tonight, partly cloudy in the evening, then considerable cloudiness. Lows 74 to 82. East wind 5 to 15 miles per hour. Wednesday, considerable cloudiness in the morning, then becoming partly cloudy. Highs 94 to 98. East wind 5 to 15 miles per hour. Wednesday night, partly cloudy. A slight chance of showers and thunderstorms in the evening. Lows 72 to 80. East wind 5 to 10 miles per hour. Chance of rain 10%. Thursday, mostly sunny. Highs 94 to 99. East wind 5 to 10 miles per hour. Thursday night, partly cloudy with a chance of showers and a slight chance of thunderstorms in the evening, then mostly clear after midnight. Lows 71 to 79. East wind 5 to 10 miles per hour. Chance of rain 30%. Friday, sunny. Highs 95 to 100. Friday night, mostly clear. Lows 74 to 81. Saturday, partly sunny. Highs 97 to 103. Saturday night, partly cloudy. Lows 74 to 80. Sunday, partly cloudy. A 10% chance of afternoon showers and thunderstorms. Highs 94 to 100. Sunday night, partly cloudy with a 20% chance of showers and thunderstorms. Lows 72 to 79. Monday, partly cloudy. A slight chance of showers in the morning, then a slight chance of afternoon showers and thunderstorms. Highs 91 to 97. Chance of rain 20%. Monday night, partly cloudy. A slight chance of showers and thunderstorms in the evening, then a slight chance of showers after midnight. Low 68 to 75. Chance of rain 20%. Tuesday, partly sunny. A 20% chance of showers in the morning. Highs 91 to 97. A strong thunderstorm will impact until 5:15 p.m. Mountain Standard Time. At 4:46 p.m. Mountain Standard Time, Doppler radar was tracking a strong thunderstorm 5 miles southeast of Queen Valley, or 10 miles southwest of Superior, moving north at 10 miles per hour. Hazard, wind gusts up to 40 miles per hour and pea-size hail. Source, radar indicated. Impact, gusty winds could knock down tree limbs and blow around unsecured objects. Minor damage to outdoor objects is possible. Locations impacted include Superior, Queen Valley, Boyce Thompson Arboretum and Florence Junction. Monitor the weather situation closely and be alert for threatening weather conditions. Here is the synopsis for Southeast California, Southwest, and South Central Arizona. Rain chances return to portions of eastern Arizona with most activity focused over foothill and high terrain areas. Best chances for lower desert rainfall will occur Wednesday and Thursday, though most activity should remain to the north and east of the Phoenix Metro. Near to slightly above normal temperatures will persist over the next several days. 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The current time is 5:08 p.m. Mountain Standard Time. Here is the latest forecast. For the following area, in Arizona, Central Phoenix, issued at 4 p.m. Mountain Standard Time. Tonight, partly cloudy in the evening, then considerable cloudiness. Lows 74 to 82. East wind 5 to 15 miles per hour. Wednesday, considerable cloudiness in the morning, then becoming partly cloudy. Highs 94 to 98. East wind 5 to 15 miles per hour. Wednesday night, partly cloudy. A slight chance of showers and thunderstorms in the evening. Lows 72 to 80. East wind 5 to 10 miles per hour. Chance of rain 10%. Thursday, mostly sunny. Highs 94 to 99. East wind 5 to 10 miles per hour. Thursday night, partly cloudy with a chance of showers and a slight chance of thunderstorms in the

and mostly clear after midnight. Lows 71 to 79. East wind 5 to 10 miles per hour. Chance of rain 30%. Friday, sunny. Highs 95 to 100. Friday night, mostly clear. Lows 74 to 81. Saturday, partly sunny. Highs 97 to 103. Saturday night, partly cloudy. Lows 74 to 80. Sunday, partly cloudy. A 10% chance of afternoon showers and thunderstorms. Highs 94 to 100. Sunday night, partly cloudy with a 20% chance of showers and thunderstorms. Lows 72 to 79. Monday, partly cloudy. A slight chance of showers in the morning, then a slight chance of afternoon showers and thunderstorms. Highs 91 to 97. Chance of rain 20%. Monday night, partly cloudy. A slight chance of showers and thunderstorms in the evening, then a slight chance of showers after midnight. Low 68 to 75. Chance of rain 20%. Tuesday, partly sunny. A 20% chance of showers in the morning. Highs 91 to 97. A strong thunderstorm will impact until 5:15 p.m. Mountain Standard Time. At 4:46 p.m. Mountain Standard Time, Doppler radar was tracking a strong thunderstorm 5 miles southeast of Queen Valley, or 10 miles southwest of Superior, moving north at 10 miles per hour. Hazard, wind gusts up to 40 miles per hour and pea-size hail. Source, radar indicated. Impact, gusty winds could knock down tree limbs and blow around unsecured objects. Minor damage to outdoor objects is possible. Locations impacted include Superior, Queen Valley, Boyce Thompson Arboretum and Florence Junction. Monitor the weather situation closely and be alert for threatening weather conditions. Here is the synopsis for Southeast California, Southwest, and South Central Arizona. Rain chances return to portions of eastern Arizona with most activity focused over foothill and high terrain areas. Best chances for lower desert rainfall will occur Wednesday and Thursday, though most activity should remain to the north and east of the Phoenix Metro. Near to slightly above normal temperatures will persist over the next several days. 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The current time is 5:12 p.m. Mountain Standard Time. Here is the 5 p.m. Mountain Standard Time observation for Phoenix, on Tuesday, September 22nd. At Sky Harbor, it was partly sunny. Visibility 10 miles. Temperature was 97 degrees, dew point 51, relative humidity 21%. Wind was calm. And the pressure was 29.72 inches, and falling. Other observations for South Central Arizona including the Greater Phoenix area, at Glendale, it was sunny, with a temperature of 99. It was mostly sunny, with a temperature of 97 at Buckeye, 98 at Luke Air Force Base, 94 at Deer Valley, and 97 at Mesa Gateway. It was partly sunny, with a temperature of 95 at Scottsdale Airport, 96 at Falcon Field, 97 at Chandler, and 99 at Gila Bend. Observations for Northern Arizona, it was sunny, with a temperature of 84 at Kingman, 80 at Prescott, and 86 at Page. It was mostly sunny, with a temperature of 71 at Flagstaff, 74 at the Grand Canyon, 77 at Payson, and 83 at Winslow. At Sholo, it was partly sunny, with a temperature of 72. At the Grand Canyon, wind was southwest gusting to 28 miles an hour. At Sholo, wind was south gusting to 25 miles an hour. Observations for Southern Arizona, at Yuma, it was mostly sunny, with a temperature of 99. At Nogales, it was partly sunny, with a temperature of 68. It was cloudy, with a temperature of 87 at Tucson, and 77 at Sierra Vista. Observations for Southern California, at Blythe,
it was sunny, with a temperature of 97. At Los Angeles Airport, it was mostly sunny, with a temperature of 73. At San Diego, it was partly sunny, with a temperature of 75. Regional observations, at Albuquerque, rain was falling, with a temperature of 61. At El Paso, thunder was reported, with a temperature of 72. At Las Vegas, it was mostly sunny, with a temperature of 88. At Salt Lake City, it was partly sunny, with a temperature of 68. At Salt Lake City, wind was northwest gusting to 28 miles an hour. At Albuquerque, the visibility was 2.5 miles. At El Paso, wind was northeast gusting to 28 miles an hour. Once again, at 5 p.m. in Phoenix, under partly sunny skies. The Sky Harbor temperature was 97 degrees. Here is the latest forecast. For the following area, in Arizona, Central Phoenix, issued at 4 p.m. Mountain Standard Time. Tonight, partly cloudy in the evening, then considerable cloudiness. Lows 74 to 82. East wind 5 to 15 miles per hour. Wednesday, considerable cloudiness in the morning, then becoming partly cloudy. Highs 94 to 98. East wind 5 to 15 miles per hour. Wednesday night, partly cloudy. A slight chance of showers and thunderstorms in the evening. Lows 72 to 80. East wind 5 to 10 miles per hour. Chance of rain 10%. Thursday, mostly sunny. Highs 94 to 99. East wind 5 to 10 miles per hour. Thursday night, partly cloudy with a chance of showers and a slight chance of thunderstorms in the evening, then mostly clear after midnight. Lows 71 to 79. East wind 5 to 10 miles per hour. Chance of rain 30%. Friday, sunny. Highs 95 to 100. Friday night, mostly clear. Lows 74 to 81. Saturday, partly sunny. Highs 97 to 103. Saturday night, partly cloudy. Lows 74 to 80. Sunday, partly cloudy. A 10% chance of afternoon showers and thunderstorms. Highs 94 to 100. Sunday night, partly cloudy with a 20% chance of showers and thunderstorms. Lows 72 to 79. Monday, partly cloudy. A slight chance of showers in the morning, then a slight chance of afternoon showers and thunderstorms. Highs 91 to 97. Chance of rain 20%. Monday night, partly cloudy. A slight chance of showers and thunderstorms in the evening, then a slight chance of showers after midnight. Low 68 to 75. Chance of rain 20%. Tuesday, partly sunny. A 20% chance of showers in the morning. Highs 91 to 97. Here is the synopsis for Southeast California, Southwest, and South Central Arizona. Rain chances return to portions of eastern Arizona with most activity focused over foothill and high terrain areas. Best chances for lower desert rainfall will occur Wednesday and Thursday, though most activity should remain to the north and east of the Phoenix metro. Near to slightly above normal temperatures will persist over the next several days. 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The current time is 5:18 p.m. Mountain Standard Time. Here is the 5 p.m. Mountain Standard Time observation for Phoenix, on Tuesday, September 22nd. At Sky Harbor, it was partly sunny. Visibility 10 miles. Temperature was 97 degrees, dew point 51, relative humidity 21%. Wind was calm. And the pressure was 29.72 inches, and falling. Other observations for South Central Arizona, including the Greater Phoenix area, at Glendale, it was sunny, with a temperature of 99. It was mostly sunny, with a temperature of 97 at Buckeye.
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It was partly sunny, with a temperature of 95 at Scottsdale Airport, 96 at Falcon Field, 97 at Chandler, and 99 at Gila Bend. Observations for Northern Arizona, it was sunny, with a temperature of 84 at Kingman, 80 at Prescott, and 86 at Page. It was mostly sunny, with a temperature of 71 at Flagstaff, 74 at the Grand Canyon, 77 at Payson, and 83 at Winslow. At Sholo, it was partly sunny, with a temperature of 72. At the Grand Canyon, wind was southwest gusting to 28 miles an hour. At Sholo, wind was south gusting to 25 miles an hour. Observations for Southern Arizona, at Yuma, it was mostly sunny, with a temperature of 99. At Nogales, it was partly sunny, with a temperature of 68. It was cloudy, with a temperature of 87 at Tucson, and 77 at Sierra Vista. Observations for Southern California, at Blythe, it was sunny, with a temperature of 97. At Los Angeles Airport, it was mostly sunny, with a temperature of 73. At San Diego, it was partly sunny, with a temperature of 75. Regional observations, at Albuquerque, rain was falling, with a temperature of 61. At El Paso, thunder was reported, with a temperature of 72. At Las Vegas, it was mostly sunny, with a temperature of 88. At Salt Lake City, it was partly sunny, with a temperature of 68. At Salt Lake City, wind was northwest gusting to 28 miles an hour. At Albuquerque, the visibility was 2.5 miles. At El Paso, wind was northeast gusting to 28 miles an hour. Once again, at 5 p.m. in Phoenix, under partly sunny skies. The Sky Harbor temperature was 97 degrees. Here is the latest forecast. For the following area, in Arizona, Central Phoenix, issued at 4 p.m. Mountain Standard Time. Tonight, partly cloudy in the evening then considerable cloudiness. Lows 74 to 82. East wind 5 to 15 miles per hour. Wednesday, considerable cloudiness in the morning then becoming partly cloudy. Highs 94 to 98. East wind 5 to 15 miles per hour. Wednesday night, partly cloudy. A slight chance of showers and thunderstorms in the evening. Lows 72 to 80. East wind 5 to 10 miles per hour. Chance of rain 10%. Thursday, mostly sunny. Highs 94 to 99. East wind 5 to 10 miles per hour. Thursday night, partly cloudy with a chance of showers and a slight chance of thunderstorms in the evening, then mostly clear after midnight. Lows 71 to 79. East wind 5 to 10 miles per hour. Chance of rain 30%. Friday, sunny. Highs 95 to 100. Friday night, mostly clear. Lows 74 to 81. Saturday, partly sunny. Highs 97 to 103. Saturday night, partly cloudy. Lows 74 to 80. Sunday, partly cloudy. A 10% chance of afternoon showers and thunderstorms. Highs 94 to 100. Sunday night, partly cloudy with a 20% chance of showers and thunderstorms. Lows 72 to 79. Monday, partly cloudy. A slight chance of showers in the morning, then a slight chance of afternoon showers and thunderstorms. Highs 91 to 97. Chance of rain 20%. Monday night, partly cloudy. A slight chance of showers and thunderstorms in the evening, then a slight chance of showers after midnight. Low 68 to 75. Chance of rain 20%. Tuesday, partly sunny. A 20% chance of showers in the morning. Highs 91 to 97. Here is the synopsis for Southeast California, Southwest, and South Central Arizona.
Rain chances return to portions of eastern Arizona with most activity focused over foothill and high terrain areas. Best chances for lower desert rainfall will occur Wednesday and Thursday, though most activity should remain to the north and east of the Phoenix metro. Near to slightly above normal temperatures will persist over the next several days. 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The current time is 5:24 p.m. Mountain Standard Time. Here is the 5 p.m. Mountain Standard Time observation for Phoenix, on Tuesday, September 22nd. At Sky Harbor, it was partly sunny. Visibility 10 miles. Temperature was 97 degrees, dew point 51, relative humidity 21%. Wind was calm. And the pressure was 29.72 inches, and falling. Other observations for South Central Arizona, including the Greater Phoenix area, at Glendale, it was sunny, with a temperature of 99. It was mostly sunny, with a temperature of 97 at Buckeye, 98 at Luke Air Force Base, 94 at Deer Valley, and 97 at Mesa Gateway. It was partly sunny, with a temperature of 95 at Scottsdale Airport, 96 at Falcon Field, 97 at Chandler, and 99 at Gila Bend. Observations for Northern Arizona, it was sunny, with a temperature of 84 at Kingman, 80 at Prescott, and 86 at Page. It was mostly sunny, with a temperature of 71 at Flagstaff, 74 at the Grand Canyon, 77 at Payson, and 83 at Winslow. At Sholo, it was partly sunny, with a temperature of 72. At the Grand Canyon, wind was southwest gusting to 28 miles an hour. At Sholo, wind was south gusting to 25 miles an hour. Observations for Southern Arizona, at Yuma, it was mostly sunny, with a temperature of 99. At Nogales, it was partly sunny, with a temperature of 68. It was cloudy, with a temperature of 87 at Tucson, and 77 at Sierra Vista. Observations for Southern California, at Blythe, it was sunny, with a temperature of 97. At Los Angeles Airport, it was mostly sunny, with a temperature of 73. At San Diego, it was partly sunny, with a temperature of 75. Regional observations, at Albuquerque, rain was falling, with a temperature of 61. At El Paso, thunder was reported, with a temperature of 72. At Las Vegas, it was mostly sunny, with a temperature of 88. At Salt Lake City, it was partly sunny, with a temperature of 68. At Salt Lake City, wind was northwest gusting to 28 miles an hour. At Albuquerque, the visibility was 2.5 miles. At El Paso, wind was northeast gusting to 28 miles an hour. Once again, at 5 p.m. in Phoenix, under partly sunny skies, the Sky Harbor temperature was 97 degrees. 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The current time is 5:28 p.m. Mountain Standard Time. Here is the 5 p.m. Mountain Standard Time observation for Phoenix, on Tuesday, September 22nd. At Sky Harbor, it was partly sunny. Visibility 10 miles. Temperature was 97 degrees, dew point 51, relative humidity 21%. Wind was calm, and the pressure was 29.72 inches, and falling. Other observations for South Central Arizona, including the Greater Phoenix area, at Glendale, it was sunny, with a temperature of 99. It was mostly sunny, with a temperature of 97 at Buckeye, 98 at Luke Air Force Base, 94 at Deer Valley, and 97 at Mesa Gateway. It was partly sunny, with a temperature of 95 at Scottsdale Airport, 96 at Falcon Field, 97 at Chandler, and 99 at Gila Bend. Observations for Northern Arizona, it was sunny, with a temperature of 84 at Kingman, 80 at Prescott, and 86 at Page. It was mostly sunny,
with a temperature of 71 at Flagstaff, 74 at the Grand Canyon, 77 at Payson, and 83 at Winslow. At Cholo, it was partly sunny, with a temperature of 72. At the Grand Canyon, wind was southwest gusting to 28 miles an hour. At Cholo, wind was south gusting to 25 miles an hour. Observations for southern Arizona. At Yuma, it was mostly sunny, with a temperature of 99. At Nogales, it was partly sunny, with a temperature of 68. It was cloudy, with a temperature of 87 at Tucson, and 77 at Sierra Vista. Observations for Southern California. At Blythe, it was sunny, with a temperature of 97. At Los Angeles Airport, it was mostly sunny, with a temperature of 73. At San Diego, it was partly sunny, with a temperature of 75. Regional observations. At Albuquerque, rain was falling, with a temperature of 61. At El Paso, thunder was reported, with a temperature of 72. At Las Vegas, it was mostly sunny, with a temperature of 88. At Salt Lake City, it was partly sunny, with a temperature of 68. At Salt Lake City, wind was northwest gusting to 28 miles an hour. At Albuquerque, the visibility was 2.5 miles. At El Paso, wind was northeast gusting to 28 miles an hour. Once again, at 5 p.m. in Phoenix, under partly sunny skies. The Sky Harbor temperature was 97 degrees. Here is the latest forecast. For the following area, in Arizona, Central Phoenix, issued at 4 p.m. Mountain Standard Time. Tonight, partly cloudy in the evening then considerable cloudiness. Lows 74 to 82. East wind 5 to 15 miles per hour. Wednesday, considerable cloudiness in the morning then becoming partly cloudy. Highs 94 to 98. East wind 5 to 15 miles per hour. Wednesday night, partly cloudy. A slight chance of showers and thunderstorms in the evening. Lows 72 to 80. East wind 5 to 10 miles per hour. Chance of rain 10%. Thursday, mostly sunny. Highs 94 to 99. East wind 5 to 10 miles per hour. Thursday night, partly cloudy with a chance of showers and a slight chance of thunderstorms in the evening, then mostly clear after midnight. Lows 71 to 79. East wind 5 to 10 miles per hour. Chance of rain 30%. Friday, sunny. Highs 95 to 100. Friday night, mostly clear. Lows 74 to 81. Saturday, partly sunny. Highs 97 to 103. Saturday night, partly cloudy. Lows 74 to 80. Sunday, partly cloudy. A 10% chance of afternoon showers and thunderstorms. Highs 94 to 100. Sunday night, partly cloudy with a 20% chance of showers and thunderstorms. Lows 72 to 79. Monday, partly cloudy. A slight chance of showers in the morning, then a slight chance of afternoon showers and thunderstorms. Highs 91 to 97. Chance of rain 20%. Monday night, partly cloudy. A slight chance of showers and thunderstorms in the low 68 to 75. Chance of rain 20%. Tuesday, partly sunny. A 20% chance of showers in the morning. Highs 91 to 97. Flood advisory in effect until 8:30 p.m. Mountain Standard Time this evening. What flooding caused by excessive rainfall is expected? Where? Gila County in east central Arizona, Maricopa County in south central Arizona, when, until 8:30 p.m. Mountain Standard Time. Impacts, minor flooding in low-lying and poor drainage areas. Rises in small streams and normally dry arroyos. Additional details, at 5:27 p.m. Mountain Standard Time, Doppler radar indicated heavy rain due to thunderstorms. Minor flooding is ongoing or expected to begin shortly in Campaign Creek.
between 0.5 and 1 inch of rain has fallen. This includes the following streams.

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Don't drown when encountering flooded roads. Most flood deaths occur in vehicles. Flooding is occurring or is imminent. It is important to know where you are relative to streams, rivers, or creeks which can become killers in heavy rains. Campers and hikers should avoid streams or creeks. 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The current time is 5:35 p.m. Mountain Standard Time. Here is the 5 p.m. Mountain Standard Time observation for Phoenix, on Tuesday, September 22nd. At Sky Harbor, it was partly sunny. Visibility 10 miles. Temperature was 97 degrees, dew point 51, relative humidity 21%. Wind was calm. And the pressure was 29.72 inches, and falling. Other observations for South Central Arizona, including the Greater Phoenix area, at Glendale, it was sunny, with a temperature of 99. It was mostly sunny, with a temperature of 97 at Buckeye, 98 at Luke Air Force Base, 94 at Deer Valley, and 97 at Mesa Gateway. It was partly sunny, with a temperature of 95 at Scottsdale Airport, 96 at Falcon Field, 97 at Chandler, and 99 at Gila Bend. Observations for Northern Arizona, it was sunny, with a temperature of 84 at Kingman, 80 at Prescott, and 86 at Page. It was mostly sunny, with a temperature of 71 at Flagstaff, 74 at the Grand Canyon, 77 at Payson, and 83 at Winslow. At Sholo, it was partly sunny, with a temperature of 72. At the Grand Canyon, wind was southwest gusting to 28 miles an hour. At Sholo, wind was south gusting to 25 miles an hour. Observations for Southern Arizona, at Yuma, it was mostly sunny, with a temperature of 99. At Nogales, it was partly sunny, with a temperature of 68. It was cloudy, with a temperature of 87 at Tucson, and 77 at Sierra Vista. Observations for Southern California, at Blythe, it was sunny, with a temperature of 97. At Los Angeles Airport, it was mostly sunny, with a temperature of 73. At San Diego, it was partly sunny, with a temperature of 75. Regional observations, at Albuquerque, rain was falling, with a temperature of 61. At El Paso, thunder was reported, with a temperature of 72. At Las Vegas, it was mostly sunny, with a temperature of 88. At Salt Lake City, it was partly sunny, with a temperature of 68. At Salt Lake City, wind was northwest gusting to 28 miles an hour. At Albuquerque, the visibility was 2.5 miles. At El Paso, wind was northeast gusting to 28 miles an hour. Once again, at 5 p.m. in Phoenix, under partly sunny skies. The Sky Harbor temperature was 97 degrees. Here is the latest forecast. For the following area, in Arizona, Central Phoenix, issued at 4 p.m. Mountain Standard Time. Tonight, partly cloudy in the evening, then considerable cloudiness. Lows 74 to 82. East wind 5 to 15 miles per hour. Wednesday, considerable cloudiness in the morning, then becoming partly cloudy. Highs 94 to 98. East wind 5 to 15 miles per hour. Wednesday night, partly cloudy. A slight chance of showers and thunderstorms in the evening. Lows 72 to 80. East wind 5 to 10 miles per hour. Chance of rain 10%. Thursday, mostly sunny. Highs 94 to 99. East wind 5 to 10 miles per hour. Thursday night,
partly cloudy with a chance of showers and a slight chance of thunderstorms in the evening, then mostly clear after midnight. Lows 71 to 79. East wind 5 to 10 miles per hour. Chance of rain 30%. Friday, sunny. Highs 95 to 100. Friday night, mostly clear. Lows 74 to 81. Saturday, partly sunny. Highs 97 to 103. Saturday night, partly cloudy. Lows 74 to 80. Sunday, partly cloudy. A 10% chance of afternoon showers and thunderstorms. Highs 94 to 100. Sunday night, partly cloudy with a 20% chance of showers and thunderstorms. Lows 72 to 79. Monday, partly cloudy. A slight chance of showers in the morning, then a slight chance of afternoon showers and thunderstorms. Highs 91 to 97. Chance of rain 20%. Monday night, partly cloudy. A slight chance of showers and thunderstorms in the evening, then a slight chance of showers after midnight. Low 68 to 75. Chance of rain 20%. Tuesday, partly sunny. A 20% chance of showers in the morning. Highs 91 to 97. Flood advisory in effect until 8:30 p.m. Mountain Standard Time this evening. What flooding caused by excessive rainfall is expected? Where? Gila County in east central Arizona, Maricopa County in south central Arizona. When? Until 8:30 p.m. Mountain Standard Time. Impacts: minor flooding in low-lying and poor drainage areas. Rises in small streams and normally dry arroyos. Additional details, at 5:27 p.m. Mountain Standard Time, Doppler radar indicated heavy rain due to thunderstorms. Minor flooding is ongoing or expected to begin shortly in Campaign Creek. Between 0.5 and 1 inch of rain has fallen. This includes the following streams and drainages: Revis Creek, Pine Creek, and Campaign Creek. Campaign Creek is the most likely place to experience minor flooding. Some locations that will experience flooding include Revis Mountain and Roosevelt Estates. http://www.weather.gov/safety/flood/turnaround, don't drown when encountering flooded roads. Most flood deaths occur in vehicles. Flooding is occurring or is imminent. It is important to know where you are relative to streams, rivers, or creeks which can become killers in heavy rains. Campers and hikers should avoid streams or creeks. 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The current time is 5:42 p.m. Mountain Standard Time. Here is the 5 p.m. Mountain Standard Time observation for Phoenix, on Tuesday, September 22nd. At Sky Harbor, it was partly sunny. Visibility 10 miles. Temperature was 97 degrees, dew point 51, relative humidity 21%. Wind was calm. And the pressure was 29.72 inches, and falling. Other observations for South Central Arizona, including the Greater Phoenix area, at Glendale, it was sunny, with a temperature of 99. It was mostly sunny, with a temperature of 97 at Buckeye, 98 at Luke Air Force Base, 94 at Deer Valley, and 97 at Mesa Gateway. It was partly sunny, with a temperature of 95 at Scottsdale Airport, 96 at Falcon Field, 97 at Chandler, and 99 at Gila Bend. Observations for Northern Arizona, it was sunny, with a temperature of 84 at Kingman, 80 at Prescott, and 86 at Page. It was mostly sunny, with a temperature of 71 at Flagstaff, 74 at the Grand Canyon, 77 at Payson, and 83 at Winslow. At Sholo, it was partly sunny, with a temperature of 72. At the Grand Canyon, wind was southwest gusting to 28 miles an hour. At Sholo, wind was south gusting to 25 miles an hour.
Observations for Southern Arizona. At Yuma, it was mostly sunny, with a temperature of 99. At Nogales, it was partly sunny, with a temperature of 68. It was cloudy, with a temperature of 87 at Tucson, and 77 at Sierra Vista. Observations for Southern California. At Blythe, it was sunny, with a temperature of 97. At Los Angeles Airport, it was mostly sunny, with a temperature of 73. At San Diego, it was partly sunny, with a temperature of 75. Regional observations. At Albuquerque, rain was falling, with a temperature of 61. At El Paso, thunder was reported, with a temperature of 72. At Las Vegas, it was mostly sunny, with a temperature of 88. At Salt Lake City, it was partly sunny, with a temperature of 68. At Salt Lake City, wind was northwest gusting to 28 miles an hour. At Albuquerque, the visibility was 2.5 miles. At El Paso, wind was northeast gusting to 28 miles an hour. Once again, at 5 p.m. in Phoenix, under partly sunny skies. The Sky Harbor temperature was 97 degrees. Here is the latest forecast. For the following area, in Arizona, Central Phoenix, issued at 4 p.m. Mountain Standard Time. Tonight, partly cloudy in the evening, then considerable cloudiness. Lows 74 to 82. East wind 5 to 15 miles per hour. Wednesday, considerable cloudiness in the morning, then becoming partly cloudy. Highs 94 to 98. East wind 5 to 15 miles per hour. Wednesday night, partly cloudy. A slight chance of showers and thunderstorms in the evening. Lows 72 to 80. East wind 5 to 10 miles per hour. Chance of rain 10%. Thursday, mostly sunny. Highs 94 to 99. East wind 5 to 10 miles per hour. Thursday night, partly cloudy with a chance of showers and a slight chance of thunderstorms in the evening, then mostly clear after midnight. Lows 71 to 79. East wind 5 to 10 miles per hour. Chance of rain 30%. Friday, sunny. Highs 95 to 100. Friday night, mostly clear. Lows 74 to 81. Saturday, partly sunny. Highs 97 to 103. Saturday night, partly cloudy. Lows 74 to 80. Sunday, partly cloudy. A 10% chance of afternoon showers and thunderstorms. Highs 94 to 100. Sunday night, partly cloudy with a 20% chance of showers and thunderstorms. Lows 72 to 79. Monday, partly cloudy. A slight chance of showers in the morning, then a slight chance of afternoon showers and thunderstorms. Highs 91 to 97. Chance of rain 20%. Monday night, partly cloudy. A slight chance of showers and thunderstorms in the evening, then a slight chance of showers after midnight. Low 68 to 75. Chance of rain 20%. Tuesday, partly sunny. A 20% chance of showers in the morning. Highs 91 to 97. Flood advisory in effect until 8:30 p.m. Mountain Standard Time this evening. What flooding caused by excessive rainfall is expected? Where? Gila County in east central Arizona, Maricopa County in south central Arizona. When? Until 8:30 p.m. Mountain Standard Time. Impacts: minor flooding in low-lying and poor drainage areas. Rises in small streams and normally dry arroyos. Additional details: at 5:27 p.m. Mountain Standard Time, Doppler radar indicated heavy rain due to thunderstorms. Minor flooding is ongoing or expected to begin shortly in Campaign Creek. Between 0.5 and 1 inch of rain has fallen. This includes the following streams and drainages: Revis Creek, Pine Creek, and Campaign Creek. Campaign Creek is the most likely place to experience minor flooding.
Some locations that will experience flooding include Rivas Mountain and Roosevelt Estates. http://www.weather.gov/safety/flood-turnaround-don't-drown-when-encountering-flooded-roads. Most flood deaths occur in vehicles. Flooding is occurring or is imminent. It is important to know where you are relative to streams, rivers, or creeks which can become killers in heavy rains. Campers and hikers should avoid streams or creeks. 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The current time is 5:50 p.m. Mountain Standard Time. Here is the 5 p.m. Mountain Standard Time observation for Phoenix, on Tuesday, September 22nd. At Sky Harbor, it was partly sunny. Visibility 10 miles. Temperature was 97 degrees, dew point 51, relative humidity 21%. Wind was calm. And the pressure was 29.72 inches, and falling. Other observations for South Central Arizona, including the Greater Phoenix area, at Glendale, it was sunny, with a temperature of 99. It was mostly sunny, with a temperature of 97 at Buckeye, 98 at Luke Air Force Base, 94 at Deer Valley, and 97 at Mesa Gateway. It was partly sunny, with a temperature of 95 at Scottsdale Airport, 96 at Falcon Field, 97 at Chandler, and 99 at Gila Bend. Observations for Northern Arizona, it was sunny, with a temperature of 84 at Kingman, 80 at Prescott, and 86 at Page. It was mostly sunny, with a temperature of 71 at Flagstaff, 74 at the Grand Canyon, 77 at Payson, and 83 at Winslow. At Sholo, it was partly sunny, with a temperature of 72. At the Grand Canyon, wind was southwest gusting to 28 miles an hour. At Sholo, wind was south gusting to 25 miles an hour. Observations for Southern Arizona, at Yuma, it was mostly sunny, with a temperature of 99. At Nogales, it was partly sunny, with a temperature of 68. It was cloudy, with a temperature of 87 at Tucson, and 77 at Sierra Vista. Observations for Southern California, at Blythe, it was sunny, with a temperature of 97. At Los Angeles Airport, it was mostly sunny, with a temperature of 73. At San Diego, it was partly sunny, with a temperature of 75. Regional observations, at Albuquerque, rain was falling, with a temperature of 61. At El Paso, thunder was reported, with a temperature of 72. At Las Vegas, it was mostly sunny, with a temperature of 88. At Salt Lake City, it was partly sunny, with a temperature of 68. At Salt Lake City, wind was northwest gusting to 28 miles an hour. At Albuquerque, the visibility was 2.5 miles. At El Paso, wind was northeast gusting to 28 miles an hour. Once again, at 5 p.m. in Phoenix, under partly sunny skies. The Sky Harbor temperature was 97 degrees. Here is the latest forecast. For the following area, in Arizona, Central Phoenix, issued at 4 p.m. Mountain Standard Time. Tonight, partly cloudy in the evening then considerable cloudiness. Lows 74 to 82. East wind 5 to 15 miles per hour. Wednesday, considerable cloudiness in the morning then becoming partly cloudy. Highs 94 to 98. East wind 5 to 15 miles per hour. Wednesday night, partly cloudy. A slight chance of showers and thunderstorms in the evening. Lows 72 to 80. East wind 5 to 10 miles per hour. Chance of rain 10%. Thursday, mostly sunny. Highs 94 to 99. East wind 5 to 10 miles per hour. Thursday night, partly cloudy with a chance of showers and a slight chance of thunderstorms in the evening, then mostly clear after midnight. Lows 71 to 79. East wind 5 to 10 miles per hour.
chance of rain 30%. Friday, sunny. Highs 95 to 100. Friday night, mostly clear. Lows 74 to 81. Saturday, partly sunny. Highs 97 to 103. Saturday night, partly cloudy. Lows 74 to 80. Sunday, partly cloudy. A 10% chance of afternoon showers and thunderstorms. Highs 94 to 100. Sunday night, partly cloudy with a 20% chance of showers and thunderstorms. Lows 72 to 79. Monday, partly cloudy. A slight chance of showers in the morning, then a slight chance of afternoon showers and thunderstorms. Highs 91 to 97. Chance of rain 20%. Monday night, partly cloudy. A slight chance of showers and thunderstorms in the evening, then a slight chance of showers after midnight. Low 68 to 75. Chance of rain 20%. Tuesday, partly sunny. A 20% chance of showers in the morning. Highs 91 to 97. The Phoenix, Arizona climate summary for this evening, as of 5 p.m., September 22, 2026. Today's high temperature was 100 degrees. The normal high is 99. The record high is 109 degrees, which was set in 1989. Today's low temperature was 80 degrees. The normal low is 76. The record low is 47 degrees, which was set in 1895. No precipitation fell today, which leaves the monthly total at 0.43 inches. The total precipitation for the year still stands at 2.16 inches. The normal high temperature for tomorrow is 98 degrees, and the normal low is 76. Sunset tonight is at 6:25 p.m. Sunrise tomorrow is at 6:17 a.m. Flood advisory in effect until 8:30 p.m. Mountain Standard Time this evening. What flooding caused by excessive rainfall is expected? Where? Gila County in east central Arizona, Maricopa County in south central Arizona. When? Until 8:30 p.m. Mountain Standard Time. Impacts: minor flooding in low-lying and poor drainage areas. Rises in small streams and normally dry arroyos. Additional details, at 5:27 p.m. Mountain Standard Time, Doppler radar indicated heavy rain due to thunderstorms. Minor flooding is ongoing or expected to begin shortly in Campaign Creek. Between 0.5 and 1 inch of rain has fallen. This includes the following streams and drainages: Revis Creek, Pine Creek, and Campaign Creek. Campaign Creek is the most likely place to experience minor flooding. Some locations that will experience flooding include Revis Mountain and Roosevelt Estates. http://www.weather.gov/safety/flood/turnaround, don't drown when encountering flooded roads. Most flood deaths occur in vehicles. Flooding is occurring or is imminent. It is important to know where you are relative to streams, rivers, or creeks which can become killers in heavy rains. Campers and hikers should avoid streams or creeks. 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The current time is 5:58 p.m. Mountain Standard Time. Here is the 5 p.m. Mountain Standard Time observation for Phoenix, on Tuesday, September 22nd. At Sky Harbor, it was partly sunny. Visibility 10 miles. Temperature was 97 degrees, dew point 51, relative humidity 21%. Wind was calm. And the pressure was 29.72 inches, and falling. Other observations for South Central Arizona, including the Greater Phoenix area, at Glendale, it was sunny, with a temperature of 99. It was mostly sunny, with a temperature of 97 at Buckeye, 98 at Luke Air Force Base, 94 at Deer Valley, and 97 at Mesa Gateway.
It was partly sunny, with a temperature of 95 at Scottsdale Airport, 96 at Falcon Field, 97 at Chandler, and 99 at Gila Bend. Observations for northern Arizona. It was sunny, with a temperature of 84 at Kingman, 80 at Prescott, and 86 at Page. It was mostly sunny, with a temperature of 71 at Flagstaff, 74 at the Grand Canyon, 77 at Payson, and 83 at Winslow. At Sholo, it was partly sunny, with a temperature of 72. At the Grand Canyon, wind was southwest gusting to 28 miles an hour. At Sholo, wind was south gusting to 25 miles an hour. Observations for southern Arizona. At Yuma, it was mostly sunny, with a temperature of 99. At Nogales, it was partly sunny, with a temperature of 68. It was cloudy, with a temperature of 87 at Tucson, and 77 at Sierra Vista. Observations for Southern California. At Blythe, it was sunny, with a temperature of 97. At Los Angeles Airport, it was mostly sunny, with a temperature of 73. At San Diego, it was partly sunny, with a temperature of 75. Regional observations. At Albuquerque, rain was falling, with a temperature of 61. At El Paso, thunder was reported, with a temperature of 72. At Las Vegas, it was mostly sunny, with a temperature of 88. At Salt Lake City, it was partly sunny, with a temperature of 68. At Salt Lake City, wind was northwest gusting to 28 miles an hour. At Albuquerque, the visibility was 2.5 miles. At El Paso, wind was northeast gusting to 28 miles an hour. Once again, at 5 p.m. in Phoenix, under partly sunny skies, the Sky Harbor temperature was 97 degrees. Here is the latest forecast for the following area. In Arizona, Central Phoenix, issued at 4 p.m. Mountain Standard Time. Tonight, partly cloudy in the evening, then considerable cloudiness. Lows 74 to 82. East wind 5 to 15 miles per hour. Wednesday, considerable cloudiness in the morning, then becoming partly cloudy. Highs 94 to 98. East wind 5 to 15 miles per hour. Wednesday night, partly cloudy. A slight chance of showers and thunderstorms in the evening. Lows 72 to 80. East wind 5 to 10 miles per hour. Chance of rain 10%. Thursday, mostly sunny. Highs 94 to 99. East wind 5 to 10 miles per hour. Thursday night, partly cloudy with a chance of showers and a slight chance of thunderstorms in the evening, then mostly clear after midnight. Lows 71 to 79. East wind 5 to 10 miles per hour. Chance of rain 30%. Friday, sunny. Highs 95 to 100. Friday night, mostly clear. Lows 74 to 81. Saturday, partly sunny. Highs 97 to 103. Saturday night, partly cloudy. Lows 74 to 80. Sunday, partly cloudy. A 10% chance of afternoon showers and thunderstorms. Highs 94 to 100. Sunday night, partly cloudy with a 20% chance of showers and thunderstorms. Lows 72 to 79. Monday, partly cloudy. A slight chance of showers in the morning, then a slight chance of afternoon showers and thunderstorms. Highs 91 to 97. Chance of rain 20%. Monday night, partly cloudy. A slight chance of showers and thunderstorms in the evening, then a slight chance of showers after midnight. Low 68 to 75. Chance of rain 20%. Tuesday, partly sunny. A 20% chance of showers in the morning. Highs 91 to 97. The Phoenix, Arizona climate summary for this evening, as of 5 p.m., September 22, 2026. Today's high temperature was 100 degrees. The normal high is 99.
The record high is 109 degrees, which was set in 1989. Today's low temperature was 80 degrees. The normal low is 76. The record low is 47 degrees, which was set in 1895. No precipitation fell today, which leaves the monthly total at 0.43 inches.

severe flooding in low-lying and poor drainage areas. 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Additional details, at 5:27 p.m. Mountain Standard Time, Doppler radar indicated heavy rain due to thunderstorms. Minor flooding is ongoing or expected to begin shortly in Campaign Creek. Between 0.5 and 1 inch of rain has fallen. This includes the following streams and drainages: Rivas Creek, Pine Creek, and Campaign Creek. Campaign Creek is the most likely place to experience minor flooding. Some locations that will experience flooding include Rivas Mountain and Roosevelt Estates. http://www.weather.gov/safety/flood-turnaround. Don't drown when encountering flooded roads. Most flood deaths occur in vehicles. Flooding is occurring or is imminent. It is important to know where you are relative to streams, rivers, or creeks which can become killers in heavy rains. Campers and hikers should avoid streams or creeks. 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The current time is 6:06 p.m. Mountain Standard Time. Here is the latest forecast. For the following area, in Arizona, Central Phoenix, issued at 4 p.m. Mountain Standard Time. Tonight, partly cloudy in the evening, then considerable cloudiness. Lows 74 to 82. East wind 5 to 15 miles per hour. Wednesday, considerable cloudiness in the morning, then becoming partly cloudy. Highs 94 to 98. East wind 5 to 15 miles per hour. Wednesday night, partly cloudy. A slight chance of showers and thunderstorms in the evening. Lows 72 to 80. East wind 5 to 10 miles per hour. Chance of rain 10%. Thursday, mostly sunny. Highs 94 to 99. East wind 5 to 10 miles per hour. Thursday night, partly cloudy with a chance of showers and a slight chance of thunderstorms in the evening, then mostly clear after midnight. Lows 71 to 79. East wind 5 to 10 miles per hour. Chance of rain 30%. Friday, sunny. Highs 95 to 100. Friday night, mostly clear. Lows 74 to 81. Saturday, partly sunny. Highs 97 to 103. Saturday night, partly cloudy. Lows 74 to 80. Sunday, partly cloudy. A 10% chance of afternoon showers and thunderstorms. Highs 94 to 100. Sunday night, partly cloudy with a 20% chance of showers and thunderstorms. Lows 72 to 79. Monday, partly cloudy. A slight chance of showers in the morning, then a slight chance of afternoon showers and thunderstorms. Highs 91 to 97. Chance of rain 20%. Monday night, partly cloudy. A slight chance of showers and thunderstorms in the evening, then a slight chance of showers after midnight. Low 68 to 75. Chance of rain 20%. Tuesday, partly sunny. A 20% chance of showers in the morning. Highs 91 to 97. The Phoenix, Arizona climate summary for this evening, as of 5 p.m., September 22, 2026. Today's high temperature was 100 degrees. The normal high is 99. The record high is 109 degrees, which was set in 1989. Today's low temperature was 80 degrees. The normal low is 76. The record low is 47 degrees, which was set in 1895. No precipitation fell today, which leaves the monthly total at 0.43 inches. The total precipitation for the year still stands at 2.16 inches. The normal high temperature for tomorrow is 98 degrees, and the normal low is 76. Sunset tonight is at 6:25 p.m. Sunrise tomorrow is at 6:17 a.m. Flood advisory in effect until

until 8:30 p.m. Mountain Standard Time this evening. What? Flooding caused by excessive rainfall is expected. Where? Gila County in east central Arizona, Maricopa County in south central Arizona. When? Until 8:30 p.m. Mountain Standard Time. Impacts: minor flooding in low-lying and poor drainage areas. Rises in small streams and normally dry arroyos. Additional details, at 5:27 p.m. Mountain Standard Time, Doppler radar indicated heavy rain due to thunderstorms. Minor flooding is ongoing or expected to begin shortly in Campaign Creek. Between 0.5 and 1 inch of rain has fallen. This includes the following streams and drainages: Revis Creek, Pine Creek, and Campaign Creek. Campaign Creek is the most likely place to experience minor flooding. Some locations that will experience flooding include Revis Mountain and Roosevelt Estates. http://www.weather.gov/safety/flood turnaround. Don't drown when encountering flooded roads. Most flood deaths occur in vehicles. Flooding is occurring or is imminent. It is important to know where you are relative to streams, rivers, or creeks which can become killers in heavy rains. Campers and hikers should avoid streams or creeks. 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The current time is 6:11 p.m. Mountain Standard Time. Here is the 6 p.m. Mountain Standard Time observation for Phoenix, on Tuesday, September 22nd. At Sky Harbor, it was mostly cloudy. Visibility 10 miles. Temperature was 97 degrees, dew point 50, relative humidity 20%. Wind was north, at 6 miles an hour. And the pressure was 29.72 inches, and steady. Other observations for South Central Arizona, including the Greater Phoenix area, at Glendale, it was clear, with a temperature of 97. It was partly cloudy, with a temperature of 97 at Buckeye, 97 at Luke Air Force Base, and 94 at Deer Valley. Under partly cloudy skies, Scottsdale Airport reported 95, Falcon Field reported 95, and Mesa Gateway reported 95. It was mostly cloudy, with a temperature of 97 at Chandler, and 97 at Gila Bend. Observations for northern Arizona, it was clear, with a temperature of 83 at Kingman, 71 at the Grand Canyon, 77 at Prescott, and 84 at Page. At Flagstaff, it was partly cloudy, with a temperature of 68. It was mostly cloudy, with a temperature of 77 at Payson, and 79 at Winslow. At Sholo, it was cloudy, with a temperature of 68. Observations for southern Arizona, at Yuma, it was partly cloudy, with a temperature of 97. It was cloudy, with a temperature of 86 at Tucson, 68 at Nogales, and 74 at Sierra Vista. Observations for southern California, at Blythe, it was clear, with a temperature of 96. At Los Angeles Airport, it was partly cloudy, with a temperature of 72. At San Diego, it was mostly cloudy, with a temperature of 73. Regional observations, at Salt Lake City, a thunderstorm was reported, with a temperature of 63. Rain was falling, with a temperature of 60 at Albuquerque, and 68 at El Paso. At Las Vegas, it was clear, with a temperature of 88. At Albuquerque, the visibility was 3 miles. Once again, at 6 p.m. in Phoenix, under mostly cloudy skies. The Sky Harbor temperature was 97 degrees. Here is the latest forecast. For the following area, in Arizona, Central Phoenix, issued at 4 p.m. Mountain Standard Time. Tonight, partly cloudy in the evening, then considerable cloudiness. Lows 74 to 82. East wind 5 to 15 miles per hour. Wednesday, considerable cloudiness in the morning, then becoming partly cloudy. Highs 94 to 98. East wind 5 to 15 miles per hour. Wednesday night, partly cloudy.
a slight chance of showers and thunderstorms in the evening. Lows 72 to 80. East wind 5 to 10 miles per hour. Chance of rain 10%. Thursday, mostly sunny. Highs 94 to 99. East wind 5 to 10 miles per hour. Thursday night, partly clouds in the evening, then mostly 1 to 79. East wind 5 to 10 miles per hour. Chance of rain 30%. Friday, sunny. Highs 95 to 100. Friday night, mostly clear. Lows 74 to 81. Saturday, partly sunny. Highs 97 to 103. Saturday night, partly cloudy. Lows 74 to 80. Sunday, partly cloudy. A 10% chance of afternoon showers and thunderstorms. Highs 94 to 100. Sunday night, partly cloudy with a 20% chance of showers and thunderstorms. Lows 72 to 79. Monday, partly cloudy. A slight chance of showers in the morning, then a slight chance of afternoon showers and thunderstorms. Highs 91 to 97. Chance of rain 20%. Monday night, partly cloudy. A slight chance of showers and thunderstorms in the evening, then a slight chance of showers after midnight. Low 68 to 75. Chance of rain 20%. Tuesday, partly sunny. A 20% chance of showers in the morning. Highs 91 to 97. The Phoenix, Arizona climate summary for this evening, as of 5 p.m., September 22, 2026. Today's high temperature was 100 degrees. The normal high is 99. The record high is 109 degrees, which was set in 1989. Today's low temperature was 80 degrees. The normal low is 76. The record low is 47 degrees, which was set in 1895. No precipitation fell today, which leaves the monthly total at 0.43 inches. The total precipitation for the year still stands at 2.16 inches. The normal high temperature for tomorrow is 98 degrees, and the normal low is 76. Sunset tonight is at 6:25 p.m. Sunrise tomorrow is at 6:17 a.m. Flood advisory in effect until 8:30 p.m. Mountain Standard Time this evening. What flooding caused by excessive rainfall is expected? Where? Gila County in east central Arizona, Maricopa County in south central Arizona. When? Until 8:30 p.m. Mountain Standard Time. Impacts: minor flooding in low-lying and poor drainage areas. Rises in small streams and normally dry arroyos. Additional details: at 5:27 p.m. Mountain Standard Time, Doppler radar indicated heavy rain due to thunderstorms. Minor flooding is ongoing or expected to begin shortly in Campaign Creek. Between 0.5 and 1 inch of rain has fallen. This includes the following streams and drainages: Revis Creek, Pine Creek, and Campaign Creek. Campaign Creek is the most likely place to experience minor flooding. Some locations that will experience flooding include Revis Mountain and Roosevelt Estates. http://www.weather.gov/safety/flood/turnaround. Don't drown when encountering flooded roads. Most flood deaths occur in vehicles. Flooding is occurring or is imminent. It is important to know where you are relative to streams, rivers, or creeks, which can become killers in heavy rains. Campers and hikers should avoid streams or creeks. 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The current time is 6:19 p.m. Mountain Standard Time. Here is the 6 p.m. Mountain Standard Time observation for Phoenix, on Tuesday, September 22nd. At Sky Harbor, it was mostly cloudy. Visibility 10 miles. Temperature was 97 degrees, dew point 50, relative humidity 20%. Wind was north, at 6 miles.

miles an hour. And the pressure was 29.72 inches and steady. Other observations for South Central Arizona, including the Greater Phoenix area at Glendale, it was clear, with a temperature of 97. It was partly cloudy, with a temperature of 97 at Buckeye, 97 at Luke Air Force Base.

1997 at Gila Bend. Observations for northern Arizona. It was clear, with a temperature of 83 at Kingman, 71 at the Grand Canyon, 77 at Prescott, and 84 at Page. At Flagstaff, it was partly cloudy, with a temperature of 68. It was mostly cloudy, with a temperature of 77 at Payson, and 79 at Winslow. At Sholo, it was cloudy, with a temperature of 68. Observations for southern Arizona. At Yuma, it was partly cloudy, with a temperature of 97. It was cloudy, with a temperature of 86 at Tucson, 68 at Nogales, and 74 at Sierra Vista. Observations for Southern California. At Blythe, it was clear, with a temperature of 96. At Los Angeles Airport, it was partly cloudy, with a temperature of 72. At San Diego, it was mostly cloudy, with a temperature of 73. Regional observations. At Salt Lake City, a thunderstorm was reported, with a temperature of 63. Rain was falling, with a temperature of 60 at Albuquerque, and 68 at El Paso. At Las Vegas, it was clear, with a temperature of 88. At Albuquerque, the visibility was 3 miles. Once again, at 6 p.m. in Phoenix, under mostly cloudy skies, the Sky Harbor temperature was 97 degrees. Here is the latest forecast. For the following area, in Arizona, Central Phoenix, issued at 4 p.m. Mountain Standard Time. Tonight, partly cloudy in the evening then considerable cloudiness. Lows 74 to 82. East wind 5 to 15 miles per hour. Wednesday, considerable cloudiness in the morning then becoming partly cloudy. Highs 94 to 98. East wind 5 to 15 miles per hour. Wednesday night, partly cloudy. A slight chance of showers and thunderstorms in the evening. Lows 72 to 80. East wind 5 to 10 miles per hour. Chance of rain 10%. Thursday, mostly sunny. Highs 94 to 99. East wind 5 to 10 miles per hour. Thursday night, partly cloudy with a chance of showers and a slight chance of thunderstorms in the evening, then mostly clear after midnight. Lows 71 to 79. East wind 5 to 10 miles per hour. Chance of rain 30%. Friday, sunny. Highs 95 to 100. Friday night, mostly clear. Lows 74 to 81. Saturday, partly sunny. Highs 97 to 103. Saturday night, partly cloudy. Lows 74 to 80. Sunday, partly cloudy. A 10% chance of afternoon showers and thunderstorms. Highs 94 to 100. Sunday night, partly cloudy with a 20% chance of showers and thunderstorms. Lows 72 to 79. Monday, partly cloudy. A slight chance of showers in the morning, then a slight chance of afternoon showers and thunderstorms. Highs 91 to 97. Chance of rain 20%. Monday night, partly cloudy. A slight chance of showers and thunderstorms in the evening, then a slight chance of showers after midnight. Low 68 to 75. Chance of rain 20%. Tuesday, partly sunny. A 20% chance of showers in the morning. Highs 91 to 97. The Phoenix, Arizona climate summary for this evening, as of 5 p.m., September 22, 2026. Today's high temperature was 100 degrees. The normal high is 99. The record high is 109 degrees, which was set in 1989. Today's low temperature was 80 degrees. The normal low is 76. The record low is 47 degrees, which was set in 1895. No precipitation fell today, which leaves the monthly total at 0.43 inches. The total precipitation for the year still stands at 2.16 inches. The normal high temperature for tomorrow is 98 degrees, and the normal low is 76. Sunset tonight is at 6:25 p.m.

Sunrise tomorrow is at 6:17 a.m. Flood advisory in effect until 8:30 p.m. Mountain Standard Time this evening. What? Flooding caused by excessive rainfall is expected. Where? Gila County in east central Arizona, Maricopa County in south central Arizona. When? Until 8:30 p.m. Mountain Standard Time. Impacts: minor flooding in low-lying and poor drainage areas. Rises in small streams and normally dry arroyos. Additional details: at 5:27 p.m. Mountain Standard Time, Doppler radar indicated heavy rain due to thunderstorms. Minor flooding is ongoing or expected to begin shortly in Campaign Creek. Between 0.5 and 1 inch of rain has fallen. This includes the following streams and drainages: Revis Creek, Pine Creek, and Campaign Creek. Campaign Creek is the most likely place to experience minor flooding. Some locations that will experience flooding include Revis Mountain and Roosevelt Estates. http://www.weather.gov/safety/flood turnaround. Don't drown when encountering flooded roads. Most flood deaths occur in vehicles. Flooding is occurring or is imminent. It is important to know where you are relative to streams, rivers, or creeks, which can become killers in heavy rains. Campers and hikers should avoid streams or creeks. 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The current time is 6:27 p.m. Mountain Standard Time. Here is the 6 p.m. Mountain Standard Time observation for Phoenix, on Tuesday, September 22nd. At Sky Harbor, it was mostly cloudy. Visibility 10 miles. Temperature was 97 degrees, dew point 50, relative humidity 20%. Wind was north, at 6 miles an hour. And the pressure was 29.72 inches, and steady. Other observations for South Central Arizona, including the Greater Phoenix area, at Glendale, it was clear, with a temperature of 97. It was partly cloudy, with a temperature of 97 at Buckeye, 97 at Luke Air Force Base, and 94 at Deer Valley. Under partly cloudy skies, Scottsdale Airport reported 95, Falcon Field reported 95, and Mesa Gateway reported 95. It was mostly cloudy, with a temperature of 97 at Chandler, and 97 at Gila Bend. Observations for northern Arizona, it was clear, with a temperature of 83 at Kingman, 71 at the Grand Canyon, 77 at Prescott, and 84 at Page. At Flagstaff, it was partly cloudy, with a temperature of 68. It was mostly cloudy, with a temperature of 77 at Payson, and 79 at Winslow. At Sholo, it was cloudy, with a temperature of 68. Observations for southern Arizona, at Yuma, it was partly cloudy, with a temperature of 97. It was cloudy, with a temperature of 86 at Tucson, 68 at Nogales, and 74 at Sierra Vista. Observations for southern California, at Blythe, it was clear, with a temperature of 96. At Los Angeles Airport, it was partly cloudy, with a temperature of 72. At San Diego, it was mostly cloudy, with a temperature of 73. Regional observations, at Salt Lake City, a thunderstorm was reported, with a temperature of 63. Rain was falling, with a temperature of 60 at Albuquerque, and 68 at El Paso. At Las Vegas, it was clear, with a temperature of 88. At Albuquerque, the visibility was 3 miles. Once again, at 6 p.m. in Phoenix, under mostly cloudy skies. The Sky Harbor temperature was 97 degrees. Here is the latest forecast. For the following area, in Arizona, Central Phoenix, issued at 4 p.m. Mountain Standard Time. Tonight, partly cloudy in the evening, then considerable cloudiness. Lows 74 to 82. East wind 5 to 15 miles per hour. Wednesday, considerable cloudiness in the morning, then becoming partly cloudy. Highs 94 to 98.
east wind 5 to 15 miles per hour. Wednesday night, partly cloudy. A slight chance of showers and thunderstorms in the evening. Lows 72 to 80. East wind 5 to 10 miles per hour. Chance of rain 10%. Thursday, mostly sunny. Highs 94 to 99. East wind 5 to 10 miles per hour. Thursday night, partly cloudy with a chance of showers and a slight chance of thunderstorms in the evening, then mostly clear after midnight. Lows 71 to 79. East wind 5 to 10 miles per hour. Chance of rain 30%. Friday, sunny. Highs 95 to 100. Friday night, mostly clear. Lows 74 to 81. Saturday, partly sunny. Highs 97 to 103. Saturday night, partly cloudy. Lows 74 to 80. Sunday, partly cloudy. A 10% chance of afternoon showers and thunderstorms. Highs 94 to 100. Sunday night, partly cloudy with a 20% chance of showers and thunderstorms. Lows 72 to 79. Monday, partly cloudy. A slight chance of showers in the morning, then a slight chance of afternoon showers and thunderstorms. Highs 91 to 97. Chance of rain 20%. Monday night, partly cloudy. A slight chance of showers and thunderstorms in the evening, then a slight chance of showers after midnight. Low 68 to 75. Chance of rain 20%. Tuesday, partly sunny. A 20% chance of showers in the morning. Highs 91 to 97. The Phoenix, Arizona climate summary for this evening, as of 5 p.m., September 22, 2026. Today's high temperature was 100 degrees. The normal high is 99. The record high is 109 degrees, which was set in 1989. Today's low temperature was 80 degrees. The normal low is 76. The record low is 47 degrees, which was set in 1895. No precipitation fell today, which leaves the monthly total at 0.43 inches. The total precipitation for the year still stands at 2.16 inches. The normal high temperature for tomorrow is 98 degrees, and the normal low is 76. Sunset tonight is at 6:25 p.m. Sunrise tomorrow is at 6:17 a.m. Flood advisory in effect until 8:30 p.m. Mountain Standard Time this evening. What flooding caused by excessive rainfall is expected? Where? Gila County in east central Arizona, Maricopa County in south central Arizona. When? Until 8:30 p.m. Mountain Standard Time. Impacts: minor flooding in low-lying and poor drainage areas. Rises in small streams and normally dry arroyos. Additional details, at 5:27 p.m. Mountain Standard Time, Doppler radar indicated heavy rain due to thunderstorms. Minor flooding is ongoing or expected to begin shortly in Campaign Creek. Between 0.5 and 1 inch of rain has fallen. This includes the following streams and drainages: Revis Creek, Pine Creek, and Campaign Creek. Campaign Creek is the most likely place to experience minor flooding. Some locations that will experience flooding include Revis Mountain and Roosevelt Estates. http://www.weather.gov/safety/flood-turnaround. Don't drown when encountering flooded roads. Most flood deaths occur in vehicles. Flooding is occurring or is imminent. It is important to know where you are relative to streams, rivers, or creeks, which can become killers in heavy rains. Campers and hikers should avoid streams or creeks. 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The current time is 6:35 p.m. Mountain Standard Time. Here is the 6 p.m. Mountain Standard Time observation for Phoenix, on Tuesday, September 22nd. At Sky Harbor,
it was mostly cloudy. Visibility 10 miles. Temperature was 97 degrees, dew point 50, relative humidity 20%. Wind was north, at 6 miles an hour. And the pressure was 29.72 inches, and steady. Other observations for south-central Arizona, including the greater Phoenix area, at Glendale, it was clear, with a temperature of 97. It was partly cloudy, with a temperature of 97 at Buckeye, 97 at Luke Air Force Base, and 94 at Deer Valley. Under partly cloudy skies, Scottsdale Airport reported 95, Falcon Field reported 95, and Mesa Gateway reported 95. It was mostly cloudy, with a temperature of 97 at Chandler, and 97 at Gila Bend. Observations for northern Arizona, it was clear, with a temperature of 83 at Kingman, 71 at the Grand Canyon, 77 at Prescott, and 84 at Page. At Flagstaff, it was partly cloudy, with a temperature of 68. It was mostly cloudy, with a temperature of 77 at Payson, and 79 at Winslow. At Cholo, it was cloudy, with a temperature of 68. Observations for southern Arizona, at Yuma, it was partly cloudy, with a temperature of 97. It was cloudy, with a temperature of 86 at Tucson, 68 at Nogales, and 74 at Sierra Vista. Observations for Southern California, at Blythe, it was clear, with a temperature of 96. At Los Angeles Airport, it was partly cloudy, with a temperature of 72. At San Diego, it was mostly cloudy, with a temperature of 73. Regional observations, at Salt Lake City, a thunderstorm was reported, with a temperature of 63. Rain was falling, with a temperature of 60 at Albuquerque, and 68 at El Paso. At Las Vegas, it was clear, with a temperature of 88. At Albuquerque, the visibility was 3 miles. Once again, at 6 p.m. in Phoenix, under mostly cloudy skies. The Sky Harbor temperature was 97 degrees. Here is the latest forecast. For the following area, in Arizona, Central Phoenix, issued at 4 p.m. Mountain Standard Time. Tonight, partly cloudy in the evening, then considerable cloudiness. Lows 74 to 82. East wind 5 to 15 miles per hour. Wednesday, considerable cloudiness in the morning, then becoming partly cloudy. Highs 94 to 98. East wind 5 to 15 miles per hour. Wednesday night, partly cloudy. A slight chance of showers and thunderstorms in the evening. Lows 72 to 80. East wind 5 to 10 miles per hour. Chance of rain 10%. Thursday, mostly sunny. Highs 94 to 99. East wind 5 to 10 miles per hour. Thursday night, partly cloudy with a chance of showers and a slight chance of thunderstorms in the evening, then mostly clear after midnight. Lows 71 to 79. East wind 5 to 10 miles per hour. Chance of rain 30%. Friday, sunny. Highs 95 to 100. Friday night, mostly clear. Lows 74 to 81. Saturday, partly sunny. Highs 97 to 103. Saturday night, partly cloudy. Lows 74 to 80. Sunday, partly cloudy. A 10% chance of afternoon showers and thunderstorms. Highs 94 to 100. Sunday night, partly cloudy with a 20% chance of showers and thunderstorms. Lows 72 to 79. Monday, partly cloudy. A slight chance of showers in the morning, then a slight chance of afternoon showers and thunderstorms. Highs 91 to 97. Chance of rain 20%. Monday night, partly cloudy. A slight chance of showers and thunderstorms in the evening, then a slight chance of showers after midnight. Low 68 to 75. Chance of rain 20%. Tuesday, partly sunny. A 20% chance of showers in the morning. Highs 91 to 97.
the Phoenix, Arizona climate summary for this evening, as of 5 p.m., September 22, 2026. Today's high temperature was 100 degrees. The normal high is 99. The record high is 109 degrees, which was set in 1989. Today's low temperature was 80 degrees. The normal low is 76. The record low is 47 degrees, which was set in 1895. No precipitation fell today, which leaves the monthly total at 0.43 inches. The total

Sunrise tomorrow is at 6:17 a.m. Flood advisory in effect until 8:30 p.m. Mountain Standard Time this evening. What? Flooding caused by excessive rainfall is expected. Where? Gila County in east central Arizona. Maricopa County in south central Arizona. When? Until 8:30 p.m. Mountain Standard Time. Impacts. Minor flooding in low-lying and poor drainage areas. Rises in small streams and normally dry arroyos. Additional details. At 5:27 p.m. Mountain Standard Time, Doppler radar indicated heavy rain due to thunderstorms. Minor flooding is ongoing or expected to begin shortly in Campaign Creek. Between 0.5 and 1 inch of rain has fallen. This includes the following streams and drainages: Revis Creek, Pine Creek, and Campaign Creek. Campaign Creek is the most likely place to experience minor flooding. Some locations that will experience flooding include Revis Mountain and Roosevelt Estates. http://www.weather.gov/safety/flood turnaround. Don't drown when encountering flooded roads. Most flood deaths occur in vehicles. Flooding is occurring or is imminent. It is important to know where you are relative to streams, rivers, or creeks, which can become killers in heavy rains. Campers and hikers should avoid streams or creeks. 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The current time is 6:43 p.m. Mountain Standard Time. Here is the 6 p.m. Mountain Standard Time observation for Phoenix on Tuesday, September 22nd. At Sky Harbor, it was mostly cloudy. Visibility 10 miles. Temperature was 97 degrees, dew point 50, relative humidity 20%. Wind was north, at 6 miles an hour. And the pressure was 29.72 inches, and steady. Other observations for South Central Arizona, including the Greater Phoenix area, at Glendale, it was clear, with a temperature of 97. It was partly cloudy, with a temperature of 97 at Buckeye, 97 at Luke Air Force Base, and 94 at Deer Valley. Under partly cloudy skies, Scottsdale Airport reported 95, Falcon Field reported 95, and Mesa Gateway reported 95. It was mostly cloudy, with a temperature of 97 at Chandler, and 97 at Gila Bend. Observations for northern Arizona, it was clear, with a temperature of 83 at Kingman, 71 at the Grand Canyon, 77 at Prescott, and 84 at Page. At Flagstaff, it was partly cloudy, with a temperature of 68. It was mostly cloudy, with a temperature of 77 at Payson, and 79 at Winslow. At Cholo, it was cloudy, with a temperature of 68. Observations for southern Arizona, at Yuma, it was partly cloudy, with a temperature of 97. It was cloudy, with a temperature of 86 at Tucson, 68 at Nogales, and 74 at Sierra Vista. Observations for southern California, at Blythe, it was clear, with a temperature of 96. At Los Angeles Airport, it was partly cloudy, with a temperature of 72. At San Diego, it was mostly cloudy, with a temperature of 73. Regional observations, at Salt Lake City, a thunderstorm was reported, with a temperature of 63. Rain was falling, with a temperature of 60 at Albuquerque, and 68 at El Paso. At Las Vegas, it was clear, with a temperature of 88. At Albuquerque, the visibility was 3 miles. Once again, at 6 p.m. in Phoenix, under mostly cloudy skies, the Sky Harbor temperature was 97 degrees. Here is the latest forecast. For the following area, in Arizona, Central Phoenix, issued at 4 p.m. Mountain Standard Time. Tonight, partly cloudy in the evening, then considerable cloudiness. Lows 74 to 82. East wind 5 to 15 miles per hour. Wednesday, considerable cloudiness in the morning, then becoming partly cloudy. Highs 94 to 98.

northeast wind 5 to 15 miles per hour. Wednesday night, partly cloudy. A slight chance of showers and thunderstorms in the evening. Lows 72 to 80. East wind 5 to 10 miles per hour. Chance of rain 10%. Thursday, mostly sunny. Highs 94 to 99. East wind 5 to 10 miles per hour. Thursday night, partly cloudy with a chance of showers and a slight chance of thunderstorms in the evening, then mostly clear after midnight. Lows 71 to 79. East wind 5 to 10 miles per hour. Chance of rain 30%. Friday, sunny. Highs 95 to 100. Friday night, mostly clear. Lows 74 to 81. Saturday, partly sunny. Highs 97 to 103. Saturday night, partly cloudy. Lows 74 to 80. Sunday, partly cloudy. A 10% chance of afternoon showers and thunderstorms. Highs 94 to 100. Sunday night, partly cloudy with a 20% chance of showers and thunderstorms. Lows 72 to 79. Monday, partly cloudy. A slight chance of showers in the morning, then a slight chance of afternoon showers and thunderstorms. Highs 91 to 97. Chance of rain 20%. Monday night, partly cloudy. A slight chance of showers and thunderstorms in the evening, then a slight chance of showers after midnight. Low 68 to 75. Chance of rain 20%. Tuesday, partly sunny. A 20% chance of showers in the morning. Highs 91 to 97. The Phoenix, Arizona climate summary for this evening, as of 5 p.m., September 22, 2026. Today's high temperature was 100 degrees. The normal high is 99. The record high is 109 degrees, which was set in 1989. Today's low temperature was 80 degrees. The normal low is 76. The record low is 47 degrees, which was set in 1895. No precipitation fell today, which leaves the monthly total at 0.43 inches. The total precipitation for the year still stands at 2.16 inches. The normal high temperature for tomorrow is 98 degrees, and the normal low is 76. Sunset tonight is at 6:25 p.m. Sunrise tomorrow is at 6:17 a.m. Flood advisory in effect until 8:30 p.m. Mountain Standard Time this evening. What flooding caused by excessive rainfall is expected? Where? Gila County in east central Arizona, Maricopa County in south central Arizona. When? Until 8:30 p.m. Mountain Standard Time. Impacts: minor flooding in low-lying and poor drainage areas. Rises in small streams and normally dry arroyos. Additional details, at 5:27 p.m. Mountain Standard Time, Doppler radar indicated heavy rain due to thunderstorms. Minor flooding is ongoing or expected to begin shortly in Campaign Creek. Between 0.5 and 1 inch of rain has fallen. This includes the following streams and drainages: Revis Creek, Pine Creek, and Campaign Creek. Campaign Creek is the Summit Mountain at Roosevelt Estates. http://www.weather.gov/safety/flood turnaround, don't drown when encountering flooded roads. Most flood deaths occur in vehicles. Flooding is occurring or is imminent. It is important to know where you are relative to streams, rivers, or creeks, which can become killers in heavy rains. Campers and hikers should avoid streams or creeks. 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The current time is 6:51 p.m. Mountain Standard Time. Here is the 6 p.m. Mountain Standard Time observation for Phoenix, on Tuesday, September 22nd. At Sky Harbor, it was mostly cloudy. Visibility 10 miles. Temperature was 97 degrees.

degrees, dew point 50, relative humidity 20%. Wind was north, at 6 miles an hour. And the pressure was 29.72 inches, and steady. Other observations for south-central Arizona, including the greater Phoenix area, at Glendale, it was clear, with a temperature of 97. It was partly cloudy, with a temperature of 97 at Buckeye, 97 at Luke Air Force Base, and 94 at Deer Valley. Under partly cloudy skies, Scottsdale Airport reported 95, Falcon Field reported 95, and Mesa Gateway reported 95. It was mostly cloudy, with a temperature of 97 at Chandler, and 97 at Gila Bend. Observations for northern Arizona, it was clear, with a temperature of 83 at Kingman, 71 at the Grand Canyon, 77 at Prescott, and 84 at Page. At Flagstaff, it was partly cloudy, with a temperature of 68. It was mostly cloudy, with a temperature of 77 at Payson, and 79 at Winslow. At Cholo, it was cloudy, with a temperature of 68. Observations for southern Arizona, at Yuma, it was partly cloudy, with a temperature of 97. It was cloudy, with a temperature of 86 at Tucson, 68 at Nogales, and 74 at Sierra Vista. Observations for Southern California, at Blythe, it was clear, with a temperature of 96. At Los Angeles Airport, it was partly cloudy, with a temperature of 72. At San Diego, it was mostly cloudy, with a temperature of 73. Regional observations, at Salt Lake City, a thunderstorm was reported, with a temperature of 63. Rain was falling, with a temperature of 60 at Albuquerque, and 68 at El Paso. At Las Vegas, it was clear, with a temperature of 88. At Albuquerque, the visibility was 3 miles. Once again, at 6 p.m. in Phoenix, under mostly cloudy skies. The Sky Harbor temperature was 97 degrees. Here is the latest forecast. For the following area, in Arizona, Central Phoenix, issued at 4 p.m. Mountain Standard Time. Tonight, partly cloudy in the evening, then considerable cloudiness. Lows 74 to 82. East wind 5 to 15 miles per hour. Wednesday, considerable cloudiness in the morning, then becoming partly cloudy. Highs 94 to 98. East wind 5 to 15 miles per hour. Wednesday night, partly cloudy. A slight chance of showers and thunderstorms in the evening. Lows 72 to 80. East wind 5 to 10 miles per hour. Chance of rain 10%. Thursday, mostly sunny. Highs 94 to 99. East wind 5 to 10 miles per hour. Thursday night, partly cloudy with a chance of showers and a slight chance of thunderstorms in the evening, then mostly clear after midnight. Lows 71 to 79. East wind 5 to 10 miles per hour. Chance of rain 30%. Friday, sunny. Highs 95 to 100. Friday night, mostly clear. Lows 74 to 81. Saturday, partly sunny. Highs 97.

chance of showers and thunderstorms. Low 72 to 79. Monday, partly cloudy. A slight chance of showers in the morning, then a slight chance of afternoon showers and thunderstorms. Highs 91 to 97. Chance of rain 20%. Monday night, partly cloudy. A slight chance of showers and thunderstorms in the evening, then a slight chance of showers after midnight. Low 68 to 75. Chance of rain 20%. Tuesday, partly sunny. A 20% chance of showers in the morning. Highs 91 to 97. The Phoenix, Arizona climate summary for this evening, as of 5 p.m., September 22, 2026. Today's high temperature was 100 degrees. The normal high is 99. The record high is 109 degrees, which was set in 1989. Today's low temperature was 80 degrees. The normal low is 76. The record low is 47 degrees, which was set in 1895. No precipitation fell today, which leaves the monthly total at 0.43 inches. The total precipitation for the year still stands at 2.16 inches. The normal high temperature for tomorrow is 98 degrees, and the normal low is 76. Sunset tonight is at 6:25 p.m. Sunrise tomorrow is at 6:17 a.m. Flood advisory in effect until 8:30 p.m. Mountain Standard Time this evening. What flooding caused by excessive rainfall is expected? Where? Gila County in east central Arizona, Maricopa County in south central Arizona. When? Until 8:30 p.m. Mountain Standard Time. Impacts: minor flooding in low-lying and poor drainage areas. Rises in small streams and normally dry arroyos. Additional details: at 5:27 p.m. Mountain Standard Time, Doppler radar indicated heavy rain due to thunderstorms. Minor flooding is ongoing or expected to begin shortly in Campaign Creek. Between 0.5 and 1 inch of rain has fallen. This includes the following streams and drainages: Revis Creek, Pine Creek, and Campaign Creek. Campaign Creek is the most likely place to experience minor flooding. Some locations that will experience flooding include Revis Mountain and Roosevelt Estates. http://www.weather.gov/safety/flood turnaround. Don't drown when encountering flooded roads. Most flood deaths occur in vehicles. Flooding is occurring or is imminent. It is important to know where you are relative to streams, rivers, or creeks, which can become killers in heavy rains. Campers and hikers should avoid streams or creeks. 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The current time is 6:59 p.m. Mountain Standard Time. Here is the 6 p.m. Mountain Standard Time observation for Phoenix, on Tuesday, September 22nd. At Sky Harbor, it was mostly cloudy. Visibility 10 miles. Temperature was 97 degrees, dew point 50, relative humidity 20%. Wind was north, at 6 miles an hour. And the pressure was 29.72 inches, and steady. Other observations for South Central Arizona, including the Greater Phoenix area, at Glendale, it was clear, with a temperature of 97. It was partly cloudy, with a temperature of 97 at Buckeye, 97 at Luke Air Force Base, and 94 at Deer Valley. Under partly cloudy skies, Scottsdale Airport reported 95, Falcon Field reported 95, and Mesa Gateway reported 95. It was mostly cloudy, with a temperature of 97 at Chandler, and 97 at Gila Bend. Observations for northern Arizona, it was clear, with a temperature of 83 at Kingman, 71 at the Grand Canyon, 77 at Prescott, and 84 at Page. At Flagstaff, it was partly cloudy, with a temperature of 68. It was mostly cloudy, with a temperature of 77 at Payson, and 79 at Winslow. At Sholo, it was cloudy, with a temperature of

68. Observations for southern Arizona. At Yuma, it was partly cloudy, with a temperature of 97. It was cloudy, with a temperature of 86 at Tucson, 68 at Nogales, and 74 at Sierra Vista. Observations for Southern California, at Blythe, it was clear, with a temperature of 96. At Los Angeles Airport, it was partly cloudy, with a temperature of 72. At San Diego, it was mostly cloudy, with a temperature of 73. Regional observations, at Salt Lake City, a thunderstorm was reported, with a temperature of 63. Rain was falling, with a temperature of 60 at Albuquerque, and 68 at El Paso. At Las Vegas, it was clear, with a temperature of 88. At Albuquerque, the visibility was 3 miles. Once again, at 6 p.m. in Phoenix, under mostly cloudy skies. The Sky Harbor temperature was 97 degrees. Here is the latest forecast. For the following area, in Arizona, Central Phoenix, issued at 4 p.m. Mountain Standard Time. Tonight, partly cloudy in the evening, then considerable cloudiness. Lows 74 to 82. East wind 5 to 15 miles per hour. Wednesday, considerable cloudiness in the morning, then becoming partly cloudy. Highs 94 to 98. East wind 5 to 15 miles per hour. Wednesday night, partly cloudy. A slight chance of showers and thunderstorms in the evening. Lows 72 to 80. East wind 5 to 10 miles per hour. Chance of rain 10%. Thursday, mostly sunny. Highs 94 to 99. East wind 5 to 10 miles per hour. Thursday night, partly cloudy with a chance of showers and a slight chance of thunderstorms in the evening, then mostly clear after midnight. Lows 71 to 79. East wind 5 to 10 miles per hour. Chance of rain 30%. Friday, sunny. Highs 95 to 100. Friday night, mostly clear. Lows 74 to 81. Saturday, partly sunny. Highs 97 to 103. Saturday night, partly cloudy. Lows 74 to 80. Sunday, partly cloudy. A 10% chance of afternoon showers and thunderstorms. Highs 94 to 100. Sunday night, partly cloudy with a 20% chance of showers and thunderstorms. Lows 72 to 79. Monday, partly cloudy. A slight chance of showers in the morning, then a slight chance of afternoon showers and thunderstorms. Highs 91 to 97. Chance of rain 20%. Monday night, partly cloudy. A slight chance of showers and thunderstorms in the evening, then a slight chance of showers after midnight. Low 68 to 75. Chance of rain 20%. Tuesday, partly sunny. A 20% chance of showers in the morning. Highs 91 to 97. The Phoenix, Arizona climate summary for this evening, as of 5 p.m., September 22, 2026. Today's high temperature was 100 degrees. The normal high is 99. The record high is 109 degrees, which was set in 1989. Today's low temperature was 80 degrees. The normal low is 76. The record low is 47 degrees, which was set in 1895.

p.m. Mountain Standard Time. Impacts, minor flooding in low-lying and poor drainage areas. Rises in small streams and normally dry arroyos. Additional details, at 5:27 p.m. Mountain Standard Time, Doppler radar indicated heavy rain due to thunderstorms. Minor flooding is ongoing or expected to begin shortly in Campaign Creek. Between 0.5 and 1 inch of rain has fallen. This includes the following streams and drainages: Revis Creek, Pine Creek, and Campaign Creek. Campaign Creek is the most likely place to experience minor flooding. Some locations that will experience flooding include Revis Mountain and Roosevelt Estates. http://www.weather.gov/safety/flood-turnaround. Don't drown when encountering flooded roads. Most flood deaths occur in vehicles. Flooding is occurring or is imminent. It is important to know where you are relative to streams, rivers, or creeks, which can become killers in heavy rains. Campers and hikers should avoid streams or creeks. Flood advisory remains in effect until 8:30 p.m. Mountain Standard Time this evening. What? Flooding caused by excessive rainfall continues. Where? Gila County in east central Arizona, Maricopa County in south central Arizona. When? Until 8:30 p.m. Mountain Standard Time. Impacts, minor flooding in low-lying and poor drainage areas. Rises in small streams and normally dry arroyos. Additional details, at 7:05 p.m. Mountain Standard Time, Doppler radar indicated heavy rain due to thunderstorms. Minor flooding is ongoing or expected to begin shortly in Campaign Creek. Between 0.5 and 1 inch of rain has fallen. This includes the following streams and drainages: Revis Creek, Pine Creek, and Campaign Creek. Campaign Creek is the most likely place to experience minor flooding. Some locations that will experience flooding include Revis Mountain and Roosevelt Estates. http://www.weather.gov/safety/flood-turnaround. Don't drown when encountering flooded roads. Most flood deaths occur in vehicles. Be especially cautious at night when it is harder to recognize the dangers of flooding. Flooding is occurring or is imminent. It is important to know where you are relative to streams, rivers, or creeks, which can become killers in heavy rains. Campers and hikers should avoid streams or creeks. 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The current time is 7:09 p.m. Mountain Standard Time. Here is the latest forecast. For the following area, in Arizona, Central Phoenix, issued at 4 p.m. Mountain Standard Time. Tonight, partly cloudy in the evening, then considerable cloudiness. Lows 74 to 82. East wind 5 to 15 miles per hour. Wednesday, considerable cloudiness in the morning, then becoming partly cloudy. Highs 94 to 98. East wind 5 to 15 miles per hour. Wednesday night, partly cloudy. A slight chance of showers and thunderstorms in the evening. Lows 72 to 80. East wind 5 to 10 miles per hour. Chance of rain 10%. Thursday, mostly sunny. Highs 94 to 99. East wind 5 to 10 miles per hour. Thursday night, partly cloudy with a chance of showers and a slight chance of thunderstorms in the evening, then mostly clear after midnight. Lows 71 to 79. East wind 5 to 10 miles per hour. Chance of rain 30%. Friday, sunny. Highs 95 to 100. Friday night, mostly clear. Lows 74 to 81. Saturday, partly sunny. Highs 97 to 103. Saturday night, partly cloudy. Lows 74 to 80. Sunday, partly cloudy. A 10% chance of afternoon showers and thunderstorms. Highs 94 to 100. Sunday night,

partly cloudy with a 20% chance of showers and thunderstorms. Lows 72 to 79. Monday, partly cloudy. A slight chance of showers in the morning, then a slight chance of afternoon showers and thunderstorms. Highs 91 to 97. Chance of rain 20%. Monday night, partly cloudy. A slight chance of showers and thunderstorms in the evening, then a slight chance of showers after midnight. Low 68 to 75. Chance of rain 20%. Tuesday, partly sunny. A 20% chance of showers in the morning. Highs 91 to 97. The Phoenix, Arizona climate summary for this evening, as of 5 p.m., September 22, 2026. Today's high temperature was 100 degrees. The normal high is 99. The record high is 109 degrees, which was set in 1989. Today's low temperature was 80 degrees. The normal low is 76. The record low is 47 degrees, which was set in 1895. No precipitation fell today, which leaves the monthly total at 0.43 inches. The total precipitation for the year still stands at 2.16 inches. The normal high temperature for tomorrow is 98 degrees, and the normal low is 76. Sunset tonight is at 6:25 p.m. Sunrise tomorrow is at 6:17 a.m. Flood advisory remains in effect until 8:30 p.m. Mountain Standard Time this evening. What? Flooding caused by excessive rainfall continues. Where? Gila County in East Central Arizona, Maricopa County in South Central Arizona. When? Until 8:30 p.m. Mountain Standard Time. Impacts: minor flooding in low-lying and poor drainage areas. Rises in small streams and normally dry arroyos. Additional details, at 7:05 p.m. Mountain Standard Time, Doppler radar indicated heavy rain due to thunderstorms. Minor flooding is ongoing or expected to begin shortly in Campaign Creek. Between 0.5 and 1 inch of rain has fallen. This includes the following streams and drainages: Revis Creek, Pine Creek, and Campaign Creek. Campaign Creek is the most likely place to experience minor flooding. Some locations that will experience flooding include Revis Mountain and Roosevelt Estates. http://www.weather.gov/safety/flood-turnaround. Don't drown when encountering flooded roads. Most flood deaths occur in vehicles. Be especially cautious at night when it is harder to recognize the dangers of flooding. Flooding is occurring or is imminent. It is important to know where you are relative to streams, rivers, or creeks, which can become killers in heavy rains. Campers and hikers should avoid streams or creeks. 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The current time is 7:14 p.m. Mountain Standard Time. Here is the 7 p.m. Mountain Standard Time observation for Phoenix, on Tuesday, September 22nd. At Sky Harbor, it was mostly cloudy. Visibility 10 miles. Temperature was 96 degrees, dew point 51, relative humidity 21%. Wind was north, at 7 miles an hour. And the pressure was 29.73 inches, and rising. Other observations for South Central Arizona, including the greater Phoenix area: it was clear, with a temperature of 93 at Buckeye, 95 at Glendale, and 92 at Deer Valley. It was partly cloudy, with a temperature of 93 at Scottsdale Airport, 92 at Falcon Field, and 91 at Mesa Gateway. It was mostly cloudy, with a temperature of 95 at Chandler, and 94 at Gila Bend. Observations for Northern Arizona: it was clear, with a temperature of 79 at Kingman, 65 at the Grand Canyon, 74 at Prescott, and 82 at Page. At Flagstaff, it was partly cloudy, with a temperature of 64. It was mostly cloudy, with a temperature of 73 at Payson, and 75 at Winslow. At Sholo,
it was cloudy, with a temperature of 66. At Window Rock, wind was south gusting to 25 miles an hour. Observations for southern Arizona, at Yuma, it was partly cloudy, with a temperature of 94. It was cloudy, with a temperature of 84 at Tucson, 68 at Nogales, and 73 at Sierra Vista. Observations for Southern California, at Blythe, it was clear, with a temperature of 94. At Los Angeles Airport, it was partly cloudy, with a temperature of 70. At San Diego, it was mostly cloudy, with a temperature of 71. Regional observations, at Albuquerque, rain was falling, with a temperature of 61. At Las Vegas, it was clear, with a temperature of 86. At Salt Lake City, it was mostly cloudy, with a temperature of 63. At El Paso, it was cloudy, with a temperature of 67. Once again, at 7 p.m. in Phoenix, under mostly cloudy skies, the Sky Harbor temperature was 96 degrees. Here is the latest forecast. For the following area, in Arizona, Central Phoenix, issued at 4 p.m. Mountain Standard Time. Tonight, partly cloudy in the evening, then considerable cloudiness. Lows 74 to 82. East wind 5 to 15 miles per hour. Wednesday, considerable cloudiness in the morning, then becoming partly cloudy. Highs 94 to 98. East wind 5 to 15 miles per hour. Wednesday night, partly cloudy. A slight chance of showers and thunderstorms in the evening. Lows 72 to 80. East wind 5 to 10 miles per hour. Chance of rain 10%. Thursday, mostly sunny. Highs 94 to 99. East wind 5 to 10 miles per hour. Thursday night, partly cloudy with a chance of showers and a slight chance of thunderstorms in the evening, then mostly clear after midnight. Lows 71 to 79. East wind 5 to 10 miles per hour. Chance of rain 30%. Friday, sunny. Highs 95 to 100. Friday night, mostly clear. Lows 74 to 81. Saturday, partly sunny. Highs 97 to 103. Saturday night, partly cloudy. Lows 74 to 80. Sunday, partly cloudy. A 10% chance of afternoon showers and thunderstorms. Highs 94 to 100. Sunday night, partly cloudy with a 20% chance of showers and thunderstorms. Lows 72 to 79. Monday, partly cloudy. A slight chance of showers in the morning, then a slight chance of afternoon showers and thunderstorms. Highs 91 to 97. Chance of rain 20%. Monday night, partly cloudy. A slight chance of showers and thunderstorms in the evening, then a slight chance of showers after midnight. Low 68 to 75. Chance of rain 20%. Tuesday, partly sunny. A 20% chance of showers in the morning. Highs 91 to 97. The Phoenix, Arizona climate summary for this evening, as of 5 p.m., September 22, 2026. Today's high temperature was 100 degrees. The normal high is 99. The record high is 109 degrees, which was set in 1989. Today's low temperature was 80 degrees. The normal low is 76. The record low is 47 degrees, which was set in 1895. No precipitation fell today, which leaves the monthly total at 0.43 inches. The total precipitation for the year still stands at 2.16 inches. The normal high temperature for tomorrow is 98 degrees, and the normal low is 76. Sunset tonight is at 6:25 p.m. Sunrise tomorrow is at 6:17 a.m. Flood advisory remains in effect until 8:30 p.m. Mountain Standard Time this evening. What? Flooding caused by excessive rainfall continues. Where? Gila County in east central Arizona, Maricopa County in south central Arizona,
when, until 8:30 p.m. Mountain Standard Time. Impacts, minor flooding in low-lying and poor drainage areas. Rises in small streams and normally dry arroyos. Additional details, at 7:05 p.m. Mountain Standard Time, Doppler radar indicated heavy rain due to thunderstorms. Minor flooding is ongoing or expected to begin shortly in Campaign Creek. Between 0.5 and 1 inch of rain has fallen. This includes the following streams and drainages: Revis Creek, Pine Creek, and Campaign Creek. Campaign Creek is the most likely place to experience minor flooding. Some locations that will experience flooding include Revis Mountain and Roosevelt Estates. http://www.weather.gov/safety/flood-turnaround. Don't drown when encountering flooded roads. Most of flood deaths occur in vehicles. Be especially cautious at night when it is harder to recognize the dangers of flooding. Flooding is occurring or is imminent. It is important to know where you are relative to streams, rivers, or creeks which can become killers in heavy rains. Campers and hikers should avoid streams or creeks. 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The current time is 7:22 p.m. Mountain Standard Time. Here is a 7 p.m. Mountain Standard Time observation for Phoenix, on Tuesday, September 22nd. At Sky Harbor, it was mostly cloudy. Visibility 10 miles. Temperature was 96 degrees, dew point 51, relative humidity 21%. Wind was north, at 7 miles an hour. And the pressure was 29.73 inches, and rising. Other observations for South Central Arizona, including the Greater Phoenix area, it was clear, with a temperature of 93 at Buckeye, 95 at Glendale, and 92 at Deer Valley. It was partly cloudy, with a temperature of 93 at Scottsdale Airport, 92 at Falcon Field, and 91 at Mesa Gateway. It was mostly cloudy, with a temperature of 95 at Chandler, and 94 at Gila Bend. Observations for Northern Arizona, it was clear, with a temperature of 79 at Kingman, 65 at the Grand Canyon, 74 at Prescott, and 82 at Page. At Flagstaff, it was partly cloudy, with a temperature of 64. It was mostly cloudy, with a temperature of 73 at Payson, and 75 at Winslow. At Sholo, it was cloudy, with a temperature of 66. At Window Rock, wind was south gusting to 25 miles an hour. Observations for Southern Arizona, at Yuma, it was partly cloudy, with a temperature of 94. It was cloudy, with a temperature of 84 at Tucson, 68 at Nogales, and 73 at Sierra Vista. Observations for Southern California, at Blythe, it was clear, with a temperature of 94. At Los Angeles Airport, it was partly cloudy, with a temperature of 70. At San Diego, it was mostly cloudy, with a temperature of 71. Regional observations, at Albuquerque, rain was falling, with a temperature of 61. At Las Vegas, it was clear, with a temperature of 86. At Salt Lake City, it was mostly cloudy, with a temperature of 63. At El Paso, it was cloudy, with a temperature of 67. Once again, at 7 p.m. in Phoenix, under mostly cloudy skies. The Sky Harbor temperature was 96 degrees. Here is the latest forecast. For the following area, in Arizona, Central Phoenix, issued at 4 p.m. Mountain Standard Time. Tonight, partly cloudy in the evening, then considerable cloudiness. Lows 74 to 82. East wind 5 to 15 miles per hour. Wednesday, considerable cloudiness in the morning, then becoming partly cloudy. Highs 94 to 98. East wind 5 to 15 miles per hour. Wednesday night, partly cloudy. A slight chance of shower.

Thursday night, partly cloudy with a chance of showers and a slight chance of thunderstorms in the evening, then mostly clear after midnight. Lows 71 to 79. East wind 5 to 10 miles per hour. Chance of rain 30%. Friday, sunny. Highs 95 to 100. Friday night, mostly clear. Lows 74 to 81. Saturday, partly sunny. Highs 97 to 103. Saturday night, partly cloudy. Lows 74 to 80. Sunday, partly cloudy. A 10% chance of afternoon showers and thunderstorms. Highs 94 to 100. Sunday night, partly cloudy with a 20% chance of showers and thunderstorms. Lows 72 to 79. Monday, partly cloudy. A slight chance of showers in the morning, then a slight chance of afternoon showers and thunderstorms. Highs 91 to 97. Chance of rain 20%. Monday night, partly cloudy. A slight chance of showers and thunderstorms in the evening, then a slight chance of showers after midnight. Low 68 to 75. Chance of rain 20%. Tuesday, partly sunny. A 20% chance of showers in the morning. Highs 91 to 97. The Phoenix, Arizona climate summary for this evening, as of 5 p.m., September 22, 2026. Today's high temperature was 100 degrees. The normal high is 99. The record high is 109 degrees, which was set in 1989. Today's low temperature was 80 degrees. The normal low is 76. The record low is 47 degrees, which was set in 1895. No precipitation fell today, which leaves the monthly total at 0.43 inches. The total precipitation for the year still stands at 2.16 inches. The normal high temperature for tomorrow is 98 degrees, and the normal low is 76. Sunset tonight is at 6:25 p.m. Sunrise tomorrow is at 6:17 a.m. Flood advisory remains in effect until 8:30 p.m. Mountain Standard Time this evening. What? Flooding caused by excessive rainfall continues. Where? Gila County in east central Arizona, Maricopa County in south central Arizona. When? Until 8:30 p.m. Mountain Standard Time. Impacts: minor flooding in low-lying and poor drainage areas. Rises in small streams and normally dry arroyos. Additional details, at 7:05 p.m. Mountain Standard Time, Doppler radar indicated heavy rain due to thunderstorms. Minor flooding is ongoing or expected to begin shortly in Campaign Creek. Between 0.5 and 1 inch of rain has fallen. This includes the following streams and drainages: Revis Creek, Pine Creek, and Campaign Creek. Campaign Creek is the most likely place to experience minor flooding. Some locations that will experience flooding include Revis Mountain and Roosevelt Estates. http://www.weather.gov/safety/flood-turnaround. Don't drown when encountering flooded roads. Most flood deaths occur in vehicles. Be especially cautious at night when it is harder to recognize the dangers of flooding. Flooding is occurring or is imminent. It is important to know where you are relative to streams, rivers, or creeks, which can become killers in heavy rains. Campers and hikers should avoid streams or creeks. 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The current time is 7:30 p.m. Mountain Standard Time. Here is the 7 p.m. Mountain Standard Time observation for Phoenix, on Tuesday, September 22nd. At Sky Harbor, it was mostly cloudy. Visibility 10 miles. Temperature was 96 degrees, dew point 51, relative humidity 21%. Wind was north, at 7 miles an hour. And the pressure was 29.73 inches, and rising. Other observations for south central Arizona.

including the greater Phoenix area, it was clear, with a temperature of 93 at Buckeye, 95 at Glendale, and 92 at Deer Valley. It was partly cloudy, with a temperature of 93 at Scottsdale Airport, 92 at Falcon Field, and 91 at Mesa Gateway. It was mostly cloudy, with a temperature of 95 at Chandler, and 94 at Gila Bend. Observations for northern Arizona, it was clear, with a temperature of 79 at Kingman, 65 at the Grand Canyon, 74 at Prescott, and 82 at Page. At Flagstaff, it was partly cloudy, with a temperature of 64. It was mostly cloudy, with a temperature of 73 at Payson, and 75 at Winslow. At Cholo, it was cloudy, with a temperature of 66. At Window Rock, wind was south gusting to 25 miles an hour. Observations for southern Arizona, at Yuma, it was partly cloudy, with a temperature of 94. It was cloudy, with a temperature of 84 at Tucson, 68 at Nogales, and 73 at Sierra Vista. Observations for Southern California, at Blythe, it was clear, with a temperature of 94. At Los Angeles Airport, it was partly cloudy, with a temperature of 70. At San Diego, it was mostly cloudy, with a temperature of 71. Regional observations, at Albuquerque, rain was falling, with a temperature of 61. At Las Vegas, it was clear, with a temperature of 86. At Salt Lake City, it was mostly cloudy, with a temperature of 63. At El Paso, it was cloudy, with a temperature of 67. Once again, at 7 p.m. in Phoenix, under mostly cloudy skies, the Sky Harbor temperature was 96 degrees. Here is the latest forecast. For the following area, in Arizona, central Phoenix, issued at 4 p.m. Mountain Standard Time, partly cloudy in the evening then considerable cloudiness. Lows 74 to 82. East wind 5 to 15 miles per hour. Wednesday, considerable cloudiness in the morning then becoming partly cloudy. Highs 94 to 98. East wind 5 to 15 miles per hour. Wednesday night, partly cloudy. A slight chance of showers and thunderstorms in the evening. Lows 72 to 80. East wind 5 to 10 miles per hour. Chance of rain 10%. Thursday, mostly sunny. Highs 94 to 99. East wind 5 to 10 miles per hour. Thursday night, partly cloudy with a chance of showers and a slight chance of thunderstorms in the evening, then mostly clear after midnight. Lows 71 to 79. East wind 5 to 10 miles per hour. Chance of rain 30%. Friday, sunny. Highs 95 to 100. Friday night, mostly clear. Lows 74 to 81. Saturday, partly sunny. Highs 97 to 103. Saturday night, partly cloudy. Lows 74 to 80. Sunday, partly cloudy. A 10% chance of afternoon showers and thunderstorms. Highs 94 to 100. Sunday night, partly cloudy with a 20% chance of showers and thunderstorms. Lows 72 to 79. Monday, partly cloudy. A slight chance of showers in the morning, then a slight chance of afternoon showers and thunderstorms. Highs 91 to 97. Chance of rain 20%. Monday night, partly cloudy. A slight chance of showers and thunderstorms in the evening, then a slight chance of showers after midnight. Low 68 to 75. Chance of rain 20%. Tuesday, partly sunny. A 20% chance of showers in the morning. Highs 91 to 97. The Phoenix, Arizona climate summary for this evening, as of 5 p.m., September 22, 2026. Today's high temperature was 100 degrees. The normal high is 99. The record high is 109 degrees, which was set in 1989. Today's low temperature was 80 degrees. The normal low is 76.
The record low is 47 degrees, which was set in 1895. No precipitation fell today, which leaves the monthly total at 0.43 inches. The total precipitation for the year still stands at 2.16 inches. The normal high temperature for tomorrow is 98 degrees, and the normal low is 76. Sunset tonight is at 6:25 p.m. Sunrise tomorrow is at 6:17 a.m. Flood advisory remains in effect until 8:30 p.m. Mountain Standard Time this evening. What? Flooding caused by excessive rainfall continues. Where? Gila County in East Central Arizona, Maricopa County in South Central Arizona. When? Until 8:30 p.m. Mountain Standard Time. Impacts: minor flooding in low-lying and poor drainage areas. Rises in small streams and normally dry arroyos. Additional details, at 7:05 p.m. Mountain Standard Time, Doppler radar indicated heavy rain due to thunderstorms. Minor flooding is ongoing or expected to begin shortly in Campaign Creek. Between 0.5 and 1 inch of rain has fallen. This includes the following streams and drainages: Revis Creek, Pine Creek, and Campaign Creek. Campaign Creek is the most likely place to experience minor flooding. Some locations that will experience flooding include Revis Mountain and Roosevelt Estates. http://www.weather.gov/safety/. Flood turnaround: don't drown when encountering flooded roads. Most flood deaths occur in vehicles. Be especially cautious at night when it is harder to recognize the dangers of flooding. Flooding is occurring or is imminent. It is important to know where you are relative to streams, rivers, or creeks, which can become killers in heavy rains. Campers and hikers should avoid streams or creeks. 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The current time is 7:38 p.m. Mountain Standard Time. Here is the 7 p.m. Mountain Standard Time observation for Phoenix, on Tuesday, September 22nd. At Sky Harbor, it was mostly cloudy. Visibility 10 miles. Temperature was 96 degrees, dew point 51, relative humidity 21%. Wind was north, at 7 miles an hour. And the pressure was 29.73 inches, and rising. Other observations for South Central Arizona, including the greater Phoenix area: it was clear, with a temperature of 93 at Buckeye, 95 at Glendale, and 92 at Deer Valley. It was partly cloudy, with a temperature of 93 at Scottsdale Airport, 92 at Falcon Field, and 91 at Mesa Gateway. It was mostly cloudy, with a temperature of 95 at Chandler, and 94 at Gila Bend. Observations for Northern Arizona: it was clear, with a temperature of 79 at Kingman, 65 at the Grand Canyon, 74 at Prescott, and 82 at Page. At Flagstaff, it was partly cloudy, with a temperature of 64. It was mostly cloudy, with a temperature of 73 at Payson, and 75 at Winslow. At Sholo, it was cloudy, with a temperature of 66. At Window Rock, wind was south gusting to 25 miles an hour. Observations for Southern Arizona: at Yuma, it was partly cloudy, with a temperature of 94. It was cloudy, with a temperature of 84 at Tucson, 68 at Nogales, and 73 at Sierra Vista. Observations for Southern California: at Blythe, it was clear, with a temperature of 94. At Los Angeles Airport, it was partly cloudy, with a temperature of 70. At San Diego, it was mostly cloudy, with a temperature of 71. Regional observations: at Albuquerque, rain was falling, with a temperature of 61. At Las Vegas, it was clear, with a temperature of 86. At Salt Lake City, it was mostly cloudy, with a temperature of 63. At El Paso, it was cloudy, with a temperature of 67. Once again, at 7 p.m. in Phoenix, under mostly cloudy skies.
the Sky Harbor temperature was 96 degrees. Here is the latest forecast. For the following area, in Arizona, Central Phoenix, issued at 4 p.m. Mountain Standard Time. Tonight, partly cloudy in the evening, then considerable cloudiness. Lows 74 to 82. East wind 5 to 15 miles per hour. Wednesday, considerable cloudiness in the morning, then becoming partly cloudy. Highs 94 to 98. East wind 5 to 15 miles per hour. Wednesday night, partly cloudy. A slight chance of showers and thunderstorms in the evening. Lows 72 to 80. East wind 5 to 10 miles per hour. Chance of rain 10%. Thursday, mostly sunny. Highs 94 to 99. East wind 5 to 10 miles per hour. Thursday night, partly cloudy with a chance of showers and a slight chance of thunderstorms in the evening, then mostly clear after midnight. Lows 71 to 79. East wind 5 to 10 miles per hour. Chance of rain 30%. Friday, sunny. Highs 95 to 100. Friday night, mostly clear. Lows 74 to 81. Saturday, partly sunny. Highs 97 to 103. Saturday night, partly cloudy. Lows 74 to 80. Sunday, partly cloudy. A 10% chance of afternoon showers and thunderstorms. Highs 94 to 100. Sunday night, partly cloudy with a 20% chance of showers and thunderstorms. Lows 72 to 79. Monday, partly cloudy. A slight chance of showers in the morning, then a slight chance of afternoon showers and thunderstorms. Highs 91 to 97. Chance of rain 20%. Monday night, partly cloudy. A slight chance of showers and thunderstorms in the evening, then a slight chance of showers after midnight. Low 68 to 75. Chance of rain 20%. Tuesday, partly sunny. A 20% chance of showers in the morning. Highs 91 to 97. The Phoenix, Arizona climate summary for this evening, as of 5 p.m., September 22, 2026. Today's high temperature was 100 degrees. The normal high is 99. The record high is 109 degrees, which was set in 1989. Today's low temperature was 80 degrees. The normal low is 76. The record low is 47 degrees, which was set in 1895. No precipitation fell today, which leaves the monthly total at 0.43 inches. The total precipitation for the year still stands at 2.16 inches. The normal high temperature for tomorrow is 98 degrees, and the normal low is 76. Sunset tonight is at 6:25 p.m. Sunrise tomorrow is at 6:17 a.m. Flood advisory remains in effect until 8:30 p.m. Mountain Standard Time this evening. What? Flooding caused by excessive rainfall continues. Where? Gila County in east central Arizona, Maricopa County in south central Arizona. When? Until 8:30 p.m. Mountain Standard Time. Impacts: minor flooding in low-lying and poor drainage areas. Rises in small streams and normally dry arroyos. Additional details, at 7:05 p.m. Mountain Standard Time, Doppler radar indicated heavy rain due to thunderstorms. Minor flooding is ongoing or expected to begin shortly in Campaign Creek. Between 0.5 and 1 inch of rain has fallen. This includes the following streams and drainages: Revis Creek, Pine Creek, and Campaign Creek. Campaign Creek is the most likely place to experience minor flooding. Some locations that will experience flooding include Revis Mountain and Roosevelt Estates. http://www.weather.gov/safety/flood-turnaround. Don't drown when encountering flooded roads. Most flood deaths occur in vehicles. Be especially cautious at night when it is harder to recognize the dangers of flooding.
flooding is occurring or is imminent. It is important to know where you are relative to streams, rivers, or creeks which can become killers in heavy rains. Campers and hikers should avoid streams or creeks. 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The current time is 7:46 p.m. Mountain Standard Time. Here is the 7 p.m. Mountain Standard Time observation for Phoenix on Tuesday, September.

was north, at 7 miles an hour. And the pressure was 29.73 inches, and rising. Other observations for south-central Arizona, including the greater Phoenix area, it was clear, with a temperature of 93 at Buckeye, 95 at Glendale, and 92 at Deer Valley. It was partly cloudy, with a temperature of 93 at Scottsdale Airport, 92 at Falcon Field, and 91 at Mesa Gateway. It was mostly cloudy, with a temperature of 95 at Chandler, and 94 at Gila Bend. Observations for northern Arizona, it was clear, with a temperature of 79 at Kingman, 65 at the Grand Canyon, 74 at Prescott, and 82 at Page. At Flagstaff, it was partly cloudy, with a temperature of 64. It was mostly cloudy, with a temperature of 73 at Basin, and 75 at Winslow. At Cholo, it was cloudy, with a temperature of 66. At Window Rock, wind was south gusting to 25 miles an hour. Observations for southern Arizona, at Yuma, it was partly cloudy, with a temperature of 94. It was cloudy, with a temperature of 84 at Tucson, 68 at Nogales, and 73 at Sierra Vista. Observations for Southern California, at Blythe, it was clear, with a temperature of 94. At Los Angeles Airport, it was partly cloudy, with a temperature of 70. At San Diego, it was mostly cloudy, with a temperature of 71. Regional observations, at Albuquerque, rain was falling, with a temperature of 61. At Las Vegas, it was clear, with a temperature of 86. At Salt Lake City, it was mostly cloudy, with a temperature of 63. At El Paso, it was cloudy, with a temperature of 67. Once again, at 7 p.m. in Phoenix, under mostly cloudy skies. The Sky Harbor temperature was 96 degrees. Here is the latest forecast. For the following area, in Arizona, Central Phoenix, issued at 4 p.m. Mountain Standard Time. Tonight, partly cloudy in the evening, then considerable cloudiness. Lows 74 to 82. East wind 5 to 15 miles per hour. Wednesday, considerable cloudiness in the morning, then becoming partly cloudy. Highs 94 to 98. East wind 5 to 15 miles per hour. Wednesday night, partly cloudy. A slight chance of showers and thunderstorms in the evening. Lows 72 to 80. East wind 5 to 10 miles per hour. Chance of rain 10%. Thursday, mostly sunny. Highs 94 to 99. East wind 5 to 10 miles per hour. Thursday night, partly cloudy with a chance of showers and a slight chance of thunderstorms in the evening, then mostly clear after midnight. Lows 71 to 79. East wind 5 to 10 miles per hour. Chance of rain 30%. Friday, sunny. Highs 95 to 100. Friday night, mostly clear. Lows 74 to 81. Saturday, partly sunny. Highs 97 to 103. Saturday night, partly cloudy. Lows 74 to 80. Sunday, partly cloudy. A 10% chance of afternoon showers and thunderstorms. Highs 94 to 100. Sunday night, partly cloudy with a 20% chance of showers and thunderstorms. Lows 72 to 79. Monday, partly cloudy. A slight chance of showers in the morning, then a slight chance of afternoon showers and thunderstorms. Highs 91 to 97. Chance of rain 20%. Monday night, partly cloudy. A slight chance of showers and thunderstorms in the evening, then a slight chance of showers after midnight. Low 68 to 75. Chance of rain 20%. Tuesday, partly sunny. A 20% chance of showers in the morning. Highs 91 to 97. The Phoenix, Arizona climate summary for this evening, as of 5 p.m., September 22, 2026. Today's high temperature was 100 degrees. The normal high is 99.

The record high is 109 degrees, which was set in 1989. Today's low temperature was 80 degrees. The normal low is 76. The record low is 47 degrees, which was set in 1895. No precipitation fell today, which leaves the monthly total at 0.43 inches. The total precipitation for the year still stands at 2.16 inches. The normal high temperature for tomorrow is 98 degrees, and the normal low is 76. Sunset tonight is at 6:25 p.m. Sunrise tomorrow is at 6:17 a.m. Flood advisory remains in effect until 8:30 p.m. Mountain Standard Time this evening. What? Flooding caused by excessive rainfall continues. Where? Gila County in East Central Arizona, Maricopa County in South Central Arizona. When? Until 8:30 p.m. Mountain Standard Time. Impacts: minor flooding in low-lying and poor drainage areas. Rises in small streams and normally dry arroyos. Additional details, at 7:05 p.m. Mountain Standard Time, Doppler radar indicated heavy rain due to thunderstorms. Minor flooding is ongoing or expected to begin shortly in Campaign Creek. Between 0.5 and 1 inch of rain has fallen. This includes the following streams and drainages: Revis Creek, Pine Creek, and Campaign Creek. Campaign Creek is the most likely place to experience minor flooding. Some locations that will experience flooding include Revis Mountain and Roosevelt Estates. http://www.weather.gov/safety/flood-turnaround. Don't drown when encountering flooded roads. Most flood deaths occur in vehicles. Be especially cautious at night when it is harder to recognize the dangers of flooding. Flooding is occurring or is imminent. It is important to know where you are relative to streams, rivers, or creeks which can become killers in heavy rains. Campers and hikers should avoid streams or creeks. 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The current time is 7:54 p.m. Mountain Standard Time. Here is the 7 p.m. Mountain Standard Time observation for Phoenix, on Tuesday, September 22nd. At Sky Harbor, it was mostly cloudy. Visibility 10 miles. Temperature was 96 degrees, dew point 51, relative humidity 21%. Wind was north, at 7 miles an hour. And the pressure was 29.73 inches, and rising. Other observations for South Central Arizona, including the greater Phoenix area: it was clear, with a temperature of 93 at Buckeye, 95 at Glendale, and 92 at Deer Valley. It was partly cloudy, with a temperature of 93 at Scottsdale Airport, 92 at Falcon Field, and 91 at Mesa Gateway. It was mostly cloudy, with a temperature of 95 at Chandler, and 94 at Gila Bend. Observations for Northern Arizona: it was clear, with a temperature of 79 at Kingman, 65 at the Grand Canyon, 74 at Prescott, and 82 at Page. At Flagstaff, it was partly cloudy, with a temperature of 64. It was mostly cloudy, with a temperature of 73 at Payson, and 75 at Winslow, with a wind was south gusting to 25 miles an hour. Observations for Southern Arizona: at Yuma, it was partly cloudy, with a temperature of 94. It was cloudy, with a temperature of 84 at Tucson, 68 at Nogales, and 73 at Sierra Vista. Observations for Southern California: at Blythe, it was clear, with a temperature of 94. At Los Angeles Airport, it was partly cloudy, with a temperature of 70. At San Diego, it was mostly cloudy, with a temperature of 71. Regional observations: at Albuquerque, rain was falling, with a temperature of 61. At Las Vegas, it was clear, with a temperature of 86. At Salt Lake City, it was mostly cloudy, with a temperature of 63. At El Paso, it was cloudy, with a temperature of 67. Once again, at

7 p.m. in Phoenix, under mostly cloudy skies. The Sky Harbor temperature was 96 degrees. Here is the latest forecast. For the following area, in Arizona, central Phoenix, issued at 4 p.m. Mountain Standard Time. Tonight, partly cloudy in the evening, then considerable cloudiness. Lows 74 to 82. East wind 5 to 15 miles per hour. Wednesday, considerable cloudiness in the morning, then becoming partly cloudy. Highs 94 to 98. East wind 5 to 15 miles per hour. Wednesday night, partly cloudy. A slight chance of showers and thunderstorms in the evening. Lows 72 to 80. East wind 5 to 10 miles per hour. Chance of rain 10%. Thursday, mostly sunny. Highs 94 to 99. East wind 5 to 10 miles per hour. Thursday night, partly cloudy with a chance of showers and a slight chance of thunderstorms in the evening, then mostly clear after midnight. Lows 71 to 79. East wind 5 to 10 miles per hour. Chance of rain 30%. Friday, sunny. Highs 95 to 100. Friday night, mostly clear. Lows 74 to 81. Saturday, partly sunny. Highs 97 to 103. Saturday night, partly cloudy. Lows 74 to 80. Sunday, partly cloudy. A 10% chance of afternoon showers and thunderstorms. Highs 94 to 100. Sunday night, partly cloudy with a 20% chance of showers and thunderstorms. Lows 72 to 79. Monday, partly cloudy. A slight chance of showers in the morning, then a slight chance of afternoon showers and thunderstorms. Highs 91 to 97. Chance of rain 20%. Monday night, partly cloudy. A slight chance of showers and thunderstorms in the evening, then a slight chance of showers after midnight. Low 68 to 75. Chance of rain 20%. Tuesday, partly sunny. A 20% chance of showers in the morning. Highs 91 to 97. The Phoenix, Arizona climate summary for this evening, as of 5 p.m., September 22, 2026. Today's high temperature was 100 degrees. The normal high is 99. The record high is 109 degrees, which was set in 1989. Today's low temperature was 80 degrees. The normal low is 76. The record low is 47 degrees, which was set in 1895. No precipitation fell today, which leaves the monthly total at 0.43 inches. The total precipitation for the year still stands at 2.16 inches. The normal high temperature for tomorrow is 98 degrees, and the normal low is 76. Sunset tonight is at 6:25 p.m. Sunrise tomorrow is at 6:17 a.m. Flood advisory remains in effect until 8:30 p.m. Mountain Standard Time this evening. What? Flooding caused by excessive rainfall continues. Where? Gila County in east central Arizona, Maricopa County in south central Arizona, when? Until 8:30 p.m. Mountain Standard Time. Impacts, minor flooding in low-lying and poor drainage areas. Rises in small streams and normally dry arroyos. Additional details, at 7:05 p.m. Mountain Standard Time, Doppler radar indicated heavy rain due to thunderstorms. Minor flooding is ongoing or expected to begin shortly in Campaign Creek. Between 0.5 and 1 inch of rain has fallen. This includes the following streams and drainages: Revis Creek, Pine Creek, and Campaign Creek. Campaign Creek is the most likely place to experience minor flooding. Some locations that will experience flooding include Revis Mountain and Roosevelt Estates. http://www.weather.gov/safety/flood-turnaround. Don't drown when encountering flooded roads. Most flood deaths occur in vehicles. Be especially cautious at night when it is

harder to recognize the dangers of flooding. Flooding is occurring or is imminent. It is important to know where you are relative to streams, rivers, or creeks which can become killers in heavy rains. Campers and hikers should avoid streams or creeks. 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The current time is 8:02 p.m. Mountain Standard Time. Here is the latest forecast. For the following area, in Arizona, Central Phoenix, issued at 4 p.m. Mountain Standard Time. Tonight, partly cloudy in the evening, then considerable cloudiness. Lows 74 to 82. East wind 5 to 15 miles per hour. Wednesday, considerable cloudiness in the morning, then becoming partly cloudy. Highs 94 to 98. East wind 5 to 15 miles per hour. Wednesday night, partly cloudy. A slight chance of showers and thunderstorms in the evening. Lows 72 to 80. East wind 5 to 10 miles per hour. Chance of rain 10%. Thursday, mostly sunny. Highs 94 to 99. East wind 5 to 10 miles per hour. Thursday night, partly cloudy with a chance of showers and a slight chance of thunderstorms in the evening, then mostly clear after midnight. Lows 71 to 79. East wind 5 to 10 miles per hour. Chance of rain 30%. Friday, sunny. Highs 95 to 100. Friday night, mostly clear.

Low 72 to 79. Monday, partly cloudy. A slight chance of showers in the morning, then a slight chance of afternoon showers and thunderstorms. Highs 91 to 97. Chance of rain 20%. Monday night, partly cloudy. A slight chance of showers and thunderstorms in the evening, then a slight chance of showers after midnight. Low 68 to 75. Chance of rain 20%. Tuesday, partly sunny. A 20% chance of showers in the morning. Highs 91 to 97. The Phoenix, Arizona climate summary for this evening, as of 5 p.m., September 22, 2026. Today's high temperature was 100 degrees. The normal high is 99. The record high is 109 degrees, which was set in 1989. Today's low temperature was 80 degrees. The normal low is 76. The record low is 47 degrees, which was set in 1895. No precipitation fell today, which leaves the monthly total at 0.43 inches. The total precipitation for the year still stands at 2.16 inches. The normal high temperature for tomorrow is 98 degrees, and the normal low is 76. Sunset tonight is at 6:25 p.m. Sunrise tomorrow is at

and Pine Creek. 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Don't drown when encountering flooded roads. Most flood deaths occur in vehicles. Be especially cautious at night when it is harder to recognize the dangers of flooding. Flooding is occurring or is imminent. It is important to know where you are relative to streams, rivers, or creeks which can become killers in heavy rains. Campers and hikers should avoid streams or creeks. 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The current time is 8:07 p.m. Mountain Standard Time. Here is the latest forecast. For the following area, in Arizona, Central Phoenix, issued at 4 p.m. Mountain Standard Time. Tonight, partly cloudy in the evening, then considerable cloudiness. Lows 74 to 82. East wind 5 to 15 miles per hour. Wednesday, considerable cloudiness in the morning, then becoming partly cloudy. Highs 94 to 98. East wind 5 to 15 miles per hour. Wednesday night, partly cloudy. A slight chance of showers and thunderstorms in the evening. Lows 72 to 80. East wind 5 to 10 miles per hour. Chance of rain 10%. Thursday, mostly sunny. Highs 94 to 99. East wind 5 to 10 miles per hour. Thursday night, partly cloudy with a chance of showers and a slight chance of thunderstorms in the evening, then mostly clear after midnight. Lows 71 to 79. East wind 5 to 10 miles per hour. Chance of rain 30%. Friday, sunny. Highs 95 to 100. Friday night, mostly clear. Lows 74 to 81. Saturday, partly sunny. Highs 97 to 103. Saturday night, partly cloudy. Lows 74 to 80. Sunday, partly cloudy. A 10% chance of afternoon showers and thunderstorms. Highs 94 to 100. Sunday night, partly cloudy with a 20% chance of showers and thunderstorms. Lows 72 to 79. Monday, partly cloudy. A slight chance of showers in the morning, then a slight chance of afternoon showers and thunderstorms. Highs 91 to 97. Chance of rain 20%. Monday night, partly cloudy. A slight chance of showers and thunderstorms in the evening, then a slight chance of showers after midnight. Low 68 to 75. Chance of rain 20%. Tuesday, partly sunny. A 20% chance of showers in the morning. Highs 91 to 97. The Phoenix, Arizona climate summary for this evening, as of 5 p.m., September 22, 2026. Today's high temperature was 100 degrees. The normal high is 99. The record high is 109 degrees, which was set in 1989. Today's low temperature was 80 degrees. The normal low is 76. The record low is 47 degrees, which was set in 1895. No precipitation fell today, which leaves the monthly total at 0.43 inches. The total precipitation for the year still stands at 2.16 inches. The normal high temperature for tomorrow is 98 degrees, and the normal low is 76. Sunset tonight is at 6:25 p.m. Sunrise tomorrow is at 6:17 a.m. Flood advisory remains in effect until 8:30 p.m. Mountain Standard Time this evening. What? Flooding caused by excessive rainfall continues. Where? Gila County in east central Arizona, Maricopa County in south central Arizona.

when, until 8:30 p.m. Mountain Standard Time. 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Rises in small streams and normally dry arroyos. Additional details, at 7:05 p.m. Mountain Standard Time, Doppler radar indicated heavy rain due to thunderstorms. Minor flooding is ongoing or expected to begin shortly in Campaign Creek. Between 0.5 and 1 inch of rain has fallen. This includes the following streams and drainages: Revis Creek, Pine Creek, and Campaign Creek. 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Some locations that will experience flooding include Revis Mountain and Roosevelt Estates. http://www.weather.gov/safety/flood-turnaround. Don't drown when encountering flooded roads. Most flood deaths occur in vehicles. Be especially cautious at night when it is harder to recognize the dangers of flooding. Flooding is occurring or is imminent. It is important to know where you are relative to streams, rivers, or creeks which can become killers in heavy rains. Campers and hikers should avoid streams or creeks. 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The current time is 8:13 p.m. Mountain Standard Time. Here is the 8 p.m. Mountain Standard Time observation for Phoenix, on Tuesday, September 22nd. At Sky Harbor, it was mostly cloudy. Visibility 10 miles. Temperature was 95 degrees, dew point 51, relative humidity 22%. Wind was east, at 8 miles an hour. And the pressure was 29.74 inches, and rising. Other observations for South Central Arizona, including the Greater Phoenix area, it was clear, with a temperature of 90 at Buckeye, at 95 at Glendale. It was partly cloudy, with a temperature of 95 at Luke Air Force Base, 89 at Deer Valley, 92 at Scottsdale Airport, and 90 at Mesa Gateway. It was mostly cloudy, with a temperature of 90 at Falcon Field, 90 at Chandler, and 91 at Gila Bend. Observations for Northern Arizona, it was clear, with a temperature of 78 at Kingman, 55 at the Grand Canyon, and 78 at Page. It was partly cloudy, with a temperature of 58 at Flagstaff, and 68 at Prescott. It was mostly cloudy, with a temperature of 72 at Payson, 75 at Winslow, and 64 at Shiloh. Observations for Southern Arizona, at Yuma, it was clear, with a temperature of 90. It was cloudy, with a temperature of 81 at Tucson, 65 at Nogales, and 71 at Sierra Vista. Observations for Southern California, at Blythe, it was clear, with a temperature of 91. At Los Angeles Airport, it was partly cloudy, with a temperature of 70. At San Diego, it was mostly cloudy, with a temperature of 71. Regional observations, at Albuquerque, rain was falling, with a temperature of 61. At Las Vegas, it was clear, with a temperature of 85. At Salt Lake City, it was mostly cloudy, with a temperature of 62. At El Paso, it was cloudy, with a temperature of 66. Once again, at 8 p.m. in Phoenix, under mostly cloudy skies. The Sky Harbor temperature was 95 degrees. Here is the latest forecast. For the following area, in Arizona, Central Phoenix, issued at 4 p.m. Mountain Standard Time. Tonight, partly cloudy in the evening, then considerable cloudiness. Lows 74 to 82. East wind 5 to 15 miles per hour. Wednesday, considerable cloudiness in the morning, then becoming partly cloudy. Highs 94 to 98. East wind 5 to 15 miles per hour. Wednesday night, partly cloudy. A slight chance of showers and thunderstorms in the evening. Lows 72 to 80. East wind 5 to 10 miles per hour. Chance of rain 10%. Thursday, mostly sunny. Highs 94 to 99.
east wind 5 to 10 miles per hour. Thursday night, partly cloudy with a chance of showers and a slight chance of thunderstorms in the evening, then mostly clear after midnight. Lows 71 to 79. East wind 5 to 10 miles per hour. Chance of rain 30%. Friday, sunny. Highs 95 to 100. Friday night, mostly clear. Lows 74 to 81. Saturday, partly sunny. Highs 97 to 103. Saturday night, partly cloudy. Lows 74 to 80. Sunday, partly cloudy. A 10% chance of afternoon showers and thunderstorms. Highs 94 to 100. Sunday night, partly cloudy with a 20% chance of showers and thunderstorms. Lows 72 to 79. Monday, partly cloudy. A slight chance of showers in the morning, then a slight chance of afternoon showers and thunderstorms. Highs 91 to 97. Chance of rain 20%. Monday night, partly cloudy. A slight chance of showers and thunderstorms in the evening, then a slight chance of showers after midnight. Low 68 to 75. Chance of rain 20%. Tuesday, partly sunny. A 20% chance of showers in the morning. Highs 91 to 97. The Phoenix, Arizona climate summary for this evening, as of 5 p.m., September 22, 2026. Today's high temperature was 100 degrees. The normal high is 99. The record high is 109 degrees, which was set in 1989. Today's low temperature was 80 degrees. The normal low is 76. The record low is 47 degrees, which was set in 1895. No precipitation fell today, which leaves the monthly total at 0.43 inches. The total precipitation for the year still stands at 2.16 inches. The normal high temperature for tomorrow is 98 degrees, and the normal low is 76. Sunset tonight is at 6:25 p.m. Sunrise tomorrow is at 6:17 a.m. Flood advisory remains in effect until 8:30 p.m. Mountain Standard Time this evening. What? Flooding caused by excessive rainfall continues. Where? Gila County in east central Arizona, Maricopa County in south central Arizona. When? Until 8:30 p.m. Mountain Standard Time. Impacts: minor flooding in low-lying and poor drainage areas. Rises in small streams and normally dry arroyos. Additional details, at 7:05 p.m. Mountain Standard Time, Doppler radar indicated heavy rain due to thunderstorms. Minor flooding is ongoing or expected to begin shortly in Campaign Creek. Between 0.5 and 1 inch of rain has fallen. This includes the following streams and drainages: Revis Creek, Pine Creek, and Campaign Creek. Campaign Creek is the most likely place to experience minor flooding. Some locations that will experience flooding include Revis Mountain and Roosevelt Estates. http://www.weather.gov/safety/flood-turnaround. Don't drown when encountering flooded roads. Most flood deaths occur in vehicles. Be especially cautious at night when it is harder to recognize the dangers of flooding. Flooding is occurring or is imminent. It is important to know where you are relative to streams, rivers, or creeks which can become killers in heavy rains. Campers and hikers should avoid streams or creeks. Flood advisory will expire at 8:30 p.m. Mountain Standard Time this evening. The flood advisory will expire at 8:30 p.m. Mountain Standard Time this evening for portions of east central and south central Arizona, including the following areas: in east central Arizona, Gila. In south central Arizona, Maricopa. The heavy rain has ended. Flooding is no longer expected to pose a threat. Please continue to heed remaining road closures. You are listening to National Weather Service NOAA Weather Radio, KEC94 in Phoenix, Arizona, serving south central Arizona.
The current time is 8:21 p.m. Mountain Standard Time. Here is the 8 p.m. Mountain Standard Time observation for Phoenix, on Tuesday, September 22nd. At Sky Harbor, it was mostly cloudy. Visibility 10 miles. Temperature was 95 degrees, dew point 51, relative humidity 22%. Wind was east, at 8 miles an hour. And the pressure was 29.74 inches, and rising. Other observations for South Central Arizona, including the Greater Phoenix area, it was clear, with a temperature of 90 at Buckeye, at 95 at Glendale. It was partly cloudy, with a temperature of 95 at Luke Air Force Base, 89 at Deer Valley, 92 at Scottsdale Airport, and 90 at Mesa Gateway. It was mostly cloudy, with a temperature of 90 at Falcon Field, 90 at Chandler, and 91 at Gila Bend. Observations for Northern Arizona, it was clear, with a temperature of 78 at Kingman, 55 at the Grand Canyon, and 78 at Page. It was partly cloudy, with a temperature of 58 at Flagstaff, and 68 at Prescott. It was mostly cloudy, with a temperature of 72 at Payson, 75 at Winslow, and 64 at Shiloh. Observations for Southern Arizona, at Yuma, it was clear, with a temperature of 90. It was cloudy, with a temperature of 81 at Tucson, 65 at Nogales, and 71 at Sierra Vista. Observations for Southern California, at Blythe, it was clear, with a temperature of 91. At Los Angeles Airport, it was partly cloudy, with a temperature of 70. At San Diego, it was mostly cloudy, with a temperature of 71. Regional observations, at Albuquerque, rain was falling, with a temperature of 61. At Las Vegas, it was clear, with a temperature of 85. At Salt Lake City, it was mostly cloudy, with a temperature of 62. At El Paso, it was cloudy, with a temperature of 66. Once again, at 8 p.m. in Phoenix, under mostly cloudy skies. The Sky Harbor temperature was 95 degrees. Here is the latest forecast. For the following area, in Arizona, Central Phoenix, issued at 4 p.m. Mountain Standard Time. Tonight, partly cloudy in the evening, then considerable cloudiness. Lows 74 to 82. East wind 5 to 15 miles per hour. Wednesday, considerable cloudiness in the morning, then becoming partly cloudy. Highs 94 to 98. East wind 5 to 15 miles per hour. Wednesday night, partly cloudy. A slight chance of showers and thunderstorms in the evening. Lows 72 to 80. East wind 5 to 10 miles per hour. Chance of rain 10%. Thursday, mostly sunny. Highs 94 to 99. East wind 5 to 10 miles per hour. Thursday night, partly cloudy with a chance of showers and a slight chance of thunderstorms in the evening, then mostly clear after midnight. Lows 71 to 79. East wind 5 to 10 miles per hour. Chance of rain 30%. Friday, sunny. Highs 95 to 100. Friday night, mostly clear. Lows 74 to 81. Saturday, partly sunny. Highs 97 to 103. Saturday night, partly cloudy. Lows 74 to 80. Sunday, partly cloudy. A 10% chance of afternoon showers and thunderstorms. Highs 94 to 100. Sunday night, partly cloudy with a 20% chance of showers and thunderstorms. Lows 72 to 79. Monday, partly cloudy. A slight chance of showers in the morning, then a slight chance of afternoon showers and thunderstorms. Highs 91 to 97. Chance of rain 20%. Monday night, partly cloudy. A slight chance of showers and thunderstorms in the evening, then a slight chance of showers after midnight. Low 68 to 75. Chance of rain 20%. Tuesday, partly sunny.
a 20% chance of showers in the morning. Highs 91 to 97. The Phoenix, Arizona climate summary for this evening, as of 5 p.m., September 22, 2026. Today's high temperature was 100 degrees. The normal high is 99. The record high is 109 degrees, which was set in 1989. Today's low temperature was 80 degrees. The normal low is 76. The record low is 47 degrees, which was set in 1895. No precipitation fell today, which leaves the monthly total at 0.43 inches. The total precipitation for the year still stands at 2.16 inches. The normal high temperature for tomorrow is 98 degrees, and the normal low is 76. Sunset tonight is at 6:25 p.m. Sunrise tomorrow is at 6:17 a.m. Flood advisory will expire at 8:30 p.m. Mountain Standard Time this evening. The flood advisory will expire at 8:30 p.m. Mountain Standard Time this evening for portions of east central and south central Arizona, including the following areas: in east central Arizona, Gila; in south central Arizona, Maricopa. The heavy rain has ended. Flooding is no longer expected to pose a threat. Please continue to heed remaining road closures. 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The current time is 8:28 p.m. Mountain Standard Time. Here is the 8 p.m. Mountain Standard Time observation for Phoenix, on Tuesday, September 22nd. At Sky Harbor, it was mostly cloudy. Visibility 10 miles. Temperature was 95 degrees, dew point 51, relative humidity 22%. Wind was east, at 8 miles an hour. And the pressure was 29.74 inches, and rising. Other observations for South Central Arizona, including the Greater Phoenix area: it was clear, with a temperature of 90 at Buckeye, at 95 at Glendale. It was partly cloudy, with a temperature of 95 at Luke Air Force Base, 89 at Deer Valley, 92 at Scottsdale Airport, and 90 at Mesa Gateway. It was mostly cloudy, with a temperature of 90 at Falcon Field, 90 at Chandler, and 91 at Gila Bend. Observations for Northern Arizona: it was clear, with a temperature of 78 at Kingman, 55 at the Grand Canyon, and 78 at Page. It was partly cloudy, with a temperature of 58 at Flagstaff, and 68 at Prescott. It was mostly cloudy, with a temperature of 72 at Payson, 75 at Winslow, and 64 at Shiloh. Observations for Southern Arizona: at Yuma, it was clear, with a temperature of 90. It was cloudy, with a temperature of 81 at Tucson, 65 at Nogales, and 71 at Sierra Vista. Observations for Southern California: at Blythe, it was clear, with a temperature of 91. At Los Angeles Airport, it was partly cloudy, with a temperature of 70. At San Diego, it was mostly cloudy, with a temperature of 71. Regional observations: at Albuquerque, rain was falling, with a temperature of 61. At Las Vegas, it was clear, with a temperature of 85. At Salt Lake City, it was mostly cloudy, with a temperature of 62. At El Paso, it was cloudy, with a temperature of 66. Once again, at 8 p.m. in Phoenix, under mostly cloudy skies, the Sky Harbor temperature was 95 degrees. Here is the synopsis for Southeast California, Southwest, and South Central Arizona. Rain chances return to portions of eastern Arizona, with most activity focused over foothill and high terrain areas. Best chances for lower desert rainfall will occur Wednesday and Thursday, though most activity should remain to the north and east of the Phoenix metro. Near to slightly above normal temperatures will persist over the next several days. 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The current time is 8:31 p.m. Mountain Standard Time.
Here is the 8 p.m. Mountain Standard Time observation for Phoenix on Tuesday, September 22nd. At Sky Harbor, it was mostly cloudy. Visibility 10 miles. Temperature was 95 degrees, dew point 51, relative humidity 22%. Wind was east, at 8 miles an hour. And the pressure was 29.74 inches, and rising. Other observations for South Central Arizona, including the greater Phoenix area, it was clear, with a temperature of 90 at Buckeye, at 95 at Glendale. It was partly cloudy, with a temperature of 95 at Luke Air Force Base, 89 at Deer Valley, 92 at Scottsdale Airport, and 90 at Mesa Gateway. It was mostly cloudy, with a temperature of 90 at Falcon Field, 90 at Chandler, and 91 at Gila Bend. Observations for northern Arizona, it was clear, with a temperature of 78 at Kingman, 55 at the Grand Canyon, and 78 at Page. It was partly cloudy, with a temperature of 58 at Flagstaff, and 68 at Prescott. It was mostly cloudy, with a temperature of 72 at Payson, 75 at Winslow, and 64 at Shiloh. Observations for southern Arizona, at Yuma, it was clear, with a temperature of 90. It was cloudy, with a temperature of 81 at Tucson, 65 at Nogales, and 71 at Sierra Vista. Observations for Southern California, at Blythe, it was clear, with a temperature of 91. At Los Angeles Airport, it was partly cloudy, with a temperature of 70. At San Diego, it was mostly cloudy, with a temperature of 71. Regional observations, at Albuquerque, rain was falling, with a temperature of 61. At Las Vegas, it was clear, with a temperature of 85. At Salt Lake City, it was mostly cloudy, with a temperature of 62. At El Paso, it was cloudy, with a temperature of 66. Once again, at 8 p.m. in Phoenix, under mostly cloudy skies. The Sky Harbor temperature was 95 degrees. Here is the latest forecast. For the following area, in Arizona, Central Phoenix, issued at 4 p.m. Mountain Standard Time. Tonight, partly cloudy in the evening, then considerable cloudiness. Lows 74 to 82. East wind 5 to 15 miles per hour. Wednesday, considerable cloudiness in the morning, then becoming partly cloudy. Highs 94 to 98. East wind 5 to 15 miles per hour. Wednesday night, partly cloudy. A slight chance of showers and thunderstorms in the evening. Lows 72 to 80. East wind 5 to 10 miles per hour. Chance of rain 10%. Thursday, mostly sunny. Highs 94 to 99. East wind 5 to 10 miles per hour. Thursday night, partly cloudy with a chance of showers and a slight chance of thunderstorms in the evening, then mostly clear after midnight. Lows 71 to 79. East wind 5 to 10 miles per hour. Chance of rain 30%. Friday, sunny. Highs 95 to 100. Friday night, mostly clear. Lows 74 to 81. Saturday, partly sunny. Highs 97 to 103. Saturday night, partly cloudy. Lows 74 to 80. Sunday, partly cloudy. A 10% chance of afternoon showers and thunderstorms. Highs 94 to 100. Sunday night, partly cloudy with a 20% chance of showers and thunderstorms. Lows 72 to 79. Monday, partly cloudy. A slight chance of showers in the morning, then a slight chance of afternoon showers and thunderstorms. Highs 91 to 97. Chance of rain 20%. Monday night, partly cloudy. A slight chance of showers and thunderstorms in the evening, then a slight chance of showers after midnight. Low 68 to 75. Chance of rain 20%. Tuesday, partly sunny. A 20% chance of showers in the morning. Highs 91 to 97.
The Phoenix, Arizona climate summary for this evening, as of 5 p.m., September 22, 2026. Today's high temperature was 100 degrees. The normal high is 99. The record high is 109 degrees, which was set in 1989. Today's low temperature was 80 degrees. The normal low is 76. The record low is 47 degrees, which was set in 1895. No precipitation fell today, which leaves the monthly total at 0.43 inches. The total precipitation for the year still stands at 2.16 inches. The normal high temperature for tomorrow is 98 degrees, and the normal low is 76. Sunset tonight is at 6:25 p.m. Sunrise tomorrow is at 6:17 a.m. Here is the synopsis for Southeast California, Southwest, and South Central Arizona. Rain chances return to portions of eastern Arizona with most activity focused over foothill and high terrain areas. Best chances for lower desert rainfall will occur Wednesday and Thursday, though most activity should remain to the north and east of the Phoenix metro. Near to slightly above normal temperatures will persist over the next several days. 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The current time is 8:38 p.m. Mountain Standard Time. Here is the 8 p.m. Mountain Standard Time observation for Phoenix, on Tuesday, September 22nd. At Sky Harbor, it was mostly cloudy. Visibility 10 miles. Temperature was 95 degrees, dew point 51, relative humidity 22%. Wind was east, at 8 miles an hour. And the pressure was 29.74 inches, and rising. Other observations for South Central Arizona including the Greater Phoenix area, it was clear, with a temperature of 90 at Buckeye, at 95 at Glendale. It was partly cloudy, with a temperature of 95 at Luke Air Force Base, 89 at Deer Valley, 92 at Scottsdale Airport, and 90 at Mesa Gateway. It was mostly cloudy, with a temperature of 90 at Falcon Field, 90 at Chandler, and 91 at Gila Bend. Observations for northern Arizona, it was clear, with a temperature of 78 at Kingman, 55 at the Grand Canyon, and 78 at Page. It was partly cloudy, with a temperature of 58 at Flagstaff, and 68 at Prescott. It was mostly cloudy, with a temperature of 72 at Payson, 75 at Winslow, and 64 at Shiloh. Observations for southern Arizona, at Yuma, it was clear, with a temperature of 90. It was cloudy, with a temperature of 81 at Tucson, 65 at Nogales, and 71 at Sierra Vista. Observations for Southern California, at Blythe, it was clear, with a temperature of 91. At Los Angeles Airport, it was partly cloudy, with a temperature of 70. At San Diego, it was mostly cloudy, with a temperature of 71. Regional observations, at Albuquerque, rain was falling, with a temperature of 61. At Las Vegas, it was clear, with a temperature of 85. At Salt Lake City, it was mostly cloudy, with a temperature of 62. At El Paso, it was cloudy, with a temperature of 66. Once again, at 8 p.m. in Phoenix, under mostly cloudy skies. The Sky Harbor temperature was 95 degrees. Here is the latest forecast. For the following area, in Arizona, Central Phoenix, issued at 4 p.m. Mountain Standard Time. Tonight, partly cloudy in the evening then considerable cloudiness. Lows 74 to 82. East wind 5 to 15 miles per hour. Wednesday, considerable cloudiness in the morning then becoming partly cloudy. Highs 94 to 98. East wind 5 to 15 miles per hour. Wednesday night, partly cloudy. A slight chance of showers and thunderstorms in the evening. Lows 72 to 80. East wind 5 to 10 miles per hour. Chance of rain 10%. Thursday, mostly sunny. Highs 94 to 99.
east wind 5 to 10 miles per hour. Thursday night, partly cloudy with a chance of showers and a slight chance of thunderstorms in the evening, then mostly clear after midnight. Lows 71 to 79. East wind 5 to 10 miles per hour. Chance of rain 30%. Friday, sunny. Highs 95 to 100. Friday night, mostly clear. Lows 74 to 81. Saturday, partly sunny. Highs 97 to 103. Saturday night, partly cloudy. Lows 74 to 80. Sunday, partly cloudy. A 10% chance of afternoon showers and thunderstorms. Highs 94 to 100. Sunday night, partly cloudy with a 20% chance of showers and thunderstorms. Lows 72 to 79. Monday, partly cloudy. A slight chance of showers in the morning, then a slight chance of afternoon showers and thunderstorms. Highs 91 to 97. Chance of rain 20%. Monday night, partly cloudy. A slight chance of showers and thunderstorms in the evening, then a slight chance of showers after midnight. Low 68 to 75. Chance of rain 20%. Tuesday, partly sunny. A 20% chance of showers in the morning. Highs 91 to 97. The Phoenix, Arizona climate summary for this evening, as of 5 p.m., September 22, 2026. Today's high temperature was 100 degrees. The normal high is 99. The record high is 109 degrees, which was set in 1989. Today's low temperature was 80 degrees. The normal low is 76. The record low is 47 degrees, which was set in 1895. No precipitation fell today, which leaves the monthly total at 0.43 inches. The total precipitation for the year still stands at 2.16 inches. The normal high temperature for tomorrow is 98 degrees, and the normal low is 76. Sunset tonight is at 6:25 p.m. Sunrise tomorrow is at 6:17 a.m. Here is the synopsis for Southeast California, Southwest, and South Central Arizona. Rain chances return to portions of eastern Arizona with most activity focused over foothill and high terrain areas. Best chances for lower desert rainfall will occur Wednesday and Thursday, though most activity should remain to the north and east of the Phoenix Metro. Near to slightly above normal temperatures will persist over the next several days. 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The current time is 8:44 p.m. Mountain Standard Time. Here is the 8 p.m. Mountain Standard Time observation for Phoenix, on Tuesday, September 22nd. At Sky Harbor, it was mostly cloudy. Visibility 10 miles. Temperature was 95 degrees, dew point 51, relative humidity 22%. Wind was east, at 8 miles an hour. And the pressure was 29.74 inches, and rising. Other observations for South Central Arizona including the Greater Phoenix area, it was clear, with a temperature of 90 at Buckeye, at 95 at Glendale. It was partly cloudy, with a temperature of 95 at Luke Air Force Base, 89 at Deer Valley, 92 at Scottsdale Airport, and 90 at Mesa Gateway. It was mostly cloudy, with a temperature of 90 at Falcon Field, 90 at Chandler, and 91 at Gila Bend. Observations for northern Arizona, it was clear, with a temperature of 78 at Kingman, 55 at the Grand Canyon, and 78 at Page. It was partly cloudy, with a temperature of 58 at Flagstaff, and 68 at Prescott. It was mostly cloudy, with a temperature of 72 at Payson, 75 at Winslow, and 64 at Chillow. Observations for southern Arizona, at Yuma, it was clear, with a temperature of 90. It was cloudy, with a temperature of 81 at Tucson, 65 at Nogales, and 71 at Sierra Vista.
Observations for Southern California, Ed Blythe. It was clear, with a temperature of 91. At Los Angeles Airport, it was partly cloudy, with a temperature of 70. At San Diego, it was mostly cloudy, with a temperature of 71. Regional observations, at Albuquerque, rain was falling, with a temperature of 61. At Las Vegas, it was clear, with a temperature of 85. At Salt Lake City, it was mostly cloudy, with a temperature of 62. At El Paso, it was cloudy, with a temperature of 66. Once again, at 8 p.m. in Phoenix, under mostly cloudy skies. The Sky Harbor temperature was 95 degrees. Here is the latest forecast. For the following area, in Arizona, Central Phoenix, issued at 4 p.m. Mountain Standard Time. Tonight, partly cloudy in the evening, then considerable cloudiness. Lows 74 to 82. East wind 5 to 15 miles per hour. Wednesday, considerable cloudiness in the morning, then becoming partly cloudy. Highs 94 to 98. East wind 5 to 15 miles per hour. Wednesday night, partly cloudy. A slight chance of showers and thunderstorms in the evening. Lows 72 to 80. East wind 5 to 10 miles per hour. Chance of rain 10%. Thursday, mostly sunny. Highs 94 to 99. East wind 5 to 10 miles per hour. Thursday night, partly cloudy with a chance of showers and a slight chance of thunderstorms in the evening, then mostly clear after midnight. Lows 71 to 79. East wind 5 to 10 miles per hour. Chance of rain 30%. Friday, sunny. Highs 95 to 100. Friday night, mostly clear. Lows 74 to 81. Saturday, partly sunny. Highs 97 to 103. Saturday night, partly cloudy. Lows 74 to 80. Sunday, partly cloudy. A 10% chance of afternoon showers and thunderstorms. Highs 94 to 100. Sunday night, partly cloudy with a 20% chance of showers and thunderstorms. Lows 72 to 79. Monday, partly cloudy. A slight chance of showers in the morning, then a slight chance of afternoon showers and thunderstorms. Highs 91 to 97. Chance of rain 20%. Monday night, partly cloudy. A slight chance of showers and thunderstorms in the evening, then a slight chance of showers after midnight. Low 68 to 75. Chance of rain 20%. Tuesday, partly sunny. A 20% chance of showers in the morning. Highs 91 to 97. The Phoenix, Arizona climate summary for this evening, as of 5 p.m., September 22, 2026. Today's high temperature was 100 degrees. The normal high is 99. The record high is 109 degrees, which was set in 1989. Today's low temperature was 80 degrees. The normal low is 76. The record low is 47 degrees, which was set in 1895. No precipitation fell today, which leaves the monthly total at 0.43 inches. The total precipitation for the year still stands at 2.16 inches. The normal high temperature for tomorrow is 98 degrees, and the normal low is 76. Sunset tonight is at 6:25 p.m. Sunrise tomorrow is at 6:17 a.m. Here is the synopsis for Southeast California, Southwest, and South Central Arizona. Rain chances return to portions of eastern Arizona, with most activity focused over foothill and high terrain areas. Best chances for lower desert rainfall will occur Wednesday and Thursday, though most activity should remain to the north and east of the Phoenix metro. Near to slightly above normal temperatures will persist over the next several days. 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
The current time is 8:51 p.m. Mountain Standard Time. Here is the 8 p.m. Mountain Standard Time observation for Phoenix, on Tuesday, September 22nd. At Sky Harbor, it was mostly cloudy. Visibility 10 miles. Temperature was 95 degrees, dew point 51, relative humidity 22%. Wind was east, at 8 miles an hour. And the pressure was 29.74 inches, and rising. Other observations for South Central Arizona, including the greater Phoenix area, it was clear, with a temperature of 90 at Buckeye, at 95 at Glendale. It was partly cloudy, with a temperature of 95 at Luke Air Force Base, 89 at Deer Valley, 92 at Scottsdale Airport, and 90 at Mesa Gateway. It was mostly cloudy, with a temperature of 90 at Falcon Field, 90 at Chandler, and 91 at Gila Bend. Observations for Northern Arizona, it was clear, with a temperature of 78 at Kingman, 55 at the Grand Canyon, and 78 at Page. It was partly cloudy, with a temperature of 58 at Flagstaff, and 68 at Prescott. It was mostly cloudy, with a temperature of 72 at Payson, 75 at Winslow, and 64 at Chillow. Observations for Southern Arizona, at Yuma, it was clear, with a temperature of 90. It was cloudy, with a temperature of 81 at Tucson, 65 at Nogales, and 71 at Sierra Vista. Observations for Southern California, at Blythe, it was clear, with a temperature of 91. At Los Angeles Airport, it was partly cloudy, with a temperature of 70. At San Diego, it was mostly cloudy, with a temperature of 71. Regional observations, at Albuquerque, rain was falling, with a temperature of 61. At Las Vegas, it was clear, with a temperature of 85. At Salt Lake City, it was mostly cloudy, with a temperature of 62. At El Paso, it was cloudy, with a temperature of 66. Once again, at 8 p.m. in Phoenix, under mostly cloudy skies. The Sky Harbor temperature was 95 degrees. Here is the latest forecast. For the following area, in Arizona, Central Phoenix, issued at 4 p.m. Mountain Standard Time. Tonight, partly cloudy in the evening, then considerable cloudiness. Lows 74 to 82. East wind 5 to 15 miles per hour. Wednesday, considerable cloudiness in the morning, then becoming partly cloudy. Highs 94 to 98. East wind 5 to 15 miles per hour. Wednesday night, partly cloudy. A slight chance of showers and thunderstorms in the evening. Lows 72 to 80. East wind 5 to 10 miles per hour. Chance of rain 10%. Thursday, mostly sunny. Highs 94 to 99. East wind 5 to 10 miles per hour. Thursday night, partly cloudy with a chance of showers and a slight chance of thunderstorms in the evening, then mostly clear after midnight. Lows 71 to 79. East wind 5 to 10 miles per hour. Chance of rain 30%. Friday, sunny. Highs 95 to 100. Friday night, mostly clear. Lows 74 to 81. Saturday, partly sunny. Highs 97 to 103. Saturday night, partly cloudy. Lows 74 to 80. Sunday, partly cloudy. A 10% chance of afternoon showers and thunderstorms. Highs 94 to 100. Sunday night, partly cloudy with a 20% chance of showers and thunderstorms. Lows 72 to 79. Monday, partly cloudy. A slight chance of showers in the morning, then a slight chance of afternoon showers and thunderstorms. Highs 91 to 97. Chance of rain 20%. Monday night, partly cloudy. A slight chance of showers and thunderstorms in the evening, then a slight chance of showers after midnight. Low 68 to 75. Chance of rain 20%. Tuesday, partly sunny.
a 20% chance of showers in the morning. Highs 91 to 97. The Phoenix, Arizona climate summary for this evening, as of 5 p.m., September 22, 2026. Today's high temperature was 100 degrees. The normal high is 99. The record high is 109 degrees, which was set in 1989. Today's low temperature was 80 degrees. The normal low is 76. The record low is 47 degrees, which was set in 1895. No precipitation fell today, which leaves the monthly total at 0.43 inches. The total precipitation for the year still stands at 2.16 inches. The normal high temperature for tomorrow is 98 degrees, and the normal low is 76. Sunset tonight is at 6:25 p.m. Sunrise tomorrow is at 6:17 a.m. Here is the synopsis for Southeast California, Southwest, and South Central Arizona. Rain chances return to portions of eastern Arizona with most activity focused over foothill and high terrain areas. Best chances for lower desert rainfall will occur Wednesday and Thursday, though most activity should remain to the north and east of the Phoenix metro. Near to slightly above normal temperatures will persist over the next several days. 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The current time is 8:58 p.m. Mountain Standard Time. Here is the 8 p.m. Mountain Standard Time observation for Phoenix, on Tuesday, September 22nd. At Sky Harbor, it was mostly cloudy. Visibility 10 miles. Temperature was 95 degrees, dew point 51, relative humidity 22%. Wind was east, at 8 miles an hour. And the pressure was 29.74 inches, and rising. Other observations for South Central Arizona, including the greater Phoenix area, it was clear, with a temperature of 90 at Buckeye, at 95 at Glendale. It was partly cloudy, with a temperature of 95 at Luke Air Force Base, 89 at Deer Valley, 92 at Scottsdale Airport, and 90 at Mesa Gateway. It was mostly cloudy, with a temperature of 90 at Falcon Field, 90 at Chandler, and 91 at Gila Bend. Observations for northern Arizona, it was clear, with a temperature of 78 at Kingman, 55 at the Grand Canyon, and 78 at Page. It was partly cloudy.

observations for southern Arizona. At Yuma, it was clear, with a temperature of 90. It was cloudy, with a temperature of 81 at Tucson, 65 at Nogales, and 71 at Sierra Vista. Observations for Southern California, at Blythe, it was clear, with a temperature of 91. At Los Angeles Airport, it was partly cloudy, with a temperature of 70. At San Diego, it was mostly cloudy, with a temperature of 71. Regional observations, at Albuquerque, rain was falling, with a temperature of 61. At Las Vegas, it was clear, with a temperature of 85. At Salt Lake City, it was mostly cloudy, with a temperature of 62. At El Paso, it was cloudy, with a temperature of 66. Once again, at 8 p.m. in Phoenix, under mostly cloudy skies. The Sky Harbor temperature was 95 degrees. Here is the latest forecast. For the following area, in Arizona, Central Phoenix, issued at 4 p.m. Mountain Standard Time. Tonight, partly cloudy in the evening then considerable cloudiness. Lows 74 to 82. East wind 5 to 15 miles per hour. Wednesday, considerable cloudiness in the morning then becoming partly cloudy. Highs 94 to 98. East wind 5 to 15 miles per hour. Wednesday night, partly cloudy. A slight chance of showers and thunderstorms in the evening. Lows 72 to 80. East wind 5 to 10 miles per hour. Chance of rain 10%. Thursday, mostly sunny. Highs 94 to 99. East wind 5 to 10 miles per hour. Thursday night, partly cloudy with a chance of showers and a slight chance of thunderstorms in the evening, then mostly clear after midnight. Lows 71 to 79. East wind 5 to 10 miles per hour. Chance of rain 30%. Friday, sunny. Highs 95 to 100. Friday night, mostly clear. Lows 74 to 81. Saturday, partly sunny. Highs 97 to 103. Saturday night, partly cloudy. Lows 74 to 80. Sunday, partly cloudy. A 10% chance of afternoon showers and thunderstorms. Highs 94 to 100. Sunday night, partly cloudy with a 20% chance of showers and thunderstorms. Lows 72 to 79. Monday, partly cloudy. A slight chance of showers in the morning, then a slight chance of afternoon showers and thunderstorms. Highs 91 to 97. Chance of rain 20%. Monday night, partly cloudy. A slight chance of showers and thunderstorms in the evening, then a slight chance of showers after midnight. Low 68 to 75. Chance of rain 20%. Tuesday, partly sunny. A 20% chance of showers in the morning. Highs 91 to 97. The Phoenix, Arizona climate summary for this evening, as of 5 p.m., September 22, 2026. Today's high temperature was 100 degrees. The normal high is 99. The record high is 109 degrees, which was set in 1989. Today's low temperature was 80 degrees. The normal low is 76. The record low is 47 degrees, which was set in 1895. No precipitation fell today, which leaves the monthly total at 0.43 inches. The total precipitation for the year still stands at 2.16 inches. The normal high temperature for tomorrow is 98 degrees, and the normal low is 76. Sunset tonight is at 6:25 p.m. Sunrise tomorrow is at 6:17 a.m. Here is the synopsis for Southeast California, Southwest, and South Central Arizona. Rain chances return to portions of eastern Arizona with most activity focused over foothill and high terrain areas. Best chances for lower desert rainfall will occur Wednesday and Thursday, though most activity should remain to the north and east of the Phoenix metro. Near to slightly above normal temperatures will persist.

over the next several days. 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The current time is 9:04 p.m. Mountain Standard Time. Here is the latest forecast for the following area in Arizona, Central Phoenix, issued at 4 p.m. Mountain Standard Time. Tonight, partly cloudy in the evening, then considerable cloudiness. Lows 74 to 82. East wind 5 to 15 miles per hour. Wednesday, considerable cloudiness in the morning, then becoming partly cloudy. Highs 94 to 98. East wind 5 to 15 miles per hour. Wednesday night, partly cloudy. A slight chance of showers and thunderstorms in the evening. Lows 72 to 80. East wind 5 to 10 miles per hour. Chance of rain 10%. Thursday, mostly sunny. Highs 94 to 99. East wind 5 to 10 miles per hour. Thursday night, partly cloudy with a chance of showers and a slight chance of thunderstorms in the evening, then mostly clear after midnight. Lows 71 to 79. East wind 5 to 10 miles per hour. Chance of rain 30%. Friday, sunny. Highs 95 to 100. Friday night, mostly clear. Lows 74 to 81. Saturday, partly sunny. Highs 97 to 103. Saturday night, partly cloudy. Lows 74 to 80. Sunday, partly cloudy. A 10% chance of afternoon showers and thunderstorms. Highs 94.

the Phoenix, Arizona climate summary for this evening, as of 5 p.m., September 22, 2026. Today's high temperature was 100 degrees. The normal high is 99. The record high is 109 degrees, which was set in 1989. Today's low temperature was 80 degrees. The normal low is 76. The record low is 47 degrees, which was set in 1895. No precipitation fell today, which leaves the monthly total at 0.43 inches. The total precipitation for the year still stands at 2.16 inches. The normal high temperature for tomorrow is 98 degrees, and the normal low is 76. Sunset tonight is at 6:25 p.m. Sunrise tomorrow is at 6:17 a.m. Here is the synopsis for Southeast California, Southwest, and South Central Arizona. Rain chances return to portions of eastern Arizona with most activity focused over foothill and high terrain areas. Best chances for lower desert rainfall will occur Wednesday and Thursday, though most activity should remain to the north and east of the Phoenix metro. Near to slightly above normal temperatures will persist over the next several days. 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The current time is 9:09 p.m. Mountain Standard Time. Here is the latest forecast for the following area in Arizona, Central Phoenix, issued at 4 p.m. Mountain Standard Time. Tonight, partly cloudy in the evening, then considerable cloudiness. Lows 74 to 82. East wind 5 to 15 miles per hour. Wednesday, considerable cloudiness in the morning, then becoming partly cloudy. Highs 94 to 98. East wind 5 to 15 miles per hour. Wednesday night, partly cloudy. A slight chance of showers and thunderstorms in the evening. Lows 72 to 80. East wind 5 to 10 miles per hour. Chance of rain 10%. Thursday, mostly sunny. Highs 94 to 99. East wind 5 to 10 miles per hour. Thursday night, partly cloudy with a chance of showers and a slight chance of thunderstorms in the evening, then mostly clear after midnight. Lows 71 to 79. East wind 5 to 10 miles per hour. Chance of rain 30%. Friday, sunny. Highs 95 to 100. Friday night, mostly clear. Lows 74 to 81. Saturday, partly sunny. Highs 97 to 103. Saturday night, partly cloudy. Lows 74 to 80. Sunday, partly cloudy. A 10% chance of afternoon showers and thunderstorms. Highs 94 to 100. Sunday night, partly cloudy with a 20% chance of showers and thunderstorms. Lows 72 to 79. Monday, partly cloudy. A slight chance of showers in the morning, then a slight chance of afternoon showers and thunderstorms. Highs 91 to 97. Chance of rain 20%. Monday night, partly cloudy. A slight chance of showers and thunderstorms in the evening, then a slight chance of showers after midnight. Low 68 to 75. Chance of rain 20%. Tuesday, partly sunny. A 20% chance of showers in the morning. Highs 91 to 97. The Phoenix, Arizona climate summary for this evening, as of 5 p.m., September 22, 2026. Today's high temperature was 100 degrees. The normal high is 99. The record high is 109 degrees, which was set in 1989. Today's low temperature was 80 degrees. The normal low is 76. The record low is 47 degrees, which was set in 1895. No precipitation fell today, which leaves the monthly total at 0.43 inches. The total precipitation for the year still stands at 2.16 inches. The normal high temperature for tomorrow is 98 degrees,

and the normal low is 76. Sunset tonight is at 6:25 p.m. Sunrise tomorrow is at 6:17 a.m. Here is the synopsis for Southeast California, Southwest, and South Central Arizona. Rain chances return to portions of eastern Arizona with most activity focused over foothill and high terrain areas. Best chances for lower desert rainfall will occur Wednesday and Thursday, though most activity should remain to the north and east of the Phoenix Metro. Near to slightly above normal temperatures will persist over the next several days. 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The current time is 9:13 p.m. Mountain Standard Time. Here is the 9 p.m. Mountain Standard Time observation for Phoenix, on Tuesday, September 22nd. At Sky Harbor, it was mostly cloudy. Visibility 10 miles. Temperature was 92 degrees, dew point 57, relative humidity 30%. Wind was east, at 7 miles an hour. And the pressure was 29.76 inches, and rising. Other observations for South Central Arizona including the Greater Phoenix area, it was partly cloudy, with a temperature of 84 at Buckeye, 93 at Luke Air Force Base, and 87 at Deer Valley. Under partly cloudy skies, Scottsdale Airport reported 88, Mesa Gateway reported 90, and Gila Bend reported 88. It was mostly cloudy, with a temperature of 90 at Falcon Field, and 89 at Chandler. Observations for northern Arizona, it was clear, with a temperature of 70 at Kingman, 68 at Prescott, and 77 at Page. At the Grand Canyon, it was partly cloudy, with a temperature of 49. It was mostly cloudy, with a temperature of 55 at Flagstaff, 70 at Payson, and 70 at Winslow. At Sholo, it was cloudy, with a temperature of 64. Observations for southern Arizona, it was cloudy, with a temperature of 80 at Tucson, 64 at Nogales, and 71 at Sierra Vista. Observations for southern California, at Blythe, it was clear, with a temperature of 87. At Los Angeles Airport, it was partly cloudy, with a temperature of 69. At San Diego, it was mostly cloudy, with a temperature of 71. Regional observations, at Albuquerque, rain was falling, with a temperature of 61. At Las Vegas, it was clear, with a temperature of 84. At Salt Lake City, it was mostly cloudy, with a temperature of 61. At El Paso, it was cloudy, with a temperature of 66. Once again, at 9 p.m. in Phoenix, under mostly cloudy skies, the Sky Harbor temperature was 92 degrees. Here is the latest forecast. For the following area, in Arizona, Central Phoenix, issued at 4 p.m. Mountain Standard Time. Tonight, partly cloudy in the evening then considerable cloudiness. Lows 74 to 82. East wind 5 to 15 miles per hour. Wednesday, considerable cloudiness in the morning then becoming partly cloudy. Highs 94 to 98. East wind 5 to 15 miles per hour. Wednesday night, partly cloudy. A slight chance of showers and thunderstorms in the evening. Lows 72 to 80. East wind 5 to 10 miles per hour. Chance of rain 10%. Thursday, mostly sunny. Highs 94 to 99. East wind 5 to 10 miles per hour. Thursday night, partly cloudy with a chance of showers and a slight chance of thunderstorms in the evening, then mostly clear after midnight. Lows 71 to 79. East wind 5 to 10 miles per hour. Chance of rain 30%. Friday, sunny. Highs 95 to 100. Friday night, mostly clear. Lows 74 to 81. Saturday, partly sunny. Highs 97 to 103. Saturday night, partly cloudy. Lows 74 to 80. Sunday, partly cloudy.
a 10% chance of afternoon showers and thunderstorms. Highs 94 to 100. Sunday night, partly cloudy with a 20% chance of showers and thunderstorms. Lows 72 to 79. Monday, partly cloudy. A slight chance of showers in the morning, then a slight chance of afternoon showers and thunderstorms. Highs 91 to 97. Chance of rain 20%. Monday night, partly cloudy. A slight chance of showers and thunderstorms in the evening, then a slight chance of showers after midnight. Low 68 to 75. Chance of rain 20%. Tuesday, partly sunny. A 20% chance of showers in the morning. Highs 91 to 97. The Phoenix, Arizona climate summary for this evening, as of 5 p.m., September 22, 2026. Today's high temperature was 100 degrees. The normal high is 99. The record high is 109 degrees, which was set in 1989. Today's low temperature was 80 degrees. The normal low is 76. The record low is 47 degrees, which was set in 1895. No precipitation fell today, which leaves the monthly total at 0.43 inches. The total precipitation for the year still stands at 2.16 inches. The normal high temperature for tomorrow is 98 degrees, and the normal low is 76. Sunset tonight is at 6:25 p.m. Sunrise tomorrow is at 6:17 a.m. Here is the synopsis for Southeast California, Southwest, and South Central Arizona. Rain chances return to portions of eastern Arizona with most activity focused over foothill and high terrain areas. Best chances for lower desert rainfall will occur Wednesday and Thursday, though most activity should remain to the north and east of the Phoenix Metro. Near to slightly above normal temperatures will persist over the next several days. 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The current time is 9:20 p.m. Mountain Standard Time. Here is the 9 p.m. Mountain Standard Time observation for Phoenix, on Tuesday, September 22nd. At Sky Harbor, it was mostly cloudy. Visibility 10 miles. Temperature was 92 degrees, dew point 57, relative humidity 30%. Wind was east, at 7 miles an hour. And the pressure was 29.76 inches, and rising. Other observations for South Central Arizona including the Greater Phoenix area, it was partly cloudy, with a temperature of 84 at Buckeye, 93 at Luke Air Force Base, and 87 at Deer Valley. Under partly cloudy skies, Scottsdale Airport reported 88, Mesa Gateway reported 90, and Ely Bend reported 88. It was mostly cloudy, with a temperature of 90 at Falcon Field, and 89 at Chandler. Observations for northern Arizona, it was clear, with a temperature of 70 at Kingman, 68 at Prescott, and 77 at Page. At the Grand Canyon, it was partly cloudy, with a temperature of 49. It was mostly cloudy, with a temperature of 55 at Flagstaff, 70 at Basin, and 70 at Winslow. At Sholo, it was cloudy, with a temperature of 64. Observations for southern Arizona, it was cloudy, with a temperature of 80 at Tucson, 64 at Nogales, and 71 at Sierra Vista. Observations for Southern California, at Blythe, it was clear, with a temperature of 87. At Los Angeles Airport, it was partly cloudy, with a temperature of 69. At San Diego, it was mostly cloudy, with a temperature of 71. Regional observations, at Albuquerque, rain was falling, with a temperature of 61. At Las Vegas, it was clear, with a temperature of 84. At Salt Lake City, it was mostly cloudy, with a temperature of 61. At El Paso, it was cloudy, with a temperature of 66. Once again, at 9 p.m. in Phoenix, under mostly cloudy skies. The Sky Harbor temperature was 92 degrees.
Here is the latest forecast. For the following area, in Arizona, Central Phoenix, issued at 4 p.m. Mountain Standard Time. Tonight, partly cloudy in the evening, then considerable cloudiness. Lows 74 to 82. East wind 5 to 15 miles per hour. Wednesday, considerable cloudiness in the morning, then becoming partly cloudy. Highs 94 to 98. East wind 5 to 15 miles per hour. Wednesday night, partly cloudy. A slight chance of showers and thunderstorms in the evening. Lows 72 to 80. East wind 5 to 10 miles per hour. Chance of rain 10%. Thursday, mostly sunny. Highs 94 to 99. East wind 5 to 10 miles per hour. Thursday night, partly cloudy with a chance of showers and a slight chance of thunderstorms in the evening, then mostly clear after midnight. Lows 71 to 79. East wind 5 to 10 miles per hour. Chance of rain 30%. Friday, sunny. Highs 95 to 100. Friday night, mostly clear. Lows 74 to 81. Saturday, partly sunny. Highs 97 to 103. Saturday night, partly cloudy. Lows 74 to 80. Sunday, partly cloudy. A 10% chance of afternoon showers and thunderstorms. Highs 94 to 100. Sunday night, partly cloudy with a 20% chance of showers and thunderstorms. Lows 72 to 79. Monday, partly cloudy. A slight chance of showers in the morning, then a slight chance of afternoon showers and thunderstorms. Highs 91 to 97. Chance of rain 20%. Monday night, partly cloudy. A slight chance of showers and thunderstorms in the evening, then a slight chance of showers after midnight. Low 68 to 75. Chance of rain 20%. Tuesday, partly sunny. A 20% chance of showers in the morning. Highs 91 to 97. The Phoenix, Arizona climate summary for this evening, as of 5 p.m., September 22, 2026. Today's high temperature was 100 degrees. The normal high is 99. The record high is 109 degrees, which was set in 1989. Today's low temperature was 80 degrees. The normal low is 76. The record low is 47 degrees, which was set in 1895. No precipitation fell today, which leaves the monthly total at 0.43 inches. The total precipitation for the year still stands at 2.16 inches. The normal high temperature for tomorrow is 98 degrees, and the normal low is 76. Sunset tonight is at 6:25 p.m. Sunrise tomorrow is at 6:17 a.m. Here is the synopsis for Southeast California, Southwest, and South Central Arizona. Rain chances return to portions of eastern Arizona, with most activity focused over foothill and high terrain areas. Best chances for lower desert rainfall will occur Wednesday and Thursday, though most activity should remain to the north and east of the Phoenix metro. Near to slightly above normal temperatures will persist over the next several days. 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The current time is 9:26 p.m. Mountain Standard Time. Here is the 9 p.m. Mountain Standard Time observation for Phoenix, on Tuesday, September 22nd. At Sky Harbor, it was mostly cloudy. Visibility 10 miles. Temperature was 92 degrees, dew point 57, relative humidity 30%. Wind was east, at 7 miles an hour. And the pressure was 29.76 inches, and rising. Other observations for South Central Arizona, including the greater Phoenix area, it was partly cloudy, with a temperature of 84 at Buckeye, 93 at Luke Air Force Base, and 87 at Deer Valley. Under partly cloudy skies, Scottsdale Airport reported 88,
Mesa Gateway reported 90, and Gila Bend reported 88. It was mostly cloudy, with a temperature of 90 at Falcon Field, and 89 at Chandler. Observations for northern Arizona, it was clear, with a temperature of 70 at Kingman, 68 at Prescott, and 77 at Page. At the Grand Canyon, it was partly cloudy, with a temperature of 49. It was mostly cloudy, with a temperature of 55 at Flagstaff, 70 at Payson, and 70 at Winslow. At Cholo, it was cloudy, with a temperature of 64. Observations for southern Arizona, it was cloudy, with a temperature of 80 at Tucson, 64 at Nogales, and 71 at Sierra Vista. Observations for southern California, at Blythe, it was clear, with a temperature of 87. At Los Angeles Airport, it was partly cloudy, with a temperature of 69. At San Diego, it was mostly cloudy, with a temperature of 71. Regional observations, at Albuquerque, rain was falling, with a temperature of 61. At Las Vegas, it was clear, with a temperature of 84. At Salt Lake City, it was mostly cloudy, with a temperature of 61. At El Paso, it was cloudy, with a temperature of 66. Once again, at 9 p.m. in Phoenix, under mostly cloudy skies. The Sky Harbor temperature was 92 degrees. Here is the latest forecast. For the following area, in Arizona, Central Phoenix, issued at 4 p.m. Mountain Standard Time. Tonight, partly cloudy in the evening, then considerable cloudiness. Lows 74 to 82. East wind 5 to 15 miles per hour. Wednesday, considerable cloudiness in the morning, then becoming partly cloudy. Highs 94 to 98. East wind 5 to 15 miles per hour. Wednesday night, partly cloudy. A slight chance of showers and thunderstorms in the evening. Lows 72 to 80. East wind 5 to 10 miles per hour. Chance of rain 10%. Thursday, mostly sunny. Highs 94 to 99. East wind 5 to 10 miles per hour. Thursday night, partly cloudy with a chance of showers and a slight chance of thunderstorms in the evening, then mostly clear after midnight. Lows 71 to 79. East wind 5 to 10 miles per hour. Chance of rain 30%. Friday, sunny. Highs 95 to 100. Friday night, mostly clear. Lows 74 to 81. Saturday, partly sunny. Highs 97 to 103. Saturday night, partly cloudy. Lows 74 to 80. Sunday, partly cloudy. A 10% chance of afternoon showers and thunderstorms. Highs 94 to 100. Sunday night, partly cloudy with a 20% chance of showers and thunderstorms. Lows 72 to 79. Monday, partly cloudy. A slight chance of showers in the morning, then a slight chance of afternoon showers and thunderstorms. Highs 91 to 97. Chance of rain 20%. Monday night, partly cloudy. A slight chance of showers and thunderstorms in the evening, then a slight chance of showers after midnight. Low 68 to 75. Chance of rain 20%. Tuesday, partly sunny. A 20% chance of showers in the morning. Highs 91 to 97. The Phoenix, Arizona climate summary for this evening, as of 5 p.m., September 22, 2026. Today's high temperature was 100 degrees. The normal high is 99. The record high is 109 degrees, which was set in 1989. Today's low temperature was 80 degrees. The normal low is 76. The record low is 47 degrees, which was set in 1895. No precipitation fell today, which leaves the monthly total at 0.43 inches. The total precipitation for the year still stands at 2.16 inches. The normal high temperature for tomorrow is 98 degrees, and the normal low is 76.
Sunset tonight is at 6:25 p.m. Sunrise tomorrow is at 6:17 a.m. Here is the synopsis for Southeast California, Southwest, and South Central Arizona. Rain chances return to portions of eastern Arizona with most activity focused over foothill and high terrain areas. Best chances for lower desert rainfall will occur Wednesday and Thursday, though most activity should remain to the north and east of the Phoenix Metro. Near to slightly above normal temperatures will persist over the next several days. 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The current time is 9:33 p.m. Mountain Standard Time. Here is the 9 p.m. Mountain Standard Time observation for Phoenix, on Tuesday, September 22nd. At Sky Harbor, it was mostly cloudy. Visibility 10 miles. Temperature was 92 degrees, dew point 57, relative humidity 30%. Wind was east, at 7 miles an hour. And the pressure was 29.76 inches, and rising. Other observations for South Central Arizona including the Greater Phoenix area, it was partly cloudy, with a temperature of 84 at Buckeye, 93 at Luke Air Force Base, and 87 at Deer Valley. Under partly cloudy skies, Scottsdale Airport reported 88, Mesa Gateway reported 90, and Gila Bend reported 88. It was mostly cloudy, with a temperature of 90 at Falcon Field, and 89 at Chandler. Observations for northern Arizona, it was clear, with a temperature of 70 at Kingman, 68 at Prescott, and 77 at Page. At the Grand Canyon, it was partly cloudy, with a temperature of 49. It was mostly cloudy, with a temperature of 55 at Flagstaff, 70 at Payson, and 70 at Winslow. At Cholo, it was cloudy, with a temperature of 64. Observations for southern Arizona, it was cloudy, with a temperature of 80 at Tucson, 64 at Nogales, and 71 at Sierra Vista. Observations for Southern California, at Blythe, it was clear, with a temperature of 87. At Los Angeles Airport, it was partly cloudy, with a temperature of 69. At San Diego, it was mostly cloudy, with a temperature of 71. Regional observations, at Albuquerque, rain was falling, with a temperature of 61. At Las Vegas, it was clear, with a temperature of 84. At Salt Lake City, it was mostly cloudy, with a temperature of 61. At El Paso, it was cloudy, with a temperature of 66. Once again, at 9 p.m. in Phoenix, under mostly cloudy skies, the Sky Harbor temperature was 92 degrees. Here is the latest forecast. For the following area, in Arizona, Central Phoenix, issued at 4 p.m. Mountain Standard Time. Tonight, partly cloudy in the evening then considerable cloudiness. Lows 74 to 82. East wind 5 to 15 miles per hour. Wednesday, considerable cloudiness in the morning then becoming partly cloudy. Highs 94 to 98. East wind 5 to 15 miles per hour. Wednesday night, partly cloudy. A slight chance of showers and thunderstorms in the evening. Lows 72 to 80. East wind 5 to 10 miles per hour. Chance of rain 10%. Thursday, mostly sunny. Highs 94 to 99. East wind 5 to 10 miles per hour. Thursday night, partly cloudy with a chance of showers and a slight chance of thunderstorms in the evening, then mostly clear after midnight. Lows 71 to 79. East wind 5 to 10 miles per hour. Chance of rain 30%. Friday, sunny. Highs 95 to 100. Friday night, mostly clear. Lows 74 to 81. Saturday, partly sunny. Highs 97 to 103. Saturday night, partly cloudy. Lows 74 to 80. Sunday, partly cloudy.
a 10% chance of afternoon showers and thunderstorms. Highs 94 to 100. Sunday night, partly cloudy with a 20% chance of showers and thunderstorms. Lows 72 to 79. Monday, partly cloudy. A slight chance of showers in the morning, then a slight chance of afternoon showers and thunderstorms. Highs 91 to 97. Chance of rain 20%. Monday night, partly cloudy. A slight chance of showers and thunderstorms in the evening, then a slight chance of showers after midnight. Low 68 to 75. Chance of rain 20%. Tuesday, partly sunny. A 20% chance of showers in the morning. Highs 91 to 97. The Phoenix, Arizona climate summary for this evening, as of 5 p.m., September 22, 2026. Today's high temperature was 100 degrees. The normal high is 99. The record high is 109 degrees, which was set in 1989. Today's low temperature was 80 degrees. The normal low is 76. The record low is 47 degrees, which was set in 1895. No precipitation fell today, which leaves the monthly total at 0.43 inches. The total precipitation for the year still stands at 2.16 inches. The normal high temperature for tomorrow is 98 degrees, and the normal low is 76. Sunset tonight is at 6:25 p.m. Sunrise tomorrow is at 6:17 a.m. Here is the synopsis for Southeast California, Southwest, and South Central Arizona. Rain chances return to portions of eastern Arizona with most activity focused over foothill and high terrain areas. Best chances for lower desert rainfall will occur Wednesday and Thursday, though most activity should remain to the north and east of the Phoenix Metro. Near to slightly above normal temperatures will persist over the next several days. 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The current time is 9:39 p.m. Mountain Standard Time. Here is the 9 p.m. Mountain Standard Time observation for Phoenix, on Tuesday, September 22nd. At Sky Harbor, it was mostly cloudy. Visibility 10 miles. Temperature was 92 degrees, dew point 57, relative humidity 30%. Wind was east, at 7 miles an hour. And the pressure was 29.76 inches, and rising. Other observations for South Central Arizona, including the Greater Phoenix area, it was partly cloudy, with a temperature of 84 at Buckeye, 93 at Luke Air Force Base, and 87 at Deer Valley. Under partly cloudy skies, Scottsdale Airport reported 88, Mesa Gateway reported 90, and Eagle Bend reported 88. It was mostly cloudy, with a temperature of 90 at Falcon Field, and 89 at Chandler. Observations for northern Arizona, it was clear, with a temperature of 70 at Kingman, 68 at Prescott, and 77 at Page. At the Grand Canyon, it was partly cloudy, with a temperature of 49. It was mostly cloudy, with a temperature of 55 at Flagstaff, 70 at Basin, and 70 at Winslow. At Sholo, it was cloudy, with a temperature of 64. Observations for southern Arizona, it was cloudy, with a temperature of 80 at Tucson, 64 at Nogales, and 71 at Sierra Vista. Observations for Southern California, at Blythe, it was clear, with a temperature of 87. At Los Angeles Airport, it was partly cloudy, with a temperature of 69. At San Diego, it was mostly cloudy, with a temperature of 71. Regional observations, at Albuquerque, rain was falling, with a temperature of 61. At Las Vegas, it was clear, with a temperature of 84. At Salt Lake City, it was mostly cloudy, with a temperature of 61. At El Paso, it was cloudy, with a temperature of 66. Once again, at 9 p.m. in Phoenix, under mostly cloudy skies. The Sky Harbor temperature was 92 degrees.
Here is the latest forecast. For the following area, in Arizona, Central Phoenix, issued at 4 p.m. Mountain Standard Time. Tonight, partly cloudy in the evening, then considerable cloudiness. Lows 74 to 82. East wind 5 to 15 miles per hour. Wednesday, considerable cloudiness in the morning, then becoming partly cloudy. Highs 94 to 98. East wind 5 to 15 miles per hour. Wednesday night, partly cloudy. A slight chance of showers and thunderstorms in the evening. Low 72 to 80. East wind 5 to 10 miles per hour. Chance of rain 10%. Thursday, mostly sunny. Highs 94 to 99. East wind 5 to 10 miles per hour. Thursday night, partly cloudy with a chance of showers and a slight chance of thunderstorms in the evening, then mostly clear after midnight. Lows 71 to 79. East wind 5 to 10 miles per hour. Chance of rain 30%. Friday, sunny. Highs 95 to 100. Friday night, mostly clear. Lows 74 to 81. Saturday, partly sunny. Highs 97 to 103. Saturday night, partly cloudy. Lows 74 to 80. Sunday, partly cloudy. A 10% chance of afternoon showers and thunderstorms. Highs 94 to 100. Sunday night, partly cloudy with a 20% chance of showers and thunderstorms. Lows 72 to 79. Monday, partly cloudy. A slight chance of showers in the morning, then a slight chance of afternoon showers and thunderstorms. Highs 91 to 97. Chance of rain 20%. Monday night, partly cloudy. A slight chance of showers and thunderstorms in the evening, then a slight chance of showers after midnight. Low 68 to 75. Chance of rain 20%. Tuesday, partly sunny. A 20% chance of showers in the morning. Highs 91 to 97. The Phoenix, Arizona climate summary for this evening, as of 5 p.m., September 22, 2026. Today's high temperature was 100 degrees. The normal high is 99. The record high is 109 degrees, which was set in 1989. Today's low temperature was 80 degrees. The normal low is 76. The record low is 47 degrees, which was set in 1895. No precipitation fell today, which leaves the monthly total at 0.43 inches. The total precipitation for the year still stands at 2.16 inches. The normal high temperature for tomorrow is 98 degrees, and the normal low is 76. Sunset tonight is at 6:25 p.m. Sunrise tomorrow is at 6:17 a.m. Here is the synopsis for Southeast California, Southwest, and South Central Arizona. Rain chances return to portions of eastern Arizona, with most activity focused over foothill and high terrain areas. Best chances for lower desert rainfall will occur Wednesday and Thursday, though most activity should remain to the north and east of the Phoenix metro. Near to slightly above normal temperatures will persist over the next several days. 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The current time is 9:46 p.m. Mountain Standard Time. Here is the 9 p.m. Mountain Standard Time observation for Phoenix, on Tuesday, September 22nd. At Sky Harbor, it was mostly cloudy. Visibility 10 miles. Temperature was 92 degrees, dew point 57, relative humidity 30%. Wind was east, at 7 miles an hour. And the pressure was 29.76 inches, and rising. Other observations for South Central Arizona, including the Greater Phoenix area, it was partly cloudy, with a temperature of 84 at Buckeye, 93 at Luke Air Force Base, and 87 at Deer Valley. Under partly cloudy skies, Scottsdale Airport reported 88,
Messagate we reported 90, Anilibin reported 88. It was mostly cloudy, with a temperature of 90 at Falcon Field, and 89 at Chandler. Observations for northern Arizona, it was clear, with a temperature of 70 at Kingman, 68 at Prescott, and 77 at Page. At the Grand Canyon, it was partly cloudy, with a temperature of 49. It was mostly cloudy, with a temperature of 55 at Flagstaff, 70 at Payson, and 70 at Winslow. At Sholo, it was cloudy, with a temperature of 64. Observations for southern Arizona, it was cloudy, with a temperature of 80 at Tucson, 64 at Nogales, and 71 at Sierra Vista. Observations for southern California, at Blythe, it was clear, with a temperature of 87. At Los Angeles Airport, it was partly cloudy, with a temperature of 69. At San Diego, it was mostly cloudy, with a temperature of 71. Regional observations, at Albuquerque, rain was falling, with a temperature of 61. At Las Vegas, it was clear, with a temperature of 84. At Salt Lake City, it was mostly cloudy, with a temperature of 61. At El Paso, it was cloudy, with a temperature of 66. Once again, at 9 p.m. in Phoenix, under mostly cloudy skies. The Sky Harbor temperature was 92 degrees. Here is the latest forecast. For the following area, in Arizona, Central Phoenix, issued at 4 p.m. Mountain Standard Time. Tonight, partly cloudy in the evening then considerable cloudiness. Lows 74 to 82. East wind 5 to 15 miles per hour. Wednesday, considerable cloudiness in the morning then becoming partly cloudy. Highs 94 to 98. East wind 5 to 15 miles per hour. Wednesday night, partly cloudy. A slight chance of showers and thunderstorms in the evening. Lows 72 to 80. East wind 5 to 10 miles per hour. Chance of rain 10%. Thursday, mostly sunny. Highs 94 to 99. East wind 5 to 10 miles per hour. Thursday night, partly cloudy with a chance of showers and a slight chance of thunderstorms in the evening, then mostly clear after midnight. Lows 71 to 79. East wind 5 to 10 miles per hour. Chance of rain 30%. Friday, sunny. Highs 95 to 100. Friday night, mostly clear. Lows 74 to 81. Saturday, partly sunny. Highs 97 to 103. Saturday night, partly cloudy. Lows 74 to 80. Sunday, partly cloudy. A 10% chance of afternoon showers and thunderstorms. Highs 94 to 100. Sunday night, partly cloudy with a 20% chance of showers and thunderstorms. Lows 72 to 79. Monday, partly cloudy. A slight chance of showers in the morning, then a slight chance of afternoon showers and thunderstorms. Highs 91 to 97. Chance of rain 20%. Monday night, partly cloudy. A slight chance of showers and thunderstorms in the evening, then a slight chance of showers after midnight. Low 68 to 75. Chance of rain 20%. Tuesday, partly sunny. A 20% chance of showers in the morning. Highs 91 to 97. The Phoenix, Arizona climate summary for this evening, as of 5 p.m., September 22, 2026. Today's high temperature was 100 degrees. The normal high is 99. The record high is 109 degrees, which was set in 1989. Today's low temperature was 80 degrees. The normal low is 76. The record low is 47 degrees, which was set in 1895. No precipitation fell today, which leaves the monthly total at 0.43 inches. The total precipitation for the year still stands at 2.16 inches. The normal high temperature for tomorrow is 98 degrees, and the normal low is 76.
Sunset tonight is at 6:25 p.m. Sunrise tomorrow is at 6:17 a.m. Here is the synopsis for Southeast California, Southwest, and South Central Arizona. Rain chances return to portions of eastern Arizona with most activity focused over foothill and high terrain areas. Best chances for lower desert rainfall will occur Wednesday and Thursday, though most activity should remain to the north and east of the Phoenix Metro. Near to slightly above normal temperatures will persist over the next several days. 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The current time is 9:53 p.m. Mountain Standard Time. Here is the 9 p.m. Mountain Standard Time observation for Phoenix, on Tuesday, September 22nd. At Sky Harbor, it was mostly cloudy. Visibility 10 miles. Temperature was 92 degrees, dew point 57, relative humidity 30%. Wind was east, at 7 miles an hour. And the pressure was 29.76 inches, and rising. Other observations for South Central Arizona including the Greater Phoenix area, it was partly cloudy, with a temperature of 84 at Buckeye, 93 at Luke Air Force Base, and 87 at Deer Valley. Under partly cloudy skies, Scottsdale Airport reported 88, Mesa Gateway reported 90, and Ely Bend reported 88. It was mostly cloudy, with a temperature of 90 at Falcon Field, and 89 at Chandler. Observations for northern Arizona, it was clear, with a temperature of 70 at Kingman, 68 at Prescott, and 77 at Page. At the Grand Canyon, it was partly cloudy, with a temperature of 49. It was mostly cloudy, with a temperature of 55 at Flagstaff, 70 at Payson, and 70 at Winslow. At Sholo, it was cloudy, with a temperature of 64. Observations for southern Arizona, it was cloudy, with a temperature of 80 at Tucson, 64 at Nogales, and 71 at Sierra Vista. Observations for southern California, at Blythe, it was clear, with a temperature of 87. At Los Angeles Airport, it was partly cloudy, with a temperature of 69. At San Diego, it was mostly cloudy, with a temperature of 71. Regional observations, at Albuquerque, rain was falling, with a temperature of 61. At Las Vegas, it was clear, with a temperature of 84. At Salt Lake City, it was mostly cloudy, with a temperature of 61. At El Paso, it was cloudy, with a temperature of 66. Once again, at 9 p.m. in Phoenix, under mostly cloudy skies. The Sky Harbor temperature was 92 degrees. Here is the latest forecast. For the following area, in Arizona, Central Phoenix, issued at 4 p.m. Mountain Standard Time. Tonight, partly cloudy in the evening then considerable cloudiness. Lows 74 to 82. East wind 5 to 15 miles per hour. Wednesday, considerable cloudiness in the morning then becoming partly cloudy. Highs 94 to 98. East wind 5 to 15 miles per hour. Wednesday night, partly cloudy. A slight chance of showers and thunderstorms in the evening. Lows 72 to 80. East wind 5 to 10 miles per hour. Chance of rain 10%. Thursday, mostly sunny. Highs 94 to 99. East wind 5 to 10 miles per hour. Thursday night, partly cloudy with a chance of showers and a slight chance of thunderstorms in the evening, then mostly clear after midnight. Lows 71 to 79. East wind 5 to 10 miles per hour. Chance of rain 30%. Friday, sunny. Highs 95 to 100. Friday night, mostly clear. Lows 74 to 81. Saturday, partly sunny. Highs 97 to 103. Saturday night, partly cloudy. Lows 74 to 80. Sunday, partly cloudy. A 10% chance of afternoon showers and thunderstorms.
highs 94 to 100. Sunday night, partly cloudy with a 20% chance of showers and thunderstorms. Lows 72 to 79. Monday, partly cloudy. A slight chance of showers in the morning, then a slight chance of afternoon showers and thunderstorms. Highs 91 to 97. Chance of rain 20%. Monday night, partly cloudy. A slight chance of showers and thunderstorms in the evening, then a slight chance of showers after midnight. Low 68 to 75. Chance of rain 20%. Tuesday, partly sunny. A 20% chance of showers in the morning. Highs 91 to 97. The Phoenix, Arizona climate summary for this evening, as of 5 p.m., September 22, 2026. Today's high temperature was 100 degrees. The normal high is 99. The record high is 109 degrees, which was set in 1989. Today's low temperature was 80 degrees. The normal low is 76. The record low is 47 degrees, which was set in 1895. No precipitation fell today, which leaves the monthly total at 0.43 inches. The total precipitation for the year still stands at 2.16 inches. The normal high temperature for tomorrow is 98 degrees, and the normal low is 76. Sunset tonight is at 6:25 p.m. Sunrise tomorrow is at 6:17 a.m. Here is the synopsis for Southeast California, Southwest, and South Central Arizona. Rain chances return to portions of eastern Arizona with most activity focused over foothill and high terrain areas. Best chances for lower desert rainfall will occur Wednesday and Thursday, though most activity should remain to the north and east of the Phoenix metro. Near to slightly above normal temperatures will persist over the next several days. 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The current time is 9:59 p.m. Mountain Standard Time. Here is the 9 p.m. Mountain Standard Time observation for Phoenix, on Tuesday, September 22nd. At Sky Harbor, it was mostly cloudy. Visibility 10 miles. Temperature was 92 degrees, dew point 57, relative humidity 30%. Wind was east, at 7 miles an hour. And the pressure was 29.76 inches, and rising. Other observations for South Central Arizona including the Greater Phoenix area, it was partly cloudy, with a temperature of 84 at Buckeye, 93 at Luke Air Force Base, and 87 at Deer Valley. Under partly cloudy skies, Scottsdale Airport reported 88, Mesa Gateway reported 90, and Ely Bend reported 88. It was mostly cloudy, with a temperature of 90 at Falcon Field, and 89 at Chandler. Observations for northern Arizona, it was clear, with a temperature of 70 at Kingman, 68 at Prescott, and 77 at Page. At the Grand Canyon, it was partly cloudy, with a temperature of 49. It was mostly cloudy, with a temperature of 55 at Flagstaff, 70 at Payson, and 70 at Winslow. At Sholo, it was cloudy, with a temperature of 64. Observations for southern Arizona, it was cloudy, with a temperature of 80 at Tucson, 64 at Nogales, and 71 at Sierra Vista. Observations for Southern California, at Blythe, it was clear, with a temperature of 87. At Los Angeles Airport, it was partly cloudy, with a temperature of 69. At San Diego, it was mostly cloudy, with a temperature of 71. Regional observations, at Albuquerque, rain was falling, with a temperature of 61. At Las Vegas, it was clear, with a temperature of 84. At Salt Lake City, it was mostly cloudy, with a temperature of 61. At El Paso, it was cloudy, with a temperature of 66. Once again, at 9 p.m. in Phoenix, under mostly cloudy skies. The Sky Harbor temperature was 92 degrees. Here is the latest forecast. For the following area,
in Arizona, Central Phoenix, issued at 4 p.m. Mountain Standard Time. Tonight, partly cloudy in the evening, then considerable cloudiness. Lows 74 to 82. East wind 5 to 15 miles per hour. Wednesday, considerable cloudiness in the morning, then becoming partly cloudy. Highs 94 to 98. East wind 5 to 15 miles per hour. Wednesday night, partly cloudy. A slight chance of showers and thunderstorms in the evening. Lows 72 to 80. East wind 5 to 10 miles per hour. Chance of rain 10%. Thursday, mostly sunny. Highs 94 to 99. East wind 5 to 10 miles per hour. Thursday night, partly cloudy with a chance of showers and a slight chance of thunderstorms in the evening, then mostly clear after midnight. Lows 71 to 79. East wind 5 to 10 miles per hour. Chance of rain 30%. Friday, sunny. Highs 95 to 100. Friday night, mostly clear. Lows 74 to 81. Saturday, partly sunny. Highs 97 to 103. Saturday night, partly cloudy. Lows 74 to 80. Sunday, partly cloudy. A 10% chance of afternoon showers and thunderstorms. Highs 94 to 100. Sunday night, partly cloudy with a 20% chance of showers and thunderstorms. Lows 72 to 79. Monday, partly cloudy. A slight chance of showers in the morning, then a slight chance of afternoon showers and thunderstorms. Highs 91 to 97. Chance of rain 20%. Monday night, partly cloudy. A slight chance of showers and thunderstorms in the evening, then a slight chance of showers after midnight. Low 68 to 75. Chance of rain 20%. Tuesday, partly sunny. A 20% chance of showers in the morning. Highs 91 to 97. Here is the synopsis for Southeast California, Southwest, and South Central Arizona. Rain chances return to portions of eastern Arizona with most activity focused over foothill and high terrain areas. Best chances for lower desert rainfall will occur Wednesday and Thursday, though most activity should remain to the north and east of the Phoenix metro. Near to slightly above normal temperatures will persist over the next several days. 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The current time is 10:05 p.m. Mountain Standard Time. Here is the latest forecast. For the following area, in Arizona, Central Phoenix, issued at 4 p.m. Mountain Standard Time. Tonight, partly cloudy in the evening, then considerable cloudiness. Lows 74 to 82. East wind 5 to 15 miles per hour. Wednesday, considerable cloudiness in the morning, then becoming partly cloudy. Highs 94 to 98. East wind 5 to 15 miles per hour. Wednesday night, partly cloudy. A slight chance of showers and thunderstorms in the evening. Lows 72 to 80. East wind 5 to 10 miles per hour. Chance of rain 10%. Thursday, mostly sunny. Highs 94 to 99. East wind 5 to 10 miles per hour. Thursday night, partly cloudy with a chance of showers and a slight chance of thunderstorms in the evening, then mostly clear after midnight. Lows 71 to 79. East wind 5 to 10 miles per hour. Chance of rain 30%. Friday, sunny. Highs 95 to 100. Friday night, mostly clear. Lows 74 to 81. Saturday, partly sunny. Highs 97 to 103. Saturday night, partly cloudy. Lows 74 to 80. Sunday, partly cloudy. A 10% chance of afternoon showers and thunderstorms. Highs 94 to 100. Sunday night,
partly cloudy with a 20% chance of showers and thunderstorms.

in south central Arizona. Rain chances return to portions of eastern Arizona with most activity focused over foothill and high terrain areas. Best chances for lower desert rainfall will occur Wednesday and Thursday, though most activity should remain to the north and east of the Phoenix metro. Near to slightly above normal temperatures will persist over the next several days. 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The current time is 10:08 p.m. Mountain Standard Time. Here is the latest forecast. For the following area, in Arizona, Central Phoenix, issued at 4 p.m. Mountain Standard Time. Tonight, partly cloudy in the evening, then considerable cloudiness. Lows 74 to 82. East wind 5 to 15 miles per hour. Wednesday, considerable cloudiness in the morning, then becoming partly cloudy. Highs 94 to 98. East wind 5 to 15 miles per hour. Wednesday night, partly cloudy. A slight chance of showers and thunderstorms in the evening. Lows 72 to 80. East wind 5 to 10 miles per hour. Chance of rain 10%. Thursday, mostly sunny. Highs 94 to 99. East wind 5 to 10 miles per hour. Thursday night, partly cloudy with a chance of showers and a slight chance of thunderstorms in the evening, then mostly clear after midnight. Lows 71 to 79. East wind 5 to 10 miles per hour. Chance of rain 30%. Friday, sunny. Highs 95 to 100. Friday night, mostly clear. Lows 74 to 81. Saturday, partly sunny. Highs 97 to 103. Saturday night, partly cloudy. Lows 74 to 80. Sunday, partly cloudy. A 10% chance of afternoon showers and thunderstorms. Highs 94 to 100. Sunday night, partly cloudy with a 20% chance of showers and thunderstorms. Lows 72 to 79. Monday, partly cloudy. A slight chance of showers in the morning, then a slight chance of afternoon showers and thunderstorms. Highs 91 to 97. Chance of rain 20%. Monday night, partly cloudy. A slight chance of showers and thunderstorms in the evening, then a slight chance of showers after midnight. Low 68 to 75. Chance of rain 20%. Tuesday, partly sunny. A 20% chance of showers in the morning. Highs 91 to 97. Here is the synopsis for Southeast California, Southwest, and South Central Arizona. Rain chances return to portions of eastern Arizona with most activity focused over foothill and high terrain areas. Best chances for lower desert rainfall will occur Wednesday and Thursday, though most activity should remain to the north and east of the Phoenix metro. Near to slightly above normal temperatures will persist over the next several days. 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The current time is 10:12 p.m. Mountain Standard Time. Here is the 10 p.m. Mountain Standard Time observation for Phoenix, on Tuesday, September 22nd. At Sky Harbor, it was mostly cloudy. Visibility 10 miles. Temperature was 92 degrees, dew point 56, relative humidity 29%. Wind was northeast, at 7 miles an hour. And the pressure was 29.77 inches, and rising. Other observations for South Central Arizona, including the Greater Phoenix area, at Mesa Gateway, it was clear, with a temperature of 88. It was partly cloudy, with a temperature of 84 at Buckeye, 91 at Luke Air Force Base, and 86 at Gila Bend. It was mostly cloudy, with a temperature of 86 at Deer Valley, 89 at Scottsdale Airport, 89 at Falcon Field, and 88 at Chandler. Observations for northern Arizona, it was clear, with a temperature of 67 at Kingman,

48 at the Grand Canyon, and 75 at Page. It was partly cloudy, with a temperature of 52 at Flagstaff, and 63 at Prescott. It was mostly cloudy, with a temperature of 68 at Payson, and 70 at Winslow. At Cholo, it was cloudy, with a temperature of 61. Observations for southern Arizona, at Yuma, it was clear, with a temperature of 85. It was mostly cloudy, with a temperature of 64 at Nogales, and 69 at Sierra Vista. At Tucson, it was cloudy, with a temperature of 78. Observations for Southern California, skies ranged from clear to partly cloudy. It was 69 at Los Angeles Airport, 70 at San Diego, and 84 at Blythe. Regional observations, at El Paso, rain was falling, with a temperature of 64. At Las Vegas, it was clear, with a temperature of 83. At Salt Lake City, it was mostly cloudy, with a temperature of 61. At Albuquerque, it was cloudy, with a temperature of 60. Once again, at 10 p.m. in Phoenix, under mostly cloudy skies. The Sky Harbor temperature was 92 degrees. Here is the latest forecast. For the following area, in Arizona, Central Phoenix, issued at 4 p.m. Mountain Standard Time. Tonight, partly cloudy in the evening then considerable cloudiness. Lows 74 to 82. East wind 5 to 15 miles per hour. Wednesday, considerable cloudiness in the morning then becoming partly cloudy. Highs 94 to 98. East wind 5 to 15 miles per hour. Wednesday night, partly cloudy. A slight chance of showers and thunderstorms in the evening. Lows 72 to 80. East wind 5 to 10 miles per hour. Chance of rain 10%. Thursday, mostly sunny. Highs 94 to 99. East wind 5 to 10 miles per hour. Thursday night, partly cloudy with a chance of showers and a slight chance of thunderstorms in the evening, then mostly clear after midnight. Lows 71 to 79. East wind 5 to 10 miles per hour. Chance of rain 30%. Friday, sunny. Highs 95 to 100. Friday night, mostly clear. Lows 74 to 81. Saturday, partly sunny. Highs 97 to 103. Saturday night, partly cloudy. Lows 74 to 80. Sunday, partly cloudy. A 10% chance of afternoon showers and thunderstorms. Highs 94 to 100. Sunday night, partly cloudy with a 20% chance of showers and thunderstorms. Lows 72 to 79. Monday, partly cloudy. A slight chance of showers in the morning, then a slight chance of afternoon showers and thunderstorms. Highs 91 to 97. Chance of rain 20%. Monday night, partly cloudy. A slight chance of showers and thunderstorms in the evening, then a slight chance of showers after midnight. Low 68 to 75. Chance of rain 20%. Tuesday, partly sunny. A 20% chance of showers in the morning. Highs 91 to 97. Here is the synopsis for Southeast California, Southwest, and South Central Arizona. Rain chances return to portions of eastern Arizona with most activity focused over foothill and high terrain areas. Best chances for lower desert rainfall will occur Wednesday and Thursday, though most activity should remain to the north and east of the Phoenix Metro. Near to slightly above normal temperatures will persist over the next several days. 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The current time is 10:17 p.m. Mountain Standard Time. Here is the 10 p.m. Mountain Standard Time observation for Phoenix, on Tuesday, September 22nd. At Sky Harbor, it was mostly cloudy. Visibility 10 miles. Temperature was 92 degrees.
dew point 56, relative humidity 29%. Wind was northeast, at 7 miles an hour. And the pressure was 29.77 inches, and rising. Other observations for South Central Arizona, including the Greater Phoenix area, at Mesa Gateway, it was clear, with a temperature of 88. It was partly cloudy, with a temperature of 84 at Buckeye, 91 at Luke Air Force Base, and 86 at Gila Bend. It was mostly cloudy, with a temperature of 86 at Deer Valley, 89 at Scottsdale Airport, 89 at Falcon Field, and 88 at Chandler. Observations for Northern Arizona, it was clear, with a temperature of 67 at Kingman, 48 at the Grand Canyon, and 75 at Page. It was partly cloudy, with a temperature of 52 at Flagstaff, and 63 at Prescott. It was mostly cloudy, with a temperature of 68 at Payson, and 70 at Winslow. At Sholo, it was cloudy, with a temperature of 61. Observations for Southern Arizona, at Yuma, it was clear, with a temperature of 85. It was mostly cloudy, with a temperature of 64 at Nogales, and 69 at Sierra Vista. At Tucson, it was cloudy, with a temperature of 78. Observations for Southern California, skies ranged from clear to partly cloudy. It was 69 at Los Angeles Airport, 70 at San Diego, and 84 at Blythe. Regional observations, at El Paso, rain was falling, with a temperature of 64. At Las Vegas, it was clear, with a temperature of 83. At Salt Lake City, it was mostly cloudy, with a temperature of 61. At Albuquerque, it was cloudy, with a temperature of 60. Once again, at 10 p.m. in Phoenix, under mostly cloudy skies, the Sky Harbor temperature was 92 degrees. Here is the latest forecast. For the following area, in Arizona, Central Phoenix, issued at 4 p.m. Mountain Standard Time. Tonight, partly cloudy in the evening, then considerable cloudiness. Lows 74 to 82. East wind 5 to 15 miles per hour. Wednesday, considerable cloudiness in the morning, then becoming partly cloudy. Highs 94 to 98. East wind 5 to 15 miles per hour. Wednesday night, partly cloudy. A slight chance of showers and thunderstorms in the evening. Lows 72 to 80. East wind 5 to 10 miles per hour. Chance of rain 10%. Thursday, mostly sunny. Highs 94 to 99. East wind 5 to 10 miles per hour. Thursday night, partly cloudy with a chance of showers and a slight chance of thunderstorms in the evening, then mostly clear after midnight. Lows 71 to 79. East wind 5 to 10 miles per hour. Chance of rain 30%. Friday, sunny. Highs 95 to 100. Friday night, mostly clear. Lows 74 to 81. Saturday, partly sunny. Highs 97 to 103. Saturday night, partly cloudy. Lows 74 to 80. Sunday, partly cloudy. A 10% chance of afternoon showers and thunderstorms. Highs 94 to 100. Sunday night, partly cloudy with a 20% chance of showers and thunderstorms. Lows 72 to 79. Monday, partly cloudy. A slight chance of showers in the morning, then a slight chance of afternoon showers and thunderstorms. Highs 91 to 97. Chance of rain 20%. Monday night, partly cloudy. A slight chance of showers and thunderstorms in the evening, then a slight chance of showers after midnight. Low 68 to 75. Chance of rain 20%. Tuesday, partly sunny. A 20% chance of showers in the morning. Highs 91 to 97. Here is the synopsis for Southeast California, Southwest, and South Central Arizona. Rain chances return to portions of eastern Arizona, with most activity focused over foothill and high terrain areas.
Best chances for lower desert rainfall will occur Wednesday and Thursday, though most activity should remain to the north and east of the Phoenix metro. Near to slightly above normal temperatures will persist over the next several days. 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The current time is 10:23 p.m. Mountain Standard Time. Here is the 10 p.m. Mountain Standard Time observation for Phoenix, on Tuesday, September 22nd. At Sky Harbor, it was mostly cloudy. Visibility 10 miles. Temperature was 92 degrees, dew point 56, relative humidity 29%. Wind was northeast, at 7 miles an hour. And the pressure was 29.77 inches, and rising. Other observations for South Central Arizona, including the Greater Phoenix area, at Mesa Gateway, it was clear, with a temperature of 88. It was partly cloudy, with a temperature of 84 at Buckeye, 91 at Luke Air Force Base, and 86 at Gila Bend. It was mostly cloudy, with a temperature of 86 at Deer Valley, 89 at Scottsdale Airport, 89 at Falcon Field, and 88 at Chandler. Observations for Northern Arizona, it was clear, with a temperature of 67 at Kingman, 48 at the Grand Canyon, and 75 at Page. It was partly cloudy, with a temperature of 52 at Flagstaff, and 63 at Prescott. It was mostly cloudy, with a temperature of 68 at Payson, and 70 at Winslow. At Sholo, it was cloudy, with a temperature of 61. Observations for Southern Arizona, at Yuma, it was clear, with a temperature of 85. It was mostly cloudy, with a temperature of 64 at Nogales, and 69 at Sierra Vista. At Tucson, it was cloudy, with a temperature of 78. Observations for Southern California, skies ranged from clear to partly cloudy. It was 69 at Los Angeles Airport, 70 at San Diego, and 84 at Blythe. Regional observations, at El Paso, rain was falling, with a temperature of 64. At Las Vegas, it was clear, with a temperature of 83. At Salt Lake City, it was mostly cloudy, with a temperature of 61. At Albuquerque, it was cloudy, with a temperature of 60. Once again, at 10 p.m. in Phoenix, under mostly cloudy skies, the Sky Harbor temperature was 92 degrees. Here is the latest forecast. For the following area, in Arizona, Central Phoenix, issued at 4 p.m. Mountain Standard Time. Tonight, partly cloudy in the evening, then considerable cloudiness. Lows 74 to 82. East wind 5 to 15 miles per hour. Wednesday, considerable cloudiness in the morning, then becoming partly cloudy. Highs 94 to 98. East wind 5 to 15 miles per hour. Wednesday night, partly cloudy. A slight chance of showers and thunderstorms in the evening. Lows 72 to 80. East wind 5 to 10 miles per hour. Chance of rain 10%. Thursday, mostly sunny. Highs 94 to 99. East wind 5 to 10 miles per hour. Thursday night, partly cloudy with a chance of showers and a slight chance of thunderstorms in the evening, then mostly clear after midnight. Lows 71 to 79. East wind 5 to 10 miles per hour. Chance of rain 30%. Friday, sunny. Highs 95 to 100. Friday night, mostly clear. Lows 74 to 81. Saturday, partly sunny. Highs 97 to 103. Saturday night, partly cloudy. Lows 74 to 80. Sunday, partly cloudy. A 10% chance of afternoon showers and thunderstorms. Highs 94 to 100. Sunday night, partly cloudy with a 20% chance of showers and thunderstorms. Lows 72 to 79. Monday, partly cloudy. A slight chance of showers in the morning,
Then a slight chance of afternoon showers and thunderstorms. Highs 91 to 97. Chance of rain 20%. Monday night, partly cloudy. A slight chance of showers and thunderstorms in the evening, then a slight chance of showers after midnight. Low 68 to 75. Chance of rain 20%. Tuesday, partly sunny. A 20% chance of showers in the morning. Highs 91 to 97. Here is the synopsis for Southeast California, Southwest, and South Central Arizona. Rain chances return to portions of eastern Arizona with most activity focused over foothill and high terrain areas. Best chances for lower desert rainfall will occur Wednesday and Thursday, though most activity should remain to the north and east of the Phoenix metro. Near to slightly above normal temperatures will persist over the next several days. 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The current time is 10:29 p.m. Mountain Standard Time. Here is the 10 p.m. Mountain Standard Time observation for Phoenix, on Tuesday, September 22nd. At Sky Harbor, it was mostly cloudy. Visibility 10 miles. Temperature was 92 degrees, dew point 56, relative humidity 29%. Wind was northeast, at 7 miles an hour. And the pressure was 29.77 inches, and rising. Other observations for South Central Arizona including the Greater Phoenix area, at Mesa Gateway, it was clear, with a temperature of 88. It was partly cloudy, with a temperature of 84 at Buckeye, 91 at Luke Air Force Base, and 86 at Gila Bend. It was mostly cloudy, with a temperature of 86 at Deer Valley, 89 at Scottsdale Airport, 89 at Falcon Field, and 88 at Chandler. Observations for northern Arizona, it was clear, with a temperature of 67 at Kingman, 48 at the Grand Canyon, and 75 at Page. It was partly cloudy, with a temperature of 52 at Flagstaff, and 63 at Prescott. It was mostly cloudy, with a temperature of 68 at Payson, and 70 at Winslow. At Cholo, it was cloudy, with a temperature of 61. Observations for southern Arizona, at Yuma, it was clear, with a temperature of 85. It was mostly cloudy, with a temperature of 64 at Nogales, and 69 at Sierra Vista. At Tucson, it was cloudy, with a temperature of 78. Observations for Southern California, skies ranged from clear to partly cloudy. It was 69 at Los Angeles Airport, 70 at San Diego, and 84 at Blythe. Regional observations, at El Paso, rain was falling, with a temperature of 64. At Las Vegas, it was clear, with a temperature of 83. At Salt Lake City, it was mostly cloudy, with a temperature of 61. At Albuquerque, it was cloudy, with a temperature of 60. Once again, at 10 p.m. in Phoenix, under mostly cloudy skies. The Sky Harbor temperature was 92 degrees. Here is the latest forecast. For the following area, in Arizona, Central Phoenix, issued at 4 p.m. Mountain Standard Time. Tonight, partly cloudy in the evening then considerable cloudiness. Lows 74 to 82. East wind 5 to 15 miles per hour. Wednesday, considerable cloudiness in the morning then becoming partly cloudy. Highs 94 to 98. East wind 5 to 15 miles per hour. Wednesday night, partly cloudy. A slight chance of showers and thunderstorms in the evening. Lows 72 to 80. East wind 5 to 10 miles per hour. Chance of rain 10%. Thursday, mostly sunny. Highs 94 to 99. East wind 5 to 10 miles per hour. Thursday night, partly cloudy with a chance of showers and a slight chance of thunderstorms in the evening, then mostly clear after midnight. Lows 71 to 79. East wind 5 to 10 miles per hour. Chance of rain 30%.
Friday, sunny. Highs 95 to 100. Friday night, mostly clear. 74 to 81. Saturday, partly sunny. Highs 97 to 103. Saturday night, partly cloudy. Lows 74 to 80. Sunday, partly cloudy. A 10% chance of afternoon showers and thunderstorms. Highs 94 to 100. Sunday night, partly cloudy with a 20% chance of showers and thunderstorms. Lows 72 to 79. Monday, partly cloudy. A slight chance of showers in the morning, then a slight chance of afternoon showers and thunderstorms. Highs 91 to 97. Chance of rain 20%. Monday night, partly cloudy. A slight chance of showers and thunderstorms in the evening, then a slight chance of showers after midnight. Low 68 to 75. Chance of rain 20%. Tuesday, partly sunny. A 20% chance of showers in the morning. Highs 91 to 97. Here is the synopsis for Southeast California, Southwest, and South Central Arizona. Rain chances return to portions of eastern Arizona with most activity focused over foothill and high terrain areas. Best chances for lower desert rainfall will occur Wednesday and Thursday, though most activity should remain to the north and east of the Phoenix Metro. Near to slightly above normal temperatures will persist over the next several days. 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The current time is 10:35 p.m. Mountain Standard Time. Here is the 10 p.m. Mountain Standard Time observation for Phoenix, on Tuesday, September 22nd. At Sky Harbor, it was mostly cloudy. Visibility 10 miles. Temperature was 92 degrees, dew point 56, relative humidity 29%. Wind was northeast, at 7 miles an hour. And the pressure was 29.77 inches, and rising. Other observations for South Central Arizona, including the Greater Phoenix area, at Mesa Gateway, it was clear, with a temperature of 88. It was partly cloudy, with a temperature of 84 at Buckeye, 91 at Luke Air Force Base, and 86 at Gila Bend. It was mostly cloudy, with a temperature of 86 at Deer Valley, 89 at Scottsdale Airport, 89 at Falcon Field, and 88 at Chandler. Observations for Northern Arizona, it was clear, with a temperature of 67 at Kingman, 48 at the Grand Canyon, and 75 at Page. It was partly cloudy, with a temperature of 52 at Flagstaff, and 63 at Prescott. It was mostly cloudy, with a temperature of 68 at Basin, and 70 at Winslow. At Sholo, it was cloudy, with a temperature of 61. Observations for Southern Arizona, at Yuma, it was clear, with a temperature of 85. It was mostly cloudy, with a temperature of 64 at Nogales, and 69 at Sierra Vista. At Tucson, it was cloudy, with a temperature of 78. Observations for Southern California, skies ranged from clear to partly cloudy. It was 69 at Los Angeles Airport, 70 at San Diego, and 84 at Blythe. Regional observations, at El Paso, rain was falling, with a temperature of 64. At Las Vegas, it was clear, with a temperature of 83. At Salt Lake City, it was mostly cloudy, with a temperature of 61. At Albuquerque, it was cloudy, with a temperature of 60. Once again, at 10 p.m. in Phoenix, under mostly cloudy skies, the Sky Harbor temperature was 92 degrees. Here is the latest forecast. For the following area, in Arizona, Central Phoenix, issued at 4 p.m. Mountain Standard Time. Tonight, partly cloudy in the evening, then considerable cloudiness. Lows 74 to 82. East wind 5 to 15 miles per hour. Wednesday, considerable cloudiness in the morning, then becoming partly cloudy. Highs 94 to 98.
east wind 5 to 15 miles per hour. Wednesday night, partly cloudy. A slight chance of showers and thunderstorms in the evening. Lows 72 to 80. East wind 5 to 10 miles per hour. Chance of rain 10%. Thursday, mostly sunny. Highs 94 to 99. East wind 5 to 10 miles per hour. Thursday night, partly cloudy with a chance of showers and a slight chance of thunderstorms in the evening, then mostly clear after midnight. Lows 71 to 79. East wind 5 to 10 miles per hour. Chance of rain 30%. Friday, sunny. Highs 95 to 100. Friday night, mostly clear. Lows 74 to 81. Saturday, partly sunny. Highs 97 to 103. Saturday night, partly cloudy. Lows 74 to 80. Sunday, partly cloudy. A 10% chance of afternoon showers and thunderstorms. Highs 94 to 100. Sunday night, partly cloudy with a 20% chance of showers and thunderstorms. Lows 72 to 79. Monday, partly cloudy. A slight chance of showers in the morning, then a slight chance of afternoon showers and thunderstorms. Highs 91 to 97. Chance of rain 20%. Monday night, partly cloudy. A slight chance of showers and thunderstorms in the evening, then a slight chance of showers after midnight. Low 68 to 75. Chance of rain 20%. Tuesday, partly sunny. A 20% chance of showers in the morning. Highs 91 to 97. Here is the synopsis for Southeast California, Southwest, and South Central Arizona. Rain chances return to portions of eastern Arizona with most activity focused over foothill and high terrain areas. Best chances for lower desert rainfall will occur Wednesday and Thursday, though most activity should remain to the north and east of the Phoenix Metro. Near to slightly above normal temperatures will persist over the next several days. 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The current time is 10:40 p.m. Mountain Standard Time. Here is the 10 p.m. Mountain Standard Time observation for Phoenix, on Tuesday, September 22nd. At Sky Harbor, it was mostly cloudy. Visibility 10 miles. Temperature was 92 degrees, dew point 56, relative humidity 29%. Wind was northeast, at 7 miles an hour. And the pressure was 29.77 inches, and rising. Other observations for South Central Arizona including the Greater Phoenix area, at Mesa Gateway, it was clear, with a temperature of 88. It was partly cloudy, with a temperature of 84 at Buckeye, 91 at Luke Air Force Base, and 86 at Gila Bend. It was mostly cloudy, with a temperature of 86 at Deer Valley, 89 at Scottsdale Airport, 89 at Falcon Field, and 88 at Chandler. Observations for Northern Arizona, it was clear, with a temperature of 67 at Kingman, 48 at the Grand Canyon, and 75 at Page. It was partly cloudy, with a temperature of 52 at Flagstaff, and 63 at Prescott. It was mostly cloudy, with a temperature of 68 at Payson, and 70 at Winslow. At Sholo, it was cloudy, with a temperature of 61. Observations for Southern Arizona, at Yuma, it was clear, with a temperature of 85. It was mostly cloudy, with a temperature of 64 at Nogales, and 69 at Sierra Vista. At Tucson, it was cloudy, with a temperature of 78. Observations for Southern California, skies ranged from clear to partly cloudy. It was 69 at Los Angeles Airport, 70 at San Diego, and 84 at Blythe. Regional observations, at El Paso, rain was falling, with a temperature of 64. At Las Vegas, it was clear, with a temperature of 83.
At Salt Lake City, it was mostly cloudy, with a temperature of 61. At Albuquerque, it was cloudy, with a temperature of 60. Once again, at 10 p.m. in Phoenix, under mostly cloudy skies, the Sky Harbor temperature was 92 degrees. Here is the latest forecast. For the following area, in Arizona, Central Phoenix, issued at 4 p.m. Mountain Standard Time. Tonight, partly cloudy in the evening, then considerable cloudiness. Lows 74 to 82. East wind 5 to 15 miles per hour. Wednesday, considerable cloudiness in the morning, then becoming partly cloudy. Highs 94 to 98. East wind 5 to 15 miles per hour. Wednesday night, partly cloudy. A slight chance of showers and thunderstorms in the evening. Lows 72 to 80. East wind 5 to 10 miles per hour. Chance of rain 10%. Thursday, mostly sunny. Highs 94 to 99. East wind 5 to 10 miles per hour. Thursday night, partly cloudy with a chance of showers and a slight chance of thunderstorms in the evening, then mostly clear after midnight. Lows 71 to 79. East wind 5 to 10 miles per hour. Chance of rain 30%. Friday, sunny. Highs 95 to 100. Friday night, mostly clear. Lows 74 to 81. Saturday, partly sunny. Highs 97 to 103. Saturday night, partly cloudy. Lows 74 to 80. Sunday, partly cloudy. A 10% chance of afternoon showers and thunderstorms. Highs 94 to 100. Sunday night, partly cloudy with a 20% chance of showers and thunderstorms. Lows 72 to 79. Monday, partly cloudy. A slight chance of showers in the morning, then a slight chance of afternoon showers and thunderstorms. Highs 91 to 97. Chance of rain 20%. Monday night, partly cloudy. A slight chance of showers and thunderstorms in the evening, then a slight chance of showers after midnight. Low 68 to 75. Chance of rain 20%. Tuesday, partly sunny. A 20% chance of showers in the morning. Highs 91 to 97. Here is the synopsis for Southeast California, Southwest, and South Central Arizona. Rain chances return to portions of eastern Arizona with most activity focused over foothill and high terrain areas. Best chances for lower desert rainfall will occur Wednesday and Thursday, though most activity should remain to the north and east of the Phoenix metro. Near to slightly above normal temperatures will persist over the next several days. 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The current time is 10:46 p.m. Mountain Standard Time. Here is the 10 p.m. Mountain Standard Time observation for Phoenix, on Tuesday, September 22nd. At Sky Harbor, it was mostly cloudy. Visibility 10 miles. Temperature was 92 degrees, dew point 56, relative humidity 29%. Wind was northeast, at 7 miles an hour. And the pressure was 29.77 inches, and rising. Other observations for South Central Arizona, including the Greater Phoenix area, at Mesa Gateway, it was clear, with a temperature of 88. It was partly cloudy, with a temperature of 84 at Buckeye, 91 at Luke Air Force Base, and 86 at Gila Bend. It was mostly cloudy, with a temperature of 86 at Deer Valley, 89 at Scottsdale Airport, 89 at Falcon Field, and 88 at Chandler. Observations for northern Arizona, it was clear, with a temperature of 67 at Kingman, 48 at the Grand Canyon, and 75 at Page. It was partly cloudy, with a temperature of 52 at Flagstaff, and 63 at Prescott. It was mostly cloudy, with a temperature of 68 at Payson, and 70 at Winslow. At Sholo,
it was cloudy, with a temperature of 61. Observations for southern Arizona, at Yuma, it was clear, with a temperature of 85. It was mostly cloudy, with a temperature of 64 at Nogales, and 69 at Sierra Vista. At Tucson, it was cloudy, with a temperature of 78. Observations for Southern California, skies ranged from clear to partly cloudy. It was 69 at Los Angeles Airport, 70 at San Diego, and 84 at Blythe. Regional observations, at El Paso, rain was falling, with a temperature of 64. At Las Vegas, it was clear, with a temperature of 83. At Salt Lake City, it was mostly cloudy, with a temperature of 61. At Albuquerque, it was cloudy, with a temperature of 60. Once again, at 10 p.m. in Phoenix, under mostly cloudy skies. The Sky Harbor temperature was 92 degrees. Here is the latest forecast. For the following area, in Arizona, Central Phoenix, issued at 4 p.m. Mountain Standard Time. Tonight, partly cloudy in the evening, then considerable cloudiness. Lows 74 to 82. East wind 5 to 15 miles per hour. Wednesday, considerable cloudiness in the morning, then becoming partly cloudy. Highs 94 to 98. East wind 5 to 15 miles per hour. Wednesday night, partly cloudy. A slight chance of showers and thunderstorms in the evening. Lows 72 to 80. East wind 5 to 10 miles per hour. Chance of rain 10%. Thursday, mostly sunny. Highs 94 to 99. East wind 5 to 10 miles per hour. Thursday night, partly cloudy with a chance of showers and a slight chance of thunderstorms in the evening, then mostly clear after midnight. Lows 71 to 79. East wind 5 to 10 miles per hour. Chance of rain 30%. Friday, sunny. Highs 95 to 100. Friday night, mostly clear. Lows 74 to 81. Saturday, partly sunny. Highs 97 to 103. Saturday night, partly cloudy. Lows 74 to 80. Sunday, partly cloudy. A 10% chance of afternoon showers and thunderstorms. Highs 94 to 100. Sunday night, partly cloudy with a 20% chance of showers and thunderstorms. Lows 72 to 79. Monday, partly cloudy. A slight chance of showers in the morning, then a slight chance of afternoon showers and thunderstorms. Highs 91 to 97. Chance of rain 20%. Monday night, partly cloudy. A slight chance of showers and thunderstorms in the evening, then a slight chance of showers after midnight. Low 68 to 75. Chance of rain 20%. Tuesday, partly sunny. A 20% chance of showers in the morning. Highs 91 to 97. Here is the synopsis for Southeast California, Southwest, and South Central Arizona. Rain chances return to portions of eastern Arizona with most activity focused over foothill and high terrain areas. Best chances for lower desert rainfall will occur Wednesday and Thursday, though most activity should remain to the north and east of the Phoenix metro. Near to slightly above normal temperatures will persist over the next several days. 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The current time is 10:52 p.m. Mountain Standard Time. Here is the 10 p.m. Mountain Standard Time observation for Phoenix, on Tuesday, September 22nd. At Sky Harbor, it was mostly cloudy. Visibility 10 miles. Temperature was 92 degrees, dew point 56, relative humidity 29%. Wind was northeast, at 7 miles an hour. And the pressure was 29.77 inches, and rising. Other observations for South Central Arizona, including the Greater Phoenix area, at Mesa Gateway, it was clear,
with a temperature of 88. It was partly cloudy, with a temperature of 84 at Buckeye, 91 at Luke Air Force Base, and 86 at Gila Bend. It was mostly cloudy, with a temperature of 86 at Deer Valley, 89 at Scottsdale Airport, 89 at Falcon Field, and 88 at Chandler. Observations for Northern Arizona, it was clear, with a temperature of 67 at Kingman, 48 at the Grand Canyon, and 75 at Page. It was partly cloudy, with a temperature of 52 at Flagstaff, and 63 at Prescott. It was mostly cloudy, with a temperature of 68 at Payson, and 70 at Winslow. At Sholo, it was cloudy, with a temperature of 61. Observations for Southern Arizona, at Yuma, it was clear, with a temperature of 85. It was mostly cloudy, with a temperature of 64 at Nogales, and 69 at Sierra Vista. At Tucson, it was cloudy, with a temperature of 78. Observations for Southern California, skies ranged from clear to partly cloudy. It was 69 at Los Angeles Airport, 70 at San Diego, and 84 at Blythe. Regional observations, at El Paso, rain was falling, with a temperature of 64. At Las Vegas, it was clear, with a temperature of 83. At Salt Lake City, it was mostly cloudy, with a temperature of 61. At Albuquerque, it was cloudy, with a temperature of 60. Once again, at 10 p.m. in Phoenix, under mostly cloudy skies. The Sky Harbor temperature was 92 degrees. Here is the latest forecast. For the following area, in Arizona, Central Phoenix, issued at 4 p.m. Mountain Standard Time. Tonight, partly cloudy in the evening, then considerable cloudiness. Lows 74 to 82. East wind 5 to 15 miles per hour. Wednesday, considerable cloudiness in the morning, then becoming partly cloudy. Highs 94 to 98. East wind 5 to 15 miles per hour. Wednesday night, partly cloudy. A slight chance of showers and thunderstorms in the evening. Lows 72 to 80. East wind 5 to 10 miles per hour. Chance of rain 10%. Thursday, mostly sunny. Highs 94 to 99. East wind 5 to 10 miles per hour. Thursday night, partly cloudy with a chance of showers and a slight chance of thunderstorms in the evening, then mostly clear after midnight. Lows 71 to 79. East wind 5 to 10 miles per hour. Chance of rain 30%. Friday, sunny. Highs 95 to 100. Friday night, mostly clear. Lows 74 to 81. Saturday, partly sunny. Highs 97 to 103. Saturday night, partly cloudy. Lows 74 to 80. Sunday, partly cloudy. A 10% chance of afternoon showers and thunderstorms. Highs 94 to 100. Sunday night, partly cloudy with a 20% chance of showers and thunderstorms. Lows 72 to 79. Monday, partly cloudy. A slight chance of showers in the morning, then a slight chance of afternoon showers and thunderstorms. Highs 91 to 97. Chance of rain 20%. Monday night, partly cloudy. A slight chance of showers and thunderstorms in the evening, then a slight chance of showers after midnight. Low 68 to 75. Chance of rain 20%. Tuesday, partly sunny. A 20% chance of showers in the morning. Highs 91 to 97. Here is the synopsis for Southeast California, Southwest, and South Central Arizona. Rain chances return to portions of eastern Arizona with most activity focused over foothill and high terrain areas. Best chances for lower desert rainfall will occur Wednesday and Thursday, though most activity should remain to the north and east of the Phoenix metro. Near to slightly above normal temperatures will persist over the next several days.
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The current time is 10:58 p.m. Mountain Standard Time. Here is the 10 p.m. Mountain Standard Time observation for Phoenix on Tuesday, September 22nd. At Sky Harbor, it was mostly cloudy. Visibility 10 miles. Temperature was 92 degrees, dew point 56, relative humidity 29%. Wind was northeast, at 7 miles an hour. And the pressure was 29.77 inches, and rising. Other observations for South Central Arizona, including the Greater Phoenix area, at Mesa Gateway, it was clear, with a temperature of 88. It was partly cloudy, with a temperature of 84 at Buckeye, 91 at Luke Air Force Base, and 86 at Gila Bend. It was mostly cloudy, with a temperature of 86 at Deer Valley, 89 at Scottsdale Airport, 89 at Falcon Field, and 88 at Chandler. Observations for Northern Arizona, it was clear, with a temperature of 67 at Kingman, 48 at the Grand Canyon, and 75 at Page. It was partly cloudy, with a temperature of 52 at Flagstaff, and 63 at Prescott. It was mostly cloudy, with a temperature of 68 at Payson, and 70 at Winslow. At Sholo, it was cloudy, with a temperature of 61. Observations for Southern Arizona, at Yuma, it was clear, with a temperature of 85. It was mostly cloudy, with a temperature of 64 at Nogales, and 69 at Sierra Vista. At Tucson, it was cloudy, with a temperature of 78. Observations for Southern California, skies ranged from clear to partly cloudy. It was 69 at Los Angeles Airport, 70 at San Diego, and 84 at Blythe. Regional observations, at El Paso, rain was falling, with a temperature of 64. At Las Vegas, it was clear, with a temperature of 83. At Salt Lake City, it was mostly cloudy, with a temperature of 61. At Albuquerque, it was cloudy, with a temperature of 60. Once again, at 10 p.m. in Phoenix, under mostly cloudy skies, the Sky Harbor temperature was 92 degrees. Here is the latest forecast. For the following area, in Arizona, Central Phoenix, issued at 4 p.m. Mountain Standard Time. Tonight, partly cloudy in the evening, then considerable cloudiness. Lows 74 to 82. East wind 5 to 15 miles per hour. Wednesday, considerable cloudiness in the morning, then becoming partly cloudy. Highs 94 to 98. East wind 5 to 15 miles per hour. Wednesday night, partly cloudy. A slight chance of showers and thunderstorms in the evening. Lows 72 to 80. East wind 5 to 10 miles per hour. Chance of rain 10%. Thursday, mostly sunny. Highs 94 to 99. East wind 5 to 10 miles per hour. Thursday night, partly cloudy with a chance of showers and a slight chance of thunderstorms in the evening, then mostly clear after midnight. Lows 71 to 79. East wind 5 to 10 miles per hour. Chance of rain 30%. Friday, sunny. Highs 95 to 100. Friday night, mostly clear. Lows 74 to 81. Saturday, partly sunny. Highs 97 to 103. Saturday night, partly cloudy. Lows 74 to 80. Sunday, partly cloudy. A 10% chance of afternoon showers and thunderstorms. Highs 94 to 100. Sunday night, partly cloudy with a 20% chance of showers and thunderstorms. Lows 72 to 79. Monday, partly cloudy. A slight chance of showers in the morning, then a slight chance of afternoon showers and thunderstorms. Highs 91 to 97. Chance of rain 20%. Monday night, partly cloudy. A slight chance of showers and thunderstorms in the evening, then a slight chance of showers after midnight.
Low 68 to 75. Chance of rain 20%. Tuesday, partly sunny. A 20% chance of showers in the morning. Highs 91 to 97. Here is the synopsis for Southeast California, Southwest, and South Central Arizona. Rain chances return to portions of eastern Arizona with most activity focused over foothill and high terrain areas. Best chances for lower desert rainfall will occur Wednesday and Thursday, though most activity should remain to the north and east of the Phoenix metro. Near to slightly above normal temperatures will persist over the next several days. 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The current time is 11:03 p.m. Mountain Standard Time. Here is the latest forecast. For the following area, in Arizona, Central Phoenix, issued at 4 p.m. Mountain Standard Time. Tonight, partly cloudy in the evening, then considerable cloudiness. Lows 74 to 82. East wind 5 to 15 miles per hour. Wednesday, considerable cloudiness in the morning, then becoming partly cloudy. Highs 94 to 98. East wind 5 to 15 miles per hour. Wednesday night, partly cloudy. A slight chance of showers and thunderstorms in the evening. Lows 72 to 80. East wind 5 to 10 miles per hour. Chance of rain 10%. Thursday, mostly sunny. Highs 94 to 99. East wind 5 to 10 miles per hour. Thursday night, partly cloudy with a chance of showers and a slight chance of thunderstorms in the evening, then mostly clear after midnight. Lows 71 to 79. East wind 5 to 10 miles per hour. Chance of rain 30%. Friday, sunny. Highs 95 to 100. Friday night, mostly clear. Lows 74 to 81. Saturday, partly sunny. Highs 97 to 103. Saturday night, partly cloudy. Lows 74 to 80. Sunday, partly cloudy. A 10% chance of afternoon showers and thunderstorms. Highs 94 to 100. Sunday night, partly cloudy with a 20% chance of showers and thunderstorms. Lows 72 to 79. Monday, partly cloudy. A slight chance of showers in the morning, then a slight chance of afternoon showers and thunderstorms. Highs 91 to 97. Chance of rain 20%. Monday night, partly cloudy. A slight chance of showers and thunderstorms in the evening, then a slight chance of showers after midnight. Low 68 to 75. Chance of rain 20%. Tuesday, partly sunny. A 20% chance of showers in the morning. Highs 91 to 97. Here is the synopsis for Southeast California, Southwest, and South Central Arizona. Rain chances return to portions of eastern Arizona with most activity focused over foothill and high terrain areas. Best chances for lower desert rainfall will occur Wednesday and Thursday, though most activity should remain to the north and east of the Phoenix metro. Near to slightly above normal temperatures will persist over the next several days. 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The current time is 11:07 p.m. Mountain Standard Time. Here is the latest forecast. For the following area, in Arizona, Central Phoenix, issued at 4 p.m. Mountain Standard Time. Tonight, partly cloudy in the evening, then considerable cloudiness. Lows 74 to 82. East wind 5 to 15 miles per hour. Wednesday, considerable cloudiness in the morning, then becoming partly cloudy. Highs 94 to 98. East wind 5 to 15 miles per hour. Wednesday night, partly cloudy. A slight chance of showers and thunderstorms in the evening. Lows 72 to 80.
East wind 5 to 10 miles per hour. Chance of rain 10%. Thursday, mostly sunny. Highs 94 to 99. East wind 5 to 10 miles per hour. Thursday night, partly cloudy with a chance of showers and a slight chance of thunderstorms in the evening, then mostly clear after midnight.

a slight chance of showers in the morning, then a slight chance of afternoon showers and thunderstorms. Highs 91 to 97. Chance of rain 20%. Monday night, partly cloudy. A slight chance of showers and thunderstorms in the evening, then a slight chance of showers after midnight. Low 68 to 75. Chance of rain 20%. Tuesday, partly sunny. A 20% chance of showers in the morning. Highs 91 to 97. Here is the synopsis for Southeast California, Southwest, and South Central Arizona. Rain chances return to portions of eastern Arizona with most activity focused over foothill and high terrain areas. Best chances for lower desert rainfall will occur Wednesday and Thursday, though most activity should remain to the north and east of the Phoenix Metro. Near to slightly above normal temperatures will persist over the next several days. 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The current time is 11:10 p.m. Mountain Standard Time. Here is the 11 p.m. Mountain Standard Time observation for Phoenix, on Tuesday, September 22nd. At Sky Harbor, it was mostly cloudy. Visibility 10 miles. Temperature was 91 degrees, dew point 57, relative humidity 31%. Wind was east, at 8 miles an hour. And the pressure was 29.77 inches, and steady. Other observations for South Central Arizona, including the Greater Phoenix area, at Mesa Gateway, it was clear, with a temperature of 88. It was partly cloudy, with a temperature of 84 at Buckeye, and 89 at Luke Air Force Base. It was mostly cloudy, with a temperature of 86 at Deer Valley, and 83 at Gila Bend. It was cloudy, with a temperature of 89 at Scottsdale Airport, 89 at Falcon Field, and 86 at Chandler. Observations for northern Arizona, it was clear, with a temperature of 66 at Kingman, and 74 at Page. It was partly cloudy, with a temperature of 47 at the Grand Canyon, and 63 at Prescott. It was mostly cloudy, with a temperature of 50 at Flagstaff, 66 at Payson, and 67 at Winslow. At Cholo, it was cloudy, with a temperature of 59. Observations for southern Arizona, at Yuma, it was clear, with a temperature of 86. It was mostly cloudy, with a temperature of 63 at Nogales, and 70 at Sierra Vista. At Tucson, it was cloudy, with a temperature of 79. Observations for Southern California, skies ranged from clear to partly cloudy. It was 69 at Los Angeles Airport, 70 at San Diego, and 82 at Blythe. Regional observations, at El Paso, thunder was reported, with a temperature of 65. At Las Vegas, it was clear, with a temperature of 81. At Salt Lake City, it was partly cloudy, with a temperature of 59. At Albuquerque, it was cloudy, with a temperature of 60. Once again, at 11 p.m. in Phoenix, under mostly cloudy skies, the Sky Harbor temperature was 91 degrees. Here is the latest forecast. For the following area, in Arizona, Central Phoenix, issued at 4 p.m. Mountain Standard Time. Tonight, partly cloudy in the evening, then considerable cloudiness. Lows 74 to 82. East wind 5 to 15 miles per hour. Wednesday, considerable cloudiness in the morning, then becoming partly cloudy. Highs 94 to 98. East wind 5 to 15 miles per hour. Wednesday night, partly cloudy. A slight chance of showers and thunderstorms in the evening. Lows 72 to 80. East wind 5 to 10 miles per hour. Chance of rain 10%. Thursday, mostly sunny. Highs 94 to 99. East wind 5 to 10 miles per hour. Thursday night, partly cloudy with a chance of showers and a slight chance of thunderstorms in the evening, then mostly clear after midnight. Lows

71 to 79. East wind 5 to 10 miles per hour. Chance of rain 30%. Friday, sunny. Highs 95 to 100. Friday night, mostly clear. Lows 74 to 81. Saturday, partly sunny. Highs 97 to 103. Saturday night, partly cloudy. Lows 74 to 80. Sunday, partly cloudy. A 10% chance of afternoon showers and thunderstorms. Highs 94 to 100. Sunday night, partly cloudy with a 20% chance of showers and thunderstorms. Lows 72 to 79. Monday, partly cloudy. A slight chance of showers in the morning, then a slight chance of afternoon showers and thunderstorms. Highs 91 to 97. Chance of rain 20%. Monday night, partly cloudy. A slight chance of showers and thunderstorms in the evening, then a slight chance of showers after midnight. Low 68 to 75. Chance of rain 20%. Tuesday, partly sunny. A 20% chance of showers in the morning. Highs 91 to 97. Here is the synopsis for Southeast California, Southwest, and South Central Arizona. Rain chances return to portions of eastern Arizona with most activity focused over foothill and high terrain areas. Best chances for lower desert rainfall will occur Wednesday and Thursday, though most activity should remain to the north and east of the Phoenix Metro. Near to slightly above normal temperatures will persist over the next several days. 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The current time is 11:16 p.m. Mountain Standard Time. Here is the 11 p.m. Mountain Standard Time observation for Phoenix on Tuesday, September 22nd. At Sky Harbor, it was mostly cloudy. Visibility 10 miles. Temperature was 91 degrees, dew point 57, relative humidity 31%. Wind was east, at 8 miles an hour. And the pressure was 29.77 inches, and steady. Other observations for South Central Arizona, including the Greater Phoenix area, at Mesa Gateway, it was clear, with a temperature of 88. It was partly cloudy, with a temperature of 84 at Buckeye, and 89 at Luke Air Force Base. It was mostly cloudy, with a temperature of 86 at Deer Valley, and 83 at Gila Bend. It was cloudy, with a temperature of 89 at Scottsdale Airport, 89 at Falcon Field, and 86 at Chandler. Observations for northern Arizona, it was clear, with a temperature of 66 at Kingman, and 74 at Page. It was partly cloudy, with a temperature of 47 at the Grand Canyon, and 63 at Prescott. It was mostly cloudy, with a temperature of 50 at Flagstaff, 66 at Payson, and 67 at Winslow. At Sholo, it was cloudy, with a temperature of 59. Observations for southern Arizona, at Yuma, it was clear, with a temperature of 86. It was mostly cloudy, with a temperature of 63 at Nogales, and 70 at Sierra Vista. At Tucson, it was cloudy, with a temperature of 79. Observations for Southern California, skies ranged from clear to partly cloudy. It was 69 at Los Angeles Airport, 70 at San Diego, and 82 at Blythe. Regional observations, at El Paso, thunder was reported, with a temperature of 65. At Las Vegas, it was clear, with a temperature of 81. At Salt Lake City, it was partly cloudy, with a temperature of 59. At Albuquerque, it was cloudy, with a temperature of 60. Once again, at 11 p.m. in Phoenix, under mostly cloudy skies, the Sky Harbor temperature was 91 degrees. Here is the latest forecast. For the following area, in Arizona, Central Phoenix, issued at 4 p.m. Mountain Standard Time. Tonight, partly cloudy in the evening, then considerable cloudiness. Lows 74 to 82.
east wind 5 to 15 miles per hour. Wednesday, considerable cloudiness in the morning, then becoming partly cloudy. Highs 94 to 98. East wind 5 to 15 miles per hour. Wednesday night, partly cloudy. A slight chance of showers and thunderstorms in the evening. Lows 72 to 80. East wind 5 to 10 miles per hour. Chance of rain 10%. Thursday, mostly sunny. Highs 94 to 99. East wind 5 to 10 miles per hour. Thursday night, partly cloudy with a chance of showers and a slight chance of thunderstorms in the evening, then mostly clear after midnight. Lows 71 to 79. East wind 5 to 10 miles per hour. Chance of rain 30%. Friday, sunny. Highs 95 to 100. Friday night, mostly clear. Lows 74 to 81. Saturday, partly sunny. Highs 97 to 103. Saturday night, partly cloudy. Lows 74 to 80. Sunday, partly cloudy. A 10% chance of afternoon showers and thunderstorms. Highs 94 to 100. Sunday night, partly cloudy with a 20% chance of showers and thunderstorms. Lows 72 to 79. Monday, partly cloudy. A slight chance of showers in the morning, then a slight chance of afternoon showers and thunderstorms. Highs 91 to 97. Chance of rain 20%. Monday night, partly cloudy. A slight chance of showers and thunderstorms in the evening, then a slight chance of showers after midnight. Low 68 to 75. Chance of rain 20%. Tuesday, partly sunny. A 20% chance of showers in the morning. Highs 91 to 97. Here is the synopsis for Southeast California, Southwest, and South Central Arizona. Rain chances return to portions of eastern Arizona with most activity focused over foothill and high terrain areas. Best chances for lower desert rainfall will occur Wednesday and Thursday, though most activity should remain to the north and east of the Phoenix Metro. Near to slightly above normal temperatures will persist over the next several days. 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The current time is 11:22 p.m. Mountain Standard Time. Here is the 11 p.m. Mountain Standard Time observation for Phoenix, on Tuesday, September 22nd. At Sky Harbor, it was mostly cloudy. Visibility 10 miles. Temperature was 91 degrees, dew point 57, relative humidity 31%. Wind was east, at 8 miles an hour. And the pressure was 29.77 inches, and steady. Other observations for South Central Arizona, including the Greater Phoenix area, at Mesa Gateway, it was clear, with a temperature of 88. It was partly cloudy, with a temperature of 84 at Buckeye, and 89 at Luke Air Force Base. It was mostly cloudy, with a temperature of 86 at Deer Valley, and 83 at Gila Bend. It was cloudy, with a temperature of 89 at Scottsdale Airport, 89 at Falcon Field, and 86 at Chandler. Observations for Northern Arizona, it was clear, with a temperature of 66 at Kingman, and 74 at Page. It was partly cloudy, with a temperature of 47 at the Grand Canyon, and 63 at Prescott. It was mostly cloudy, with a temperature of 50 at Flagstaff, 66 at Payson, and 67 at Winslow. At Sholo, it was cloudy, with a temperature of 59. Observations for Southern Arizona, at Yuma, it was clear, with a temperature of 86. It was mostly cloudy, with a temperature of 63 at Nogales, and 70 at Sierra Vista. At Tucson, it was cloudy, with a temperature of 79. Observations for Southern California, skies ranged from clear to partly cloudy. It was 69 at Los Angeles Airport, 70 at San Diego, and 82 at Blythe. Regional observations,
At El Paso, thunder was reported, with a temperature of 65. At Las Vegas, it was clear, with a temperature of 81. At Salt Lake City, it was partly cloudy, with a temperature of 59. At Albuquerque, it was cloudy, with a temperature of 60. Once again, at 11 p.m. in Phoenix, under mostly cloudy skies. The Sky Harbor temperature was 91 degrees. Here is the latest forecast. For the following area, in Arizona, Central Phoenix, issued at 4 p.m. Mountain Standard Time. Tonight, partly cloudy in the evening, then considerable cloudiness. Lows 74 to 82. East wind 5 to 15 miles per hour. Wednesday, considerable cloudiness in the morning, then becoming partly cloudy. Highs 94 to 98. East wind 5 to 15 miles per hour. Wednesday night, partly cloudy. A slight chance of showers and thunderstorms in the evening. Lows 72 to 80. East wind 5 to 10 miles per hour. Chance of rain 10%. Thursday, mostly sunny. Highs 94 to 99. East wind 5 to 10 miles per hour. Thursday night, partly cloudy with a chance of showers and a slight chance of thunderstorms in the evening, then mostly clear after midnight. Lows 71 to 79. East wind 5 to 10 miles per hour. Chance of rain 30%. Friday, sunny. Highs 95 to 100. Friday night, mostly clear. Lows 74 to 81. Saturday, partly sunny. Highs 97 to 103. Saturday night, partly cloudy. Lows 74 to 80. Sunday, partly cloudy. A 10% chance of afternoon showers and thunderstorms. Highs 94 to 100. Sunday night, partly cloudy with a 20% chance of showers and thunderstorms. Lows 72 to 79. Monday, partly cloudy. A slight chance of showers in the morning, then a slight chance of afternoon showers and thunderstorms. Highs 91 to 97. Chance of rain 20%. Monday night, partly cloudy. A slight chance of showers and thunderstorms in the evening, then a slight chance of showers after midnight. Low 68 to 75. Chance of rain 20%. Tuesday, partly sunny. A 20% chance of showers in the morning. Highs 91 to 97. Here is the synopsis for Southeast California, Southwest, and South Central Arizona. Rain chances return to portions of eastern Arizona with most activity focused over foothill and high terrain areas. Best chances for lower desert rainfall will occur Wednesday and Thursday, though most activity should remain to the north and east of the Phoenix metro. Near to slightly above normal temperatures will persist over the next several days. 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The current time is 11:27 p.m. Mountain Standard Time. Here is the 11 p.m. Mountain Standard Time observation for Phoenix, on Tuesday, September 22nd. At Sky Harbor, it was mostly cloudy. Visibility 10 miles. Temperature was 91 degrees, dew point 57, relative humidity 31%. Wind was east, at 8 miles an hour. And the pressure was 29.77 inches, and steady. Other observations for South Central Arizona, including the Greater Phoenix area, at Mesa Gateway, it was clear, with a temperature of 88. It was partly cloudy, with a temperature of 84 at Buckeye, and 89 at Luke Air Force Base. It was mostly cloudy, with a temperature of 86 at Deer Valley, and 83 at Gila Bend. It was cloudy, with a temperature of 89 at Scottsdale Airport, 89 at Falcon Field, and 86 at Chandler. Observations for northern Arizona, it was clear, with a temperature of 66 at Kingman, and 74 at Page.
It was partly cloudy, with a temperature of 47 at the Grand Canyon, and 63 at Prescott. It was mostly cloudy, with a temperature of 50 at Flagstaff, 66 at Payson, and 67 at Winslow. At Sholo, it was cloudy, with a temperature of 59. Observations for southern Arizona, at Yuma, it was clear, with a temperature of 86. It was mostly cloudy, with a temperature of 63 at Nogales, and 70 at Sierra Vista. At Tucson, it was cloudy, with a temperature of 79. Observations for Southern California, skies ranged from clear to partly cloudy. It was 69 at Los Angeles Airport, 70 at San Diego, and 82 at Blythe. Regional observations, at El Paso, thunder was reported, with a temperature of 65. At Las Vegas, it was clear, with a temperature of 81. At Salt Lake City, it was partly cloudy, with a temperature of 59. At Albuquerque, it was cloudy, with a temperature of 60. Once again, at 11 p.m. in Phoenix, under mostly cloudy skies. The Sky Harbor temperature was 91 degrees. Here is the latest forecast. For the following area, in Arizona, Central Phoenix, issued at 4 p.m. Mountain Standard Time. Tonight, partly cloudy in the evening then considerable cloudiness. Lows 74 to 82. East wind 5 to 15 miles per hour. Wednesday, considerable cloudiness in the morning then becoming partly cloudy. Highs 94 to 98. East wind 5 to 15 miles per hour. Wednesday night, partly cloudy. A slight chance of showers and thunderstorms in the evening. Lows 72 to 80. East wind 5 to 10 miles per hour. Chance of rain 10%. Thursday, mostly sunny. Highs 94 to 99. East wind 5 to 10 miles per hour. Thursday night, partly cloudy with a chance of showers and a slight chance of thunderstorms in the evening, then mostly clear after midnight. Lows 71 to 79. East wind 5 to 10 miles per hour. Chance of rain 30%. Friday, sunny. Highs 95 to 100. Friday night, mostly clear. Lows 74 to 81. Saturday, partly sunny. Highs 97 to 103. Saturday night, partly cloudy. Lows 74 to 80. Sunday, partly cloudy. A 10% chance of afternoon showers and thunderstorms. Highs 94 to 100. Sunday night, partly cloudy with a 20% chance of showers and thunderstorms. Lows 72 to 79. Monday, partly cloudy. A slight chance of showers in the morning, then a slight chance of afternoon showers and thunderstorms. Highs 91 to 97. Chance of rain 20%. Monday night, partly cloudy. A slight chance of showers and thunderstorms in the evening, then a slight chance of showers after midnight. Low 68 to 75. Chance of rain 20%. Tuesday, partly sunny. A 20% chance of showers in the morning. Highs 91 to 97. Here is the latest forecast. For the following area, in Arizona, Central Phoenix, issued at 11:31 p.m. Mountain Standard Time. Tonight, partly cloudy in the evening then considerable cloudiness. Lows 74 to 82. East wind 5 to 15 miles per hour. Wednesday, partly cloudy. Highs 9. East wind 5 to 15 miles per hour. Wednesday night, considerable cloudiness with a slight chance of showers and thunderstorms in the evening, then partly cloudy after midnight. Lows 72 to 80. East wind 5 to 15 miles per hour. Chance of rain 10%. Thursday, sunny. Highs 95 to 100. East wind 5 to 10 miles per hour. Thursday night, mostly clear. A slight chance of showers and thunderstorms in the evening. Lows 71 to 80.
Northeast wind 5 to 10 miles per hour. Chance of rain 10%. Friday, sunny. Highs 95 to 101. Friday night, mostly clear. Lows 74 to 81. Saturday, mostly sunny. Highs 98 to 104. Saturday night, partly cloudy. Lows 74 to 81. Sunday, partly cloudy. Highs 94 to 100. Sunday night, partly cloudy. A slight chance of showers and thunderstorms in the evening, then a chance of showers and a slight chance of thunderstorms after midnight. Lows 71 to 78. Chance of rain 30%. Monday, partly cloudy with a chance of showers and a slight chance of thunderstorms. Not as warm. Highs 89 to 95. Chance of rain 40%. Monday night, partly cloudy. A slight chance of showers and thunderstorms in the evening, then a slight chance of showers after midnight. Low 68 to 75. Chance of rain 20%. Tuesday, partly sunny with a 20% chance of showers. Highs 90 to 96. Here is the synopsis for Southeast California, Southwest, and South Central Arizona. Rain chances return to portions of eastern Arizona with most activity focused over foothill and high terrain areas. Best chances for lower desert rainfall will occur Wednesday and Thursday, though most activity should remain to the north and east of the Phoenix metro. Near to slightly above normal temperatures will persist over the next several days. 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The current time is 11:36 p.m. Mountain Standard Time. Here is the 11 p.m. Mountain Standard Time observation for Phoenix, on Tuesday, September 22nd. At Sky Harbor, it was mostly cloudy. Visibility 10 miles. Temperature was 91 degrees, dew point 57, relative humidity 31%. Wind was east, at 8 miles an hour. And the pressure was 29.77 inches, and steady. Other observations for South Central Arizona including the Greater Phoenix area, at Mesa Gateway, it was clear, with a temperature of 88. It was partly cloudy, with a temperature of 84 at Buckeye, and 89 at Luke Air Force Base. It was mostly cloudy, with a temperature of 86 at Deer Valley, and 83 at Gila Bend. It was cloudy, with a temperature of 89 at Scottsdale Airport, 89 at Falcon Field, and 86 at Chandler. Observations for northern Arizona, it was clear, with a temperature of 66 at Kingman, and 74 at Page. It was partly cloudy, with a temperature of 47 at the Grand Canyon, and 63 at Prescott. It was mostly cloudy, with a temperature of 50 at Flagstaff, 66 at Payson, and 67 at Winslow. At Cholo, it was cloudy, with a temperature of 59. Observations for southern Arizona, at Yuma, it was clear, with a temperature of 86. It was mostly cloudy, with a temperature of 63 at Nogales, and 70 at Sierra Vista. At Tucson, it was cloudy, with a temperature of 79. Observations for Southern California, skies ranged from clear to partly cloudy. It was 69 at Los Angeles Airport, 70 at San Diego, and 82 at Blythe. Regional observations, at El Paso, thunder was reported, with a temperature of 65. At Las Vegas, it was clear, with a temperature of 81. At Salt Lake City, it was partly cloudy, with a temperature of 59. At Albuquerque, it was cloudy, with a temperature of 60. Once again, at 11 p.m. in Phoenix, under mostly cloudy skies, the Sky Harbor temperature was 91 degrees. Here is the latest forecast. For the following area, in Arizona, Central Phoenix, issued at 11:31 p.m. Mountain Standard Time. Tonight, partly cloudy in the evening then considerable cloudiness. Lows 74 to 82.
East wind 5 to 15 miles per hour. Wednesday, partly cloudy. Highs 95 to 99. East wind 5 to 15 miles per hour. Wednesday night, considerable cloudiness with a slight chance of showers and thunderstorms in the evening, then partly cloudy after midnight. Lows 72 to 80. East wind 5 to 15 miles per hour. Chance of rain 10%. Thursday, sunny. Highs 95 to 100. East wind 5 to 10 miles per hour. Thursday night, mostly clear. A slight chance of showers and thunderstorms in the evening. Lows 71 to 80. Northeast wind 5 to 10 miles per hour. Chance of rain 10%. Friday, sunny. Highs 95 to 101. Friday night, mostly clear. Lows 74 to 81. Saturday, mostly sunny. Highs 98 to 104. Saturday night, partly cloudy. Lows 74 to 81. Sunday, partly cloudy. Highs 94 to 100. Sunday night, partly cloudy. A slight chance of showers and thunderstorms in the evening, then a chance of showers and a slight chance of thunderstorms after midnight. Lows 71 to 78. Chance of rain 30%. Monday, partly cloudy with a chance of showers and a slight chance of thunderstorms. Not as warm. Highs 89 to 95. Chance of rain 40%. Monday night, partly cloudy. A slight chance of showers and thunderstorms in the evening, then a slight chance of showers after midnight. Low 68 to 75. Chance of rain 20%. Tuesday, partly sunny with a 20% chance of showers. Highs 90 to 96. Here is the synopsis for Southeast California, Southwest, and South Central Arizona. Rain chances return to portions of eastern Arizona with most activity focused over foothill and high terrain areas. Best chances for lower desert rainfall will occur Wednesday and Thursday, though most activity should remain to the north and east of the Phoenix metro. Near to slightly above normal temperatures will persist over the next several days. 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The current time is 11:41 p.m. Mountain Standard Time. Here is the 11 p.m. Mountain Standard Time observation for Phoenix, on Tuesday, September 22nd. At Sky Harbor, it was mostly cloudy. Visibility 10 miles. Temperature was 91 degrees, dew point 57, relative humidity 31%. Wind was east, at 8 miles an hour. And the pressure was 29.77 inches, and steady. Other observations for South Central Arizona including the Greater Phoenix area, at Mesa Gateway, it was clear, with a temperature of 88. It was partly cloudy, with a temperature of 84 at Buckeye, and 89 at Luke Air Force Base. It was mostly cloudy, with a temperature of 86 at Deer Valley, and 83 at Gila Bend. It was cloudy, with a temperature of 89 at Scottsdale Airport, 89 at Falcon Field, and 86 at Chandler. Observations for Northern Arizona, it was clear, with a temperature of 66 at Kingman, and 74 at Page. It was partly cloudy, with a temperature of 47 at the Grand Canyon, and 63 at Prescott. It was mostly cloudy, with a temperature of 50 at Flagstaff, 66 at Payson, and 67 at Winslow. At Sholo, it was cloudy, with a temperature of 59. Observations for Southern Arizona, at Yuma, it was clear, with a temperature of 86. It was mostly cloudy, with a temperature of 63 at Nogales, and 70 at Sierra Vista. At Tucson, it was cloudy, with a temperature of 79. Observations for Southern California, skies ranged from clear to partly cloudy. It was 69 at Los Angeles Airport, 70 at San Diego, and 82 at Blythe. Regional observations,
At El Paso, thunder was reported, with a temperature of 65. At Las Vegas, it was clear, with a temperature of 81. At Salt Lake City, it was partly cloudy, with a temperature of 59. At Albuquerque, it was cloudy, with a temperature of 60. Once again, at 11 p.m. in Phoenix, under mostly cloudy skies. The Sky Harbor temperature was 91 degrees. Here is the latest forecast. For the following area, in Arizona, Central Phoenix, issued at 11:31 p.m. Mountain Standard Time. Tonight, partly cloudy in the evening, then considerable cloudiness. Lows 74 to 82. East wind 5 to 15 miles per hour. Wednesday, partly cloudy. Highs 95 to 99. East wind 5 to 15 miles per hour. Wednesday night, considerable cloudiness with a slight chance of showers and thunderstorms in the evening, then partly cloudy after midnight. Lows 72 to 80. East wind 5 to 15 miles per hour. Chance of rain 10%. Thursday, sunny. Highs 95 to 100. East wind 5 to 10 miles per hour. Thursday night, mostly clear. A slight chance of showers and thunderstorms in the evening. Lows 71 to 80. Northeast wind 5 to 10 miles per hour. Chance of rain 10%. Friday, sunny. Highs 95 to 101. Friday night, mostly clear. Lows 74 to 81. Saturday, mostly sunny. Highs 98 to 104. Saturday night, partly cloudy. Lows 74 to 81. Sunday, partly cloudy. Highs 94 to 100. Sunday night, partly cloudy. A slight chance of showers and thunderstorms in the evening, then a chance of showers and a slight chance of thunderstorms after midnight. Lows 71 to 78. Chance of rain 30%. Monday, partly cloudy with a chance of showers and a slight chance of thunderstorms. Not as warm. Highs 89 to 95. Chance of rain 40%. Monday night, partly cloudy. A slight chance of showers and thunderstorms in the evening, then a slight chance of showers after midnight. Low 68 to 75. Chance of rain 20%. Tuesday, partly sunny with a 20% chance of showers. Highs 90 to 96. Here is the synopsis for Southeast California, Southwest, and South Central Arizona. Rain chances return to portions of eastern Arizona with most activity focused over foothill and high terrain areas. Best chances for lower desert rainfall will occur Wednesday and Thursday, though most activity should remain to the north and east of the Phoenix metro. Near to slightly above normal temperatures will persist over the next several days. 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The current time is 11:47 p.m. Mountain Standard Time. Here is the 11 p.m. Mountain Standard Time observation for Phoenix, on Tuesday, September 22nd. At Sky Harbor, it was mostly cloudy. Visibility 10 miles. Temperature was 91 degrees, dew point 57, relative humidity 31%. Wind was east, at 8 miles an hour. And the pressure was 29.77 inches, and steady. Other observations for South Central Arizona, including the Greater Phoenix area, at Mesa Gateway, it was clear, with a temperature of 88. It was partly cloudy, with a temperature of 84 at Buckeye, and 89 at Luke Air Force Base. It was mostly cloudy, with a temperature of 86 near Valley, and 83 at Gila Bend. It was cloudy, with a temperature of 89 at Scottsdale Airport, 89 at Falcon Field, and 86 at Chandler. Observations for northern Arizona, it was clear, with a temperature of 66 at Kingman, and 74 at Page. It was partly cloudy, with a temperature of 47 at the Grand Canyon, and 63 at Prescott.
It was mostly cloudy, with a temperature of 50 at Flagstaff, 66 at Payson, and 67 at Winslow. At Sholo, it was cloudy, with a temperature of 59. Observations for southern Arizona, at Yuma, it was clear, with a temperature of 86. It was mostly cloudy, with a temperature of 63 at Nogales, and 70 at Sierra Vista. At Tucson, it was cloudy, with a temperature of 79. Observations for Southern California, skies ranged from clear to partly cloudy. It was 69 at Los Angeles Airport, 70 at San Diego, and 82 at Blythe. Regional observations, at El Paso, thunder was reported, with a temperature of 65. At Las Vegas, it was clear, with a temperature of 81. At Salt Lake City, it was partly cloudy, with a temperature of 59. At Albuquerque, it was cloudy, with a temperature of 60. Once again, at 11 p.m. in Phoenix, under mostly cloudy skies. The Sky Harbor temperature was 91 degrees. Here is the latest forecast. For the following area, in Arizona, Central Phoenix, issued at 11:31 p.m. Mountain Standard Time. Tonight, partly cloudy in the evening, then considerable cloudiness. Lows 74 to 82. East wind 5 to 15 miles per hour. Wednesday, partly cloudy. Highs 95 to 99. East wind 5 to 15 miles per hour. Wednesday night, considerable cloudiness with a slight chance of showers and thunderstorms in the evening, then partly cloudy after midnight. Lows 72 to 80. East wind 5 to 15 miles per hour. Chance of rain 10%. Thursday, sunny. Highs 95 to 100. East wind 5 to 10 miles per hour. Thursday night, mostly clear. A slight chance of showers and thunderstorms in the evening. Lows 71 to 80. Northeast wind 5 to 10 miles per hour. Chance of rain 10%. Friday, sunny. Highs 95 to 101. Friday night, mostly clear. Lows 74 to 81. Saturday, mostly sunny. Highs 98 to 104. Saturday night, partly cloudy. Lows 74 to 81. Sunday, partly cloudy. Highs 94 to 100. Sunday night, partly cloudy. A slight chance of showers and thunderstorms in the evening, then a chance of showers and a slight chance of thunderstorms after midnight. Lows 71 to 78. Chance of rain 30%. Monday, partly cloudy with a chance of showers and a slight chance of thunderstorms. Not as warm. Highs 89 to 95. Chance of rain 40%. Monday night, partly

Here is the synopsis for Southeast California, Southwest, and South Central Arizona. Rain chances return to portions of eastern Arizona with most activity focused over foothill and high terrain areas. Best chances for lower desert rainfall will occur Wednesday and Thursday, though most activity should remain to the north and east of the Phoenix Metro. Near to slightly above normal temperatures will persist over the next several days. 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The current time is 11:53 p.m. Mountain Standard Time. Here is the 11 p.m. Mountain Standard Time observation for Phoenix on Tuesday, September 22nd. At Sky Harbor, it was mostly cloudy. Visibility 10 miles. Temperature was 91 degrees, dew point 57, relative humidity 31%. Wind was east, at 8 miles an hour. And the pressure was 29.77 inches, and steady. Other observations for South Central Arizona, including the Greater Phoenix area, at Mesa Gateway, it was clear, with a temperature of 88. It was partly cloudy, with a temperature of 84 at Buckeye, and 89 at Luke Air Force Base. It was mostly cloudy, with a temperature of 86 at Deer Valley, and 83 at Gila Bend. It was cloudy, with a temperature of 89 at Scottsdale Airport, 89 at Falcon Field, and 86 at Chandler. Observations for northern Arizona, it was clear, with a temperature of 66 at Kingman, and 74 at Page. It was partly cloudy, with a temperature of 47 at the Grand Canyon, and 63 at Prescott. It was mostly cloudy, with a temperature of 50 at Flagstaff, 66 at Payson, and 67 at Winslow. At Cholo, it was cloudy, with a temperature of 59. Observations for southern Arizona, at Yuma, it was clear, with a temperature of 86. It was mostly cloudy, with a temperature of 63 at Nogales, and 70 at Sierra Vista. At Tucson, it was cloudy, with a temperature of 79. Observations for Southern California, skies ranged from clear to partly cloudy. It was 69 at Los Angeles Airport, 70 at San Diego, and 82 at Blythe. Regional observations, at El Paso, thunder was reported, with a temperature of 65. At Las Vegas, it was clear, with a temperature of 81. At Salt Lake City, it was partly cloudy, with a temperature of 59. At Albuquerque, it was cloudy, with a temperature of 60. Once again, at 11 p.m. in Phoenix, under mostly cloudy skies. The Sky Harbor temperature was 91 degrees. Here is the latest forecast. For the following area, in Arizona, Central Phoenix, issued at 11:31 p.m. Mountain Standard Time. Tonight, partly cloudy in the evening, then considerable cloudiness. Lows 74 to 82. East wind 5 to 15 miles per hour. Wednesday, partly cloudy. Highs 95 to 99. East wind 5 to 15 miles per hour. Wednesday night, considerable cloudiness with a slight chance of showers and thunderstorms in the evening, then partly cloudy after midnight. Lows 72 to 80. East wind 5 to 15 miles per hour. Chance of rain 10%. Thursday, sunny. Highs 95 to 100. East wind 5 to 10 miles per hour. Thursday night, mostly clear. A slight chance of showers and thunderstorms in the evening. Lows 71 to 80. Northeast wind 5 to 10 miles per hour. Chance of rain 10%. Friday, sunny. Highs 95 to 101. Friday night, mostly clear. Lows 74 to 81. Saturday, mostly sunny. Highs 98 to 104. Saturday night, partly cloudy. Lows 74 to 81. Sunday, partly cloudy. Highs 94 to 100. Sunday night, partly cloudy.

slight chance of showers and thunderstorms in the evening, then a chance of showers and a slight chance of thunderstorms after midnight. Lows 71 to 78. Chance of rain 30%. Monday, partly cloudy with a chance of showers and a slight chance of thunderstorms. Not as warm. Highs 89 to 95. Chance of rain 40%. Monday night, partly cloudy. A slight chance of showers and thunderstorms in the evening, then a slight chance of showers after midnight. Low 68 to 75. Chance of rain 20%. Tuesday, partly sunny with a 20% chance of showers. Highs 90 to 96. Here is the synopsis for Southeast California, Southwest, and South Central Arizona. Rain chances return to portions of eastern Arizona with most activity focused over foothill and high terrain areas. Best chances for lower desert rainfall will occur Wednesday and Thursday, though most activity should remain to the north and east of the Phoenix Metro. Near to slightly above normal temperatures will persist over the next several days. 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The current time is 11:59 p.m. Mountain Standard Time. Here is the 11 p.m. Mountain Standard Time observation for Phoenix, on Tuesday, September 22nd. At Sky Harbor, it was mostly cloudy. Visibility 10 miles. Temperature was 91 degrees, dew point 57, relative humidity 31%. Wind was east, at 8 miles an hour. And the pressure was 29.77 inches, and steady. Other observations for South Central Arizona, including the Greater Phoenix area, at Mesa Gateway, it was clear, with a temperature of 88. It was partly cloudy, with a temperature of 84 at Buckeye, and 89 at Luke Air Force Base. It was mostly cloudy, with a temperature of 86 at Deer Valley, and 83 at Gila Bend. It was cloudy, with a temperature of 89 at Scottsdale Airport, 89 at Falcon Field, and 86 at Chandler. Observations for Northern Arizona, it was clear, with a temperature of 66 at Kingman, and 74 at Page. It was partly cloudy, with a temperature of 47 at the Grand Canyon, and 63 at Prescott. It was mostly cloudy, with a temperature of 50 at Flagstaff, 66 at Payson, and 67 at Winslow. At Cholo, it was cloudy, with a temperature of 59. Observations for Southern Arizona, at Yuma, it was clear, with a temperature of 86. It was mostly cloudy, with a temperature of 63 at Nogales, and 70 at Sierra Vista. At Tucson, it was cloudy, with a temperature of 79. Observations for Southern California, skies ranged from clear to partly cloudy. It was 69 at Los Angeles Airport, 70 at San Diego, and 82 at Blythe. Regional observations, at El Paso, thunder was reported, with a temperature of 65. At Las Vegas, it was clear, with a temperature of 81. At Salt Lake City, it was partly cloudy, with a temperature of 59. At Albuquerque, it was cloudy, with a temperature of 60. Once again, at 11 p.m. in Phoenix, under mostly cloudy skies. The Sky Harbor temperature was 91 degrees. Here is the latest forecast. For the following area, in Arizona, Central Phoenix, issued at 11:31 p.m. Mountain Standard Time. Tonight, partly cloudy in the evening, then considerable cloudiness. Lows 74 to 82. East wind 5 to 15 miles per hour. Wednesday, partly cloudy. Highs 95 to 99. East wind 5 to 15 miles per hour. Wednesday night, considerable cloudiness with a slight chance of showers and thunderstorms in the evening, then partly cloudy after midnight. Lows 72 to 80. East wind 5 to 15 miles per hour. Chance of rain 10%. Thursday, sunny. Highs 95 to 100. East wind 5 to 10 miles per hour.
Thursday night, mostly clear. A slight chance of showers and thunderstorms in the evening. Lows 71 to 80. Northeast wind 5 to 10 miles per hour. Chance of rain 10%. Friday, sunny. Highs 95 to 101. Friday night, mostly clear. Lows 74 to 81. Saturday, mostly sunny. Highs 98 to 104. Saturday night, partly cloudy. Lows 74 to 81. Sunday, partly cloudy. Highs 94 to 100. Sunday night, partly cloudy. A slight chance of showers and thunderstorms in the evening, then a chance of showers and a slight chance of thunderstorms after midnight. Lows 71 to 78. Chance of rain 30%. Monday, partly cloudy with a chance of showers and a slight chance of thunderstorms. Not as warm. Highs 89 to 95. Chance of rain 40%. Monday night, partly cloudy. A slight chance of showers and thunderstorms in the evening, then a slight chance of showers after midnight. Low 68 to 75. Chance of rain 20%. Tuesday, partly sunny with a 20% chance of showers. Highs 90 to 96. Here is the synopsis for Southeast California, Southwest, and South Central Arizona. Rain chances return to portions of eastern Arizona with most activity focused over foothill and high terrain areas. Best chances for lower desert rainfall will occur Wednesday and Thursday, though most activity should remain to the north and east of the Phoenix Metro. Near to slightly above normal temperatures will persist over the next several days. 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The current time is 12:04 a.m. Mountain Standard Time. Here is the latest forecast. For the following area, in Arizona, Central Phoenix, issued at 11:31 p.m. Mountain Standard Time. Tonight, partly cloudy in the evening then considerable cloudiness. Lows 74 to 82. East wind 5 to 15 miles per hour. Wednesday, partly cloudy. Highs 95 to 99. East wind 5 to 15 miles per hour. Wednesday night, considerable cloudiness with a slight chance of showers and thunderstorms in the evening, then partly cloudy after midnight. Lows 72 to 80. East wind 5 to 15 miles per hour. Chance of rain 10%. Thursday, sunny. Highs 95 to 100. East wind 5 to 10 miles per hour. Thursday night, mostly clear. A slight chance of showers and thunderstorms in the evening. Lows 71 to 80. Northeast wind 5 to 10 miles per hour. Chance of rain 10%. Friday, sunny. Highs 95 to 101. Friday night, mostly clear. Lows 74 to 81. Saturday, mostly sunny. Highs 98 to 104. Saturday night, partly cloudy. Lows 74 to 81. Sunday, partly cloudy. Highs 94 to 100. Sunday night, partly cloudy. A slight chance of showers and thunderstorms in the evening, then a chance of showers and a slight chance of thunderstorms after midnight. Lows 71 to 78. Chance of rain 30%. Monday, partly cloudy with a chance of showers and a slight chance of thunderstorms. Not as warm. Highs 89 to 95. Chance of rain 40%. Monday night, partly cloudy. A slight chance of showers and thunderstorms in the evening, then a slight chance of showers after midnight. Low 68 to 75. Chance of rain 20%. Tuesday, partly sunny with a 20% chance of showers. Highs 90 to 96. Here is the synopsis for Southeast California, Southwest, and South Central Arizona.
Rain chances return to portions of eastern Arizona with most activity focused over foothill and high terrain areas. Best chances for lower desert rainfall will occur Wednesday and Thursday, though most activity should remain to the north and east of the Phoenix metro. Near to slightly above normal temperatures will persist over the next several days. 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The current time is 12:08 a.m. Mountain Standard Time. Here is the latest forecast for the following area in Arizona, Central Phoenix, issued at 11:31 p.m. Mountain Standard Time. Tonight, partly cloudy in the evening, then considerable cloudiness. Lows 74 to 82. East wind 5 to 15 miles per hour. Wednesday, partly cloudy. Highs 95 to 99. East wind 5 to 15 miles per hour. Wednesday night, considerable cloudiness with a slight chance of showers and thunderstorms in the evening, then partly cloudy after midnight. Lows 72 to 80. East wind 5 to 15 miles per hour. Chance of rain 10%. Thursday, sunny. Highs 95 to 100. East wind

to 100. Sunday night, partly cloudy. A slight chance of showers and thunderstorms in the evening, then a chance of showers and a slight chance of thunderstorms after midnight. Lows 71 to 78. Chance of rain 30%. Monday, partly cloudy with a chance of showers and a slight chance of thunderstorms. Not as warm. Highs 89 to 95. Chance of rain 40%. Monday night, partly cloudy. A slight chance of showers and thunderstorms in the evening, then a slight chance of showers after midnight. Low 68 to 75. Chance of rain 20%. Tuesday, partly sunny with a 20% chance of showers. Highs 90 to 96. Here is the synopsis for Southeast California, Southwest, and South Central Arizona. Rain chances return to portions of eastern Arizona with most activity focused over foothill and high terrain areas. Best chances for lower desert rainfall will occur Wednesday and Thursday, though most activity should remain to the north and east of the Phoenix Metro. Near to slightly above normal temperatures will persist over the next several days. 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The current time is 12:11 a.m. Mountain Standard Time. Here is the Midnight Mountain Standard Time observation for Phoenix, on Wednesday, September 23rd. At Sky Harbor, it was mostly cloudy. Visibility 10 miles. Temperature was 19 degrees, dew point 56, relative humidity 31%. Wind was east, at 10 miles an hour. And the pressure was 29.77 inches, and steady. Other observations for South Central Arizona including the Greater Phoenix area, at Mesa Gateway, it was clear, with a temperature of 86. It was mostly cloudy, with a temperature of 84 at Buckeye, 84 at Deer Valley, and 87 at Scottsdale Airport. Under mostly cloudy skies, Falcon Field reported 87, Chandler reported 88, and Gila Bend reported 82. Observations for Northern Arizona, at Kingman, it was clear, with a temperature of 66. It was partly cloudy, with a temperature of 46 at the Grand Canyon, and 71 at Page. It was mostly cloudy, with a temperature of 52 at Flagstaff, 63 at Prescott, 66 at Payson, 66 at Winslow, and 57 at Shiloh. Observations for Southern Arizona, at Yuma, it was clear, with a temperature of 81. At Nogales, it was mostly cloudy, with a temperature of 64. It was cloudy, with a temperature of 77 at Tucson, and 69 at Sierra Vista. Observations for Southern California, skies ranged from clear to partly cloudy. It was 69 at Los Angeles Airport, 70 at San Diego, and 81 at Blythe. Regional observations, at El Paso, a thunderstorm was reported, with a temperature of 63. At Albuquerque, rain was falling, with a temperature of 60. At Las Vegas, it was clear, with a temperature of 77. At Salt Lake City, it was partly cloudy, with a temperature of 59. At El Paso, the visibility was 2.5 miles. Once again, at midnight in Phoenix, under mostly cloudy skies, the Sky Harbor temperature was 90 degrees. Here is the latest forecast. For the following area, in Arizona, Central Phoenix, issued at 11:31 p.m. Mountain Standard Time. Tonight, partly cloudy in the evening then considerable cloudiness. Lows 74 to 82. East wind 5 to 15 miles per hour. Wednesday, partly cloudy. Highs 95 to 99. East wind 5 to 15 miles per hour. Wednesday night, considerable cloudiness with a slight chance of showers and thunderstorms in the evening, then partly cloudy after midnight. Lows 72 to 80. East wind 5 to 15 miles per hour. Chance of rain 10%. Thursday, sunny. Highs 95 to 100. East wind 5 to 10 miles per hour.

Thursday night, mostly clear. A slight chance of showers and thunderstorms in the evening. Lows 71 to 80. Northeast wind 5 to 10 miles per hour. Chance of rain 10%. Friday, sunny. Highs 95 to 101. Friday night, mostly clear. Lows 74 to 81. Saturday, mostly sunny. Highs 98 to 104. Saturday night, partly cloudy. Lows 74 to 81. Sunday, partly cloudy. Highs 94 to 100. Sunday night, partly cloudy. A slight chance of showers and thunderstorms in the evening, then a chance of showers and a slight chance of thunderstorms after midnight. Lows 71 to 78. Chance of rain 30%. Monday, partly cloudy with a chance of showers and a slight chance of thunderstorms. Not as warm. Highs 89 to 95. Chance of rain 40%. Monday night, partly cloudy. A slight chance of showers and thunderstorms in the evening, then a slight chance of showers after midnight. Low 68 to 75. Chance of rain 20%. Tuesday, partly sunny with a 20% chance of showers. Highs 90 to 96. Here is the synopsis for Southeast California, Southwest, and South Central Arizona. Rain chances return to portions of eastern Arizona with most activity focused over foothill and high terrain areas. Best chances for lower desert rainfall will occur Wednesday and Thursday, though most activity should remain to the north and east of the Phoenix metro. Near to slightly above normal temperatures will persist over the next several days. 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The current time is 12:17 a.m. Mountain Standard Time. Here is the midnight Mountain Standard Time observation for Phoenix, on Wednesday, September 23rd. At Sky Harbor, it was mostly cloudy. Visibility 10 miles. Temperature was 19 degrees, dew point 56, relative humidity 31%. Wind was east, at 10 miles an hour. And the pressure was 29.77 inches, and steady. Other observations for South Central Arizona, including the Greater Phoenix area, at Mesa Gateway, it was clear, with a temperature of 86. It was mostly cloudy, with a temperature of 84 at Buckeye, 84 at Deer Valley, and 87 at Scottsdale Airport. Under mostly cloudy skies, Falcon Field reported 87, Chandler reported 88, and Gila Bend reported 82. Observations for Northern Arizona, at Kingman, it was clear, with a temperature of 66. It was partly cloudy, with a temperature of 46 at the Grand Canyon, and 71 at Page. It was mostly cloudy, with a temperature of 52 at Flagstaff, 63 at Prescott, 66 at Payson, 66 at Winslow, and 57 at Cholo. Observations for Southern Arizona, at Yuma, it was clear, with a temperature of 81. At Nogales, it was mostly cloudy, with a temperature of 64. It was cloudy, with a temperature of 77 at Tucson, and 69 at Sierra Vista. Observations for Southern California, skies ranged from clear to partly cloudy. It was 69 at Los Angeles Airport, 70 at San Diego, and 81 at Blythe. Regional observations, at El Paso, a thunderstorm was reported, with a temperature of 63. At Albuquerque, rain was falling, with a temperature of 60. At Las Vegas, it was clear, with a temperature of 77. At Salt Lake City, it was partly cloudy, with a temperature of 59. At El Paso, the visibility was 2.5 miles. Once again, at midnight in Phoenix, under mostly cloudy skies, the Sky Harbor temperature was 90 degrees. Here is the latest forecast. For the following area, in Arizona, Central Phoenix, issued at 11:31 p.m. Mountain Standard Time. Tonight,
partly cloudy in the evening, then considerable cloudiness. Lows 74 to 82. East wind 5 to 15 miles per hour. Wednesday, partly cloudy. Highs 95 to 99. East wind 5 to 15 miles per hour. Wednesday night, considerable cloudiness with a slight chance of showers and thunderstorms in the evening, then partly cloudy after midnight. Lows 72 to 80. East wind 5 to 15 miles per hour. Chance of rain 10%. Thursday, sunny. Highs 95 to 100. East wind 5 to 10 miles per hour. Thursday night, mostly clear. A slight chance of showers and thunderstorms in the evening. Lows 71 to 80. Northeast wind 5 to 10 miles per hour. Chance of rain 10%. Friday, sunny. Highs 95 to 101. Friday night, mostly clear. Lows 74 to 81. Saturday, mostly sunny. Highs 98 to 104. Saturday night, partly cloudy. Lows 74 to 81. Sunday, partly cloudy. Highs 94 to 100. Sunday night, partly cloudy. A slight chance of showers and thunderstorms in the evening, then a chance of showers and a slight chance of thunderstorms after midnight. Lows 71 to 78. Chance of rain 30%. Monday, partly cloudy with a chance of showers and a slight chance of thunderstorms. Not as warm. Highs 89 to 95. Chance of rain 40%. Monday night, partly cloudy. A slight chance of showers and thunderstorms in the evening, then a slight chance of showers after midnight. Low 68 to 75. Chance of rain 20%. Tuesday, partly sunny with a 20% chance of showers. Highs 90 to 96. Here is the synopsis for Southeast California, Southwest, and South Central Arizona. Rain chances return to portions of eastern Arizona with most activity focused over foothill and high terrain areas. Best chances for lower desert rainfall will occur Wednesday and Thursday, though most activity should remain to the north and east of the Phoenix Metro. Near to slightly above normal temperatures will persist over the next several days. 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The current time is 12:22 a.m. Mountain Standard Time. Here is the Midnight Mountain Standard Time observation for Phoenix, on Wednesday, September 23rd. At Sky Harbor, it was mostly cloudy. Visibility 10 miles. Temperature was 19 degrees, dew point 56, relative humidity 31%. Wind was east, at 10 miles an hour. And the pressure was 29.77 inches, and steady. Other observations for South Central Arizona, including the Greater Phoenix area, at Mesa Gateway, it was clear, with a temperature of 86. It was mostly cloudy, with a temperature of 84 at Buckeye, 84 at Deer Valley, and 87 at Scottsdale Airport. Under mostly cloudy skies, Falcon Field reported 87, Chandler reported 88, and Gila Bend reported 82. Observations for Northern Arizona, at Kingman, it was clear, with a temperature of 66. It was partly cloudy, with a temperature of 46 at the Grand Canyon, and 71 at Page. It was mostly cloudy, with a temperature of 52 at Flagstaff, 63 at Prescott, 66 at Payson, 66 at Winslow, and 57 at Shiloh. Observations for Southern Arizona, at Yuma, it was clear, with a temperature of 81. At Nogales, it was mostly cloudy, with a temperature of 64. It was cloudy, with a temperature of 77 at Tucson, and 69 at Sierra Vista. Observations for Southern California, skies ranged from clear to partly cloudy. It was 69 at Los Angeles Airport, 70 at San Diego, and 81 at Blythe. Regional observations, at El Paso, a thunderstorm was reported,
with a temperature of 63. At Albuquerque, rain was falling, with a temperature of 60. At Las Vegas, it was clear, with a temperature of 77. At Salt Lake City, it was partly cloudy, with a temperature of 59. At El Paso, the visibility was 2.5 miles. Once again, at midnight in Phoenix, under mostly cloudy skies, the Sky Harbor temperature was 90 degrees. Here is the latest forecast. For the following area, in Arizona, Central Phoenix, issued at 11:31 p.m. Mountain Standard Time. Tonight, partly cloudy in the evening, then considerable cloudiness. Lows 74 to 82. East wind 5 to 15 miles per hour. Wednesday, partly cloudy. Highs 95 to 99. East wind 5 to 15 miles per hour. Wednesday night, considerable cloudiness with a slight chance of showers and thunderstorms in the evening, then partly cloudy after midnight. Lows 72 to 80. East wind 5 to 15 miles per hour. Chance of rain 10%. Thursday, sunny. Highs 95 to 100. East wind 5 to 10 miles per hour. Thursday night, mostly clear. A slight chance of showers and thunderstorms in the evening. Lows 71 to 80. Northeast wind 5 to 10 miles per hour. Chance of rain 10%. Friday, sunny. Highs 95 to 101. Friday night, mostly clear. Lows 74 to 81. Saturday, mostly sunny. Highs 98 to 104. Saturday night, partly cloudy. Lows 74 to 81. Sunday, partly cloudy. Highs 94 to 100. Sunday night, partly cloudy. A slight chance of showers and thunderstorms in the evening, then a chance of showers and a slight chance of thunderstorms after midnight. Lows 71 to 78. Chance of rain 30%. Monday, partly cloudy with a chance of showers and a slight chance of thunderstorms. Not as warm. Highs 89 to 95. Chance of rain 40%. Monday night, partly cloudy. A slight chance of showers and thunderstorms in the evening, then a slight chance of showers after midnight. Low 68 to 75. Chance of rain 20%. Tuesday, partly sunny with a 20% chance of showers. Highs 90 to 96. Here is the synopsis for Southeast California, Southwest, and South Central Arizona. Rain chances return to portions of eastern Arizona with most activity focused over foothill and high terrain areas. Best chances for lower desert rainfall will occur Wednesday and Thursday, though most activity should remain to the north and east of the Phoenix metro. Near to slightly above normal temperatures will persist over the next several days. 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The current time is 12:28 a.m. Mountain Standard Time. Here is the Midnight Mountain Standard Time observation for Phoenix, on Wednesday, September 23rd. At Sky Harbor, it was mostly cloudy. Visibility 10 miles. Temperature was 90 degrees, dew point 56, relative humidity 31%. Wind was east, at 10 miles an hour. And the pressure was 29.77 inches, and steady. Other observations for South Central Arizona, including the Greater Phoenix area, at Mesa Gateway, it was clear, with a temperature of 86. It was mostly cloudy, with a temperature of 84 at Buckeye, 84 at Deer Valley, and 87 at Scottsdale Airport. Under mostly cloudy skies, Falcon Field reported 87, Chandler reported 88, and Gila Bend reported 82. Observations for northern Arizona, at Kingman, it was clear, with a temperature of 66. It was partly cloudy, with a temperature of 46 at the Grand Canyon, and 71 at Page. It was mostly cloudy,
with a temperature of 52 at Flagstaff, 63 at Prescott, 66 at Payson, 66 at Winslow, and 57 at Shiloh. Observations for southern Arizona. At Yuma, it was clear, with a temperature of 81. At Nogales, it was mostly cloudy, with a temperature of 64. It was cloudy, with a temperature of 77 at Tucson, and 69 at Sierra Vista. Observations for Southern California, skies ranged from clear to partly cloudy. It was 69 at Los Angeles Airport, 70 at San Diego, and 81 at Blythe. Regional observations, at El Paso, a thunderstorm was reported, with a temperature of 63. At Albuquerque, rain was falling, with a temperature of 60. At Las Vegas, it was clear, with a temperature of 77. At Salt Lake City, it was partly cloudy, with a temperature of 59. At El Paso, the visibility was 2.5 miles. Once again, at midnight in Phoenix, under mostly cloudy skies, the Sky Harbor temperature was 90 degrees. Here is the latest forecast. For the following area, in Arizona, Central Phoenix, issued at 11:31 p.m. Mountain Standard Time. Tonight, partly cloudy in the evening, then considerable cloudiness. Lows 74 to 82. East wind 5 to 15 miles per hour. Wednesday, partly cloudy. Highs 95 to 99. East wind 5 to 15 miles per hour. Wednesday night, considerable cloudiness with a slight chance of showers and thunderstorms in the evening, then partly cloudy after midnight. Lows 72 to 80. East wind 5 to 15 miles per hour. Chance of rain 10%. Thursday, sunny. Highs 95 to 100. East wind 5 to 10 miles per hour. Thursday night, mostly clear. A slight chance of showers and thunderstorms in the evening. Lows 71 to 80. Northeast wind 5 to 10 miles per hour. Chance of rain 10%. Friday, sunny. Highs 95 to 101. Friday night, mostly clear. Lows 74 to 81. Saturday, mostly sunny. Highs 98 to 104. Saturday night, partly cloudy. Lows 74 to 81. Sunday, partly cloudy. Highs 94 to 100. Sunday night, partly cloudy. A slight chance of showers and thunderstorms in the evening, then a chance of showers and a slight chance of thunderstorms after midnight. Lows 71 to 78. Chance of rain 30%. Monday, partly cloudy with a chance of showers and a slight chance of thunderstorms. Not as warm. Highs 89 to 95. Chance of rain 40%. Monday night, partly cloudy. A slight chance of showers and thunderstorms in the evening, then a slight chance night. Low 68 to 75. Chance of rain 20%. Tuesday, partly sunny with a 20% chance of showers. Highs 90 to 96. Here is the synopsis for Southeast California, Southwest, and South Central Arizona. Rain chances return to portions of eastern Arizona with most activity focused over foothill and high terrain areas. Best chances for lower desert rainfall will occur Wednesday and Thursday, though most activity should remain to the north and east of the Phoenix metro. Near to slightly above normal temperatures will persist over the next several days. 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The current time is 12:34 a.m. Mountain Standard Time. Here is the midnight Mountain Standard Time observation for Phoenix, on Wednesday, September 23rd. At Sky Harbor, it was mostly cloudy. Visibility 10 miles. Temperature was 90 degrees, dew point 56, relative humidity 31%. Wind was east, at 10 miles an hour. And the pressure was 29.77 inches, and steady.
other observations for South Central Arizona, including the greater Phoenix area.

NASA Gateway, it was clear, with a temperature of 86. It was mostly cloudy, with a temperature of 84 at Buckeye, 84 at Deer Valley, and 87 at Scottsdale Airport. Under mostly cloudy skies, Falcon Field reported 87, Chandler reported 88, and Elibend reported 82. Observations for northern Arizona, at Kingman, it was clear, with a temperature of 66. It was partly cloudy, with a temperature of 46 at the Grand Canyon, and 71 at Page. It was mostly cloudy, with a temperature of 52 at Flagstaff, 63 at Prescott, 66 at Payson, 66 at Winslow, and 57 at Cholo. Observations for southern Arizona, at Yuma, it was clear, with a temperature of 81. At Nogales, it was mostly cloudy, with a temperature of 64. It was cloudy, with a temperature of 77 at Tucson, and 69 at Sierra Vista. Observations for Southern California, skies ranged from clear to partly cloudy. It was 69 at Los Angeles Airport, 70 at San Diego, and 81 at Blythe. Regional observations, at El Paso, a thunderstorm was reported, with a temperature of 63. At Albuquerque, rain was falling, with a temperature of 60. At Las Vegas, it was clear, with a temperature of 77. At Salt Lake City, it was partly cloudy, with a temperature of 59. At El Paso, the visibility was 2.5 miles. Once again, at midnight in Phoenix, under mostly cloudy skies, the Sky Harbor temperature was 90 degrees. Here is the latest forecast. For the following area, in Arizona, Central Phoenix, issued at 11:31 p.m. Mountain Standard Time. Tonight, partly cloudy in the evening then considerable cloudiness. Lows 74 to 82. East wind 5 to 15 miles per hour. Wednesday, partly cloudy. Highs 95 to 99. East wind 5 to 15 miles per hour. Wednesday night, considerable cloudiness with a slight chance of showers and thunderstorms in the evening, then partly cloudy after midnight. Lows 72 to 80. East wind 5 to 15 miles per hour. Chance of rain 10%. Thursday, sunny. Highs 95 to 100. East wind 5 to 10 miles per hour. Thursday night, mostly clear. A slight chance of showers and thunderstorms in the evening. Lows 71 to 80. Northeast wind 5 to 10 miles per hour. Chance of rain 10%. Friday, sunny. Highs 95 to 101. Friday night, mostly clear. Lows 74 to 81. Saturday, mostly sunny. Highs 98 to 104. Saturday night, partly cloudy. Lows 74 to 81. Sunday, partly cloudy. Highs 94 to 100. Sunday night, partly cloudy. A slight chance of showers and thunderstorms in the evening, then a chance of showers and a slight chance of thunderstorms after midnight. Lows 71 to 78. Chance of rain 30%. Monday, partly cloudy with a chance of showers and a slight chance of thunderstorms. Not as warm. Highs 89 to 95. Chance of rain 40%. Monday night, partly cloudy. A slight chance of showers and thunderstorms in the evening, then a slight chance of showers after midnight. Low 68 to 75. Chance of rain 20%. Tuesday, partly sunny with a 20% chance of showers. Highs 90 to 96. Here is the synopsis for Southeast California, Southwest, and South Central Arizona. Rain chances return to portions of eastern Arizona with most activity focused over foothill and high terrain areas. Best chances for lower desert rainfall will occur Wednesday and Thursday, though most activity should remain to the north and east of the Phoenix metro. Near to slightly above normal temperatures will persist over the next several days.
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The current time is 12:40 a.m. Mountain Standard Time. Here is the Midnight Mountain Standard Time observation for Phoenix on Wednesday, September 23rd. At Sky Harbor, it was mostly cloudy. Visibility 10 miles. Temperature was 90 degrees, dew point 56, relative humidity 31%. Wind was east, at 10 miles an hour. And the pressure was 29.77 inches, and steady. Other observations for South Central Arizona, including the Greater Phoenix area, at Mesa Gateway, it was clear, with a temperature of 86. It was mostly cloudy, with a temperature of 84 at Buckeye, 84 at Deer Valley, and 87 at Scottsdale Airport. Under mostly cloudy skies, Falcon Field reported 87, Chandler reported 88, and Gila Bend reported 82. Observations for Northern Arizona, at Kingman, it was clear, with a temperature of 66. It was partly cloudy, with a temperature of 46 at the Grand Canyon, and 71 at Page. It was mostly cloudy, with a temperature of 52 at Flagstaff, 63 at Prescott, 66 at Payson, 66 at Winslow, and 57 at Shiloh. Observations for Southern Arizona, at Yuma, it was clear, with a temperature of 81. At Nogales, it was mostly cloudy, with a temperature of 64. It was cloudy, with a temperature of 77 at Tucson, and 69 at Sierra Vista. Observations for Southern California, skies ranged from clear to partly cloudy. It was 69 at Los Angeles Airport, 70 at San Diego, and 81 at Blythe. Regional observations, at El Paso, a thunderstorm was reported, with a temperature of 63. At Albuquerque, rain was falling, with a temperature of 60. At Las Vegas, it was clear, with a temperature of 77. At Salt Lake City, it was partly cloudy, with a temperature of 59. At El Paso, the visibility was 2.5 miles. Once again, at midnight in Phoenix, under mostly cloudy skies, the Sky Harbor temperature was 90 degrees. Here is the latest forecast. For the following area, in Arizona, Central Phoenix, issued at 11:31 p.m. Mountain Standard Time. Tonight, partly cloudy in the evening, then considerable cloudiness. Lows 74 to 82. East wind 5 to 15 miles per hour. Wednesday, partly cloudy. Highs 95 to 99. East wind 5 to 15 miles per hour. Wednesday night, considerable cloudiness with a slight chance of showers and thunderstorms in the evening, then partly cloudy after midnight. Lows 72 to 80. East wind 5 to 15 miles per hour. Chance of rain 10%. Thursday, sunny. Highs 95 to 100. East wind 5 to 10 miles per hour. Thursday night, mostly clear. A slight chance of showers and thunderstorms in the evening. Lows 71 to 80. Northeast wind 5 to 10 miles per hour. Chance of rain 10%. Friday, sunny. Highs 95 to 101. Friday night, mostly clear. Lows 74 to 81. Saturday, mostly sunny. Highs 98 to 104. Saturday night, partly cloudy. Lows 74 to 81. Sunday, partly cloudy. Highs 94 to 100. Sunday night, partly cloudy. A slight chance of showers and thunderstorms in the evening, then a chance of showers and a slight chance of thunderstorms after midnight. Lows 71 to 78. Chance of rain 30%. Monday, partly cloudy with a chance of showers and a slight chance of thunderstorms. Not as warm. Highs 89 to 95. Chance of rain 40%. Monday night, partly cloudy. A slight chance of showers and thunderstorms in the evening, then a slight chance of showers after midnight.
Low 68 to 75. Chance of rain 20%. Tuesday, partly sunny with a 20% chance of showers. Highs 90 to 96. Here is the synopsis for Southeast California, Southwest, and South Central Arizona. Rain chances return to portions of eastern Arizona with most activity focused over foothill and high terrain areas. Best chances for lower desert rainfall will occur Wednesday and Thursday, though most activity should remain to the north and east of the Phoenix Metro. Near to slightly above normal temperatures will persist over the next several days. 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The current time is 12:45 a.m. Mountain Standard Time. Here is the Midnight Mountain Standard Time observation for Phoenix, on Wednesday, September 23rd. At Sky Harbor, it was mostly cloudy. Visibility 10 miles. Temperature was 19 degrees, dew point 56, relative humidity 31%. Wind was east, at 10 miles an hour. And the pressure was 29.77 inches, and steady. Other observations for South Central Arizona, including the Greater Phoenix area, at Mesa Gateway, it was clear, with a temperature of 86. It was mostly cloudy, with a temperature of 84 at Buckeye, 84 at Deer Valley, and 87 at Scottsdale Airport. Under mostly cloudy skies, Falcon Field reported 87, Chandler reported 88, and Gila Bend reported 82. Observations for Northern Arizona, at Kingman, it was clear, with a temperature of 66. It was partly cloudy, with a temperature of 46 at the Grand Canyon, and 71 at Page. It was mostly cloudy, with a temperature of 52 at Flagstaff, 63 at Prescott, 66 at Payson, 66 at Winslow, and 57 at Cholo. Observations for Southern Arizona, at Yuma, it was clear, with a temperature of 81. At Nogales, it was mostly cloudy, with a temperature of 64. It was cloudy, with a temperature of 77 at Tucson, and 69 at Sierra Vista. Observations for Southern California, skies ranged from clear to partly cloudy. It was 69 at Los Angeles Airport, 70 at San Diego, and 81 at Blythe. Regional observations, at El Paso, a thunderstorm was reported, with a temperature of 63. At Albuquerque, rain was falling, with a temperature of 60. At Las Vegas, it was clear, with a temperature of 77. At Salt Lake City, it was partly cloudy, with a temperature of 59. At El Paso, the visibility was 2.5 miles. Once again, at midnight in Phoenix, under mostly cloudy skies, the Sky Harbor temperature was 19 degrees. Here is the latest forecast. For the following area, in Arizona, Central Phoenix, issued at 11:31 p.m. Mountain Standard Time. Tonight, partly cloudy in the evening, then considerable cloudiness. Lows 74 to 82. East wind 5 to 15 miles per hour. Wednesday, partly cloudy. Highs 95 to 99. East wind 5 to 15 miles per hour. Wednesday night, considerable cloudiness with a slight chance of showers and thunderstorms in the evening, then partly cloudy after midnight. Lows 72 to 80. East wind 5 to 15 miles per hour. Chance of rain 10%. Thursday, sunny. Highs 95 to 100. East wind 5 to 10 miles per hour. Thursday night, mostly clear. A slight chance of showers and thunderstorms in the evening. Lows 71 to 80. Northeast wind 5 to 10 miles per hour. Chance of rain 10%. Friday, sunny. Highs 95 to 101. Friday night, mostly clear. Lows 74 to 81. Saturday, mostly. Highs 98 to 104. Saturday night, partly cloudy. Lows 74 to 81. Sunday, partly cloudy.
Highs 94 to 100. Sunday night, partly cloudy. A slight chance of showers and thunderstorms in the evening, then a chance of showers and a slight chance of thunderstorms after midnight. Lows 71 to 78. Chance of rain 30%. Monday, partly cloudy with a chance of showers and a slight chance of thunderstorms. Not as warm. Highs 89 to 95. Chance of rain 40%. Monday night, partly cloudy. A slight chance of showers and thunderstorms in the evening, then a slight chance of showers after midnight. Low 68 to 75. Chance of rain 20%. Tuesday, partly sunny with a 20% chance of showers. Highs 90 to 96. Here is the synopsis for Southeast California, Southwest, and South Central Arizona. Rain chances return to portions of eastern Arizona with most activity focused over foothill and high terrain areas. Best chances for lower desert rainfall will occur Wednesday and Thursday, though most activity should remain to the north and east of the Phoenix Metro. Near to slightly above normal temperatures will persist over the next several days. 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The current time is 12:51 a.m. Mountain Standard Time. Here is the Midnight Mountain Standard Time observation for Phoenix, on Wednesday, September 23rd. At Sky Harbor, it was mostly cloudy. Visibility 10 miles. Temperature was 19 degrees, dew point 56, relative humidity 31%. Wind was east, at 10 miles an hour. And the pressure was 29.77 inches, and steady. Other observations for South Central Arizona, including the Greater Phoenix area, at Mesa Gateway, it was clear, with a temperature of 86. It was mostly cloudy, with a temperature of 84 at Buckeye, 84 at Deer Valley, and 87 at Scottsdale Airport. Under mostly cloudy skies, Falcon Field reported 87, Chandler reported 88, and Gila Bend reported 82. Observations for Northern Arizona, at Kingman, it was clear, with a temperature of 66. It was partly cloudy, with a temperature of 46 at the Grand Canyon, and 71 at Page. It was mostly cloudy, with a temperature of 52 at Flagstaff, 63 at Prescott, 66 at Payson, 66 at Winslow, and 57 at Shiloh. Observations for Southern Arizona, at Yuma, it was clear, with a temperature of 81. At Nogales, it was mostly cloudy, with a temperature of 64. It was cloudy, with a temperature of 77 at Tucson, and 69 at Sierra Vista. Observations for Southern California, skies ranged from clear to partly cloudy. It was 69 at Los Angeles Airport, 70 at San Diego, and 81 at Blythe. Regional observations, at El Paso, a thunderstorm was reported, with a temperature of 63. At Albuquerque, rain was falling, with a temperature of 60. At Las Vegas, it was clear, with a temperature of 77. At Salt Lake City, it was partly cloudy, with a temperature of 59. At El Paso, the visibility was 2.5 miles. Once again, at midnight in Phoenix, under mostly cloudy skies, the Sky Harbor temperature was 19 degrees. Here is the latest forecast. For the following area, in Arizona, Central Phoenix, issued at 11:31 p.m. Mountain Standard Time. Tonight, partly cloudy in the evening, then considerable cloudiness. Lows 74 to 82. East wind 5 to 15 miles per hour. Wednesday, partly cloudy. Highs 95 to 99. East wind 5 to 15 miles per hour. Wednesday night, considerable cloudiness with a slight chance of showers and thunderstorms in the evening, then partly cloudy after midnight. Lows 72 to 80. East wind 5 to 15 miles per hour. Chance of rain 10%. Thursday, sunny. Highs 95 to 100.
east wind 5 to 10 miles per hour. Thursday night, mostly clear. A slight chance of showers and thunderstorms in the evening. Lows 71 to 80. Northeast wind 5 to 10 miles per hour. Chance of rain 10%. Friday, sunny. Highs 95 to 101. Friday night, mostly clear. Lows 74 to 81. Saturday, mostly sunny. Highs 98 to 104. Saturday night, partly cloudy. Lows 74 to 81. Sunday, partly cloudy. Highs 94 to 100. Sunday night, partly cloudy. A slight chance of showers and thunderstorms in the evening, then a chance of showers and a slight chance of thunderstorms after midnight. Lows 71 to 78. Chance of rain 30%. Monday, partly cloudy with a chance of showers and a slight chance of thunderstorms. Not as warm. Highs 89 to 95. Chance of rain 40%. Monday night, partly cloudy. A slight chance of showers and thunderstorms in the evening, then a slight chance of showers after midnight. Low 68 to 75. Chance of rain 20%. Tuesday, partly sunny with a 20% chance of showers. Highs 90 to 96. Here is the synopsis for Southeast California, Southwest, and South Central Arizona. Rain chances return to portions of eastern Arizona with most activity focused over foothill and high terrain areas. Best chances for lower desert rainfall will occur Wednesday and Thursday, though most activity should remain to the north and east of the Phoenix Metro. Near to slightly above normal temperatures will persist over the next several days. 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The current time is 12:57 a.m. Mountain Standard Time. Here is the Midnight Mountain Standard Time observation for Phoenix, on Wednesday, September 23rd. At Sky Harbor, it was mostly cloudy. Visibility 10 miles. Temperature was 19 degrees, dew point 56, relative humidity 31%. Wind was east, at 10 miles an hour. And the pressure was 29.77 inches, and steady. Other observations for South Central Arizona including the Greater Phoenix area, at Mesa Gateway, it was clear, with a temperature of 86. It was mostly cloudy, with a temperature of 84 at Buckeye, 84 at Deer Valley, and 87 at Scottsdale Airport. Under mostly cloudy skies, Falcon Field reported 87, Chandler reported 88, and Gila Bend reported 82. Observations for Northern Arizona, at Kingman, it was clear, with a temperature of 66. It was partly cloudy, with a temperature of 46 at the Grand Canyon, and 71 at Page. It was mostly cloudy, with a temperature of 52 at Flagstaff, 63 at Prescott, 66 at Payson, 66 at Winslow, and 57 at Shiloh. Observations for Southern Arizona, at Yuma, it was clear, with a temperature of 81. At Nogales, it was mostly cloudy, with a temperature of 64. It was cloudy, with a temperature of 77 at Tucson, and 69 at Sierra Vista. Observations for Southern California, skies ranged from clear to partly cloudy. It was 69 at Los Angeles Airport, 70 at San Diego, and 81 at Blythe. Regional observations, at El Paso, a thunderstorm was reported, with a temperature of 63. At Albuquerque, rain was falling, with a temperature of 60. At Las Vegas, it was clear, with a temperature of 77. At Salt Lake City, it was partly cloudy, with a temperature of 59. At El Paso, the visibility was 2.5 miles. Once again, at midnight in Phoenix, under mostly cloudy skies, the Sky Harbor temperature was 90 degrees. Here is the latest forecast. For the following area, in Arizona, Central Phoenix,
issued at 12:56 a.m. Mountain Standard Time. Tonight, considerable cloudiness. Lows 74 to 82. East wind 10 to 15 miles per hour. Wednesday, partly cloudy. Highs 95 to 99. East wind 5 to 15 miles per hour. Wednesday night, patchy blowing dust in the evening. Considerable cloudiness with a chance of showers and thunderstorms in the evening, then partly cloudy with a slight chance of showers and thunderstorms after midnight. Lows 72 to 80. East wind 5 to 15 miles per hour. Chance of rain 30%. Thursday, sunny. Highs 95 to 100. East wind 5 to 10 miles per hour. Thursday night, mostly clear. A slight chance of showers and thunderstorms in the evening. Lows 71 to 80. Northeast wind 5 to 10 miles per hour. Chance of rain 10%. Friday, sunny. Highs 95 to 101. Friday night, mostly clear. Lows 74 to 81. Saturday, mostly sunny. Highs 98 to 104. Saturday night, partly cloudy. Lows 74 to 81. Sunday, partly cloudy. Highs 94 to 100. Sunday night, partly cloudy. A slight chance of showers and thunderstorms in the evening, then a chance of showers and a slight chance of thunderstorms after midnight. Lows 71 to 78. Chance of rain 30%. Monday, partly cloudy with a chance of showers and a slight chance of thunderstorms. Not as warm. Highs 89 to 95. Chance of rain 40%. Monday night, partly cloudy. A slight chance of showers and thunderstorms in the evening, then a slight chance of showers after midnight. Low 68 to 75. Chance of rain 20%. Tuesday, partly sunny with a 20% chance of showers. Highs 90 to 96. Here is the synopsis for Southeast California, Southwest, and South Central Arizona. Rain chances return to portions of eastern Arizona with most activity focused over foothill and high terrain areas. Best chances for lower desert rainfall will occur Wednesday and Thursday, though most activity should remain to the north and east of the Phoenix Metro. Near to slightly above normal temperatures will persist over the next several days. 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The current time is 1:02 a.m. Mountain Standard Time. Here is the latest forecast. For the following area, in Arizona, Central Phoenix, issued at 12:56 a.m. Mountain Standard Time. Tonight, considerable cloudiness. Lows 74 to 82. East wind 10 to 15 miles per hour. Wednesday, partly cloudy. Highs 95 to 99. East wind 5 to 15 miles per hour. Wednesday night, patchy blowing dust in the evening. Considerable cloudiness with a chance of showers and thunderstorms in the evening, then partly cloudy with a slight chance of showers and thunderstorms after midnight. Lows 72 to 80. East wind 5 to 15 miles per hour. Chance of rain 30%. Thursday, sunny. Highs 95 to 100. East wind 5 to 10 miles per hour. Thursday night, mostly clear. A slight chance of showers and thunderstorms in the evening. Lows 71 to 80. Northeast wind 5 to 10 miles per hour. Chance of rain 10%. Friday, sunny. Highs 95 to 101. Friday night, mostly clear. Lows 74 to 81. Saturday, mostly sunny. Highs 98 to 104. Saturday night, partly cloudy. Lows 74 to 81. Sunday, partly cloudy. Highs 94 to 100. Sunday night, partly cloudy.
a slight chance of showers and thunderstorms in the evening, then a chance of showers and a slight chance of thunderstorms after midnight. Lows 71 to 78. Chance of rain 30%. Monday, partly cloudy with a chance of showers and a slight chance of thunderstorms. Not as warm. Highs 89 to 95. Chance of rain 40%. Monday night, partly cloudy. A slight chance of showers and thunderstorms in the evening, then a slight chance of showers after midnight. Low 68 to 75. Chance of rain 20%. Tuesday, partly sunny with a 20% chance of showers. Highs 90 to 96. Here is the synopsis for Southeast California, Southwest, and South Central Arizona. Rain chances return to portions of eastern Arizona with most activity focused over foothill and high terrain areas. Best chances for lower desert rainfall will occur Wednesday and Thursday, though most activity should remain to the north and east of the Phoenix Metro. Near to slightly above normal temperatures will persist over the next several days. 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The current time is 1:06 a.m. Mountain Standard Time. Here is the latest forecast. For the following area, in Arizona, Central Phoenix, issued at 12:56 a.m. Mountain Standard Time. Tonight, considerable cloudiness. Lows 74 to 82. East wind 10 to 15 miles per hour. Wednesday, partly cloudy. Highs 95 to 99. East wind 5 to 15 miles per hour. Wednesday night, patchy blowing dust in the evening. Considerable cloudiness with a chance of showers and thunderstorms in the evening, then partly cloudy with a slight chance of showers and thunderstorms after midnight. Lows 72 to 80. East wind 5 to 15 miles per hour. Chance of rain 30%. Thursday, sunny. Highs 95 to 100. East wind 5 to 10 miles per hour. Thursday night, mostly clear. A slight chance of showers and thunderstorms in the evening. Lows 71 to 80. Northeast wind 5 to 10 miles per hour. Chance of rain 10%. Friday, sunny. Highs 95 to 101. Friday night, mostly clear. Lows 74 to 81. Saturday, mostly sunny. Highs 98 to 104. Saturday night, partly cloudy. Lows 74 to 81. Sunday, partly cloudy. Highs 94 to 100. Sunday night, partly cloudy. A slight chance of showers and thunderstorms in the evening, then a chance of showers and a slight chance of thunderstorms after midnight. Lows 71 to 78. Chance of rain 30%. Monday, partly cloudy with a chance of showers and a slight chance of thunderstorms. Not as warm. Highs 89 to 95. Chance of rain 40%. Monday night, partly cloudy. A slight chance of showers and thunderstorms in the evening, then a slight chance of showers after midnight. Low 68 to 75. Chance of rain 20%. Tuesday, partly sunny with a 20% chance of showers. Highs 90 to 96. Here is the synopsis for Southeast California, Southwest, and South Central Arizona. Rain chances return to portions of eastern Arizona with most activity focused over foothill and high terrain areas. Best chances for lower desert rainfall will occur Wednesday and Thursday, though most activity should remain to the north and east of the Phoenix Metro. Near to slightly above normal temperatures will persist over the next several days. 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The current time is 1:09 a.m. Mountain Standard Time. Here is the latest forecast. For the following area, in Arizona, Central Phoenix,
issued at 12:56 a.m. Mountain Standard Time. Tonight, considerable cloudiness. Lows 74 to 82.

thunderstorms in the evening. Lows 71 to 80. Northeast wind 5 to 10 miles per hour. Chance of rain 10%. Friday, sunny. Highs 95 to 101. Friday night, mostly clear. Lows 74 to 81. Saturday, mostly sunny. Highs 98 to 104. Saturday night, partly cloudy. Lows 74 to 81. Sunday, partly cloudy. Highs 94 to 100. Sunday night, partly cloudy. A slight chance of showers and thunderstorms in the evening, then a chance of showers and a slight chance of thunderstorms after midnight. Lows 71 to 78. Chance of rain 30%. Monday, partly cloudy with a chance of showers and a slight chance of thunderstorms. Not as warm. Highs 89 to 95. Chance of rain 40%. Monday night, partly cloudy. A slight chance of showers and thunderstorms in the evening, then a slight chance of showers after midnight. Low 68 to 75. Chance of rain 20%. Tuesday, partly sunny with a 20% chance of showers. Highs 90 to 96. Here is the synopsis for Southeast California, Southwest, and South Central Arizona. Rain chances return to portions of eastern Arizona with most activity focused over foothill and high terrain areas. Best chances for lower desert rainfall will occur Wednesday and Thursday, though most activity should remain to the north and east of the Phoenix Metro. Near to slightly above normal temperatures will persist over the next several days. 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The current time is 1:12 a.m. Mountain Standard Time. Here is the 1 a.m. Mountain Standard Time observation for Phoenix, on Wednesday, September 23rd. At Sky Harbor, it was mostly cloudy. Visibility 10 miles. Temperature was 89 degrees, dew point 57, relative humidity 33%. Wind was east, at 9 miles an hour. And the pressure was 29.78 inches, and rising. Other observations for South Central Arizona including the Greater Phoenix area, at Luke Air Force Base, it was partly cloudy, with a temperature of 87. It was mostly cloudy, with a temperature of 82 at Buckeye, 85 at Deer Valley, 86 at Scottsdale Airport, and 84 at Falcon Field. Under mostly cloudy skies, Mesa Gateway reported 85, Chandler reported 87, and Gila Bend reported 81. Observations for northern Arizona, at Kingman, it was clear, with a temperature of 64. It was partly cloudy, with a temperature of 44 at the Grand Canyon, and 71 at Page. It was mostly cloudy, with a temperature of 49 at Flagstaff, 62 at Prescott, 64 at Payson, and 65 at Winslow. At Cholo, it was cloudy, with a temperature of 59. Observations for southern Arizona, at Yuma, it was clear, with a temperature of 79. It was mostly cloudy, with a temperature of 76 at Tucson, 63 at Nogales, and 68 at Sierra Vista. Observations for Southern California, skies ranged from clear to partly cloudy. It was 68 at Los Angeles Airport, 69 at San Diego, and 80 at Blythe. Regional observations, at Albuquerque, rain was falling, with a temperature of 60. At El Paso, thunder was reported, with a temperature of 63. At Las Vegas, it was clear, with a temperature of 76. At Salt Lake City, it was partly cloudy, with a temperature of 57. At El Paso, wind was north gusting to 28 miles an hour. Once again, at 1 a.m. in Phoenix, under mostly cloudy skies, the Sky Harbor temperature was 89 degrees. Here is the latest forecast. For the following area, in Arizona, Central Phoenix, issued at 12:56 a.m. Mountain Standard Time. Tonight, considerable cloudiness. Lows 7.

84 to 82. East wind 10 to 15 miles per hour. Wednesday, partly cloudy. Highs 95 to 99. East wind 5 to 15 miles per hour. Wednesday night, patchy blowing dust in the evening. Considerable cloudiness with a chance of showers and thunderstorms in the evening, then partly cloudy with a slight chance of showers and thunderstorms after midnight. Lows 72 to 80. East wind 5 to 15 miles per hour. Chance of rain 30%. Thursday, sunny. Highs 95 to 100. East wind 5 to 10 miles per hour. Thursday night, mostly clear. A slight chance of showers and thunderstorms in the evening. Lows 71 to 80. Northeast wind 5 to 10 miles per hour. Chance of rain 10%. Friday, sunny. Highs 95 to 101. Friday night, mostly clear. Lows 74 to 81. Saturday, mostly sunny. Highs 98 to 104. Saturday night, partly cloudy. Lows 74 to 81. Sunday, partly cloudy. Highs 94 to 100. Sunday night, partly cloudy. A slight chance of showers and thunderstorms in the evening, then a chance of showers and a slight chance of thunderstorms after midnight. Lows 71 to 78. Chance of rain 30%. Monday, partly cloudy with a chance of showers and a slight chance of thunderstorms. Not as warm. Highs 89 to 95. Chance of rain 40%. Monday night, partly cloudy. A slight chance of showers and thunderstorms in the evening, then a slight chance of showers after midnight. Low 68 to 75. Chance of rain 20%. Tuesday, partly sunny with a 20% chance of showers. Highs 90 to 96. Here is the synopsis for Southeast California, Southwest, and South Central Arizona. Rain chances return to portions of eastern Arizona with most activity focused over foothill and high terrain areas. Best chances for lower desert rainfall will occur Wednesday and Thursday, though most activity should remain to the north and east of the Phoenix Metro. Near to slightly above normal temperatures will persist over the next several days. 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The current time is 1:18 a.m. Mountain Standard Time. Here is the 1 a.m. Mountain Standard Time observation for Phoenix, on Wednesday, September 23rd. At Sky Harbor, it was mostly cloudy. Visibility 10 miles. Temperature was 89 degrees, dew point 57, relative humidity 33%. Wind was east, at 9 miles an hour. And the pressure was 29.78 inches, and rising. Other observations for South Central Arizona including the Greater Phoenix area, at Luke Air Force Base, it was partly cloudy, with a temperature of 87. It was mostly cloudy, with a temperature of 82 at Buckeye, 85 at Deer Valley, 86 at Scottsdale Airport, and 84 at Falcon Field. Under mostly cloudy skies, Mesa Gateway reported 85, Chandler reported 87, and Gila Bend reported 81. Observations for Northern Arizona, at Kingman, it was clear, with a temperature of 64. It was partly cloudy, with a temperature of 44 at the Grand Canyon, and 71 at Page. It was mostly cloudy, with a temperature of 49 at Flagstaff, 62 at Prescott, 64 at Payson, and 65 at Winslow. At Sholo, it was cloudy, with a temperature of 59. Observations for Southern Arizona, at Yuma, it was clear, with a temperature of 79. It was mostly cloudy, with a temperature of 76 at Tucson, 63 at Nogales, and 68 at Sierra Vista. Observations for Southern California, skies ranged from clear to partly cloudy. It was 68 at Los Angeles Airport, 69 at San Diego, and 80 at Blythe.
Regional observations, at Albuquerque, rain was falling, with a temperature of 60. At El Paso, thunder was reported, with a temperature of 63. At Las Vegas, it was clear, with a temperature of 76. At Salt Lake City, it was partly cloudy, with a temperature of 57. At El Paso, wind was north gusting to 28 miles an hour. Once again, at 1 a.m. in Phoenix, under mostly cloudy skies, the Sky Harbor temperature was 89 degrees. Here is the latest forecast. For the following area, in Arizona, Central Phoenix, issued at 12:56 a.m. Mountain Standard Time. Tonight, considerable cloudiness. Lows 74 to 82. East wind 10 to 15 miles per hour. Wednesday, partly cloudy. Highs 95 to 99. East wind 5 to 15 miles per hour. Wednesday night, patchy blowing dust in the evening. Considerable cloudiness with a chance of showers and thunderstorms in the evening, then partly cloudy with a slight chance of showers and thunderstorms after midnight. Lows 72 to 80. East wind 5 to 15 miles per hour. Chance of rain 30%. Thursday, sunny. Highs 95 to 100. East wind 5 to 10 miles per hour. Thursday night, mostly clear. A slight chance of showers and thunderstorms in the evening. Lows 71 to 80. Northeast wind 5 to 10 miles per hour. Chance of rain 10%. Friday, sunny. Highs 95 to 101. Friday night, mostly clear. Lows 74 to 81. Saturday, mostly sunny. Highs 98 to 104. Saturday night, partly cloudy. Lows 74 to 81. Sunday, partly cloudy. Highs 94 to 100. Sunday night, partly cloudy. A slight chance of showers and thunderstorms in the evening, then a chance of showers and a slight chance of thunderstorms after midnight. Lows 71 to 78. Chance of rain 30%. Monday, partly cloudy with a chance of showers and a slight chance of thunderstorms. Not as warm. Highs 89 to 95. Chance of rain 40%. Monday night, partly cloudy. A slight chance of showers and thunderstorms in the evening, then a slight chance of showers after midnight. Low 68 to 75. Chance of rain 20%. Tuesday, partly sunny with a 20% chance of showers. Highs 90 to 96. Here is the synopsis for Southeast California, Southwest, and South Central Arizona. Rain chances return to portions of eastern Arizona with most activity focused over foothill and high terrain areas. Best chances for lower desert rainfall will occur Wednesday and Thursday, though most activity should remain to the north and east of the Phoenix metro. Near to slightly above normal temperatures will persist over the next several days. 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The current time is 1:24 a.m. Mountain Standard Time. Here is the 1 a.m. Mountain Standard Time observation for Phoenix, on Wednesday, September 23rd. At Sky Harbor, it was mostly cloudy. Visibility 10 miles. Temperature was 89 degrees, dew point 57, relative humidity 33%. Wind was east, at 9 miles an hour. And the pressure was 29.78 inches, and rising. Other observations for South Central Arizona including the Greater Phoenix area, at Luke Air Force Base, it was partly cloudy, with a temperature of 87. It was mostly cloudy, with a temperature of 82 at Buckeye, 85 at Deer Valley, 86 at Scottsdale Airport, and 84 at Falcon Field. Under mostly cloudy skies, Mesa Gateway reported 85, Chandler reported 87, and Gila Bend reported 81. Observations for northern Arizona, at Kingman, it was clear,
with a temperature of 64. It was partly cloudy, with a temperature of 44 at the Grand Canyon, and 71 at Page. It was mostly cloudy, with a temperature of 49 at Flagstaff, 62 at Prescott, 64 at Payson, and 65 at Winslow. At Cholo, it was cloudy, with a temperature of 59. Observations for southern Arizona, at Yuma, it was clear, with a temperature of 79. It was mostly cloudy, with a temperature of 76 at Tucson, 63 at Nogales, and 68 at Sierra Vista. Observations for southern California, skies ranged from clear to partly cloudy. It was 68 at Los Angeles Airport, 69 at San Diego, and 80 at Blythe. Regional observations, at Albuquerque, rain was falling, with a temperature of 60. At El Paso, thunder was reported, with a temperature of 63. At Las Vegas, it was clear, with a temperature of 76. At Salt Lake City, it was partly cloudy, with a temperature of 57. At El Paso, wind was north gusting to 28 miles an hour. Once again, at 1 a.m. in Phoenix, under mostly cloudy skies. The Sky Harbor temperature was 89 degrees. Here is the latest forecast. For the following area, in Arizona, Central Phoenix, issued at 12:56 a.m. Mountain Standard Time. Tonight, considerable cloudiness. Lows 74 to 82. East wind 10 to 15 miles per hour. Wednesday, partly cloudy. Highs 95 to 99. East wind 5 to 15 miles per hour. Wednesday night, patchy blowing dust in the evening. Considerable cloudiness with a chance of showers and thunderstorms in the evening, then partly cloudy with a slight chance of showers and thunderstorms after midnight. Lows 72 to 80. East wind 5 to 15 miles per hour. Chance of rain 30%. Thursday, sunny. Highs 95 to 100. East wind 5 to 10 miles per hour. Thursday night, mostly clear. A slight chance of showers and thunderstorms in the evening. Lows 71 to 80. Northeast wind 5 to 10 miles per hour. Chance of rain 10%. Friday, sunny. Highs 95 to 101. Friday night, mostly clear. Lows 74 to 81. Saturday, mostly sunny. Highs 98 to 104. Saturday night, partly cloudy. Lows 74 to 81. Sunday, partly cloudy. Highs 94 to 100. Sunday night, partly cloudy. A slight chance of showers and thunderstorms in the evening, then a chance of showers and a slight chance of thunderstorms after midnight. Lows 71 to 78. Chance of rain 30%. Monday, partly cloudy with a chance of showers and a slight chance of thunderstorms. Not as warm. Highs 89 to 95. Chance of rain 40%. Monday night, partly cloudy. A slight chance of showers and thunderstorms in the evening, then a slight chance of showers after midnight. Low 68 to 75. Chance of rain 20%. Tuesday, partly sunny with a 20% chance of showers. Highs 90 to 96. Here is the synopsis for Southeast California, Southwest, and South Central Arizona. Rain chances return to portions of eastern Arizona with most activity focused over foothill and high terrain areas. Best chances for lower desert rainfall will occur Wednesday and Thursday, though most activity should remain to the north and east of the Phoenix metro. Near to slightly above normal temperatures will persist over the next several days. 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The current time is 1:30 a.m. Mountain Standard Time. Here is the 1 a.m. Mountain Standard Time observation for Phoenix, on Wednesday, September 23rd. At Sky Harbor, it was mostly cloudy.
Visibility 10 miles. Temperature was 89 degrees, dew point 57, relative humidity 33%. Wind was east, at 9 miles an hour. And the pressure was 29.78 inches, and rising. Other observations for South Central Arizona, including the Greater Phoenix area, at Luke Air Force Base, it was partly cloudy, with a temperature of 87. It was mostly cloudy, with a temperature of 82 at Buckeye, 85 at Deer Valley, 86 at Scottsdale Airport, and 84 at Falcon Field. Under mostly cloudy skies, Mesa Gateway reported 85, Chandler reported 87, and Gila Bend reported 81. Observations for Northern Arizona, at Kingman, it was clear, with a temperature of 64. It was partly cloudy, with a temperature of 44 at the Grand Canyon, and 71 at Page. It was mostly cloudy, with a temperature of 49 at Flagstaff, 62 at Prescott, 64 at Payson, and 65 at Winslow. At Cholo, it was cloudy, with a temperature of 59. Observations for Southern Arizona, at Yuma, it was clear, with a temperature of 79. It was mostly cloudy, with a temperature of 76 at Tucson, 63 at Nogales, and 68 at Sierra Vista. Observations for Southern California, skies ranged from clear to partly cloudy. It was 68 at Los Angeles Airport, 69 at San Diego, and 80 at Blythe. Regional observations, at Albuquerque, rain was falling, with a temperature of 60. At El Paso, thunder was reported, with a temperature of 63. At Las Vegas, it was clear, with a temperature of 76. At Salt Lake City, it was partly cloudy, with a temperature of 57. At El Paso, wind was north gusting to 28 miles an hour. Once again, at 1 a.m. in Phoenix, under mostly cloudy skies. The Sky Harbor temperature was 89 degrees. Here is the latest forecast. For the following area, in Arizona, Central Phoenix, issued at 12:56 a.m. Mountain Standard Time. Tonight, considerable cloudiness. Lows 74 to 82. East wind 10 to 15 miles per hour. Wednesday, partly cloudy. Highs 95 to 99. East wind 5 to 15 miles per hour. Wednesday night, patchy blowing dust in the evening. Considerable cloudiness with a chance of showers and thunderstorms in the evening, then partly cloudy with a slight chance of showers and thunderstorms after midnight. Lows 72 to 80. East wind 5 to 15 miles per hour. Chance of rain 30%. Thursday, sunny. Highs 95 to 100. East wind 5 to 10 miles per hour. Thursday night, mostly clear. A slight chance of showers and thunderstorms in the evening. Lows 71 to 80. Northeast wind 5 to 10 miles per hour. Chance of rain 10%. Friday, sunny. Highs 95 to 101. Friday night, mostly clear. Lows 74 to 81. Saturday, mostly sunny. Highs 98 to 104. Saturday night, partly cloudy. Lows 74 to 81. Sunday, partly cloudy. Highs 94 to 100. Sunday night, partly cloudy. A slight chance of showers and thunderstorms in the evening, then a chance of showers and a slight chance of thunderstorms after midnight. Lows 71 to 78. Chance of rain 30%. Monday, partly cloudy with a chance of showers and a slight chance of thunderstorms. Not as warm. Highs 89 to 95. Chance of rain 40%. Monday night, partly cloudy. A slight chance of showers and thunderstorms in the evening, then a slight chance of showers after midnight. Low 68 to 75. Chance of rain 20%. Tuesday, partly sunny with a 20% chance of showers. Highs 90 to 96. Here is the synopsis for Southeast California, Southwest,
in south-central Arizona. Rain chances return to portions of eastern Arizona with most activity focused over foothill and high terrain areas. Best chances for lower desert rainfall will occur Wednesday and Thursday, though most activity should remain to the north and east of the Phoenix metro. Near to slightly above normal temperatures will persist over the next several days. You're listening to National Weather Service NOAA Weather Radio, KEC 94 in Phoenix, Arizona, serving South Central Arizona. The current time is 1:36 a.m. Mountain Standard Time. Here is the 1 a.m. Mountain Standard Time observation for Phoenix on Wednesday, September 23rd. At Sky Harbor, it was mostly cloudy. Visibility 10 miles. Temperature was 89 degrees, dew point 57, relative humidity 33%. Wind was east, at 9 miles an hour. And the pressure was 29.78 inches, and rising. Other observations for South Central Arizona, including the Greater Phoenix area, at Luke Air Force Base, it was partly cloudy, with a temperature of 87. It was mostly cloudy, with a temperature of 82 at Buckeye, 85 at Deer Valley, 86 at Scottsdale Airport, and 84 at Falcon Field. Under mostly cloudy skies, Mesa Gateway reported 85, Chandler reported 87, and Gila Bend reported 81. Observations for northern Arizona, at Kingman, it was clear, with a temperature of 64. It was partly cloudy, with a temperature of 44 at the Grand Canyon, and 71 at Page. It was mostly cloudy, with a temperature of 49 at Flagstaff, 62 at Prescott, 64 at Payson, and 65 at Winslow. At Cholo, it was cloudy, with a temperature of 59. Observations for southern Arizona, at Yuma, it was clear, with a temperature of 79. It was mostly cloudy, with a temperature of 76 at Tucson, 63 at Nogales, and 68 at Sierra Vista. Observations for southern California, skies ranged from clear to partly cloudy. It was 68 at Los Angeles Airport, 69 at San Diego, and 80 at Blythe. Regional observations, at Albuquerque, rain was falling, with a temperature of 60. At El Paso, thunder was reported, with a temperature of 63. At Las Vegas, it was clear, with a temperature of 76. At Salt Lake City, it was partly cloudy, with a temperature of 57. At El Paso, wind was north gusting to 28 miles an hour. Once again, at 1 a.m. in Phoenix, under mostly cloudy skies, the Sky Harbor temperature was 89 degrees. Here is the latest forecast. For the following area, in Arizona, Central Phoenix, issued at 12:56 a.m. Mountain Standard Time. Tonight, considerable cloudiness. Lows 74 to 82. East wind 10 to 15 miles per hour. Wednesday, partly cloudy. Highs 95 to 99. East wind 5 to 15 miles per hour. Wednesday night, patchy blowing dust in the evening. Considerable cloudiness with a chance of showers and thunderstorms in the evening, then partly cloudy with a slight chance of showers and thunderstorms after midnight. Lows 72 to 80. East wind 5 to 15 miles per hour. Chance of rain 30%. Thursday, sunny. Highs 95 to 100. East wind 5 to 10 miles per hour. Thursday night, mostly clear. A slight chance of showers and thunderstorms in the evening. Lows 71 to 80. Northeast wind 5 to 10 miles per hour. Chance of rain 10%. Friday, sunny. Highs 95 to 101. Friday night, mostly clear. Lows 74 to 81. Saturday, mostly sunny. Highs 98 to 104. Saturday night, partly cloudy. Lows 74 to 81. Sunday, partly cloudy. Highs 94 to 100. Sunday night, partly cloudy.
a slight chance of showers and thunderstorms in the evening, then a chance of showers and a slight chance of thunderstorms after midnight. Lows 71 to 78. Chance of rain 30%. Monday, partly cloudy with a chance of showers and a slight chance of thunderstorms. Not as warm. Highs 89 to 95. Chance of rain 40%. Monday night, partly cloudy. A slight chance of showers and thunderstorms in the evening, then a slight chance of showers after midnight. Low 68 to 75. Chance of rain 20%. Tuesday, partly sunny with a 20% chance of showers. Highs 90 to 96. Here is the synopsis for Southeast California, Southwest, and South Central Arizona. Rain chances return to portions of eastern Arizona with most activity focused over foothill and high terrain areas. Best chances for lower desert rainfall will occur Wednesday and Thursday, though most activity should remain to the north and east of the Phoenix metro. Near to slightly above normal temperatures will persist over the next several days. 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The current time is 1:42 a.m. Mountain Standard Time. Here is the 1 a.m. Mountain Standard Time observation for Phoenix, on Wednesday, September 23rd. At Sky Harbor, it was mostly cloudy. Visibility 10 miles. Temperature was 89 degrees, dew point 57, relative humidity 33%. Wind was east, at 9 miles an hour. And the pressure was 29.78 inches, and rising. Other observations for South Central Arizona including the Greater Phoenix area, at Luke Air Force Base, it was partly cloudy, with a temperature of 87. It was mostly cloudy, with a temperature of 82 at Buckeye, 85 at Deer Valley, 86 at Scottsdale Airport, and 84 at Falcon Field. Under mostly cloudy skies, Mesa Gateway reported 85, Chandler reported 87, and Gila Bend reported 81. Observations for northern Arizona, at Kingman, it was clear, with a temperature of 64. It was partly cloudy, with a temperature of 44 at the Grand Canyon, and 71 at Page. It was mostly cloudy, with a temperature of 49 at Flagstaff, 62 at Prescott, 64 at Payson, and 65 at Winslow. At Cholo, it was cloudy, with a temperature of 59. Observations for southern Arizona, at Yuma, it was clear, with a temperature of 79. It was mostly cloudy, with a temperature of 76 at Tucson, 63 at Nogales, and 68 at Sierra Vista. Observations for Southern California, skies ranged from clear to partly cloudy. It was 68 at Los Angeles Airport, 69 at San Diego, and 80 at Blythe. Regional observations, at Albuquerque, rain was falling, with a temperature of 60. At El Paso, thunder was reported, with a temperature of 63. At Las Vegas, it was clear, with a temperature of 76. At Salt Lake City, it was partly cloudy, with a temperature of 57. At El Paso, wind was north gusting to 28 miles an hour. Once again, at 1 a.m. in Phoenix, under mostly cloudy skies, the Sky Harbor temperature was 89 degrees. Here is the latest forecast. For the following area, in Arizona, Central Phoenix, issued at 12:56 a.m. Mountain Standard Time. Tonight, considerable cloudiness. Lows 74 to 82. East wind 10 to 15 miles per hour. Wednesday, partly cloudy. Highs 95 to 99. East wind 5 to 15 miles per hour. Wednesday night, patchy blowing dust in the evening. Considerable cloudiness with a chance of showers and thunderstorms in the evening, then partly cloudy with a slight chance of showers and thunderstorms after midnight. Lows 72 to 80. East wind 5 to 15 miles per hour. Chance of rain 30%. Thursday, sunny.
Highs 95 to 100. East wind 5 to 10 miles per hour. Thursday night, mostly clear. A slight chance of showers and thunderstorms in the evening. Lows 71 to 80. Northeast wind 5 to 10 miles per hour. Chance of rain 10%. Friday, sunny. Highs 95 to 101. Friday night, mostly clear. Lows 74 to 81. Saturday, mostly sunny. Highs 98 to 104. Saturday night, partly cloudy. Lows 74 to 81. Sunday, partly cloudy. Highs 94 to 100. Sunday night, partly cloudy. A slight chance of showers and thunderstorms in the evening, then a chance of showers and a slight chance of thunderstorms after midnight. Lows 71 to 78. Chance of rain 30%. Monday, partly cloudy with a chance of showers and a slight chance of thunderstorms. Not as warm. Highs 89 to 95. Chance of rain 40%. Monday night, partly cloudy. A slight chance of showers and thunderstorms in the evening, then a slight chance of showers after midnight. Low 68 to 75. Chance of rain 20%. Tuesday, partly sunny with a 20% chance of showers. Highs 90 to 96. Here is the synopsis for Southeast California, Southwest, and South Central Arizona. Rain chances return to portions of eastern Arizona with most activity focused over foothill and high terrain areas. Best chances for lower desert rainfall will occur Wednesday and Thursday, though most activity should remain to the north and east of the Phoenix metro. Near to slightly above normal temperatures will persist over the next several days. 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The current time is 1:47 a.m. Mountain Standard Time. Here is the 1 a.m. Mountain Standard Time observation for Phoenix, on Wednesday, September 23rd. At Sky Harbor, it was mostly cloudy. Visibility 10 miles. Temperature was 89 degrees, dew point 57, relative humidity 33%. Wind was east, at 9 miles an hour. And the pressure was 29.78 inches, and rising. Other observations for South Central Arizona including the Greater Phoenix area, at Luke Air Force Base, it was partly cloudy, with a temperature of 87. It was mostly cloudy, with a temperature of 82 at Buckeye, 85 at Deer Valley, 86 at Scottsdale Airport, and 84 at Falcon Field. Under mostly cloudy skies, Mesa Gateway reported 85, Chandler reported 87, and Gila Bend reported 81. Observations for northern Arizona, at Kingman, it was clear, with a temperature of 64. It was partly cloudy, with a temperature of 44 at the Grand Canyon, and 71 at Page. It was mostly cloudy, with a temperature of 49 at Flagstaff, 62 at Prescott, 64 at Payson, and 65 at Winslow. At Cholo, it was cloudy, with a temperature of 59. Observations for southern Arizona, at Yuma, it was clear, with a temperature of 79. It was mostly cloudy, with a temperature of 76 at Tucson, 63 at Nogales, and 68 at Sierra Vista. Observations for Southern California, skies ranged from clear to partly cloudy. It was 68 at Los Angeles Airport, 69 at San Diego, and 80 at Blythe. Regional observations, at Albuquerque, rain was falling, with a temperature of 60. At El Paso, thunder was reported, with a temperature of 63. At Las Vegas, it was clear, with a temperature of 76. At Salt Lake City, it was partly cloudy, with a temperature of 57. At El Paso, wind was north gusting to 28 miles an hour. Once again, at 1 a.m. in Phoenix, under mostly cloudy skies, the Sky Harbor temperature was 89 degrees. Here is the latest forecast.
for the following area, in Arizona, Central Phoenix, issued at 12:56 a.m. Mountain Standard Time. Tonight, considerable cloudiness. Lows 74 to 82. East wind 10 to 15 miles per hour. Wednesday, partly cloudy. Highs 95 to 99. East wind 5 to 15 miles per hour. Wednesday night, patchy blowing dust in the evening. Considerable cloudiness with a chance of showers and thunderstorms in the evening, then partly cloudy with a slight chance of showers and thunderstorms after midnight. Lows 72 to 80. East wind 5 to 15 miles per hour. Chance of rain 30%. Thursday, sunny. Highs 95 to 100. East wind 5 to 10 miles per hour. Thursday night, mostly clear. A slight chance of showers and thunderstorms in the evening. Lows 71 to 80. Northeast wind 5 to 10 miles per hour. Chance of rain 10%. Friday, sunny. Highs 95 to 101. Friday night, mostly clear. Lows 74 to 81. Saturday, mostly sunny. Highs 98 to 104. Saturday night, partly cloudy. Lows 74 to 81. Sunday, partly cloudy. Highs 94 to 100. Sunday night, partly cloudy. A slight chance of showers and thunderstorms in the evening, then a chance of showers and a slight chance of thunderstorms after midnight. Lows 71 to 78. Chance of rain 30%. Monday, partly cloudy with a chance of showers and a slight chance of thunderstorms. Not as warm. Highs 89 to 95. Chance of rain 40%. Monday night, partly cloudy. A slight chance of showers and thunderstorms in the evening, then a slight chance of showers after midnight. Low 68 to 75. Chance of rain 20%. Tuesday, partly sunny with a 20% chance of showers. Highs 90 to 96. Here is the synopsis for Southeast California, Southwest, and South Central Arizona. Rain chances return to portions of eastern Arizona with most activity focused over foothill and high terrain areas. Best chances for lower desert rainfall will occur Wednesday and Thursday, though most activity should remain to the north and east of the Phoenix metro. Near to slightly above normal temperatures will persist over the next several days. 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The current time is 1:53 a.m. Mountain Standard Time. Here is the 1 a.m. Mountain Standard Time observation for Phoenix, on Wednesday, September 23rd. At Sky Harbor, it was mostly cloudy. Visibility 10 miles. Temperature was 89 degrees, dew point 57, relative humidity 33%. Wind was east, at 9 miles an hour. And the pressure was 29.78 inches, and rising. Other observations for South Central Arizona including the Greater Phoenix area, at Luke Air Force Base, it was partly cloudy, with a temperature of 87. It was mostly cloudy, with a temperature of 82 at Buckeye, 85 at Deer Valley, 86 at Scottsdale Airport, and 84 at Falcon Field. Under mostly cloudy skies, Mesa Gateway reported 85, Chandler reported 87, and Gila Bend reported 81. Observations for Northern Arizona, at Kingman, it was clear, with a temperature of 64. It was partly cloudy, with a temperature of 44 at the Grand Canyon, and 71 at Page. It was mostly cloudy, with a temperature of 49 at Flagstaff, 62 at Prescott, 64 at Payson, and 65 at Winslow. At Cholo, it was cloudy, with a temperature of 59. Observations for Southern Arizona, at Yuma, it was clear, with a temperature of 79. It was mostly cloudy, with a temperature of 76 at Tucson, 63 at Nogales, and 68 at Sierra Vista.
Observations for Southern California, skies ranged from clear to partly cloudy. It was 68 at Los Angeles Airport, 69 at San Diego, and 80 at Blythe. Regional observations, at Albuquerque, rain was falling, with a temperature of 60. At El Paso, thunder was reported, with a temperature of 63. At Las Vegas, it was clear, with a temperature of 76. At Salt Lake City, it was partly cloudy, with a temperature of 57. At El Paso, wind was north gusting to 28 miles an hour. Once again, at 1 a.m. in Phoenix, under mostly cloudy skies. The Sky Harbor temperature was 89 degrees. Here is the latest forecast. For the following area, in Arizona, Central Phoenix, issued at 12:56 a.m. Mountain Standard Time. Tonight, considerable cloudiness. Lows 74 to 82. East wind 10 to 15 miles per hour. Wednesday, partly cloudy. Highs 95 to 99. East wind 5 to 15 miles per hour. Wednesday night, patchy blowing dust in the evening. Considerable cloudiness with a chance of showers and thunderstorms in the evening, then partly cloudy with a slight chance of showers and thunderstorms after midnight. Lows 72 to 80. East wind 5 to 15 miles per hour. Chance of rain 30%. Thursday, sunny. Highs 95 to 100. East wind 5 to 10 miles per hour. Thursday night, mostly clear. A slight chance of showers and thunderstorms in the evening. Lows 71 to 80. Northeast wind 5 to 10 miles per hour. Chance of rain 10%. Friday, sunny. Highs 95 to 101. Friday night, mostly clear. Lows 74 to 81. Saturday, mostly sunny. Highs 98 to 104. Saturday night, partly cloudy. Lows 74 to 81. Sunday, partly cloudy. Highs 94 to 100. Sunday night, partly cloudy. A slight chance of showers and thunderstorms in the evening, then a chance of showers and a slight chance of thunderstorms after midnight. Lows 71 to 78. Chance of rain 30%. Monday, partly cloudy with a chance of showers and a slight chance of thunderstorms. Not as warm. Highs 89 to 95. Chance of rain 40%. Monday night, partly cloudy. A slight chance of showers and thunderstorms in the evening, then a slight chance of showers after midnight. Low 68 to 75. Chance of rain 20%. Tuesday, partly sunny with a 20% chance of showers. Highs 90 to 96. Here is the synopsis for Southeast California, Southwest, and South Central Arizona. Rain chances return to portions of eastern Arizona with most activity focused over foothill and high terrain areas. Best chances for lower desert rainfall will occur Wednesday and Thursday, though most activity should remain to the north and east of the Phoenix metro. Near to slightly above normal temperatures will persist over the next several days. 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The current time is 1:59 a.m. Mountain Standard Time. Here is the 1 a.m. Mountain Standard Time observation for Phoenix, on Wednesday, September 23rd. At Sky Harbor, it was mostly cloudy. Visibility 10 miles. Temperature was 89 degrees, dew point 57, relative humidity 33%. Wind was east, at 9 miles an hour. And the pressure was 29.78 inches, and rising. Other observations for South Central Arizona including the Greater Phoenix area, at Luke Air Force Base, it was partly cloudy, with a temperature of 87. It was mostly cloudy, with a temperature of 82 at Buckeye, 85 at Deer Valley, 86 at Scottsdale Airport, and 84 at Falcon Field.
under mostly cloudy skies. Mesa Gateway reported 85, Chandler reported 87, and Gila Bend reported 81. Observations for northern Arizona, at Kingman, it was clear, with a temperature of 64. It was partly cloudy, with a temperature of 44 at the Grand Canyon, and 71 at Page. It was mostly cloudy, with a temperature of 49 at Flagstaff, 62 at Prescott, 64 at Payson, and 65 at Winslow. At Sholo, it was cloudy, with a temperature of 59. Observations for southern Arizona, at Yuma, it was clear, with a temperature of 79. It was mostly cloudy, with a temperature of 76 at Tucson, 63 at Nogales, and 68 at Sierra Vista. Observations for southern California, skies ranged from clear to partly cloudy. It was 68 at Los Angeles Airport, 69 at San Diego, and 80 at Blythe. Regional observations, at Albuquerque, rain was falling, with a temperature of 60. At El Paso, thunder was reported, with a temperature of 63. At Las Vegas, it was clear, with a temperature of 76. At Salt Lake City, it was partly cloudy, with a temperature of 57. At El Paso, wind was north gusting to 28 miles an hour. Once again, at 1 a.m. in Phoenix, under mostly cloudy skies. The Sky Harbor temperature was 89 degrees. Here is the latest forecast. For the following area, in Arizona, Central Phoenix, issued at 12:56 a.m. Mountain Standard Time. Tonight, considerable cloudiness. Lows 74 to 82. East wind 10 to 15 miles per hour. Wednesday, partly cloudy. Highs 95 to 99. East wind 5 to 15 miles per hour. Wednesday night, patchy blowing dust in the evening. Considerable cloudiness with a chance of showers and thunderstorms in the evening, then partly cloudy with a slight chance of showers and thunderstorms after midnight. Lows 72 to 80. East wind 5 to 15 miles per hour. Chance of rain 30%. Thursday, sunny. Highs 95 to 100. East wind 5 to 10 miles per hour. Thursday night, mostly clear. A slight chance of showers and thunderstorms in the evening. Lows 71 to 80. Northeast wind 5 to 10 miles per hour. Chance of rain 10%. Friday, sunny. Highs 95 to 101. Friday night, mostly clear. Lows 74 to 81. Saturday, mostly sunny. Highs 98 to 104. Saturday night, partly cloudy. Lows 74 to 81. Sunday, partly cloudy. Highs 94 to 100. Sunday night, partly cloudy. A slight chance of showers and thunderstorms in the evening, then a chance of showers and a slight chance of thunderstorms after midnight. Lows 71 to 78. Chance of rain 30%. Monday, partly cloudy with a chance of showers and a slight chance of thunderstorms. Not as warm. Highs 89 to 95. Chance of rain 40%. Monday night, partly cloudy. A slight chance of showers and thunderstorms in the evening, then a slight chance of showers after midnight. Low 68 to 75. Chance of rain 20%. Tuesday, partly sunny with a 20% chance of showers. Highs 90 to 96. Here is the synopsis for Southeast California, Southwest, and South Central Arizona. Rain chances return to portions of eastern Arizona with most activity focused over foothill and high terrain areas. Best chances for lower desert rainfall will occur Wednesday and Thursday, though most activity should remain to the north and east of the Phoenix metro. Near to slightly above normal temperatures will persist over the next several days. 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The current time is 2:05 a.m. Mountain Standard Time.
Here is the latest forecast. For the following area, in Arizona, Central Phoenix, issued at 12:56 a.m. Mountain Standard Time. Tonight, considerable cloudiness. Lows 74 to 82. East wind 10 to 15 miles per hour. Wednesday, partly cloudy. Highs 95 to 99. East wind 5 to 15 miles per hour. Wednesday night, patchy blowing dust in the evening. Considerable cloudiness with a chance of showers and thunderstorms in the evening, then partly cloudy with a slight chance of showers and thunderstorms after midnight. Lows 72 to 80. East wind 5 to 15 miles per hour. Chance of rain 30%. Thursday, sunny. Highs 95 to 100. East wind 5 to 10 miles per hour. Thursday night, mostly clear. A slight chance of showers and thunderstorms in the evening. Lows 71 to 80. Northeast wind 5 to 10 miles per hour. Chance of rain 10%. Friday, sunny. Highs 95 to 101. Friday night, mostly clear. Lows 74 to 81. Saturday, mostly sunny. Highs 98 to 104. Saturday night, partly cloudy. Lows 74 to 81. Sunday, partly cloudy. Highs 94 to 100. Sunday night, partly cloudy. A slight chance of showers and thunderstorms in the evening, then a chance of showers and a slight chance of thunderstorms after midnight. Lows 71 to 78. Chance of rain 30%. Monday, partly cloudy with a chance of showers and a slight chance of thunderstorms. Not as warm. Highs 89 to 95. Chance of rain 40%. Monday night, partly cloudy. A slight chance of showers and thunderstorms in the evening, then a slight chance of showers after midnight. Low 68 to 75. Chance of rain 20%. Tuesday, partly sunny with a 20% chance of showers. Highs 90 to 96. Here is the synopsis for Southeast California, Southwest, and South Central Arizona. Rain chances return to portions of eastern Arizona with most activity focused over foothill and high terrain areas. Best chances for lower desert rainfall will occur Wednesday and Thursday, though most activity should remain to the north and east of the Phoenix metro. Near to slightly above normal temperatures will persist over the next several days. 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The current time is 2:08 a.m. Mountain Standard Time. Here is the latest forecast. For the following area, in Arizona, Central Phoenix, issued at 12:56 a.m. Mountain Standard Time. Tonight, considerable cloudiness. Lows 74 to 82. East wind 10 to 15 miles per hour. Wednesday, partly cloudy. Highs 95 to 99. East wind 5 to 15 miles per hour. Wednesday night, patchy blowing dust in the evening. Considerable cloudiness with a chance of showers and thunderstorms in the evening, then partly cloudy with a slight chance of showers and thunderstorms after midnight. Lows 72 to 80. East wind 5 to 15 miles per hour. Chance of rain 30%. Thursday, sunny. Highs 95 to 100. East wind 5 to 10 miles per hour. Thursday night, mostly clear. A slight chance of showers and thunderstorms in the evening. Lows 71 to 80. Northeast wind 5 to 10 miles per hour. Chance of rain 10%. Friday, sunny. Highs 95 to 101. Friday night, mostly clear. Lows 74 to 81. Saturday, mostly sunny. Highs 98 to 104. Saturday night, partly cloudy. Lows 74 to 81. Sunday, partly cloudy.
highs 94 to 100. Sunday night, partly cloudy. A slight chance of showers and thunderstorms in the evening, then a chance of showers and a slight chance of thunderstorms after midnight. Lows

Arizona with most activity focused over foothill and high terrain areas. Best chances for lower desert rainfall will occur Wednesday and Thursday, though most activity should remain to the north and east of the Phoenix metro. Near to slightly above normal temperatures will persist over the next several days. 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The current time is 2:12 a.m. Mountain Standard Time. Here is the 2 a.m. Mountain Standard Time observation for Phoenix on Wednesday, September 23rd. At Sky Harbor, it was mostly cloudy. Visibility 10 miles. Temperature was 87 degrees, dew point 57, relative humidity 35%. Wind was southeast at 6 miles an hour. And the pressure was 29.79 inches and rising. Other observations for South Central Arizona, including the greater Phoenix area, it was mostly cloudy, with a temperature of 81 at Buckeye, 84 at Deer Valley, 86 at Scottsdale Airport, and 85 at Falcon Field. Under mostly cloudy skies, Mesa Gateway reported 84, Chandler reported 85, and Ely Bend reported 80. Observations for Northern Arizona, at Kingman, it was clear, with a temperature of 62. It was partly cloudy, with a temperature of 42 at the Grand Canyon, 64 at Payson, and 67 at Page. It was mostly cloudy, with a temperature of 48 at Flagstaff, 61 at Prescott, and 64 at Winslow. At Cholo, it was cloudy, with a temperature of 57. Observations for Southern Arizona, at Tucson, it was mostly cloudy, with a temperature of 77. It was cloudy, with a temperature of 64 at Nogales, and 68 at Sierra Vista. Observations for Southern California, skies ranged from clear to partly cloudy. It was 67 at Los Angeles Airport, 68 at San Diego, and 77 at Blythe. Regional observations, rain was falling, with a temperature of 60 at Albuquerque, and 63 at El Paso. It was clear, with a temperature of 75 at Las Vegas, and 58 at Salt Lake City. Once again, at 2 a.m. in Phoenix, under mostly cloudy skies. The Sky Harbor temperature was 87 degrees. Here is the latest forecast. For the following area, in Arizona, Central Phoenix, issued at 12:56 a.m. Mountain Standard Time. Tonight, considerable cloudiness. Lows 74 to 82. East wind 10 to 15 miles per hour. Wednesday, partly cloudy. Highs 95 to 99. East wind 5 to 15 miles per hour. Wednesday night, patchy blowing dust in the evening. Considerable cloudiness with a chance of showers and thunderstorms in the evening, then partly cloudy with a slight chance of showers and thunderstorms after midnight. Lows 72 to 80. East wind 5 to 15 miles per hour. Chance of rain 30%. Thursday, sunny. Highs 95 to 100. East wind 5 to 10 miles per hour. Thursday night, mostly clear. A slight chance of showers and thunderstorms in the evening. Lows 71 to 80. Northeast wind 5 to 10 miles per hour. Chance of rain 10%. Friday, sunny. Highs 95 to 101. Friday night, mostly clear. Lows 74 to 81. Saturday, mostly sunny. Highs 98 to 104. Saturday night, partly cloudy. Lows 74 to 81. Sunday, partly cloudy. Highs 94 to 100. Sunday night, partly cloudy. A slight chance of showers and thunderstorms in the evening, then a chance of showers and a slight chance of thunderstorms after midnight. Lows 71 to 78. Chance of rain 30%. Monday, partly cloudy with a chance of showers and a slight chance of thunderstorms. Not as warm. Highs 89 to 95. Chance of rain 40%. Monday night.

a slight chance of showers and thunderstorms in the evening, then a slight chance of showers after midnight. Low 68 to 75. Chance of rain 20%. Tuesday, partly sunny with a 20% chance of showers. Highs 90 to 96. Here is the synopsis for Southeast California, Southwest, and South Central Arizona. Rain chances return to portions of eastern Arizona with most activity focused over foothill and high terrain areas. Best chances for lower desert rainfall will occur Wednesday and Thursday, though most activity should remain to the north and east of the Phoenix Metro. Near to slightly above normal temperatures will persist over the next several days. 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The current time is 2:17 a.m. Mountain Standard Time. Here is the 2 a.m. Mountain Standard Time observation for Phoenix on Wednesday, September 23rd. At Sky Harbor, it was mostly cloudy. Visibility 10 miles. Temperature was 87 degrees, dew point 57, relative humidity 35%. Wind was southeast, at 6 miles an hour. And the pressure was 29.79 inches, and rising. Other observations for South Central Arizona including the greater Phoenix area, it was mostly cloudy, with a temperature of 81 at Buckeye, 84 at Deer Valley, 86 at Scottsdale Airport, and 85 at Falcon Field. Under mostly cloudy skies, Mesa Gateway reported 84, Chandler reported 85, and Gila Bend reported 80. Observations for northern Arizona, at Kingman, it was clear, with a temperature of 62. It was partly cloudy, with a temperature of 42 at the Grand Canyon, 64 at Payson, and 67 at Page. It was mostly cloudy, with a temperature of 48 at Flagstaff, 61 at Prescott, and 64 at Winslow. At Cholo, it was cloudy, with a temperature of 57. Observations for southern Arizona, at Tucson, it was mostly cloudy, with a temperature of 77. It was cloudy, with a temperature of 64 at Nogales, and 68 at Sierra Vista. Observations for Southern California, skies ranged from clear to partly cloudy. It was 67 at Los Angeles Airport, 68 at San Diego, and 77 at Blythe. Regional observations, rain was falling, with a temperature of 60 at Albuquerque, and 63 at El Paso. It was clear, with a temperature of 75 at Las Vegas, and 58 at Salt Lake City. Once again, at 2 a.m. in Phoenix, under mostly cloudy skies. The Sky Harbor temperature was 87 degrees. Here is the latest forecast. For the following area, in Arizona, Central Phoenix, issued at 12:56 a.m. Mountain Standard Time. Tonight, considerable cloudiness. Lows 74 to 82. East wind 10 to 15 miles per hour. Wednesday, partly cloudy. Highs 95 to 99. East wind 5 to 15 miles per hour. Wednesday night, patchy blowing dust in the evening. Considerable cloudiness with a chance of showers and thunderstorms in the evening, then partly cloudy with a slight chance of showers and thunderstorms after midnight. Lows 72 to 80. East wind 5 to 15 miles per hour. Chance of rain 30%. Thursday, sunny. Highs 95 to 100. East wind 5 to 10 miles per hour. Thursday night, mostly clear. A slight chance of showers and thunderstorms in the evening. Lows 71 to 80. Northeast wind 5 to 10 miles per hour. Chance of rain 10%. Friday, sunny. Highs 95 to 101. Friday night, mostly clear. Lows 74 to 81. Saturday, mostly sunny. Highs 98 to 104. Saturday night, partly cloudy. Lows 74 to 81. Sunday, partly cloudy. Highs 94 to 100. Sunday night,
partly cloudy. A slight chance of showers and thunderstorms in the evening, then a chance of showers and a slight chance of thunderstorms after midnight. Lows 71 to 78. Chance of rain 30%. Monday, partly cloudy with a chance of showers and a slight chance of thunderstorms. Not as warm. Highs 89 to 95. Chance of rain 40%. Monday night, partly cloudy. A slight chance of showers and thunderstorms in the evening, then a slight chance of showers after midnight. Low 68 to 75. Chance of rain 20%. Tuesday, partly sunny with a 20% chance of showers. Highs 90 to 96. Here is the synopsis for Southeast California, Southwest, and South Central Arizona. Rain chances return to portions of eastern Arizona with most activity focused over foothill and high terrain areas. Best chances for lower desert rainfall will occur Wednesday and Thursday, though most activity should remain to the north and east of the Phoenix Metro. Near to slightly above normal temperatures will persist over the next several days. 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The current time is 2:23 a.m. Mountain Standard Time. Here is the 2 a.m. Mountain Standard Time observation for Phoenix, on Wednesday, September 23rd. At Sky Harbor, it was mostly cloudy. Visibility 10 miles. Temperature was 87 degrees, dew point 57, relative humidity 35%. Wind was southeast, at 6 miles an hour. And the pressure was 29.79 inches, and rising. Other observations for South Central Arizona including the Greater Phoenix area, it was mostly cloudy, with a temperature of 81 at Buckeye, 84 at Deer Valley, 86 at Scottsdale Airport, and 85 at Falcon Field. Under mostly cloudy skies, Mesa Gateway reported 84, Chandler reported 85, and Eleben reported 80. Observations for Northern Arizona, at Kingman, it was clear, with a temperature of 62. It was partly cloudy, with a temperature of 42 at the Grand Canyon, 64 at Payson, and 67 at Page. It was mostly cloudy, with a temperature of 48 at Flagstaff, 61 at Prescott, and 64 at Winslow. At Cholo, it was cloudy, with a temperature of 57. Observations for Southern Arizona, at Tucson, it was mostly cloudy, with a temperature of 77. It was cloudy, with a temperature of 64 at Nogales, and 68 at Sierra Vista. Observations for Southern California, skies ranged from clear to partly cloudy. It was 67 at Los Angeles Airport, 68 at San Diego, and 77 at Blythe. Regional observations, rain was falling, with a temperature of 60 at Albuquerque, and 63 at El Paso. It was clear, with a temperature of 75 at Las Vegas, and 58 at Salt Lake City. Once again, at 2 a.m. in Phoenix, under mostly cloudy skies. The Sky Harbor temperature was 87 degrees. Here is the latest forecast. For the following area, in Arizona, Central Phoenix, issued at 12:56 a.m. Mountain Standard Time. Tonight, considerable cloudiness. Lows 74 to 82. East wind 10 to 15 miles per hour. Wednesday, partly cloudy. Highs 95 to 99. East wind 5 to 15 miles per hour. Wednesday night, patchy blowing dust in the evening. Considerable cloudiness with a chance of showers and thunderstorms in the evening, then partly cloudy with a slight chance of showers and thunderstorms after midnight. Lows 72 to 80. East wind 5 to 15 miles per hour. Chance of rain 30%. Thursday, sunny. Highs 95 to 100. East wind 5 to 10 miles per hour. Thursday night, mostly clear. A slight chance of showers and thunderstorms in the evening. Lows 71 to 80. Northeast wind 5 to 10 miles per hour.
chance of rain 10%. Friday, sunny. Highs 95 to 101. Friday night, mostly clear. Lows 74 to 81. Saturday, mostly sunny. Highs 98 to 104. Saturday night, partly cloudy. Lows 74 to 81. Sunday, partly cloudy. Highs 94 to 100. Sunday night, partly cloudy. A slight chance of showers and thunderstorms in the evening, then a chance of showers and a slight chance of thunderstorms after midnight. Lows 71 to 78. Chance of rain 30%. Monday, partly cloudy with a chance of showers and a slight chance of thunderstorms. Not as warm. Highs 89 to 95. Chance of rain 40%. Monday night, partly cloudy. A slight chance of showers and thunderstorms in the evening, then a slight chance of showers after midnight. Low 68 to 75. Chance of rain 20%. Tuesday, partly sunny with a 20% chance of showers. Highs 90 to 96. Here is the synopsis for Southeast California, Southwest, and South Central Arizona. Rain chances return to portions of eastern Arizona with most activity focused over foothill and high terrain areas. Best chances for lower desert rainfall will occur Wednesday and Thursday, though most activity should remain to the north and east of the Phoenix Metro. Near to slightly above normal temperatures will persist over the next several days. 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The current time is 2:28 a.m. Mountain Standard Time. Here is the 2 a.m. Mountain Standard Time observation for Phoenix, on Wednesday, September 23rd. At Sky Harbor, it was mostly cloudy. Visibility 10 miles. Temperature was 87 degrees, dew point 57, relative humidity 35%. Wind was southeast, at 6 miles an hour. And the pressure was 29.79 inches, and rising. Other observations for South Central Arizona including the Greater Phoenix area, it was mostly cloudy, with a temperature of 81 at Buckeye, 84 at Deer Valley, 86 at Scottsdale Airport, and 85 at Falcon Field. Under mostly cloudy skies, Mesa Gateway reported 84, Chandler reported 85, and Gila Bend reported 80. Observations for Northern Arizona, at Kingman, it was clear, with a temperature of 62. It was partly cloudy, with a temperature of 42 at the Grand Canyon, 64 at Payson, and 67 at Page. It was mostly cloudy, with a temperature of 48 at Flagstaff, 61 at Prescott, and 64 at Winslow. At Sholo, it was cloudy, with a temperature of 57. Observations for Southern Arizona, at Tucson, it was mostly cloudy, with a temperature of 77. It was cloudy, with a temperature of 64 at Nogales, and 68 at Sierra Vista. Observations for Southern California, skies ranged from clear to partly cloudy. It was 67 at Los Angeles Airport, 68 at San Diego, and 77 at Blythe. Regional observations, rain was falling, with a temperature of 60 at Albuquerque, and 63 at El Paso. It was clear, with a temperature of 75 at Las Vegas, and 58 at Salt Lake City. Once again, at 2 a.m. in Phoenix, under mostly cloudy skies. The Sky Harbor temperature was 87 degrees. Here is the latest forecast. For the following area, in Arizona, Central Phoenix, issued at 12:56 a.m. Mountain Standard Time. Tonight, considerable cloudiness. Lows 74 to 82. East wind 10 to 15 miles per hour. Wednesday, partly cloudy. Highs 95 to 99. East wind 5 to 15 miles per hour. Wednesday night, patchy blowing dust in the evening. Considerable cloudiness with a chance of showers and thunderstorms in the evening, then partly cloudy with a slight chance of showers and thunderstorms after midnight.
lows 72 to 80. East wind 5 to 15 miles per hour. Chance of rain 30%. Thursday, sunny. Highs 95 to 100. East wind 5 to 10 miles per hour. Thursday night, mostly clear. A slight chance of showers and thunderstorms in the evening. Lows 71 to 80. Northeast wind 5 to 10 miles per hour. Chance of rain 10%. Friday, sunny. Highs 95 to 101. Friday night, mostly clear. Lows 74 to 81. Saturday, mostly sunny. Highs 98 to 104. Saturday night, partly cloudy. Lows 74 to 81. Sunday, partly cloudy. Highs 94 to 100. Sunday night, partly cloudy. A slight chance of showers and thunderstorms in the evening, then a chance of showers and a slight chance of thunderstorms after midnight. Lows 71 to 78. Chance of rain 30%. Monday, partly cloudy with a chance of showers and a slight chance of thunderstorms. Not as warm. Highs 89 to 95. Chance of rain 40%. Monday night, partly cloudy. A slight chance of showers and thunderstorms in the evening, then a slight chance of showers after midnight. Low 68 to 75. Chance of rain 20%. Tuesday, partly sunny with showers. Highs 90 to 96. Here is the synopsis for Southeast California, Southwest, and South Central Arizona. Rain chances return to portions of eastern Arizona with most activity focused over foothill and high terrain areas. Best chances for lower desert rainfall will occur Wednesday and Thursday, though most activity should remain to the north and east of the Phoenix Metro. Near to slightly above normal temperatures will persist over the next several days. 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The current time is 2:34 a.m. Mountain Standard Time. Here is the 2 a.m. Mountain Standard Time observation for Phoenix, on Wednesday, September 23rd. At Sky Harbor, it was mostly cloudy. Visibility 10 miles. Temperature was 87 degrees, dew point 57, relative humidity 35%. Wind was southeast, at 6 miles an hour. And the pressure was 29.79 inches, and rising. Other observations for South Central Arizona including the Greater Phoenix area, it was mostly cloudy, with a temperature of 81 at Buckeye, 84 at Deer Valley, 86 at Scottsdale Airport, and 85 at Falcon Field. Under mostly cloudy skies, Mesa Gateway reported 84, Chandler reported 85, and Gila Bend reported 80. Observations for northern Arizona, at Kingman, it was clear, with a temperature of 62. It was partly cloudy, with a temperature of 42 at the Grand Canyon, 64 at Payson, and 67 at Page. It was mostly cloudy, with a temperature of 48 at Flagstaff, 61 at Prescott, and 64 at Winslow. At Sholo, it was cloudy, with a temperature of 57. Observations for southern Arizona, at Tucson, it was mostly cloudy, with a temperature of 77. It was cloudy, with a temperature of 64 at Nogales, and 68 at Sierra Vista. Observations for Southern California, skies ranged from clear to partly cloudy. It was 67 at Los Angeles Airport, 68 at San Diego, and 77 at Blythe. Regional observations, rain was falling, with a temperature of 60 at Albuquerque, and 63 at El Paso. It was clear, with a temperature of 75 at Las Vegas, and 58 at Salt Lake City. Once again, at 2 a.m. in Phoenix, under mostly cloudy skies. The Sky Harbor temperature was 87 degrees. Here is the latest forecast. For the following area, in Arizona, Central Phoenix, issued at 12:56 a.m. Mountain Standard Time. Tonight, considerable cloudiness.
lows 74 to 82. East wind 10 to 15 miles per hour. Wednesday, partly cloudy. Highs 95 to 99. East wind 5 to 15 miles per hour. Wednesday night, patchy blowing dust in the evening. Considerable cloudiness with a chance of showers and thunderstorms in the evening, then partly cloudy with a slight chance of showers and thunderstorms after midnight. Lows 72 to 80. East wind 5 to 15 miles per hour. Chance of rain 30%. Thursday, sunny. Highs 95 to 100. East wind 5 to 10 miles per hour. Thursday night, mostly clear. A slight chance of showers and thunderstorms in the evening. Lows 71 to 80. Northeast wind 5 to 10 miles per hour. Chance of rain 10%. Friday, sunny. Highs 95 to 101. Friday night, mostly clear. Lows 74 to 81. Saturday, mostly sunny. Highs 98 to 104. Saturday night, partly cloudy. Lows 74 to 81. Sunday, partly cloudy. Highs 94 to 100. Sunday night, partly cloudy. A slight chance of showers and thunderstorms in the evening, then a chance of showers and a slight chance of thunderstorms after midnight. Lows 71 to 78. Chance of rain 30%. Monday, partly cloudy with a chance of showers and a slight chance of thunderstorms. Not as warm. Highs 89 to 95. Chance of rain 40%. Monday night, partly cloudy. A slight chance of showers and thunderstorms in the evening, then a slight chance of showers after midnight. Low 68 to 75. Chance of rain 20%. Tuesday, partly sunny with a 20% chance of showers. Highs 90 to 96. Here is the synopsis for Southeast California, Southwest, and South Central Arizona. Rain chances return to portions of eastern Arizona with most activity focused over foothill and high terrain areas. Best chances for lower desert rainfall will occur Wednesday and Thursday, though most activity should remain to the north and east of the Phoenix Metro. Near to slightly above normal temperatures will persist over the next several days. 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The current time is 2:39 a.m. Mountain Standard Time. Here is the 2 a.m. Mountain Standard Time observation for Phoenix, on Wednesday, September 23rd. At Sky Harbor, it was mostly cloudy. Visibility 10 miles. Temperature was 87 degrees, dew point 57, relative humidity 35%. Wind was southeast, at 6 miles an hour. And the pressure was 29.79 inches, and rising. Other observations for South Central Arizona including the Greater Phoenix area, it was mostly cloudy, with a temperature of 81 at Buckeye, 84 at Deer Valley, 86 at Scottsdale Airport, and 85 at Falcon Field. Under mostly cloudy skies, Mesa Gateway reported 84, Chandler reported 85, and Gila Bend reported 80. Observations for northern Arizona, at Kingman, it was clear, with a temperature of 62. It was partly cloudy, with a temperature of 42 at the Grand Canyon, 64 at Payson, and 67 at Page. It was mostly cloudy, with a temperature of 48 at Flagstaff, 61 at Prescott, and 64 at Winslow. At Sholo, it was cloudy, with a temperature of 57. Observations for southern Arizona, at Tucson, it was mostly cloudy, with a temperature of 77. It was cloudy, with a temperature of 64 at Nogales, and 68 at Sierra Vista. Observations for Southern California, skies ranged from clear to partly cloudy. It was 67 at Los Angeles Airport, 68 at San Diego, and 77 at Blythe. Regional observations,
rain was falling, with a temperature of 60 at Albuquerque and 63 at El Paso. It was clear, with a temperature of 75 at Las Vegas and 58 at Salt Lake City. Once again, at 2 a.m. in Phoenix, under mostly cloudy skies, the Sky Harbor temperature was 87 degrees. Here is the latest forecast. For the following area, in Arizona, Central Phoenix, issued at 12:56 a.m. Mountain Standard Time. Tonight, considerable cloudiness. Lows 74 to 82. East wind 10 to 15 miles per hour. Wednesday, partly cloudy. Highs 95 to 99. East wind 5 to 15 miles per hour. Wednesday night, patchy blowing dust in the evening. Considerable cloudiness with a chance of showers and thunderstorms in the evening, then partly cloudy with a slight chance of showers and thunderstorms after midnight. Lows 72 to 80. East wind 5 to 15 miles per hour. Chance of rain 30%. Thursday, sunny. Highs 95 to 100. East wind 5 to 10 miles per hour. Thursday night, mostly clear. A slight chance of showers and thunderstorms in the evening. Lows 71 to 80. Northeast wind 5 to 10 miles per hour. Chance of rain 10%. Friday, sunny. Highs 95 to 101. Friday night, mostly clear. Lows 74 to 81. Saturday, mostly sunny. Highs 98 to 104. Saturday night, partly cloudy. Lows 74 to 81. Sunday, partly cloudy. Highs 94 to 100. Sunday night, partly cloudy. A slight chance of showers and thunderstorms in the evening, then a chance of showers and a slight chance of thunderstorms after midnight. Lows 71 to 78. Chance of rain 30%. Monday, partly cloudy with a chance of showers and a slight chance of thunderstorms. Not as warm. Highs 89 to 95. Chance of rain 40%. Monday night, partly cloudy. A slight chance of showers and thunderstorms in the evening, then a slight chance of showers after midnight. Low 68 to 75. Chance of rain 20%. Tuesday, partly sunny with a 20% chance of showers. Highs 90 to 96. Here is the synopsis for Southeast California, Southwest, and South Central Arizona. Rain chances return to portions of eastern Arizona with most activity focused over foothill and high terrain areas. Best chances for lower desert rainfall will occur Wednesday and Thursday, though most activity should remain to the north and east of the Phoenix metro. Near to slightly above normal temperatures will persist over the next several days. 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The current time is 2:45 a.m. Mountain Standard Time. Here is the 2 a.m. Mountain Standard Time observation for Phoenix, on Wednesday, September 23rd. At Sky Harbor, it was mostly cloudy. Visibility 10 miles. Temperature was 87 degrees, dew point 57, relative humidity 35%. Wind was southeast, at 6 miles an hour. And the pressure was 29.79 inches, and rising. Other observations for South Central Arizona, including the greater Phoenix area, it was mostly cloudy, with a temperature of 81 at Buckeye, 84 at Deer Valley, 86 at Scottsdale Airport, and 85 at Falcon Field. Under mostly cloudy skies, Mesa Gateway reported 84, Chandler reported 85, and Gila Bend reported 80. Observations for northern Arizona, at Kingman, it was clear, with a temperature of 62. It was partly cloudy, with a temperature of 42 at the Grand Canyon, 64 at Payson, and 67 at Page. It was mostly cloudy, with a temperature of 48 at Flagstaff, 61 at Prescott, and 64 at Winslow. At Sholo,
it was cloudy, with a temperature of 57. Observations for southern Arizona, at Tucson, it was mostly cloudy, with a temperature of 77. It was cloudy, with a temperature of 64 at Nogales, and 68 at Sierra Vista. Observations for Southern California, skies ranged from clear to partly cloudy. It was 67 at Los Angeles Airport, 68 at San Diego, and 77 at Blythe. Regional observations, rain was falling, with a temperature of 60 at Albuquerque, and 63 at El Paso. It was clear, with a temperature of 75 at Las Vegas, and 58 at Salt Lake City. Once again, at 2 a.m. in Phoenix, under mostly cloudy skies. The Sky Harbor temperature was 87 degrees. Here is the latest forecast. For the following area, in Arizona, Central Phoenix, issued at 12:56 a.m. Mountain Standard Time. Tonight, considerable cloudiness. Lows 74 to 82. East wind 10 to 15 miles per hour. Wednesday, partly cloudy. Highs 95 to 99. East wind 5 to 15 miles per hour. Wednesday night, patchy blowing dust in the evening. Considerable cloudiness with a chance of showers and thunderstorms in the evening, then partly cloudy with a slight chance of showers and thunderstorms after midnight. Lows 72 to 80. East wind 5 to 15 miles per hour. Chance of rain 30%. Thursday, sunny. Highs 95 to 100. East wind 5 to 10 miles per hour. Thursday night, mostly clear. A slight chance of showers and thunderstorms in the evening. Lows 71 to 80. Northeast wind 5 to 10 miles per hour. Chance of rain 10%. Friday, sunny. Highs 95 to 101. Friday night, mostly clear. Lows 74 to 81. Saturday, mostly sunny. Highs 98 to 104. Saturday night, partly cloudy. Lows 74 to 81. Sunday, partly cloudy. Highs 94 to 100. Sunday night, partly cloudy. A slight chance of showers and thunderstorms in the evening, then a chance of showers and a slight chance of thunderstorms after midnight. Lows 71 to 78. Chance of rain 30%. Monday, partly cloudy with a chance of showers and a slight chance of thunderstorms. Not as warm. Highs 89 to 95. Chance of rain 40%. Monday night, partly cloudy. A slight chance of showers and thunderstorms in the evening, then a slight chance of showers after midnight. Low 68 to 75. Chance of rain 20%. Tuesday, partly sunny with a 20% chance of showers. Highs 90 to 96. Here is the synopsis for Southeast California, Southwest, and South Central Arizona. Rain chances return to portions of eastern Arizona with most activity focused over foothill and high terrain areas. Best chances for lower desert rainfall will occur Wednesday and Thursday, though most activity should remain to the north and east of the Phoenix metro. Near to slightly above normal temperatures will persist over the next several days. 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The current time is 2:50 a.m. Mountain Standard Time. Here is the 2 a.m. Mountain Standard Time observation for Phoenix, on Wednesday, September 23rd. At Sky Harbor, it was mostly cloudy. Visibility 10 miles. Temperature was 87 degrees, dew point 57, relative humidity 35%. Wind was southeast, at 6 miles an hour. And the pressure was 29.79 inches, and rising. Other observations for South Central Arizona including the Greater Phoenix area, it was mostly cloudy, with a temperature of 81 at Buckeye, 84 at Deer Valley, 86 at Scottsdale Airport, and 85 at Falcon Field. Under mostly cloudy skies,
Mesa Gateway reported 84. Chandler reported 85. Anilabin reported 80. Observations for northern Arizona. At Kingman, it was clear, with a temperature of 62. It was partly cloudy, with a temperature of 42 at the Grand Canyon, 64 at Payson, and 67 at Page. It was mostly cloudy, with a temperature of 48 at Flagstaff, 61 at Prescott, and 64 at Winslow. At Cholo, it was cloudy, with a temperature of 57. Observations for southern Arizona. At Tucson, it was mostly cloudy, with a temperature of 77. It was cloudy, with a temperature of 64 at Nogales, and 68 at Sierra Vista. Observations for Southern California, skies ranged from clear to partly cloudy. It was 67 at Los Angeles Airport, 68 at San Diego, and 77 at Blythe. Regional observations, rain was falling, with a temperature of 60 at Albuquerque, and 63 at El Paso. It was clear, with a temperature of 75 at Las Vegas, and 58 at Salt Lake City. Once again, at 2 a.m. in Phoenix, under mostly cloudy skies. The Sky Harbor temperature was 87 degrees. Here is the latest forecast. For the following area, in Arizona, Central Phoenix, issued at 12:56 a.m. Mountain Standard Time. Tonight, considerable cloudiness. Lows 74 to 82. East wind 10 to 15 miles per hour. Wednesday, partly cloudy. Highs 95 to 99. East wind 5 to 15 miles per hour. Wednesday night, patchy blowing dust in the evening. Considerable cloudiness with a chance of showers and thunderstorms in the evening, then partly cloudy with a slight chance of showers and thunderstorms after midnight. Lows 72 to 80. East wind 5 to 15 miles per hour. Chance of rain 30%. Thursday, sunny. Highs 95 to 100. East wind 5 to 10 miles per hour. Thursday night, mostly clear. A slight chance of showers and thunderstorms in the evening. Lows 71 to 80. Northeast wind 5 to 10 miles per hour. Chance of rain 10%. Friday, sunny. Highs 95 to 101. Friday night, mostly clear. Lows 74 to 81. Saturday, mostly sunny. Highs 98 to 104. Saturday night, partly cloudy. Lows 74 to 81. Sunday, partly cloudy. Highs 94 to 100. Sunday night, partly cloudy. A slight chance of showers and thunderstorms in the evening, then a chance of showers and a slight chance of thunderstorms after midnight. Lows 71 to 78. Chance of rain 30%. Monday, partly cloudy with a chance of showers and a slight chance of thunderstorms. Not as warm. Highs 89 to 95. Chance of rain 40%. Monday night, partly cloudy. A slight chance of showers and thunderstorms in the evening, then a slight chance of showers after midnight. Low 68 to 75. Chance of rain 20%. Tuesday, partly sunny with a 20% chance of showers. Highs 90 to 96. Here is the synopsis for Southeast California, Southwest, and South Central Arizona. Rain chances return to portions of eastern Arizona with most activity focused over foothill and high terrain areas. Best chances for lower desert rainfall will occur Wednesday and Thursday, though most activity should remain to the north and east of the Phoenix metro. Near to slightly above normal temperatures will persist over the next several days. 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The current time is 2:56 a.m. Mountain Standard Time. Here is the 2 a.m. Mountain Standard Time observation for Phoenix, on Wednesday, September 23rd. At Sky Harbor, it was mostly cloudy. Visibility 10 miles.
temperature was 87 degrees, dew point 57, relative humidity 35%. Wind was southeast, at 6 miles an hour. And the pressure was 29.79 inches, and rising. Other observations for south-central Arizona, including the greater Phoenix area, it was mostly cloudy, with a temperature of 81 at Buckeye, 84 at Deer Valley, 86 at Scottsdale Airport, and 85 at Falcon Field. Under mostly cloudy skies, Mesa Gateway reported 84, Chandler reported 85, and Gila Bend reported 80. Observations for northern Arizona, at Kingman, it was clear, with a temperature of 62. It was partly cloudy, with a temperature of 42 at the Grand Canyon, 64 at Payson, and 67 at Page. It was mostly cloudy, with a temperature of 48 at Flagstaff, 61 at Prescott, and 64 at Winslow. At Sholo, it was cloudy, with a temperature of 57. Observations for southern Arizona, at Tucson, it was mostly cloudy, with a temperature of 77. It was cloudy, with a temperature of 64 at Nogales, and 68 at Sierra Vista. Observations for Southern California, skies ranged from clear to partly cloudy. It was 67 at Los Angeles Airport, 68 at San Diego, and 77 at Blythe. Regional observations, rain was falling, with a temperature of 60 at Albuquerque, and 63 at El Paso. It was clear, with a temperature of 75 at Las Vegas, and 58 at Salt Lake City. Once again, at 2 a.m. in Phoenix, under mostly cloudy skies. The Sky Harbor temperature was 87 degrees. Here is the latest forecast. For the following area, in Arizona, Central Phoenix, issued at 12:56 a.m. Mountain Standard Time. Tonight, considerable cloudiness. Lows 74 to 82. East wind 10 to 15 miles per hour. Wednesday, partly cloudy. Highs 95 to 99. East wind 5 to 15 miles per hour. Wednesday night, patchy blowing dust in the evening. Considerable cloudiness with a chance of showers and thunderstorms in the evening, then partly cloudy with a slight chance of showers and thunderstorms after midnight. Lows 72 to 80. East wind 5 to 15 miles per hour. Chance of rain 30%. Thursday, sunny. Highs 95 to 100. East wind 5 to 10 miles per hour. Thursday night, mostly clear. A slight chance of showers and thunderstorms in the evening. Lows 71 to 80. Northeast wind 5 to 10 miles per hour. Chance of rain 10%. Friday, sunny. Highs 95 to 101. Friday night, mostly clear. Lows 74 to 81. Saturday, mostly sunny. Highs 98 to 104. Saturday night, partly cloudy. Lows 74 to 81. Sunday, partly cloudy. Highs 94 to 100. Sunday night, partly cloudy. A slight chance of showers and thunderstorms in the evening, then a chance of showers and a slight chance of thunderstorms after midnight. Lows 71 to 78. Chance of rain 30%. Monday, partly cloudy with a chance of showers and a slight chance of thunderstorms. Not as warm. Highs 89 to 95. Chance of rain 40%. Monday night, partly cloudy. A slight chance of showers and thunderstorms in the evening, then a slight chance of showers after midnight. Low 68 to 75. Chance of rain 20%. Tuesday, partly sunny with a 20% chance of showers. Highs 90 to 96. Here is the synopsis for Southeast California, Southwest, and South Central Arizona. Rain chances return to portions of eastern Arizona with most activity focused over foothill and high terrain areas. Best chances for lower desert rainfall will occur Wednesday and Thursday, though most activity should remain to the north and east of the Phoenix metro.
near to slightly above normal temperatures will persist over the next several days. 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The current time is 3:01 a.m. Mountain Standard Time. Here is the latest forecast for the following area in Arizona, Central Phoenix, issued at 12:56 a.m. Mountain Standard Time. Tonight, considerable cloudiness. Lows 74 to 82. East wind 10 to 15 miles per hour. Wednesday, partly cloudy. Highs 95 to 99. East wind 5 to 15 miles per hour. Wednesday night, patchy blowing dust in the evening. Considerable cloudiness with a chance of showers and thunderstorms in the evening, then partly cloudy with a slight chance of showers and thunderstorms after midnight. Lows 72 to 80. East wind 5 to 15 miles per hour. Chance of rain 30%. Thursday, sunny. Highs 95 to 100. East wind 5 to 10 miles per hour. Thursday night, mostly clear. A slight chance of showers and thunderstorms in the evening. Lows 71 to 80. Northeast wind 5 to 10 miles per hour. Chance of rain 10%. Friday, sunny. Highs 95 to 101. Friday night, mostly clear. Lows 74 to 81. Saturday, mostly sunny. Highs 98 to 104. Saturday night, partly cloudy. Lows 74 to 81. Sunday, partly cloudy. Highs 94 to 100. Sunday night, partly cloudy. A slight chance of showers and thunderstorms in the evening, then a chance of showers and a slight chance of thunderstorms after midnight. Lows 71 to 78. Chance of rain 30%. Monday, partly cloudy with a chance of showers and a slight chance of thunderstorms. Not as warm. Highs 89 to 95. Chance of rain 40%. Monday night, partly cloudy. A slight chance of showers and thunderstorms in the evening, then a slight chance of showers after midnight. Low 68 to 75. Chance of rain 20%. Tuesday, partly sunny with a 20% chance of showers. Highs 90 to 96. Here is the synopsis for Southeast California, Southwest, and South Central Arizona. Rain chances return to portions of eastern Arizona with most activity focused over foothill and high terrain areas. Best chances for lower desert rainfall will occur Wednesday and Thursday, though most activity should remain to the north and east of the Phoenix metro. Near to slightly above normal temperatures will persist over the next several days. 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The current time is 3:05 a.m. Mountain Standard Time. Here is the latest forecast for the following area in Arizona, Central Phoenix, issued at 12:56 a.m. Mountain Standard Time. Tonight, considerable cloudiness. Lows 74 to 82. East wind 10 to 15 miles per hour. Wednesday, partly cloudy. Highs 95 to 99. East wind 5 to 15 miles per hour. Wednesday night, patchy blowing dust in the evening. Considerable cloudiness with a chance of showers and thunderstorms in the evening, then partly cloudy with a slight chance of showers and thunderstorms after midnight. Lows 72 to 80. East wind 5 to 15 miles per hour. Chance of rain 30%. Thursday, sunny. Highs 95 to 100. East wind 5 to 10 miles per hour. Thursday night, mostly clear. A slight chance of showers and thunderstorms in the evening. Lows 71 to 80. Northeast wind 5 to 10 miles per hour. Chance of rain 10%. Friday, sunny.
highs 95 to 101. Friday night, mostly clear. Lows 74 to 81. Saturday, mostly sunny. Highs 98 to 104. Saturday night, partly cloudy. Lows 74 to 81. Sunday, partly cloudy. Highs 94 to 100. Sunday night, partly cloudy. A slight chance of showers and thunderstorms in the evening, then a chance of showers and a slight chance of thunderstorms after midnight. Lows 71 to 78. Chance of rain 30%. Monday, partly cloudy with a chance of showers and a slight chance of thunderstorms. Not as warm. Highs 89 to 95. Chance of rain 40%. Monday night, partly cloudy. A slight chance of showers and thunderstorms in the evening, then a slight chance of showers after midnight. Low 68 to 75. Chance of rain 20%. Tuesday, partly sunny with a 20% chance of showers. Highs 90 to 96. Here is the synopsis for Southeast California, Southwest, and South Central Arizona. Rain chances return to portions of eastern Arizona with most activity focused over foothill and high terrain areas. Best chances for lower desert rainfall will occur Wednesday and Thursday, though most activity should remain to the north and east of the Phoenix Metro. Near to slightly above normal temperatures will persist over the next several days. 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The current time is 3:08 a.m. Mountain Standard Time. Here is the latest forecast. For the following area, in Arizona, Central Phoenix, issued at 12:56 a.m. Mountain Standard Time. Tonight, considerable cloudiness. Lows 74 to 82. East wind 10 to 15 miles per hour. Wednesday, partly cloudy. Highs 95 to 99. East wind 5 to 15 miles per hour. Wednesday night, patchy blowing dust in the evening. Considerable cloudiness with a chance of showers and thunderstorms in the evening, then partly cloudy with a slight chance of showers and thunderstorms after midnight. Lows 72 to 80. East wind 5 to 15 miles per hour. Chance of rain 30%. Thursday, sunny. Highs 95 to 100. East wind 5 to 10 miles per hour. Thursday night, mostly clear. A slight chance of showers and thunderstorms in the evening. Lows 71 to 80. Northeast wind 5 to 10 miles per hour. Chance of rain 10%. Friday, sunny. Highs 95 to 101. Friday night, mostly clear. Lows 74 to 81. Saturday, mostly sunny. Highs 98 to 104. Saturday night, partly cloudy. Lows 74 to 81. Sunday, partly cloudy. Highs 94 to 100. Sunday night, partly cloudy. A slight chance of showers and thunderstorms in the evening, then a chance of showers and a slight chance of thunderstorms after midnight. Lows 71 to 78. Chance of rain 30%. Monday, partly cloudy with a chance of showers and a slight chance of thunderstorms. Not as warm. Highs 89 to 95. Chance of rain 40%. Monday night, partly cloudy. A slight chance of showers and thunderstorms in the evening, then a slight chance of showers after midnight. Low 68 to 75. Chance of rain 20%. Tuesday, partly sunny with a 20% chance of showers. Highs 90 to 96. Here is the synopsis for Southeast California, Southwest, and South Central Arizona. Rain chances return to portions of eastern Arizona with most activity focused over foothill and high terrain areas.
Best chances for lower desert rainfall will occur Wednesday and Thursday, though most activity should remain to the north and east of the Phoenix metro. Near to slightly above normal temperatures will persist over the next several days. 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

83 at Falcon Field, 84 at Mesa Gateway, and 79 at Gila Bend. It was mostly cloudy, with a temperature of 86 at Buckeye, 82 at Deer Valley, 86 at Scottsdale Airport, and 84 at Chandler. Observations for Northern Arizona, at Kingman, it was clear, with a temperature of 63. It was partly cloudy, with a temperature of 46 at Flagstaff, 40 at the Grand Canyon, and 65 at Page. It was mostly cloudy, with a temperature of 60 at Prescott, and 64 at Payson. It was cloudy, with a temperature of 63 at Winslow, and 57 at Cholo. Observations for Southern Arizona, it was cloudy, with a temperature of 76 at Tucson, 63 at Nogales, and 67 at Sierra Vista. Observations for Southern California, skies ranged from clear to partly cloudy. It was 68 at Los Angeles Airport, 68 at San Diego, and 79 at Blythe. Regional observations, rain was falling, with a temperature of 59 at Albuquerque, and 62 at El Paso. It was clear, with a temperature of 74 at Las Vegas, and 56 at Salt Lake City. At El Paso, the visibility was 4 miles. Once again, at 3 a.m. in Phoenix, under cloudy skies. The Sky Harbor temperature was 87 degrees. Here is the latest forecast. For the following area, in Arizona, Central Phoenix, issued at 12:56 a.m. Mountain Standard Time. Tonight, considerable cloudiness. Lows 74 to 82. East wind 10 to 15 miles per hour. Wednesday, partly cloudy. Highs 95 to 99. East wind 5 to 15 miles per hour. Wednesday night, patchy blowing dust in the evening. Considerable cloudiness with a chance of showers and thunderstorms in the evening, then partly cloudy with a slight chance of showers and thunderstorms after midnight. Lows 72 to 80. East wind 5 to 15 miles per hour. Chance of rain 30%. Thursday, sunny. Highs 95 to 100. East wind 5 to 10 miles per hour. Thursday night, mostly clear. A slight chance of showers and thunderstorms in the evening. Lows 71 to 80. Northeast wind 5 to 10 miles per hour. Chance of rain 10%. Friday, sunny. Highs 95 to 101. Friday night, mostly clear. Lows 74 to 81. Saturday, mostly sunny. Highs 98 to 104. Saturday night, partly cloudy. Lows 74 to 81. Sunday, partly cloudy. Highs 94 to 100. Sunday night, partly cloudy. A slight chance of showers and thunderstorms in the evening, then a chance of showers and a slight chance of thunderstorms after midnight. Lows 71 to 78. Chance of rain 30%. Monday, partly cloudy with a chance of showers and a slight chance of thunderstorms. Not as warm. Highs 89 to 95. Chance of rain 40%. Monday night, partly cloudy. A slight chance of showers and thunderstorms in the evening, then a slight chance of showers after midnight. Low 68 to 75. Chance of rain 20%. Tuesday, partly sunny with a 20% chance of showers. Highs 90 to 96. Here is the synopsis for Southeast California, Southwest, and South Central Arizona. Rain chances return to portions of eastern Arizona with most activity focused over foothill and high terrain areas. Best chances for lower desert rainfall will occur Wednesday and Thursday, though most activity should remain to the north and east of the Phoenix metro. Near to slightly above normal temperatures will persist over the next several days. 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The current time is 3:17 a.m. Mountain Standard Time. Here is a 3 a.m. Mountain Standard Time observation for Phoenix on Wednesday, September.

23rd. At Sky Harbor, it was cloudy. Visibility 10 miles. Temperature was 87 degrees, dew point 56, relative humidity 34%. Wind was southeast, at 9 miles an hour. And the pressure was 29.79 inches, and steady. Other observations for south-central Arizona, including the greater Phoenix area, it was partly cloudy, with a temperature of 83 at Falcon Field, 84 at Mesa Gateway, and 79 at Gila Bend. It was mostly cloudy, with a temperature of 86 at Buckeye, 82 at Deer Valley, 86 at Scottsdale Airport, and 84 at Chandler. Observations for northern Arizona, at Kingman, it was clear, with a temperature of 63. It was partly cloudy, with a temperature of 46 at Flagstaff, 40 at the Grand Canyon, and 65 at Page. It was mostly cloudy, with a temperature of 60 at Prescott, and 64 at Payson. It was cloudy, with a temperature of 63 at Winslow, and 57 at Shiloh. Observations for southern Arizona, it was cloudy, with a temperature of 76 at Tucson, 63 at Nogales, and 67 at Sierra Vista. Observations for southern California, skies ranged from clear to partly cloudy. It was 68 at Los Angeles Airport, 68 at San Diego, and 79 at Blythe. Regional observations, rain was falling, with a temperature of 59 at Albuquerque, and 62 at El Paso. It was clear, with a temperature of 74 at Las Vegas, and 56 at Salt Lake City. At El Paso, the visibility was 4 miles. Once again, at 3 a.m. in Phoenix, under cloudy skies. The Sky Harbor temperature was 87 degrees. Here is the latest forecast. For the following area, in Arizona, Central Phoenix, issued at 12:56 a.m. Mountain Standard Time. Tonight, considerable cloudiness. Lows 74 to 82. East wind 10 to 15 miles per hour. Wednesday, partly cloudy. Highs 95 to 99. East wind 5 to 15 miles per hour. Wednesday night, patchy blowing dust in the evening. Considerable cloudiness with a chance of showers and thunderstorms in the evening, then partly cloudy with a slight chance of showers and thunderstorms after midnight. Lows 72 to 80. East wind 5 to 15 miles per hour. Chance of rain 30%. Thursday, sunny. Highs 95 to 100. East wind 5 to 10 miles per hour. Thursday night, mostly clear. A slight chance of showers and thunderstorms in the evening. Lows 71 to 80. Northeast wind 5 to 10 miles per hour. Chance of rain 10%. Friday, sunny. Highs 95 to 101. Friday night, mostly clear. Lows 74 to 81. Saturday, mostly sunny. Highs 98 to 104. Saturday night, partly cloudy. Lows 74 to 81. Sunday, partly cloudy. Highs 94 to 100. Sunday night, partly cloudy. A slight chance of showers and thunderstorms in the evening, then a chance of showers and a slight chance of thunderstorms after midnight. Lows 71 to 78. Chance of rain 30%. Monday, partly cloudy with a chance of showers and a slight chance of thunderstorms. Not as warm. Highs 89 to 95. Chance of rain 40%. Monday night, partly cloudy. A slight chance of showers and thunderstorms in the evening, then a slight chance of showers after midnight. Low 68 to 75. Chance of rain 20%. Tuesday, partly sunny with a 20% chance of showers. Highs 90 to 96. Here is the synopsis for Southeast California, Southwest, and South Central Arizona. Rain chances return to portions of eastern Arizona with most activity focused over foothill and high terrain areas. Best chances for lower desert rainfall will occur Wednesday and Thursday,
though most activity should remain to the north and east of the Phoenix metro. Near to slightly above normal temperatures will persist over the next several days. 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The current time is 3:22 a.m. Mountain Standard Time. Here is the 3 a.m. Mountain Standard Time observation for Phoenix, on Wednesday, September 23rd. At Sky Harbor, it was cloudy. Visibility 10 miles. Temperature was 87 degrees, dew point 56, relative humidity 34%. Wind was southeast, at 9 miles an hour. And the pressure was 29.79 inches, and steady. Other observations for South Central Arizona including the greater Phoenix area, it was partly cloudy, with a temperature of 83 at Falcon Field, 84 at Mesa Gateway, and 79 at Gila Bend. It was mostly cloudy, with a temperature of 86 at Buckeye, 82 at Deer Valley, 86 at Scottsdale Airport, and 84 at Chandler. Observations for Northern Arizona, at Kingman, it was clear, with a temperature of 63. It was partly cloudy, with a temperature of 46 at Flagstaff, 40 at the Grand Canyon, and 65 at Page. It was mostly cloudy, with a temperature of 60 at Prescott, and 64 at Payson. It was cloudy, with a temperature of 63 at Winslow, and 57 at Shiloh. Observations for Southern Arizona, it was cloudy, with a temperature of 76 at Tucson, 63 at Nogales, and 67 at Sierra Vista. Observations for Southern California, skies ranged from clear to partly cloudy. It was 68 at Los Angeles Airport, 68 at San Diego, and 79 at Blythe. Regional observations, rain was falling, with a temperature of 59 at Albuquerque, and 62 at El Paso. It was clear, with a temperature of 74 at Las Vegas, and 56 at Salt Lake City. At El Paso, the visibility was 4 miles. Once again, at 3 a.m. in Phoenix, under cloudy skies. The Sky Harbor temperature was 87 degrees. Here is the latest forecast. For the following area, in Arizona, Central Phoenix, issued at 12:56 a.m. Mountain Standard Time. Tonight, considerable cloudiness. Lows 74 to 82. East wind 10 to 15 miles per hour. Wednesday, partly cloudy. Highs 95 to 99. East wind 5 to 15 miles per hour. Wednesday night, patchy blowing dust in the evening. Considerable cloudiness with a chance of showers and thunderstorms in the evening, then partly cloudy with a slight chance of showers and thunderstorms after midnight. Lows 72 to 80. East wind 5 to 15 miles per hour. Chance of rain 30%. Thursday, sunny. Highs 95 to 100. East wind 5 to 10 miles per hour. Thursday night, mostly clear. A slight chance of showers and thunderstorms in the evening. Lows 71 to 80. Northeast wind 5 to 10 miles per hour. Chance of rain 10%. Friday, sunny. Highs 95 to 101. Friday night, mostly clear. Lows 74 to 81. Saturday, mostly sunny. Highs 98 to 104. Saturday night, partly cloudy. Lows 74 to 81. Sunday, partly cloudy. Highs 94 to 100. Sunday night, partly cloudy. A slight chance of showers and thunderstorms in the evening, then a chance of showers and a slight chance of thunderstorms after midnight. Lows 71 to 78. Chance of rain 30%. Monday, partly cloudy with a chance of showers and a slight chance of thunderstorms. Not as warm. Highs 89 to 95. Chance of rain 40%. Monday night, partly cloudy. A slight chance of showers and thunderstorms in the evening, then a slight chance of showers after midnight.
Low 68 to 75. Chance of rain 20%. Tuesday, partly sunny with a 20% chance of showers. Highs 90 to 96. Here is the synopsis for Southeast California, Southwest, and South Central Arizona. Rain chances return to portions of eastern Arizona with most activity focused over foothill and high terrain areas. Best chances for lower desert rainfall will occur Wednesday and Thursday, though most activity should remain to the north and east of the Phoenix Metro. Near to slightly above normal temperatures will persist over the next several days. 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The current time is 3:28 a.m. Mountain Standard Time. Here is the 3 a.m. Mountain Standard Time observation for Phoenix, on Wednesday, September 23rd. At Sky Harbor, it was cloudy. Visibility 10 miles. Temperature was 87 degrees, dew point 56, relative humidity 34%. Wind was southeast, at 9 miles an hour. And the pressure was 29.79 inches, and steady. Other observations for South Central Arizona including the Greater Phoenix area, it was partly cloudy, with a temperature of 83 at Falcon Field, 84 at Mesa Gateway, and 79 at Gila Bend. It was mostly cloudy, with a temperature of 86 at Buckeye, 82 at Deer Valley, 86 at Scottsdale Airport, and 84 at Chandler. Observations for Northern Arizona, at Kingman, it was clear, with a temperature of 63. It was partly cloudy, with a temperature of 46 at Flagstaff, 40 at the Grand Canyon, and 65 at Page. It was mostly cloudy, with a temperature of 60 at Prescott, and 64 at Payson. It was cloudy, with a temperature of 63 at Winslow, and 57 at Shiloh. Observations for Southern Arizona, it was cloudy, with a temperature of 76 at Tucson, 63 at Nogales, and 67 at Sierra Vista. Observations for Southern California, skies ranged from clear to partly cloudy. It was 68 at Los Angeles Airport, 68 at San Diego, and 79 at Blythe. Regional observations, rain was falling, with a temperature of 59 at Albuquerque, and 62 at El Paso. It was clear, with a temperature of 74 at Las Vegas, and 56 at Salt Lake City. At El Paso, the visibility was 4 miles. Once again, at 3 a.m. in Phoenix, under cloudy skies. The Sky Harbor temperature was 87 degrees. Here is the latest forecast. For the following area, in Arizona, Central Phoenix, issued at 12:56 a.m. Mountain Standard Time. Tonight, considerable cloudiness. Lows 74 to 82. East wind 10 to 15 miles per hour. Wednesday, partly cloudy. Highs 95 to 99. East wind 5 to 15 miles per hour. Wednesday night, patchy blowing dust in the evening. Considerable cloudiness with a chance of showers and thunderstorms in the evening, then partly cloudy with a slight chance of showers and thunderstorms after midnight. Lows 72 to 80. East wind 5 to 15 miles per hour. Chance of rain 30%. Thursday, sunny. Highs 95 to 100. East wind 5 to 10 miles per hour. Thursday night, mostly clear. A slight chance of showers and thunderstorms in the evening. Lows 71 to 80. Northeast wind 5 to 10 miles per hour. Chance of rain 10%. Friday, sunny. Highs 95 to 101. Friday night, mostly clear. Lows 74 to 81. Saturday, mostly sunny. Highs 98 to 104. Saturday night, partly cloudy. Lows 74 to 81. Sunday, partly cloudy. Highs 94 to 100. Sunday night, partly cloudy. A slight chance of showers and thunderstorms in the evening.
then a chance of showers and a slight chance of thunderstorms after midnight. Lows 71 to 78. Chance of rain 30%. Monday, partly cloudy with a chance of showers and a slight chance of thunderstorms. Not as warm. Highs 89 to 95. Chance of rain 40%. Monday night, partly cloudy. A slight chance of showers and thunderstorms in the evening, then a slight chance of showers after midnight. Low 68 to 75. Chance of rain 20%. Tuesday, partly sunny with a 20% chance of showers. Highs 90 to 96. Here is the synopsis for Southeast California, Southwest, and South Central Arizona. Rain chances return to portions of eastern Arizona with most activity focused over foothill and high terrain areas. Best chances for lower desert rainfall will occur Wednesday and Thursday, though most activity should remain the north and east of the Phoenix Metro. Near to slightly above normal temperatures will persist over the next several days. 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The current time is 3:33 a.m. Mountain Standard Time. Here is the 3 a.m. Mountain Standard Time observation for Phoenix, on Wednesday, September 23rd. At Sky Harbor, it was cloudy. Visibility 10 miles. Temperature was 87 degrees, dew point 56, relative humidity 34%. Wind was southeast, at 9 miles an hour. And the pressure was 29.79 inches, and steady. Other observations for South Central Arizona including the Greater Phoenix area, it was partly cloudy, with a temperature of 83 at Falcon Field, 84 at Mesa Gateway, and 79 at Gila Bend. It was mostly cloudy, with a temperature of 86 at Buckeye, 82 at Deer Valley, 86 at Scottsdale Airport, and 84 at Chandler. Observations for Northern Arizona, at Kingman, it was clear, with a temperature of 63. It was partly cloudy, with a temperature of 46 at Flagstaff, 40 at the Grand Canyon, and 65 at Page. It was mostly cloudy, with a temperature of 60 at Prescott, and 64 at Payson. It was cloudy, with a temperature of 63 at Winslow, and 57 at Shiloh. Observations for Southern Arizona, it was cloudy, with a temperature of 76 at Tucson, 63 at Nogales, and 67 at Sierra Vista. Observations for Southern California, skies ranged from clear to partly cloudy. It was 68 at Los Angeles Airport, 68 at San Diego, and 79 at Blythe. Regional observations, rain was falling, with a temperature of 59 at Albuquerque, and 62 at El Paso. It was clear, with a temperature of 74 at Las Vegas, and 56 at Salt Lake City. At El Paso, the visibility was 4 miles. Once again, at 3 a.m. in Phoenix, under cloudy skies. The Sky Harbor temperature was 87 degrees. Here is the latest forecast. For the following area, in Arizona, Central Phoenix, issued at 12:56 a.m. Mountain Standard Time. Tonight, considerable cloudiness. Lows 74 to 82. East wind 10 to 15 miles per hour. Wednesday, partly cloudy. Highs 95 to 99. East wind 5 to 15 miles per hour. Wednesday night, patchy blowing dust in the evening. Considerable cloudiness with a chance of showers and thunderstorms in the evening, then partly cloudy with a slight chance of showers and thunderstorms after midnight. Lows 72 to 80. East wind 5 to 15 miles per hour. Chance of rain 30%. Thursday, sunny. Highs 95 to 100. East wind 5 to 10 miles per hour. Thursday night, mostly clear. A slight chance of showers and thunderstorms in the evening. Lows 71 to 80. Northeast wind 5 to 10 miles per hour. Chance of rain 10%. Friday, sunny.
highs 95 to 101. Friday night, mostly clear. Lows 74 to 81. Saturday, mostly sunny. Highs 98 to 104. Saturday night, partly cloudy. Lows 74 to 81. Sunday, partly cloudy. Highs 94 to 100. Sunday night, partly cloudy. A slight chance of showers and thunderstorms in the evening, then a chance of showers and a slight chance of thunderstorms after midnight. Lows 71 to 78. Chance of rain 30%. Monday, partly cloudy with a chance of showers and a slight chance of thunderstorms. Not as warm. Highs 89 to 95. Chance of rain 40%. Monday night, partly cloudy. A slight chance of showers and thunderstorms in the evening, then a slight chance of showers after midnight. Low 68 to 75. Chance of rain 20%. Tuesday, partly sunny with a 20% chance of showers. Highs 90 to 96. Here is the synopsis for Southeast California, Southwest, and South Central Arizona. Rain chances return to portions of eastern Arizona with most activity focused over foothill and high terrain areas. Best chances for lower desert rainfall will occur Wednesday and Thursday, though most activity should remain to the north and east of the Phoenix Metro. Near to slightly above normal temperatures will persist over the next several days. 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The current time is 3:39 a.m. Mountain Standard Time. Here is the 3 a.m. Mountain Standard Time observation for Phoenix, on Wednesday, September 23rd. At Sky Harbor, it was cloudy. Visibility 10 miles. Temperature was 87 degrees, dew point 56, relative humidity 34%. Wind was southeast, at 9 miles an hour. And the pressure was 29.79 inches, and steady. Other observations for South Central Arizona including the Greater Phoenix area, it was partly cloudy, with a temperature of 83 at Falcon Field, 84 at Mesa Gateway, and 79 at Gila Bend. It was mostly cloudy, with a temperature of 86 at Buckeye, 82 at Deer Valley, 86 at Scottsdale Airport, and 84 at Chandler. Observations for Northern Arizona, at Kingman, it was clear, with a temperature of 63. It was partly cloudy, with a temperature of 46 at Flagstaff, 40 at the Grand Canyon, and 65 at Page. It was mostly cloudy, with a temperature of 60 at Prescott, and 64 at Payson. It was cloudy, with a temperature of 63 at Winslow, and 57 at Shiloh. Observations for Southern Arizona, it was cloudy, with a temperature of 76 at Tucson, 63 at Nogales, and 67 at Sierra Vista. Observations for Southern California, skies ranged from clear to partly cloudy. It was 68 at Los Angeles Airport, 68 at San Diego, and 79 at Blythe. Regional observations, rain was falling, with a temperature of 59 at Albuquerque, and 62 at El Paso. It was clear, with a temperature of 74 at Las Vegas, and 56 at Salt Lake City. At El Paso, the visibility was 4 miles. Once again, at 3 a.m. in Phoenix, under cloudy skies. The Sky Harbor temperature was 87 degrees. Here is the latest forecast. For the following area, in Arizona, Central Phoenix, issued at 12:56 a.m. Mountain Standard Time. Tonight, considerable cloudiness. Lows 74 to 82. East wind 10 to 15 miles per hour. Wednesday, partly cloudy. Highs 95 to 99. East wind 5 to 15 miles per hour. Wednesday night, patchy blowing dust in the evening. Considerable cloudiness with a chance of showers and thunderstorms in the evening, then partly cloudy with a slight chance of showers and thunderstorms after midnight. Lows 72 to 80.
East wind 5 to 15 miles per hour. Chance of rain 30%. Thursday, sunny. Highs 95 to 100. East wind 5 to 10 miles per hour. Thursday night, mostly clear. A slight chance of showers and thunderstorms in the evening. Lows 71 to 80. Northeast wind 5 to 10 miles per hour. Chance of rain 10%. Friday, sunny. Highs 95 to 101. Friday night, mostly clear. Lows 74 to 81. Saturday, mostly sunny. Highs 98 to 104. Saturday night, partly cloudy. Lows 74 to 81. Sunday, partly cloudy. Highs 94 to 100. Sunday night, partly cloudy. A slight chance of showers and thunderstorms in the evening, then a chance of showers and a slight chance of thunderstorms after midnight. Lows 71 to 78. Chance of rain 30%. Monday, partly cloudy with a chance of showers and a slight chance of thunderstorms. Not as warm. Highs 89 to 95. Chance of rain 40%. Monday night, partly cloudy. A slight chance of showers and thunderstorms in the evening, then a slight chance of showers after midnight. Low 68 to 75. Chance of rain 20%. Tuesday, partly sunny with a 20% chance of showers. Highs 90 to 96. Here is the synopsis for Southeast California, Southwest, and South Central Arizona. Rain chances return to portions of eastern Arizona with most activity focused over foothill and high terrain areas. Best chances for lower desert rainfall will occur Wednesday and Thursday, though most activity should remain to the north and east of the Phoenix metro. Near to slightly above normal temperatures will persist over the next several days. 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The current time is 3:44 a.m. Mountain Standard Time. Here is the 3 a.m. Mountain Standard Time observation for Phoenix, on Wednesday, September 23rd. At Sky Harbor, it was cloudy. Visibility 10 miles. Temperature was 87 degrees, dew point 56, relative humidity 34%. Wind was southeast, at 9 miles an hour. And the pressure was 29.79 inches, and steady. Other observations for South Central Arizona including the Greater Phoenix area, it was partly cloudy, with a temperature of 83 at Falcon Field, 84 at Mesa Gateway, and 79 at Gila Bend. It was mostly cloudy, with a temperature of 86 at Buckeye, 82 at Deer Valley, 86 at Scottsdale Airport, and 84 at Chandler. Observations for Northern Arizona, at Kingman, it was clear, with a temperature of 63. It was partly cloudy, with a temperature of 46 at Flagstaff, 40 at the Grand Canyon, and 65 at Page. It was mostly cloudy, with a temperature of 60 at Prescott, and 64 at Payson. It was cloudy, with a temperature of 63 at Winslow, and 57 at Shiloh. Observations for Southern Arizona, it was cloudy, with a temperature of 76 at Tucson, 63 at Nogales, and 67 at Sierra Vista. Observations for Southern California, skies ranged from clear to partly cloudy. It was 68 at Los Angeles Airport, 68 at San Diego, and 79 at Blythe. Regional observations, rain was falling, with a temperature of 59 at Albuquerque, and 62 at El Paso. It was clear, with a temperature of 74 at Las Vegas, and 56 at Salt Lake City. At El Paso, the visibility was 4 miles. Once again, at 3 a.m. in Phoenix, under cloudy skies. The Sky Harbor temperature was 87 degrees. Here is the latest forecast. For the following area, in Arizona, Central Phoenix, issued at 12:56 a.m. Mountain Standard Time. Tonight, considerable cloudiness.
lows 74 to 82. East wind 10 to 15 miles per hour. Wednesday, partly cloudy. Highs 95 to 99. East wind 5 to 15 miles per hour. Wednesday night, patchy blowing dust in the evening. Considerable cloudiness with a chance of showers and thunderstorms in the evening, then partly cloudy with a slight chance of showers and thunderstorms after midnight. Lows 72 to 80. East wind 5 to 15 miles per hour. Chance of rain 30%. Thursday, sunny. Highs 95 to 100. East wind 5 to 10 miles per hour. Thursday night, mostly clear. A slight chance of showers and thunderstorms in the evening. Lows 71 to 80. Northeast wind 5 to 10 miles per hour. Chance of rain 10%. Friday, sunny. Highs 95 to 101. Friday night, mostly clear. Lows 74 to 81. Saturday, mostly sunny. Highs 98 to 104. Saturday night, partly cloudy. Lows 74 to 81. Sunday, partly cloudy. Highs 94 to 100. Sunday night, partly cloudy. A slight chance of showers and thunderstorms in the evening, then a chance of showers and a slight chance of thunderstorms after midnight. Lows 71 to 78. Chance of rain 30%. Monday, partly cloudy with a chance of showers and a slight chance of thunderstorms. Not as warm. Highs 89 to 95. Chance of rain 40%. Monday night, partly cloudy. A slight chance of showers and thunderstorms in the evening, then a slight chance of showers after midnight. Low 68 to 75. Chance of rain 20%. Tuesday, partly sunny with a 20% chance of showers. Highs 90 to 96. Here is the synopsis for Southeast California, Southwest, and South Central Arizona. Chances for scattered showers and isolated thunderstorms are expected today and Thursday, with the most activity focused over foothill and high terrain areas. Along with the chances for rain, gusty storm-driven outflow winds will be possible today and Thursday, potentially leading to patchy blowing gust. Near to slightly above normal temperatures will persist through the coming weekend before additional cooling is expected early next week. 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The current time is 3:50 a.m. Mountain Standard Time. Here is the 3 a.m. Mountain Standard Time observation for Phoenix, on Wednesday, September 23rd. At Sky Harbor, it was cloudy. Visibility 10 miles. Temperature was 87 degrees, dew point 56, relative humidity 34%. Wind was southeast, at 9 miles an hour. And the pressure was 29.79 inches, and steady. Other observations for South Central Arizona, including the greater Phoenix area, it was partly cloudy, with a temperature of 83 at Falcon Field, 84 at Mesa Gateway, and 79 at Gila Bend. It was mostly cloudy, with a temperature of 86 at Buckeye, 82 at Deer Valley, 86 at Scottsdale Airport, and 84 at Chandler. Observations for Northern Arizona, at Kingman, it was clear, with a temperature of 63. It was partly cloudy, with a temperature of 46 at Flagstaff, 40 at the Grand Canyon, and 65 at Page. It was mostly cloudy, with a temperature of 60 at Prescott, and 64 at Payson. It was cloudy, with a temperature of 63 at Winslow, and 57 at Shiloh. Observations for Southern Arizona, it was cloudy, with a temperature of 76 at Tucson, 63 at Nogales, and 67 at Sierra Vista. Observations for Southern California, skies ranged from clear to partly cloudy. It was 68 at Los Angeles Airport, 68 at San Diego, and 79 at Blythe. Regional observations, rain was falling,
with a temperature of 59 at Albuquerque and 62 at El Paso. It was clear, with a temperature of 74 at Las Vegas and 56 at Salt Lake City. At El Paso, the visibility was 4 miles. Once again, at 3 a.m. in Phoenix, under cloudy skies. The Sky Harbor temperature was 87 degrees. Here is the latest forecast. For the following area, in Arizona, Central Phoenix, issued at 12:56 a.m. Mountain Standard Time. Tonight, considerable cloudiness. Lows 74 to 82. East wind 10 to 15 miles per hour. Wednesday, partly cloudy. Highs 95 to 99. East wind 5 to 15 miles per hour. Wednesday night, patchy blowing dust in the evening. Considerable cloudiness with a chance of showers and thunderstorms in the evening, then partly cloudy with a slight chance of showers and thunderstorms after midnight. Lows 72 to 80. East wind 5 to 15 miles per hour. Chance of rain 30%. Thursday, sunny. Highs 95 to 100. East wind 5 to 10 miles per hour. Thursday night, mostly clear. A slight chance of showers and thunderstorms in the evening. Lows 71 to 80. Northeast wind 5 to 10 miles per hour. Chance of rain 10%. Friday, sunny. Highs 95 to 101. Friday night, mostly clear. Lows 74 to 81. Saturday, mostly sunny. Highs 98 to 104. Saturday night, partly cloudy. Lows 74 to 81. Sunday, partly cloudy. Highs 94 to 100. Sunday night, partly cloudy. A slight chance of showers and thunderstorms in the evening, then a chance of showers and a slight chance of thunderstorms after midnight. Lows 71 to 78. Chance of rain 30%. Monday, partly cloudy with a chance of showers and a slight chance of thunderstorms. Not as warm. Highs 89 to 95. Chance of rain 40%. Monday night, partly cloudy. A slight chance of showers and thunderstorms in the evening, then a slight chance of showers after midnight. Low 68 to 75. Chance of rain 20%. Tuesday, partly sunny with a 20% chance of showers. Highs 90 to 96. Here is the synopsis for Southeast California, Southwest, and South Central Arizona. Chances for scattered showers and isolated thunderstorms are expected today and Thursday, with the most activity focused over foothill and high terrain areas. Along with the chances for rain, gusty storm-driven outflow winds will be possible today and Thursday, potentially leading to patchy blowing dust. Near to slightly above normal temperatures will persist through the coming weekend before additional cooling is expected early next week. 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The current time is 3:55 a.m. Mountain Standard Time. Here is the 3 a.m. Mountain Standard Time observation for Phoenix, on Wednesday, September 23rd. At Sky Harbor, it was cloudy. Visibility 10 miles. Temperature was 87 degrees, dew point 56, relative humidity 34%. Wind was southeast, at 9 miles an hour. And the pressure was 29.79 inches, and steady. Other observations for South Central Arizona, including the greater Phoenix area, it was partly cloudy, with a temperature of 83 at Falcon Field, 84 at Mesa Gateway, and 79 at Gila Bend. It was mostly cloudy, with a temperature of 86 at Buckeye, 82 at Deer Valley, 86 at Scottsdale Airport, and 84 at Chandler. Observations for Northern Arizona, at Kingman, it was clear, with a temperature of 63. It was partly cloudy, with a temperature of 46 at Flagstaff, 40 at the Grand Canyon, and 65 at Page. It was mostly cloudy, with a temperature of 60 at Prescott,
and 64 at Payson. It was cloudy, with a temperature of 63 at Winds Low, and 57 at Shallow. Observations for southern Arizona, it was cloudy, with a temperature of 76 at Tucson, 63 at Nogales, and 67 at Sierra Vista. Observations for Southern California, skies ranged from clear to partly cloudy. It was 68 at Los Angeles Airport, 68 at San Diego, and 79 at Blythe. Regional observations, rain was falling, with a temperature of 59 at Albuquerque, and 62 at El Paso. It was clear, with a temperature of 74 at Las Vegas, and 56 at Salt Lake City. At El Paso, the visibility was 4 miles. Once again, at 3 a.m. in Phoenix, under cloudy skies. The Sky Harbor temperature was 87 degrees. Here is the latest forecast. For the following area, in Arizona, Central Phoenix, issued at 12:56 a.m. Mountain Standard Time. Tonight, considerable cloudiness. Lows 74 to 82. East wind 10 to 15 miles per hour. Wednesday, partly cloudy. Highs 95 to 99. East wind 5 to 15 miles per hour. Wednesday night, patchy blowing dust in the evening. Considerable cloudiness with a chance of showers and thunderstorms in the evening, then partly cloudy with a slight chance of showers and thunderstorms after midnight. Lows 72 to 80. East wind 5 to 15 miles per hour. Chance of rain 30%. Thursday, sunny. Highs 95 to 100. East wind 5 to 10 miles per hour. Thursday night, mostly clear. A slight chance of showers and thunderstorms in the evening. Lows 71 to 80. Northeast wind 5 to 10 miles per hour. Chance of rain 10%. Friday, sunny. Highs 95 to 101. Friday night, mostly clear. Lows 74 to 81. Saturday, mostly sunny. Highs 98 to 104. Saturday night, partly cloudy. Lows 74 to 81. Sunday, partly cloudy. Highs 94 to 100. Sunday night, partly cloudy. A slight chance of showers and thunderstorms in the evening, then a chance of showers and a slight chance of thunderstorms after midnight. Lows 71 to 78. Chance of rain 30%. Monday, partly cloudy with a chance of showers and a slight chance of thunderstorms. Not as warm. Highs 89 to 95. Chance of rain 40%. Monday night, partly cloudy. A slight chance of showers and thunderstorms in the evening, then a slight chance of showers after midnight. Low 68 to 75. Chance of rain 20%. Tuesday, partly sunny with a 20% chance of showers. Highs 90 to 96. Here is the synopsis for Southeast California, Southwest, and South Central Arizona. Chances for scattered showers and isolated thunderstorms are expected today and Thursday with the most activity focused over foothill and high terrain areas. Along with the chances for rain, gusty storm-driven outflow winds will be possible today and Thursday, potentially leading to patchy blowing gust. Near to slightly above normal temperatures will persist through the coming weekend before additional cooling is expected early next week. 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The current time is 4:01 a.m. Mountain Standard Time. Here is the latest forecast. For the following area, in Arizona, Central Phoenix, issued at 4 a.m. Mountain Standard Time. Today, partly cloudy. Highs 95 to 99. East wind 5 to 15 miles per hour. Tonight, patchy blowing dust in the evening. Considerable cloudiness with a chance of showers and thunderstorms in the evening, then partly cloudy with a slight chance of showers and thunderstorms after midnight. Lows 72 to 80.
East wind 5 to 15 miles per hour. Chance of rain 30%. Thursday, sunny. Highs 95 to 100. East wind 5 to 10 miles per hour. Thursday night, mostly clear. A slight chance of showers and thunderstorms in the evening. Lows 71 to 80. Northeast wind 5 to 10 miles per hour. Chance of rain 10%. Friday, sunny. Highs 95 to 100. East wind 5 to 10 miles per hour in the morning, becoming southeast in the afternoon. Friday night, mostly clear. Lows 74 to 81. Saturday, mostly sunny. Highs 98 to 104. Saturday night, partly cloudy. Lows 74 to 81. Sunday, partly cloudy. Highs 94 to 100. Sunday night, partly cloudy. A slight chance of showers and thunderstorms in the evening, then a chance of showers and a slight chance of thunderstorms after midnight. Lows 71 to 78. Chance of rain 30%. Monday, partly cloudy with a chance of showers and a slight chance of thunderstorms. Not as warm. Highs 89 to 95. Chance of rain 40%. Monday night, partly cloudy. A slight chance of showers and thunderstorms in the evening, then a slight chance of showers after midnight. Low 68 to 75. Chance of rain 20%. Tuesday, partly sunny with a 20% chance of showers. Highs 90 to 96. Here is the synopsis for Southeast California, Southwest, and South Central Arizona. Chances for scattered showers and isolated thunderstorms are expected today and Thursday, with the most activity focused over foothill and high terrain areas. Along with the chances for rain, gusty storm-driven outflow winds will be possible today and Thursday, potentially leading to patchy blowing gusts. Near to slightly above normal temperatures will persist through the coming weekend before additional cooling is expected early next week. You're listening to National Weather Service NOAA Weather Radio, KEC 94 in Phoenix, Arizona, serving South Central Arizona. The current time is 4:04 a.m. Mountain Standard Time. Here is the latest forecast for the following area in Arizona, Central Phoenix, issued at 4 a.m. Mountain Standard Time. Today, partly cloudy. Highs 95 to 99. East wind 5 to 15 miles per hour. Tonight, patchy blowing gust in the evening. Considerable cloudiness with a chance of showers and thunderstorms in the evening, then partly cloudy with a slight chance of showers and thunderstorms after midnight. Lows 72 to 80. East wind 5 to 15 miles per hour. Chance of rain 30%. Thursday, sunny. Highs 95 to 100. East wind 5 to 10 miles per hour. Thursday night, mostly clear. A slight chance of showers and thunderstorms in the evening. Lows 71 to 80. Northeast wind 5 to 10 miles per hour. Chance of rain 10%. Friday, sunny. Highs 95 to 100. East wind 5 to 10 miles per hour in the morning, becoming southeast in the afternoon. Friday night, mostly clear. Lows 74 to 81. Saturday, mostly sunny. Highs 98 to 104. Saturday night, partly cloudy. Lows 74 to 81. Sunday, partly cloudy. Highs 94 to 100. Sunday night, partly cloudy. A slight chance of showers and thunderstorms in the evening, then a chance of showers and a slight chance of thunderstorms after midnight. Lows 71 to 78. Chance of rain 30%. Monday, partly cloudy with a chance of showers and a slight chance of thunderstorms. Not as warm. Highs 89 to 95. Chance of rain 40%. Monday night, partly cloudy. A slight chance of showers and thunderstorms in the evening,
Then a slight chance of showers after midnight. Low 68 to 75. Chance of rain 20%. Tuesday, partly sunny with a 20% chance of showers. Highs 90 to 96. Here is the latest forecast. For the following area, in Arizona, Central Phoenix, issued at 4:06 a.m. Mountain Standard Time. Today, partly cloudy. Highs 95 to 99. East wind 5 to 15 miles per hour. Tonight, patchy blowing dust in the evening. Considerable cloudiness with a chance of showers and thunderstorms in the evening, then partly cloudy with a slight chance of showers and thunderstorms after midnight. Lows 72 to 80. East wind 5 to 15 miles per hour. Chance of rain 30%. Thursday, sunny. Highs 95 to 100. East wind 5 to 10 miles per hour. Thursday night, mostly clear. A slight chance of showers and thunderstorms in the evening. Lows 71 to 80. Northeast wind 5 to 10 miles per hour. Chance of rain 10%. Friday, sunny. Highs 95 to 100. East wind 5 to 10 miles per hour in the morning, becoming southeast in the afternoon. Friday night, mostly clear. Lows 74 to 81. Saturday, mostly sunny. Highs 98 to 104. Saturday night, partly cloudy. Lows 74 to 81. Sunday, partly cloudy. Highs 94 to 100. Sunday night, partly cloudy. A slight chance of showers and thunderstorms in the evening, then a chance of showers and a slight chance of thunderstorms after midnight. Lows 71 to 78. Chance of rain 30%. Monday, partly cloudy with a chance of showers and a slight chance of thunderstorms. Not as warm. Highs 89 to 95. Chance of rain 40%. Monday night, partly cloudy. A slight chance of showers and thunderstorms in the evening, then a slight chance of showers after midnight. Low 68 to 75. Chance of rain 20%. Tuesday, partly sunny with a 20% chance of showers. Highs 90 to 96. Here is the synopsis for Southeast California, Southwest, and South Central Arizona. Chances for scattered showers and isolated thunderstorms are expected today and Thursday, with the most activity focused over foothill and high terrain areas. Along with the chances for rain, gusty storm-driven outflow winds will be possible today and Thursday, potentially leading to patchy blowing gust. Near to slightly above normal temperatures will persist through the coming weekend before additional cooling is expected early next week. 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The current time is 4:10 a.m. Mountain Standard Time. Here is the 4 a.m. Mountain Standard Time observation for Phoenix, on Wednesday, September 23rd. At Sky Harbor, it was mostly cloudy. Visibility 10 miles. Temperature was 86 degrees, dew point 57, relative humidity 37%. Wind was southeast, at 7 miles an hour. And the pressure was 29.79 inches, and steady. Other observations for South Central Arizona, including the greater Phoenix area, it was partly cloudy, with a temperature of 77 at Buckeye, 84 at Luke Air Force Base, and 77 at Gila Bend. It was mostly cloudy, with a temperature of 81 at Deer Valley, 85 at Scottsdale Airport, 83 at Falcon Field, 84 at Mesa Gateway, and 82 at Chandler. Observations for Northern Arizona, at Kingman, it was clear, with a temperature of 62. It was partly cloudy, with a temperature of 45 at Flagstaff, 42 at the Grand Canyon, and 67 at Page. It was mostly cloudy, with a temperature of 59 at Prescott, 63 at Payson, and 62 at Winslow. At Sholo, it was cloudy, with a temperature of 55.
Observations for southern Arizona. At Yuma, it was clear, with a temperature of 75. It was cloudy, with a temperature of 75 at Tucson, 63 at Nogales, and 66 at Sierra Vista. Observations for Southern California, at Blythe, it was clear, with a temperature of 74.

Today, partly cloudy. Highs 95 to 99. East wind 5 to 15 miles per hour. Tonight, patchy blowing dust in the evening. Considerable cloudiness with a chance of showers and thunderstorms in the evening, then partly cloudy with a slight chance of showers and thunderstorms after midnight. Lows 72 to 80. East wind 5 to 15 miles per hour. Chance of rain 30%. Thursday, sunny. Highs 95 to 100. East wind 5 to 10 miles per hour. Thursday night, mostly clear. A slight chance of showers and thunderstorms in the evening. Lows 71 to 80. Northeast wind 5 to 10 miles per hour. Chance of rain 10%. Friday, sunny. Highs 95 to 100. East wind 5 to 10 miles per hour in the morning, becoming southeast in the afternoon. Friday night, mostly clear. Lows 74 to 81. Saturday, mostly sunny. Highs 98 to 104. Saturday night, partly cloudy. Lows 74 to 81. Sunday, partly cloudy. Highs 94 to 100. Sunday night, partly cloudy. A slight chance of showers and thunderstorms in the evening, then a chance of showers and a slight chance of thunderstorms after midnight. Lows 71 to 78. Chance of rain 30%. Monday, partly cloudy with a chance of showers and a slight chance of thunderstorms. Not as warm. Highs 89 to 95. Chance of rain 40%. Monday night, partly cloudy. A slight chance of showers and thunderstorms in the evening, then a slight chance of showers after midnight. Low 68 to 75. Chance of rain 20%. Tuesday, partly sunny with a 20% chance of showers. Highs 90 to 96. Here is the synopsis for Southeast California, Southwest, and South Central Arizona. Chances for scattered showers and isolated thunderstorms are expected today and Thursday, with the most activity focused over foothill and high terrain areas. Along with the chances for rain, gusty storm-driven outflow winds will be possible today and Thursday, potentially leading to patchy blowing gust. Near to slightly above normal temperatures will persist through the coming weekend before additional cooling is expected early next week. 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The current time is 4:16 a.m. Mountain Standard Time. Here is the 4 a.m. Mountain Standard Time observation for Phoenix, on Wednesday, September 23rd. At Sky Harbor, it was mostly cloudy. Visibility 10 miles. Temperature was 86 degrees, dew point 57, relative humidity 37%. Wind was southeast, at 7 miles an hour. And the pressure was 29.79 inches, and steady. Other observations for South Central Arizona, including the greater Phoenix area, it was partly cloudy, with a temperature of 77 at Buckeye, 84 at Luke Air Force Base, and 77 at Gila Bend. It was mostly cloudy, with a temperature of 81 at Deer Valley, 85 at Scottsdale Airport, 83 at Falcon Field, 84 at Mesa Gateway, and 82 at Chandler. Observations for Northern Arizona, at Kingman, it was clear, with a temperature of 62. It was partly cloudy, with a temperature of 45 at Flagstaff, 42 at the Grand Canyon, and 67 at Page. It was mostly cloudy, with a temperature of 59 at Prescott, 63 at Payson, and 62 at Winslow. At Sholo, it was cloudy, with a temperature of 55. Observations for Southern Arizona, at Yuma, it was clear, with a temperature of 75. It was cloudy, with a temperature of 75 at Tucson, 63 at Nogales, and 66 at Sierra Vista. Observations for Southern California, at Blythe, it was clear, with a temperature of 74. At Los Angeles Airport, it was partly cloudy, with a temperature of 66.

7. At San Diego, it was mostly cloudy, with a temperature of 68. Regional observations, rain was falling, with a temperature of 59 at Albuquerque, and 62 at El Paso. It was clear, with a temperature of 73 at Las Vegas, and 56 at Salt Lake City. Once again, at 4 a.m. in Phoenix, under mostly cloudy skies. The Sky Harbor temperature was 86 degrees. Here is the latest forecast. For the following area, in Arizona, Central Phoenix, issued at 4:06 a.m. Mountain Standard Time. Today, partly cloudy. Highs 95 to 99. East wind 5 to 15 miles per hour. Tonight, patchy blowing dust in the evening. Considerable cloudiness with a chance of showers and thunderstorms in the evening, then partly cloudy with a slight chance of showers and thunderstorms after midnight. Lows 72 to 80. East wind 5 to 15 miles per hour. Chance of rain 30%. Thursday, sunny. Highs 95 to 100. East wind 5 to 10 miles per hour. Thursday night, mostly clear. A slight chance of showers and thunderstorms in the evening. Lows 71 to 80. Northeast wind 5 to 10 miles per hour. Chance of rain 10%. Friday, sunny. Highs 95 to 100. East wind 5 to 10 miles per hour in the morning, becoming southeast in the afternoon. Friday night, mostly clear. Lows 74 to 81. Saturday, mostly sunny. Highs 98 to 104. Saturday night, partly cloudy. Lows 74 to 81. Sunday, partly cloudy. Highs 94 to 100. Sunday night, partly cloudy. A slight chance of showers and thunderstorms in the evening, then a chance of showers and a slight chance of thunderstorms after midnight. Lows 71 to 78. Chance of rain 30%. Monday, partly cloudy with a chance of showers and a slight chance of thunderstorms. Not as warm. Highs 89 to 95. Chance of rain 40%. Monday night, partly cloudy. A slight chance of showers and thunderstorms in the evening, then a slight chance of showers after midnight. Low 68 to 75. Chance of rain 20%. Tuesday, partly sunny with a 20% chance of showers. Highs 90 to 96. Here is the synopsis for Southeast California, Southwest, and South Central Arizona. Chances for scattered showers and isolated thunderstorms are expected today and Thursday, with the most activity focused over foothill and high terrain areas. Along with the chances for rain, gusty storm-driven outflow winds will be possible today and Thursday, potentially leading to patchy blowing dust. Near to slightly above normal temperatures will persist through the coming weekend before additional cooling is expected early next week. 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The current time is 4:21 a.m. Mountain Standard Time. Here is the 4 a.m. Mountain Standard Time observation for Phoenix, on Wednesday, September 23rd. At Sky Harbor, it was mostly cloudy. Visibility 10 miles. Temperature was 86 degrees, dew point 57, relative humidity 37%. Wind was southeast, at 7 miles an hour. And the pressure was 29.79 inches, and steady. Other observations for South Central Arizona, including the greater Phoenix area, it was partly cloudy, with a temperature of 77 at Buckeye, 84 at Luke Air Force Base, and 77 at Gila Bend. It was mostly cloudy, with a temperature of 81 at Deer Valley, 85 at Scottsdale Airport, 83 at Falcon Field, 84 at Mesa Gateway, and 82 at Chandler. Observations for Northern Arizona, at Kingman, it was clear, with a temperature of 62. It was partly cloudy, with a temperature of 45 at Flagstaff, 42 at the Grand Canyon, and 67 at Page.
It was mostly cloudy, with a temperature of 59 at Prescott, 63 at Payson, and 62 at Winslow. At Sholo, it was cloudy, with a temperature of 55. Observations for southern Arizona. At Yuma, it was clear, with a temperature of 75. It was cloudy, with a temperature of 75 at Tucson, 63 at Nogales, and 66 at Sierra Vista. Observations for Southern California. At Blythe, it was clear, with a temperature of 74. At Los Angeles Airport, it was partly cloudy, with a temperature of 67. At San Diego, it was mostly cloudy, with a temperature of 68. Regional observations, rain was falling, with a temperature of 59 at Albuquerque, and 62 at El Paso. It was clear, with a temperature of 73 at Las Vegas, and 56 at Salt Lake City. Once again, at 4 a.m. in Phoenix, under mostly cloudy skies. The Sky Harbor temperature was 86 degrees. Here is the latest forecast. For the following area, in Arizona, Central Phoenix, issued at 4:06 a.m. Mountain Standard Time. Today, partly cloudy. Highs 95 to 99. East wind 5 to 15 miles per hour. Tonight, patchy blowing dust in the evening. Considerable cloudiness with a chance of showers and thunderstorms in the evening, then partly cloudy with a slight chance of showers and thunderstorms after midnight. Lows 72 to 80. East wind 5 to 15 miles per hour. Chance of rain 30%. Thursday, sunny. Highs 95 to 100. East wind 5 to 10 miles per hour. Thursday night, mostly clear. A slight chance of showers and thunderstorms in the evening. Lows 71 to 80. Northeast wind 5 to 10 miles per hour. Chance of rain 10%. Friday, sunny. Highs 95 to 100. East wind 5 to 10 miles per hour in the morning, becoming southeast in the afternoon. Friday night, mostly clear. Lows 74 to 81. Saturday, mostly sunny. Highs 98 to 104. Saturday night, partly cloudy. Lows 74 to 81. Sunday, partly cloudy. Highs 94 to 100. Sunday night, partly cloudy. A slight chance of showers and thunderstorms in the evening, then a chance of showers and a slight chance of thunderstorms after midnight. Lows 71 to 78. Chance of rain 30%. Monday, partly cloudy with a chance of showers and a slight chance of thunderstorms. Not as warm. Highs 89 to 95. Chance of rain 40%. Monday night, partly cloudy. A slight chance of showers and thunderstorms in the evening, then a slight chance of showers after midnight. Low 68 to 75. Chance of rain 20%. Tuesday, partly sunny with a 20% chance of showers. Highs 90 to 96. Here is the synopsis for Southeast California, Southwest, and South Central Arizona. Chances for scattered showers and isolated thunderstorms are expected today and Thursday, with the most activity focused over foothill and high terrain areas. Along with the chances for rain, gusty storm-driven outflow winds will be possible today and Thursday, potentially leading to patchy blowing gust. Near to slightly above normal temperatures will persist through the coming weekend before additional cooling is expected early next week. 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The current time is 4:27 a.m. Mountain Standard Time. Here is the 4 a.m. Mountain Standard Time observation for Phoenix, on Wednesday, September 23rd. At Sky Harbor, it was mostly cloudy. Visibility 10 miles. Temperature was 86 degrees, dew point 57, relative humidity 37%. Wind was southeast, at 7 miles an hour. And the pressure was 29.79 inches, and steady.
other observations for South Central Arizona, including the greater Phoenix area, it was partly cloudy, with a temperature of 77 at Buckeye, 84 at Luke Air Force Base, and 77 at Gila Bend. It was mostly cloudy, with a temperature of 81 at Deer Valley, 85 at Scottsdale Airport, 83 at Falcon Field, 84 at Mesa Gateway, and 82 at Chandler. Observations for Northern Arizona, at Kingman, it was clear, with a temperature of 62. It was partly cloudy, with a temperature of 45 at Flagstaff, 42 at the Grand Canyon, and 67 at Page. It was mostly cloudy, with a temperature of 59 at Prescott, 63 at Payson, and 62 at Winslow. At Cholo, it was cloudy, with a temperature of 55. Observations for Southern Arizona, at Yuma, it was clear, with a temperature of 75. It was cloudy, with a temperature of 75 at Tucson, 63 at Nogales, and 66 at Sierra Vista. Observations for Southern California, at Blythe, it was clear, with a temperature of 74. At Los Angeles Airport, it was partly cloudy, with a temperature of 67. At San Diego, it was mostly cloudy, with a temperature of 68. Regional observations, rain was falling, with a temperature of 59 at Albuquerque, and 62 at El Paso. It was clear, with a temperature of 73 at Las Vegas, and 56 at Salt Lake City. Once again, at 4 a.m. in Phoenix, under mostly cloudy skies. The Sky Harbor temperature was 86 degrees. Here is the latest forecast. For the following area, in Arizona, Central Phoenix, issued at 4:06 a.m. Mountain Standard Time. Today, partly cloudy. Highs 95 to 99. East wind 5 to 15 miles per hour. Tonight, patchy blowing dust in the evening. Considerable cloudiness with a chance of showers and thunderstorms in the evening, then partly cloudy with a slight chance of showers and thunderstorms after midnight. Lows 72 to 80. East wind 5 to 15 miles per hour. Chance of rain 30%. Thursday, sunny. Highs 95 to 100. East wind 5 to 10 miles per hour. Thursday night, mostly clear. A slight chance of showers and thunderstorms in the evening. Lows 71 to 80. Northeast wind 5 to 10 miles per hour. Chance of rain 10%. Friday, sunny. Highs 95 to 100. East wind 5 to 10 miles per hour in the morning, becoming southeast in the afternoon. Friday night, mostly clear. Lows 74 to 81. Saturday, mostly sunny. Highs 98 to 104. Saturday night, partly cloudy. Lows 74 to 81. Sunday, partly cloudy. Highs 94 to 100. Sunday night, partly cloudy. A slight chance of showers and thunderstorms in the evening, then a chance of showers and a slight chance of thunderstorms after midnight. Lows 71 to 78. Chance of rain 30%. Monday, partly cloudy with a chance of showers and a slight chance of thunderstorms. Not as warm. Highs 89 to 95. Chance of rain 40%. Monday night, partly cloudy. A slight chance of showers and thunderstorms in the evening, then a slight chance of showers after midnight. Low 68 to 75. Chance of rain 20%. Tuesday, partly sunny with a 20% chance of showers. Highs 90 to 96. Here is the synopsis for Southeast California, Southwest, and South Central Arizona. Chances for scattered showers and isolated thunderstorms are expected today and Thursday, with the most activity focused over foothill and high terrain areas. Along with the chances for rain, gusty storm-driven outflow winds will be possible today and Thursday, potentially leading to patchy blowing dust. Near to slightly above normal temperatures will persist through the coming weekend before additional cooling is expected early next week.
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The current time is 4:33 a.m. Mountain Standard Time. Ham Mountain Standard Time observation for Phoenix on Wednesday, September 23rd. At Sky Harbor, it was mostly cloudy. Visibility 10 miles. Temperature was 86 degrees, dew point 57, relative humidity 37%. Wind was southeast at 7 miles an hour. And the pressure was 29.79 inches and steady. Other observations for South Central Arizona, including the greater Phoenix area, it was partly cloudy, with a temperature of 77 at Buckeye, 84 at Luke Air Force Base, and 77 at Gila Bend. It was mostly cloudy, with a temperature of 81 at Deer Valley, 85 at Scottsdale Airport, 83 at Falcon Field, 84 at Mesa Gateway, and 82 at Chandler. Observations for Northern Arizona, at Kingman, it was clear, with a temperature of 62. It was partly cloudy, with a temperature of 45 at Flagstaff, 42 at the Grand Canyon, and 67 at Page. It was mostly cloudy, with a temperature of 59 at Prescott, 63 at Payson, and 62 at Winslow. At Cholo, it was cloudy, with a temperature of 55. Observations for Southern Arizona, at Yuma, it was clear, with a temperature of 75. It was cloudy, with a temperature of 75 at Tucson, 63 at Nogales, and 66 at Sierra Vista. Observations for Southern California, at Blythe, it was clear, with a temperature of 74. At Los Angeles Airport, it was partly cloudy, with a temperature of 67. At San Diego, it was mostly cloudy, with a temperature of 68. Regional observations, rain was falling, with a temperature of 59 at Albuquerque, and 62 at El Paso. It was clear, with a temperature of 73 at Las Vegas, and 56 at Salt Lake City. Once again, at 4 a.m. in Phoenix, under mostly cloudy skies. The Sky Harbor temperature was 86 degrees. Here is the latest forecast. For the following area, in Arizona, Central Phoenix, issued at 4:06 a.m. Mountain Standard Time. Today, partly cloudy. Highs 95 to 99. East wind 5 to 15 miles per hour. Tonight, patchy blowing dust in the evening. Considerable cloudiness with a chance of showers and thunderstorms in the evening, then partly cloudy with a slight chance of showers and thunderstorms after midnight. Lows 72 to 80. East wind 5 to 15 miles per hour. Chance of rain 30%. Thursday, sunny. Highs 95 to 100. East wind 5 to 10 miles per hour. Thursday night, mostly clear. A slight chance of showers and thunderstorms in the evening. Lows 71 to 80. Northeast wind 5 to 10 miles per hour. Chance of rain 10%. Friday, sunny. Highs 95 to 100. East wind 5 to 10 miles per hour in the morning, becoming southeast in the afternoon. Friday night, mostly clear. Lows 74 to 81. Saturday, mostly sunny. Highs 98 to 104. Saturday night, partly cloudy. Lows 74 to 81. Sunday, partly cloudy. Highs 94 to 100. Sunday night, partly cloudy. A slight chance of showers and thunderstorms in the evening, then a chance of showers and a slight chance of thunderstorms after midnight. Lows 71 to 78. Chance of rain 30%. Monday, partly cloudy with a chance of showers and a slight chance of thunderstorms. Not as warm. Highs 89 to 95. Chance of rain 40%. Monday night, partly cloudy. A slight chance of showers and thunderstorms in the evening, then a slight chance of showers after midnight. Lows 68 to 75. Chance of rain 20%.
Tuesday, partly sunny with a 20% chance of showers. Highs 90 to 96. Here is the synopsis for Southeast California, Southwest, and South Central Arizona. Chances for scattered showers and isolated thunderstorms are expected today and Thursday, with the most activity focused over foothill and high terrain areas. Along with the chances for rain, gusty storm-driven outflow winds will be possible today and Thursday, potentially leading to patchy blowing gusts. Near to slightly above normal temperatures will persist through the coming weekend before additional cooling is expected early next week. 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The current time is 4:38 a.m. Mountain Standard Time. Here is the 4 a.m. Mountain Standard Time observation for Phoenix on Wednesday, September 23rd. At Sky Harbor, it was mostly cloudy. Visibility 10 miles. Temperature was 86 degrees, dew point 57, relative humidity 37%. Wind was southeast, at 7 miles an hour. And the pressure was 29.79 inches, and steady. Other observations for South Central Arizona, including the greater Phoenix area, it was partly cloudy, with a temperature of 77 at Buckeye, 84 at Luke Air Force Base, and 77 at Gila Bend. It was mostly cloudy, with a temperature of 81 at Deer Valley, 85 at Scottsdale Airport, 83 at Falcon Field, 84 at Mesa Gateway, and 82 at Chandler. Observations for Northern Arizona, at Kingman, it was clear, with a temperature of 62. It was partly cloudy, with a temperature of 45 at Flagstaff, 42 at the Grand Canyon, and 67 at Page. It was mostly cloudy, with a temperature of 59 at Prescott, 63 at Payson, and 62 at Winslow. At Sholo, it was cloudy, with a temperature of 55. Observations for Southern Arizona, at Yuma, it was clear, with a temperature of 75. It was cloudy, with a temperature of 75 at Tucson, 63 at Nogales, and 66 at Sierra Vista. Observations for Southern California, at Blythe, it was clear, with a temperature of 74. At Los Angeles Airport, it was partly cloudy, with a temperature of 67. At San Diego, it was mostly cloudy, with a temperature of 68. Regional observations, rain was falling, with a temperature of 59 at Albuquerque, and 62 at El Paso. It was clear, with a temperature of 73 at Las Vegas, and 56 at Salt Lake City. Once again, at 4 a.m. in Phoenix, under mostly cloudy skies. The Sky Harbor temperature was 86 degrees. Here is the latest forecast. For the following area, in Arizona, Central Phoenix, issued at 4:06 a.m. Mountain Standard Time. Today, partly cloudy. Highs 95 to 99. East wind 5 to 15 miles per hour. Tonight, patchy blowing gust in the evening. Considerable cloudiness with a chance of showers and thunderstorms in the evening, then partly cloudy with a slight chance of showers and thunderstorms after midnight. Lows 72 to 80. East wind 5 to 15 miles per hour. Chance of rain 30%. Thursday, sunny. Highs 95 to 100. East wind 5 to 10 miles per hour. Thursday night, mostly clear. A slight chance of showers and thunderstorms in the evening. Lows 71 to 80. Northeast wind 5 to 10 miles per hour. Chance of rain 10%. Friday, sunny. Highs 95 to 100. East wind 5 to 10 miles per hour in the morning, becoming southeast in the afternoon. Friday night, mostly clear. Lows 74 to 81. Saturday, mostly sunny. Highs 98 to 104. Saturday night, partly cloudy. Lows 74 to 81. Sunday, partly cloudy. Highs 94 to 100. Sunday night, partly cloudy.
a slight chance of showers and thunderstorms in the evening, then a chance of showers and a slight chance of thunderstorms after midnight. Lows 71 to 78. Chance of rain 30%. Monday, partly cloudy with a chance of showers and a slight chance of thunderstorms. Not as warm. Highs 89 to 95. Chance of rain 40%. Monday night, partly cloudy. A slight chance of showers and thunderstorms in the evening, then a slight chance of showers after midnight. Low 68 to 75. Chance of rain 20%. Tuesday, partly sunny with a 20% chance of showers. Highs 90 to 96. Here is the synopsis for Southeast California, Southwest, and South Central Arizona. Chances for scattered showers and isolated thunderstorms are expected today and Thursday, with the most activity focused over foothill and high terrain areas. Along with the chances for rain, gusty storm-driven outflow winds will be possible today and Thursday, potentially leading to patchy blowing gust. Near to slightly above normal temperatures will persist through the coming weekend before additional cooling is expected early next week. 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The current time is 4:44 a.m. Mountain Standard Time. Here is the 4 a.m. Mountain Standard Time observation for Phoenix, on Wednesday, September 23rd. At Sky Harbor, it was mostly cloudy. Visibility 10 miles. Temperature was 86 degrees, dew point 57, relative humidity 37%. Wind was southeast, at 7 miles an hour. And the pressure was 29.79 inches, and steady. Other observations for South Central Arizona, including the greater Phoenix area, it was partly cloudy, with a temperature of 77 at Buckeye, 84 at Luke Air Force Base, and 77 at Gila Bend. It was mostly cloudy, with a temperature of 81 at Deer Valley, 85 at Scottsdale Airport, 83 at Falcon Field, 84 at Mesa Gateway, and 82 at Chandler. Observations for Northern Arizona, at Kingman, it was clear, with a temperature of 62. It was partly cloudy, with a temperature of 45 at Flagstaff, 42 at the Grand Canyon, and 67 at Page. It was mostly cloudy, with a temperature of 59 at Prescott, 63 at Payson, and 62 at Winslow. At Cholo, it was cloudy, with a temperature of 55. Observations for Southern Arizona, at Yuma, it was clear, with a temperature of 75. It was cloudy, with a temperature of 75 at Tucson, 63 at Nogales, and 66 at Sierra Vista. Observations for Southern California, at Blythe, it was clear, with a temperature of 74. At Los Angeles Airport, it was partly cloudy, with a temperature of 67. At San Diego, it was mostly cloudy, with a temperature of 68. Regional observations, rain was falling, with a temperature of 59 at Albuquerque, and 62 at El Paso. It was clear, with a temperature of 73 at Las Vegas, and 56 at Salt Lake City. Once again, at 4 a.m. in Phoenix, under mostly cloudy skies. The Sky Harbor temperature was 86 degrees. Here is the latest forecast. For the following area, in Arizona, Central Phoenix, issued at 4:06 a.m. Mountain Standard Time. Today, partly cloudy. Highs 95 to 99. East wind 5 to 15 miles per hour. Tonight, patchy blowing gust in the evening. Considerable cloudiness with a chance of showers and thunderstorms in the evening, then partly cloudy with a slight chance of showers and thunderstorms after midnight. Lows 72 to 80. East wind 5 to 15 miles per hour. Chance of rain 30%. Thursday, sunny. Highs 95 to 100. East wind 5 to 10 miles per hour. Thursday night, mostly clear. A slight chance of showers and thunderstorms in the evening. Lows 71 to 80.
Northeast wind 5 to 10 miles per hour. Chance of rain 10%. Friday, sunny. Highs 95 to 100. East wind 5 to 10 miles per hour in the morning, becoming southeast in the afternoon. Friday night, mostly clear. Lows 74 to 81. Saturday, mostly sunny. Highs 98 to 104. Saturday night, partly cloudy. Lows 74 to 81. Sunday, partly cloudy. Highs 94 to 100. Sunday night, partly cloudy. A slight chance of showers and thunderstorms in the evening, then a chance of showers and a slight chance of thunderstorms after midnight. Lows 71 to 78. Chance of rain 30%. Monday, partly cloudy with a chance of showers and a slight chance of thunderstorms. Not as warm. Highs 89 to 95. Chance of rain 40%. Monday night, partly cloudy. A slight chance of showers and thunderstorms in the evening, then a slight chance of showers after midnight. Low 68 to 75. Chance of rain 20%. Tuesday, partly sunny with a 20% chance of showers. Highs 90 to 96. Here is the synopsis for Southeast California, Southwest, and South Central Arizona. Chances for scattered showers and isolated thunderstorms are expected today and Thursday, with the most activity focused over foothill and high terrain areas. Along with the chances for rain, gusty storm-driven outflow winds will be possible today and Thursday, potentially leading to patchy blowing gusts. Near to slightly above normal temperatures will persist through the coming weekend before additional cooling is expected early next week. 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The current time is 4:50 a.m. Mountain Standard Time. Here is the 4 a.m. Mountain Standard Time observation for Phoenix, on Wednesday, September 23rd. At Sky Harbor, it was mostly cloudy. Visibility 10 miles. Temperature was 86 degrees, dew point 57, relative humidity 37%. Wind was southeast, at 7 miles an hour. And the pressure was 29.79 inches, and steady. Other observations for South Central Arizona, including the greater Phoenix area, it was partly cloudy, with a temperature of 77 at Buckeye, 84 at Luke Air Force Base, and 77 at Gila Bend. It was mostly cloudy, with a temperature of 81 at Deer Valley, 85 at Scottsdale Airport, 83 at Falcon Field, 84 at Mesa Gateway, and 82 at Chandler. Observations for Northern Arizona, at Kingman, it was clear, with a temperature of 62. It was partly cloudy, with a temperature of 45 at Flagstaff, 42 at the Grand Canyon, and 67 at Page. It was mostly cloudy, with a temperature of 59 at Prescott, 63 at Payson, and 62 at Winslow. At Cholo, it was cloudy, with a temperature of 55. Observations for Southern Arizona, at Yuma, it was clear, with a temperature of 75. It was cloudy, with a temperature of 75 at Tucson, 63 at Nogales, and 66 at Sierra Vista. Observations for Southern California, at Blythe, it was clear, with a temperature of 74. At Los Angeles Airport, it was partly cloudy, with a temperature of 67. At San Diego, it was mostly cloudy, with a temperature of 68. Regional observations, rain was falling, with a temperature of 59 at Albuquerque, and 62 at El Paso. It was clear, with a temperature of 73 at Las Vegas, and 56 at Salt Lake City. Once again, at 4 a.m. in Phoenix, under mostly cloudy skies. The Sky Harbor temperature was 86 degrees. Here is the latest forecast. For the following area, in Arizona, Central Phoenix, issued at 4:06 a.m. Mountain Standard Time. Today, partly cloudy. Highs 95 to 99. East wind 5 to 15 miles per hour.
tonight, patchy blowing dust in the evening. Considerable cloudiness with a chance of showers and thunderstorms in the evening, then partly cloudy with a slight chance of showers and thunderstorms after midnight. Lows 72 to 80. East wind 5 to 15 miles per hour. Chance of rain 30%. Thursday, sunny. Highs 95 to 100. East wind 5 to 10 miles per hour. Thursday night, mostly clear. A slight chance of showers and thunderstorms in the evening. Lows 71 to 80. Northeast wind 5 to 10 miles per hour. Chance of rain 10%. Friday, sunny. Highs 95 to 100. East wind 5 to 10 miles per hour in the morning, becoming southeast in the afternoon. Friday night, mostly clear. Lows 74 to 81. Saturday, mostly sunny. Highs 98 to 104. Saturday night, partly cloudy. Lows 74 to 81. Sunday, partly cloudy. Highs 94 to 100. Sunday night, partly cloudy. A slight chance of showers and thunderstorms in the evening, then a chance of showers and a slight chance of thunderstorms after midnight. Lows 71 to 78. Chance of rain 30%. Monday, partly cloudy with a chance of showers and a slight chance of thunderstorms. Not as warm. Highs 89 to 95. Chance of rain 40%. Monday night, partly cloudy. A slight chance of showers and thunderstorms in the evening, then a slight chance of showers after midnight. Low 68 to 75. Chance of rain 20%. Tuesday, partly sunny with a 20% chance of showers. Highs 90 to 96. Here is the synopsis for Southeast California, Southwest, and South Central Arizona. Chances for scattered showers and isolated thunderstorms are expected today and Thursday, with the most activity focused over foothill and high terrain areas. Along with the chances for rain, gusty storm-driven outflow winds will be possible today and Thursday, potentially leading to patchy blowing gust. Near to slightly above normal temperatures will persist through the coming weekend before additional cooling is expected early next week. 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The current time is 4:55 a.m. Mountain Standard Time. Here is the 4 a.m. Mountain Standard Time observation for Phoenix, on Wednesday, September 23rd. At Sky Harbor, it was mostly cloudy. Visibility 10 miles. Temperature was 86 degrees, dew point 57, relative humidity 37%. Wind was southeast, at 7 miles an hour. And the pressure was 29.79 inches, and steady. Other observations for South Central Arizona, including the greater Phoenix area, it was partly cloudy, with a temperature of 77 at Buckeye, 84 at Luke Air Force Base, and 77 at Gila Bend. It was mostly cloudy, with a temperature of 81 at Deer Valley, 85 at Scottsdale Airport, 83 at Falcon Field, 84 at Mesa Gateway, and 82 at Chandler. Observations for Northern Arizona, at Kingman, it was clear, with a temperature of 62. It was partly cloudy, with a temperature of 45 at Flagstaff, 42 at the Grand Canyon, and 67 at Page. It was mostly cloudy, with a temperature of 59 at Prescott, 63 at Payson, and 62 at Winslow. At Sholo, it was cloudy, with a temperature of 55. Observations for Southern Arizona, at Yuma, it was clear, with a temperature of 75. It was cloudy, with a temperature of 75 at Tucson, 63 at Nogales, and 66 at Sierra Vista. Observations for Southern California, at Blythe, it was clear, with a temperature of 74. At Los Angeles Airport, it was partly cloudy, with a temperature of 67. At San Diego, it was mostly cloudy, with a temperature of 68. Regional observations, rain was falling,
with a temperature of 59 at Albuquerque and 62 at El Paso. It was clear, with a temperature of 73 at Las Vegas and 56 at Salt Lake City. Once again, at 4 a.m. in Phoenix, under mostly cloudy skies. The Sky Harbor temperature was 86 degrees. Here is the latest forecast. For the following area, in Arizona, Central Phoenix, issued at 4:06 a.m. Mountain Standard Time. Today, partly cloudy. Highs 95 to 99. East wind 5 to 15 miles per hour. Tonight, patchy blowing dust in the evening. Considerable cloudiness with a chance of showers and thunderstorms in the evening, then partly cloudy with a slight chance of showers and thunderstorms after midnight. Lows 72 to 80. East wind 5 to 15 miles per hour. Chance of rain 30%. Thursday, sunny. Highs 95 to 100. East wind 5 to 10 miles per hour. Thursday night, mostly clear. A slight chance of showers and thunderstorms in the evening. Lows 71 to 80. Northeast wind 5 to 10 miles per hour. Chance of rain 10%. Friday, sunny. Highs 95 to 100. East wind 5 to 10 miles per hour in the morning, becoming southeast in the afternoon. Friday night, mostly clear. Lows 74 to 81. Saturday, mostly sunny. Highs 98 to 104. Saturday night, partly cloudy. Lows 74 to 81. Sunday, partly cloudy. Highs 94 to 100. Sunday night, partly cloudy. A slight chance of showers and thunderstorms in the evening, then a chance of showers and a slight chance of thunderstorms after midnight. Lows 71 to 78. Chance of rain 30%. Monday, partly cloudy with a chance of showers and a slight chance of thunderstorms. Not as warm. Highs 89 to 95. Chance of rain 40%. Monday night, partly cloudy. A slight chance of showers and thunderstorms in the evening, then a slight chance of showers after midnight. Low 68 to 75. Chance of rain 20%. Tuesday, partly sunny with a 20% chance of showers. Highs 90 to 96. Here is the synopsis for Southeast California, Southwest, and South Central Arizona. Chances for scattered showers and isolated thunderstorms are expected today and Thursday, with the most activity focused over foothill and high terrain areas. Along with the chances for rain, gusty storm-driven outflow winds will be possible today and Thursday, potentially leading to patchy blowing dust. Near to slightly above normal temperatures will persist through the coming weekend before additional cooling is expected early next week. 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The current time is 5:01 a.m. Mountain Standard Time. Here is the latest forecast. For the following area, in Arizona, Central Phoenix, issued at 4:06 a.m. Mountain Standard Time. Today, partly cloudy. Highs 95 to 99. East wind 5 to 15 miles per hour. Tonight, patchy blowing dust in the evening. Considerable cloudiness with a chance of showers and thunderstorms in the evening, then partly cloudy with a slight chance of showers and thunderstorms after midnight. Lows 72 to 80. East wind 5 to 15 miles per hour. Chance of rain 30%. Thursday, sunny. Highs 95 to 100. East wind 5 to 10 miles per hour. Thursday night, mostly clear. A slight chance of showers and thunderstorms in the evening. Lows 71 to 80. Northeast wind 5 to 10 miles per hour. Chance of rain 10%. Friday, sunny. Highs 95 to 100. East wind 5 to 10 miles per hour in the morning, becoming southeast in the afternoon. Friday night, mostly clear.
lows 74 to 81. Saturday, mostly sunny. Highs 98 to 104. Saturday night, partly cloudy. Lows 74 to 81. Sunday, partly cloudy. Highs 94 to 100. Sunday night, partly cloudy. A slight chance of showers and thunderstorms in the evening, then a chance of showers and a slight chance of thunderstorms after midnight. Lows 71 to 78. Chance of rain 30%. Monday, partly cloudy with a chance of showers and a slight chance of thunderstorms. Not as warm. Highs 89 to 95. Chance of rain 40%. Monday night, partly cloudy. A slight chance of showers and thunderstorms in the evening, then a slight chance of showers after midnight. Low 68 to 75. Chance of rain 20%. Tuesday, partly sunny with a 20% chance of showers. Highs 90 to 96. Here is the synopsis for Southeast California, Southwest, and South Central Arizona. Chances for scattered showers and isolated thunderstorms are expected today and Thursday, with the most activity focused over foothill and high terrain areas. Along with the chances for rain, gusty storm-driven outflow winds will be possible today and Thursday, potentially leading to patchy blowing gusts. Near to slightly above normal temperatures will persist through the coming weekend before additional cooling is expected early next week. 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The current time is 5:04 a.m. Mountain Standard Time. Here is the latest forecast. For the following area, in Arizona, Central Phoenix, issued at 4:06 a.m. Mountain Standard Time. Today, partly cloudy. Highs 95 to 99. East wind 5 to 15 miles per hour. Tonight, patchy blowing gust in the evening. Considerable cloudiness with a chance of showers and thunderstorms in the evening, then partly cloudy with a slight chance of showers and thunderstorms after midnight. Lows 72 to 80. East wind 5 to 15 miles per hour. Chance of rain 30%. Thursday, sunny. Highs 95 to 100. East wind 5 to 10 miles per hour. Thursday night, mostly clear. A slight chance of showers and thunderstorms in the evening. Lows 71 to 80. Northeast wind 5 to 10 miles per hour. Chance of rain 10%. Friday, sunny. Highs 95 to 100. East wind 5 to 10 miles per hour in the morning, becoming southeast in the afternoon. Friday night, mostly clear. Lows 74 to 81. Saturday, mostly sunny. Highs 98 to 104. Saturday night, partly cloudy. Lows 74 to 81. Sunday, partly cloudy. Highs 94 to 100. Sunday night, partly cloudy. A slight chance of showers and thunderstorms in the evening, then a chance of showers and a slight chance of thunderstorms after midnight. Lows 71 to 78. Chance of rain 30%. Monday, partly cloudy with a chance of showers and a slight chance of thunderstorms. Not as warm. Highs 89 to 95. Chance of rain 40%. Monday night, partly cloudy. A slight chance of showers and thunderstorms in the evening, then a slight chance of showers after midnight. Low 68 to 75. Chance of rain 20%. Tuesday, partly sunny with a 20% chance of showers. Highs 90 to 96. Here is the synopsis for Southeast California, Southwest, and South Central Arizona. Chances for scattered showers and isolated thunderstorms are expected today and Thursday, with the most activity focused over foothill and high terrain areas. Along with the chances for rain, gusty storm-driven outflow winds will be possible today and Thursday, potentially leading to patchy blowing gusts.
near to slightly above normal temperatures will persist through the coming weekend before additional cooling is expected early next week. 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The current time is 5:08 a.m. Mountain Standard Time. Here is the latest forecast for the following area in Arizona, Central Phoenix, issued at 4:06 a.m. Mountain Standard Time. Today, partly cloudy. Highs 95 to 99. East wind 5 to 15 miles per hour. Tonight, patchy blowing dust in the evening. Considerable cloudiness with a chance of showers and thunderstorms in the evening, then partly cloudy with a slight chance of showers and thunderstorms after midnight. Lows 72 to 80. East wind 5 to 15 miles per hour. Chance of rain 30%. Thursday, sunny. Highs 95 to 100. East wind 5 to 10 miles per hour. Thursday night, mostly clear. A slight chance of showers and thunderstorms in the evening. Lows 71 to 80. Northeast wind 5 to 10 miles per hour. Chance of rain 10%. Friday, sunny. Highs 95 to 100. East wind 5 to 10 miles per hour in the morning, becoming southeast in the afternoon. Friday night, mostly clear. Lows 74 to 81. Saturday, mostly sunny. Highs 98 to 104. Saturday night, partly cloudy. Lows 74 to 81. Sunday, partly cloudy. Highs 94 to 100. Sunday night, partly cloudy. A slight chance of showers and thunderstorms in the evening, then a chance of showers and a slight chance of thunderstorms after midnight. Lows 71 to 78. Chance of rain 30%. Monday, partly cloudy with a chance of showers and a slight chance of thunderstorms. Not as warm. Highs 89 to 95. Chance of rain 40%. Monday night, partly cloudy. A slight chance of showers and thunderstorms in the evening, then a slight chance of showers after midnight. Low 68 to 75. Chance of rain 20%. Tuesday, partly sunny with a 20% chance of showers. Highs 90 to 96. Here is the synopsis for Southeast California, Southwest, and South Central Arizona. Chances for scattered showers and isolated thunderstorms are expected today and Thursday, with the most activity focused over foothill and high terrain areas. Along with the chances for rain, gusty storm-driven outflow winds will be possible today and Thursday, potentially leading to patchy blowing gust. Near to slightly above normal temperatures will persist through the coming weekend before additional cooling is expected early next week. 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The current time is 5:11 a.m. Mountain Standard Time. Here is the 5 a.m. Mountain Standard Time observation for Phoenix on Wednesday, September 23rd. At Sky Harbor, it was mostly cloudy. Visibility 10 miles. Temperature was 85 degrees, dew point 57, relative humidity 38%. Wind was east, at 8 miles an hour. And the pressure was 29.80 inches, and rising. Other observations for South Central Arizona, including the Greater Phoenix area, at Mesa Gateway, it was clear, with a temperature of 84. It was mostly cloudy, with a temperature of 84 at Buckeye, 83 at Deer Valley, 83 at Scottsdale Airport, 81 at Falcon Field, and 82 at Chandler. Observations for Northern Arizona, at Kingman, it was clear, with a temperature of 61. It was partly cloudy, with a temperature of 42 at the Grand Canyon, and 65 at Page. It was mostly cloudy, with a temperature of 44 at Flagstaff, 58 at Prescott, 64 at Payson, and 61 at Winslow. At Cholo, it was cloudy, with a temperature of 57.
At Sholo, the visibility was 4 miles. Observations for southern Arizona, at Yuma, it was clear, with a temperature of 70.

The Sky Harbor temperature was 85 degrees. Here is the latest forecast. For the following area, in Arizona, Central Phoenix, issued at 4:06 a.m. Mountain Standard Time. Today, partly cloudy. Highs 95 to 99. East wind 5 to 15 miles per hour. Tonight, patchy blowing dust in the evening. Considerable cloudiness with a chance of showers and thunderstorms in the evening, then partly cloudy with a slight chance of showers and thunderstorms after midnight. Lows 72 to 80. East wind 5 to 15 miles per hour. Chance of rain 30%. Thursday, sunny. Highs 95 to 100. East wind 5 to 10 miles per hour. Thursday night, mostly clear. A slight chance of showers and thunderstorms in the evening. Lows 71 to 80. Northeast wind 5 to 10 miles per hour. Chance of rain 10%. Friday, sunny. Highs 95 to 100. East wind 5 to 10 miles per hour in the morning, becoming southeast in the afternoon. Friday night, mostly clear. Lows 74 to 81. Saturday, mostly sunny. Highs 98 to 104. Saturday night, partly cloudy. Lows 74 to 81. Sunday, partly cloudy. Highs 94 to 100. Sunday night, partly cloudy. A slight chance of showers and thunderstorms in the evening, then a chance of showers and a slight chance of thunderstorms after midnight. Lows 71 to 78. Chance of rain 30%. Monday, partly cloudy with a chance of showers and a slight chance of thunderstorms. Not as warm. Highs 89 to 95. Chance of rain 40%. Monday night, partly cloudy. A slight chance of showers and thunderstorms in the evening, then a slight chance of showers after midnight. Low 68 to 75. Chance of rain 20%. Tuesday, partly sunny with a 20% chance of showers. Highs 90 to 96. Here is the synopsis for Southeast California, Southwest, and South Central Arizona. Chances for scattered showers and isolated thunderstorms are expected today and Thursday, with the most activity focused over foothill and high terrain areas. Along with the chances for rain, gusty storm-driven outflow winds will be possible today and Thursday, potentially leading to patchy blowing gust. Near to slightly above normal temperatures will persist through the coming weekend before additional cooling is expected early next week. 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The current time is 5:17 a.m. Mountain Standard Time. Here is the 5 a.m. Mountain Standard Time observation for Phoenix, on Wednesday, September 23rd. At Sky Harbor, it was mostly cloudy. Visibility 10 miles. Temperature was 85 degrees, dew point 57, relative humidity 38%. Wind was east, at 8 miles an hour. And the pressure was 29.80 inches, and rising. Other observations for South Central Arizona, including the Greater Phoenix area, at Mesa Gateway, it was clear, with a temperature of 84. It was mostly cloudy, with a temperature of 84 at Buckeye, 83 at Deer Valley, 83 at Scottsdale Airport, 81 at Falcon Field, and 82 at Chandler. Observations for Northern Arizona, at Kingman, it was clear, with a temperature of 61. It was partly cloudy, with a temperature of 42 at the Grand Canyon, and 65 at Page. It was mostly cloudy, with a temperature of 44 at Flagstaff, 58 at Prescott, 64 at Payson, and 61 at Winslow. At Sholo, it was cloudy, with a temperature of 57. At Sholo, the visibility was 4 miles. Observations for Southern Arizona, at Yuma, it was clear, with a temperature of 76. It was cloudy, with a temperature of 75 at Tucson, and 63 at Nogales.

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The current time is 5:34 a.m. Mountain Standard Time. Here is the 5 a.m. Mountain Standard Time observation for Phoenix on Wednesday, September 23rd. At Sky Harbor, it was mostly cloudy. Visibility 10 miles. Temperature was 85 degrees, dew point 57, relative humidity 38%. Wind was east at 8 miles an hour. And the pressure was 29.80 inches and rising. Other observations for South Central Arizona, including the Greater Phoenix area, at Mesa Gateway, it was clear, with a temperature of 84. It was mostly cloudy, with a temperature of 84 at Buckeye, 83 at Deer Valley, 83 at Scottsdale Airport, 81 at Falcon Field, and 82 at Chandler. Observations for Northern Arizona, at Kingman, it was clear, with a temperature of 61. It was partly cloudy, with a temperature of 42 at the Grand Canyon, and 65 at Page. It was mostly cloudy, with a temperature of 44 at Flagstaff, 58 at Prescott, 64 at Payson, and 61 at Winslow. At Sholo, it was cloudy, with a temperature of 57. At Sholo, the visibility was 4 miles. Observations for Southern Arizona, at Yuma, it was clear, with a temperature of 76. It was cloudy, with a temperature of 75 at Tucson, and 63 at Nogales. Observations for Southern California, at Blythe, it was clear, with a temperature of 74. At Los Angeles Airport, it was partly cloudy, with a temperature of 67. At San Diego, it was mostly cloudy, with a temperature of 69. Regional observations, rain was falling, with a temperature of 59 at Albuquerque, and 62 at El Paso. It was clear, with a temperature of 72 at Las Vegas, and 56 at Salt Lake City. Once again, at 5 a.m. in Phoenix, under mostly cloudy skies. The Sky Harbor temperature was 85 degrees. Here is the latest forecast. For the following area, in Arizona, Central Phoenix, issued at 4:06 a.m. Mountain Standard Time. Today, partly cloudy. Highs 95 to 99. East wind 5 to 15 miles per hour. Tonight, patchy blowing dust in the evening. Considerable cloudiness with a chance of showers and thunderstorms in the evening, then partly cloudy with a slight chance of showers and thunderstorms after midnight. Lows 72 to 80. East wind 5 to 15 miles per hour. Chance of rain 30%. Thursday, sunny. Highs 95 to 100. East wind 5 to 10 miles per hour. Thursday night, mostly clear. A slight chance of showers and thunderstorms in the evening. Lows 71 to 80. Northeast wind 5 to 10 miles per hour. Chance of rain 10%. Friday, sunny. Highs 95 to 100. East wind 5 to 10 miles per hour in the morning, becoming southeast in the afternoon. Friday night, mostly clear. Lows 74 to 81. Saturday, mostly sunny. Highs 98 to 104. Saturday night, partly cloudy. Lows 74 to 81. Sunday, partly cloudy. Highs 94 to 100. Sunday night, partly cloudy. A slight chance of showers and thunderstorms in the evening, then a chance of showers and a slight chance of thunderstorms after midnight. Lows 71 to 78. Chance of rain 30%. Monday, partly cloudy with a chance of showers and a slight chance of thunderstorms. Not as warm. Highs 89 to 95. Chance of rain 40%. Monday night, partly cloudy. A slight chance of showers and thunderstorms in the evening, then a slight chance of showers after midnight. Low 68 to 75. Chance of rain 20%. Tuesday, partly sunny with a 20% chance of showers. Highs 90 to 96.
Here is the synopsis for Southeast California, Southwest, and South Central Arizona. Chances for scattered showers and isolated thunderstorms are expected today and Thursday, with the most activity focused over foothill and high terrain areas. Along with the chances for rain, gusty storm-driven outflow winds will be possible today and Thursday, potentially leading to patchy blowing gusts. Near to slightly above normal temperatures will persist through the coming weekend before additional cooling is expected early next week. 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The current time is 5:39 a.m. Mountain Standard Time. Here is the 5 a.m. Mountain Standard Time observation for Phoenix on Wednesday, September 23rd. At Sky Harbor, it was mostly cloudy. Visibility 10 miles. Temperature was 85 degrees, dew point 57, relative humidity 38%. Wind was east, at 8 miles an hour. And the pressure was 29.80 inches, and rising. Other observations for South Central Arizona, including the Greater Phoenix area, at Mesa Gateway, it was clear, with a temperature of 84. It was mostly cloudy, with a temperature of 84 at Buckeye, 83 at Deer Valley, 83 at Scottsdale Airport, 81 at Falcon Field, and 82 at Chandler. Observations for Northern Arizona, at Kingman, it was clear, with a temperature of 61. It was partly cloudy, with a temperature of 42 at the Grand Canyon, and 65 at Page. It was mostly cloudy, with a temperature of 44 at Flagstaff, 58 at Prescott, 64 at Payson, and 61 at Winslow. At Sholo, it was cloudy, with a temperature of 57. At Sholo, the visibility was 4 miles. Observations for Southern Arizona, at Yuma, it was clear, with a temperature of 76. It was cloudy, with a temperature of 75 at Tucson, and 63 at Nogales. Observations for Southern California, at Blythe, it was clear, with a temperature of 74. At Los Angeles Airport, it was partly cloudy, with a temperature of 67. At San Diego, it was mostly cloudy, with a temperature of 69. Regional observations, rain was falling, with a temperature of 59 at Albuquerque, and 62 at El Paso. It was clear, with a temperature of 72 at Las Vegas, and 56 at Salt Lake City. Once again, at 5 a.m. in Phoenix, under mostly cloudy skies. The Sky Harbor temperature was 85 degrees. Here is the latest forecast. For the following area, in Arizona, Central Phoenix, issued at 4:06 a.m. Mountain Standard Time. Today, partly cloudy. Highs 95 to 99. East wind 5 to 15 miles per hour. Tonight, patchy blowing gust in the evening. Considerable cloudiness with a chance of showers and thunderstorms in the evening, then partly cloudy with a slight chance of showers and thunderstorms after midnight. Lows 72 to 80. East wind 5 to 15 miles per hour. Chance of rain 30%. Thursday, sunny. Highs 95 to 100. East wind 5 to 10 miles per hour. Thursday night, mostly clear. A slight chance of showers and thunderstorms in the evening. Lows 71 to 80. Northeast wind 5 to 10 miles per hour. Chance of rain 10%. Friday, sunny. Highs 95 to 100. East wind 5 to 10 miles per hour in the morning, becoming southeast in the afternoon. Friday night, mostly clear. Lows 74 to 81. Saturday, mostly sunny. Highs 98 to 104. Saturday night, partly cloudy. Lows 74 to 81. Sunday, partly cloudy. Highs 94 to 100. Sunday night, partly cloudy. A slight chance of showers and thunderstorms in the evening, then a chance of showers and a slight chance of thunderstorms after midnight. Lows 71 to 78.
chance of rain 30%. Monday, partly cloudy with a chance of showers and a slight chance of thunderstorms. Not as warm. Highs 89 to 95. Chance of rain 40%. Monday night, partly cloudy. A slight chance of showers and thunderstorms in the evening, then a slight chance of showers after midnight. Low 68 to 75. Chance of rain 20%. Tuesday, partly sunny with a 20% chance of showers. Highs 90 to 96. Here is the synopsis for Southeast California, Southwest, and South Central Arizona. Chances for scattered showers and isolated thunderstorms are expected today and Thursday, with the most activity focused over foothill and high terrain areas. Along with the chances for rain, gusty storm-driven outflow winds will be possible today and Thursday, potentially leading to patchy blowing gusts. Near to slightly above normal temperatures will persist through the coming weekend before additional cooling is expected early next week. 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The current time is 5:45 a.m. Mountain Standard Time. Here is the 5 a.m. Mountain Standard Time observation for Phoenix, on Wednesday, September 23rd. At Sky Harbor, it was mostly cloudy. Visibility 10 miles. Temperature was 85 degrees, dew point 57, relative humidity 38%. Wind was east, at 8 miles an hour. And the pressure was 29.80 inches, and rising. Other observations for South Central Arizona, including the Greater Phoenix area, at Mesa Gateway, it was clear, with a temperature of 84. It was mostly cloudy, with a temperature of 84 at Buckeye, 83 at Deer Valley, 83 at Scottsdale Airport, 81 at Falcon Field, and 82 at Chandler. Observations for Northern Arizona, at Kingman, it was clear, with a temperature of 61. It was partly cloudy, with a temperature of 42 at the Grand Canyon, and 65 at Page. It was mostly cloudy, with a temperature of 44 at Flagstaff, 58 at Prescott, 64 at Payson, and 61 at Winslow. At Sholo, it was cloudy, with a temperature of 57. At Sholo, the visibility was 4 miles. Observations for Southern Arizona, at Yuma, it was clear, with a temperature of 76. It was cloudy, with a temperature of 75 at Tucson, and 63 at Nogales. Observations for Southern California, at Blythe, it was clear, with a temperature of 74. At Los Angeles Airport, it was partly cloudy, with a temperature of 67. At San Diego, it was mostly cloudy, with a temperature of 69. Regional observations, rain was falling, with a temperature of 59 at Albuquerque, and 62 at El Paso. It was clear, with a temperature of 72 at Las Vegas, and 56 at Salt Lake City. Once again, at 5 a.m. in Phoenix, under mostly cloudy skies. The Sky Harbor temperature was 85 degrees. Here is the latest forecast. For the following area, in Arizona, Central Phoenix, issued at 4:06 a.m. Mountain Standard Time. Today, partly cloudy. Highs 95 to 99. East wind 5 to 15 miles per hour. Tonight, patchy blowing gust in the evening. Considerable cloudiness with a chance of showers and thunderstorms in the evening, then partly cloudy with a slight chance of showers and thunderstorms after midnight. Lows 72 to 80. East wind 5 to 15 miles per hour. Chance of rain 30%. Thursday, sunny. Highs 95 to 100. East wind 5 to 10 miles per hour. Thursday night, mostly clear. A slight chance of showers and thunderstorms in the evening. Lows 71 to 80. Northeast wind 5 to 10 miles per hour. Chance of rain 10%. Friday, sunny. Highs 95 to 100. East wind 5 to 10 miles per hour in the morning, becoming southeast in the afternoon.
Friday night, mostly clear. Lows 74 to 81. Saturday, mostly sunny. Highs 98 to 104. Saturday night, partly cloudy. Lows 74 to 81. Sunday, partly cloudy. Highs 94 to 100. Sunday night, partly cloudy. A slight chance of showers and thunderstorms in the evening, then a chance of showers and a slight chance of thunderstorms after midnight. Lows 71 to 78. Chance of rain 30%. Monday, partly cloudy with a chance of showers and a slight chance of thunderstorms. Not as warm. Highs 89 to 95. Chance of rain 40%. Monday night, partly cloudy. A slight chance of showers and thunderstorms in the evening, then a slight chance of showers after midnight. Low 68 to 75. Chance of rain 20%. Tuesday, partly sunny with a 20% chance of showers. Highs 90 to 96. Here is the synopsis for Southeast California, Southwest, and South Central Arizona. Chances for scattered showers and isolated thunderstorms are expected today and Thursday, with the most activity focused over foothill and high terrain areas. Along with the chances for rain, gusty storm-driven outflow winds will be possible today and Thursday, potentially leading to patchy blowing gusts. Near to slightly above normal temperatures will persist through the coming weekend before additional cooling is expected early next week. 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The current time is 5:50 a.m. Mountain Standard Time. Here is the 5 a.m. Mountain Standard Time observation for Phoenix on Wednesday, September 23rd. At Sky Harbor, it was mostly cloudy. Visibility 10 miles. Temperature was 85 degrees, dew point 57, relative humidity 38%. Wind was east, at 8 miles an hour. And the pressure was 29.80 inches, and rising. Other observations for South Central Arizona, including the Greater Phoenix area, at Mesa Gateway, it was clear, with a temperature of 84. It was mostly cloudy, with a temperature of 84 at Buckeye, 83 at Deer Valley, 83 at Scottsdale Airport, 81 at Falcon Field, and 82 at Chandler. Observations for Northern Arizona, at Kingman, it was clear, with a temperature of 61. It was partly cloudy, with a temperature of 42 at the Grand Canyon, and 65 at Page. It was mostly cloudy, with a temperature of 44 at Flagstaff, 58 at Prescott, 64 at Payson, and 61 at Winslow. At Sholo, it was cloudy, with a temperature of 57. At Sholo, the visibility was 4 miles. Observations for Southern Arizona, at Yuma, it was clear, with a temperature of 76. It was cloudy, with a temperature of 75 at Tucson, and 63 at Nogales. Observations for Southern California, at Blythe, it was clear, with a temperature of 74. At Los Angeles Airport, it was partly cloudy, with a temperature of 67. At San Diego, it was mostly cloudy, with a temperature of 69. Regional observations, rain was falling, with a temperature of 59 at Albuquerque, and 62 at El Paso. It was clear, with a temperature of 72 at Las Vegas, and 56 at Salt Lake City. Once again, at 5 a.m. in Phoenix, under mostly cloudy skies. The Sky Harbor temperature was 85 degrees. Here is the latest forecast. For the following area, in Arizona, Central Phoenix, issued at 4:06 a.m. Mountain Standard Time. Today, partly cloudy. Highs 95 to 99. East wind 5 to 15 miles per hour. Tonight, patchy blowing gust in the evening. Considerable cloudiness with a chance of showers and thunderstorms in the evening, then partly cloudy with a slight chance of showers and thunderstorms after midnight. Lows 72 to 80. East wind 5 to 15 miles per hour.
chance of rain 30%. Thursday, sunny. Highs 95 to 100. East wind 5 to 10 miles per hour. Thursday night, mostly clear. A slight chance of showers and thunderstorms in the evening. Lows 71 to 80. Northeast wind 5 to 10 miles per hour. Chance of rain 10%. Friday, sunny. Highs 95 to 100. East wind 5 to 10 miles per hour in the morning, becoming southeast in the afternoon. Friday night, mostly clear. Lows 74 to 81. Saturday, mostly sunny. Highs 98 to 104. Saturday night, partly cloudy. Lows 74 to 81. Sunday, partly cloudy. Highs 94 to 100. Sunday night, partly cloudy. A slight chance of showers and thunderstorms in the evening, then a chance of showers and a slight chance of thunderstorms after midnight. Lows 71 to 78. Chance of rain 30%. Monday, partly cloudy with a chance of showers and a slight chance of thunderstorms. Not as warm. Highs 89 to 95. Chance of rain 40%. Monday night, partly cloudy. A slight chance of showers and thunderstorms in the evening, then a slight chance of showers after midnight. Low 68 to 75. Chance of rain 20%. Tuesday, partly sunny with a 20% chance of showers. Highs 90 to 96. Here is the synopsis for Southeast California, Southwest, and South Central Arizona. Chances for scattered showers and isolated thunderstorms are expected today and Thursday, with the most activity focused over foothill and high terrain areas. Along with the chances for rain, gusty storm-driven outflow winds will be possible today and Thursday, potentially leading to patchy blowing gusts. Near to slightly above normal temperatures will persist through the coming weekend before additional cooling is expected early next week. 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The current time is 5:56 a.m. Mountain Standard Time. Here is the 5 a.m. Mountain Standard Time observation for Phoenix, on Wednesday, September 23rd. At Sky Harbor, it was mostly cloudy. Visibility 10 miles. Temperature was 85 degrees, dew point 57, relative humidity 38%. Wind was east, at 8 miles an hour. And the pressure was 29.80 inches, and rising. Other observations for South Central Arizona, including the Greater Phoenix area, at Mesa Gateway, it was clear, with a temperature of 84. It was mostly cloudy, with a temperature of 84 at Buckeye, 83 at Deer Valley, 83 at Scottsdale Airport, 81 at Falcon Field, and 82 at Chandler. Observations for Northern Arizona, at Kingman, it was clear, with a temperature of 61. It was partly cloudy, with a temperature of 42 at the Grand Canyon, and 65 at Page. It was mostly cloudy, with a temperature of 44 at Flagstaff, 58 at Prescott, 64 at Payson, and 61 at Winslow. At Sholo, it was cloudy, with a temperature of 57. At Sholo, the visibility was 4 miles. Observations for Southern Arizona, at Yuma, it was clear, with a temperature of 76. It was cloudy, with a temperature of 75 at Tucson, and 63 at Nogales. Observations for Southern California, at Blythe, it was clear, with a temperature of 74. At Los Angeles Airport, it was partly cloudy, with a temperature of 67. At San Diego, it was mostly cloudy, with a temperature of 69. Regional observations, rain was falling, with a temperature of 59 at Albuquerque, and 62 at El Paso. It was clear, with a temperature of 72 at Las Vegas, and 56 at Salt Lake City. Once again, at 5 a.m. in Phoenix, under mostly cloudy skies. The Sky Harbor temperature was 85 degrees.
Here is the latest forecast. For the following area, in Arizona, Central Phoenix, issued at 4:06 a.m. Mountain Standard Time. Today, partly cloudy. Highs 95 to 99. East wind 5 to 15 miles per hour. Tonight, patchy blowing dust in the evening. Considerable cloudiness with a chance of showers and thunderstorms in the evening, then partly cloudy with a slight chance of showers and thunderstorms after midnight. Lows 72 to 80. East wind 5 to 15 miles per hour. Chance of rain 30%. Thursday, sunny. Highs 95 to 100. East wind 5 to 10 miles per hour. Thursday night, mostly clear. A slight chance of showers and thunderstorms in the evening. Lows 71 to 80. Northeast wind 5 to 10 miles per hour. Chance of rain 10%. Friday, sunny. Highs 95 to 100. East wind 5 to 10 miles per hour in the morning, becoming southeast in the afternoon. Friday night, mostly clear. Lows 74 to 81. Saturday, mostly sunny. Highs 98 to 104. Saturday night, partly cloudy. Lows 74 to 81. Sunday, partly cloudy. Highs 94 to 100. Sunday night, partly cloudy. A slight chance of showers and thunderstorms in the evening, then a chance of showers and a slight chance of thunderstorms after midnight. Lows 71 to 78. Chance of rain 30%. Monday, partly cloudy with a chance of showers and a slight chance of thunderstorms. Not as warm. Highs 89 to 95. Chance of rain 40%. Monday night, partly cloudy. A slight chance of showers and thunderstorms in the evening, then a slight chance of showers after midnight. Low 68 to 75. Chance of rain 20%. Tuesday, partly sunny with a 20% chance of showers. Highs 90 to 96. Here is the synopsis for Southeast California, Southwest, and South Central Arizona. Chances for scattered showers and isolated thunderstorms are expected today and Thursday, with the most activity focused over foothill and high terrain areas. Along with the chances for rain, gusty storm-driven outflow winds will be possible today and Thursday, potentially leading to patchy blowing dust. Near to slightly above normal temperatures will persist through the coming weekend before additional cooling is expected early next week. 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The current time is 6:02 a.m. Mountain Standard Time. Here is the latest forecast. For the following area, in Arizona, Central Phoenix, issued at 4:06 a.m. Mountain Standard Time. Today, partly cloudy. Highs 95 to 99. East wind 5 to 15 miles per hour. Tonight, patchy blowing dust in the evening. Considerable cloudiness with a chance of showers and thunderstorms in the evening, then partly cloudy with a slight chance of showers and thunderstorms after midnight. Lows 72 to 80. East wind 5 to 15 miles per hour. Chance of rain 30%. Thursday, sunny. Highs 95 to 100. East wind 5 to 10 miles per hour. Thursday night, mostly clear. A slight chance of showers and thunderstorms in the evening. Lows 71 to 80. Northeast wind 5 to 10 miles per hour. Chance of rain 10%. Friday, sunny. Highs 95 to 100. East wind 5 to 10 miles per hour in the morning, becoming southeast in the afternoon. Friday night, mostly clear. Lows 74 to 81. Saturday, mostly sunny. Highs 98 to 104. Saturday night, partly cloudy. Lows 74 to 81. Sunday, partly cloudy. Highs 94 to 100.
Sunday night, partly cloudy. A slight chance of showers and thunderstorms in the evening, then a chance of showers and a slight chance of thunderstorms after midnight. Lows 71 to 78. Chance of rain 30%. Monday, partly cloudy with a chance of showers and a slight chance of thunderstorms. Not as warm. Highs 89 to 95. Chance of rain 40%. Monday night, partly cloudy. A slight chance of showers and thunderstorms in the evening, then a slight chance of showers after midnight. Low 68 to 75. Chance of rain 20%. Tuesday, partly sunny with a 20% chance of showers. Highs 90 to 96. Here is the synopsis for Southeast California, Southwest, and South Central Arizona. Chances for scattered showers and isolated thunderstorms are expected today and Thursday, with the most activity focused over foothill and high terrain areas. Along with the chances for rain, gusty storm-driven outflow winds will be possible today and Thursday, potentially leading to patchy blowing gusts. Near to slightly above normal temperatures will persist through the coming weekend before additional cooling is expected early next week. 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The current time is 6:05 a.m. Mountain Standard Time. Here is the latest forecast. For the following area, in Arizona, Central Phoenix, issued at 4:06 a.m. Mountain Standard Time. Today, partly cloudy. Highs 95 to 99. East wind 5 to 15 miles per hour. Tonight, patchy blowing gust in the evening. Considerable cloudiness with a chance of showers and thunderstorms in the evening, then partly cloudy with a slight chance of showers and thunderstorms after midnight. Lows 72 to 80. East wind 5 to 15 miles per hour. Chance of rain 30%. Thursday, sunny. Highs 95 to 100. East wind 5 to 10 miles per hour. Thursday night, mostly clear. A slight chance of showers and thunderstorms in the evening. Lows 71 to 80. Northeast wind 5 to 10 miles per hour. Chance of rain 10%. Friday, sunny. Highs 95 to 100. East wind 5 to 10 miles per hour in the morning, becoming southeast in the afternoon. Friday night, mostly clear. Lows 74 to 81. Saturday, mostly sunny. Highs 98 to 104. Saturday night, partly cloudy. Lows 74 to 81. Sunday, partly cloudy. Highs 94 to 100. Sunday night, partly cloudy. A slight chance of showers and thunderstorms in the evening, then a chance of showers and a slight chance of thunderstorms after midnight. Lows 71 to 78. Chance of rain 30%. Monday, partly cloudy with a chance of showers and a slight chance of thunderstorms. Not as warm. Highs 89 to 95. Chance of rain 40%. Monday night, partly cloudy. A slight chance of showers and thunderstorms in the evening, then a slight chance of showers after midnight. Low 68 to 75. Chance of rain 20%. Tuesday, partly sunny with a 20% chance of showers. Highs 90 to 96. Here is the synopsis for Southeast California, Southwest, and South Central Arizona. Chances for scattered showers and isolated thunderstorms are expected today and Thursday, with the most activity focused over foothill and high terrain areas. Along with the chances for rain, gusty storm-driven outflow winds will be possible today and Thursday, potentially leading to patchy blowing gusts. Near to slightly above normal temperatures will persist through the coming weekend before additional cooling is expected early next week. 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The current time is 6:08 a.m. Mountain Standard Time.
Here is the latest forecast. For the following area, in Arizona, Central Phoenix, issued at 4:06 a.m. Mountain Standard Time. Today, partly cloudy. Highs 95 to 99. East wind 5 to 15 miles per hour. Tonight, patchy blowing dust in the evening. Considerable cloudiness with a chance of showers and thunderstorms in the evening, then partly cloudy with a slight chance of showers and thunderstorms after midnight. Lows 72 to 80. East wind 5 to 15 miles per hour. Chance of rain 30%. Thursday, sunny. Highs 95 to 100. East wind 5 to 10 miles per hour. Thursday night, mostly clear. A slight chance of showers and thunderstorms in the evening. Lows 71 to 80. Northeast wind 5 to 10 miles per hour. Chance of rain 10%. Friday, sunny. Highs 95 to 100. East wind 5 to 10 miles per hour in the morning, becoming southeast in the afternoon. Friday night, mostly clear. Lows 74 to 81. Saturday, mostly sunny. Highs 98 to 104. Saturday night, partly cloudy. Lows 74 to 81. Sunday, partly cloudy. Highs 94 to 100. Sunday night, partly cloudy. A slight chance of showers and thunderstorms in the evening, then a chance of showers and a slight chance of thunderstorms after midnight. Lows 71 to 78. Chance of rain 30%. Monday, partly cloudy with a chance of showers and a slight chance of thunderstorms. Not as warm. Highs 89 to 95. Chance of rain 40%. Monday night, partly cloudy. A slight chance of showers and thunderstorms in the evening, then a slight chance of showers after midnight. Low 68 to 75. Chance of rain 20%. Tuesday, partly sunny with a 20% chance of showers. Highs 90 to 96. Here is the synopsis for Southeast California, Southwest, and South Central Arizona. Chances for scattered showers and isolated thunderstorms are expected today and Thursday, with the most activity focused over foothill and high terrain areas. Along with the chances for rain, gusty storm-driven outflow winds will be possible today and Thursday, potentially leading to patchy blowing dust. Near to slightly above normal temperatures will persist through the coming weekend before additional cooling is expected early next week. 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The current time is 6:12 a.m. Mountain Standard Time. Here is the 6 a.m. Mountain Standard Time observation for Phoenix on Wednesday, September 23rd. At Sky Harbor, it was mostly cloudy. Visibility 10 miles. Temperature was 84 degrees, dew point 57, relative humidity 39%. Wind was calm. And the pressure was 29.82 inches, and rising. Other observations for South Central Arizona, including the Greater Phoenix area, it was clear, with a temperature of 82 at Glendale, and 82 at Mesa Gateway. At Buckeye, it was partly cloudy, with a temperature of 82. It was mostly cloudy, with a temperature of 81 at Deer Valley, 83 at Scottsdale Airport, 83 at Falcon Field, and 81 at Chandler. Observations for Northern Arizona, at Kingman, it was clear, with a temperature of 60. It was partly cloudy, with a temperature of 42 at the Grand Canyon, 58 at Prescott, and 64 at Page. It was mostly cloudy, with a temperature of 45 at Flagstaff, 63 at Payson, and 61 at Winslow. At Sholo, it was cloudy, with a temperature of 55. At Sholo, the visibility was 3 miles. Observations for Southern Arizona, at Yuma, it was clear, with a temperature of 76. At Nogales, it was mostly cloudy, with a temperature of 62. At Tucson, it was cloudy,
with a temperature of 75. Observations for

Here is the latest forecast for the following area in Arizona, Central Phoenix, issued at 4:06 a.m. Mountain Standard Time. Today, partly cloudy. Highs 95 to 99. East wind 5 to 15 miles per hour. Tonight, patchy blowing dust in the evening. Considerable cloudiness with a chance of showers and thunderstorms in the evening, then partly cloudy with a slight chance of showers and thunderstorms after midnight. Lows 72 to 80. East wind 5 to 15 miles per hour. Chance of rain 30%. Thursday, sunny. Highs 95 to 100. East wind 5 to 10 miles per hour. Thursday night, mostly clear. A slight chance of showers and thunderstorms in the evening. Lows 71 to 80. Northeast wind 5 to 10 miles per hour. Chance of rain 10%. Friday, sunny. Highs 95 to 100. East wind 5 to 10 miles per hour in the morning, becoming southeast in the afternoon. Friday night, mostly clear. Lows 74 to 81. Saturday, mostly sunny. Highs 98 to 104. Saturday night, partly cloudy. Lows 74 to 81. Sunday, partly cloudy. Highs 94 to 100. Sunday night, partly cloudy. A slight chance of showers and thunderstorms in the evening, then a chance of showers and a slight chance of thunderstorms after midnight. Lows 71 to 78. Chance of rain 30%. Monday, partly cloudy with a chance of showers and a slight chance of thunderstorms. Not as warm. Highs 89 to 95. Chance of rain 40%. Monday night, partly cloudy. A slight chance of showers and thunderstorms in the evening, then a slight chance of showers after midnight. Low 68 to 75. Chance of rain 20%. Tuesday, partly sunny with a 20% chance of showers. Highs 90 to 96. Here is the synopsis for Southeast California, Southwest, and South Central Arizona. Chances for scattered showers and isolated thunderstorms are expected today and Thursday, with the most activity focused over foothill and high terrain areas. Along with the chances for rain, gusty storm-driven outflow winds will be possible today and Thursday, potentially leading to patchy blowing gust. Near to slightly above normal temperatures will persist through the coming weekend before additional cooling is expected early next week. 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The current time is 6:17 a.m. Mountain Standard Time. Here is the 6 a.m. Mountain Standard Time observation for Phoenix, on Wednesday, September 23rd. At Sky Harbor, it was mostly cloudy. Visibility 10 miles. Temperature was 84 degrees, dew point 57, relative humidity 39%. Wind was calm. And the pressure was 29.82 inches, and rising. Other observations for South Central Arizona, including the Greater Phoenix area, it was clear, with a temperature of 82 at Glendale, and 82 at Mesa Gateway. At Buckeye, it was partly cloudy, with a temperature of 82. It was mostly cloudy, with a temperature of 81 at Deer Valley, 83 at Scottsdale Airport, 83 at Falcon Field, and 81 at Chandler. Observations for Northern Arizona, at Kingman, it was clear, with a temperature of 60. It was partly cloudy, with a temperature of 42 at the Grand Canyon, 58 at Prescott, and 64 at Page. It was mostly cloudy, with a temperature of 45 at Flagstaff, 63 at Basin, and 61 at Winslow. At Cholo, it was cloudy, with a temperature of 55. At Cholo, the visibility was 3 miles. Observations for Southern Arizona, at Yuma, it was clear, with a temperature of 76. At Nogales, it was mostly cloudy, with a temperature of 62. At Tucson, it was cloudy,

Showers and isolated thunderstorms are expected today and Thursday, with the most activity focused over foothill and high terrain areas. Along with the chances for rain, gusty storm-driven outflow winds will be possible today and Thursday, potentially leading to patchy blowing gusts. Near to slightly above normal temperatures will persist through the coming weekend before additional cooling is expected early next week. 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The current time is 6:35 a.m. Mountain Standard Time. Here is the 6 a.m. Mountain Standard Time observation for Phoenix on Wednesday, September 23rd. At Sky Harbor, it was mostly cloudy. Visibility 10 miles. Temperature was 84 degrees, dew point 57, relative humidity 39%. Wind was calm. And the pressure was 29.82 inches and rising. Other observations for South Central Arizona, including the greater Phoenix area, it was clear, with a temperature of 82 at Glendale and 82 at Mesa Gateway. At Buckeye, it was partly cloudy, with a temperature of 82. It was mostly cloudy, with a temperature of 81 at Deer Valley, 83 at Scottsdale Airport, 83 at Falcon Field, and 81 at Chandler. Observations for Northern Arizona, at Kingman, it was clear, with a temperature of 60. It was partly cloudy, with a temperature of 42 at the Grand Canyon, 58 at Prescott, and 64 at Page. It was mostly cloudy, with a temperature of 45 at Flagstaff, 63 at Payson, and 61 at Winslow. At Cholo, it was cloudy, with a temperature of 55. At Cholo, the visibility was 3 miles. Observations for Southern Arizona, at Yuma, it was clear, with a temperature of 76. At Nogales, it was mostly cloudy, with a temperature of 62. At Tucson, it was cloudy, with a temperature of 75. Observations for Southern California, at Blythe, it was clear, with a temperature of 73. At Los Angeles Airport, it was partly cloudy, with a temperature of 67. At San Diego, it was mostly cloudy, with a temperature of 69. Regional observations, rain was falling, with a temperature of 59 at Albuquerque, and 62 at El Paso. At Las Vegas, it was clear, with a temperature of 73. At Salt Lake City, it was partly cloudy, with a temperature of 55. Once again, at 6 a.m. in Phoenix, under mostly cloudy skies. The Sky Harbor temperature was 84 degrees. Here is the latest forecast. For the following area, in Arizona, Central Phoenix, issued at 4:06 a.m. Mountain Standard Time. Today, partly cloudy. Highs 95 to 99. East wind 5 to 15 miles per hour. Tonight, patchy blowing dust in the evening. Considerable cloudiness with a chance of showers and thunderstorms in the evening, then partly cloudy with a slight chance of showers and thunderstorms after midnight. Lows 72 to 80. East wind 5 to 15 miles per hour. Chance of rain 30%. Thursday, sunny. Highs 95 to 100. East wind 5 to 10 miles per hour. Thursday night, mostly clear. A slight chance of showers and thunderstorms in the evening. Lows 71 to 80. Northeast wind 5 to 10 miles per hour. Chance of rain 10%. Friday, sunny. Highs 95 to 100. East wind 5 to 10 miles per hour in the morning, becoming southeast in the afternoon. Friday night, mostly clear. Lows 74 to 81. Saturday, mostly sunny. Highs 98 to 104. Saturday night, partly cloudy. Lows 74 to 81. Sunday, partly cloudy. Highs 94 to 100. Sunday night, partly cloudy. A slight chance of showers and thunderstorms in the evening, then a chance of showers and a slight chance of thunderstorms after midnight.
lows 71 to 78. Chance of rain 30%. Monday, partly cloudy with a chance of showers and a slight chance of thunderstorms. Not as warm. Highs 89 to 95. Chance of rain 40%. Monday night, partly cloudy. A slight chance of showers and thunderstorms in the evening, then a slight chance of showers after midnight. Low 68 to 75. Chance of rain 20%. Tuesday, partly sunny with a 20% chance of showers. Highs 90 to 96. Here is the synopsis for Southeast California, Southwest, and South Central Arizona. Chances for scattered showers and isolated thunderstorms are expected today and Thursday with the most activity focused over foothill and high terrain areas. Along with the chances for rain, gusty storm-driven outflow winds will be possible today and Thursday, potentially leading to patchy blowing gusts. Near to slightly above normal temperatures will persist through the coming weekend before additional cooling is expected early next week. 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The current time is 6:41 a.m. Mountain Standard Time. Here is the 6 a.m. Mountain Standard Time observation for Phoenix, on Wednesday, September 23rd. At Sky Harbor, it was mostly cloudy. Visibility 10 miles. Temperature was 84 degrees, dew point 57, relative humidity 39%. Wind was calm. And the pressure was 29.82 inches, and rising. Other observations for South Central Arizona including the Greater Phoenix area, it was clear, with a temperature of 82 at Glendale, and 82 at Mesa Gateway. At Buckeye, it was partly cloudy, with a temperature of 82. It was mostly cloudy, with a temperature of 81 at Deer Valley, 83 at Scottsdale Airport, 83 at Falcon Field, and 81 at Chandler. Observations for Northern Arizona, at Kingman, it was clear, with a temperature of 60. It was partly cloudy, with a temperature of 42 at the Grand Canyon, 58 at Prescott, and 64 at Page. It was mostly cloudy, with a temperature of 45 at Flagstaff, 63 at Payson, and 61 at Winslow. At Sholo, it was cloudy, with a temperature of 55. At Sholo, the visibility was 3 miles. Observations for Southern Arizona, at Yuma, it was clear, with a temperature of 76. At Nogales, it was mostly cloudy, with a temperature of 62. At Tucson, it was cloudy, with a temperature of 75. Observations for Southern California, at Blythe, it was clear, with a temperature of 73. At Los Angeles Airport, it was partly cloudy, with a temperature of 67. At San Diego, it was mostly cloudy, with a temperature of 69. Regional observations, rain was falling, with a temperature of 59 at Albuquerque, and 62 at El Paso. At Las Vegas, it was clear, with a temperature of 73. At Salt Lake City, it was partly cloudy, with a temperature of 55. Once again, at 6 a.m. in Phoenix, under mostly cloudy skies. The Sky Harbor temperature was 84 degrees. Here is the latest forecast. For the following area, in Arizona, Central Phoenix, issued at 4:06 a.m. Mountain Standard Time. Today, partly cloudy. Highs 95 to 99. East wind 5 to 15 miles per hour. Tonight, patchy blowing gust in the evening. Considerable cloudiness with a chance of showers and thunderstorms in the evening, then partly cloudy with a slight chance of showers and thunderstorms after midnight. Lows 72 to 80. East wind 5 to 15 miles per hour. Chance of rain 30%. Thursday, sunny. Highs 95 to 100. East wind 5 to 10 miles per hour. Thursday night, mostly clear. A slight chance of showers and thunderstorms in the evening. Lows 71 to 80.
Northeast wind 5 to 10 miles per hour. Chance of rain 10%. Friday, sunny. Highs 95 to 100. East wind 5 to 10 miles per hour in the morning, becoming southeast in the afternoon. Friday night, mostly clear. Lows 74 to 81. Saturday, mostly sunny. Highs 98 to 104. Saturday night, partly cloudy. Lows 74 to 81. Sunday, partly cloudy. Highs 94 to 100. Sunday night, partly cloudy. A slight chance of showers and thunderstorms in the evening, then a chance of showers and a slight chance of thunderstorms after midnight. Lows 71 to 78. Chance of rain 30%. Monday, partly cloudy with a chance of showers and a slight chance of thunderstorms. Not as warm. Highs 89 to 95. Chance of rain 40%. Monday night, partly cloudy. A slight chance of showers and thunderstorms in the evening, then a slight chance of showers after midnight. Low 68 to 75. Chance of rain 20%. Tuesday, partly sunny with a 20% chance of showers. Highs 90 to 96. Here is the synopsis for Southeast California, Southwest, and South Central Arizona. Chances for scattered showers and isolated thunderstorms are expected today and Thursday, with the most activity focused over foothill and high terrain areas, along with the chances for rain. Gusty storm-driven outflow winds will be possible today and Thursday, potentially leading to patchy blowing gusts. Near to slightly above normal temperatures will persist through the coming weekend before additional cooling is expected early next week. 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The current time is 6:46 a.m. Mountain Standard Time. Here is the 6 a.m. Mountain Standard Time observation for Phoenix, on Wednesday, September 23rd. At Sky Harbor, it was mostly cloudy. Visibility 10 miles. Temperature was 84 degrees, dew point 57, relative humidity 39%. Wind was calm. And the pressure was 29.82 inches, and rising. Other observations for South Central Arizona, including the greater Phoenix area, it was clear, with a temperature of 82 at Glendale, and 82 at Mesa Gateway. At Buckeye, it was partly cloudy, with a temperature of 82. It was mostly cloudy, with a temperature of 81 at Deer Valley, 83 at Scottsdale Airport, 83 at Falcon Field, and 81 at Chandler. Observations for Northern Arizona, at Kingman, it was clear, with a temperature of 60. It was partly cloudy, with a temperature of 42 at the Grand Canyon, 58 at Prescott, and 64 at Page. It was mostly cloudy, with a temperature of 45 at Flagstaff, 63 at Payson, and 61 at Winslow. At Cholo, it was cloudy, with a temperature of 55. At Cholo, the visibility was 3 miles. Observations for Southern Arizona, at Yuma, it was clear, with a temperature of 76. At Nogales, it was mostly cloudy, with a temperature of 62. At Tucson, it was cloudy, with a temperature of 75. Observations for Southern California, at Blythe, it was clear, with a temperature of 73. At Los Angeles Airport, it was partly cloudy, with a temperature of 67. At San Diego, it was mostly cloudy, with a temperature of 69. Regional observations, rain was falling, with a temperature of 59 at Albuquerque, and 62 at El Paso. At Las Vegas, it was clear, with a temperature of 73. At Salt Lake City, it was partly cloudy, with a temperature of 55. Once again, at 6 a.m. in Phoenix, under mostly cloudy skies. The Sky Harbor temperature was 84 degrees. Here is the latest forecast. For the following area, in Arizona, Central Phoenix, issued at 4:06 a.m. Mountain Standard Time.
Today, partly cloudy. Highs 95 to 99. East wind 5 to 15 miles per hour. Tonight, patchy blowing dust in the evening. Considerable cloudiness with a chance of showers and thunderstorms in the evening, then partly cloudy with a slight chance of showers and thunderstorms after midnight. Lows 72 to 80. East wind 5 to 15 miles per hour. Chance of rain 30%. Thursday, sunny. Highs 95 to 100. East wind 5 to 10 miles per hour. Thursday night, mostly clear. A slight chance of showers and thunderstorms in the evening. Lows 71 to 80. Northeast wind 5 to 10 miles per hour. Chance of rain 10%. Friday, sunny. Highs 95 to 100. East wind 5 to 10 miles per hour in the morning, becoming southeast in the afternoon. Friday night, mostly clear. Lows 74 to 81. Saturday, mostly sunny. Highs 98 to 104. Saturday night, partly cloudy. Lows 74 to 81. Sunday, partly cloudy. Highs 94 to 100. Sunday night, partly cloudy. A slight chance of showers and thunderstorms in the evening, then a chance of showers and a slight chance of thunderstorms after midnight. Lows 71 to 78. Chance of rain 30%. Monday, partly cloudy with a chance of showers and a slight chance of thunderstorms. Not as warm. Highs 89 to 95. Chance of rain 40%. Monday night, partly cloudy. A slight chance of showers and thunderstorms in the evening, then a slight chance of showers after midnight. Low 68 to 75. Chance of rain 20%. Tuesday, partly sunny with a 20% chance of showers. Highs 90 to 96. Here is the synopsis for Southeast California, Southwest, and South Central Arizona. Chances for scattered showers and isolated thunderstorms are expected today and Thursday, with the most activity focused over foothill and high terrain areas. Along with the chances for rain, gusty storm-driven outflow winds will be possible today and Thursday, potentially leading to patchy blowing gust. Near to slightly above normal temperatures will persist through the coming weekend before additional cooling is expected early next week. 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The current time is 6:52 a.m. Mountain Standard Time. Here is the 6 a.m. Mountain Standard Time observation for Phoenix, on Wednesday, September 23rd. At Sky Harbor, it was mostly cloudy. Visibility 10 miles. Temperature was 84 degrees, dew point 57, relative humidity 39%. Wind was calm. And the pressure was 29.82 inches, and rising. Other observations for South Central Arizona, including the Greater Phoenix area, it was clear, with a temperature of 82 at Glendale, and 82 at Mesa Gateway. At Buckeye, it was partly cloudy, with a temperature of 82. It was mostly cloudy, with a temperature of 81 at Deer Valley, 83 at Scottsdale Airport, 83 at Falcon Field, and 81 at Chandler. Observations for Northern Arizona, at Kingman, it was clear, with a temperature of 60. It was partly cloudy, with a temperature of 42 at the Grand Canyon, 58 at Prescott, and 64 at Page. It was mostly cloudy, with a temperature of 45 at Flagstaff, 63 at Payson, and 61 at Winslow. At Cholo, it was cloudy, with a temperature of 55. At Cholo, the visibility was 3 miles. Observations for Southern Arizona, at Yuma, it was clear, with a temperature of 76. At Nogales, it was mostly cloudy, with a temperature of 62. At Tucson, it was cloudy, with a temperature of 75. Observations for Southern California, at Blythe, it was clear, with a temperature of 73.
at Los Angeles Airport, it was partly cloudy, with a temperature of 67. At San Diego, it was mostly cloudy, with a temperature of 69. Regional observations, rain was falling, with a temperature of 59 at Albuquerque, and 62 at El Paso. At Las Vegas, it was clear, with a temperature of 73. At Salt Lake City, it was partly cloudy, with a temperature of 55. Once again, at 6 a.m. in Phoenix, under mostly cloudy skies. The Sky Harbor temperature was 84 degrees. Here is the latest forecast. For the following area, in Arizona, Central Phoenix, issued at 4:06 a.m. Mountain Standard Time. Today, partly cloudy. Highs 95 to 99. East wind 5 to 15 miles per hour. Tonight, patchy blowing dust in the evening. Considerable cloudiness with a chance of showers and thunderstorms in the evening, then partly cloudy with a slight chance of showers and thunderstorms after midnight. Lows 72 to 80. East wind 5 to 15 miles per hour. Chance of rain 30%. Thursday, sunny. Highs 95 to 100. East wind 5 to 10 miles per hour. Thursday night, mostly clear. A slight chance of showers and thunderstorms in the evening. Lows 71 to 80. Northeast wind 5 to 10 miles per hour. Chance of rain 10%. Friday, sunny. Highs 95 to 100. East wind 5 to 10 miles per hour in the morning, becoming southeast in the afternoon. Friday night, mostly clear. Lows 74 to 81. Saturday, mostly sunny. Highs 98 to 104. Saturday night, partly cloudy. Lows 74 to 81. Sunday, partly cloudy. Highs 94 to 100. Sunday night, partly cloudy. A slight chance of showers and thunderstorms in the evening, then a chance of showers and a slight chance of thunderstorms after midnight. Lows 71 to 78. Chance of rain 30%. Monday, partly cloudy with a chance of showers and a slight chance of thunderstorms. Not as warm. Highs 89 to 95. Chance of rain 40%. Monday night, partly cloudy. A slight chance of showers and thunderstorms in the evening, then a slight chance of showers after midnight. Low 68 to 75. Chance of rain 20%. Tuesday, partly sunny with a 20% chance of showers. Highs 90 to 96. Here is the synopsis for Southeast California, Southwest, and South Central Arizona. Chances for scattered showers and isolated thunderstorms are expected today and Thursday, with the most activity focused over foothill and high terrain areas. Along with the chances for rain, gusty storm-driven outflow winds will be possible today and Thursday, potentially leading to patchy blowing gust. Near to slightly above normal temperatures will persist through the coming weekend before additional cooling is expected early next week. 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The current time is 6:58 a.m. Mountain Standard Time. Here is the 6 a.m. Mountain Standard Time observation for Phoenix, on Wednesday, September 23rd. At Sky Harbor, it was mostly cloudy. Visibility 10 miles. Temperature was 84 degrees, dew point 57, relative humidity 39%. Wind was calm. And the pressure was 29.82 inches, and rising. Other observations for South Central Arizona, including the greater Phoenix area, it was clear, with a temperature of 82 at Glendale, and 82 at Mesa Gateway. At Buckeye, it was partly cloudy, with a temperature of 82. It was mostly cloudy, with a temperature of 81 at Deer Valley, 83 at Scottsdale Airport, 83 at Falcon Field, and 81 at Chandler. Observations for Northern Arizona, at Kingman, it was clear, with a temperature of 60.
It was partly cloudy, with a temperature of 42 at the Grand Canyon, 58 at Prescott, and 64 at Page. It was mostly cloudy, with a temperature of 45 at Flagstaff, 63 at Payson, and 61 at Winslow. At Cholo, it was cloudy, with a temperature of 55. At Cholo, the visibility was 3 miles. Observations for southern Arizona. At Yuma, it was clear, with a temperature of 76. At Nogales, it was mostly cloudy, with a temperature of 62. At Tucson, it was cloudy, with a temperature of 75. Observations for Southern California. At Blythe, it was clear, with a temperature of 73. At Los Angeles Airport, it was partly cloudy, with a temperature of 67. At San Diego, it was mostly cloudy, with a temperature of 69. Regional observations. Rain was falling, with a temperature of 59 at Albuquerque and 62 at El Paso. At Las Vegas, it was clear, with a temperature of 73. At Salt Lake City, it was partly cloudy, with a temperature of 55. Once again, at 6 a.m. in Phoenix, under mostly cloudy skies. The Sky Harbor temperature was 84 degrees. Here is the latest forecast. For the following area, in Arizona, Central Phoenix, issued at 4:06 a.m. Mountain Standard Time. Today, partly cloudy. Highs 95 to 99. East wind 5 to 15 miles per hour. Tonight, patchy blowing dust in the evening. Considerable cloudiness with a chance of showers and thunderstorms in the evening, then partly cloudy with a slight chance of showers and thunderstorms after midnight. Lows 72 to 80. East wind 5 to 15 miles per hour. Chance of rain 30%. Thursday, sunny. Highs 95 to 100. East wind 5 to 10 miles per hour. Thursday night, mostly clear. A slight chance of showers and thunderstorms in the evening. Lows 71 to 80. Northeast wind 5 to 10 miles per hour. Chance of rain 10%. Friday, sunny. Highs 95 to 100. East wind 5 to 10 miles per hour in the morning, becoming southeast in the afternoon. Friday night, mostly clear. Lows 74 to 81. Saturday, mostly sunny. Highs 98 to 104. Saturday night, partly cloudy. Lows 74 to 81. Sunday, partly cloudy. Highs 94 to 100. Sunday night, partly cloudy. A slight chance of showers and thunderstorms in the evening, then a chance of showers and a slight chance of thunderstorms after midnight. Lows 71 to 78. Chance of rain 30%. Monday, partly cloudy with a chance of showers and a slight chance of thunderstorms. Not as warm. Highs 89 to 95. Chance of rain 40%. Monday night, partly cloudy. A slight chance of showers and thunderstorms in the evening, then a slight chance of showers after midnight. Low 68 to 75. Chance of rain 20%. Tuesday, partly sunny with a 20% chance of showers. Highs 90 to 96. The Phoenix, Arizona climate summary for yesterday, September 22, 2026. Yesterday's high temperature was 100 degrees and the low 80 degrees. No precipitation fell yesterday, which leaves the monthly total at 0.43 inches. The total precipitation for the year still stands at 2.16 inches. Yesterday the maximum wind observed was 13 miles an hour from the south, which occurred at 1:28 p.m. The highest wind gust observed was 17 miles per hour from the south, which occurred at 1:45 p.m. The average wind speed was less than 5 miles per hour yesterday. Yesterday's maximum relative humidity was 39%, and the minimum relative humidity was 17%. The normal high temperature for today is 98 degrees, and the normal low is 76. The record high for today is 108, which last occurred in 2001.
and the record low is 54, which occurred in 1965. Sunrise today is at 6:17 a.m. and sunset is at 6:23 p.m. Here is the synopsis for Southeast California, Southwest, and South Central Arizona. Chances for scattered showers and isolated thunderstorms are expected today and Thursday, with the most activity focused over foothill and high terrain areas. Along with the chances for rain, gusty storm-driven outflow winds will be possible today and Thursday, potentially leading to patchy blowing gusts. Near to slightly above normal temperatures will persist through the coming weekend before additional cooling is expected early next week. 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The current time is 7:05 a.m. Mountain Standard Time. Here is the latest forecast. For the following area, in Arizona, Central Phoenix, issued at 4:06 a.m. Mountain Standard Time. Today, partly cloudy. Highs 95 to 99. East wind 5 to 15 miles per hour. Tonight, patchy blowing gust in the evening. Considerable cloudiness with a chance of showers and thunderstorms in the evening, then partly cloudy with a slight chance of showers and thunderstorms after midnight. Lows 72 to 80. East wind 5 to 15 miles per hour. Chance of rain 30%. Thursday, sunny. Highs 95 to 100. East wind 5 to 10 miles per hour. Thursday night, mostly clear. A slight chance of showers and thunderstorms in the evening. Lows 71 to 80. Northeast wind 5 to 10 miles per hour. Chance of rain 10%. Friday, sunny. Highs 95 to 100. East wind 5 to 10 miles per hour in the morning, becoming southeast in the afternoon. Friday night, mostly clear. Lows 74 to 81. Saturday, mostly sunny. Highs 98 to 104. Saturday night, partly cloudy. Lows 74 to 81. Sunday, partly cloudy. Highs 94 to 100. Sunday night, partly cloudy. A slight chance of showers and thunderstorms in the evening, then a chance of showers and a slight chance of thunderstorms after midnight. Lows 71 to 78. Chance of rain 30%. Monday, partly cloudy with a chance of showers and a slight chance of thunderstorms. Not as warm. Highs 89 to 95. Chance of rain 40%. Monday night, partly cloudy. A slight chance of showers and thunderstorms in the evening, then a slight chance of showers after midnight. Low 68 to 75. Chance of rain 20%. Tuesday, partly sunny with a 20% chance of showers. Highs 90 to 96. The Phoenix, Arizona climate summary for yesterday, September 22, 2026. Yesterday's high temperature was 100 degrees and the low 80 degrees. No precipitation fell yesterday, which leaves the monthly total at 0.43 inches. The total precipitation for the year still stands at 2.16 inches. Yesterday the maximum wind observed was 13 miles an hour from the south, which occurred at 1:28 p.m. The highest wind gust observed was 17 miles per hour from the south, which occurred at 1:45 p.m. The average wind speed was less than 5 miles per hour yesterday. Yesterday's maximum relative humidity was 39%, and the minimum relative humidity was 17%. The normal high temperature for today is 98 degrees, and the normal low is 76. The record high for today is 108, which last occurred in 2001, and the record low is 54, which occurred in 1965. Sunrise today is at 6:17 a.m. and sunset is at 6:23 p.m. Here is the synopsis for Southeast California, Southwest, and South Central Arizona.
Chances for scattered showers and isolated thunderstorms are expected today and Thursday, with the most activity focused over foothill and high terrain areas. Along with the chances for rain, gusty storm-driven outflow winds will be possible today and Thursday, potentially leading to patchy blowing gusts. Near to slightly above normal temperatures will persist through the coming weekend before additional cooling is expected early next week. 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The current time is 7:10 a.m. Mountain Standard Time. Here is the latest forecast for the following area in Arizona, Central Phoenix, issued at 4:06 a.m. Mountain Standard Time. Today, partly cloudy. Highs 95 to 99. East wind 5 to 15 miles per hour. Tonight, patchy blowing gust in the evening. Considerable cloudiness with a chance of showers and thunderstorms in the evening, then partly cloudy with a slight chance of showers and thunderstorms after midnight. Lows 72 to 80. East wind 5 to 15 miles per hour. Chance of rain 30%. Thursday, sunny. Highs 95 to 100. East wind 5 to 10 miles per hour. Thursday night, mostly clear. A slight chance of showers and thunderstorms in the evening. Lows 71 to 80. Northeast wind 5 to 10 miles per hour. Chance of rain 10%. Friday, sunny. Highs 95 to 100. East wind 5 to 10 miles per hour in the morning, becoming southeast in the afternoon. Friday night, mostly clear. Lows 74 to 81. Saturday, mostly sunny. Highs 98 to 104. Saturday night, partly cloudy. Lows 74 to 81. Sunday, partly cloudy. Highs 94 to 100. Sunday night, partly cloudy. A slight chance of showers and thunderstorms in the evening, then a chance of showers and a slight chance of thunderstorms after midnight. Lows 71 to 78. Chance of rain 30%. Monday, partly cloudy with a chance of showers and a slight chance of thunderstorms. Not as warm. Highs 89 to 95. Chance of rain 40%. Monday night, partly cloudy. A slight chance of showers and thunderstorms in the evening, then a slight chance of showers after midnight. Low 68 to 75. Chance of rain 20%. Tuesday, partly sunny with a 20% chance of showers. Highs 90 to 96. The Phoenix, Arizona climate summary for yesterday, September 22, 2026. Yesterday's high temperature was 100 degrees and the low 80 degrees. No precipitation fell yesterday, which leaves the monthly total at 0.43 inches. The total precipitation for the year still stands at 2.16 inches. Yesterday the maximum wind observed was 13 miles an hour from the south, which occurred at 1:28 p.m. The highest wind gust observed was 17 miles per hour from the south, which occurred at 1:45 p.m. The average wind speed was less than 5 miles per hour yesterday. Yesterday's maximum relative humidity was 39%, and the minimum relative humidity was 17%. The normal high temperature for today is 98 degrees, and the normal low is 76. The record high for today is 108, which last occurred in 2001, and the record low is 54, which occurred in 1965. Sunrise today is at 6:17 a.m. and sunset is at 6:23 p.m. Here is the synopsis for Southeast California, Southwest, and South Central Arizona. Chances for scattered showers and isolated thunderstorms are expected today and Thursday, with the most activity focused over foothill and high terrain areas. Along with the chances for rain, gusty storm-driven outflow winds will be possible today and Thursday, potentially leading to patchy blowing gusts. Near to slightly above normal temperatures will persist through the coming weekend before additional cooling is expected early next week.
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The current time is 7:14 a.m. Mountain Standard Time. Here is the

was mostly cloudy, with a temperature of 82 at Deer Valley, 84 at Scottsdale Airport, 83 at Falcon Field, and 81 at Chandler. Observations for Northern Arizona, at Kingman, it was clear, with a temperature of 60. It was partly cloudy, with a temperature of 43 at the Grand Canyon, 56 at Prescott, and 64 at Page. It was mostly cloudy, with a temperature of 45 at Flagstaff, 64 at Payson, and 61 at Winslow. At Cholo, it was cloudy, with a temperature of 55. At Cholo, the visibility was 2.5 miles. Observations for Southern Arizona, at Yuma, it was clear, with a temperature of 77. At Nogales, it was mostly cloudy, with a temperature of 62. At Tucson, it was cloudy, with a temperature of 77. Observations for Southern California, at Blythe, it was clear, with a temperature of 74. At Los Angeles Airport, it was partly cloudy, with a temperature of 66. At San Diego, it was mostly cloudy, with a temperature of 70. Regional observations, rain was falling, with a temperature of 58 at Albuquerque, and 62 at El Paso. It was partly cloudy, with a temperature of 72 at Las Vegas, and 56 at Salt Lake City. At Albuquerque, the visibility was 4 miles. Once again, at 7 a.m. in Phoenix, under mostly cloudy skies, the Sky Harbor temperature was 84 degrees. Here is the latest forecast. For the following area, in Arizona, Central Phoenix, issued at 4:06 a.m. Mountain Standard Time. Today, partly cloudy. Highs 95 to 99. East wind 5 to 15 miles per hour. Tonight, patchy blowing dust in the evening. Considerable cloudiness with a chance of showers and thunderstorms in the evening, then partly cloudy with a slight chance of showers and thunderstorms after midnight. Lows 72 to 80. East wind 5 to 15 miles per hour. Chance of rain 30%. Thursday, sunny. Highs 95 to 100. East wind 5 to 10 miles per hour. Thursday night, mostly clear. A slight chance of showers and thunderstorms in the evening. Lows 71 to 80. Northeast wind 5 to 10 miles per hour. Chance of rain 10%. Friday, sunny. Highs 95 to 100. East wind 5 to 10 miles per hour in the morning, becoming southeast in the afternoon. Friday night, mostly clear. Lows 74 to 81. Saturday, mostly sunny. Highs 98 to 104. Saturday night, partly cloudy. Lows 74 to 81. Sunday, partly cloudy. Highs 94 to 100. Sunday night, partly cloudy. A slight chance of showers and thunderstorms in the evening, then a chance of showers and a slight chance of thunderstorms after midnight. Lows 71 to 78. Chance of rain 30%. Monday, partly cloudy with a chance of showers and a slight chance of thunderstorms. Not as warm. Highs 89 to 95. Chance of rain 40%. Monday night, partly cloudy. A slight chance of showers and thunderstorms in the evening, then a slight chance of showers after midnight. Low 68 to 75. Chance of rain 20%. Tuesday, partly sunny with a 20% chance of showers. Highs 90 to 96. The Phoenix, Arizona climate summary for yesterday, September 22, 2026. Yesterday's high temperature was 100 degrees and the low 80 degrees. No precipitation fell yesterday, which leaves the monthly total at 0.43 inches. The total precipitation for the year still stands at 2.16 inches. Yesterday the maximum wind observed was 13 miles an hour from the south, which occurred at 1:28 p.m. The highest wind gust observed was 17 miles per hour from the south, which occurred at 1:45 p.m. The average wind speed was less than 5 miles per hour yesterday. Yesterday

Sydney's maximum relative humidity was 39%, and the minimum relative humidity was 17%. The normal high temperature for today is 98 degrees, and the normal low is 76. The record high for today is 108, which last occurred in 2001, and the record low is 54, which occurred in 1965. Sunrise today is at 6:17 a.m. and sunset is at 6:23 p.m. The Phoenix, Arizona climate summary for yesterday, September 22, 2026. Yesterday's high temperature was 100 degrees and the low 80 degrees. No precipitation fell yesterday, which leaves the monthly total at 0.43 inches. The total precipitation for the year still stands at 2.16 inches. Yesterday the maximum wind observed was 13 miles an hour from the south, which occurred at 1:28 p.m. The highest wind gust observed was 17 miles per hour from the south, which occurred at 1:45 p.m. The average wind speed was less than 5 miles per hour yesterday. Yesterday's maximum relative humidity was 39%, and the minimum relative humidity was 17%. The low temperature this morning was 84 degrees. The normal high temperature for today is 98 degrees, and the normal low is 76. The record high for today is 108, which last occurred in 2001, and the record low is 54, which occurred in 1965. Sunrise today is at 6:17 a.m. and sunset is at 6:23 p.m. Here is the synopsis for Southeast California, Southwest, and South Central Arizona. Chances for scattered showers and isolated thunderstorms are expected today and Thursday, with the most activity focused over foothill and high terrain areas. Along with the chances for rain, gusty storm-driven outflow winds will be possible today and Thursday, potentially leading to patchy blowing gusts. Near to slightly above normal temperatures will persist through the coming weekend before additional cooling is expected early next week. 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The current time is 7:22 a.m. Mountain Standard Time. Here is the 7 a.m. Mountain Standard Time observation for Phoenix, on Wednesday, September 23rd. At Sky Harbor, it was mostly cloudy. Visibility 10 miles. Temperature was 84 degrees, dew point 58, relative humidity 40%. Wind was east, at 3 miles an hour. And the pressure was 29.85 inches, and rising. Other observations for South Central Arizona, including the Greater Phoenix area, it was clear, with a temperature of 82 at Glendale, and 82 at Mesa Gateway. At Buckeye, it was partly cloudy, with a temperature of 84. It was mostly cloudy, with a temperature of 82 at Deer Valley, 84 at Scottsdale Airport, 83 at Falcon Field, and 81 at Chandler. Observations for Northern Arizona, at Kingman, it was clear, with a temperature of 60. It was partly cloudy, with a temperature of 43 at the Grand Canyon, 56 at Prescott, and 64 at Page. It was mostly cloudy, with a temperature of 45 at Flagstaff, 64 at Payson, and 61 at Winslow. At Cholo, it was cloudy, with a temperature of 55. At Cholo, the visibility was 2.5 miles. Observations for Southern Arizona, at Yuma, it was clear, with a temperature of 77. At Nogales, it was mostly cloudy, with a temperature of 62. At Tucson, it was cloudy, with a temperature of 77. Observations for Southern California, at Blythe, it was clear, with a temperature of 74. At Los Angeles Airport, it was partly cloudy, with a temperature of 66. At San Diego, it was mostly cloudy, with a temperature of 70. Regional observations, rain was falling, with a temperature of 58 at Albuquerque, and 62 at El Paso. It was partly cloudy, with a temperature of 72 at Las Vegas, and 56 at Salt Lake City. At Albuquerque, the visibility was 4 miles. Once again, at 7 a.m. in Phoenix,
under mostly cloudy skies. The Sky Harbor temperature was 84 degrees. Here is the latest forecast. For the following area, in Arizona, Central Phoenix, issued at 4:06 a.m. Mountain Standard Time. Today, partly cloudy. Highs 95 to 99. East wind 5 to 15 miles per hour. Tonight, patchy blowing dust in the evening. Considerable cloudiness with a chance of showers and thunderstorms in the evening, then partly cloudy with a slight chance of showers and thunderstorms after midnight. Lows 72 to 80. East wind 5 to 15 miles per hour. Chance of rain 30%. Thursday, sunny. Highs 95 to 100. East wind 5 to 10 miles per hour. Thursday night, mostly clear. A slight chance of showers and thunderstorms in the evening. Lows 71 to 80. Northeast wind 5 to 10 miles per hour. Chance of rain 10%. Friday, sunny. Highs 95 to 100. East wind 5 to 10 miles per hour in the morning, becoming southeast in the afternoon. Friday night, mostly clear. Lows 74 to 81. Saturday, mostly sunny. Highs 98 to 104. Saturday night, partly cloudy. Lows 74 to 81. Sunday, partly cloudy. Highs 94 to 100. Sunday night, partly cloudy. A slight chance of showers and thunderstorms in the evening, then a chance of showers and a slight chance of thunderstorms after midnight. Lows 71 to 78. Chance of rain 30%. Monday, partly cloudy with a chance of showers and a slight chance of thunderstorms. Not as warm. Highs 89 to 95. Chance of rain 40%. Monday night, partly cloudy. A slight chance of showers and thunderstorms in the evening, then a slight chance of showers after midnight. Low 68 to 75. Chance of rain 20%. Tuesday, partly sunny with a 20% chance of showers. Highs 90 to 96. The Phoenix, Arizona climate summary for yesterday, September 22, 2026. Yesterday's high temperature was 100 degrees and the low 80 degrees. No precipitation fell yesterday, which leaves the monthly total at 0.43 inches. The total precipitation for the year still stands at 2.16 inches. Yesterday the maximum wind observed was 13 miles an hour from the south, which occurred at 1:28 p.m. The highest wind gust observed was 17 miles per hour from the south, which occurred at 1:45 p.m. The average wind speed was less than 5 miles per hour yesterday. Yesterday's maximum relative humidity was 39%, and the minimum relative humidity was 17%. The low temperature this morning was 84 degrees. The normal high temperature for today is 98 degrees, and the normal low is 76. The record high for today is 108, which last occurred in 2001, and the record low is 54, which occurred in 1965. Sunrise today is at 6:17 a.m. and sunset is at 6:23 p.m. Here is the synopsis for Southeast California, Southwest, and South Central Arizona. Chances for scattered showers and isolated thunderstorms are expected today and Thursday, with the most activity focused over foothill and high terrain areas. Along with the chances for rain, gusty storm-driven outflow winds will be possible today and Thursday, potentially leading to patchy blowing gust. Near to slightly above normal temperatures will persist through the coming weekend before additional cooling is expected early next week. 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The current time is 7:30 a.m. Mountain Standard Time. Here is the 7 a.m. Mountain Standard Time observation for Phoenix, on Wednesday, September 23rd. At Sky Harbor, it was mostly cloudy. Visibility 10 miles. Temperature was 84 degrees,
Dew point 58. Relative humidity 40%. Wind was east at 3 miles an hour. And the pressure was 29.85 inches and rising. Other observations for South Central Arizona, including the Greater Phoenix area, it was clear, with a temperature of 82 at Glendale and 82 at Mesa Gateway. At Buckeye, it was partly cloudy, with a temperature of 84. It was mostly cloudy, with a temperature of 82 at Deer Valley, 84 at Scottsdale Airport, 83 at Falcon Field, and 81 at Chandler. Observations for Northern Arizona, at Kingman, it was clear, with a temperature of 60. It was partly cloudy, with a temperature of 43 at the Grand Canyon, 56 at Prescott, and 64 at Page. It was mostly cloudy, with a temperature of 45 at Flagstaff, 64 at Payson, and 61 at Winslow. At Cholo, it was cloudy, with a temperature of 55. At Cholo, the visibility was 2.5 miles. Observations for Southern Arizona, at Yuma, it was clear, with a temperature of 77. At Nogales, it was mostly cloudy, with a temperature of 62. At Tucson, it was cloudy, with a temperature of 77. Observations for Southern California, at Blythe, it was clear, with a temperature of 74. At Los Angeles Airport, it was partly cloudy, with a temperature of 66. At San Diego, it was mostly cloudy, with a temperature of 70. Regional observations, rain was falling, with a temperature of 58 at Albuquerque and 62 at El Paso. It was partly cloudy, with a temperature of 72 at Las Vegas and 56 at Salt Lake City. At Albuquerque, the visibility was 4 miles. Once again, at 7 a.m. in Phoenix, under mostly cloudy skies, the Sky Harbor temperature was 84 degrees. Here is the latest forecast. For the following area, in Arizona, Central Phoenix, issued at 4:06 a.m. Mountain Standard Time. Today, partly cloudy. Highs 95 to 99. East wind 5 to 15 miles per hour. Tonight, patchy blowing dust in the evening. Considerable cloudiness with a chance of showers and thunderstorms in the evening, then partly cloudy with a slight chance of showers and thunderstorms after midnight. Lows 72 to 80. East wind 5 to 15 miles per hour. Chance of rain 30%. Thursday. Highs 95 to 100. East wind 5 to 10 miles per hour. Thursday night, mostly clear. A slight chance of showers and thunderstorms in the evening. Lows 71 to 80. Northeast wind 5 to 10 miles per hour. Chance of rain 10%. Friday, sunny. Highs 95 to 100. East wind 5 to 10 miles per hour in the morning, becoming southeast in the afternoon. Friday night, mostly clear. Lows 74 to 81. Saturday, mostly sunny. Highs 98 to 104. Saturday night, partly cloudy. Lows 74 to 81. Sunday, partly cloudy. Highs 94 to 100. Sunday night, partly cloudy. A slight chance of showers and thunderstorms in the evening, then a chance of showers and a slight chance of thunderstorms after midnight. Lows 71 to 78. Chance of rain 30%. Monday, partly cloudy with a chance of showers and a slight chance of thunderstorms. Not as warm. Highs 89 to 95. Chance of rain 40%. Monday night, partly cloudy. A slight chance of showers and thunderstorms in the evening, then a slight chance of showers after midnight. Low 68 to 75. Chance of rain 20%. Tuesday, partly sunny with a 20% chance of showers. Highs 90 to 96. The Phoenix, Arizona climate summary for yesterday, September 22, 2026. Yesterday's high temperature was 100 degrees and the low 80 degrees.
No precipitation fell yesterday, which leaves the monthly total at 0.43 inches. The total precipitation for the year still stands at 2.16 inches. Yesterday the maximum wind observed was 13 miles an hour from the south, which occurred at 1:28 p.m. The highest wind gust observed was 17 miles per hour from the south, which occurred at 1:45 p.m. The average wind speed was less than 5 miles per hour yesterday. Yesterday's maximum relative humidity was 39%, and the minimum relative humidity was 17%. The low temperature this morning was 84 degrees. The normal high temperature for today is 98 degrees, and the normal low is 76. The record high for today is 108, which last occurred in 2001, and the record low is 54, which occurred in 1965. Sunrise today is at 6:17 a.m. and sunset is at 6:23 p.m. Here is the synopsis for Southeast California, Southwest, and South Central Arizona. Chances for scattered showers and isolated thunderstorms are expected today and Thursday, with the most activity focused over foothill and high terrain areas. Along with the chances for rain, gusty storm-driven outflow winds will be possible today and Thursday, potentially leading to patchy blowing gust. Near to slightly above normal temperatures will persist through the coming weekend before additional cooling is expected early next week. 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The current time is 7:37 a.m. Mountain Standard Time. Here is the 7 a.m. Mountain Standard Time observation for Phoenix, on Wednesday, September 23rd. At Sky Harbor, it was mostly cloudy. Visibility 10 miles. Temperature was 84 degrees, dew point 58, relative humidity 40%. Wind was east, at 3 miles an hour. And the pressure was 29.85 inches, and rising. Other observations for South Central Arizona, including the Greater Phoenix area, it was clear, with a temperature of 82 at Glendale, and 82 at Mesa Gateway. At Buckeye, it was partly cloudy, with a temperature of 84. It was mostly cloudy, with a temperature of 82 at Deer Valley, 84 at Scottsdale Airport, 83 at Falcon Field, and 81 at Chandler. Observations for Northern Arizona, at Kingman, it was clear, with a temperature of 60. It was partly cloudy, with a temperature of 43 at the Grand Canyon, 56 at Prescott, and 64 at Page. It was mostly cloudy, with a temperature of 45 at Flagstaff, 64 at Payson, and 61 at Winslow. At Sholo, it was cloudy, with a temperature of 55. At Sholo, the visibility was 2.5 miles. Observations for Southern Arizona, at Yuma, it was clear, with a temperature of 77. At Nogales, it was mostly cloudy, with a temperature of 62. At Tucson, it was cloudy, with a temperature of 77. Observations for Southern California, at Blythe, it was clear, with a temperature of 74. At Los Angeles Airport, it was partly cloudy, with a temperature of 66. At San Diego, it was mostly cloudy, with a temperature of 70. Regional observations, rain was falling, with a temperature of 58 at Albuquerque, and 62 at El Paso. It was partly cloudy, with a temperature of 72 at Las Vegas, and 56 at Salt Lake City. At Albuquerque, the visibility was 4 miles. Once again, at 7 a.m. in Phoenix, under mostly cloudy skies. The Sky Harbor temperature was 84 degrees. Here is the latest forecast. For the following area, in Arizona, Central Phoenix, issued at 4:06 a.m. Mountain Standard Time. Today, partly cloudy. Highs 95 to 99. East wind 5 to 15 miles per hour. Tonight, patchy blowing gust in the evening. Considerable cloudiness with a chance of showers and thunderstorms in the evening, then partly cloudy with a slight chance of showers and thunderstorms after midnight.
lows 72 to 80. East wind 5 to 15 miles per hour. Chance of rain 30%. Thursday, sunny. Highs 95 to 100. East wind 5 to 10 miles per hour. Thursday night, mostly clear. A slight chance of showers and thunderstorms in the evening. Lows 71 to 80. Northeast wind 5 to 10 miles per hour. Chance of rain 10%. Friday, sunny. Highs 95 to 100. East wind 5 to 10 miles per hour in the morning, becoming southeast in the afternoon. Friday night, mostly clear. Lows 74 to 81. Saturday, mostly sunny. Highs 98 to 104. Saturday night, partly cloudy. Lows 74 to 81. Sunday, partly cloudy. Highs 94 to 100. Sunday night, partly cloudy. A slight chance of showers and thunderstorms in the evening, then a chance of showers and a slight chance of thunderstorms after midnight. Lows 71 to 78. Chance of rain 30%. Monday, partly cloudy with a chance of showers and a slight chance of thunderstorms. Not as warm. Highs 89 to 95. Chance of rain 40%. Monday night, partly cloudy. A slight chance of showers and thunderstorms in the evening, then a slight chance of showers after midnight. Low 68 to 75. Chance of rain 20%. Tuesday, partly sunny with a 20% chance of showers. Highs 90 to 96. The Phoenix, Arizona climate summary for yesterday, September 22, 2026. Yesterday's high temperature was 100 degrees and the low 80 degrees. No precipitation fell yesterday, which leaves the monthly total at 0.43 inches. The total precipitation for the year still stands at 2.16 inches. Yesterday the maximum wind observed was 13 miles an hour from the south, which occurred at 1:28 p.m. The highest wind gust observed was 17 miles per hour from the south, which occurred at 1:45 p.m. The average wind speed was less than 5 miles per hour yesterday. Yesterday's maximum relative humidity was 39%, and the minimum relative humidity was 17%. The low temperature this morning was 84 degrees. The normal high temperature for today is 98 degrees, and the normal low is 76. The record high for today is 108, which last occurred in 2001, and the record low is 54, which occurred in 1965. Sunrise today is at 6:17 a.m. and sunset is at 6:23 p.m. Here is the synopsis for Southeast California, Southwest, and South Central Arizona. Chances for scattered showers and isolated thunderstorms are expected today and Thursday, with the most activity focused over foothill and high terrain areas. Along with the chances for rain, gusty storm-driven outflow winds will be possible today and Thursday, potentially leading to patchy blowing gust. Near to slightly above normal temperatures will persist through the coming weekend before additional cooling is expected early next week. 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The current time is 7:44 a.m. Mountain Standard Time. Here is the 7 a.m. Mountain Standard Time observation for Phoenix, on Wednesday, September 23rd. At Sky Harbor, it was mostly cloudy. Visibility 10 miles. Temperature was 84 degrees, dew point 58, relative humidity 40%. Wind was east, at 3 miles an hour. And the pressure was 29.85 inches, and rising. Other observations for South Central Arizona, including the Greater Phoenix area, it was clear, with a temperature of 82 at Glendale, and 82 at Mesa Gateway. At Buckeye, it was partly cloudy, with a temperature of 84. It was mostly cloudy, with a temperature of 82 at Deer Valley, 84 at Scottsdale Airport, 83 at Falcon Field, and 81 at Chandler.
Observations for Northern Arizona. At Kingman, it was clear, with a temperature of 60. It was partly cloudy, with a temperature of 43 at the Grand Canyon, 56 at Prescott, and 64 at Page. It was mostly cloudy, with a temperature of 45 at Flagstaff, 64 at Payson, and 61 at Winslow. At Sholo, it was cloudy, with a temperature of 55. At Sholo, the visibility was 2.5 miles. Observations for Southern Arizona. At Yuma, it was clear, with a temperature of 77. At Nogales, it was mostly cloudy, with a temperature of 62. At Tucson, it was cloudy, with a temperature of 77. Observations for Southern California. At Blythe, it was clear, with a temperature of 74. At Los Angeles Airport, it was partly cloudy, with a temperature of 66. At San Diego, it was mostly cloudy, with a temperature of 70. Regional observations, rain was falling, with a temperature of 58 at Albuquerque, and 62 at El Paso. It was partly cloudy, with a temperature of 72 at Las Vegas, and 56 at Salt Lake City. At Albuquerque, the visibility was 4 miles. Once again, at 7 a.m. in Phoenix, under mostly cloudy skies, the Sky Harbor temperature was 84 degrees. Here is the latest forecast. For the following area, in Arizona, Central Phoenix, issued at 4:06 a.m. Mountain Standard Time. Today, partly cloudy. Highs 95 to 99. East wind 5 to 15 miles per hour. Tonight, patchy blowing dust in the evening. Considerable cloudiness with a chance of showers and thunderstorms in the evening, then partly cloudy with a slight chance of showers and thunderstorms after midnight. Lows 72 to 80. East wind 5 to 15 miles per hour. Chance of rain 30%. Thursday, sunny. Highs 95 to 100. East wind 5 to 10 miles per hour. Thursday night, mostly clear. A slight chance of showers and thunderstorms in the evening. Lows 71 to 80. Northeast wind 5 to 10 miles per hour. Chance of rain 10%. Friday, sunny. Highs 95 to 100. East wind 5 to 10 miles per hour in the morning, becoming southeast in the afternoon. Friday night, mostly clear. Lows 74 to 81. Saturday, mostly sunny. Highs 98 to 104. Saturday night, partly cloudy. Lows 74 to 81. Sunday, partly cloudy. Highs 94 to 100. Sunday night, partly cloudy. A slight chance of showers and thunderstorms in the evening, then a chance of showers and a slight chance of thunderstorms after midnight. Lows 71 to 78. Chance of rain 30%. Monday, partly cloudy with a chance of showers and a slight chance of thunderstorms. Not as warm. Highs 89 to 95. Chance of rain 40%. Monday night, partly cloudy. A slight chance of showers and thunderstorms in the evening, then a slight chance of showers after midnight. Low 68 to 75. Chance of rain 20%. Tuesday, partly sunny with a 20% chance of showers. Highs 90 to 96. The Phoenix, Arizona climate summary for yesterday, September 22, 2026. Yesterday's high temperature was 100 degrees and the low 80 degrees. No precipitation fell yesterday, which leaves the monthly total at 0.43 inches. The total precipitation for the year still stands at 2.16 inches. Yesterday the maximum wind observed was 13 miles an hour from the south, which occurred at 1:28 p.m. The highest wind gust observed was 17 miles per hour from the south, which occurred at 1:45 p.m. The average wind speed was less than 5 miles per hour yesterday. Yesterday's maximum relative humidity was 39%, and the minimum relative humidity was 17%. The low temperature this morning was 84 degrees.
The normal high temperature for today is 98 degrees, and the normal low is 76. The record high for today is 108, which last occurred in 2001, and the record low is 54, which occurred in 1965. Sunrise today is at 6:17 a.m. and sunset is at 6:23 p.m. Here is the synopsis for Southeast California, Southwest, and South Central Arizona. Chances for scattered showers and isolated thunderstorms are expected today and Thursday, with the most activity focused over foothill and high terrain areas. Along with the chances for rain, gusty storm-driven outflow winds will be possible today and Thursday, potentially leading to patchy blowing gust. Near to slightly above normal temperatures will persist through the coming weekend before additional cooling is expected early next week. 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The current time is 7:51 a.m. Mountain Standard Time. Here is the 7 a.m. Mountain Standard Time observation for Phoenix on Wednesday, September 23rd. At Sky Harbor, it was mostly cloudy. Visibility 10 miles. Temperature was 84 degrees, dew point 58, relative humidity 40%. Wind was east, at 3 miles an hour. And the pressure was 29.85 inches, and rising. Other observations for South Central Arizona, including the Greater Phoenix area, it was clear, with a temperature of 82 at Glendale, and 82 at Mesa Gateway. At Buckeye, it was partly cloudy, with a temperature of 84. It was mostly cloudy, with a temperature of 82 at Deer Valley, 84 at Scottsdale Airport, 83 at Falcon Field, and 81 at Chandler. Observations for Northern Arizona, at Kingman, it was clear, with a temperature of 60. It was partly cloudy, with a temperature of 43 at the Grand Canyon, 56 at Prescott, and 64 at Page. It was mostly cloudy, with a temperature of 45 at Flagstaff, 64 at Payson, and 61 at Winslow. At Sholo, it was cloudy, with a temperature of 55. At Sholo, the visibility was 2.5 miles. Observations for Southern Arizona, at Yuma, it was clear, with a temperature of 77. At Nogales, it was mostly cloudy, with a temperature of 62. At Tucson, it was cloudy, with a temperature of 77. Observations for Southern California, at Blythe, it was clear, with a temperature of 74. At Los Angeles Airport, it was partly cloudy, with a temperature of 66. At San Diego, it was mostly cloudy, with a temperature of 70. Regional observations, rain was falling, with a temperature of 58 at Albuquerque, and 62 at El Paso. It was partly cloudy, with a temperature of 72 at Las Vegas, and 56 at Salt Lake City. At Albuquerque, the visibility was 4 miles. Once again, at 7 a.m. in Phoenix, under mostly cloudy skies, the Sky Harbor temperature was 84 degrees. Here is the latest forecast. For the following area, in Arizona, Central Phoenix, issued at 4:06 a.m. Mountain Standard Time. Today, partly cloudy. Highs 95 to 99. East wind 5 to 15 miles per hour. Tonight, patchy blowing gust in the evening. Considerable cloudiness with a chance of showers and thunderstorms in the evening, then partly cloudy with a slight chance of showers and thunderstorms after midnight. Lows 72 to 80. East wind 5 to 15 miles per hour. Chance of rain 30%. Thursday, sunny. Highs 95 to 100. East wind 5 to 10 miles per hour. Thursday night, mostly clear. A slight chance of showers and thunderstorms in the evening. Lows 71 to 80. Northeast wind 5 to 10 miles per hour. Chance of rain 10%. Friday, sunny. Highs 95 to 100. East wind 5 to 10 miles per hour in the morning, becoming southeast in the afternoon.
Friday night, mostly clear. Lows 74 to 81. Saturday, mostly sunny. Highs 98 to 104. Saturday night, partly cloudy. Lows 74 to 81. Sunday, partly cloudy. Highs 94 to 100. Sunday night, partly cloudy. A slight chance of showers and thunderstorms in the evening, then a chance of showers and a slight chance of thunderstorms after midnight. Lows 71 to 78. Chance of rain 30%. Monday, partly cloudy with a chance of showers and a slight chance of thunderstorms. Not as warm. Highs 89 to 95. Chance of rain 40%. Monday night, partly cloudy. A slight chance of showers and thunderstorms in the evening, then a slight chance of showers after midnight. Low 68 to 75. Chance of rain 20%. Tuesday, partly sunny with a 20% chance of showers. Highs 90 to 96. The Phoenix, Arizona climate summary for yesterday, September 22, 2026. Yesterday's high temperature was 100 degrees and the low 80 degrees. No precipitation fell yesterday, which leaves the monthly total at 0.43 inches. The total precipitation for the year still stands at 2.16 inches. Yesterday the maximum wind observed was 13 miles an hour from the south, which occurred at 1:28 p.m. The highest wind gust observed was 17 miles per hour from the south, which occurred at 1:45 p.m. The average wind speed was less than 5 miles per hour yesterday. Yesterday's maximum relative humidity was 39%, and the minimum relative humidity was 17%. The low temperature this morning was 84 degrees. The normal high temperature for today is 98 degrees, and the normal low is 76. The record high for today is 108, which last occurred in 2001, and the record low is 54, which occurred in 1965. Sunrise today is at 6:17 a.m. and sunset is at 6:23 p.m. Here is the synopsis for Southeast California, Southwest, and South Central Arizona. Chances for scattered showers and isolated thunderstorms are expected today and Thursday, with the most activity focused over foothill and high terrain areas. Along with the chances for rain, gusty storm-driven outflow winds will be possible today and Thursday, potentially leading to patchy blowing gusts. Near to slightly above normal temperatures will persist through the coming weekend before additional cooling is expected early next week. 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The current time is 7:58 a.m. Mountain Standard Time. Here is the 7 a.m. Mountain Standard Time observation for Phoenix, on Wednesday, September 23rd. At Sky Harbor, it was mostly cloudy. Visibility 10 miles. Temperature was 84 degrees, dew point 58, relative humidity 40%. Wind was east, at 3 miles an hour. And the pressure was 29.85 inches, and rising. Other observations for South Central Arizona, including the Greater Phoenix area, it was clear, with a temperature of 82 at Glendale, and 82 at Mesa Gateway. At Buckeye, it was partly cloudy, with a temperature of 84. It was mostly cloudy, with a temperature of 82 at Deer Valley, 84 at Scottsdale Airport, 83 at Falcon Field, and 81 at Chandler. Observations for Northern Arizona, at Kingman, it was clear, with a temperature of 60. It was partly cloudy, with a temperature of 43 at the Grand Canyon, 56 at Prescott, and 64 at Page. It was mostly cloudy, with a temperature of 45 at Flagstaff, 64 at Payson, and 61 at Winslow. At Sholo, it was cloudy, with a temperature of 55. At Sholo, the visibility was 2.5 miles. Observations for Southern Arizona, at Yuma, it was clear, with a temperature of 77. At Nogales, it was mostly cloudy, with a temperature of 62. At Tucson,
it was cloudy, with a temperature of 77. Observations for Southern California, Ed Blythe, it was clear, with a temperature of 74. At Los Angeles Airport, it was partly cloudy, with a temperature of 66. At San Diego, it was mostly cloudy, with a temperature of 70. Regional observations, rain was falling, with a temperature of 58 at Albuquerque, and 62 at El Paso. It was partly cloudy, with a temperature of 72 at Las Vegas, and 56 at Salt Lake City. At Albuquerque, the visibility was 4 miles. Once again, at 7 a.m. in Phoenix, under mostly cloudy skies, the Sky Harbor temperature was 84 degrees. Here is the latest forecast. For the following area, in Arizona, Central Phoenix, issued at 4:06 a.m. Mountain Standard Time. Today, partly cloudy. Highs 95 to 99. East wind 5 to 15 miles per hour. Tonight, patchy blowing dust in the evening. Considerable cloudiness with a chance of showers and thunderstorms in the evening, then partly cloudy with a slight chance of showers and thunderstorms after midnight. Lows 72 to 80. East wind 5 to 15 miles per hour. Chance of rain 30%. Thursday, sunny. Highs 95 to 100. East wind 5 to 10 miles per hour. Thursday night, mostly clear. A slight chance of showers and thunderstorms in the evening. Lows 71 to 80. Northeast wind 5 to 10 miles per hour. Chance of rain 10%. Friday, sunny. Highs 95 to 100. East wind 5 to 10 miles per hour in the morning, becoming southeast in the afternoon. Friday night, mostly clear. Lows 74 to 81. Saturday, mostly sunny. Highs 98 to 104. Saturday night, partly cloudy. Lows 74 to 81. Sunday, partly cloudy. Highs 94 to 100. Sunday night, partly cloudy. A slight chance of showers and thunderstorms in the evening, then a chance of showers and a slight chance of thunderstorms after midnight. Lows 71 to 78. Chance of rain 30%. Monday, partly cloudy with a chance of showers and a slight chance of thunderstorms. Not as warm. Highs 89 to 95. Chance of rain 40%. Monday night, partly cloudy. A slight chance of showers and thunderstorms in the evening, then a slight chance of showers after midnight. Low 68 to 75. Chance of rain 20%. Tuesday, partly sunny with a 20% chance of showers. Highs 90 to 96. The Phoenix, Arizona climate summary for yesterday, September 22, 2026. Yesterday's high temperature was 100 degrees and the low 80 degrees. No precipitation fell yesterday, which leaves the monthly total at 0.43 inches. The total precipitation for the year still stands at 2.16 inches. Yesterday the maximum wind observed was 13 miles an hour from the south, which occurred at 1:28 p.m. The highest wind gust observed was 17 miles per hour from the south, which occurred at 1:45 p.m. The average wind speed was less than 5 miles per hour yesterday. Yesterday's maximum relative humidity was 39%, and the minimum relative humidity was 17%. The low temperature this morning was 84 degrees. The normal high temperature for today is 98 degrees, and the normal low is 76. The record high for today is 108, which last occurred in 2001, and the record low is 54, which occurred in 1965. Sunrise today is at 6:17 a.m. and sunset is at 6:23 p.m. Here is the synopsis for Southeast California, Southwest, and South Central Arizona. Chances for scattered showers and isolated thunderstorms are expected today and Thursday, with the most activity focused over foothill and high terrain areas.
along with the chances for rain. Gusty storm-driven outflow winds will be possible today and Thursday, potentially leading to patchy blowing gusts. Near to slightly above normal temperatures will persist through the coming weekend before additional cooling is expected early next week. 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The current time is 8:05 a.m. Mountain Standard Time. Here is the latest forecast for the following area in Arizona, Central Phoenix, issued at 4:06 a.m. Mountain Standard Time. Today, partly cloudy. Highs 95 to 99. East wind 5 to 15 miles per hour. Tonight, patchy blowing gust in the evening. Considerable cloudiness with a chance of showers and thunderstorms in the evening, then partly cloudy with a slight chance of showers and thunderstorms after midnight. Lows 72 to 80. East wind 5 to 15 miles per hour. Chance of rain 30%. Thursday, sunny. Highs 95 to 100. East wind 5 to 10 miles per hour. Thursday night, mostly clear. A slight chance of showers and thunderstorms in the evening. Lows 71 to 80. Northeast wind 5 to 10 miles per hour. Chance of rain 10%. Friday, sunny. Highs 95 to 100. East wind 5 to 10 miles per hour in the morning, becoming southeast in the afternoon. Friday night, mostly clear. Lows 74 to 81. Saturday, mostly sunny. Highs 98 to 104. Saturday night, partly cloudy. Lows 74 to 81. Sunday, partly cloudy. Highs 94 to 100. Sunday night, partly cloudy. A slight chance of showers and thunderstorms in the evening, then a chance of showers and a slight chance of thunderstorms after midnight. Lows 71 to 78. Chance of rain 30%. Monday, partly cloudy with a chance of showers and a slight chance of thunderstorms. Not as warm. Highs 89 to 95. Chance of rain 40%. Monday night, partly cloudy. A slight chance of showers and thunderstorms in the evening, then a slight chance of showers after midnight. Low 68 to 75. Chance of rain 20%. Tuesday, partly sunny with a 20% chance of showers. Highs 90 to 96. The Phoenix, Arizona climate summary for yesterday, September 22, 2026. Yesterday's high temperature was 100 degrees and the low 80 degrees. No precipitation fell yesterday, which leaves the monthly total at 0.43 inches. The total precipitation for the year still stands at 2.16 inches. Yesterday the maximum wind observed was 13 miles an hour from the south, which occurred at 1:28 p.m. The highest wind gust observed was 17 miles per hour from the south, which occurred at 1:45 p.m. The average wind speed was less than 5 miles per hour yesterday. Yesterday's maximum relative humidity was 39%, and the minimum relative humidity was 17%. The low temperature this morning was 84 degrees. The normal high temperature for today is 98 degrees, and the normal low is 76. The record high for today is 108, which last occurred in 2001, and the record low is 54, which occurred in 1965. Sunrise today is at 6:17 a.m. and sunset is at 6:23 p.m. Here is the synopsis for Southeast California, Southwest, and South Central Arizona. Chances for scattered showers and isolated thunderstorms are expected today and Thursday, with the most activity focused over foothill and high terrain areas. Along with the chances for rain, gusty storm-driven outflow winds will be possible today and Thursday, potentially leading to patchy blowing gusts. Near to slightly above normal temperatures will persist through the coming weekend before additional cooling is expected early next week.
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The current time is 8:10 a.m. Mountain Standard Time. Here is the 8 a.m. Mountain Standard Time observation for Phoenix on Wednesday, September 23rd. At Sky Harbor, it was partly sunny. Visibility 10 miles. Temperature was 85 degrees, dew point 58, relative humidity 39%. Wind was east, at 6 miles an hour. And the pressure was 29.86 inches, and rising. Other observations for South Central Arizona, including the Greater Phoenix area, at Glendale, it was sunny, with a temperature of 84. It was mostly sunny, with a temperature of 86 at Buckeye, and 82 at Mesa Gateway. It was partly sunny, with a temperature of 84 at Deer Valley, 85 at Scottsdale Airport, 83 at Falcon Field, 82 at Chandler, and 81 at Gila Bend. Observations for Northern Arizona, at Kingman, it was sunny, with a temperature of 67. It was mostly sunny, with a temperature of 54 at the Grand Canyon, 61 at Prescott, and 66 at Page. It was partly sunny, with a temperature of 54 at Flagstaff, and 64 at Winslow. It was cloudy, with a temperature of 66 at Payson, and 59 at Cholo. At Cholo, the visibility was 2 miles. Observations for Southern Arizona, at Yuma, it was mostly sunny, with a temperature of 79. At Nogales, it was partly sunny, with a temperature of 68. It was cloudy, with a temperature of 76 at Tucson, and 65 at Sierra Vista. At Tucson, wind was southeast gusting to 28 miles an hour. Observations for Southern California, at Blythe, it was sunny, with a temperature of 76. At Los Angeles Airport, it was mostly sunny, with a temperature of 69. At San Diego, it was partly sunny, with a temperature of 71. Regional observations, rain was falling, with a temperature of 58 at Albuquerque, and 62 at El Paso. It was mostly sunny, with a temperature of 75 at Las Vegas, and 59 at Salt Lake City. At Albuquerque, the visibility was 2.5 miles. Once again, at 8 a.m. in Phoenix, under partly sunny skies, the Sky Harbor temperature was 85 degrees. Here is the latest forecast. For the following area, in Arizona, Central Phoenix, issued at 4:06 a.m. Mountain Standard Time. Today, partly cloudy. Highs 95 to 99. East wind 5 to 15 miles per hour. Tonight, patchy blowing dust in the evening. Considerable cloudiness with a chance of showers and thunderstorms in the evening, then partly cloudy with a slight chance of showers and thunderstorms after midnight. Lows 72 to 80. East wind 5 to 15 miles per hour. Chance of rain 30%. Thursday, sunny. Highs 95 to 100. East wind 5 to 10 miles per hour. Thursday night, mostly clear. A slight chance of showers and thunderstorms in the evening. Lows 71 to 80. Northeast wind 5 to 10 miles per hour. Chance of rain 10%. Friday, sunny. Highs 95 to 100. East wind 5 to 10 miles per hour in the morning, becoming southeast in the afternoon. Friday night, mostly clear. Lows 74 to 81. Saturday, mostly sunny. Highs 98 to 104. Saturday night, partly cloudy. Lows 74 to 81. Sunday, partly cloudy. Highs 94 to 100. Sunday night, partly cloudy. A slight chance of showers and thunderstorms in the evening, then a chance of showers and a slight chance of thunderstorms after midnight. Lows 71 to 78. Chance of rain 30%. Monday, partly cloudy with a chance of showers and a slight chance of thunderstorms. Not as warm. Highs 89 to 95. Chance of rain 40%.
Monday night, partly cloudy. A slight chance of showers and thunderstorms in the evening, then a slight chance of showers after midnight. Low 68 to 75. Chance of rain 20%. Tuesday, partly sunny with a 20% chance of showers. Highs 92.

84 degrees. The normal high temperature for today is 98 degrees, and the normal low is 76. The record high for today is 108, which last occurred in 2001, and the record low is 54, which occurred in 1965. Sunrise today is at 6:17 a.m. and sunset is at 6:23 p.m. Here is the synopsis for Southeast California, Southwest, and South Central Arizona. Chances for scattered showers and isolated thunderstorms are expected today and Thursday, with the most activity focused over foothill and high terrain areas. Along with the chances for rain, gusty storm-driven outflow winds will be possible today and Thursday, potentially leading to patchy blowing gusts. Near to slightly above normal temperatures will persist through the coming weekend before additional cooling is expected early next week. 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The current time is 8:17 a.m. Mountain Standard Time. Here is the 8 a.m. Mountain Standard Time observation for Phoenix on Wednesday, September 23rd. At Sky Harbor, it was partly sunny. Visibility 10 miles. Temperature was 85 degrees, dew point 58, relative humidity 39%. Wind was east, at 6 miles an hour. And the pressure was 29.86 inches, and rising. Other observations for South Central Arizona, including the Greater Phoenix area, at Glendale, it was sunny, with a temperature of 84. It was mostly sunny, with a temperature of 86 at Buckeye, and 82 at Mesa Gateway. It was partly sunny, with a temperature of 84 at Deer Valley, 85 at Scottsdale Airport, 83 at Falcon Field, 82 at Chandler, and 81 at Gila Bend. Observations for Northern Arizona, at Kingman, it was sunny, with a temperature of 67. It was mostly sunny, with a temperature of 54 at the Grand Canyon, 61 at Prescott, and 66 at Page. It was partly sunny, with a temperature of 54 at Flagstaff, and 64 at Winslow. It was cloudy, with a temperature of 66 at Payson, and 59 at Cholo. At Cholo, the visibility was 2 miles. Observations for Southern Arizona, at Yuma, it was mostly sunny, with a temperature of 79. At Nogales, it was partly sunny, with a temperature of 68. It was cloudy, with a temperature of 76 at Tucson, and 65 at Sierra Vista. At Tucson, wind was southeast gusting to 28 miles an hour. Observations for Southern California, at Blythe, it was sunny, with a temperature of 76. At Los Angeles Airport, it was mostly sunny, with a temperature of 69. At San Diego, it was partly sunny, with a temperature of 71. Regional observations, rain was falling, with a temperature of 58 at Albuquerque, and 62 at El Paso. It was mostly sunny, with a temperature of 75 at Las Vegas, and 59 at Salt Lake City. At Albuquerque, the visibility was 2.5 miles. Once again, at 8 a.m. in Phoenix, under partly sunny skies. The Sky Harbor temperature was 85 degrees. Here is the latest forecast. For the following area, in Arizona, Central Phoenix, issued at 4:06 a.m. Mountain Standard Time. Today, partly cloudy. Highs 95 to 99. East wind 5 to 15 miles per hour. Tonight, patchy blowing gust in the evening. Considerable cloudiness with a chance of showers and thunderstorms in the evening, then partly cloudy with a slight chance of showers and thunderstorms after midnight. Lows 72 to 80. East wind 5 to 15 miles per hour. Chance of rain 30%. Thursday, sunny. Highs 95 to 100. East wind 5 to 10 miles per hour. Thursday night, mostly clear. A slight chance of showers and thunderstorms in the evening. Lows 71 to 80. Northeast wind 5 to 10 miles per hour. Chance of rain 10%. Friday, sunny.

95 to 100. East wind 5 to 10 miles per hour in the morning, becoming southeast in the afternoon. Friday night, mostly clear. Lows 74 to 81. Saturday, mostly sunny. Highs 98 to 104. Saturday night, partly cloudy. Lows 74 to 81. Sunday, partly cloudy. Highs 94 to 100. Sunday night, partly cloudy. A slight chance of showers and thunderstorms in the evening, then a chance of showers and a slight chance of thunderstorms after midnight. Lows 71 to 78. Chance of rain 30%. Monday, partly cloudy with a chance of showers and a slight chance of thunderstorms. Not as warm. Highs 89 to 95. Chance of rain 40%. Monday night, partly cloudy. A slight chance of showers and thunderstorms in the evening, then a slight chance of showers after midnight. Low 68 to 75. Chance of rain 20%. Tuesday, partly sunny with a 20% chance of showers. Highs 90 to 96. The Phoenix, Arizona climate summary for yesterday, September 22, 2026. Yesterday's high temperature was 100 degrees and the low 80 degrees. No precipitation fell yesterday, which leaves the monthly total at 0.43 inches. The total precipitation for the year still stands at 2.16 inches. Yesterday the maximum wind observed was 13 miles an hour from the south, which occurred at 1:28 p.m. The highest wind gust observed was 17 miles per hour from the south, which occurred at 1:45 p.m. The average wind speed was less than 5 miles per hour yesterday. Yesterday's maximum relative humidity was 39%, and the minimum relative humidity was 17%. The low temperature this morning was 84 degrees. The normal high temperature for today is 98 degrees, and the normal low is 76. The record high for today is 108, which last occurred in 2001, and the record low is 54, which occurred in 1965. Sunrise today is at 6:17 a.m. and sunset is at 6:23 p.m. Here is the synopsis for Southeast California, Southwest, and South Central Arizona. Chances for scattered showers and isolated thunderstorms are expected today and Thursday, with the most activity focused over foothill and high terrain areas. Along with the chances for rain, gusty storm-driven outflow winds will be possible today and Thursday, potentially leading to patchy blowing gusts. Near to slightly above normal temperatures will persist through the coming weekend before additional cooling is expected early next week. 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The current time is 8:24 a.m. Mountain Standard Time. Here is the 8 a.m. Mountain Standard Time observation for Phoenix, on Wednesday, September 23rd. At Sky Harbor, it was partly sunny. Visibility 10 miles. Temperature was 85 degrees, dew point 58, relative humidity 39%. Wind was east, at 6 miles an hour. And the pressure was 29.86 inches, and rising. Other observations for South Central Arizona, including the Greater Phoenix area, at Glendale, it was sunny, with a temperature of 84. It was mostly sunny, with a temperature of 86 at Buckeye, and 82 at Mesa Gateway. It was partly sunny, with a temperature of 84 at Deer Valley, 85 at Scottsdale Airport, 83 at Falcon Field, 82 at Chandler, and 81 at Gila Bend. Observations for Northern Arizona, at Kingman, it was sunny, with a temperature of 67. It was mostly sunny, with a temperature of 54 at the Grand Canyon, 61 at Prescott, and 66 at Page. It was partly sunny, with a temperature of 54 at Flagstaff, and 64 at Winslow. It was cloudy, with a temperature of 66 at Payson, and 59 at Cholo. At Cholo, the visibility was 2 miles. Observations for Southern Arizona, at Yuma, it was mostly sunny,
with a temperature of 79. At Nogales, it was partly sunny, with a temperature of 68. It was cloudy, with a temperature of 76 at Tucson, and 65 at Sierra Vista. At Tucson, wind was southeast gusting to 28 miles an hour. Observations for Southern California, at Blythe, it was sunny, with a temperature of 76. At Los Angeles Airport, it was mostly sunny, with a temperature of 69. At San Diego, it was partly sunny, with a temperature of 71. Regional observations, rain was falling, with a temperature of 58 at Albuquerque, and 62 at El Paso. It was mostly sunny, with a temperature of 75 at Las Vegas, and 59 at Salt Lake City. At Albuquerque, the visibility was 2.5 miles. Once again, at 8 a.m. in Phoenix, under partly sunny skies. The Sky Harbor temperature was 85 degrees. Here is the latest forecast. For the following area, in Arizona, Central Phoenix, issued at 4:06 a.m. Mountain Standard Time. Today, partly cloudy. Highs 95 to 99. East wind 5 to 15 miles per hour. Tonight, patchy blowing dust in the evening. Considerable cloudiness with a chance of showers and thunderstorms in the evening, then partly cloudy with a slight chance of showers and thunderstorms after midnight. Lows 72 to 80. East wind 5 to 15 miles per hour. Chance of rain 30%. Thursday, sunny. Highs 95 to 100. East wind 5 to 10 miles per hour. Thursday night, mostly clear. A slight chance of showers and thunderstorms in the evening. Lows 71 to 80. Northeast wind 5 to 10 miles per hour. Chance of rain 10%. Friday, sunny. Highs 95 to 100. East wind 5 to 10 miles per hour in the morning, becoming southeast in the afternoon. Friday night, mostly clear. Lows 74 to 81. Saturday, mostly sunny. Highs 98 to 104. Saturday night, partly cloudy. Lows 74 to 81. Sunday, partly cloudy. Highs 94 to 100. Sunday night, partly cloudy. A slight chance of showers and thunderstorms in the evening, then a chance of showers and a slight chance of thunderstorms after midnight. Lows 71 to 78. Chance of rain 30%. Monday, partly cloudy with a chance of showers and a slight chance of thunderstorms. Not as warm. Highs 89 to 95. Chance of rain 40%. Monday night, partly cloudy. A slight chance of showers and thunderstorms in the evening, then a slight chance of showers after midnight. Low 68 to 75. Chance of rain 20%. Tuesday, partly sunny with a 20% chance of showers. Highs 90 to 96. The Phoenix, Arizona climate summary for yesterday, September 22, 2026. Yesterday's high temperature was 100 degrees and the low 80 degrees. No precipitation fell yesterday, which leaves the monthly total at 0.43 inches. The total precipitation for the year still stands at 2.16 inches. Yesterday the maximum wind observed was 13 miles an hour from the south, which occurred at 1:28 p.m. The highest wind gust observed was 17 miles per hour from the south, which occurred at 1:45 p.m. The average wind speed was less than 5 miles per hour yesterday. Yesterday's maximum relative humidity was 39%, and the minimum relative humidity was 17%. The low temperature this morning was 84 degrees. The normal high temperature for today is 98 degrees, and the normal low is 76. The record high for today is 108, which last occurred in 2001, and the record low is 54, which occurred in 1965. Sunrise today is at 6:17 a.m. and sunset is at 6:23 p.m. Here is the synopsis for Southeast California, Southwest, and South Central Arizona.
Chances for scattered showers and isolated thunderstorms are expected today and Thursday, with the most activity focused over foothill and high terrain areas. Along with the chances for rain, gusty storm-driven outflow winds will be possible today and Thursday, potentially leading to patchy blowing gusts. Near to slightly above normal temperatures will persist through the coming weekend before additional cooling is expected early next week. 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The current time is 8:31 a.m. Mountain Standard Time. Here is the 8 a.m. Mountain Standard Time observation for Phoenix on Wednesday, September 23rd. At Sky Harbor, it was partly sunny. Visibility 10 miles. Temperature was 85 degrees, dew point 58, relative humidity 39%. Wind was east, at 6 miles an hour. And the pressure was 29.86 inches, and rising. Other observations for South Central Arizona, including the Greater Phoenix area, at Glendale, it was sunny, with a temperature of 84. It was mostly sunny, with a temperature of 86 at Buckeye, and 82 at Mesa Gateway. It was partly sunny, with a temperature of 84 at Deer Valley, 85 at Scottsdale Airport, 83 at Falcon Field, 82 at Chandler, and 81 at Gila Bend. Observations for Northern Arizona, at Kingman, it was sunny, with a temperature of 67. It was mostly sunny, with a temperature of 54 at the Grand Canyon, 61 at Prescott, and 66 at Page. It was partly sunny, with a temperature of 54 at Flagstaff, and 64 at Winslow. It was cloudy, with a temperature of 66 at Payson, and 59 at Cholo. At Cholo, the visibility was 2 miles. Observations for Southern Arizona, at Yuma, it was mostly sunny, with a temperature of 79. At Nogales, it was partly sunny, with a temperature of 68. It was cloudy, with a temperature of 76 at Tucson, and 65 at Sierra Vista. At Tucson, wind was southeast gusting to 28 miles an hour. Observations for Southern California, at Blythe, it was sunny, with a temperature of 76. At Los Angeles Airport, it was mostly sunny, with a temperature of 69. At San Diego, it was partly sunny, with a temperature of 71. Regional observations, rain was falling, with a temperature of 58 at Albuquerque, and 62 at El Paso. It was mostly sunny, with a temperature of 75 at Las Vegas, and 59 at Salt Lake City. At Albuquerque, the visibility was 2.5 miles. Once again, at 8 a.m. in Phoenix, under partly sunny skies. The Sky Harbor temperature was 85 degrees. Here is the latest forecast. For the following area, in Arizona, Central Phoenix, issued at 4:06 a.m. Mountain Standard Time. Today, partly cloudy. Highs 95 to 99. East wind 5 to 15 miles per hour. Tonight, patchy blowing gust in the evening. Considerable cloudiness with a chance of showers and thunderstorms in the evening, then partly cloudy with a slight chance of showers and thunderstorms after midnight. Lows 72 to 80. East wind 5 to 15 miles per hour. Chance of rain 30%. Thursday, sunny. Highs 95 to 100. East wind 5 to 10 miles per hour. Thursday night, mostly clear. A slight chance of showers and thunderstorms in the evening. Lows 71 to 80. Northeast wind 5 to 10 miles per hour. Chance of rain 10%. Friday, sunny. Highs 95 to 100. East wind 5 to 10 miles per hour in the morning, becoming southeast in the afternoon. Friday night, mostly clear. Lows 74 to 81. Saturday, mostly sunny. Highs 98 to 104. Saturday night, partly cloudy. Lows 74 to 81. Sunday, partly cloudy. Highs 94 to 100. Sunday night,
partly cloudy. A slight chance of showers and thunderstorms in the evening, then a chance of showers and a slight chance of thunderstorms after midnight. Lows 71 to 78. Chance of rain 30%. Monday, partly cloudy with a chance of showers and a slight chance of thunderstorms. Not as warm. Highs 89 to 95. Chance of rain 40%. Monday night, partly cloudy. A slight chance of showers and thunderstorms in the evening, then a slight chance of showers after midnight. Low 68 to 75. Chance of rain 20%. Tuesday, partly sunny with a 20% chance of showers. Highs 90 to 96. The Phoenix, Arizona climate summary for yesterday, September 22, 2026. Yesterday's high temperature was 100 degrees and the low 80 degrees. No precipitation fell yesterday, which leaves the monthly total at 0.43 inches. The total precipitation for the year still stands at 2.16 inches. Yesterday the maximum wind observed was 13 miles an hour from the south, which occurred at 1:28 p.m. The highest wind gust observed was 17 miles per hour from the south, which occurred at 1:45 p.m. The average wind speed was less than 5 miles per hour yesterday. Yesterday's maximum relative humidity was 39%, and the minimum relative humidity was 17%. The low temperature this morning was 84 degrees. The normal high temperature for today is 98 degrees, and the normal low is 76. The record high for today is 108, which last occurred in 2001, and the record low is 54, which occurred in 1965. Sunrise today is at 6:17 a.m. and sunset is at 6:23 p.m. Here is the synopsis for Southeast California, Southwest, and South Central Arizona. Chances for scattered showers and isolated thunderstorms are expected today and Thursday, with the most activity focused over foothill and high terrain areas. Along with the chances for rain, gusty storm-driven outflow winds will be possible today and Thursday, potentially leading to patchy blowing gusts. Near to slightly above normal temperatures will persist through the coming weekend before additional cooling is expected early next week. 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The current time is 8:39 a.m. Mountain Standard Time. Here is the 8 a.m. Mountain Standard Time observation for Phoenix, on Wednesday, September 23rd. At Sky Harbor, it was partly sunny. Visibility 10 miles. Temperature was 85 degrees, dew point 58, relative humidity 39%. Wind was east, at 6 miles an hour. And the pressure was 29.86 inches, and rising. Other observations for South Central Arizona, including the Greater Phoenix area, at Glendale, it was sunny, with a temperature of 84. It was mostly sunny, with a temperature of 86 at Buckeye, and 82 at Mesa Gateway. It was partly sunny, with a temperature of 84 at Deer Valley, 85 at Scottsdale Airport, 83 at Falcon Field, 82 at Chandler, and 81 at Gila Bend. Observations for Northern Arizona, at Kingman, it was sunny, with a temperature of 67. It was mostly sunny, with a temperature of 54 at the Grand Canyon, 61 at Prescott, and 66 at Page. It was partly sunny, with a temperature of 54 at Flagstaff, and 64 at Winslow. It was cloudy, with a temperature of 66 at Payson, and 59 at Cholo. At Cholo, the visibility was 2 miles. Observations for Southern Arizona, at Yuma, it was mostly sunny, with a temperature of 79. At Nogales, it was partly sunny, with a temperature of 68. It was cloudy, with a temperature of 76 at Tucson, and 65 at Sierra Vista. At Tucson, wind was southeast gusting to 28 miles an hour. Observations for Southern California, at Blythe, it was sunny, with a temperature of 76. At Los Angeles Airport, it was mostly sunny, with a temperature of 69.
at San Diego, it was partly sunny, with a temperature of 71. Regional observations, rain was falling, with a temperature of 58 at Albuquerque and 62 at El Paso. It was mostly sunny, with a temperature of 75 at Las Vegas and 59 at Salt Lake City. At Albuquerque, the visibility was 2.5 miles. Once again, at 8 a.m. in Phoenix, under partly sunny skies, the Sky Harbor temperature was 85 degrees. Here is the latest forecast. For the following area, in Arizona, Central Phoenix, issued at 4:06 a.m. Mountain Standard Time. Today, partly cloudy. Highs 95 to 99. East wind 5 to 15 miles per hour. Tonight, patchy blowing dust in the evening. Considerable cloudiness with a chance of showers and thunderstorms in the evening, then partly cloudy with a slight chance of showers and thunderstorms after midnight. Lows 72 to 80. East wind 5 to 15 miles per hour. Chance of rain 30%. Thursday, sunny. Highs 95 to 100. East wind 5 to 10 miles per hour. Thursday night, mostly clear. A slight chance of showers and thunderstorms in the evening. Lows 71 to 80. Northeast wind 5 to 10 miles per hour. Chance of rain 10%. Friday, sunny. Highs 95 to 100. East wind 5 to 10 miles per hour in the morning, becoming southeast in the afternoon. Friday night, mostly clear. Lows 74 to 81. Saturday, mostly sunny. Highs 98 to 104. Saturday night, partly cloudy. Lows 74 to 81. Sunday, partly cloudy. Highs 94 to 100. Sunday night, partly cloudy. A slight chance of showers and thunderstorms in the evening, then a chance of showers and a slight chance of thunderstorms after midnight. Lows 71 to 78. Chance of rain 30%. Monday, partly cloudy with a chance of showers and a slight chance of thunderstorms. Not as warm. Highs 89 to 95. Chance of rain 40%. Monday night, partly cloudy. A slight chance of showers and thunderstorms in the evening, then a slight chance of showers after midnight. Low 68 to 75. Chance of rain 20%. Tuesday, partly sunny with a 20% chance of showers. Highs 90 to 96. The Phoenix, Arizona climate summary for yesterday, September 22, 2026. Yesterday's high temperature was 100 degrees and the low 80 degrees. No precipitation fell yesterday, which leaves the monthly total at 0.43 inches. The total precipitation for the year still stands at 2.16 inches. Yesterday the maximum wind observed was 13 miles an hour from the south, which occurred at 1:28 p.m. The highest wind gust observed was 17 miles per hour from the south, which occurred at 1:45 p.m. The average wind speed was less than 5 miles per hour yesterday. Yesterday's maximum relative humidity was 39%, and the minimum relative humidity was 17%. The low temperature this morning was 84 degrees. The normal high temperature for today is 98 degrees, and the normal low is 76. The record high for today is 108, which last occurred in 2001, and the record low is 54, which occurred in 1965. Sunrise today is at 6:17 a.m. and sunset is at 6:23 p.m. Here is the synopsis for Southeast California, Southwest, and South Central Arizona. Chances for scattered showers and isolated thunderstorms are expected today and Thursday, with the most activity focused over foothill and high terrain areas. Along with the chances for rain, gusty storm-driven outflow winds will be possible today and Thursday, potentially leading to patchy blowing gust. Near to slightly above normal temperatures will persist through the coming weekend before additional cooling is expected early next week.
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The current time is 8:46 a.m. Mountain Standard Time. Here is the 8 a.m. Mountain Standard Time observation for Phoenix on Wednesday, September 23rd. At Sky Harbor, it was partly sunny. Visibility 10 miles. Temperature was 85 degrees, dew point 58, relative humidity 39%. Wind was east at 6 miles an hour. And the pressure was 29.86 inches and rising. Other observations for South Central Arizona, including the Greater Phoenix area, at Glendale, it was sunny with a temperature of 84. It was mostly sunny with a temperature of 86 at Buckeye and 82 at Mesa Gateway. It was partly sunny with a temperature of 84 at Deer Valley, 85 at Scottsdale Airport, 83 at Falcon Field, 82 at Chandler, and 81 at Gila Bend. Observations for Northern Arizona, at Kingman, it was sunny with a temperature of 67. It was mostly sunny with a temperature of 54 at the Grand Canyon, 61 at Prescott, and 66 at Page. It was partly sunny with a temperature of 54 at Flagstaff and 64 at Winslow. It was cloudy with a temperature of 66 at Payson and 59 at Cholo. At Cholo, the visibility was 2 miles. Observations for Southern Arizona, at Yuma, it was mostly sunny with a temperature of 79. At Nogales, it was partly sunny with a temperature of 68. It was cloudy with a temperature of 76 at Tucson and 65 at Sierra Vista. At Tucson, wind was southeast gusting to 28 miles an hour. Observations for Southern California, at Blythe, it was sunny with a temperature of 76. At Los Angeles Airport, it was mostly sunny with a temperature of 69. At San Diego, it was partly sunny with a temperature of 71. Regional observations, rain was falling with a temperature of 58 at Albuquerque and 62 at El Paso. It was mostly sunny with a temperature of 75 at Las Vegas and 59 at Salt Lake City. At Albuquerque, the visibility was 2.5 miles. Once again, at 8 a.m. in Phoenix, under partly sunny skies, the Sky Harbor temperature was 85 degrees. Here is the latest forecast for the following area in Arizona, Central Phoenix, issued at 4:06 a.m. Mountain Standard Time. Today, partly cloudy. Highs 95 to 99. East wind 5 to 15 miles per hour. Tonight, patchy blowing dust in the evening. Considerable cloudiness with a chance of showers and thunderstorms in the evening, then partly cloudy with a slight chance of showers and thunderstorms after midnight. Lows 72 to 80. East wind 5 to 15 miles per hour. Chance of rain 30%. Thursday, sunny. Highs 95 to 100. East wind 5 to 10 miles per hour. Thursday night, mostly clear. A slight chance of showers and thunderstorms in the evening. Lows 71 to 80. Northeast wind 5 to 10 miles per hour. Chance of rain 10%. Friday, sunny. Highs 95 to 100. East wind 5 to 10 miles per hour in the morning, becoming southeast in the afternoon. Friday night, mostly clear. Lows 74 to 81. Saturday, mostly sunny. Highs 98 to 104. Saturday night, partly cloudy. Lows 74 to 81. Sunday, partly cloudy. Highs 94 to 100. Sunday night, partly cloudy. A slight chance of showers and thunderstorms in the evening, then a chance of showers and a slight chance of thunderstorms after midnight. Lows 71 to 78. Chance of rain 30%. Monday, partly cloudy with a chance of showers and a slight chance of thunderstorms. Not as warm. Highs 89 to 95.
chance of rain 40%. Monday night, partly cloudy. A slight chance of showers and thunderstorms in the evening, then a slight chance of showers after midnight. Low 68 to 75. Chance of rain 20%. Tuesday, partly sunny with a 20% chance of showers. Highs 90 to 96. The Phoenix, Arizona climate summary for yesterday, September 22, 2026. Yesterday's high temperature was 100 degrees and the low 80 degrees. No precipitation fell yesterday, which leaves the monthly total at 0.43 inches. The total precipitation for the year still stands at 2.16 inches. Yesterday the maximum wind observed was 13 miles an hour from the south, which occurred at 1:28 p.m. The highest wind gust observed was 17 miles per hour from the south, which occurred at 1:45 p.m. The average wind speed was less than 5 miles per hour yesterday. Yesterday's maximum relative humidity was 39%, and the minimum relative humidity was 17%. The low temperature this morning was 84 degrees. The normal high temperature for today is 98 degrees, and the normal low is 76. The record high for today is 108, which last occurred in 2001, and the record low is 54, which occurred in 1965. Sunrise today is at 6:17 a.m. and sunset is at 6:23 p.m. Here is the synopsis for Southeast California, Southwest, and South Central Arizona. Chances for scattered showers and isolated thunderstorms are expected today and Thursday, with the most activity focused over foothill and high terrain areas. Along with the chances for rain, gusty storm-driven outflow winds will be possible today and Thursday, potentially leading to patchy blowing gusts. Near to slightly above normal temperatures will persist through the coming weekend before additional cooling is expected early next week. 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The current time is 8:53 a.m. Mountain Standard Time. Here is the 8 a.m. Mountain Standard Time observation for Phoenix, on Wednesday, September 23rd. At Sky Harbor, it was partly sunny. Visibility 10 miles. Temperature was 85 degrees, dew point 58, relative humidity 39%. Wind was east, at 6 miles an hour. And the pressure was 29.86 inches, and rising. Other observations for South Central Arizona, including the Greater Phoenix area, at Glendale, it was sunny, with a temperature of 84. It was mostly sunny, with a temperature of 86 at Buckeye, and 82 at Mesa Gateway. It was partly sunny, with a temperature of 84 at Deer Valley, 85 at Scottsdale Airport, 83 at Falcon Field, 82 at Chandler, and 81 at Gila Bend. Observations for Northern Arizona, at Kingman, it was sunny, with a temperature of 67. It was mostly sunny, with a temperature of 54 at the Grand Canyon, 61 at Prescott, and 66 at Page. It was partly sunny, with a temperature of 54 at Flagstaff, and 64 at Winslow. It was cloudy, with a temperature of 66 at Basin, and 59 at Cholo. At Cholo, the visibility was 2 miles. Observations for Southern Arizona, at Yuma, it was mostly sunny, with a temperature of 79. At Nogales, it was partly sunny, with a temperature of 68. It was cloudy, with a temperature of 76 at Tucson, and 65 at Sierra Vista. At Tucson, wind was southeast gusting to 28 miles an hour. Observations for Southern California, at Blythe, it was sunny, with a temperature of 76. At Los Angeles Airport, it was mostly sunny, with a temperature of 69. At San Diego, it was partly sunny, with a temperature of 71. Regional observations, rain was falling, with a temperature of 58 at Albuquerque, and 62 at El Paso. It was mostly sunny, with a temperature of 75 at Las Vegas, and 59 at Salt Lake City. At Albuquerque, the visibility was 2.5 miles.
once again, at 8 a.m. in Phoenix, under partly sunny skies. The Sky Harbor temperature was 85 degrees. Here is the latest forecast. For the following area, in Arizona, Central Phoenix, issued at 4:06 a.m. Mountain Standard Time. Today, partly cloudy. Highs 95 to 99. East wind 5 to 15 miles per hour. Tonight, patchy blowing dust in the evening. Considerable cloudiness with a chance of showers and thunderstorms in the evening, then partly cloudy with a slight chance of showers and thunderstorms after midnight. Lows 72 to 80. East wind 5 to 15 miles per hour. Chance of rain 30%. Thursday, sunny. Highs 95 to 100. East wind 5 to 10 miles per hour. Thursday night, mostly clear. A slight chance of showers and thunderstorms in the evening. Lows 71 to 80. Northeast wind 5 to 10 miles per hour. Chance of rain 10%. Friday, sunny. Highs 95 to 100. East wind 5 to 10 miles per hour in the morning, becoming southeast in the afternoon. Friday night, mostly clear. Lows 74 to 81. Saturday, mostly sunny. Highs 98 to 104. Saturday night, partly cloudy. Lows 74 to 81. Sunday, partly cloudy. Highs 94 to 100. Sunday night, partly cloudy. A slight chance of showers and thunderstorms in the evening, then a chance of showers and a slight chance of thunderstorms after midnight. Lows 71 to 78. Chance of rain 30%. Monday, partly cloudy with a chance of showers and a slight chance of thunderstorms. Not as warm. Highs 89 to 95. Chance of rain 40%. Monday night, partly cloudy. A slight chance of showers and thunderstorms in the evening, then a slight chance of showers after midnight. Low 68 to 75. Chance of rain 20%. Tuesday, partly sunny with a 20% chance of showers. Highs 90 to 96. The Phoenix, Arizona climate summary for yesterday, September 22, 2026. Yesterday's high temperature was 100 degrees and the low 80 degrees. No precipitation fell yesterday, which leaves the monthly total at 0.43 inches. The total precipitation for the year still stands at 2.16 inches. Yesterday the maximum wind observed was 13 miles an hour from the south, which occurred at 1:28 p.m. The highest wind gust observed was 17 miles per hour from the south, which occurred at 1:45 p.m. The average wind speed was less than 5 miles per hour yesterday. Yesterday's maximum relative humidity was 39%, and the minimum relative humidity was 17%. The low temperature this morning was 84 degrees. The normal high temperature for today is 98 degrees, and the normal low is 76. The record high for today is 108, which last occurred in 2001, and the record low is 54, which occurred in 1965. Sunrise today is at 6:17 a.m. and sunset is at 6:23 p.m. Here is the synopsis for Southeast California, Southwest, and South Central Arizona. Chances for scattered showers and isolated thunderstorms are expected today and Thursday, with the most activity focused over foothill and high terrain areas. Along with the chances for rain, gusty storm-driven outflow winds will be possible today and Thursday, potentially leading to patchy blowing gust. Near to slightly above normal temperatures will persist through the coming weekend before additional cooling is expected early next week. 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The current time is 9 a.m. Mountain Standard Time. Here is the latest forecast. For the following area, in Arizona, Central Phoenix, issued at 4:06 a.m. Mountain Standard Time. Today, partly cloudy.
Highs 95 to 99. East wind 5 to 15 miles per hour. Tonight, patchy blowing dust in the evening. Considerable cloudiness with a chance of showers and thunderstorms in the evening, then partly cloudy with a slight chance of showers and thunderstorms after midnight. Lows 72 to 80. East wind 5 to 15 miles per hour. Chance of rain 30%. Thursday, sunny. Highs 95 to 100. East wind 5 to 10 miles per hour. Thursday night, mostly clear. A slight chance of showers and thunderstorms in the evening. Lows 71 to 80. Northeast wind 5 to 10 miles per hour. Chance of rain 10%. Friday, sunny. Highs 95 to 100. East wind 5 to 10 miles per hour in the morning, becoming southeast in the afternoon. Friday night, mostly clear. Lows 74 to 81. Saturday, mostly sunny. Highs 98 to 104. Saturday night, partly cloudy. Lows 74 to 81. Sunday, partly cloudy. Highs 94 to 100. Sunday night, partly cloudy. A slight chance of showers and thunderstorms in the evening, then a chance of showers and a slight chance of thunderstorms after midnight. Lows 71 to 78. Chance of rain 30%. Monday, partly cloudy with a chance of showers and a slight chance of thunderstorms. Not as warm. Highs 89 to 95. Chance of rain 40%. Monday night, partly cloudy. A slight chance of showers and thunderstorms in the evening, then a slight chance of showers after midnight. Low 68 to 75. Chance of rain 20%. Tuesday, partly sunny with a 20% chance of showers. Highs 90 to 96. The Phoenix, Arizona climate summary for yesterday, September 22, 2026. Yesterday's high temperature was 100 degrees and the low 80 degrees. No precipitation fell yesterday, which leaves the monthly total at 0.43 inches. The total precipitation for the year still stands at 2.16 inches. Yesterday the maximum wind observed was 13 miles an hour from the south, which occurred at 1:28 p.m. The highest wind gust observed was 17 miles per hour from the south, which occurred at 1:45 p.m. The average wind speed was less than 5 miles per hour yesterday. Yesterday's maximum relative humidity was 39%, and the minimum relative humidity was 17%. The low temperature this morning was 84 degrees. The normal high temperature for today is 98 degrees, and the normal low is 76. The record high for today is 108, which last occurred in 2001, and the record low is 54, which occurred in 1965. Sunrise today is at 6:17 a.m. and sunset is at 6:23 p.m. Here is the synopsis for Southeast California, Southwest, and South Central Arizona. Chances for scattered showers and isolated thunderstorms are expected today and Thursday, with the most activity focused over foothill and high terrain areas. Along with the chances for rain, gusty storm-driven outflow winds will be possible today and Thursday, potentially leading to patchy blowing gusts. Near to slightly above normal temperatures will persist through the coming weekend before additional cooling is expected early next week. 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The current time is 9:05 a.m. Mountain Standard Time. Here is the latest forecast. For the following area, in Arizona, Central Phoenix, issued at 4:06 a.m. Mountain Standard Time. Today, partly cloudy. Highs 95 to 99. East wind 5 to 15 miles per hour. Tonight, patchy blowing dust in the evening. Considerable cloudiness with a chance of showers and thunderstorms in the evening, then partly cloudy with a slight chance of showers and thunderstorms after midnight. Lows 72 to 80.
East wind 5 to 15 miles per hour. Chance of rain 30%. Thursday, sunny. Highs 95 to 100. East wind 5 to 10 miles per hour. Thursday night, mostly clear. A slight chance of showers and thunderstorms in the evening. Lows 71 to 80. Northeast wind 5 to 10 miles per hour. Chance of rain 10%. Friday, sunny. Highs 95 to 100. East wind 5 to 10 miles per hour in the morning, becoming southeast in the afternoon. Friday night, mostly clear. Lows 74 to 81. Saturday, mostly sunny. Highs 98 to 104. Saturday night, partly cloudy. Lows 74 to 81. Sunday, partly cloudy. Highs 94 to 100. Sunday night, partly cloudy. A slight chance of showers and thunderstorms in the evening, then a chance of showers and a slight chance of thunderstorms after midnight. Lows 71 to 78. Chance of rain 30%. Monday, partly cloudy with a chance of showers and a slight chance of thunderstorms. Not as warm. Highs 89 to 95. Chance of rain 40%. Monday night, partly cloudy. A slight chance of showers and thunderstorms in the evening, then a slight chance of showers after midnight. Low 68 to 75. Chance of rain 20%. Tuesday, partly sunny with a 20% chance of showers. Highs 90 to 96. The Phoenix, Arizona climate summary for yesterday, September 22, 2026. Yesterday's high temperature was 100 degrees and the low 80 degrees. No precipitation fell yesterday, which leaves the monthly total at 0.43 inches. The total precipitation for the year still stands at 2.16 inches. Yesterday the maximum wind observed was 13 miles an hour from the south, which occurred at 1:28 p.m. The highest wind gust observed was 17 miles per hour from the south, which occurred at 1:45 p.m. The average wind speed was less than 5 miles per hour yesterday. Yesterday's maximum relative humidity was 39%, and the minimum relative humidity was 17%. The low temperature this morning was 84 degrees. The normal high temperature for today is 98 degrees, and the normal low is 76. The record high for today is 108, which last occurred in 2001, and the record low is 54, which occurred in 1965. Sunrise today is at 6:17 a.m. and sunset is at 6:23 p.m. Here is the synopsis for Southeast California, Southwest, and South Central Arizona. Chances for scattered showers and isolated thunderstorms are expected today and Thursday, with the most activity focused over foothill and high terrain areas. Along with the chances for rain, gusty storm-driven outflow winds will be possible today and Thursday, potentially leading to patchy blowing gust. Near to slightly above normal temperatures will persist through the coming weekend before additional cooling is expected early next week. 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The current time is 9:10 a.m. Mountain Standard Time. Here is the latest forecast. For the following area, in Arizona, Central Phoenix, issued at 4:06 a.m. Mountain Standard Time. Today, partly cloudy. Highs 95 to 99. East wind 5 to 15 miles per hour. Tonight, patchy blowing gust in the evening. Considerable cloudiness with a chance of showers and thunderstorms in the evening, then partly cloudy with a slight chance of showers and thunderstorms after midnight. Lows 72 to 80. East wind 5 to 15 miles per hour. Chance of rain 30%. Thursday, sunny. Highs 95 to 100. East wind 5 to 10 miles per hour. Thursday night, mostly clear. A slight chance of showers and thunderstorms in the evening. Lows 71 to 80.
Northeast wind 5 to 10 miles per hour. Chance of rain 10%. Friday, sunny. Highs 95 to 100. East wind 5 to 10 miles per hour in the morning, becoming southeast in the afternoon. Friday night, mostly clear. Lows 74 to 81. Saturday, mostly sunny. Highs 98 to 104. Saturday night, partly cloudy. Lows 74 to 81. Sunday, partly cloudy. Highs 94 to 100. Sunday night, partly cloudy. A slight chance of showers and thunderstorms in the evening, then a chance of showers and a slight chance of thunderstorms after midnight. Lows 71 to 78. Chance of rain 30%. Monday, partly cloudy with a chance of showers and a slight chance of thunderstorms. Not as warm. Highs 89 to 95. Chance of rain 40%. Monday night, partly cloudy. A slight chance of showers and thunderstorms in the evening, then a slight chance of showers after midnight. Low 68 to 75. Chance of rain 20%. Tuesday, partly sunny with a 20% chance of showers. Highs 90 to 96. The Phoenix, Arizona climate summary for yesterday, September 22, 2026. Yesterday's high temperature was 100 degrees and the low 80 degrees. No precipitation fell yesterday, which leaves the monthly total at 0.43 inches. The total precipitation for the year still stands at 2.16 inches. Yesterday the maximum wind observed was 13 miles an hour from the south, which occurred at 1:28 p.m. The highest wind gust observed was 17 miles per hour from the south, which occurred at 1:45 p.m. The average wind speed was less than 5 miles per hour yesterday. Yesterday's maximum relative humidity was 39%, and the minimum relative humidity was 17%. The low temperature this morning was 84 degrees. The normal high temperature for today is 98 degrees, and the normal low is 76. The record high for today is 108, which last occurred in 2001, and the record low is 54, which occurred in 1965. Sunrise today is at 6:17 a.m. and sunset is at 6:23 p.m. Here is the synopsis for Southeast California, Southwest, and South Central Arizona. Chances for scattered showers and isolated thunderstorms are expected today and Thursday, with the most activity focused over foothill and high terrain areas. Along with the chances for rain, gusty storm-driven outflow winds will be possible today and Thursday, potentially leading to patchy blowing gusts. Near to slightly above normal temperatures will persist through the coming weekend before additional cooling is expected early next week. 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The current time is 9:14 a.m. Mountain Standard Time. Here is the 9 a.m. Mountain Standard Time observation for Phoenix, on Wednesday, September 23rd. At Sky Harbor, it was partly sunny. Visibility 10 miles. Temperature was 87 degrees, dew point 58, relative humidity 37%. Wind was southeast, at 7 miles an hour. And the pressure was 29.87 inches, and rising. Other observations for South Central Arizona, including the Greater Phoenix area, it was sunny, with a temperature of 88 at Glendale, and 86 at Mesa Gateway. At Buckeye, it was mostly sunny, with a temperature of 90. It was partly sunny, with a temperature of 86 at Deer Valley, 86 at Scottsdale Airport, 84 at Chandler, and 86 at Gila Bend. At Falcon Field, it was cloudy, with a temperature of 86. At Buckeye, wind was east, at 22 miles an hour. Observations for Northern Arizona, at Kingman, it was sunny, with a temperature of 74. It was mostly sunny, with a temperature of 65 at the Grand Canyon, and 70 at Page.
It was partly sunny, with a temperature of 62 at Flagstaff, 67 at Prescott, 70 at Payson, and 67 at Winslow. At Cholo, it was cloudy, with a temperature of 63. At Bullhead City,

69 at Las Vegas, and 64 at Salt Lake City. At Albuquerque, the visibility was 2.5 miles. Once again, at 9 a.m. in Phoenix, under partly sunny skies. The Sky Harbor temperature was 87 degrees. Here is the latest forecast. For the following area, in Arizona, central Phoenix, issued at 4:06 a.m. Mountain Standard Time. Today, partly cloudy. Highs 95 to 99. East wind 5 to 15 miles per hour. Tonight, patchy blowing dust in the evening. Considerable cloudiness with a chance of showers and thunderstorms in the evening, then partly cloudy with a slight chance of showers and thunderstorms after midnight. Lows 72 to 80. East wind 5 to 15 miles per hour. Chance of rain 30%. Thursday, sunny. Highs 95 to 100. East wind 5 to 10 miles per hour. Thursday night, mostly clear. A slight chance of showers and thunderstorms in the evening. Lows 71 to 80. Northeast wind 5 to 10 miles per hour. Chance of rain 10%. Friday, sunny. Highs 95 to 100. East wind 5 to 10 miles per hour in the morning, becoming southeast in the afternoon. Friday night, mostly clear. Lows 74 to 81. Saturday, mostly sunny. Highs 98 to 104. Saturday night, partly cloudy. Lows 74 to 81. Sunday, partly cloudy. Highs 94 to 100. Sunday night, partly cloudy. A slight chance of showers and thunderstorms in the evening, then a chance of showers and a slight chance of thunderstorms after midnight. Lows 71 to 78. Chance of rain 30%. Monday, partly cloudy with a chance of showers and a slight chance of thunderstorms. Not as warm. Highs 89 to 95. Chance of rain 40%. Monday night, partly cloudy. A slight chance of showers and thunderstorms in the evening, then a slight chance of showers after midnight. Low 68 to 75. Chance of rain 20%. Tuesday, partly sunny with a 20% chance of showers. Highs 90 to 96. The Phoenix, Arizona climate summary for yesterday, September 22, 2026. Yesterday's high temperature was 100 degrees and the low 80 degrees. No precipitation fell yesterday, which leaves the monthly total at 0.43 inches. The total precipitation for the year still stands at 2.16 inches. Yesterday the maximum wind observed was 13 miles an hour from the south, which occurred at 1:28 p.m. The highest wind gust observed was 17 miles per hour from the south, which occurred at 1:45 p.m. The average wind speed was less than 5 miles per hour yesterday. Yesterday's maximum relative humidity was 39%, and the minimum relative humidity was 17%. The low temperature this morning was 84 degrees. The normal high temperature for today is 98 degrees, and the normal low is 76. The record high for today is 108, which last occurred in 2001, and the record low is 54, which occurred in 1965. Sunrise today is at 6:17 a.m. and sunset is at 6:23 p.m. Here is the synopsis for Southeast California, Southwest, and South Central Arizona. Chances for scattered showers and isolated thunderstorms are expected today and Thursday, with the most activity focused over foothill and high terrain areas. Along with the chances for rain, gusty storm-driven outflow winds will be possible today and Thursday, potentially leading to patchy blowing gust. Near to slightly above normal temperatures will persist through the coming weekend before additional cooling is expected early next week. 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The current time is 9:21 a.m. Mountain Standard Time. Here is the 9 a.m. Mountain Standard Time observation for Phoenix, on Wednesday,

At Sky Harbor, it was partly sunny. Visibility 10 miles. Temperature was 87 degrees, dew point 58, relative humidity 37%. Wind was southeast, at 7 miles an hour. And the pressure was 29.87 inches, and rising. Other observations for south-central Arizona including the greater Phoenix area, it was sunny, with a temperature of 88 at Glendale, and 86 at Mesa Gateway. At Buckeye, it was mostly sunny, with a temperature of 90. It was partly sunny, with a temperature of 86 at Deer Valley, 86 at Scottsdale Airport, 84 at Chandler, and 86 at Gila Bend. At Falcon Field, it was cloudy, with a temperature of 86. At Buckeye, wind was east, at 22 miles an hour. Observations for northern Arizona, at Kingman, it was sunny, with a temperature of 74. It was mostly sunny, with a temperature of 65 at the Grand Canyon, and 70 at Page. It was partly sunny, with a temperature of 62 at Flagstaff, 67 at Prescott, 70 at Payson, and 67 at Winslow. At Sholo, it was cloudy, with a temperature of 63. At Bullhead City, wind was north gusting to 29 miles an hour. Observations for southern Arizona, it was partly sunny, with a temperature of 77 at Tucson, and 72 at Nogales. At Sierra Vista, it was cloudy, with a temperature of 65. Observations for Southern California, at Blythe, it was sunny, with a temperature of 83. At Los Angeles Airport, it was mostly sunny, with a temperature of 72. At San Diego, it was partly sunny, with a temperature of 72. Regional observations, rain was falling, with a temperature of 58 at Albuquerque, and 63 at El Paso. It was mostly sunny, with a temperature of 79 at Las Vegas, and 64 at Salt Lake City. At Albuquerque, the visibility was 2.5 miles. Once again, at 9 a.m. in Phoenix, under partly sunny skies. The Sky Harbor temperature was 87 degrees. Here is the latest forecast. For the following area, in Arizona, Central Phoenix, issued at 4:06 a.m. Mountain Standard Time. Today, partly cloudy. Highs 95 to 99. East wind 5 to 15 miles per hour. Tonight, patchy blowing dust in the evening. Considerable cloudiness with a chance of showers and thunderstorms in the evening, then partly cloudy with a slight chance of showers and thunderstorms after midnight. Lows 72 to 80. East wind 5 to 15 miles per hour. Chance of rain 30%. Thursday, sunny. Highs 95 to 100. East wind 5 to 10 miles per hour. Thursday night, mostly clear. A slight chance of showers and thunderstorms in the evening. Lows 71 to 80. Northeast wind 5 to 10 miles per hour. Chance of rain 10%. Friday, sunny. Highs 95 to 100. East wind 5 to 10 miles per hour in the morning, becoming southeast in the afternoon. Friday night, mostly clear. Lows 74 to 81. Saturday, mostly sunny. Highs 98 to 104. Saturday night, partly cloudy. Lows 74 to 81. Sunday, partly cloudy. Highs 94 to 100. Sunday night, partly cloudy. A slight chance of showers and thunderstorms in the evening, then a chance of showers and a slight chance of thunderstorms after midnight. Lows 71 to 78. Chance of rain 30%. Monday, partly cloudy with a chance of showers and a slight chance of thunderstorms. Not as warm. Highs 89 to 95. Chance of rain 40%. Monday night, partly cloudy. A slight chance of showers and thunderstorms in the evening, then a slight chance of showers after midnight. Low 68 to 75. Chance of rain 20%. Tuesday, partly sunny with a 20% chance of showers. Highs 90 to 96.
The Phoenix, Arizona climate summary for yesterday, September 22, 2026. Yesterday's high temperature was 100 degrees and the low 80 degrees. No precipitation fell yesterday, which leaves the monthly total at 0.43 inches. The total precipitation for the year still stands at 2.16 inches. Yesterday the maximum wind observed was 13 miles an hour from the south, which occurred at 1:28 p.m. The highest wind gust observed was 17 miles per hour from the south, which occurred at 1:45 p.m. The average wind speed was less than 5 miles per hour yesterday. Yesterday's maximum relative humidity was 39%, and the minimum relative humidity was 17%. The low temperature this morning was 84 degrees. The normal high temperature for today is 98 degrees, and the normal low is 76. The record high for today is 108, which last occurred in 2001, and the record low is 54, which occurred in 1965. Sunrise today is at 6:17 a.m. and sunset is at 6:23 p.m. Here is the synopsis for Southeast California, Southwest, and South Central Arizona. Chances for scattered showers and isolated thunderstorms are expected today and Thursday, with the most activity focused over foothill and high terrain areas. Along with the chances for rain, gusty storm-driven outflow winds will be possible today and Thursday, potentially leading to patchy blowing gust. Near to slightly above normal temperatures will persist through the coming weekend before additional cooling is expected early next week. 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The current time is 9:29 a.m. Mountain Standard Time. Here is the 9 a.m. Mountain Standard Time observation for Phoenix, on Wednesday, September 23rd. At Sky Harbor, it was partly sunny. Visibility 10 miles. Temperature was 87 degrees, dew point 58, relative humidity 37%. Wind was southeast, at 7 miles an hour. And the pressure was 29.87 inches, and rising. Other observations for South Central Arizona, including the greater Phoenix area, it was sunny, with a temperature of 88 at Glendale, and 86 at Mesa Gateway. At Buckeye, it was mostly sunny, with a temperature of 90. It was partly sunny, with a temperature of 86 at Deer Valley, 86 at Scottsdale Airport, 84 at Chandler, and 86 at Gila Bend. At Falcon Field, it was cloudy, with a temperature of 86. At Buckeye, wind was east, at 22 miles an hour. Observations for Northern Arizona, at Kingman, it was sunny, with a temperature of 74. It was mostly sunny, with a temperature of 65 at the Grand Canyon, and 70 at Page. It was partly sunny, with a temperature of 62 at Flagstaff, 67 at Prescott, 70 at Payson, and 67 at Winslow. At Cholo, it was cloudy, with a temperature of 63. At Bullhead City, wind was north gusting to 29 miles an hour. Observations for Southern Arizona, it was partly sunny, with a temperature of 77 at Tucson, and 72 at Nogales. At Sierra Vista, it was cloudy, with a temperature of 65. Observations for Southern California, at Blythe, it was sunny, with a temperature of 83. At Los Angeles Airport, it was mostly sunny, with a temperature of 72. At San Diego, it was partly sunny, with a temperature of 72. Regional observations, rain was falling, with a temperature of 58 at Albuquerque, and 63 at El Paso. It was mostly sunny, with a temperature of 79 at Las Vegas, and 64 at Salt Lake City. At Albuquerque, the visibility was 2.5 miles. Once again, at 9 a.m. in Phoenix, under partly sunny skies. The Sky Harbor temperature was 87 degrees. Here is the latest forecast. For the following area, in Arizona, Central Phoenix, issued at 4:06 a.m. Mountain Standard Time. Today, partly cloudy. Highs 95 to 99.
east wind 5 to 15 miles per hour. Tonight, patchy blowing dust in the evening. Considerable cloudiness with a chance of showers and thunderstorms in the evening, then partly cloudy with a slight chance of showers and thunderstorms after midnight. Lows 72 to 80. East wind 5 to 15 miles per hour. Chance of rain 30%. Thursday, sunny. Highs 95 to 100. East wind 5 to 10 miles per hour. Thursday night, mostly clear. A slight chance of showers and thunderstorms in the evening. Lows 71 to 80. Northeast wind 5 to 10 miles per hour. Chance of rain 10%. Friday, sunny. Highs 95 to 100. East wind 5 to 10 miles per hour in the morning, becoming southeast in the afternoon. Friday night, mostly clear. Lows 74 to 81. Saturday, mostly sunny. Highs 98 to 104. Saturday night, partly cloudy. Lows 74 to 81. Sunday, partly cloudy. Highs 94 to 100. Sunday night, partly cloudy. A slight chance of showers and thunderstorms in the evening, then a chance of showers and a slight chance of thunderstorms after midnight. Lows 71 to 78. Chance of rain 30%. Monday, partly cloudy with a chance of showers and a slight chance of thunderstorms. Not as warm. Highs 89 to 95. Chance of rain 40%. Monday night, partly cloudy. A slight chance of showers and thunderstorms in the evening, then a slight chance of showers after midnight. Low 68 to 75. Chance of rain 20%. Tuesday, partly sunny with a 20% chance of showers. Highs 90 to 96. The Phoenix, Arizona climate summary for yesterday, September 22, 2026. Yesterday's high temperature was 100 degrees and the low 80 degrees. No precipitation fell yesterday, which leaves the monthly total at 0.43 inches. The total precipitation for the year still stands at 2.16 inches. Yesterday the maximum wind observed was 13 miles an hour from the south, which occurred at 1:28 p.m. The highest wind gust observed was 17 miles per hour from the south, which occurred at 1:45 p.m. The average wind speed was less than 5 miles per hour yesterday. Yesterday's maximum relative humidity was 39%, and the minimum relative humidity was 17%. The low temperature this morning was 84 degrees. The normal high temperature for today is 98 degrees, and the normal low is 76. The record high for today is 108, which last occurred in 2001, and the record low is 54, which occurred in 1965. Sunrise today is at 6:17 a.m. and sunset is at 6:23 p.m. Here is the synopsis for Southeast California, Southwest, and South Central Arizona. Chances for scattered showers and isolated thunderstorms are expected today and Thursday, with the most activity focused over foothill and high terrain areas. Along with the chances for rain, gusty storm-driven outflow winds will be possible today and Thursday, potentially leading to patchy blowing gust. Near to slightly above normal temperatures will persist through the coming weekend before additional cooling is expected early next week. 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The current time is 9:36 a.m. Mountain Standard Time. Here is the 9 a.m. Mountain Standard Time observation for Phoenix, on Wednesday, September 23rd. At Sky Harbor, it was partly sunny. Visibility 10 miles. Temperature was 87 degrees, dew point 58, relative humidity 37%. Wind was southeast, at 7 miles an hour. And the pressure was 29.87 inches, and rising. Other observations for South Central Arizona, including the Greater Phoenix area, it was sunny, with a temperature of 88 at Glendale, and 86 at Mesa Gateway.
At Buckeye, it was mostly sunny, with a temperature of 90. It was partly sunny, with a temperature of 86 at Deer Valley, 86 at Scottsdale Airport, 84 at Chandler, and 86 at Gila Bend. At Falcon Field, it was cloudy, with a temperature of 86. At Buckeye, wind was east, at 22 miles an hour. Observations for Northern Arizona, at Kingman, it was sunny, with a temperature of 74. It was mostly sunny, with a temperature of 65 at the Grand Canyon, and 70 at Page. It was partly sunny, with a temperature of 62 at Flagstaff, 67 at Prescott, 70 at Payson, and 67 at Winslow. At Cholo, it was cloudy, with a temperature of 63. At Bullhead City, wind was north gusting to 29 miles an hour. Observations for Southern Arizona, it was partly sunny, with a temperature of 77 at Tucson, and 72 at Nogales. At Sierra Vista, it was cloudy, with a temperature of 65. Observations for Southern California, at Blythe, it was sunny, with a temperature of 83. At Los Angeles Airport, it was mostly sunny, with a temperature of 72. At San Diego, it was partly sunny, with a temperature of 72. Regional observations, rain was falling, with a temperature of 58 at Albuquerque, and 63 at El Paso. It was mostly sunny, with a temperature of 79 at Las Vegas, and 64 at Salt Lake City. At Albuquerque, the visibility was 2.5 miles. Once again, at 9 a.m. in Phoenix, under partly sunny skies. The Sky Harbor temperature was 87 degrees. Here is the latest forecast. For the following area, in Arizona, Central Phoenix, issued at 4:06 a.m. Mountain Standard Time. Today, partly cloudy. Highs 95 to 99. East wind 5 to 15 miles per hour. Tonight, patchy blowing dust in the evening. Considerable cloudiness with a chance of showers and thunderstorms in the evening, then partly cloudy with a slight chance of showers and thunderstorms after midnight. Lows 72 to 80. East wind 5 to 15 miles per hour. Chance of rain 30%. Thursday, sunny. Highs 95 to 100. East wind 5 to 10 miles per hour. Thursday night, mostly clear. A slight chance of showers and thunderstorms in the evening. Lows 71 to 80. Northeast wind 5 to 10 miles per hour. Chance of rain 10%. Friday, sunny. Highs 95 to 100. East wind 5 to 10 miles per hour in the morning, becoming southeast in the afternoon. Friday night, mostly clear. Lows 74 to 81. Saturday, mostly sunny. Highs 98 to 104. Saturday night, partly cloudy. Lows 74 to 81. Sunday, partly cloudy. Highs 94 to 100. Sunday night, partly cloudy. A slight chance of showers and thunderstorms in the evening, then a chance of showers and a slight chance of thunderstorms after midnight. Lows 71 to 78. Chance of rain 30%. Monday, partly cloudy with a chance of showers and a slight chance of thunderstorms. Not as warm. Highs 89 to 95. Chance of rain 40%. Monday night, partly cloudy. A slight chance of showers and thunderstorms in the evening, then a slight chance of showers after midnight. Low 68 to 75. Chance of rain 20%. Tuesday, partly sunny with a 20% chance of showers. Highs 90 to 96. The Phoenix, Arizona climate summary for yesterday, September 22, 2026. Yesterday's high temperature was 100 degrees and the low 80 degrees. No precipitation fell yesterday, which leaves the monthly total at 0.43 inches. The total precipitation for the year still stands at 2.16 inches. Yesterday the maximum wind observed was 13 miles an hour from the south, which occurred at 1:28 p.m.
The highest wind gust observed was 17 miles per hour from the south, which occurred at 1:45 p.m. The average wind speed was less than 5 miles per hour yesterday. Yesterday's maximum relative humidity was 39%, and the minimum relative humidity was 17%. The low temperature this morning was 84 degrees. The normal high temperature for today is 98 degrees, and the normal low is 76. The record high for today is 108, which last occurred in 2001, and the record low is 54, which occurred in 1965. Sunrise today is at 6:17 a.m. and sunset is at 6:23 p.m. Here is the synopsis for Southeast California, Southwest, and South Central Arizona. Chances for scattered showers and isolated thunderstorms are expected today and Thursday, with the most activity focused over foothill and high terrain areas. Along with the chances for rain, gusty storm-driven outflow winds will be possible today and Thursday, potentially leading to patchy blowing gusts. Near to slightly above normal temperatures will persist through the coming weekend before additional cooling is expected early next week. 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The current time is 9:43 a.m. Mountain Standard Time. Here is the 9 a.m. Mountain Standard Time observation for Phoenix on Wednesday, September 23rd. At Sky Harbor, it was partly sunny. Visibility 10 miles. Temperature was 87 degrees, dew point 58, relative humidity 37%. Wind was southeast at 7 miles an hour. And the pressure was 29.87 inches and rising. Other observations for South Central Arizona, including the greater Phoenix area, it was sunny with a temperature of 88 at Glendale and 86 at Mesa Gateway. At Buckeye, it was mostly sunny with a temperature of 90. It was partly sunny, with a temperature of 86 at Deer Valley, 86 at Scottsdale Airport, 84 at Chandler, and 86 at Gila Bend. At Falcon Field, it was cloudy, with a temperature of 86. At Buckeye, wind was east, at 22 miles an hour. Observations for Northern Arizona, at Kingman, it was sunny, with a temperature of 74. It was mostly sunny, with a temperature of 65 at the Grand Canyon and 70 at Page. It was partly sunny, with a temperature of 62 at Flagstaff, 67 at Prescott, 70 at Payson, and 67 at Winslow. At Cholo, it was cloudy, with a temperature of 63. At Bullhead City, wind was north gusting to 29 miles an hour. Observations for Southern Arizona, it was partly sunny, with a temperature of 77 at Tucson and 72 at Nogales. At Sierra Vista, it was cloudy, with a temperature of 65. Observations for Southern California, at Blythe, it was sunny, with a temperature of 83. At Los Angeles Airport, it was mostly sunny, with a temperature of 72. At San Diego, it was partly sunny, with a temperature of 72. Regional observations, rain was falling, with a temperature of 58 at Albuquerque and 63 at El Paso. It was mostly sunny, with a temperature of 79 at Las Vegas and 64 at Salt Lake City. At Albuquerque, the visibility was 2.5 miles. Once again, at 9 a.m. in Phoenix, under partly sunny skies. The Sky Harbor temperature was 87 degrees. Here is the latest forecast. For the following area, in Arizona, Central Phoenix, issued at 4:06 a.m. Mountain Standard Time. Today, partly cloudy. Highs 95 to 99. East wind 5 to 15 miles per hour. Tonight, patchy blowing gust in the evening. Considerable cloudiness with a chance of showers and thunderstorms in the evening, then partly cloudy with a slight chance of showers and thunderstorms after midnight. Lows 72 to 80. East wind 5 to 15 miles per hour. Chance of rain 30%. Thursday, sunny.
Highs 95 to 100. East wind 5 to 10 miles per hour. Thursday night, mostly clear. A slight chance of showers and thunderstorms in the evening. Lows 71 to 80. Northeast wind 5 to 10 miles per hour. Chance of rain 10%. Friday, sunny. Highs 95 to 100. East wind 5 to 10 miles per hour in the morning, becoming southeast in the afternoon. Friday night, mostly clear. Lows 74 to 81. Saturday, mostly sunny. Highs 98 to 104. Saturday night, partly cloudy. Lows 74 to 81. Sunday, partly cloudy. Highs 94 to 100. Sunday night, partly cloudy. A slight chance of showers and thunderstorms in the evening, then a chance of showers and a slight chance of thunderstorms after midnight. Lows 71 to 78. Chance of rain 30%. Monday, partly cloudy with a chance of showers and a slight chance of thunderstorms. Not as warm. Highs 89 to 95. Chance of rain 40%. Monday night, partly cloudy. A slight chance of showers and thunderstorms in the evening, then a slight chance of showers after midnight. Low 68 to 75. Chance of rain 20%. Tuesday, partly sunny with a 20% chance of showers. Highs 90 to 96. The Phoenix, Arizona climate summary for yesterday, September 22, 2026. Yesterday's high temperature was 100 degrees and the low 80 degrees. No precipitation fell yesterday, which leaves the monthly total at 0.43 inches. The total precipitation for the year still stands at 2.16 inches. Yesterday the maximum wind observed was 13 miles an hour from the south, which occurred at 1:28 p.m. The highest wind gust observed was 17 miles per hour from the south, which occurred at 1:45 p.m. The average wind speed was less than 5 miles per hour yesterday. Yesterday's maximum relative humidity was 39%, and the minimum relative humidity was 17%. The low temperature this morning was 84 degrees. The normal high temperature for today is 98 degrees, and the normal low is 76. The record high for today is 108, which last occurred in 2001, and the record low is 54, which occurred in 1965. Sunrise today is at 6:17 a.m. and sunset is at 6:23 p.m. Here is the synopsis for Southeast California, Southwest, and South Central Arizona. Chances for scattered showers and isolated thunderstorms are expected today and Thursday, with the most activity focused over foothill and high terrain areas. Along with the chances for rain, gusty storm-driven outflow winds will be possible today and Thursday, potentially leading to patchy blowing gusts. Near to slightly above normal temperatures will persist through the coming weekend before additional cooling is expected. Listen KEC 94 in Phoenix, Arizona, serving South Central Arizona. The current time is 9:50 a.m. Mountain Standard Time. Here is the 9 a.m. Mountain Standard Time observation for Phoenix on Wednesday, September 23rd. At Sky Harbor, it was partly sunny. Visibility 10 miles. Temperature was 87 degrees, dew point 58, relative humidity 37%. Wind was southeast, at 7 miles an hour. And the pressure was 29.87 inches, and rising. Other observations for South Central Arizona, including the Greater Phoenix area, it was sunny, with a temperature of 88 at Glendale, and 86 at Mesa Gateway. At Buckeye, it was mostly sunny, with a temperature of 90. It was partly sunny, with a temperature of 86 at Deer Valley, 86 at Scottsdale Airport, 84 at Chandler, and 86 at Gila Bend. At Falcon Field, it was cloudy, with a temperature of 86. At Buckeye, wind was east, at 22 miles an hour. Observations for Northern Arizona, at Kingman, it was sunny, with a temperature of 74. It was mostly sunny, with a temperature

of 65 at the Grand Canyon, and 70 at Page. It was partly sunny, with a temperature of 62 at Flagstaff, 67 at Prescott, 70 at Payson, and 67 at Winslow. At Cholo, it was cloudy, with a temperature of 63. At Bullhead City, wind was north gusting to 29 miles an hour. Observations for southern Arizona, it was partly sunny, with a temperature of 77 at Tucson, and 72 at Nogales. At Sierra Vista, it was cloudy, with a temperature of 65. Observations for Southern California, at Blythe, it was sunny, with a temperature of 83. At Los Angeles Airport, it was mostly sunny, with a temperature of 72. At San Diego, it was partly sunny, with a temperature of 72. Regional observations, rain was falling, with a temperature of 58 at Albuquerque, and 63 at El Paso. It was mostly sunny, with a temperature of 79 at Las Vegas, and 64 at Salt Lake City. At Albuquerque, the visibility was 2.5 miles. Once again, at 9 a.m. in Phoenix, under partly sunny skies. The Sky Harbor temperature was 87 degrees. Here is the latest forecast. For the following area, in Arizona, Central Phoenix, issued at 4:06 a.m. Mountain Standard Time. Today, partly cloudy. Highs 95 to 99. East wind 5 to 15 miles per hour. Tonight, patchy blowing dust in the evening. Considerable cloudiness with a chance of showers and thunderstorms in the evening, then partly cloudy with a slight chance of showers and thunderstorms after midnight. Lows 72 to 80. East wind 5 to 15 miles per hour. Chance of rain 30%. Thursday, sunny. Highs 95 to 100. East wind 5 to 10 miles per hour. Thursday night, mostly clear. A slight chance of showers and thunderstorms in the evening. Lows 71 to 80. Northeast wind 5 to 10 miles per hour. Chance of rain 10%. Friday, sunny. Highs 95 to 100. East wind 5 to 10 miles per hour in the morning, becoming southeast in the afternoon. Friday night, mostly clear. Lows 74 to 81. Saturday, mostly sunny. Highs 98 to 104. Saturday night, partly cloudy. Lows 74 to 81. Sunday, partly cloudy. Highs 94 to 100. Sunday night, partly cloudy. A slight chance of showers and thunderstorms in the evening, then a chance of showers and a slight chance of thunderstorms after midnight. Lows 71 to 78. Chance of rain 30%. Monday, partly cloudy with a chance of showers and a slight chance of thunderstorms. Not as warm. Highs 89 to 95. Chance of rain 40%. Monday night, partly cloudy. A slight chance of showers and thunderstorms in the evening, then a slight chance of showers after midnight. Low 68 to 75. Chance of rain 20%. Tuesday, partly sunny with a 20% chance of showers. Highs 90 to 96. The Phoenix, Arizona climate summary for yesterday, September 22, 2026. Yesterday's high temperature was 100 degrees and the low 80 degrees. No precipitation fell yesterday, which leaves the monthly total at 0.43 inches. The total precipitation for the year still stands at 2.16 inches. Yesterday the maximum wind observed was 13 miles an hour from the south, which occurred at 1:28 p.m. The highest wind gust observed was 17 miles per hour from the south, which occurred at 1:45 p.m. The average wind speed was less than 5 miles per hour yesterday. Yesterday's maximum relative humidity was 39%, and the minimum relative humidity was 17%. The low temperature this morning was 84 degrees. The normal high temperature for today is 98 degrees, and the normal low is 76.
The record high for today is 108, which last occurred in 2001, and the record low is 54, which occurred in 1965. Sunrise today is at 6:17 a.m. and sunset is at 6:23 p.m. Here is the synopsis for Southeast California, Southwest, and South Central Arizona. Chances for scattered showers and isolated thunderstorms are expected today and Thursday, with the most activity focused over foothill and high terrain areas. Along with the chances for rain, gusty storm-driven outflow winds will be possible today and Thursday, potentially leading to patchy blowing gust. Near to slightly above normal temperatures will persist through the coming weekend before additional cooling is expected early next week. 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The current time is 9:58 a.m. Mountain Standard Time. Here is the 9 a.m. Mountain Standard Time observation for Phoenix on Wednesday, September 23rd. At Sky Harbor, it was partly sunny. Visibility 10 miles. Temperature was 87 degrees, dew point 58, relative humidity 37%. Wind was southeast, at 7 miles an hour. And the pressure was 29.87 inches, and rising. Other observations for South Central Arizona, including the Greater Phoenix area, it was sunny, with a temperature of 88 at Glendale, and 86 at Mesa Gateway. At Buckeye, it was mostly sunny, with a temperature of 90. It was partly sunny, with a temperature of 86 at Deer Valley, 86 at Scottsdale Airport, 84 at Chandler, and 86 at Gila Bend. At Falcon Field, it was cloudy, with a temperature of 86. At Buckeye, wind was east, at 22 miles an hour. Observations for Northern Arizona, at Kingman, it was sunny, with a temperature of 74. It was mostly sunny, with a temperature of 65 at the Grand Canyon, and 70 at Page. It was partly sunny, with a temperature of 62 at Flagstaff, 67 at Prescott, 70 at Payson, and 67 at Winslow. At Cholo, it was cloudy, with a temperature of 63. At Bullhead City, wind was north gusting to 29 miles an hour. Observations for Southern Arizona, it was partly sunny, with a temperature of 77 at Tucson, and 72 at Nogales. At Sierra Vista, it was cloudy, with a temperature of 65. Observations for Southern California, at Blythe, it was sunny, with a temperature of 83. At Los Angeles Airport, it was mostly sunny, with a temperature of 72. At San Diego, it was partly sunny, with a temperature of 72. Regional observations, rain was falling, with a temperature of 58 at Albuquerque, and 63 at El Paso. It was mostly sunny, with a temperature of 79 at Las Vegas, and 64 at Salt Lake City. At Albuquerque, the visibility was 2.5 miles. Once again, at 9 a.m. in Phoenix, under partly sunny skies, the Sky Harbor temperature was 87 degrees. Here is the latest forecast. For the following area, in Arizona, Central Phoenix, issued at 4:06 a.m. Mountain Standard Time. Today, partly cloudy. Highs 95 to 99. East wind 5 to 15 miles per hour. Tonight, patchy blowing gust in the evening. Considerable cloudiness with a chance of showers and thunderstorms in the evening, then partly cloudy with a slight chance of showers and thunderstorms after midnight. Lows 72 to 80. East wind 5 to 15 miles per hour. Chance of rain 30%. Thursday, sunny. Highs 95 to 100. East wind 5 to 10 miles per hour. Thursday night, mostly clear. A slight chance of showers and thunderstorms in the evening. Lows 71 to 80. Northeast wind 5 to 10 miles per hour. Chance of rain 10%. Friday, sunny. Highs 95 to 100. East wind 5 to 10 miles per hour in the morning, becoming southeast in the afternoon.
Friday night, mostly clear. Lows 74 to 81. Saturday, mostly sunny. Highs 98 to 104. Saturday night, partly cloudy. Lows 74 to 81. Sunday, partly cloudy. Highs 94 to 100. Sunday night, partly cloudy. A slight chance of showers and thunderstorms in the evening, then a chance of showers and a slight chance of thunderstorms after midnight. Lows 71 to 78. Chance of rain 30%. Monday, partly cloudy with a chance of showers and a slight chance of thunderstorms. Not as warm. Highs 89 to 95. Chance of rain 40%. Monday night, partly cloudy. A slight chance of showers and thunderstorms in the evening, then a slight chance of showers after midnight. Low 68 to 75. Chance of rain 20%. Tuesday, partly sunny with a 20% chance of showers. Highs 90 to 96. The Phoenix, Arizona climate summary for yesterday, September 22, 2026. Yesterday's high temperature was 100 degrees and the low 80 degrees. No precipitation fell yesterday, which leaves the monthly total at 0.43 inches. The total precipitation for the year still stands at 2.16 inches. Yesterday the maximum wind observed was 13 miles an hour from the south, which occurred at 1:28 p.m. The highest wind gust observed was 17 miles per hour from the south, which occurred at 1:45 p.m. The average wind speed was less than 5 miles per hour yesterday. Yesterday's maximum relative humidity was 39%, and the minimum relative humidity was 17%. The low temperature this morning was 84 degrees. The normal high temperature for today is 98 degrees, and the normal low is 76. The record high for today is 108, which last occurred in 2001, and the record low is 54, which occurred in 1965. Sunrise today is at 6:17 a.m. and sunset is at 6:23 p.m. Here is the synopsis for Southeast California, Southwest, and South Central Arizona. Chances for scattered showers and isolated thunderstorms are expected today and Thursday, with the most activity focused over foothill and high terrain areas. Along with the chances for rain, gusty storm-driven outflow winds will be possible today and Thursday, potentially leading to patchy blowing gust. Near to slightly above normal temperatures will persist through the coming weekend before additional cooling is expected early next week. 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The current time is 10:05 a.m. Mountain Standard Time. Here is the latest forecast. For the following area, in Arizona, Central Phoenix, issued at 4:06 a.m. Mountain Standard Time. Today, partly cloudy. Highs 95 to 99. East wind 5 to 15 miles per hour. Tonight, patchy blowing gust in the evening. Considerable cloudiness with a chance of showers and thunderstorms in the evening, then partly cloudy with a slight chance of showers and thunderstorms after midnight. Lows 72 to 80. East wind 5 to 15 miles per hour. Chance of rain 30%. Thursday, sunny. Highs 95 to 100. East wind 5 to 10 miles per hour. Thursday night, mostly clear. A slight chance of showers and thunderstorms in the evening. Lows 71 to 80. Northeast wind 5 to 10 miles per hour. Chance of rain 10%. Friday, sunny. Highs 95 to 100. East wind 5 to 10 miles per hour in the morning, becoming southeast in the afternoon. Friday night, mostly clear. Lows 74 to 81. Saturday, mostly sunny. Highs 98 to 104. Saturday night, partly cloudy. Lows 74 to 81. Sunday, partly cloudy. Highs 94 to 100.
Sunday night, partly cloudy. A slight chance of showers and thunderstorms in the evening, then a chance of showers and a slight chance of thunderstorms after midnight. Lows 71 to 78. Chance of rain 30%. Monday, partly cloudy with a chance of showers and a slight chance of thunderstorms. Not as warm. Highs 89 to 95. Chance of rain 40%. Monday night, partly cloudy. A slight chance of showers and thunderstorms in the evening, then a slight chance of showers after midnight. Low 68 to 75. Chance of rain 20%. Tuesday, partly sunny with a 20% chance of showers. Highs 90 to 96. The Phoenix, Arizona climate summary for yesterday, September 22, 2026. Yesterday's high temperature was 100 degrees and the low 80 degrees. No precipitation fell yesterday, which leaves the monthly total at 0.43 inches. The total precipitation for the year still stands at 2.16 inches. Yesterday the maximum wind observed was 13 miles an hour from the south, which occurred at 1:28 p.m. The highest wind gust observed was 17 miles per hour from the south, which occurred at 1:45 p.m. The average wind speed was less than 5 miles per hour yesterday. Yesterday's maximum relative humidity was 39%, and the minimum relative humidity was 17%. The low temperature this morning was 84 degrees. The normal high temperature for today is 98 degrees, and the normal low is 76. The record high for today is 108, which last occurred in 2001, and the record low is 54, which occurred in 1965. Sunrise today is at 6:17 a.m. and sunset is at 6:23 p.m. Here is the synopsis for Southeast California, Southwest, and South Central Arizona. Chances for scattered showers and isolated thunderstorms are increased today and Thursday, with the most activity focused over foothill and high terrain areas. Along with the chances for rain, gusty storm-driven outflow winds will be possible today and Thursday, potentially leading to patchy blowing gust. Near to slightly above normal temperatures will persist through the weekend before additional cooling is expected early next week. 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The current time is 10:10 a.m. Mountain Standard Time. Here is the latest forecast. For the following area, in Arizona, Central Phoenix, issued at 4:06 a.m. Mountain Standard Time. Today, partly cloudy. Highs 95 to 99. East wind 5 to 15 miles per hour. Tonight, patchy blowing gust in the evening. Considerable cloudiness with a chance of showers and thunderstorms in the evening, then partly cloudy with a slight chance of showers and thunderstorms after midnight. Lows 72 to 80. East wind 5 to 15 miles per hour. Chance of rain 30%. Thursday, sunny. Highs 95 to 100. East wind 5 to 10 miles per hour. Thursday night, mostly clear. A slight chance of showers and thunderstorms in the evening. Lows 71 to 80. Northeast wind 5 to 10 miles per hour. Chance of rain 10%. Friday, sunny. Highs 95 to 100. East wind 5 to 10 miles per hour in the morning, becoming southeast in the afternoon. Friday night, mostly clear. Lows 74 to 81. Saturday, mostly sunny. Highs 98 to 104. Saturday night, partly cloudy. Lows 74 to 81. Sunday, partly cloudy. Highs 94 to 100. Sunday night, partly cloudy. A slight chance of showers and thunderstorms in the evening, then a chance of showers and a slight chance of thunderstorms after midnight. Lows 71 to 78. Chance of rain 30%. Monday, partly cloudy with a chance of showers and a slight chance of thunderstorms. Not as warm.
Highs 89 to 95. Chance of rain 40%. Monday night, partly cloudy. A slight chance of showers and thunderstorms in the evening, then a slight chance of showers after midnight. Low 68 to 75. Chance of rain 20%. Tuesday, partly sunny with a 20% chance of showers. Highs 90 to 96. Here is the latest forecast. For the following area, in Arizona, Central Phoenix, issued at 10:11 a.m. Mountain Standard Time. Today, partly sunny in the morning then considerable cloudiness. Highs 95 to 99. East wind 5 to 10 miles per hour. Tonight, considerable cloudiness with a slight chance of showers and thunderstorms in the evening, then partly cloudy after midnight. Breezy. Lows 72 to 80. East wind 5 to 15 miles per hour. Gusts up to 30 miles per hour in the evening. Chance of rain 10%. Thursday, mostly sunny. Highs 95 to 100. East wind 5 to 10 miles per hour. Thursday night, mostly clear. Lows 71 to 79. Northeast wind 5 to 10 miles per hour. Friday, sunny. Highs 96 to 101. East wind 5 to 10 miles per hour in the morning becoming southeast around 5 miles per hour in the afternoon. Friday night, clear. Lows 75 to 82. Saturday, mostly sunny. Highs 98 to 104. Saturday night, partly cloudy. Lows 76 to 83. Sunday, partly cloudy. A 10% chance of showers in the afternoon. Highs 93 to 99. Sunday night, partly cloudy. A slight chance of showers and thunderstorms in the evening, then a chance of showers and a slight chance of thunderstorms after midnight. Lows 72 to 80. Chance of rain 30%. Monday, partly cloudy with a chance of showers and a slight chance of thunderstorms. Highs 88 to 95. Chance of rain 40%. Monday night, partly cloudy. A chance of showers and a slight chance of thunderstorms in the evening, then a chance of showers after midnight. Cooler. Low 68 to 75. Chance of rain 30%. Tuesday, partly sunny with a 20% chance of showers. Highs 90 to 96. The Phoenix, Arizona climate summary for yesterday, September 22, 2026. Yesterday's high temperature was 100 degrees and the low 80 degrees. No precipitation fell yesterday, which leaves the monthly total at 0.43 inches. The total precipitation for the year still stands at 2.16 inches. Yesterday the maximum wind observed was 13 miles an hour from the south, which occurred at 1:28 p.m. The highest wind gust observed was 17 miles per hour from the south, which occurred at 1:45 p.m. The average wind speed was less than 5 miles per hour yesterday. Yesterday's maximum relative humidity was 39%, and the minimum relative humidity was 17%. The low temperature this morning was 84 degrees. The normal high temperature for today is 98 degrees, and the normal low is 76. The record high for today is 108, which last occurred in 2001, and the record low is 54, which occurred in 1965. Sunrise today is at 6:17 a.m. and sunset is at 6:23 p.m. Here is the synopsis for Southeast California, Southwest, and South Central Arizona. Chances for scattered showers and isolated thunderstorms are increased today and Thursday, with the most activity focused over foothill and high terrain areas. Along with the chances for rain, gusty storm-driven outflow winds will be possible today and Thursday, potentially leading to patchy blowing gusts. Near to slightly above normal temperatures will persist through the weekend before additional cooling is expected early next week. 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

Valley, 88 at Scottsdale Airport, 88 at Chandler, and 92 at Gila Bend. At Falcon Field, it was cloudy, with a temperature of 89. At Buckeye, wind was east, at 22 miles an hour. At Glendale, wind was east, at 110 miles an hour. Observations for Northern Arizona, at Kingman, it was sunny, with a temperature of 78. It was mostly sunny, with a temperature of 70 at the Grand Canyon, 73 at Prescott, and 73 at Page. It was partly sunny, with a temperature of 67 at Flagstaff, 70 at Payson, and 71 at Winslow. At Sholo, it was cloudy, with a temperature of 68. At Bullhead City, wind was north gusting to 30 miles an hour. Observations for Southern Arizona, skies ranged from mostly sunny to partly sunny. It was 78 at Tucson, 90 at Yuma, 76 at Nogales, and 66 at Sierra Vista. At Tucson, wind was southeast gusting to 28 miles an hour. Observations for Southern California, at Blythe, it was sunny, with a temperature of 92. At Los Angeles Airport, it was mostly sunny, with a temperature of 75. At San Diego, it was partly sunny, with a temperature of 74. Regional observations, rain was falling, with a temperature of 59 at Albuquerque, and 63 at El Paso. At Las Vegas, it was sunny, with a temperature of 81. At Salt Lake City, it was mostly sunny, with a temperature of 66. At Albuquerque, the visibility was 2.5 miles. Once again, at 10 a.m. in Phoenix, under partly sunny skies. The Sky Harbor temperature was 89 degrees. Here is the latest forecast. For the following area, in Arizona, Central Phoenix, issued at 10:11 a.m. Mountain Standard Time. Today, partly sunny in the morning then considerable cloudiness. Highs 95 to 99. East wind 5 to 10 miles per hour. Tonight, considerable cloudiness with a slight chance of showers and thunderstorms in the evening, then partly cloudy after midnight. Breezy. Lows 72 to 80. East wind 5 to 15 miles per hour. Gusts up to 30 miles per hour in the evening. Chance of rain 10%. Thursday, mostly sunny. Highs 95 to 100. East wind 5 to 10 miles per hour. Thursday night, mostly clear. Lows 71 to 79. Northeast wind 5 to 10 miles per hour. Friday, sunny. Highs 96 to 101. East wind 5 to 10 miles per hour in the morning becoming southeast around 5 miles per hour in the afternoon. Friday night, clear. Lows 75 to 82. Saturday, mostly sunny. Highs 98 to 104. Saturday night, partly cloudy. Lows 76 to 83. Sunday, partly cloudy. A 10% chance of showers in the afternoon. Highs 93 to 99. Sunday night, partly cloudy. A slight chance of showers and thunderstorms in the evening, then a chance of showers and a slight chance of thunderstorms after midnight. Lows 72 to 80. Chance of rain 30%. Monday, partly cloudy with a chance of showers and a slight chance of thunderstorms. Highs 88 to 95. Chance of rain 40%. Monday night, partly cloudy. A chance of showers and a slight chance of thunderstorms in the evening, then a chance of showers after midnight. Cooler. Low 68 to 75. Chance of rain 30%. Tuesday, partly sunny with a 20% chance of showers. Highs 90 to 96. The Phoenix, Arizona climate summary for yesterday, September 22, 2026. Yesterday's high temperature was 100 degrees and the low 80 degrees. No precipitation fell yesterday, which leaves the monthly total at 0.43 inches. The total precipitation for the year still stands at 2.16 inches. Yesterday the maximum wind observed was 13 miles.

miles an hour from the south, which occurred at 1:28 p.m. The highest wind gust observed was 17 miles per hour from the south, which occurred at 1:45 p.m. The average wind speed was less than 5 miles per hour yesterday. Yesterday's maximum relative humidity was 39%, and the minimum relative humidity was 17%. The low temperature this morning was 84 degrees. The normal high temperature for today is 98 degrees, and the normal low is 76. The record high for today is 108, which last occurred in 2001, and the record low is 54, which occurred in 1965. Sunrise today is at 6:17 a.m. and sunset is at 6:23 p.m. Here is the synopsis for Southeast California, Southwest, and South Central Arizona. Chances for scattered showers and isolated thunderstorms are increased today and Thursday, with the most activity focused over foothill and high terrain areas. Along with the chances for rain, gusty storm-driven outflow winds will be possible today and Thursday, potentially leading to patchy blowing gusts. Near to slightly above normal temperatures will persist through the weekend before additional cooling is expected early next week. 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The current time is 10:24 a.m. Mountain Standard Time. Here is the 10 a.m. Mountain Standard Time observation for Phoenix, on Wednesday, September 23rd. At Sky Harbor, it was partly sunny. Visibility 10 miles. Temperature was 89 degrees, dew point 58, relative humidity 34%. Wind was southeast, at 3 miles an hour. And the pressure was 29.89 inches, and rising. Other observations for South Central Arizona, including the greater Phoenix area, it was sunny, with a temperature of 90 at Glendale, and 90 at Mesa Gateway. At Buckeye, it was mostly sunny, with a temperature of 91. It was partly sunny, with a temperature of 87 at Deer Valley, 88 at Scottsdale Airport, 88 at Chandler, and 92 at Gila Bend. At Falcon Field, it was cloudy, with a temperature of 89. At Buckeye, wind was east, at 22 miles an hour. At Glendale, wind was east, at 110 miles an hour. Observations for Northern Arizona, at Kingman, it was sunny, with a temperature of 78. It was mostly sunny, with a temperature of 70 at the Grand Canyon, 73 at Prescott, and 73 at Page. It was partly sunny, with a temperature of 67 at Flagstaff, 70 at Payson, and 71 at Winslow. At Cholo, it was cloudy, with a temperature of 68. At Bullhead City, wind was north gusting to 30 miles an hour. Observations for Southern Arizona, skies ranged from mostly sunny to partly sunny. It was 78 at Tucson, 90 at Yuma, 76 at Nogales, and 66 at Sierra Vista. At Tucson, wind was southeast gusting to 28 miles an hour. Observations for Southern California, at Blythe, it was sunny, with a temperature of 92. At Los Angeles Airport, it was mostly sunny, with a temperature of 75. At San Diego, it was partly sunny, with a temperature of 74. Regional observations, rain was falling, with a temperature of 59 at Albuquerque, and 63 at El Paso. At Las Vegas, it was sunny, with a temperature of 81. At Salt Lake City, it was mostly sunny, with a temperature of 66. At Albuquerque, the visibility was 2.5 miles. Once again, at 10 a.m. in Phoenix, under partly sunny skies. The Sky Harbor temperature was 89 degrees. Here is the latest forecast. For the following area, in Arizona, Central Phoenix, issued at 10:11 a.m. Mountain Standard Time. Today, partly sunny in the morning, then considerable cloudiness. Highs 95 to 99. East wind 5 to 10 miles per hour. Tonight, considerable cloudiness with a slight chance of showers and thunderstorms in the evening, then partly cloudy after midnight. Breezy.
lows 72 to 80. East wind 5 to 15 miles per hour. Gusts up to 30 miles per hour in the evening. Chance of rain 10%. Thursday, mostly sunny. Highs 95 to 100. East wind 5 to 10 miles per hour. Thursday night, mostly clear. Lows 71 to 79. Northeast wind 5 to 10 miles per hour. Friday, sunny. Highs 96 to 101. East wind 5 to 10 miles per hour in the morning, becoming southeast around 5 miles per hour in the afternoon. Friday night, clear. Lows 75 to 82. Saturday, mostly sunny. Highs 98 to 104. Saturday night, partly cloudy. Lows 76 to 83. Sunday, partly cloudy. A 10% chance of showers in the afternoon. Highs 93 to 99. Sunday night, partly cloudy. A slight chance of showers and thunderstorms in the evening, then a chance of showers and a slight chance of thunderstorms after midnight. Lows 72 to 80. Chance of rain 30%. Monday, partly cloudy with a chance of showers and a slight chance of thunderstorms. Highs 88 to 95. Chance of rain 40%. Monday night, partly cloudy. A chance of showers and a slight chance of thunderstorms in the evening, then a chance of showers after midnight. Cooler. Low 68 to 75. Chance of rain 30%. Tuesday, partly sunny with a 20% chance of showers. Highs 90 to 96. The Phoenix, Arizona climate summary for yesterday, September 22, 2026. Yesterday's high temperature was 100 degrees and the low 80 degrees. No precipitation fell yesterday, which leaves the monthly total at 0.43 inches. The total precipitation for the year still stands at 2.16 inches. Yesterday the maximum wind observed was 13 miles an hour from the south, which occurred at 1:28 p.m. The highest wind gust observed was 17 miles per hour from the south, which occurred at 1:45 p.m. The average wind speed was less than 5 miles per hour yesterday. Yesterday's maximum relative humidity was 39%, and the minimum relative humidity was 17%. The low temperature this morning was 84 degrees. The normal high temperature for today is 98 degrees, and the normal low is 76. The record high for today is 108, which last occurred in 2001, and the record low is 54, which occurred in 1965. Sunrise today is at 6:17 a.m. and sunset is at 6:23 p.m. Here is the synopsis for Southeast California, Southwest, and South Central Arizona. Chances for scattered showers and isolated thunderstorms are increased today and Thursday, with the most activity focused over foothill and high terrain areas. Along with the chances for rain, gusty storm-driven outflow winds will be possible today and Thursday, potentially leading to patchy blowing gust. Near to slightly above normal temperatures will persist through the weekend before additional cooling is expected early next week. 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The current time is 10:31 a.m. Mountain Standard Time. Here is the 10 a.m. Mountain Standard Time observation for Phoenix, on Wednesday, September 23rd. At Sky Harbor, it was partly sunny. Visibility 10 miles. Temperature was 89 degrees, dew point 58, relative humidity 34%. Wind was southeast, at 3 miles an hour. And the pressure was 29.89 inches, and rising. Other observations for South Central Arizona, including the Greater Phoenix area, it was sunny, with a temperature of 90 at Glendale, and 90 at Mesa Gateway. At Buckeye, it was mostly sunny, with a temperature of 91. It was partly sunny, with a temperature of 87 at Deer Valley, 88 at Scottsdale Airport, 88 at Chandler, and 92 at Gila Bend. At Falcon Field,
It was cloudy, with a temperature of 89. At Buckeye, wind was east, at 22 miles an hour. At Glendale, wind was east, at 110 miles an hour. Observations for northern Arizona. At Kingman, it was sunny, with a temperature of 78. Sunny, with a temperature of 70 at the Grand Canyon, 73 at Prescott, and 73 at Page. It was partly sunny, with a temperature of 67 at Flagstaff, 70 at Payson, and 71 at Winslow. At Cholo, it was cloudy, with a temperature of 68. At Bullhead City, wind was north gusting to 30 miles an hour. Observations for southern Arizona, skies ranged from mostly sunny to partly sunny. It was 78 at Tucson, 90 at Yuma, 76 at Nogales, and 66 at Sierra Vista. At Tucson, wind was southeast gusting to 28 miles an hour. Observations for Southern California, at Blythe, it was sunny, with a temperature of 92. At Los Angeles Airport, it was mostly sunny, with a temperature of 75. At San Diego, it was partly sunny, with a temperature of 74. Regional observations, rain was falling, with a temperature of 59 at Albuquerque, and 63 at El Paso. At Las Vegas, it was sunny, with a temperature of 81. At Salt Lake City, it was mostly sunny, with a temperature of 66. At Albuquerque, the visibility was 2.5 miles. Once again, at 10 a.m. in Phoenix, under partly sunny skies. The Sky Harbor temperature was 89 degrees. Here is the latest forecast. For the following area, in Arizona, Central Phoenix, issued at 10 11 a.m. Mountain Standard Time. Today, partly sunny in the morning then considerable cloudiness. Highs 95 to 99. East wind 5 to 10 miles per hour. Tonight, considerable cloudiness with a slight chance of showers and thunderstorms in the evening, then partly cloudy after midnight. Breezy. Lows 72 to 80. East wind 5 to 15 miles per hour. Gusts up to 30 miles per hour in the evening. Chance of rain 10%. Thursday, mostly sunny. Highs 95 to 100. East wind 5 to 10 miles per hour. Thursday night, mostly clear. Lows 71 to 79. Northeast wind 5 to 10 miles per hour. Friday, sunny. Highs 96 to 101. East wind 5 to 10 miles per hour in the morning becoming southeast around 5 miles per hour in the afternoon. Friday night, clear. Lows 75 to 82. Saturday, mostly sunny. Highs 98 to 104. Saturday night, partly cloudy. Lows 76 to 83. Sunday, partly cloudy. A 10% chance of showers in the afternoon. Highs 93 to 99. Sunday night, partly cloudy. A slight chance of showers and thunderstorms in the evening, then a chance of showers and a slight chance of thunderstorms after midnight. Lows 72 to 80. Chance of rain 30%. Monday, partly cloudy with a chance of showers and a slight chance of thunderstorms. Highs 88 to 95. Chance of rain 40%. Monday night, partly cloudy. A chance of showers and a slight chance of thunderstorms in the evening, then a chance of showers after midnight. Cooler. Low 68 to 75. Chance of rain 30%. Tuesday, partly sunny with a 20% chance of showers. Highs 90 to 96. The Phoenix, Arizona climate summary for yesterday, September 22, 2026. Yesterday's high temperature was 100 degrees and the low 80 degrees. No precipitation fell yesterday, which leaves the monthly total at 0.43 inches. The total precipitation for the year still stands at 2.16 inches. Yesterday the maximum wind observed was 13 miles an hour from the south, which occurred at 1:28 p.m.
The highest wind gust observed was 17 miles per hour from the south, which occurred at 1:45 p.m. The average wind speed was less than 5 miles per hour yesterday. Yesterday's maximum relative humidity was 39%, and the minimum relative humidity was 17%. The low temperature this morning was 84 degrees. The normal high temperature for today is 98 degrees, and the normal low is 76. The record high for today is 108, which last occurred in 2001, and the record low is 54, which occurred in 1965. Sunrise today is at 6:17 a.m. and sunset is at 6:23 p.m. Here is the synopsis for Southeast California, Southwest, and South Central Arizona. Chances for scattered showers and isolated thunderstorms are increased today and Thursday, with the most activity focused over foothill and high terrain areas. Along with the chances for rain, gusty storm-driven outflow winds will be possible today and Thursday, potentially leading to patchy blowing gust. Near to slightly above normal temperatures will persist through the weekend before additional cooling is expected early next week. 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The current time is 10:39 a.m. Mountain Standard Time. Here is a 10 a.m. Mountain Standard Time observation for Phoenix on Wednesday, September 23rd. At Sky Harbor, it was partly sunny. Visibility 10 miles. Temperature was 89 degrees, dew point 58, relative humidity 34%. Wind was southeast, at 3 miles an hour. And the pressure was 29.89 inches, and rising. Other observations for South Central Arizona, including the greater Phoenix area, it was sunny, with a temperature of 90 at Glendale, and 90 at Mesa Gateway. At Buckeye, it was mostly sunny, with a temperature of 91. It was partly sunny, with a temperature of 87 at Deer Valley, 88 at Scottsdale Airport, 88 at Chandler, and 92 at Gila Bend. At Falcon Field, it was cloudy, with a temperature of 89. At Buckeye, wind was east, at 22 miles an hour. At Glendale, wind was east, at 110 miles an hour. Observations for Northern Arizona, at Kingman, it was sunny, with a temperature of 78. It was mostly sunny, with a temperature of 70 at the Grand Canyon, 73 at Prescott, and 73 at Page. It was partly sunny, with a temperature of 67 at Flagstaff, 70 at Payson, and 71 at Winslow. At Sholo, it was cloudy, with a temperature of 68. At Bullhead City, wind was north gusting to 30 miles an hour. Observations for Southern Arizona, skies ranged from mostly sunny to partly sunny. It was 78 at Tucson, 90 at Yuma, 76 at Nogales, and 66 at Sierra Vista. At Tucson, wind was southeast gusting to 28 miles an hour. Observations for Southern California, at Blythe, it was sunny, with a temperature of 92. At Los Angeles Airport, it was mostly sunny, with a temperature of 75. At San Diego, it was partly sunny, with a temperature of 74. Regional observations, rain was falling, with a temperature of 59 at Albuquerque, and 63 at El Paso. At Las Vegas, it was sunny, with a temperature of 81. At Salt Lake City, it was mostly sunny, with a temperature of 66. At Albuquerque, the visibility was 2.5 miles. Once again, at 10 a.m. in Phoenix, under partly sunny skies. The Sky Harbor temperature was 89 degrees. Here is the latest forecast. For the following area, in Arizona, Central Phoenix, issued at 10:11 a.m. Mountain Standard Time. Today, partly sunny in the morning, then considerable cloudiness. Highs 95 to 99. East wind 5 to 10 miles per hour. Tonight, considerable cloudiness with a slight chance of showers and thunderstorms in the evening, then partly cloudy after midnight. Breezy. Lows 72 to 80.
east wind 5 to 15 miles per hour. Gusts up to 30 miles per hour in the evening. Chance of rain 10%. Thursday, mostly sunny. Highs 95 to 100. East wind 5 to 10 miles per hour. Thursday night, mostly clear. Lows 71 to 79. Northeast wind 5 to 10 miles per hour. Friday, sunny. Highs 96 to 101. East wind 5 to 10 miles per hour in the morning, becoming southeast around 5 miles per hour in the afternoon. Friday night, clear. Lows 75 to 82. Saturday, mostly sunny. Highs 98 to 104. Saturday night, partly cloudy. Lows 76 to 83. Sunday, partly cloudy. A 10% chance of showers in the afternoon. Highs 93 to 99. Sunday night, partly cloudy. A slight chance of showers and thunderstorms in the evening, then a chance of showers and a slight chance of thunderstorms after midnight. Lows 72 to 80. Chance of rain 30%. Monday, partly cloudy with a chance of showers and a slight chance of thunderstorms. Highs 88 to 95. Chance of rain 40%. Monday night, partly cloudy. A chance of showers and a slight chance of thunderstorms in the evening, then a chance of showers after midnight. Cooler. Low 68 to 75. Chance of rain 30%. Tuesday, partly sunny with a 20% chance of showers. Highs 90 to 96. The Phoenix, Arizona climate summary for yesterday, September 22, 2026. Yesterday's high temperature was 100 degrees and the low 80 degrees. No precipitation fell yesterday, which leaves the monthly total at 0.43 inches. The total precipitation for the year still stands at 2.16 inches. Yesterday the maximum wind observed was 13 miles an hour from the south, which occurred at 1:28 p.m. The highest wind gust observed was 17 miles per hour from the south, which occurred at 1:45 p.m. The average wind speed was less than 5 miles per hour yesterday. Yesterday's maximum relative humidity was 39%, and the minimum relative humidity was 17%. The low temperature this morning was 84 degrees. The normal high temperature for today is 98 degrees, and the normal low is 76. The record high for today is 108, which last occurred in 2001, and the record low is 54, which occurred in 1965. Sunrise today is at 6:17 a.m. and sunset is at 6:23 p.m. Here is the synopsis for Southeast California, Southwest, and South Central Arizona. Chances for scattered showers and isolated thunderstorms are increased today and Thursday, with the most activity focused over foothill and high terrain areas. Along with the chances for rain, gusty storm-driven outflow winds will be possible today and Thursday, potentially leading to patchy blowing gusts. Near to slightly above normal temperatures will persist through the weekend before additional cooling is expected early next week. 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The current time is 10:46 a.m. Mountain Standard Time. Here is the 10 a.m. Mountain Standard Time observation for Phoenix, on Wednesday, September 23rd. At Sky Harbor, it was partly sunny. Visibility 10 miles. Temperature was 89 degrees, dew point 58, relative humidity 34%. Wind was southeast, at 3 miles an hour. And the pressure was 29.89 inches, and rising. Other observations for South Central Arizona, including the Greater Phoenix area, it was sunny, with a temperature of 90 at Glendale, and 90 at Mesa Gateway. At Buckeye, it was mostly sunny, with a temperature of 91. It was partly sunny, with a temperature of 87 at Deer Valley, 88 at Scottsdale Airport, 88 at Chandler, and 92 at Gila Bend. At Falcon Field,
It was cloudy, with a temperature of 89. At Buckeye, wind was east, at 22 miles an hour. At Glendale, wind was east, at 110 miles an hour. Observations for northern Arizona, at Kingman, it was sunny, with a temperature of 78. It was mostly sunny, with a temperature of 70 at the Grand Canyon, 73 at Prescott, and 73 at Page. It was partly sunny, with a temperature of 67 at Flagstaff, 70 at Payson, and 71 at Winslow. At Cholo, it was cloudy, with a temperature of 68. At Bullhead City, wind was north gusting to 30 miles an hour. Observations for southern Arizona, skies ranged from mostly sunny to partly sunny. It was 78 at Tucson, 90 at Yuma, 76 at Nogales, and 66 at Sierra Vista. At Tucson, wind was southeast gusting to 28 miles an hour. Observations for Southern California, at Blythe, it was sunny, with a temperature of 92. At Los Angeles Airport, it was mostly sunny, with a temperature of 75. At San Diego, it was partly sunny, with a temperature of 74. Regional observations, rain was falling, with a temperature of 59 at Albuquerque, and 63 at El Paso. At Las Vegas, it was sunny, with a temperature of 81. At Salt Lake City, it was mostly sunny, with a temperature of 66. At Albuquerque, the visibility was 2.5 miles. Once again, at 10 a.m. in Phoenix, under partly sunny skies. The Sky Harbor temperature was 89 degrees. Here is the latest forecast. For the following area, in Arizona, Central Phoenix, issued at 10:11 a.m. Mountain Standard Time. Today, partly sunny in the morning then considerable cloudiness. Highs 95 to 99. East wind 5 to 10 miles per hour. Tonight, considerable cloudiness with a slight chance of showers and thunderstorms in the evening, then partly cloudy after midnight. Breezy. Lows 72 to 80. East wind 5 to 15 miles per hour. Gusts up to 30 miles per hour in the evening. Chance of rain 10%. Thursday, mostly sunny. Highs 95 to 100. East wind 5 to 10 miles per hour. Thursday night, mostly clear. Lows 71 to 79. Northeast wind 5 to 10 miles per hour. Friday, sunny. Highs 96 to 101. East wind 5 to 10 miles per hour in the morning becoming southeast around 5 miles per hour in the afternoon. Friday night, clear. Lows 75 to 82. Saturday, mostly sunny. Highs 98 to 104. Saturday night, partly cloudy. Lows 76 to 83. Sunday, partly cloudy. A 10% chance of showers in the afternoon. Highs 93 to 99. Sunday night, partly cloudy. A slight chance of showers and thunderstorms in the evening, then a chance of showers and a slight chance of thunderstorms after midnight. Lows 72 to 80. Chance of rain 30%. Monday, partly cloudy with a chance of showers and a slight chance of thunderstorms. Highs 88 to 95. Chance of rain 40%. Monday night, partly cloudy. A chance of showers and a slight chance of thunderstorms in the evening, then a chance of showers after midnight. Cooler. Low 68 to 75. Chance of rain 30%. Tuesday, partly sunny with a 20% chance of showers. Highs 90 to 96. The Phoenix, Arizona climate summary for yesterday, September 22, 2026. Yesterday's high temperature was 100 degrees and the low 80 degrees. No precipitation fell yesterday, which leaves the monthly total at 0.43 inches. The total precipitation for the year still stands at 2.16 inches. Yesterday the maximum wind observed was 13 miles an hour from the south, which occurred at 1:28 p.m.
The highest wind gust observed was 17 miles per hour from the south, which occurred at 1:45 p.m. The average wind speed was less than 5 miles per hour yesterday. Yesterday's maximum relative humidity was 39%, and the minimum relative humidity was 17%. The low temperature this morning was 84 degrees. The normal high temperature for today is 98 degrees, and the normal low is 76. The record high for today is 108, which last occurred in 2001, and the record low is 54, which occurred in 1965. Sunrise today is at 6:17 a.m. and sunset is at 6:23 p.m. Here is the synopsis for Southeast California, Southwest, and South Central Arizona. Chances for scattered showers and isolated thunderstorms are increased today and Thursday, with the most activity focused over foothill and high terrain areas. Along with the chances for rain, gusty storm-driven outflow winds will be possible today and Thursday, potentially leading to patchy blowing gusts. Near to slightly above normal temperatures will persist through the weekend before additional cooling is expected early next week. 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The current time is 10:54 a.m. Mountain Standard Time. Here is the 10 a.m. Mountain Standard Time observation for Phoenix, on Wednesday, September 23rd. At Sky Harbor, it was partly sunny. Visibility 10 miles. Temperature was 89 degrees, dew point 58, relative humidity 34%. Wind was southeast, at 3 miles an hour. And the pressure was 29.89 inches, and rising. Other observations for South Central Arizona, including the greater Phoenix area, it was sunny, with a temperature of 90 at Glendale, and 90 at Mesa Gateway. At Buckeye, it was mostly sunny, with a temperature of 91. It was partly sunny, with a temperature of 87 at Deer Valley, 88 at Scottsdale Airport, 88 at Chandler, and 92 at Gila Bend. At Falcon Field, it was cloudy, with a temperature of 89. At Buckeye, wind was east, at 22 miles an hour. At Glendale, wind was east, at 110 miles an hour. Observations for Northern Arizona, at Kingman, it was sunny, with a temperature of 78. It was mostly sunny, with a temperature of 70 at the Grand Canyon, 73 at Prescott, and 73 at Page. It was partly sunny, with a temperature of 67 at Flagstaff, 70 at Payson, and 71 at Winslow. At Cholo, it was cloudy, with a temperature of 68. At Bullhead City, wind was north gusting to 30 miles an hour. Observations for Southern Arizona, skies ranged from mostly sunny to partly sunny. It was 78 at Tucson, 90 at Yuma, 76 at Nogales, and 66 at Sierra Vista. At Tucson, wind was southeast gusting to 28 miles an hour. Observations for Southern California, at Blythe, it was sunny, with a temperature of 92. At Los Angeles Airport, it was mostly sunny, with a temperature of 75. At San Diego, it was partly sunny, with a temperature of 74. Regional observations, rain was falling, with a temperature of 59 at Albuquerque, and 63 at El Paso. At Las Vegas, it was sunny, with a temperature of 81. At Salt Lake City, it was mostly sunny, with a temperature of 66. At Albuquerque, the visibility was 2.5 miles. Once again, at 10 a.m. in Phoenix, under partly sunny skies. The Sky Harbor temperature was 89 degrees. Here is the latest forecast. For the following area, in Arizona, Central Phoenix, issued at 10:11 a.m. Mountain Standard Time. Today, partly sunny in the morning, then considerable cloudiness. Highs 95 to 99. East wind 5 to 10 miles per hour. Tonight, considerable cloudiness with a slight chance of showers and thunderstorms in the evening, then partly cloudy after midnight. Breezy. Lows 72 to 80.
east wind 5 to 15 miles per hour. Gusts up to 30 miles per hour in the evening. Chance of rain 10%. Thursday, mostly sunny. Highs 95 to 100. East wind 5 to 10 miles per hour. Thursday night, mostly clear. Lows 71 to 79. Northeast wind 5 to 10 miles per hour. Friday, sunny. Highs 96 to 101. East wind 5 to 10 miles per hour in the morning, becoming southeast around 5 miles per hour in the afternoon. Friday night, clear. Lows 75 to 82. Saturday, mostly sunny. Highs 98 to 104. Saturday night, partly cloudy. Lows 76 to 83. Sunday, partly cloudy. A 10% chance of showers in the afternoon. Highs 93 to 99. Sunday night, partly cloudy. A slight chance of showers and thunderstorms in the evening, then a chance of showers and a slight chance of thunderstorms after midnight. Lows 72 to 80. Chance of rain 30%. Monday, partly cloudy with a chance of showers and a slight chance of thunderstorms. Highs 88 to 95. Chance of rain 40%. Monday night, partly cloudy. A chance of showers and a slight chance of thunderstorms in the evening, then a chance of showers after midnight. Cooler. Low 68 to 75. Chance of rain 30%. Tuesday, partly sunny with a 20% chance of showers. Highs 90 to 96. The Phoenix, Arizona climate summary for yesterday, September 22, 2026. Yesterday's high temperature was 100 degrees and the low 80 degrees. No precipitation fell yesterday, which leaves the monthly total at 0.43 inches. The total precipitation for the year still stands at 2.16 inches. Yesterday the maximum wind observed was 13 miles an hour from the south, which occurred at 1:28 p.m. The highest wind gust observed was 17 miles per hour from the south, which occurred at 1:45 p.m. The average wind speed was less than 5 miles per hour yesterday. Yesterday's maximum relative humidity was 39%, and the minimum relative humidity was 17%. The low temperature this morning was 84 degrees. The normal high temperature for today is 98 degrees, and the normal low is 76. The record high for today is 108, which last occurred in 2001, and the record low is 54, which occurred in 1965. Sunrise today is at 6:17 a.m. and sunset is at 6:23 p.m. Here is the synopsis for Southeast California, Southwest, and South Central Arizona. Chances for scattered showers and isolated thunderstorms are increased today and Thursday, with the most activity focused over foothill and high terrain areas. Along with the chances for rain, gusty storm-driven outflow winds will be possible today and Thursday, potentially leading to patchy blowing gusts. Near to slightly above normal temperatures will persist through the weekend before additional cooling is expected early next week. 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The current time is 11:01 a.m. Mountain Standard Time. Here is the latest forecast. For the following area, in Arizona, Central Phoenix, issued at 10:11 a.m. Mountain Standard Time. Today, partly sunny in the morning, then considerable cloudiness. Highs 95 to 99. East wind 5 to 10 miles per hour. Tonight, considerable cloudiness with a slight chance of showers and thunderstorms in the evening, then partly cloudy after midnight. Breezy. Lows 72 to 80. East wind 5 to 15 miles per hour. Gusts up to 30 miles per hour in the evening. Chance of rain 10%. Thursday, mostly sunny. Highs 95 to 100. East wind 5 to 10 miles per hour. Thursday night, mostly clear. Lows 71 to 79.
northeast wind 5 to 10 miles per hour. Friday, sunny. Highs 96 to 101. East wind 5 to 10 miles per hour in the morning, becoming southeast around 5 miles per hour in the afternoon. Friday night, clear. Lows 75 to 82. Saturday, mostly sunny. Highs 98 to 104. Saturday night, partly cloudy. Lows 76 to 83. Sunday, partly cloudy. A 10% chance of showers in the afternoon. Highs 93 to 99. Sunday night, partly cloudy. A slight chance of showers and thunderstorms in the evening, then a chance of showers and a slight chance of thunderstorms after midnight. Lows 72 to 80. Chance of rain 30%. Monday, partly cloudy with a chance of showers and a slight chance of thunderstorms. Highs 88 to 95. Chance of rain 40%. Monday night, partly cloudy. A chance of showers and a slight chance of thunderstorms in the evening, then a chance of showers after midnight. Cooler. Low 68 to 75. Chance of rain 30%. Tuesday, partly sunny with a 20% chance of showers. Highs 90 to 96. Here is the synopsis for Southeast California, Southwest, and South Central Arizona. Chances for scattered showers and isolated thunderstorms are increased today and Thursday, with the most activity focused over foothill and high terrain areas. Along with the chances for rain, gusty storm-driven outflow winds will be possible today and Thursday, potentially leading to patchy blowing gusts. Near to slightly above normal temperatures will persist through the weekend before additional cooling is expected early next week. 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The current time is 11:05 a.m. Mountain Standard Time. Here is the latest forecast. For the following area, in Arizona, Central Phoenix, issued at 10:11 a.m. Mountain Standard Time. Today, partly sunny in the morning, then considerable cloudiness. Highs 95 to 99. East wind 5 to 10 miles per hour. Tonight, considerable cloudiness with a slight chance of showers and thunderstorms in the evening, then partly cloudy after midnight. Breezy. Lows 72 to 80. East wind 5 to 15 miles per hour. Gusts up to 30 miles per hour in the evening. Chance of rain 10%. Thursday, mostly sunny. Highs 95 to 100. East wind 5 to 10 miles per hour. Thursday night, mostly clear. Lows 71 to 79. Northeast wind 5 to 10 miles per hour. Friday, sunny. Highs 96 to 101. East wind 5 to 10 miles per hour in the morning, becoming southeast around 5 miles per hour in the afternoon. Friday night, clear. Lows 75 to 82. Saturday, mostly sunny. Highs 98 to 104. Saturday night, partly cloudy. Lows 76 to 83. Sunday, partly cloudy. A 10% chance of showers in the afternoon. Highs 93 to 99. Sunday night, partly cloudy. A slight chance of showers and thunderstorms in the evening, then a chance of showers and a slight chance of thunderstorms after midnight. Lows 72 to 80. Chance of rain 30%. Monday, partly cloudy with a chance of showers and a slight chance of thunderstorms. Highs 88 to 95. Chance of rain 40%. Monday night, partly cloudy. A chance of showers and a slight chance of thunderstorms in the evening, then a chance of showers after midnight. Cooler. Low 68 to 75. Chance of rain 30%. Tuesday, partly sunny with a 20% chance of showers. Highs 90 to 96. Here is the synopsis for Southeast California, Southwest, and South Central Arizona.
Chances for scattered showers and isolated thunderstorms are increased today and Thursday, with the most activity focused over foothill and high terrain areas. Along with the chances for rain, gusty storm-driven outflow winds will be possible today and Thursday, potentially leading to patchy blowing gusts. Near to slightly above normal temperatures will persist through the weekend before additional cooling is expected early next week. 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The current time is 11:08 a.m. Mountain Standard Time. Here is the latest forecast. For the following area, in Arizona, Central Phoenix, issued at 10:11 a.m. Mountain Standard Time. Today, partly sunny in the morning then considerable cloudiness. Highs 95 to 99. East wind 5 to 10 miles per hour. Tonight, considerable cloudiness with a slight chance of showers and thunderstorms in the evening, then partly cloudy after midnight. Breezy. Lows 72 to 80. East wind 5 to 15 miles per hour. Gusts up to 30 miles per hour in the evening. Chance of rain 10%. Thursday, mostly sunny. Highs 95 to 100. East wind 5 to 10 miles per hour. Thursday night, mostly clear. Lows 71 to 79. Northeast wind 5 to 10 miles per hour. Friday, sunny. Highs 96 to 101. East wind 5 to 10 miles per hour in the morning, becoming southeast around 5 miles per hour in the afternoon. Friday night, clear. Lows 75 to 82. Saturday, mostly sunny. Highs 98 to 104. Saturday night, partly cloudy. Lows 76 to 83. Sunday, partly cloudy. A 10% chance of showers in the afternoon. Highs 93 to 99. Sunday night, partly cloudy. A slight chance of showers and thunderstorms in the evening, then a chance of showers and a slight chance of thunderstorms after midnight. Lows 72 to 80. Chance of rain 30%. Monday, partly cloudy with a chance of showers and a slight chance of thunderstorms. Highs 88 to 95. Chance of rain 40%. Monday night, partly cloudy. A chance of showers and a slight chance of thunderstorms in the evening, then a chance of showers after midnight. Cooler. Low 68 to 75. Chance of rain 30%. Tuesday, partly sunny with a 20% chance of showers. Highs 90 to 96. Here is the synopsis for Southeast California, Southwest, and South Central Arizona. Chances for scattered showers and isolated thunderstorms are increased today and Thursday, with the most activity focused over foothill and high terrain areas. Along with the chances for rain, gusty storm-driven outflow winds will be possible today and Thursday, potentially leading to patchy blowing gusts. Near to slightly above normal temperatures will persist through the weekend before additional cooling is expected early next week. 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The current time is 11:11 a.m. Mountain Standard Time. Here is the 11 a.m. Mountain Standard Time observation for Phoenix, on Wednesday, September 23rd. At Sky Harbor, it was partly sunny. Visibility 10 miles. Temperature was 92 degrees, dew point 58, relative humidity 31%. Wind was east, at 10 miles an hour. And the pressure was 29.89 inches, and steady. Other observations for South Central Arizona, including the greater Phoenix area, it was sunny, with a temperature of 93 at Buckeye, 91 at Glendale, and 91 at Mesa Gateway. At Deer Valley, it was mostly sunny, with a temperature of 90. It was partly sunny, with a temperature of 90 at Scottsdale Airport, 90 at Falcon Field, 90 at Chandler, and 96 at Gila Bend. At Buckeye, wind was east,
at 21 miles an hour. At Chandler, wind was east at 16 miles an hour. Observations for northern Arizona. At Kingman, it was sunny with a temperature of 82. It was mostly sunny with a temperature of 75 at Prescott and 76 at Page. It was partly sunny with a temperature of 70 at Flagstaff, 71 at the Grand Canyon, 72 at Payson, 74 at Winslow, and 68 at Cholo. At Bullhead City, wind was north gusting to 28 miles an hour. Observations for southern Arizona, skies ranged from mostly sunny to partly sunny. It was 84 at Tucson, 94 at Yuma, 81 at Nogales, and 72 at Sierra Vista. Observations for southern California, skies ranged from sunny to mostly sunny. It was 77 at Los Angeles Airport, 76 at San Diego, and 95 at Blythe. Regional observations, rain was falling, with a temperature of 59 at Albuquerque and 64 at El Paso.

This is a test of the no-weather radio warning alarm device. During potentially dangerous weather situations, specially built radios are automatically activated by this tone to warn you of impending weather hazards in central Arizona. Tests of these radios are normally conducted every Wednesday between 11 a.m. and noon. If there is a threat of or existing severe weather in your area Wednesday, this test will not be conducted. Reception of this broadcast and the warning alarm will vary at any given location. To provide the most consistent warning services possible, this warning alarm will only be activated for watches and warnings affecting Maricopa and Northwest Pinal counties. This concludes the test of the NOAA Weather Radio Warning Device. Here is the 11 a.m. Mountain Standard Time observation for Phoenix on Wednesday, September 23rd. At Sky Harbor, it was partly sunny. Visibility 10 miles. Temperature was 92 degrees, dew point 58, relative humidity 31%. Wind was east, at 10 miles an hour. And the pressure was 29.89 inches, and steady. Other observations for South Central Arizona including the Greater Phoenix area, it was sunny, with a temperature of 93 at Buckeye, 91 at Glendale, and 91 at Mesa Gateway. At Deer Valley, it was mostly sunny, with a temperature of 90. It was partly sunny, with a temperature of 90 at Scottsdale Airport, 90 at Falcon Field, 90 at Chandler, and 96 at Gila Bend. At Buckeye, wind was east, at 21 miles an hour. At Chandler, wind was east, at 16 miles an hour. Observations for Northern Arizona, at Kingman, it was sunny, with a temperature of 82. It was mostly sunny, with a temperature of 75 at Prescott, and 76 at Page. It was partly sunny, with a temperature of 70 at Flagstaff, 71 at the Grand Canyon, 72 at Payson, 74 at Winslow, and 68 at Cholo. At Bullhead City, wind was north gusting to 28 miles an hour. Observations for Southern Arizona, skies ranged from mostly sunny to partly sunny. It was 84 at Tucson, 94 at Yuma, 81 at Nogales, and 72 at Sierra Vista. Observations for Southern California, skies ranged from sunny to mostly sunny. It was 77 at Los Angeles Airport, 76 at San Diego, and 95 at Blythe. Regional observations, rain was falling, with a temperature of 59 at Albuquerque, and 64 at El Paso. At Las Vegas, it was sunny, with a temperature of 85. At Salt Lake City, it was mostly sunny, with a temperature of 68. At Albuquerque, the visibility was 2.5 miles. Once again, at 11 a.m. in Phoenix, under partly sunny skies. The Sky Harbor temperature was 92 degrees. Here is the latest forecast. For the following area, in Arizona, Central Phoenix, issued at 10:11 a.m. Mountain Standard Time. Today, partly sunny in the morning then considerable cloudiness. Highs 95 to 99. East wind 5 to 10 miles per hour.

east wind 5 to 10 miles per hour in the morning, becoming southeast around 5 miles per hour in the afternoon. Friday night, clear. Lows 75 to 82. Saturday, mostly sunny. Highs 98 to 104. Saturday night, partly cloudy. Lows 76 to 83. Sunday, partly cloudy. A 10% chance of showers in the afternoon. Highs 93 to 99. Sunday night, partly cloudy. A slight chance of showers and thunderstorms in the evening, then a chance of showers and a slight chance of thunderstorms after midnight. Lows 72 to 80. Chance of rain 30%. Monday, partly cloudy with a chance of showers and a slight chance of thunderstorms. Highs 88 to 95. Chance of rain 40%. Monday night, partly cloudy. A chance of showers and a slight chance of thunderstorms in the evening, then a chance of showers after midnight. Cooler. Low 68 to 75. Chance of rain 30%. Tuesday, partly sunny with a 20% chance of showers. Highs 90 to 96. Here is the synopsis for Southeast California, Southwest, and South Central Arizona. Chances for scattered showers and isolated thunderstorms are increased today and Thursday, with the most activity focused over foothill and high terrain areas. Along with the chances for rain, gusty storm-driven outflow winds will be possible today and Thursday, potentially leading to patchy blowing gusts. Near to slightly above normal temperatures will persist through the weekend before additional cooling is expected early next week. 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The current time is 11:20 a.m. Mountain Standard Time. Here is the 11 a.m. Mountain Standard Time observation for Phoenix on Wednesday, September 23rd. At Sky Harbor, it was partly sunny. Visibility 10 miles. Temperature was 92 degrees, dew point 58, relative humidity 31%. Wind was east, at 10 miles an hour. And the pressure was 29.89 inches, and steady. Other observations for South Central Arizona, including the Greater Phoenix area, it was sunny, with a temperature of 93 at Buckeye, 91 at Glendale, and 91 at Mesa Gateway. At Deer Valley, it was mostly sunny, with a temperature of 90. It was partly sunny, with a temperature of 90 at Scottsdale Airport, 90 at Falcon Field, 90 at Chandler, and 96 at Gila Bend. At Buckeye, wind was east, at 21 miles an hour. At Chandler, wind was east, at 16 miles an hour. Observations for Northern Arizona, at Kingman, it was sunny, with a temperature of 82. It was mostly sunny, with a temperature of 75 at Prescott, and 76 at Page. It was partly sunny, with a temperature of 70 at Flagstaff, 71 at the Grand Canyon, 72 at Payson, 74 at Winslow, and 68 at Cholo. At Bullhead City, wind was north gusting to 28 miles an hour. Observations for Southern Arizona, skies ranged from mostly sunny to partly sunny. It was 84 at Tucson, 94 at Yuma, 81 at Nogales, and 72 at Sierra Vista. Observations for Southern California, skies ranged from sunny to mostly sunny. It was 77 at Los Angeles Airport, 76 at San Diego, and 95 at Blythe. Regional observations, rain was falling, with a temperature of 59 at Albuquerque, and 64 at El Paso. At Las Vegas, it was sunny, with a temperature of 85. At Salt Lake City, it was mostly sunny, with a temperature of 68. At Albuquerque, the visibility was 2.5 miles. Once again, at 11 a.m. in Phoenix, under partly sunny skies. The Sky Harbor temperature was 92 degrees. Here is the latest forecast. For the following area, in Arizona, Central Phoenix, issued at 10:11 a.m. Mountain Standard Time. Today, partly sunny in the morning, then considerable clouds.

Highs 95 to 99. East wind 5 to 10 miles per hour. Tonight, considerable cloudiness with a slight chance of showers and thunderstorms in the evening, then partly cloudy after midnight. Breezy. Lows 72 to 80. East wind 5 to 15 miles per hour. Gusts up to 30 miles per hour in the evening. Chance of rain 10%. Thursday, mostly sunny. Highs 95 to 100. East wind 5 to 10 miles per hour. Thursday night, mostly clear. Lows 71 to 79. Northeast wind 5 to 10 miles per hour. Friday, sunny. Highs 96 to 101. East wind 5 to 10 miles per hour in the morning, becoming southeast around 5 miles per hour in the afternoon. Friday night, clear. Lows 75 to 82. Saturday, mostly sunny. Highs 98 to 104. Saturday night, partly cloudy. Lows 76 to 83. Sunday, partly cloudy. A 10% chance of showers in the afternoon. Highs 93 to 99. Sunday night, partly cloudy. A slight chance of showers and thunderstorms in the evening, then a chance of showers and a slight chance of thunderstorms after midnight. Lows 72 to 80. Chance of rain 30%. Monday, partly cloudy with a chance of showers and a slight chance of thunderstorms. Highs 88 to 95. Chance of rain 40%. Monday night, partly cloudy. A chance of showers and a slight chance of thunderstorms in the evening, then a chance of showers after midnight. Cooler. Low 68 to 75. Chance of rain 30%. Tuesday, partly sunny with a 20% chance of showers. Highs 90 to 96. Here is the synopsis for Southeast California, Southwest, and South Central Arizona. Chances for scattered showers and isolated thunderstorms are increased today and Thursday, with the most activity focused over foothill and high terrain areas. Along with the chances for rain, gusty storm-driven outflow winds will be possible today and Thursday, potentially leading to patchy blowing gusts. Near to slightly above normal temperatures will persist through the weekend before additional cooling is expected early next week. 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The current time is 11:26 a.m. Mountain Standard Time. Here is the 11 a.m. Mountain Standard Time observation for Phoenix, on Wednesday, September 23rd. At Sky Harbor, it was partly sunny. Visibility 10 miles. Temperature was 92 degrees, dew point 58, relative humidity 31%. Wind was east, at 10 miles an hour. And the pressure was 29.89 inches, and steady. Other observations for South Central Arizona, including the greater Phoenix area, it was sunny, with a temperature of 93 at Buckeye, 91 at Glendale, and 91 at Mesa Gateway. At Deer Valley, it was mostly sunny, with a temperature of 90. It was partly sunny, with a temperature of 90 at Scottsdale Airport, 90 at Falcon Field, 90 at Chandler, and 96 at Gila Bend. At Buckeye, wind was east, at 21 miles an hour. At Chandler, wind was east, at 16 miles an hour. Observations for Northern Arizona, at Kingman, it was sunny, with a temperature of 82. It was mostly sunny, with a temperature of 75 at Prescott, and 76 at Page. It was partly sunny, with a temperature of 70 at Flagstaff, 71 at the Grand Canyon, 72 at Payson, 74 at Winslow, and 68 at Cholo. At Bullhead City, wind was north gusting to 28 miles an hour. Observations for Southern Arizona, skies ranged from mostly sunny to partly sunny. It was 84 at Tucson, 94 at Yuma, 81 at Nogales, and 72 at Sierra Vista. Observations for Southern California, skies ranged from sunny to mostly sunny.
It was 77 at Los Angeles Airport, 76 at San Diego, at 95 at Blythe. Regional observations, rain was falling, with a temperature of 59 at Albuquerque, and 64 at El Paso. At Las Vegas, it was sunny, with a temperature of 85. At Salt Lake City, it was mostly sunny, with a temperature of 68. At Albuquerque, the visibility was 2.5 miles. Once again, at 11 a.m. in Phoenix, under partly sunny skies, the Sky Harbor temperature was 92 degrees. Here is the latest forecast. For the following area, in Arizona, Central Phoenix, issued at 10:11 a.m. Mountain Standard Time. Today, partly sunny in the morning then considerable cloudiness. Highs 95 to 99. East wind 5 to 10 miles per hour. Tonight, considerable cloudiness with a slight chance of showers and thunderstorms in the evening, then partly cloudy after midnight. Breezy. Lows 72 to 80. East wind 5 to 15 miles per hour. Gusts up to 30 miles per hour in the evening. Chance of rain 10%. Thursday, mostly sunny. Highs 95 to 100. East wind 5 to 10 miles per hour. Thursday night, mostly clear. Lows 71 to 79. Northeast wind 5 to 10 miles per hour. Friday, sunny. Highs 96 to 101. East wind 5 to 10 miles per hour in the morning becoming southeast around 5 miles per hour in the afternoon. Friday night, clear. Lows 75 to 82. Saturday, mostly sunny. Highs 98 to 104. Saturday night, partly cloudy. Lows 76 to 83. Sunday, partly cloudy. A 10% chance of showers in the afternoon. Highs 93 to 99. Sunday night, partly cloudy. A slight chance of showers and thunderstorms in the evening, then a chance of showers and a slight chance of thunderstorms after midnight. Lows 72 to 80. Chance of rain 30%. Monday, partly cloudy with a chance of showers and a slight chance of thunderstorms. Highs 88 to 95. Chance of rain 40%. Monday night, partly cloudy. A chance of showers and a slight chance of thunderstorms in the evening, then a chance of showers after midnight. Cooler. Low 68 to 75. Chance of rain 30%. Tuesday, partly sunny with a 20% chance of showers. Highs 90 to 96. Here is the latest forecast. For the following area, in Arizona, Central Phoenix, issued at 11:31 a.m. Mountain Standard Time. Today, partly sunny in the morning then considerable cloudiness. Highs 95 to 99. East wind 5 to 10 miles per hour. Tonight, considerable cloudiness with a slight chance of showers and thunderstorms in the evening, then partly cloudy after midnight. Breezy. Lows 72 to 80. East wind 5 to 15 miles per hour. Gusts up to 30 miles per hour in the evening. Chance of rain 10%. Thursday, mostly sunny. Highs 95 to 100. East wind 5 to 10 miles per hour. Thursday night, mostly clear. Lows 71 to 79. Northeast wind 5 to 10 miles per hour. Friday, sunny. Highs 96 to 101. East wind 5 to 10 miles per hour in the morning becoming southeast around 5 miles per hour in the afternoon. Friday night, clear. Lows 75 to 82. Saturday, mostly sunny. Highs 98 to 104. Saturday night, lows 76 to 83. Sunday, partly cloudy. A 10% chance of showers in the afternoon. Highs 93 to 99. Sunday night, partly cloudy. A slight chance of showers and thunderstorms in the evening, then a chance of showers and a slight chance of thunderstorms after midnight.
Lows 70.

chance of rain 30%. Monday, partly cloudy with a chance of showers and a slight chance of thunderstorms. Highs 88 to 95. Chance of rain 40%. Monday night, partly cloudy. A chance of showers and a slight chance of thunderstorms in the evening, then a chance of showers after midnight. Low 67 to 75. Chance of rain 30%. Tuesday, partly sunny with a 20% chance of showers. Highs 90 to 96. Here is the synopsis for Southeast California, Southwest, and South Central Arizona. Chances for scattered showers and isolated thunderstorms are increased today and Thursday with the most activity focused over foothill and high terrain areas. Along with the chances for rain, gusty storm-driven outflow winds will be possible today and Thursday, potentially leading to patchy blowing gusts. Near to slightly above normal temperatures will persist through the weekend before additional cooling is expected early next week. 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The current time is 11:35 a.m. Mountain Standard Time. Here is the 11 a.m. Mountain Standard Time observation for Phoenix, on Wednesday, September 23rd. At Sky Harbor, it was partly sunny. Visibility 10 miles. Temperature was 92 degrees, dew point 58, relative humidity 31%. Wind was east, at 10 miles an hour. And the pressure was 29.89 inches, and steady. Other observations for South Central Arizona including the Greater Phoenix area, it was sunny, with a temperature of 93 at Buckeye, 91 at Glendale, and 91 at Mesa Gateway. At Deer Valley, it was mostly sunny, with a temperature of 90. It was partly sunny, with a temperature of 90 at Scottsdale Airport, 90 at Falcon Field, 90 at Chandler, and 96 at Gila Bend. At Buckeye, wind was east, at 21 miles an hour. At Chandler, wind was east, at 16 miles an hour. Observations for Northern Arizona, at Kingman, it was sunny, with a temperature of 82. It was mostly sunny, with a temperature of 75 at Prescott, and 76 at Page. It was partly sunny, with a temperature of 70 at Flagstaff, 71 at the Grand Canyon, 72 at Payson, 74 at Winslow, and 68 at Cholo. At Bullhead City, wind was north gusting to 28 miles an hour. Observations for southern Arizona, skies ranged from mostly sunny to partly sunny. It was 84 at Tucson, 94 at Yuma, 81 at Nogales, and 72 at Sierra Vista. Observations for Southern California, skies ranged from sunny to mostly sunny. It was 77 at Los Angeles Airport, 76 at San Diego, and 95 at Blythe. Regional observations, rain was falling, with a temperature of 59 at Albuquerque, and 64 at El Paso. At Las Vegas, it was sunny, with a temperature of 85. At Salt Lake City, it was mostly sunny, with a temperature of 68. At Albuquerque, the visibility was 2.5 miles. Once again, at 11 a.m. in Phoenix, under partly sunny skies. The Sky Harbor temperature was 92 degrees. Here is the latest forecast. For the following area, in Arizona, Central Phoenix, issued at 11:31 a.m. Mountain Standard Time. Today, partly sunny in the morning then considerable cloudiness. Highs 95 to 99. East wind 5 to 10 miles per hour. Tonight, considerable cloudiness with a slight chance of showers and thunderstorms in the evening, then partly cloudy after midnight. Breezy. Lows 72 to 80. East wind 5 to 15 miles per hour. Gusts up to 30 miles per hour in the evening. Chance of rain 10%. Thursday, mostly sunny. Highs 95 to 100. East wind 5 to 10 miles per hour. Thursday night, mostly clear. Lows 71 to 79. Northeast wind 5 to 10 miles per hour.
Friday, sunny. Highs 96 to 101. East wind 5 to 10 miles per hour in the morning, becoming southeast around 5 miles per hour in the afternoon. Friday night, clear. Lows 75 to 82. Saturday, mostly sunny. Highs 98 to 104. Saturday night, partly cloudy. Lows 76 to 83. Sunday, partly cloudy. A 10% chance of showers in the afternoon. Highs 93 to 99. Sunday night, partly cloudy. A slight chance of showers and thunderstorms in the evening, then a chance of showers and a slight chance of thunderstorms after midnight. Lows 72 to 80. Chance of rain 30%. Monday, partly cloudy with a chance of showers and a slight chance of thunderstorms. Highs 88 to 95. Chance of rain 40%. Monday night, partly cloudy. A chance of showers and a slight chance of thunderstorms in the evening, then a chance of showers after midnight. Low 67 to 75. Chance of rain 30%. Tuesday, partly sunny with a 20% chance of showers. Highs 90 to 96. Here is the synopsis for Southeast California, Southwest, and South Central Arizona. Chances for scattered showers and isolated thunderstorms are increased today and Thursday, with the most activity focused over foothill and high terrain areas. Along with the chances for rain, gusty storm-driven outflow winds will be possible today and Thursday, potentially leading to patchy blowing gusts. Near to slightly above normal temperatures will persist through the weekend before additional cooling is expected early next week. 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The current time is 11:41 a.m. Mountain Standard Time. Here is the 11 a.m. Mountain Standard Time observation for Phoenix on Wednesday, September 23rd. At Sky Harbor, it was partly sunny. Visibility 10 miles. Temperature was 92 degrees, dew point 58, relative humidity 31%. Wind was east, at 10 miles an hour. And the pressure was 29.89 inches, and steady. Other observations for South Central Arizona, including the greater Phoenix area, it was sunny, with a temperature of 93 at Buckeye, 91 at Glendale, and 91 at Mesa Gateway. At Deer Valley, it was mostly sunny, with a temperature of 90. It was partly sunny, with a temperature of 90 at Scottsdale Airport, 90 at Falcon Field, 90 at Chandler, and 96 at Gila Bend. At Buckeye, wind was east, at 21 miles an hour. At Chandler, wind was east, at 16 miles an hour. Observations for Northern Arizona, at Kingman, it was sunny, with a temperature of 82. It was mostly sunny, with a temperature of 75 at Prescott, and 76 at Page. It was partly sunny, with a temperature of 70 at Flagstaff, 71 at the Grand Canyon, 72 at Payson, 74 at Winslow, and 68 at Cholo. At Bullhead City, wind was north gusting to 28 miles an hour. Observations for Southern Arizona, skies ranged from mostly sunny to partly sunny. It was 84 at Tucson, 94 at Yuma, 81 at Nogales, and 72 at Sierra Vista. Observations for Southern California, skies ranged from sunny to mostly sunny. It was 77 at Los Angeles Airport, 76 at San Diego, and 95 at Blythe. Regional observations, rain was falling, with a temperature of 59 at Albuquerque, and 64 at El Paso. At Las Vegas, it was sunny, with a temperature of 85. At Salt Lake City, it was mostly sunny, with a temperature of 68. At Albuquerque, the visibility was 2.5 miles. Once again, at 11 a.m. in Phoenix, under partly sunny skies, the Sky Harbor temperature was 92 degrees. Here is the latest forecast. For the following area, in Arizona, Central Phoenix, issued at 11:31 a.m. Mountain Standard Time.
Today, partly sunny in the morning, then considerable cloudiness. Highs 95 to 99. East wind 5 to 10 miles per hour. Tonight, considerable cloudiness with a slight chance of showers and thunderstorms in the evening, then partly cloudy after midnight. Breezy. Lows 72 to 80. East wind 5 to 15 miles per hour. Gusts up to 30 miles per hour in the evening. Chance of rain 10%. Thursday, mostly sunny. Highs 95 to 100. East wind 5 to 10 miles per hour. Thursday night, mostly clear. Lows 71 to 79. Northeast wind 5 to 10 miles per hour. Friday, sunny. Highs 96 to 101. East wind 5 to 10 miles per hour in the morning, becoming southeast around 5 miles per hour in the afternoon. Friday night, clear. Lows 75 to 82. Saturday, mostly sunny. Highs 98 to 104. Saturday night, partly cloudy. Lows 76 to 83. Sunday, partly cloudy. A 10% chance of showers in the afternoon. Highs 93 to 99. Sunday night, partly cloudy. A slight chance of showers and thunderstorms in the evening, then a chance of showers and a slight chance of thunderstorms after midnight. Lows 72 to 80. Chance of rain 30%. Monday, partly cloudy with a chance of showers and a slight chance of thunderstorms. Highs 88 to 95. Chance of rain 40%. Monday night, partly cloudy. A chance of showers and a slight chance of thunderstorms in the evening, then a chance of showers after midnight. Low 67 to 75. Chance of rain 30%. Tuesday, partly sunny with a 20% chance of showers. Highs 90 to 96. Here is the synopsis for Southeast California, Southwest, and South Central Arizona. Chances for scattered showers and isolated thunderstorms are increased today and Thursday, with the most activity focused over foothill and high terrain areas. Along with the chances for rain, gusty storm-driven outflow winds will be possible today and Thursday, potentially leading to patchy blowing gust. Near to slightly above normal temperatures will persist through the weekend before additional cooling is expected early next week. 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The current time is 11:46 a.m. Mountain Standard Time. Here is the 11 a.m. Mountain Standard Time observation for Phoenix, on Wednesday, September 23rd. At Sky Harbor, it was partly sunny. Visibility 10 miles. Temperature was 92 degrees, dew point 58, relative humidity 31%. Wind was east, at 10 miles an hour. And the pressure was 29.89 inches, and steady. Other observations for South Central Arizona, including the Greater Phoenix area, it was sunny, with a temperature of 93 at Buckeye, 91 at Glendale, and 91 at Mesa Gateway. At Deer Valley, it was mostly sunny, with a temperature of 90. It was partly sunny, with a temperature of 90 at Scottsdale Airport, 90 at Falcon Field, 90 at Chandler, and 96 at Gila Bend. At Buckeye, wind was east, at 21 miles an hour. At Chandler, wind was east, at 16 miles an hour. Observations for Northern Arizona, at Kingman, it was sunny, with a temperature of 82. It was mostly sunny, with a temperature of 75 at Prescott, and 76 at Page. It was partly sunny, with a temperature of 70 at Flagstaff, 71 at the Grand Canyon, 72 at Payson, 74 at Winslow, and 68 at Cholo. At Bullhead City, wind was north gusting to 28 miles an hour. Observations for Southern Arizona, skies ranged from mostly sunny to partly sunny. It was 84 at Tucson, 94 at Yuma, 81 at Nogales, and 72 at Sierra Vista.
Observations for Southern California, skies ranged from sunny to mostly sunny. It was 77 at Los Angeles Airport, 76 at San Diego, and 95 at Blythe. Regional observations, rain was falling, with a temperature of 59 at Albuquerque, and 64 at El Paso. At Las Vegas, it was sunny, with a temperature of 85. At Salt Lake City, it was mostly sunny, with a temperature of 68. At Albuquerque, the visibility was 2.5 miles. Once again, at 11 a.m. in Phoenix, under partly sunny skies. The Sky Harbor temperature was 92 degrees. Here is the latest forecast. For the following area, in Arizona, Central Phoenix, issued at 11:31 a.m. Mountain Standard Time. Today, partly sunny in the morning then considerable cloudiness. Highs 95 to 99. East wind 5 to 10 miles per hour. Tonight, considerable cloudiness with a slight chance of showers and thunderstorms in the evening, then partly cloudy after midnight. Breezy. Lows 72 to 80. East wind 5 to 15 miles per hour. Gusts up to 30 miles per hour in the evening. Chance of rain 10%. Thursday, mostly sunny. Highs 95 to 100. East wind 5 to 10 miles per hour. Thursday night, mostly clear. Lows 71 to 79. Northeast wind 5 to 10 miles per hour. Friday, sunny. Highs 96 to 101. East wind 5 to 10 miles per hour in the morning becoming southeast around 5 miles per hour in the afternoon. Friday night, clear. Lows 75 to 82. Saturday, mostly sunny. Highs 98 to 104. Saturday night, partly cloudy. Lows 76 to 83. Sunday, partly cloudy. A 10% chance of showers in the afternoon. Highs 93 to 99. Sunday night, partly cloudy. A slight chance of showers and thunderstorms in the evening, then a chance of showers and a slight chance of thunderstorms after midnight. Lows 72 to 80. Chance of rain 30%. Monday, partly cloudy with a chance of showers and a slight chance of thunderstorms. Highs 88 to 95. Chance of rain 40%. Monday night, partly cloudy. A chance of showers and a slight chance of thunderstorms in the evening, then a chance of showers after midnight. Low 67 to 75. Chance of rain 30%. Tuesday, partly sunny with a 20% chance of showers. Highs 90 to 96. Here is the synopsis for Southeast California, Southwest, and South Central Arizona. Chances for scattered showers and isolated thunderstorms are increased today and Thursday with the most activity focused over foothill and high terrain areas. Along with the chances for rain, gusty storm-driven outflow winds will be possible today and Thursday, potentially leading to patchy blowing gust. Near to slightly above normal temperatures will persist through the weekend before additional cooling is expected early next week. 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The current time is 11:52 a.m. Mountain Standard Time. Here is the 11 a.m. Mountain Standard Time observation for Phoenix, on Wednesday, September 23rd. At Sky Harbor, it was partly sunny. Visibility 10 miles. Temperature was 92 degrees, dew point 58, relative humidity 31%. Wind was east, at 10 miles an hour. And the pressure was 29.89 inches, and steady. Other observations for South Central Arizona including the Greater Phoenix area, it was sunny, with a temperature of 93 at Buckeye, 91 at Glendale, and 91 at Mesa Gateway. At Deer Valley, it was mostly sunny, with a temperature of 90. It was partly sunny, with a temperature of 90 at Scottsdale Airport, 90 at Falcon Field, 90 at Chandler, and 96 at Gila Bend. At Buckeye,
wind was east at 21 miles an hour. At Chandler, wind was east at 16 miles an hour. Observations for northern Arizona. At Kingman, it was sunny with a temperature of 82. It was mostly sunny with a temperature of 75 at Prescott and 76 at Page. It was partly sunny with a temperature of 70 at Flagstaff, 71 at the Grand Canyon, 72 at Payson, 74 at Winslow, and 68 at Cholo. At Bullhead City, wind was north gusting to 28 miles an hour. Observations for southern Arizona, skies ranged from mostly sunny to partly sunny. It was 84 at Tucson, 94 at Yuma, 81 at Nogales, and 72 at Sierra Vista. Observations for southern California, skies ranged from sunny to mostly sunny. It was 77 at Los Angeles Airport, 76 at San Diego, and 95 at Blythe. Regional observations, rain was falling, with a temperature of 59 at Albuquerque and 64 at El Paso. At Las Vegas, it was sunny, with a temperature of 85. At Salt Lake City, it was mostly sunny, with a temperature of 68. At Albuquerque, the visibility was 2.5 miles. Once again, at 11 a.m. in Phoenix, under partly sunny skies. The Sky Harbor temperature was 92 degrees. Here is the latest forecast. For the following area, in Arizona, Central Phoenix, issued at 11:31 a.m. Mountain Standard Time. Today, partly sunny in the morning, then considerable cloudiness. Highs 95 to 99. East wind 5 to 10 miles per hour. Tonight, considerable cloudiness with a slight chance of showers and thunderstorms in the evening, then partly cloudy after midnight. Breezy. Lows 72 to 80. East wind 5 to 15 miles per hour. Gusts up to 30 miles per hour in the evening. Chance of rain 10%. Thursday, mostly sunny. Highs 95 to 100. East wind 5 to 10 miles per hour. Thursday night, mostly clear. Lows 71 to 79. Northeast wind 5 to 10 miles per hour. Friday, sunny. Highs 96 to 101. East wind 5 to 10 miles per hour in the morning, becoming southeast around 5 miles per hour in the afternoon. Friday night, clear. Lows 75 to 82. Saturday, mostly sunny. Highs 98 to 104. Saturday night, partly cloudy. Lows 76 to 83. Sunday, partly cloudy. A 10% chance of showers in the afternoon. Highs 93 to 99. Sunday night, partly cloudy. A slight chance of showers and thunderstorms in the evening, then a chance of showers and a slight chance of thunderstorms after midnight. Lows 72 to 80. Chance of rain 30%. Monday, partly cloudy with a chance of showers and a slight chance of thunderstorms. Highs 88 to 95. Chance of rain 40%. Monday night, partly cloudy. A chance of showers and a slight chance of thunderstorms in the evening, then a chance of showers after midnight. Low 67 to 75. Chance of rain 30%. Tuesday, partly sunny with a 20% chance of showers. Highs 90 to 96. Here is the synopsis for Southeast California, Southwest, and South Central Arizona. Chances for scattered showers and isolated thunderstorms are increased today and Thursday, with the most activity focused over foothill and high terrain areas. Along with the chances for rain, gusty storm-driven outflow winds will be possible today and Thursday, potentially leading to patchy blowing gust. Near to slightly above normal temperatures will persist through the weekend before additional cooling is expected early next week. 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The current time is 11:58 a.m. Mountain Standard Time.
Here is the 11 a.m. Mountain Standard Time observation for Phoenix on Wednesday, September 23rd. At Sky Harbor, it was partly sunny. Visibility 10 miles. Temperature was 92 degrees, dew point 58, relative humidity 31%. Wind was east, at 10 miles an hour. And the pressure was 29.89 inches, and steady. Other observations for South Central Arizona, including the greater Phoenix area, it was sunny, with a temperature of 93 at Buckeye, 91 at Glendale, and 91 at Mesa Gateway. At Deer Valley, it was mostly sunny, with a temperature of 90. It was partly sunny, with a temperature of 90 at Scottsdale Airport, 90 at Falcon Field, 90 at Chandler, and 96 at Gila Bend. At Buckeye, wind was east, at 21 miles an hour. At Chandler, wind was east, at 16 miles an hour. Observations for Northern Arizona, at Kingman, it was sunny, with a temperature of 82. It was mostly sunny, with a temperature of 75 at Prescott, and 76 at Page. It was partly sunny, with a temperature of 70 at Flagstaff, 71 at the Grand Canyon, 72 at Payson, 74 at Winslow, and 68 at Cholo. At Bullhead City, wind was north gusting to 28 miles an hour. Observations for Southern Arizona, skies ranged from mostly sunny to partly sunny. It was 84 at Tucson, 94 at Yuma, 81 at Nogales, and 72 at Sierra Vista. Observations for Southern California, skies ranged from sunny to mostly sunny. It was 77 at Los Angeles Airport, 76 at San Diego, and 95 at Blythe. Regional observations, rain was falling, with a temperature of 59 at Albuquerque, and 64 at El Paso. At Las Vegas, it was sunny, with a temperature of 85. At Salt Lake City, it was mostly sunny, with a temperature of 68. At Albuquerque, the visibility was 2.5 miles. Once again, at 11 a.m. in Phoenix, under partly sunny skies. The Sky Harbor temperature was 92 degrees. Here is the latest forecast. For the following area, in Arizona, Central Phoenix, issued at 11:31 a.m. Mountain Standard Time. Today, partly sunny in the morning, then considerable cloudiness. Highs 95 to 99. East wind 5 to 10 miles per hour. Tonight, considerable cloudiness with a slight chance of showers and thunderstorms in the evening, then partly cloudy after midnight. Breezy. Lows 72 to 80. East wind 5 to 15 miles per hour. Gusts up to 30 miles per hour in the evening. Chance of rain 10%. Thursday, mostly sunny. Highs 95 to 100. East wind 5 to 10 miles per hour. Thursday night, mostly clear. Lows 71 to 79. Northeast wind 5 to 10 miles per hour. Friday, sunny. Highs 96 to 101. East wind 5 to 10 miles per hour in the morning, becoming southeast around 5 miles per hour in the afternoon. Friday night, clear. Lows 75 to 82. Saturday, mostly sunny. Highs 98 to 104. Saturday night, partly cloudy. Lows 76 to 83. Sunday, partly cloudy. A 10% chance of showers in the afternoon. Highs 93 to 99. Sunday night, partly cloudy. A slight chance of showers and thunderstorms in the evening, then a chance of showers and a slight chance of thunderstorms after midnight. Lows 72 to 80. Chance of rain 30%. Monday, partly cloudy with a chance of showers and a slight chance of thunderstorms. Highs 88 to 95. Chance of rain 40%. Monday night, partly cloudy. A chance of showers and a slight chance of thunderstorms in the evening, then a chance of showers after midnight. Low 67 to 75. Chance of rain 30%. Tuesday, partly sunny with a 20% chance of showers.
highs 90 to 96. Here is the synopsis for Southeast California, Southwest, and South Central Arizona. Chances for scattered showers and isolated thunderstorms are increased today and Thursday, with the most activity focused over foothill and high terrain areas. Along with the chances for rain, gusty storm-driven outflow winds will be possible today and Thursday, potentially leading to patchy blowing gusts. Near to slightly above normal temperatures will persist through the weekend before additional cooling is expected early next week. 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The current time is 12:04 p.m. Mountain Standard Time. Here is the latest forecast for the following area in Arizona, Central Phoenix, issued at 11:31 a.m. Mountain Standard Time. Today, partly sunny in the morning, then considerable cloudiness. Highs 95 to 99. East wind 5 to 10 miles per hour. Tonight, considerable cloudiness with a slight chance of showers and thunderstorms in the evening, then partly cloudy after midnight. Breezy. Lows 72 to 80. East wind 5 to 15 miles per hour. Gusts up to 30 miles per hour in the evening. Chance of rain 10%. Thursday, mostly sunny. Highs 95 to 100. East wind 5 to 10 miles per hour. Thursday night, mostly clear. Lows 71 to 79. Northeast wind 5 to 10 miles per hour. Friday, sunny. Highs 96 to 101. East wind 5 to 10 miles per hour in the morning, becoming southeast around 5 miles per hour in the afternoon. Friday night, clear. Lows 75 to 82. Saturday, mostly sunny. Highs 98 to 104. Saturday night, partly cloudy. Lows 76 to 83. Sunday, partly cloudy. A 10% chance of showers in the afternoon. Highs 93 to 99. Sunday night, partly cloudy. A slight chance of showers and thunderstorms in the evening, then a chance of showers and a slight chance of thunderstorms after midnight. Lows 72 to 80. Chance of rain 30%. Monday, partly cloudy with a chance of showers and a slight chance of thunderstorms. Highs 88 to 95. Chance of rain 40%. Monday night, partly cloudy. A chance of showers and a slight chance of thunderstorms in the evening, then a chance of showers after midnight. Low 67 to 75. Chance of rain 30%. Tuesday, partly sunny with a 20% chance of showers. Highs 90 to 96. Here is the synopsis for Southeast California, Southwest, and South Central Arizona. Chances for scattered showers and isolated thunderstorms are increased today and Thursday, with the most activity focused over foothill and high terrain areas. Along with the chances for rain, gusty storm-driven outflow winds will be possible today and Thursday, potentially leading to patchy blowing gusts. Near to slightly above normal temperatures will persist through the weekend before additional cooling is expected early next week. 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The current time is 12:07 p.m. Mountain Standard Time. Here is the latest forecast for the following area in Arizona, Central Phoenix, issued at 11:31 a.m. Mountain Standard Time. Today, partly sunny in the morning, then considerable cloudiness. Highs 95 to 99. East wind 5 to 10 miles per hour. Tonight, considerable cloudiness with a slight chance of showers and thunderstorms in the evening, then partly cloudy after midnight. Breezy. Lows 72 to 80. East wind 5 to 15 miles per hour. Gusts up to 30 miles per hour in the evening. Chance of rain 10%. Thursday, mostly sunny. Highs 95 to 100.
east wind 5 to 10 miles per hour. Thursday night, mostly clear. Lows 71 to 79. Northeast wind 5 to 10 miles per hour. Friday, sunny. Highs 96 to 101. East wind 5 to 10 miles per hour in the morning, becoming southeast around 5 miles per hour in the afternoon. Friday night, clear. Lows 75 to 82. Saturday, mostly sunny. Highs 98 to 104. Saturday night, partly cloudy. Lows 76 to 83. Sunday, partly cloudy. A 10% chance of showers in the afternoon. Highs 93 to 99. Sunday night, partly cloudy. A slight chance of showers and thunderstorms in the evening, then a chance of showers and a slight chance of thunderstorms after midnight. Lows 72 to 80. Chance of rain 30%. Monday, partly cloudy with a chance of showers and a slight chance of thunderstorms. Highs 88 to 95. Chance of rain 40%. Monday night, partly cloudy. A chance of showers and a slight chance of thunderstorms in the evening, then a chance of showers after midnight. Low 67 to 75. Chance of rain 30%. Tuesday, partly sunny with a 20% chance of showers. Highs 90 to 96. Here is the synopsis for Southeast California, Southwest, and South Central Arizona. Chances for scattered showers and isolated thunderstorms are increased today and Thursday, with the most activity focused over foothill and high terrain areas. Along with the chances for rain, gusty storm-driven outflow winds will be possible today and Thursday, potentially leading to patchy blowing gust. Near to slightly above normal temperatures will persist through the weekend before additional cooling is expected early next week. 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The current time is 12:11 p.m. Mountain Standard Time. Here is the noon Mountain Standard Time observation for Phoenix, on Wednesday, September 23rd. At Sky Harbor, it was partly sunny. Visibility 10 miles. Temperature was 95 degrees, dew point 58, relative humidity 28%. Wind was east, at 10 miles an hour. And the pressure was 29.87 inches, and falling. Other observations for South Central Arizona, including the Greater Phoenix area, it was sunny, with a temperature of 95 at Buckeye, and 91 at Mesa Gateway. At Deer Valley, it was mostly sunny, with a temperature of 91. It was partly sunny, with a temperature of 92 at Scottsdale Airport, 91 at Falcon Field, 93 at Chandler, and 98 at Gila Bend. At Chandler, wind was east, at 16. Observations for Northern Arizona, at Kingman, it was sunny, with a temperature of 85. It was mostly sunny, with a temperature of 74 at the Grand Canyon, 76 at Prescott, and 78 at Page. At Winslow, it was partly sunny, with a temperature of 75. It was cloudy, with a temperature of 70 at Flagstaff, 73 at Payson, and 68 at Cholo. Observations for Southern Arizona, it was mostly sunny. It was 86 at Tucson, 97 at Yuma, 82 at Nogales, and 75 at Sierra Vista. Observations for Southern California, skies ranged from sunny to mostly sunny. It was 77 at Los Angeles Airport, 76 at San Diego, and 98 at Blythe. Regional observations, rain was falling, with a temperature of 59 at Albuquerque, and 65 at El Paso. It was mostly sunny, with a temperature of 86 at Las Vegas, and 70 at Salt Lake City. At Albuquerque, the visibility was 5 miles. Once again, at noon in Phoenix, under partly sunny skies. The Sky Harbor temperature was 95 degrees. Here is the latest forecast. For the following area, in Arizona, Central Phoenix, issued at 11:31 a.m. Mountain Standard Time.
Today, partly sunny in the morning, then considerable cloudiness. Highs 95 to 99. East wind 5 to 10 miles per hour. Tonight, considerable cloudiness with a slight chance of showers and thunderstorms in the evening, then partly cloudy after midnight. Breezy. Lows 72 to 80. East wind 5 to 15 miles per hour. Gusts up to 30 miles per hour in the evening. Chance of rain 10%. Thursday, mostly sunny. Highs 95 to 100. East wind 5 to 10 miles per hour. Thursday night, mostly clear. Lows 71 to 79. Northeast wind 5 to 10 miles per hour. Friday, sunny. Highs 96 to 101. East wind 5 to 10 miles per hour in the morning, becoming southeast around 5 miles per hour in the afternoon. Friday night, clear. Lows 75 to 82. Saturday, mostly sunny. Highs 98 to 104. Saturday night, partly cloudy. Lows 76 to 83. Sunday, partly cloudy. A 10% chance of showers in the afternoon. Highs 93 to 99. Sunday night, partly cloudy. A slight chance of showers and thunderstorms in the evening, then a chance of showers and a slight chance of thunderstorms after midnight. Lows 72 to 80. Chance of rain 30%. Monday, partly cloudy with a chance of showers and a slight chance of thunderstorms. Highs 88 to 95. Chance of rain 40%. Monday night, partly cloudy. A chance of showers and a slight chance of thunderstorms in the evening, then a chance of showers after midnight. Low 67 to 75. Chance of rain 30%. Tuesday, partly sunny with a 20% chance of showers. Highs 90 to 96. Here is the synopsis for Southeast California, Southwest, and South Central Arizona. Chances for scattered showers and isolated thunderstorms are increased today and Thursday, with the most activity focused over foothill and high terrain areas. Along with the chances for rain, gusty storm-driven outflow winds will be possible today and Thursday, potentially leading to patchy blowing gusts. Near to slightly above normal temperatures will persist through the weekend before additional cooling is expected early next week. 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The current time is 12:16 p.m. Mountain Standard Time. Here is the noon Mountain Standard Time observation for Phoenix, on Wednesday, September 23rd. At Sky Harbor, it was partly sunny. Visibility 10 miles. Temperature was 95 degrees, dew point 58, relative humidity 28%. Wind was east, at 10 miles an hour. And the pressure was 29.87 inches, and falling. Other observations for South Central Arizona, including the greater Phoenix area, it was sunny, with a temperature of 95 at Buckeye, and 91 at Mesa Gateway. At Deer Valley, it was mostly sunny, with a temperature of 91. It was partly sunny, with a temperature of 92 at Scottsdale Airport, 91 at Falcon Field, 93 at Chandler, and 98 at Gila Bend. At Chandler, wind was east, at 16 miles an hour. Observations for Northern Arizona, at Kingman, it was sunny, with a temperature of 85. It was mostly sunny, with a temperature of 74 at the Grand Canyon, 76 at Prescott, and 78 at Page. At Winslow, it was partly sunny, with a temperature of 75. It was cloudy, with a temperature of 70 at Flagstaff, 73 at Payson, and 68 at Cholo. Observations for Southern Arizona, it was mostly sunny. It was 86 at Tucson, 97 at Yuma, 82 at Nogales, and 75 at Sierra Vista. Observations for Southern California, skies ranged from sunny to mostly sunny. It was 77 at Los Angeles Airport, 76 at San Diego, and 98 at Blythe.
regional observations, rain was falling, with a temperature of 59 at Albuquerque and 65 at

tonight. Considerable cloudiness with a slight chance of showers and thunderstorms in the evening, then partly cloudy after midnight. Breezy. Lows 72 to 80. East wind 5 to 15 miles per hour. Gusts up to 30 miles per hour in the evening. Chance of rain 10%. Thursday, mostly sunny. Highs 95 to 100. East wind 5 to 10 miles per hour. Thursday night, mostly clear. Lows 71 to 79. Northeast wind 5 to 10 miles per hour. Friday, sunny. Highs 96 to 101. East wind 5 to 10 miles per hour in the morning, becoming southeast around 5 miles per hour in the afternoon. Friday night, clear. Lows 75 to 82. Saturday, mostly sunny. Highs 98 to 104. Saturday night, partly cloudy. Lows 76 to 83. Sunday, partly cloudy. A 10% chance of showers in the afternoon. Highs 93 to 99. Sunday night, partly cloudy. A slight chance of showers and thunderstorms in the evening, then a chance of showers and a slight chance of thunderstorms after midnight. Lows 72 to 80. Chance of rain 30%. Monday, partly cloudy with a chance of showers and a slight chance of thunderstorms. Highs 88 to 95. Chance of rain 40%. Monday night, partly cloudy. A chance of showers and a slight chance of thunderstorms in the evening, then a chance of showers after midnight. Low 67 to 75. Chance of rain 30%. Tuesday, partly sunny with a 20% chance of showers. Highs 90 to 96. Here is the synopsis for Southeast California, Southwest, and South Central Arizona. Chances for scattered showers and isolated thunderstorms are increased today and Thursday, with the most activity focused over foothill and high terrain areas. Along with the chances for rain, gusty storm-driven outflow winds will be possible today and Thursday, potentially leading to patchy blowing gusts. Near to slightly above normal temperatures will persist through the weekend before additional cooling is expected early next week. 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The current time is 12:22 p.m. Mountain Standard Time. Here is the noon Mountain Standard Time observation for Phoenix, on Wednesday, September 23rd. At Sky Harbor, it was partly sunny. Visibility 10 miles. Temperature was 95 degrees, dew point 58, relative humidity 28%. Wind was east, at 10 miles an hour. And the pressure was 29.87 inches, and falling. Other observations for South Central Arizona, including the Greater Phoenix area, it was sunny, with a temperature of 95 at Buckeye, and 91 at Mesa Gateway. At Deer Valley, it was mostly sunny, with a temperature of 91. It was partly sunny, with a temperature of 92 at Scottsdale Airport, 91 at Falcon Field, 93 at Chandler, and 98 at Gila Bend. At Chandler, wind was east, at 16 miles an hour. Observations for Northern Arizona, at Kingman, it was sunny, with a temperature of 85. It was mostly sunny, with a temperature of 74 at the Grand Canyon, 76 at Prescott, and 78 at Page. At winds low, it was partly sunny, with a temperature of 75. It was cloudy, with a temperature of 70 at Flagstaff, 73 at Payson, and 68 at Cholo. Observations for Southern Arizona, it was mostly sunny. It was 86 at Tucson, 97 at Yuma, 82 at Nogales, and 75 at Sierra Vista. Observations for Southern California, skies ranged from sunny to mostly sunny. It was 77 at Los Angeles Airport, 76 at San Diego, and 98 at Blythe. Regional observations, rain was falling, with a temperature of 59 at Albuquerque, and 65 at El Paso. It was mostly sunny.

temperature of 86 at Las Vegas and 70 at Salt Lake City. At Albuquerque, the visibility was 5 miles. Once again, at noon in Phoenix, under partly sunny skies. The Sky Harbor temperature was 95 degrees. Here is the latest forecast. For the following area, in Arizona, Central Phoenix, issued at 11:31 a.m. Mountain Standard Time. Today, partly sunny in the morning then considerable cloudiness. Highs 95 to 99. East wind 5 to 10 miles per hour. Tonight, considerable cloudiness with a slight chance of showers and thunderstorms in the evening, then partly cloudy after midnight. Breezy. Lows 72 to 80. East wind 5 to 15 miles per hour. Gusts up to 30 miles per hour in the evening. Chance of rain 10%. Thursday, mostly sunny. Highs 95 to 100. East wind 5 to 10 miles per hour. Thursday night, mostly clear. Lows 71 to 79. Northeast wind 5 to 10 miles per hour. Friday, sunny. Highs 96 to 101. East wind 5 to 10 miles per hour in the morning becoming southeast around 5 miles per hour in the afternoon. Friday night, clear. Lows 75 to 82. Saturday, mostly sunny. Highs 98 to 104. Saturday night, partly cloudy. Lows 76 to 83. Sunday, partly cloudy. A 10% chance of showers in the afternoon. Highs 93 to 99. Sunday night, partly cloudy. A slight chance of showers and thunderstorms in the evening, then a chance of showers and a slight chance of thunderstorms after midnight. Lows 72 to 80. Chance of rain 30%. Monday, partly cloudy with a chance of showers and a slight chance of thunderstorms. Highs 88 to 95. Chance of rain 40%. Monday night, partly cloudy. A chance of showers and a slight chance of thunderstorms in the evening, then a chance of showers after midnight. Low 67 to 75. Chance of rain 30%. Tuesday, partly sunny with a 20% chance of showers. Highs 90 to 96. Here is the synopsis for Southeast California, Southwest, and South Central Arizona. Chances for scattered showers and isolated thunderstorms are increased today and Thursday with the most activity focused over foothill and high terrain areas. Along with the chances for rain, gusty storm-driven outflow winds will be possible today and Thursday, potentially leading to patchy blowing gust. Near to slightly above normal temperatures will persist through the weekend before additional cooling is expected early next week. 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The current time is 12:28 p.m. Mountain Standard Time. Here is the noon Mountain Standard Time observation for Phoenix, on Wednesday, September 23rd. At Sky Harbor, it was partly sunny. Visibility 10 miles. Temperature was 95 degrees, dew point 58, relative humidity 28%. Wind was east, at 10 miles an hour. And the pressure was 29.87 inches, and falling. Other observations for South Central Arizona including the Greater Phoenix area, it was sunny, with a temperature of 95 at Buckeye, and 91 at Mesa Gateway. At Deer Valley, it was mostly sunny, with a temperature of 91. It was partly sunny, with a temperature of 92 at Scottsdale Airport, 91 at Falcon Field, 93 at Chandler, and 98 at Gila Bend. At Chandler, wind was east, at 16 miles an hour. Observations for Northern Arizona, at Kingman, it was sunny, with a temperature of 85. It was mostly sunny, with a temperature of 74 at the Grand Canyon, 76 at Prescott, and 78 at Page. At winds low, it was partly sunny, with a temperature of 75. It was cloudy,
with a temperature of 70 at Flagstaff, 73 at Basin, and 68 at Cholo. Observations for southern Arizona, it was mostly sunny. It was 86 at Tucson, 97 at Yuma, 82 at Nogales, and 75 at Sierra Vista. Observations for Southern California, skies ranged from sunny to mostly sunny. It was 77 at Los Angeles Airport, 76 at San Diego, and 98 at Blythe. Regional observations, rain was falling, with a temperature of 59 at Albuquerque, and 65 at El Paso. It was mostly sunny, with a temperature of 86 at Las Vegas, and 70 at Salt Lake City. At Albuquerque, the visibility was 5 miles. Once again, at noon in Phoenix, under partly sunny skies. The Sky Harbor temperature was 95 degrees. Here is the latest forecast. For the following area, in Arizona, Central Phoenix, issued at 11:31 a.m. Mountain Standard Time. Today, partly sunny in the morning then considerable cloudiness. Highs 95 to 99. East wind 5 to 10 miles per hour. Tonight, considerable cloudiness with a slight chance of showers and thunderstorms in the evening, then partly cloudy after midnight. Breezy. Lows 72 to 80. East wind 5 to 15 miles per hour. Gusts up to 30 miles per hour in the evening. Chance of rain 10%. Thursday, mostly sunny. Highs 95 to 100. East wind 5 to 10 miles per hour. Thursday night, mostly clear. Lows 71 to 79. Northeast wind 5 to 10 miles per hour. Friday, sunny. Highs 96 to 101. East wind 5 to 10 miles per hour in the morning becoming southeast around 5 miles per hour in the afternoon. Friday night, clear. Lows 75 to 82. Saturday, mostly sunny. Highs 98 to 104. Saturday night, partly cloudy. Lows 76 to 83. Sunday, partly cloudy. A 10% chance of showers in the afternoon. Highs 93 to 99. Sunday night, partly cloudy. A slight chance of showers and thunderstorms in the evening, then a chance of showers and a slight chance of thunderstorms after midnight. Lows 72 to 80. Chance of rain 30%. Monday, partly cloudy with a chance of showers and a slight chance of thunderstorms. Highs 88 to 95. Chance of rain 40%. Monday night, partly cloudy. A chance of showers and a slight chance of thunderstorms in the evening, then a chance of showers after midnight. Low 67 to 75. Chance of rain 30%. Tuesday, partly sunny with a 20% chance of showers. Highs 90 to 96. Here is the synopsis for Southeast California, Southwest, and South Central Arizona. Chances for scattered showers and isolated thunderstorms are increased today and Thursday with the most activity focused over foothill and high terrain areas. Along with the chances for rain, gusty storm-driven outflow wind temperatures will persist through the weekend before additional cooling is expected early next week. 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The current time is 12:33 p.m. Mountain Standard Time. Here is the noon Mountain Standard Time observation for Phoenix, on Wednesday, September 23rd. At Sky Harbor, it was partly sunny. Visibility 10 miles. Temperature was 95 degrees, dew point 58, relative humidity 28%. Wind was east, at 10 miles an hour. And the pressure was 29.87 inches, and falling. Other observations for South Central Arizona including the Greater Phoenix area, it was sunny, with a temperature of 95 at Buckeye, and 91 at Mesa Gateway. At Deer Valley, it was mostly sunny, with a temperature of 91. It was partly sunny,
with a temperature of 92 at Scottsdale Airport, 91 at Falcon Field, 93 at

Chandler, and 98 at Gila Bend. At Chandler, wind was east, at 16 miles an hour. Observations for northern Arizona, at Kingman, it was sunny, with a temperature of 85. It was mostly sunny, with a temperature of 74 at the Grand Canyon, 76 at Prescott, and 78 at Page. At winds low, it was partly sunny, with a temperature of 75. It was cloudy, with a temperature of 70 at Flagstaff, 73 at Basin, and 68 at Cholo. Observations for southern Arizona, it was mostly sunny. It was 86 at Tucson, 97 at Yuma, 82 at Nogales, and 75 at Sierra Vista. Observations for Southern California, skies ranged from sunny to mostly sunny. It was 77 at Los Angeles Airport, 76 at San Diego, and 98 at Blythe. Regional observations, rain was falling, with a temperature of 59 at Albuquerque, and 65 at El Paso, sure of again skies. The Sky Harbor temperature was 95 degrees. Here is the latest forecast. For the following area, in Arizona, Central Phoenix, issued at 11:31 a.m. Mountain Standard Time. Today, partly sunny in the morning then considerable cloudiness. Highs 95 to 99. East wind 5 to 10 miles per hour. Tonight, considerable cloudiness with a slight chance of showers and thunderstorms in the evening, then partly cloudy after midnight. Breezy. Lows 72 to 80. East wind 5 to 15 miles per hour. Gusts up to 30 miles per hour in the evening. Chance of rain 10%. Thursday, mostly sunny. Highs 95 to 100. East wind 5 to 10 miles per hour. Thursday night, mostly clear. Lows 71 to 79. Northeast wind 5 to 10 miles per hour. Friday, sunny. Highs 96 to 101. East wind 5 to 10 miles per hour in the morning becoming southeast around 5 miles per hour in the afternoon. Friday night, clear. Lows 75 to 82. Saturday, mostly sunny. Highs 98 to 104. Saturday night, partly cloudy. Lows 76 to 83. Sunday, partly cloudy. A 10% chance of showers in the afternoon. Highs 93 to 99. Sunday night, partly cloudy. A slight chance of showers and thunderstorms in the evening, then a chance of showers and a slight chance of thunderstorms after midnight. Lows 72 to 80. Chance of rain 30%. Monday, partly cloudy with a chance of showers and a slight chance of thunderstorms. Highs 88 to 95. Chance of rain 40%. Monday night, partly cloudy. A chance of showers and a slight chance of thunderstorms in the evening, then a chance of showers after midnight. Low 67 to 75. Chance of rain 30%. Tuesday, partly sunny with a 20% chance of showers. Highs 90 to 96. Here is the synopsis for Southeast California, Southwest, and South Central Arizona. Chances for scattered showers and isolated thunderstorms are increased today and Thursday with the most activity focused over foothill and high terrain areas. Along with the chances for rain, gusty storm-driven outflow winds will be possible today and Thursday, potentially leading to patchy blowing gust. Near to slightly above normal temperatures will persist through the weekend before additional cooling is expected early next week. 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The current time is 12:39 p.m. Mountain Standard Time. Here is the noon Mountain Standard Time observation for Phoenix, on Wednesday, September 23rd. At Sky Harbor, it was partly sunny. Visibility 10 miles. Temperature was 95 degrees, dew point 58, relative humidity 28%. Wind was east, at 10 miles an hour. And the pressure was 29.87 inches, and falling.

other observations for South Central Arizona, including the greater Phoenix area. It was sunny, with a temperature of 95 at Buckeye and 91 at Mesa Gateway. At Deer Valley, it was mostly sunny, with a temperature of 91. It was partly sunny, with a temperature of 92 at Scottsdale Airport, 91 at Falcon Field, 93 at Chandler, and 98 at Gila Bend. At Chandler, wind was east, at 16 miles an hour. Observations for Northern Arizona, at Kingman, it was sunny, with a temperature of 85. It was mostly sunny, with a temperature of 74 at the Grand Canyon, 76 at Prescott, and 78 at Page. At Winslow, it was partly sunny, with a temperature of 75. It was cloudy, with a temperature of 70 at Flagstaff, 73 at Payson, and 68 at Chulo. Observations for Southern Arizona, it was mostly sunny. It was 86 at Tucson, 97 at Yuma, 82 at Nogales, and 75 at Sierra Vista. Observations for Southern California, skies ranged from sunny to mostly sunny. It was 77 at Los Angeles Airport, 76 at San Diego, and 98 at Blythe. Regional observations, rain was falling, with a temperature of 59 at Albuquerque, and 65 at El Paso. It was mostly sunny, with a temperature of 86 at Las Vegas, and 70 at Salt Lake City. At Albuquerque, the visibility was 5 miles. Once again, at noon in Phoenix, under partly sunny skies. The Sky Harbor temperature was 95 degrees. Here is the latest forecast. For the following area, in Arizona, Central Phoenix, issued at 11:31 a.m. Mountain Standard Time. Today, partly sunny in the morning then considerable cloudiness. Highs 95 to 99. East wind 5 to 10 miles per hour. Tonight, considerable cloudiness with a slight chance of showers and thunderstorms in the evening, then partly cloudy after midnight. Breezy. Lows 72 to 80. East wind 5 to 15 miles per hour. Gusts up to 30 miles per hour in the evening. Chance of rain 10%. Thursday, mostly sunny. Highs 95 to 100. East wind 5 to 10 miles per hour. Thursday night, mostly clear. Lows 71 to 79. Northeast wind 5 to 10 miles per hour. Friday, sunny. Highs 96 to 101. East wind 5 to 10 miles per hour in the morning, becoming southeast around 5 miles per hour in the afternoon. Friday night, clear. Lows 75 to 82. Saturday, mostly sunny. Highs 98 to 104. Saturday night, partly cloudy. Lows 76 to 83. Sunday, partly cloudy. A 10% chance of showers in the afternoon. Highs 93 to 99. Sunday night, partly cloudy. A slight chance of showers and thunderstorms in the evening, then a chance of showers and a slight chance of thunderstorms after midnight. Lows 72 to 80. Chance of rain 30%. Monday, partly cloudy with a chance of showers and a slight chance of thunderstorms. Highs 88 to 95. Chance of rain 40%. Monday night, partly cloudy. A chance of showers and a slight chance of thunderstorms in the evening, then a chance of showers after midnight. Lows 67 to 75. Chance of rain 30%. Tuesday, partly sunny with a 20% chance of showers. Highs 90 to 96. Here is the synopsis for Southeast California, Southwest, and South Central Arizona. Chances for scattered showers and isolated thunderstorms are increased today and Thursday, with the most activity focused over foothill and high terrain areas. Along with the chances for rain, gusty storm-driven outflow winds will be possible today and Thursday, potentially leading to patchy blowing gust. Near to slightly above normal temperatures will persist through the weekend before additional cooling is expected early next week.
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The current time is 12:44 p.m. Mountain Standard Time. Here is the noon Mountain Standard Time observation for Phoenix on Wednesday, September 23rd. At Sky Harbor, it was partly sunny. Visibility 10 miles. Temperature was 95 degrees, dew point 58, relative humidity 28%. Wind was east, at 10 miles an hour. And the pressure was 29.87 inches, and falling. Other observations for South Central Arizona including the Greater Phoenix area, it was sunny, with a temperature of 95 at Buckeye, and 91 at Mesa Gateway. At Deer Valley, it was mostly sunny, with a temperature of 91. It was partly sunny, with a temperature of 92 at Scottsdale Airport, 91 at Falcon Field, 93 at Chandler, and 98 at Gila Bend. At Chandler, wind was east, at 16 miles an hour. Observations for Northern Arizona, at Kingman, it was sunny, with a temperature of 85. It was mostly sunny, with a temperature of 74 at the Grand Canyon, 76 at Prescott, and 78 at Page. At Winslow, it was partly sunny, with a temperature of 75. It was cloudy, with a temperature of 70 at Flagstaff, 73 at Payson, and 68 at Cholo. Observations for Southern Arizona, it was mostly sunny. It was 86 at Tucson, 97 at Yuma, 82 at Nogales, and 75 at Sierra Vista. Observations for Southern California, skies ranged from sunny to mostly sunny. It was 77 at Los Angeles Airport, 76 at San Diego, and 98 at Blythe. Regional observations, rain was falling, with a temperature of 59 at Albuquerque, and 65 at El Paso. It was mostly sunny, with a temperature of 86 at Las Vegas, and 70 at Salt Lake City. At Albuquerque, the visibility was 5 miles. Once again, at noon in Phoenix, under partly sunny skies. The Sky Harbor temperature was 95 degrees. Here is the latest forecast. For the following area, in Arizona, Central Phoenix, issued at 11:31 a.m. Mountain Standard Time. Today, partly sunny in the morning then considerable cloudiness. Highs 95 to 99. East wind 5 to 10 miles per hour. Tonight, considerable cloudiness with a slight chance of showers and thunderstorms in the evening, then partly cloudy after midnight. Breezy. Lows 72 to 80. East wind 5 to 15 miles per hour. Gusts up to 30 miles per hour in the evening. Chance of rain 10%. Thursday, mostly sunny. Highs 95 to 100. East wind 5 to 10 miles per hour. Thursday night, mostly clear. Lows 71 to 79. Northeast wind 5 to 10 miles per hour. Friday, sunny. Highs 96 to 101. East wind 5 to 10 miles per hour in the morning becoming southeast around 5 miles per hour in the afternoon. Friday night, clear. Lows 75 to 82. Saturday, mostly sunny. Highs 98 to 104. Saturday night, partly cloudy. Lows 76 to 83. Sunday, partly cloudy. A 10% chance of showers in the afternoon. Highs 93 to 99. Sunday night, partly cloudy. A slight chance of showers and thunderstorms in the evening, then a chance of showers and a slight chance of thunderstorms after midnight. Lows 72 to 80. Chance of rain 30%. Monday, partly cloudy with a chance of showers and a slight chance of thunderstorms. Highs 88 to 95. Chance of rain 40%. Monday night, partly cloudy. A chance of showers and a slight chance of thunderstorms in the evening, then a chance of showers after midnight. Lows 67 to 75. Chance of rain 30%.
Tuesday, partly sunny with a 20% chance of showers. Highs 90 to 96. Here is the synopsis for Southeast California, Southwest, and South Central Arizona. Chances for scattered showers and isolated thunderstorms are increased today and Thursday, with the most activity focused over foothill and high terrain areas. Along with the chances for rain, gusty storm-driven outflow winds will be possible today and Thursday, potentially leading to patchy blowing gusts. Near to slightly above normal temperatures will persist through the weekend before additional cooling is expected early next week. 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The current time is 12:50 p.m. Mountain Standard Time. Here is the noon Mountain Standard Time observation for Phoenix, on Wednesday, September 23rd. At Sky Harbor, it was partly sunny. Visibility 10 miles. Temperature was 95 degrees, dew point 58, relative humidity 28%. Wind was east, at 10 miles an hour. And the pressure was 29.87 inches, and falling. Other observations for South Central Arizona, including the Greater Phoenix area, it was sunny, with a temperature of 95 at Buckeye, and 91 at Mesa Gateway. At Deer Valley, it was mostly sunny, with a temperature of 91. It was partly sunny, with a temperature of 92 at Scottsdale Airport, 91 at Falcon Field, 93 at Chandler, and 98 at Gila Bend. At Chandler, wind was east, at 16 miles an hour. Observations for Northern Arizona, at Kingman, it was sunny, with a temperature of 85. It was mostly sunny, with a temperature of 74 at the Grand Canyon, 76 at Prescott, and 78 at Page. At Winslow, it was partly sunny, with a temperature of 75. It was cloudy, with a temperature of 70 at Flagstaff, 73 at Basin, and 68 at Cholo. Observations for Southern Arizona, it was mostly sunny. It was 86 at Tucson, 97 at Yuma, 82 at Nogales, and 75 at Sierra Vista. Observations for Southern California, skies ranged from sunny to mostly sunny. It was 77 at Los Angeles Airport, 76 at San Diego, and 98 at Blythe. Regional observations, rain was falling, with a temperature of 59 at Albuquerque, and 65 at El Paso. It was mostly sunny, with a temperature of 86 at Las Vegas, and 70 at Salt Lake City. At Albuquerque, the visibility was 5 miles. Once again, at noon in Phoenix, under partly sunny skies. The Sky Harbor temperature was 95 degrees. Here is the latest forecast. For the following area, in Arizona, Central Phoenix, issued at 11:31 a.m. Mountain Standard Time. Today, partly sunny in the morning, then considerable cloudiness. Highs 95 to 99. East wind 5 to 10 miles per hour. Tonight, considerable cloudiness with a slight chance of showers and thunderstorms in the evening, then partly cloudy after midnight. Breezy. Lows 72 to 80. East wind 5 to 15 miles per hour. Gusts up to 30 miles per hour in the evening. Chance of rain 10%. Thursday, mostly sunny. Highs 95 to 100. East wind 5 to 10 miles per hour. Thursday night, mostly clear. Lows 71 to 79. Northeast wind 5 to 10 miles per hour. Friday, sunny. Highs 96 to 101. East wind 5 to 10 miles per hour in the morning, becoming southeast around 5 miles per hour in the afternoon. Friday night, clear. Lows 75 to 82. Saturday, mostly sunny. Highs 98 to 104. Saturday night, partly cloudy. Lows 76 to 83. Sunday, partly cloudy. A 10% chance of showers in the afternoon. Highs 93 to 99. Sunday night, partly cloudy.
a slight chance of showers and thunderstorms in the evening, then a chance of showers and a slight chance of thunderstorms after midnight. Lows 72 to 80. Chance of rain 30%. Monday, partly cloudy with a chance of showers and a slight chance of thunderstorms. Highs 88 to 95. Chance of rain 40%. Monday night, partly cloudy. A chance of showers and a slight chance of thunderstorms in the evening, then a chance of showers after midnight. Low 67 to 75. Chance of rain 30%. Tuesday, partly sunny with a 20% chance of showers. Highs 90 to 96. Here is the synopsis for Southeast California, Southwest, and South Central Arizona. Chances for scattered showers and isolated thunderstorms are increased today and Thursday with the most activity focused over foothill and high terrain areas. Along with the chances for rain, gusty storm-driven outflow winds will be possible today and Thursday, potentially leading to patchy blowing gusts. Near to slightly above normal temperatures will persist through the weekend before additional cooling is expected early next week. 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The current time is 12:56 p.m. Mountain Standard Time. Here is the noon Mountain Standard Time observation for Phoenix, on Wednesday, September 23rd. At Sky Harbor, it was partly sunny. Visibility 10 miles. Temperature was 95 degrees, dew point 58, relative humidity 28%. Wind was east, at 10 miles an hour. And the pressure was 29.87 inches, and falling. Other observations for South Central Arizona including the Greater Phoenix area, it was sunny, with a temperature of 95 at Buckeye, and 91 at Mesa Gateway. At Deer Valley, it was mostly sunny, with a temperature of 91. It was partly sunny, with a temperature of 92 at Scottsdale Airport, 91 at Falcon Field, 93 at Chandler, and 98 at Gila Bend. At Chandler, wind was east, at 16 miles an hour. Observations for Northern Arizona, at Kingman, it was sunny, with a temperature of 85. It was mostly sunny, with a temperature of 74 at the Grand Canyon, 76 at Prescott, and 78 at Page. At Winslow, it was partly sunny, with a temperature of 75. It was cloudy, with a temperature of 70 at Flagstaff, 73 at Basin, and 68 at Cholo. Observations for Southern Arizona, it was mostly sunny. It was 86 at Tucson, 97 at Yuma, 82 at Nogales, and 75 at Sierra Vista. Observations for Southern California, skies ranged from sunny to mostly sunny. It was 77 at Los Angeles Airport, 76 at San Diego, and 98 at Blythe. Regional observations, rain was falling, with a temperature of 59 at Albuquerque, and 65 at El Paso. It was mostly sunny, with a temperature of 86 at Las Vegas, and 70 at Salt Lake City. At Albuquerque, the visibility was 5 miles. Once again, at noon in Phoenix, under partly sunny skies. The Sky Harbor temperature was 95 degrees. Here is the latest forecast. For the following area, in Arizona, Central Phoenix, issued at 11:31 a.m. Mountain Standard Time. Today, partly sunny in the morning then considerable cloudiness. Highs 95 to 99. East wind 5 to 10 miles per hour. Tonight, considerable cloudiness with a slight chance of showers and thunderstorms in the evening, then partly cloudy after midnight. Breezy. Lows 72 to 80. East wind 5 to 15 miles per hour. Gusts up to 30 miles per hour in the evening. Chance of rain 10%. Thursday, mostly sunny. Highs 95 to 100. East wind 5 to 10 miles per hour. Thursday night, mostly clear. Lows 71 to 79. Northeast wind 5 to 10 miles per hour. Friday, sunny.
highs 96 to 101. East wind 5 to 10 miles per hour in the morning, becoming southeast around 5 miles per hour in the afternoon. Friday night, clear. Lows 75 to 82. Saturday, mostly sunny. Highs 98 to 104. Saturday night, partly cloudy. Lows 76 to 83. Sunday, partly cloudy. A 10% chance of showers in the afternoon. Highs 93 to 99. Sunday night, partly cloudy. A slight chance of showers and thunderstorms in the evening, then a chance of showers and a slight chance of thunderstorms after midnight. Lows 72 to 80. Chance of rain 30%. Monday, partly cloudy with a chance of showers and a slight chance of thunderstorms. Highs 88 to 95. Chance of rain 40%. Monday night, partly cloudy. A chance of showers and a slight chance of thunderstorms in the evening, then a chance of showers after midnight. Low 67 to 75. Chance of rain 30%. Tuesday, partly sunny with a 20% chance of showers. Highs 90 to 96. Here is the synopsis for Southeast California, Southwest, and South Central Arizona. Chances for scattered showers and isolated thunderstorms are increased today and Thursday, with the most activity focused over foothill and high terrain areas. Along with the chances for rain, gusty storm-driven outflow winds will be possible today and Thursday, potentially leading to patchy blowing gusts. Near to slightly above normal temperatures will persist through the weekend before additional cooling is expected early next week. 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The current time is 1:01 p.m. Mountain Standard Time. Here is the latest forecast. For the following area, in Arizona, Central Phoenix, issued at 11:31 a.m. Mountain Standard Time. Today, partly sunny in the morning, then considerable cloudiness. Highs 95 to 99. East wind 5 to 10 miles per hour. Tonight, considerable cloudiness with a slight chance of showers and thunderstorms in the evening, then partly cloudy after midnight. Breezy. Lows 72 to 80. East wind 5 to 15 miles per hour. Gusts up to 30 miles per hour in the evening. Chance of rain 10%. Thursday, mostly sunny. Highs 95 to 100. East wind 5 to 10 miles per hour. Thursday night, mostly clear. Lows 71 to 79. Northeast wind 5 to 10 miles per hour. Friday, sunny. Highs 96 to 101. East wind 5 to 10 miles per hour in the morning, becoming southeast around 5 miles per hour in the afternoon. Friday night, clear. Lows 75 to 82. Saturday, mostly sunny. Highs 98 to 104. Saturday night, partly cloudy. Lows 76 to 83. Sunday, partly cloudy. A 10% chance of showers in the afternoon. Highs 93 to 99. Sunday night, partly cloudy. A slight chance of showers and thunderstorms in the evening, then a chance of showers and a slight chance of thunderstorms after midnight. Lows 72 to 80. Chance of rain 30%. Monday, partly cloudy with a chance of showers and a slight chance of thunderstorms. Highs 88 to 95. Chance of rain 40%. Monday night, partly cloudy. A chance of showers and a slight chance of thunderstorms in the evening, then a chance of showers after midnight. Low 67 to 75. Chance of rain 30%. Tuesday, partly sunny with a 20% chance of showers. Highs 90 to 96. Here is the synopsis for Southeast California, Southwest, and South Central Arizona.
Chances for scattered showers and isolated thunderstorms are increased today and Thursday, with the most activity focused over foothill and high terrain areas. Along with the chances for rain, gusty storm-driven outflow winds will be possible today and Thursday, potentially leading to patchy blowing gusts. Near to slightly above normal temperatures will persist through the weekend before additional cooling is expected early next week. 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The current time is 1:05 p.m. Mountain Standard Time. Here is the latest forecast for the following area in Arizona, Central Phoenix, issued at 11:31 a.m. Mountain Standard Time. Today, partly sunny in the morning, then considerable cloudiness. Highs 95 to 99. East wind 5 to 10 miles per hour. Tonight, considerable cloudiness with a slight chance of showers and thunderstorms in the evening, then partly cloudy after midnight. Breezy. Lows 72 to 80. East wind 5 to 15 miles per hour. Gusts up to 30 miles per hour in the evening. Chance of rain 10%. Thursday, mostly sunny. Highs 95 to 100. East wind 5 to 10 miles per hour. Thursday night, mostly clear. Lows 71 to 79. Northeast wind 5 to 10 miles per hour. Friday, sunny. Highs 96 to 101. East wind 5 to 10 miles per hour in the morning, becoming southeast around 5 miles per hour in the afternoon. Friday night, clear. Lows 75 to 82. Saturday, mostly sunny. Highs 98 to 104. Saturday night, partly cloudy. Lows 76 to 83. Sunday, partly cloudy. A 10% chance of showers in the afternoon. Highs 93 to 99. Sunday night, partly cloudy. A slight chance of showers and thunderstorms in the evening, then a chance of showers and a slight chance of thunderstorms after midnight. Lows 72 to 80. Chance of rain 30%. Monday, partly cloudy with a chance of showers and a slight chance of thunderstorms. Highs 88 to 95. Chance of rain 40%. Monday night, partly cloudy. A chance of showers and a slight chance of thunderstorms in the evening, then a chance of showers after midnight. Low 67 to 75. Chance of rain 30%. Tuesday, partly sunny with a 20% chance of showers. Highs 90 to 96. Here is the synopsis for Southeast California, Southwest, and South Central Arizona. Chances for scattered showers and isolated thunderstorms are increased today and Thursday, with the most activity focused over foothill and high terrain areas. Along with the chances for rain, gusty storm-driven outflow winds will be possible today and Thursday, potentially leading to patchy blowing gusts. Near to slightly above normal temperatures will persist through the weekend before additional cooling is expected early next week. 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The current time is 1:08 p.m. Mountain Standard Time. Here is the latest forecast for the following area in Arizona, Central Phoenix, issued at 11:31 a.m. Mountain Standard Time. Today, partly sunny in the morning, then considerable cloudiness. Highs 95 to 99. East wind 5 to 10 miles per hour. Tonight, considerable cloudiness with a slight chance of showers and thunderstorms in the evening, then partly cloudy after midnight. Breezy. Lows 72 to 80. East wind 5 to 15 miles per hour. Gusts up to 30 miles per hour in the evening. Chance of rain 10%. Thursday, mostly sunny. Highs 95 to 100. East wind 5 to 10 miles per hour. Thursday night, mostly clear. Lows 71 to 79. North
northeast wind 5 to 10 miles per hour. Friday, sunny. Highs 96 to 101. East wind 5 to 10 miles per hour in the morning, becoming southeast around 5 miles per hour in the afternoon. Friday night, clear. Lows 75 to 82. Saturday, mostly sunny. Highs 98 to 104. Saturday night, partly cloudy. Lows 76 to 83. Sunday, partly cloudy. A 10% chance of showers in the afternoon. Highs 93 to 99. Sunday night, partly cloudy. A slight chance of showers and thunderstorms in the evening, then a chance of showers and a slight chance of thunderstorms after midnight. Lows 72 to 80. Chance of rain 30%. Monday, partly cloudy with a chance of showers and a slight chance of thunderstorms. Highs 88 to 95. Chance of rain 40%. Monday night, partly cloudy. A chance of showers and a slight chance of thunderstorms in the evening, then a chance of showers after midnight. Low 67 to 75. Chance of rain 30%. Tuesday, partly sunny with a 20% chance of showers. Highs 90 to 96. Here is the synopsis for Southeast California, Southwest, and South Central Arizona. Chances for scattered showers and isolated thunderstorms are increased today and Thursday, with the most activity focused over foothill and high terrain areas. Along with the chances for rain, gusty storm-driven outflow winds will be possible today and Thursday, potentially leading to patchy blowing gusts. Near to slightly above normal temperatures will persist through the weekend before additional cooling is expected early next week. 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The current time is 1:11 p.m. Mountain Standard Time. Here is the 1 p.m. Mountain Standard Time observation for Phoenix, on Wednesday, September 23rd. At Sky Harbor, it was partly sunny. Visibility 10 miles. Temperature was 95 degrees, dew point 57, relative humidity 27%. Wind was east, at 9 miles an hour. And the pressure was 29.84 inches, and falling. Other observations for South Central Arizona, including the greater Phoenix area, it was sunny, with a temperature of 97 at Buckeye, 95 at Glendale, and 93 at Mesa Gateway. It was mostly sunny, with a temperature of 93 at Deer Valley, 94 at Scottsdale Airport, and 93 at Falcon Field. It was partly sunny, with a temperature of 93 at Chandler, and 99 at Gila Bend. Observations for Northern Arizona, at Kingman, it was sunny, with a temperature of 87. At Page, it was mostly sunny, with a temperature of 80. It was partly sunny, with a temperature of 65 at Flagstaff, 73 at the Grand Canyon, and 76 at Prescott. It was cloudy, with a temperature of 75 at Basin, 77 at Winslow, and 70 at Chillow. Observations for Southern Arizona, it was mostly sunny. It was 86 at Tucson, 99 at Yuma, 83 at Nogales, and 78 at Sierra Vista. Observations for Southern California, skies ranged from sunny to mostly sunny. It was 77 at Los Angeles Airport, 77 at San Diego, and 99 at Blythe. Regional observations, at Albuquerque, rain was falling, with a temperature of 60. It was mostly sunny, with a temperature of 89 at Las Vegas, and 73 at Salt Lake City. At El Paso, it was cloudy, with a temperature of 67. Once again, at 1 p.m. in Phoenix, under partly sunny skies. The Sky Harbor temperature was 95 degrees. Here is the latest forecast. For the following area, in Arizona, Central Phoenix, issued at 11:31 a.m. Mountain Standard Time. Today, partly sunny in the morning, then considerable cloudiness. Highs 95 to 99. East wind 5 to 10 miles per hour. Tonight,
Considerable cloudiness with a slight chance of showers and thunderstorms in the evening, then partly cloudy after midnight. Breezy. Lows 72 to 80. East wind 5 to 15 miles per hour. Gusts up to 30 miles per hour in the evening. Chance of rain 10%. Thursday, mostly sunny. Highs 95 to 100. East wind 5 to 10 miles per hour. Thursday night, mostly clear. Lows 71 to 79. Northeast wind 5 to 10 miles per hour. Friday, sunny. Highs 96 to 101. East wind 5 to 10 miles per hour in the morning, becoming southeast around 5 miles per hour in the afternoon. Friday night, clear. Lows 75 to 82. Saturday, mostly sunny. Highs 98 to 104. Saturday night, partly cloudy. Lows 76 to 83. Sunday, partly cloudy. A 10% chance of showers in the afternoon. Highs 93 to 99. Sunday night, partly cloudy. A slight chance of showers and thunderstorms in the evening, then a chance of showers and a slight chance of thunderstorms after midnight. Lows 72 to 80. Chance of rain 30%. Monday, partly cloudy with a chance of showers and a slight chance of thunderstorms. Highs 88 to 95. Chance of rain 40%. Monday night, partly cloudy. A chance of showers and a slight chance of thunderstorms in the evening, then a chance of showers after midnight. Lows 67 to 75. Chance of rain 30%. Tuesday, partly sunny with a 20% chance of showers. Highs 90 to 96. Here is the synopsis for Southeast California, Southwest, and South Central Arizona. Chances for scattered showers and isolated thunderstorms are increased today and Thursday, with the most activity focused over foothill and high terrain areas. Along with the chances for rain, gusty storm-driven outflow winds will be possible today and Thursday, potentially leading to patchy blowing gust. Near to slightly above normal temperatures will persist through the weekend before additional cooling is expected early next week. 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The current time is 1:17 p.m. Mountain Standard Time. Here is the 1 p.m. Mountain Standard Time observation for Phoenix, on Wednesday, September 23rd. At Sky Harbor, it was partly sunny. Visibility 10 miles. Temperature was 95 degrees, dew point 57, relative humidity 27%. Wind was east, at 9 miles an hour. And the pressure was 29.84 inches, and falling. Other observations for South Central Arizona, including the Greater Phoenix area, it was sunny, with a temperature of 97 at Buckeye, 95 at Glendale, and 93 at Mesa Gateway. It was mostly sunny, with a temperature of 93 at Deer Valley, 94 at Scottsdale Airport, and 93 at Falcon Field. It was partly sunny, with a temperature of 93 at Chandler, and 99 at Gila Bend. Observations for Northern Arizona, at Kingman, it was sunny, with a temperature of 87. At Page, it was mostly sunny, with a temperature of 80. It was partly sunny, with a temperature of 65 at Flagstaff, 73 at the Grand Canyon, and 76 at Prescott. It was cloudy, with a temperature of 75 at Payson, 77 at Winslow, and 70 at Chillow. Observations for Southern Arizona, it was mostly sunny. It was 86 at Tucson, 99 at Yuma, 83 at Nogales, and 78 at Sierra Vista. Observations for Southern California, skies ranged from sunny to mostly sunny. It was 77 at Los Angeles Airport, 77 at San Diego, and 99 at Blythe. Regional observations, at Albuquerque, rain was falling, with a temperature of 60. It was mostly sunny.

then partly cloudy after midnight. Breezy. Lows 72 to 80. East wind 5 to 15 miles per hour. Gusts up to 30 miles per hour in the evening. Chance of rain 10%. Thursday, mostly sunny. Highs 95 to 100. East wind 5 to 10 miles per hour. Thursday night, mostly clear. Lows 71 to 79. Northeast wind 5 to 10 miles per hour. Friday, sunny. Highs 96 to 101. East wind 5 to 10 miles per hour in the morning, becoming southeast around 5 miles per hour in the afternoon. Friday night, clear. Lows 75 to 82. Saturday, mostly sunny. Highs 98 to 104. Saturday night, partly cloudy. Lows 76 to 83. Sunday, partly cloudy. A 10% chance of showers in the afternoon. Highs 93 to 99. Sunday night, partly cloudy. A slight chance of showers and thunderstorms in the evening, then a chance of showers and a slight chance of thunderstorms after midnight. Lows 72 to 80. Chance of rain 30%. Monday, partly cloudy with a chance of showers and a slight chance of thunderstorms. Highs 88 to 95. Chance of rain 40%. Monday night, partly cloudy. A chance of showers and a slight chance of thunderstorms in the evening, then a chance of showers after midnight. Low 67 to 75. Chance of rain 30%. Tuesday, partly sunny with a 20% chance of showers. Highs 90 to 96. Here is the synopsis for Southeast California, Southwest, and South Central Arizona. Chances for scattered showers and isolated thunderstorms are increased today and Thursday, with the most activity focused over foothill and high terrain areas. Along with the chances for rain, gusty storm-driven outflow winds will be possible today and Thursday, potentially leading to patchy blowing gusts. Near to slightly above normal temperatures will persist through the weekend before additional cooling is expected early next week. 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The current time is 1:23 p.m. Mountain Standard Time. Here is the 1 p.m. Mountain Standard Time observation for Phoenix, on Wednesday, September 23rd. At Sky Harbor, it was partly sunny. Visibility 10 miles. Temperature was 95 degrees, dew point 57, relative humidity 27%. Wind was east, at 9 miles an hour. And the pressure was 29.84 inches, and falling. Other observations for South Central Arizona, including the greater Phoenix area, it was sunny, with a temperature of 97 at Buckeye, 95 at Glendale, and 93 at Mesa Gateway. It was mostly sunny, with a temperature of 93 at Deer Valley, 94 at Scottsdale Airport, and 93 at Falcon Field. It was partly sunny, with a temperature of 93 at Chandler, and 99 at Gila Bend. Observations for Northern Arizona, at Kingman, it was sunny, with a temperature of 87. At Page, it was mostly sunny, with a temperature of 80. It was partly sunny, with a temperature of 65 at Flagstaff, 73 at the Grand Canyon, and 76 at Prescott. It was cloudy, with a temperature of 75 at Basin, 77 at Winslow, and 70 at Chillow. Observations for Southern Arizona, it was mostly sunny. It was 86 at Tucson, 99 at Yuma, 83 at Nogales, and 78 at Sierra Vista. Observations for Southern California, skies ranged from sunny to mostly sunny. It was 77 at Los Angeles Airport, 77 at San Diego, and 99 at Blythe. Regional observations, at Albuquerque, rain was falling, with a temperature of 60. It was mostly sunny, with a temperature of 89 at Las Vegas, and 73 at Salt Lake City. At El Paso, it was cloudy, with a temperature of 67. Once again,

again at 1 p.m. in Phoenix under partly sunny skies. The Sky Harbor temperature was 95 degrees. Here is the latest forecast for the following area in Arizona, Central Phoenix, issued at 11:31 a.m. Mountain Standard Time. Today, partly sunny in the morning, then considerable cloudiness. Highs 95 to 99. East wind 5 to 10 miles per hour. Tonight, considerable cloudiness with a slight chance of showers and thunderstorms in the evening, then partly cloudy after midnight. Breezy. Lows 72 to 80. East wind 5 to 15 miles per hour. Gusts up to 30 miles per hour in the evening. Chance of rain 10%. Thursday, mostly sunny. Highs 95 to 100. East wind 5 to 10 miles per hour. Thursday night, mostly clear. Lows 71 to 79. Northeast wind 5 to 10 miles per hour. Friday, sunny. Highs 96 to 101. East wind 5 to 10 miles per hour in the morning, becoming southeast around 5 miles per hour in the afternoon. Friday night, clear. Lows 75 to 82. Saturday, mostly sunny. Highs 98 to 104. Saturday night, partly cloudy. Lows 76 to 83. Sunday, partly cloudy. A 10% chance of showers in the afternoon. Highs 93 to 99. Sunday night, partly cloudy. A slight chance of showers and thunderstorms in the evening, then a chance of showers and a slight chance of thunderstorms after midnight. Lows 72 to 80. Chance of rain 30%. Monday, partly cloudy with a chance of showers and a slight chance of thunderstorms. Highs 88 to 95. Chance of rain 40%. Monday night, partly cloudy. A chance of showers and a slight chance of thunderstorms in the evening, then a chance of showers after midnight. Low 67 to 75. Chance of rain 30%. Tuesday, partly sunny with a 20% chance of showers. Highs 90 to 96. Here is the synopsis for Southeast California, Southwest, and South Central Arizona. Chances for scattered showers and isolated thunderstorms are increased today and Thursday, with the most activity focused over foothill and high terrain areas. Along with the chances for rain, gusty storm-driven outflow winds will be possible today and Thursday, potentially leading to patchy blowing gusts. Near to slightly above normal temperatures will persist through the weekend before additional cooling is expected early next week. 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The current time is 1:28 p.m. Mountain Standard Time. Here is the 1 p.m. Mountain Standard Time observation for Phoenix on Wednesday, September 23rd. At Sky Harbor, it was partly sunny. Visibility 10 miles. Temperature was 95 degrees, dew point 57, relative humidity 27%. Wind was east, at 9 miles an hour. And the pressure was 29.84 inches, and falling. Other observations for South Central Arizona, including the greater Phoenix area, it was sunny, with a temperature of 97 at Buckeye, 95 at Glendale, and 93 at Mesa Gateway. It was mostly sunny, with a temperature of 93 at Deer Valley, 94 at Scottsdale Airport, and 93 at Falcon Field. It was partly sunny, with a temperature of 93 at Chandler, and 99 at Gila Bend. Observations for Northern Arizona, at Kingman, it was sunny, with a temperature of 87. At Page, it was mostly sunny, with a temperature of 80. It was partly sunny, with a temperature of 65 at Flagstaff, 73 at the Grand Canyon, and 76 at Prescott. It was cloudy, with a temperature of 75 at Basin, 77 at Winslow, and 70 at Chillo. Observations for Southern Arizona, it was mostly sunny. It was 86 at Tucson,
99 at Yuma, 83 at Nogales, and 78 at Sierra Vista. Observations for Southern California, skies ranged from sunny to mostly sunny. It was 77 at Los Angeles Airport, 77 at San Diego, and 99 at Blythe. Regional observations, at Albuquerque, rain was falling, with a temperature of 60. It was mostly sunny, with a temperature of 89 at Las Vegas, and 73 at Salt Lake City. At El Paso, it was cloudy, with a temperature of 67. Once again, at 1 p.m. in Phoenix, under partly sunny skies. The Sky Harbor temperature was 95 degrees. Here is the latest forecast. For the following area, in Arizona, Central Phoenix, issued at 11:31 a.m. Mountain Standard Time. Today, partly sunny in the morning then considerable cloudiness. Highs 95 to 99. East wind 5 to 10 miles per hour. Tonight, considerable cloudiness with a slight chance of showers and thunderstorms in the evening, then partly cloudy after midnight. Breezy. Lows 72 to 80. East wind 5 to 15 miles per hour. Gusts up to 30 miles per hour in the evening. Chance of rain 10%. Thursday, mostly sunny. Highs 95 to 100. East wind 5 to 10 miles per hour. Thursday night, mostly clear. Lows 71 to 79. Northeast wind 5 to 10 miles per hour. Friday, sunny. Highs 96 to 101. East wind 5 to 10 miles per hour in the morning becoming southeast around 5 miles per hour in the afternoon. Friday night, clear. Lows 75 to 82. Saturday, mostly sunny. Highs 98 to 104. Saturday night, partly cloudy. Lows 76 to 83. Sunday, partly cloudy. A 10% chance of showers in the afternoon. Highs 93 to 99. Sunday night, partly cloudy. A slight chance of showers and thunderstorms in the evening, then a chance of showers and a slight chance of thunderstorms after midnight. Lows 72 to 80. Chance of rain 30%. Monday, partly cloudy with a chance of showers and a slight chance of thunderstorms. Highs 88 to 95. Chance of rain 40%. Monday night, partly cloudy. A chance of showers and a slight chance of thunderstorms in the evening, then a chance of showers after midnight. Low 67 to 75. Rain 30%. Tuesday, partly sunny with a 20% chance of showers. Highs 90 to 96. Here is the synopsis for Southeast California, Southwest, and South Central Arizona. Chances for scattered showers and isolated thunderstorms are increased today and Thursday with the most activity focused over foothill and high terrain areas. Along with the chances for rain, gusty storm-driven outflow winds will be possible today and Thursday, potentially leading to patchy blowing gusts. Near to slightly above normal temperatures will persist through the weekend before additional cooling is expected early next week. 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The current time is 1:34 p.m. Mountain Standard Time. Here is the 1 p.m. Mountain Standard Time observation for Phoenix, on Wednesday, September 23rd. At Sky Harbor, it was partly sunny. Visibility 10 miles. Temperature was 95 degrees, dew point 57, relative humidity 27%. Wind was east, at 9 miles an hour. And the pressure was 29.84 inches, and falling. Other observations for South Central Arizona including the Greater Phoenix area, it was sunny, with a temperature of 97 at Buckeye, 95 at Glendale, and 93 at Mesa Gateway. It was mostly sunny, with a temperature of 93 at Deer Valley, 94 at Scottsdale Airport, and 93 at Falcon Field.
It was partly sunny, with a temperature of 93 at Chandler and 99 at Gila Bend. Observations for northern Arizona. At Kingman, it was sunny, with a temperature of 87. At Page, it was mostly sunny, with a temperature of 80. It was partly sunny, with a temperature of 65 at Flagstaff, 73 at the Grand Canyon, and 76 at Prescott. It was cloudy, with a temperature of 75 at Basin, 77 at Winslow, and 70 at Cholo. Observations for southern Arizona, it was mostly sunny. It was 86 at Tucson, 99 at Yuma, 83 at Nogales, and 78 at Sierra Vista. Observations for Southern California, skies ranged from sunny to mostly sunny. It was 77 at Los Angeles Airport, 77 at San Diego, and 99 at Blythe. Regional observations, at Albuquerque, rain was falling, with a temperature of 60. It was mostly sunny, with a temperature of 89 at Las Vegas, and 73 at Salt Lake City. At El Paso, it was cloudy, with a temperature of 67. Once again, at 1 p.m. in Phoenix, under partly sunny skies. The Sky Harbor temperature was 95 degrees. Here is the latest forecast. For the following area, in Arizona, Central Phoenix, issued at 11:31 a.m. Mountain Standard Time. Today, partly sunny in the morning then considerable cloudiness. Highs 95 to 99. East wind 5 to 10 miles per hour. Tonight, considerable cloudiness with a slight chance of showers and thunderstorms in the evening, then partly cloudy after midnight. Breezy. Lows 72 to 80. East wind 5 to 15 miles per hour. Gusts up to 30 miles per hour in the evening. Chance of rain 10%. Thursday, mostly sunny. Highs 95 to 100. East wind 5 to 10 miles per hour. Thursday night, mostly clear. Lows 71 to 79. Northeast wind 5 to 10 miles per hour. Friday, sunny. Highs 96 to 101. East wind 5 to 10 miles per hour in the morning becoming southeast around 5 miles per hour in the afternoon. Friday night, clear. Lows 75 to 82. Saturday, mostly sunny. Highs 98 to 104. Saturday night, partly cloudy. Lows 76 to 83. Sunday, partly cloudy. A 10% chance of showers in the afternoon. Highs 93 to 99. Sunday night, partly cloudy. A slight chance of showers and thunderstorms in the evening, then a chance of showers and a slight chance of thunderstorms after midnight. Lows 72 to 80. Chance of rain 30%. Monday, partly cloudy with a chance of showers and a slight chance of thunderstorms. Highs 88 to 95. Chance of rain 40%. Monday night, partly cloudy. A chance of showers and a slight chance of thunderstorms in the evening, then a chance of showers after midnight. Low 67 to 75. Chance of rain 30%. Tuesday, partly sunny with a 20% chance of showers. Highs 90 to 96. Here is the synopsis for Southeast California, Southwest, and South Central Arizona. Chances for scattered showers and isolated thunderstorms are increased today and Thursday with the most activity focused over foothill and high terrain areas. Along with the chances for rain, gusty storm-driven outflow winds will be possible today and Thursday, potentially leading to patchy blowing gusts. Near to slightly above normal temperatures will persist through the weekend before additional cooling is expected early next week. 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The current time is 1:39 p.m. Mountain Standard Time. Here is the 1 p.m. Mountain Standard Time observation for Phoenix, on Wednesday, September 23rd. At Sky Harbor, it was partly sunny. Visibility 10 miles.
Temperature was 95 degrees, dew point 57, relative humidity 27%. Wind was east, at 9 miles an hour. And the pressure was 29.84 inches, and falling. Other observations for South Central Arizona, including the Greater Phoenix area, it was sunny, with a temperature of 97 at Buckeye, 95 at Glendale, and 93 at Mesa Gateway. It was mostly sunny, with a temperature of 93 at Deer Valley, 94 at Scottsdale Airport, and 93 at Falcon Field. It was partly sunny, with a temperature of 93 at Chandler, and 99 at Gila Bend. Observations for Northern Arizona, at Kingman, it was sunny, with a temperature of 87. At Page, it was mostly sunny, with a temperature of 80. It was partly sunny, with a temperature of 65 at Flagstaff, 73 at the Grand Canyon, and 76 at Prescott. It was cloudy, with a temperature of 75 at Payson, 77 at Winslow, and 70 at Chillo. Observations for Southern Arizona, it was mostly sunny. It was 86 at Tucson, 99 at Yuma, 83 at Nogales, and 78 at Sierra Vista. Observations for Southern California, skies ranged from sunny to mostly sunny. It was 77 at Los Angeles Airport, 77 at San Diego, and 99 at Blythe. Regional observations, at Albuquerque, rain was falling, with a temperature of 60. It was mostly sunny, with a temperature of 89 at Las Vegas, and 73 at Salt Lake City. At El Paso, it was cloudy, with a temperature of 67. Once again, at 1 p.m. in Phoenix, under partly sunny skies. The Sky Harbor temperature was 95 degrees. Here is the latest forecast. For the following area, in Arizona, Central Phoenix, issued at 11:31 a.m. Mountain Standard Time. Today, partly sunny in the morning then considerable cloudiness. Highs 95 to 99. East wind 5 to 10 miles per hour. Tonight, considerable cloudiness with a slight chance of showers and thunderstorms in the evening, then partly cloudy after midnight. Breezy. Lows 72 to 80. East wind 5 to 15 miles per hour. Gusts up to 30 miles per hour in the evening. Chance of rain 10%. Thursday, mostly sunny. Highs 95 to 100. East wind 5 to 10 miles per hour. Thursday night, mostly clear. Lows 71 to 79. Northeast wind 5 to 10 miles per hour. Friday, sunny. Highs 96 to 101. East wind 5 to 10 miles per hour in the morning, becoming southeast around 5 miles per hour in the afternoon. Friday night, clear. Lows 75 to 82. Saturday, mostly sunny. Highs 98 to 104. Saturday night, partly cloudy. Lows 76 to 83. Sunday, partly cloudy. A 10% chance of showers in the afternoon. Highs 93 to 99. Sunday night, partly cloudy. A slight chance of showers and thunderstorms in the evening, then a chance of showers and a slight chance of thunderstorms after midnight. Lows 72 to 80. Chance of rain 30%. Monday, partly cloudy with a chance of showers and a slight chance of thunderstorms. Highs 88 to 95. Chance of rain 40%. Monday night, partly cloudy. A chance of showers and a slight chance of thunderstorms in the evening, then a chance of showers after midnight. Low 67 to 75. Chance of rain 30%. Tuesday, partly sunny with a 20% chance of showers. Highs 90 to 96. Here is the synopsis for Southeast California, Southwest, and South Central Arizona. Chances for scattered showers and isolated thunderstorms are increased today and Thursday, with the most activity focused over foothill and high terrain areas. Along with the chances for rain, gusty storm-driven outflow winds will be possible today and Thursday, potentially leading to patchy blowing gusts.
Near to slightly above normal temperatures will persist through the weekend before additional cooling is expected early next week. 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The current time is 1:45 p.m. Mountain Standard Time. Here is the 1 p.m. Mountain Standard Time observation for Phoenix on Wednesday, September 23rd. At Sky Harbor, it was partly sunny. Visibility 10 miles. Temperature was 95 degrees, dew point 57, relative humidity 27%. Wind was east, at 9 miles an hour. And the pressure was 29.84 inches, and falling. Other observations for South Central Arizona, including the greater Phoenix area, it was sunny, with a temperature of 97 at Buckeye, 95 at Glendale, and 93 at Mesa Gateway. It was mostly sunny, with a temperature of 93 at Deer Valley, 94 at Scottsdale Airport, and 93 at Falcon Field. It was partly sunny, with a temperature of 93 at Chandler, and 99 at Gila Bend. Observations for Northern Arizona, at Kingman, it was sunny, with a temperature of 87. At Page, it was mostly sunny, with a temperature of 80. It was partly sunny, with a temperature of 65 at Flagstaff, 73 at the Grand Canyon, and 76 at Prescott. It was cloudy, with a temperature of 75 at Payson, 77 at Winslow, and 70 at Chillow. Observations for Southern Arizona, it was mostly sunny. It was 86 at Tucson, 99 at Yuma, 83 at Nogales, and 78 at Sierra Vista. Observations for Southern California, skies ranged from sunny to mostly sunny. It was 77 at Los Angeles Airport, 77 at San Diego, and 99 at Blythe. Regional observations, at Albuquerque, rain was falling, with a temperature of 60. It was mostly sunny, with a temperature of 89 at Las Vegas, and 73 at Salt Lake City. At El Paso, it was cloudy, with a temperature of 67. Once again, at 1 p.m. in Phoenix, under partly sunny skies. The Sky Harbor temperature was 95 degrees. Here is the latest forecast. For the following area, in Arizona, Central Phoenix, issued at 11:31 a.m. Mountain Standard Time. Today, partly sunny in the morning then considerable cloudiness. Highs 95 to 99. East wind 5 to 10 miles per hour. Tonight, considerable cloudiness with a slight chance of showers and thunderstorms in the evening, then partly cloudy after midnight. Breezy. Lows 72 to 80. East wind 5 to 15 miles per hour. Gusts up to 30 miles per hour in the evening. Chance of rain 10%. Thursday, mostly sunny. Highs 95 to 100. East wind 5 to 10 miles per hour. Thursday night, mostly clear. Lows 71 to 79. Northeast wind 5 to 10 miles per hour. Friday, sunny. Highs 96 to 101. East wind 5 to 10 miles per hour in the morning, becoming southeast around 5 miles per hour in the afternoon. Friday night, clear. Lows 75 to 82. Saturday, mostly sunny. Highs 98 to 104. Saturday night, partly cloudy. Lows 76 to 83. Sunday, partly cloudy. A 10% chance of showers in the afternoon. Highs 93 to 99. Sunday night, partly cloudy. A slight chance of showers and thunderstorms in the evening, then a chance of showers and a slight chance of thunderstorms after midnight. Lows 72 to 80. Chance of rain 30%. Monday, partly cloudy with a chance of showers and a slight chance of thunderstorms. Highs 88 to 95. Chance of rain 40%. Monday night, partly cloudy. A chance of showers and a slight chance of thunderstorms in the evening, then a chance of showers after midnight. Lows 67 to 75.
chance of rain 30%. Tuesday, partly sunny with a 20% chance of showers. Highs 90 to 96. Here is the synopsis for Southeast California, Southwest, and South Central Arizona. Chances for scattered showers and isolated thunderstorms are increased today and Thursday, with the most activity focused over foothill and high terrain areas. Along with the chances for rain, gusty storm-driven outflow winds will be possible today and Thursday, potentially leading to patchy blowing gust. Near to slightly above normal temperatures will persist through the weekend before additional cooling is expected early next week. 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The current time is 1:51 p.m. Mountain Standard Time. Here is the 1 p.m. Mountain Standard Time observation for Phoenix, on Wednesday, September 23rd. At Sky Harbor, it was partly sunny. Visibility 10 miles. Temperature was 95 degrees, dew point 57, relative humidity 27%. Wind was east, at 9 miles an hour. And the pressure was 29.84 inches, and falling. Other observations for South Central Arizona, including the Greater Phoenix area, it was sunny, with a temperature of 97 at Buckeye, 95 at Glendale, and 93 at Mesa Gateway. It was mostly sunny, with a temperature of 93 at Deer Valley, 94 at Scottsdale Airport, and 93 at Falcon Field. It was partly sunny, with a temperature of 93 at Chandler, and 99 at Gila Bend. Observations for Northern Arizona, at Kingman, it was sunny, with a temperature of 87. At Page, it was mostly sunny, with a temperature of 80. It was partly sunny, with a temperature of 65 at Flagstaff, 73 at the Grand Canyon, and 76 at Prescott. It was cloudy, with a temperature of 75 at Payson, 77 at Winslow, and 70 at Chillow. Observations for Southern Arizona, it was mostly sunny. It was 86 at Tucson, 99 at Yuma, 83 at Nogales, and 78 at Sierra Vista. Observations for Southern California, skies ranged from sunny to mostly sunny. It was 77 at Los Angeles Airport, 77 at San Diego, and 99 at Blythe. Regional observations, at Albuquerque, rain was falling, with a temperature of 60. It was mostly sunny, with a temperature of 89 at Las Vegas, and 73 at Salt Lake City. At El Paso, it was cloudy, with a temperature of 67. Once again, at 1 p.m. in Phoenix, under partly sunny skies. The Sky Harbor temperature was 95 degrees. Here is the latest forecast. For the following area, in Arizona, Central Phoenix, issued at 11:31 a.m. Mountain Standard Time. Today, partly sunny in the morning, then considerable cloudiness. Highs 95 to 99. East wind 5 to 10 miles per hour. Tonight, considerable cloudiness with a slight chance of showers and thunderstorms in the evening, then partly cloudy after midnight. Breezy. Lows 72 to 80. East wind 5 to 15 miles per hour. Gusts up to 30 miles per hour in the evening. Chance of rain 10%. Thursday, mostly sunny. Highs 95 to 100. East wind 5 to 10 miles per hour. Thursday night, mostly clear. Lows 71 to 79. Northeast wind 5 to 10 miles per hour. Friday, sunny. Highs 96 to 101. East wind 5 to 10 miles per hour in the morning, becoming southeast around 5 miles per hour in the afternoon. Friday night, clear. Lows 75 to 82. Saturday, mostly sunny. Highs 98 to 104. Saturday night, partly cloudy. Lows 76 to 83. Sunday, partly cloudy. A 10% chance of showers in the afternoon. Highs 93 to 99. Sunday night, partly cloudy.
a slight chance of showers and thunderstorms in the evening, then a chance of showers and a slight chance of thunderstorms after midnight. Lows 72 to 80. Chance of rain 30%. Monday, partly cloudy with a chance of showers and a slight chance of thunderstorms. Highs 88 to 95. Chance of rain 40%. Monday night, partly cloudy, chance percent, 20% chance of showers. Highs 90 to 96. Here is the synopsis for Southeast California, Southwest, and South Central Arizona. Chances for scattered showers and isolated thunderstorms are increased today and Thursday, with the most activity focused over foothill and high terrain areas. Along with the chances for rain, gusty storm-driven outflow winds will be possible today and Thursday, potentially leading to patchy blowing gusts. Near to slightly above normal temperatures will persist through the weekend before additional cooling is expected early next week. 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The current time is 1:56 p.m. Mountain Standard Time. Here is the 1 p.m. Mountain Standard Time observation for Phoenix, on Wednesday, September 23rd. At Sky Harbor, it was partly sunny. Visibility 10 miles. Temperature was 95 degrees, dew point 57, relative humidity 27%. Wind was east, at 9 miles an hour. And the pressure was 29.84 inches, and falling. Other observations for South Central Arizona, including the greater Phoenix area, it was sunny, with a temperature of 97 at Buckeye, 95 at Glendale, and 93 at Mesa Gateway. It was mostly sunny, with a temperature of 93 at Deer Valley, 94 at Scottsdale Airport, and 93 at Falcon Field. It was partly sunny, with a temperature of 93 at Chandler, and 99 at Gila Bend. Observations for Northern Arizona, at Kingman, it was sunny, with a temperature of 87. At Page, it was mostly sunny, with a temperature of 80. It was partly sunny, with a temperature of 65 at Flagstaff, 73 at the Grand Canyon, and 76 at Prescott. It was cloudy, with a temperature of 75 at Basin, 77 at Winslow, and 70 at Chillo. Observations for Southern Arizona, it was mostly sunny. It was 86 at Tucson, 99 at Yuma, 83 at Nogales, and 78 at Sierra Vista. Observations for Southern California, skies ranged from sunny to mostly sunny. It was 77 at Los Angeles Airport, 77 at San Diego, and 99 at Blythe. Regional observations, at Albuquerque, rain was falling, with a temperature of 60. It was mostly sunny, with a temperature of 89 at Las Vegas, and 73 at Salt Lake City. At El Paso, it was cloudy, with a temperature of 67. Once again, at 1 p.m. in Phoenix, under partly sunny skies. The Sky Harbor temperature was 95 degrees. Here is the latest forecast. For the following area, in Arizona, Central Phoenix, issued at 11:31 a.m. Mountain Standard Time. Today, partly sunny in the morning, then considerable cloudiness. Highs 95 to 99. East wind 5 to 10 miles per hour. Tonight, considerable cloudiness with a slight chance of showers and thunderstorms in the evening, then partly cloudy after midnight. Breezy. Lows 72 to 80. East wind 5 to 15 miles per hour. Gusts up to 30 miles per hour in the evening. Chance of rain 10%. Thursday, mostly sunny. Highs 95 to 100. East wind 5 to 10 miles per hour. Thursday night, mostly clear. Lows 71 to 79. Northeast wind 5 to 10 miles per hour. Friday, sunny. Highs 96 to 101. East wind 5 to 10 miles per hour in the morning, becoming southeast around 5 miles per hour in the afternoon. Friday night, clear. Lows 75 to 82. Saturday, mostly sunny.
highs 98 to 104. Saturday night, partly cloudy. Lows 76 to 83. Sunday,

10% chance of showers in the afternoon. Highs 93 to 99. Sunday night, partly cloudy. A slight chance of showers and thunderstorms in the evening, then a chance of showers and a slight chance of thunderstorms after midnight. Lows 72 to 80. Chance of rain 30%. Monday, partly cloudy with a chance of showers and a slight chance of thunderstorms. Highs 88 to 95. Chance of rain 40%. Monday night, partly cloudy. A chance of showers and a slight chance of thunderstorms in the evening, then a chance of showers after midnight. Low 67 to 75. Chance of rain 30%. Tuesday, partly sunny with a 20% chance of showers. Highs 90 to 96. Here is the synopsis for Southeast California, Southwest, and South Central Arizona. Chances for scattered showers and isolated thunderstorms are increased today and Thursday with the most activity focused over foothill and high terrain areas. Along with the chances for rain, gusty storm-driven outflow winds will be possible today and Thursday, potentially leading to patchy blowing gusts. Near to slightly above normal temperatures will persist through the weekend before additional cooling is expected early next week. 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The current time is 2:02 p.m. Mountain Standard Time. Here is the latest forecast. For the following area, in Arizona, Central Phoenix, issued at 11:31 a.m. Mountain Standard Time. Today, partly sunny in the morning then considerable cloudiness. Highs 95 to 99. East wind 5 to 10 miles per hour. Tonight, considerable cloudiness with a slight chance of showers and thunderstorms in the evening, then partly cloudy after midnight. Breezy. Lows 72 to 80. East wind 5 to 15 miles per hour. Gusts up to 30 miles per hour in the evening. Chance of rain 10%. Thursday, mostly sunny. Highs 95 to 100. East wind 5 to 10 miles per hour. Thursday night, mostly clear. Lows 71 to 79. Northeast wind 5 to 10 miles per hour. Friday, sunny. Highs 96 to 101. East wind 5 to 10 miles per hour in the morning becoming southeast around 5 miles per hour in the afternoon. Friday night, clear. Lows 75 to 82. Saturday, mostly sunny. Highs 98 to 104. Saturday night, partly cloudy. Lows 76 to 83. Sunday, partly cloudy. A 10% chance of showers in the afternoon. Highs 93 to 99. Sunday night, partly cloudy. A slight chance of showers and thunderstorms in the evening, then a chance of showers and a slight chance of thunderstorms after midnight. Lows 72 to 80. Chance of rain 30%. Monday, partly cloudy with a chance of showers and a slight chance of thunderstorms. Highs 88 to 95. Chance of rain 40%. Monday night, partly cloudy. A chance of showers and a slight chance of thunderstorms in the evening, then a chance of showers after midnight. Low 67 to 75. Chance of rain 30%. Tuesday, partly sunny with a 20% chance of showers. Highs 90 to 96. Here is the synopsis for Southeast California, Southwest, and South Central Arizona. Chances for scattered showers and isolated thunderstorms are increased today and Thursday with the most activity focused over foothill and high terrain areas. Along with the chances for rain, gusty storm-driven outflow winds will be possible today and Thursday, potentially leading to patchy blowing gusts. Near to slightly above normal temperatures will persist through the weekend before additional cooling is expected early next week. 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
The current time is 2:05 p.m. Mountain Standard Time. Here is the latest forecast. For the following area, in Arizona, Central Phoenix, issued at 11:31 a.m. Mountain Standard Time. Today, partly sunny in the morning then considerable cloudiness. Highs 95 to 99. East wind 5 to 10 miles per hour. Tonight, considerable cloudiness with a slight chance of showers and thunderstorms in the evening, then partly cloudy after midnight. Breezy. Lows 72 to 80. East wind 5 to 15 miles per hour. Gusts up to 30 miles per hour in the evening. Chance of rain 10%. Thursday, mostly sunny. Highs 95 to 100. East wind 5 to 10 miles per hour. Thursday night, mostly clear. Lows 71 to 79. Northeast wind 5 to 10 miles per hour. Friday, sunny. Highs 96 to 101. East wind 5 to 10 miles per hour in the morning becoming southeast around 5 miles per hour in the afternoon. Friday night, clear. Lows 75 to 82. Saturday, mostly sunny. Highs 98 to 104. Saturday night, partly cloudy. Lows 76 to 83. Sunday, partly cloudy. A 10% chance of showers in the afternoon. Highs 93 to 99. Sunday night, partly cloudy. A slight chance of showers and thunderstorms in the evening, then a chance of showers and a slight chance of thunderstorms after midnight. Lows 72 to 80. Chance of rain 30%. Monday, partly cloudy with a chance of showers and a slight chance of thunderstorms. Highs 88 to 95. Chance of rain 40%. Monday night, partly cloudy. A chance of showers and a slight chance of thunderstorms in the evening, then a chance of showers after midnight. Low 67 to 75. Chance of rain 30%. Tuesday, partly sunny with a 20% chance of showers. Highs 90 to 96. Here is the synopsis for Southeast California, Southwest, and South Central Arizona. Chances for scattered showers and isolated thunderstorms are increased today and Thursday with the most activity focused over foothill and high terrain areas. Along with the chances for rain, gusty storm-driven outflow winds will be possible today and Thursday, potentially leading to patchy blowing gusts. Near to slightly above normal temperatures will persist through the weekend before additional cooling is expected early next week. 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The current time is 2:08 p.m. Mountain Standard Time. Here is the latest forecast. For the following area, in Arizona, Central Phoenix, issued at 11:31 a.m. Mountain Standard Time. Today, partly sunny in the morning then considerable cloudiness. Highs 95 to 99. East wind 5 to 10 miles per hour. Tonight, considerable cloudiness with a slight chance of showers and thunderstorms in the evening, then partly cloudy after midnight. Breezy. Lows 72 to 80. East wind 5 to 15 miles per hour. Gusts up to 30 miles per hour in the evening. Chance of rain 10%. Thursday, mostly sunny. Highs 95 to 100. East wind 5 to 10 miles per hour. Thursday night, mostly clear. Lows 71 to 79. Northeast wind 5 to 10 miles per hour. Friday, sunny. Highs 96 to 101. East wind 5 to 10 miles per hour in the morning becoming southeast around 5 miles per hour in the afternoon. Friday night, clear. Lows 75 to 82. Saturday, mostly sunny. Highs 98 to 104. Saturday night, partly cloudy. Lows 76 to 83. Sunday, partly cloudy.
a 10% chance of showers in the afternoon. Highs 93 to 99. Sunday night, partly cloudy. A slight chance of showers and thunderstorms in the evening, then a chance of showers and a slight chance of thunderstorms after midnight. Lows 72 to 80. Chance of rain 30%. Monday, partly cloudy with a chance of showers and a slight chance of thunderstorms. Highs 88 to 95. Chance of rain 40%. Monday night, partly cloudy. A chance of showers and a slight chance of thunderstorms in the evening, then a chance of showers after midnight. Lows 67 to 75. Chance of rain 30%. Tuesday, partly sunny with a 20% chance of showers. Highs 90 to 96. Here is the synopsis for Southeast California, Southwest, and South Central Arizona. Chances for scattered showers and isolated thunderstorms are increased today and Thursday with the most activity focused over foothill and high terrain areas. Along with the chances for rain, gusty storm-driven outflow winds will be possible today and Thursday, potentially leading to patchy blowing gust. Near to slightly above normal temperatures will persist through the weekend before additional cooling is expected early next week. 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The current time is 2:12 p.m. Mountain Standard Time. Here is the 2 p.m. Mountain Standard Time observation for Phoenix, on Wednesday, September 23rd. At Sky Harbor, it was partly sunny. Visibility 10 miles. Temperature was 98 degrees, dew point 58, relative humidity 26%. Wind was east, at 12 miles an hour. And the pressure was 29.81 inches, and falling. Other observations for South Central Arizona including the Greater Phoenix area, at Glendale, it was sunny, with a temperature of 97. It was mostly sunny, with a temperature of 97 at Buckeye, 94 at Deer Valley, 93 at Scottsdale Airport, 94 at Falcon Field, and 93 at Mesa Gateway. It was partly sunny, with a temperature of 95 at Chandler, and 101 at Gila Bend. Observations for Northern Arizona, at Kingman, it was mostly sunny, with a temperature of 88. It was partly sunny, with a temperature of 71 at the Grand Canyon, 71 at Prescott, 75 at Payson, and 82 at Page. It was cloudy, with a temperature of 66 at Flagstaff, 78 at Winslow, and 72 at Shiloh. At Prescott, wind was southwest gusting to 26 miles an hour. Observations for Southern Arizona, at Nogales, rain was falling, with a temperature of 75. It was mostly sunny, with a temperature of 88 at Tucson, 100 at Yuma, and 80 at Sierra Vista. Observations for Southern California, skies ranged from sunny to mostly sunny. It was 77 at Los Angeles Airport, 76 at San Diego, and 101 at Blythe. Regional observations, at Albuquerque, rain was falling, with a temperature of 60. It was mostly sunny, with a temperature of 89 at Las Vegas, and 74 at Salt Lake City. At El Paso, it was cloudy, with a temperature of 67. Once again, at 2 p.m. in Phoenix, under partly sunny skies. The Sky Harbor temperature was 98 degrees. Here is the latest forecast. For the following area, in Arizona, Central Phoenix, issued at 11:31 a.m. Mountain Standard Time. Today, partly sunny in the morning then considerable cloudiness. Highs 95 to 99. East wind 5 to 10 miles per hour. Tonight, considerable cloudiness with a slight chance of showers and thunderstorms in the evening, then partly cloudy after midnight. Breezy. Lows 72 to 80. East wind 5 to 15 miles per hour. Gusts up to 30 miles per hour in the evening. Chance of rain 10%. Thursday, mostly sunny. Highs 95 to 100. East wind 5 to 10 miles per hour.
Thursday night, mostly clear. Lows 71 to 79. Northeast wind 5 to 10 miles per hour. Friday, sunny. Highs 96 to 101. East wind 5 to 10 miles per hour in the morning, becoming southeast around 5 miles per hour in the afternoon. Friday night, clear. Lows 75 to 82. Saturday, mostly sunny. Highs 98 to 104. Saturday night, partly cloudy. Lows 76 to 83. Sunday, partly cloudy. A 10% chance of showers in the afternoon. Highs 93 to 99. Sunday night, partly cloudy. A slight chance of showers and thunderstorms in the evening, then a chance of showers and a slight chance of thunderstorms after midnight. Lows 72 to 80. Chance of rain 30%. Monday, partly cloudy with a chance of showers and a slight chance of thunderstorms. Highs 88 to 95. Chance of rain 40%. Monday night, partly cloudy. A chance of showers and a slight chance of thunderstorms in the evening, then a chance of showers after midnight. Low 67 to 75. Chance of rain 30%. Tuesday, partly sunny with a 20% chance of showers. Highs 90 to 96. Here is the synopsis for Southeast California, Southwest, and South Central Arizona. Chances for scattered showers and isolated thunderstorms are increased today and Thursday, with the most activity focused over foothill and high terrain areas. Along with the chances for rain, gusty storm-driven outflow winds will be possible today and Thursday, potentially leading to patchy blowing gust. Near to slightly above normal temperatures will persist through the weekend before additional cooling is expected early next week. 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The current time is 2:17 p.m. Mountain Standard Time. Here is the 2 p.m. Mountain Standard Time observation for Phoenix, on Wednesday, September 23rd. At Sky Harbor, it was partly sunny. Visibility 10 miles. Temperature was 98 degrees, dew point 58, relative humidity 26%. Wind was east, at 12 miles an hour. And the pressure was 29.81 inches, and falling. Other observations for South Central Arizona, including the Greater Phoenix area, at Glendale, it was sunny, with a temperature of 97. It was mostly sunny, with a temperature of 97 at Buckeye, 94 at Deer Valley, 93 at Scottsdale Airport, 94 at Falcon Field, and 93 at Mesa Gateway. It was partly sunny, with a temperature of 95 at Chandler, and 101 at Gila Bend. Observations for Northern Arizona, at Kingman, it was mostly sunny, with a temperature of 88. It was partly sunny, with a temperature of 71 at the Grand Canyon, 71 at Prescott, 75 at Payson, and 82 at Page. It was cloudy, with a temperature of 66 at Flagstaff, 78 at Winslow, and 72 at Cholo. At Prescott, wind was southwest gusting to 26 miles an hour. Observations for Southern Arizona, at Nogales, rain was falling, with a temperature of 75. It was mostly sunny, with a temperature of 88 at Tucson, 100 at Yuma, and 80 at Sierra Vista. Observations for Southern California, skies ranged from sunny to mostly sunny. It was 77 at Los Angeles Airport, 76 at San Diego, and 101 at Blythe. Regional observations, at Albuquerque, rain was falling, with a temperature of 60. It was mostly sunny, with a temperature of 89 at Las Vegas, and 74 at Salt Lake City. At El Paso, it was cloudy, with a temperature of 67. Once again, at 2 p.m. in Phoenix, under partly sunny skies. The Sky Harbor temperature was 98 degrees. Here is the latest forecast. For the following area, in Arizona.

east wind 5 to 10 miles per hour. Thursday night, mostly clear. Lows 71 to 79. Northeast wind 5 to 10 miles per hour. Friday, sunny. Highs 96 to 101. East wind 5 to 10 miles per hour in the morning, becoming southeast around 5 miles per hour in the afternoon. Friday night, clear. Lows 75 to 82. Saturday, mostly sunny. Highs 98 to 104. Saturday night, partly cloudy. Lows 76 to 83. Sunday, partly cloudy. A 10% chance of showers in the afternoon. Highs 93 to 99. Sunday night, partly cloudy. A slight chance of showers and thunderstorms in the evening, then a chance of showers and a slight chance of thunderstorms after midnight. Lows 72 to 80. Chance of rain 30%. Monday, partly cloudy with a chance of showers and a slight chance of thunderstorms. Highs 88 to 95. Chance of rain 40%. Monday night, partly cloudy. A chance of showers and a slight chance of thunderstorms in the evening, then a chance of showers after midnight. Low 67 to 75. Chance of rain 30%. Tuesday, partly sunny with a 20% chance of showers. Highs 90 to 96. Here is the synopsis for Southeast California, Southwest, and South Central Arizona. Chances for scattered showers and isolated thunderstorms are increased today and Thursday, with the most activity focused over foothill and high terrain areas. Along with the chances for rain, gusty storm-driven outflow winds will be possible today and Thursday, potentially leading to patchy blowing gusts. Near to slightly above normal temperatures will persist through the weekend before additional cooling is expected early next week. 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The current time is 2:23 p.m. Mountain Standard Time. Here is the 2 p.m. Mountain Standard Time observation for Phoenix, on Wednesday, September 23rd. At Sky Harbor, it was partly sunny. Visibility 10 miles. Temperature was 98 degrees, dew point 58, relative humidity 26%. Wind was east, at 12 miles an hour. And the pressure was 29.81 inches, and falling. Other observations for South Central Arizona, including the Greater Phoenix area, at Glendale, it was sunny, with a temperature of 97. It was mostly sunny, with a temperature of 97 at Buckeye, 94 at Deer Valley, 93 at Scottsdale Airport, 94 at Falcon Field, and 93 at Mesa Gateway. It was partly sunny, with a temperature of 95 at Chandler, and 101 at Gila Bend. Observations for Northern Arizona, at Kingman, it was mostly sunny, with a temperature of 88. It was partly sunny, with a temperature of 71 at the Grand Canyon, 71 at Prescott, 75 at Payson, and 82 at Page. It was cloudy, with a temperature of 66 at Flagstaff, 78 at Winslow, and 72 at Chulo. At Prescott, wind was southwest gusting to 26 miles an hour. Observations for Southern Arizona, at Nogales, rain was falling, with a temperature of 75. It was mostly sunny, with a temperature of 88 at Tucson, 100 at Yuma, and 80 at Sierra Vista. Observations for Southern California, skies ranged from sunny to mostly sunny. It was 77 at Los Angeles Airport, 76 at San Diego, and 101 at Blythe. Regional observations, at Albuquerque, rain was falling, with a temperature of 60. It was mostly sunny, with a temperature of 89 at Las Vegas, and 74 at Salt Lake City. At El Paso, it was cloudy, with a temperature of 67. Once again, at 2 p.m. in Phoenix, under partly sunny skies. The Sky Harbor temperature was 98 degrees. Here is the latest forecast. For the following area, in Arizona, Central Phoenix, issued at 11:31.

1 a.m. Mountain Standard Time. Today, partly sunny in the morning, then considerable cloudiness. Highs 95 to 99. East wind 5 to 10 miles per hour. Tonight, considerable cloudiness with a slight chance of showers and thunderstorms in the evening, then partly cloudy after midnight. Breezy. Lows 72 to 80. East wind 5 to 15 miles per hour. Gusts up to 30 miles per hour in the evening. Chance of rain 10%. Thursday, mostly sunny. Highs 95 to 100. East wind 5 to 10 miles per hour. Thursday night, mostly clear. Lows 71 to 79. Northeast wind 5 to 10 miles per hour. Friday, sunny. Highs 96 to 101. East wind 5 to 10 miles per hour in the morning, becoming southeast around 5 miles per hour in the afternoon. Friday night, clear. Lows 75 to 82. Saturday, mostly sunny. Highs 98 to 104. Saturday night, partly cloudy. Lows 76 to 83. Sunday, partly cloudy. A 10% chance of showers in the afternoon. Highs 93 to 99. Sunday night, partly cloudy. A slight chance of showers and thunderstorms in the evening, then a chance of showers and a slight chance of thunderstorms after midnight. Lows 72 to 80. Chance of rain 30%. Monday, partly cloudy with a chance of showers and a slight chance of thunderstorms. Highs 88 to 95. Chance of rain 40%. Monday night, partly cloudy. A chance of showers and a slight chance of thunderstorms in the evening, then a chance of showers after midnight. Lows 67 to 75. Chance of rain 30%. Tuesday, partly sunny with a 20% chance of showers. Highs 90 to 96. Here is the synopsis for Southeast California, Southwest, and South Central Arizona. Chances for scattered showers and isolated thunderstorms are increased today and Thursday, with the most activity focused over foothill and high terrain areas. Along with the chances for rain, gusty storm-driven outflow winds will be possible today and Thursday, potentially leading to patchy blowing gust. Near to slightly above normal temperatures will persist through the weekend before additional cooling is expected early next week. 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The current time is 2:29 p.m. Mountain Standard Time. Here is the 2 p.m. Mountain Standard Time observation for Phoenix, on Wednesday, September 23rd. At Sky Harbor, it was partly sunny. Visibility 10 miles. Temperature was 98 degrees, dew point 58, relative humidity 26%. Wind was east, at 12 miles an hour. And the pressure was 29.81 inches, and falling. Other observations for South Central Arizona, including the greater Phoenix area, at Glendale, it was sunny, with a temperature of 97. It was mostly sunny, with a temperature of 97 at Buckeye, 94 at Deer Valley, 93 at Scottsdale Airport, 94 at Falcon Field, and 93 at Mesa Gateway. It was partly sunny, with a temperature of 95 at Chandler, and 101 at Gila Bend. Observations for Northern Arizona, at Kingman, it was mostly sunny, with a temperature of 88. It was partly sunny, with a temperature of 71 at the Grand Canyon, 71 at Prescott, 75 at Payson, and 82 at Page. It was cloudy, with a temperature of 66 at Flagstaff, 78 at Winslow, and 72 at Shiloh. At Prescott, wind was southwest gusting to 26 miles an hour. Observations for Southern Arizona, at Nogales, rain was falling, with a temperature of 75. It was mostly sunny, with a temperature of 88 at Tucson, 100 at Yuma, and 80 at Sierra Vista. Observations for Southern California, skies ranged from sunny to mostly sunny. It was 77 at Los Angeles Airport,
76 at San Diego, and 101 at Blythe. Regional observations, at Albuquerque, rain was falling, with a temperature of 60. It was mostly sunny, with a temperature of 89 at Las Vegas, and 74 at Salt Lake City. At El Paso, it was cloudy, with a temperature of 67. Once again, at 2 p.m. in Phoenix, under partly sunny skies. The Sky Harbor temperature was 98 degrees. Here is the latest forecast. For the following area, in Arizona, Central Phoenix, issued at 11:31 a.m. Mountain Standard Time. Today, partly sunny in the morning then considerable cloudiness. Highs 95 to 99. East wind 5 to 10 miles per hour. Tonight, considerable cloudiness with a slight chance of showers and thunderstorms in the evening, then partly cloudy after midnight. Breezy. Lows 72 to 80. East wind 5 to 15 miles per hour. Gusts up to 30 miles per hour in the evening. Chance of rain 10%. Thursday, mostly sunny. Highs 95 to 100. East wind 5 to 10 miles per hour. Thursday night, mostly clear. Lows 71 to 79. Northeast wind 5 to 10 miles per hour. Friday, sunny. Highs 96 to 101. East wind 5 to 10 miles per hour in the morning becoming southeast around 5 miles per hour in the afternoon. Friday night, clear. Lows 75 to 82. Saturday, mostly sunny. Highs 98 to 104. Saturday night, partly cloudy. Lows 76 to 83. Sunday, partly cloudy. A 10% chance of showers in the afternoon. Highs 93 to 99. Sunday night, partly cloudy. A slight chance of showers and thunderstorms in the afternoon midnight. Lows 72 to 80. Chance of rain 30%. Monday, partly cloudy with a chance of showers and a slight chance of thunderstorms. Highs 88 to 95. Chance of rain 40%. Monday night, partly cloudy. A chance of showers and a slight chance of thunderstorms in the evening, then a chance of showers after midnight. Low 67 to 75. Chance of rain 30%. Tuesday, partly sunny with a 20% chance of showers. Highs 90 to 96. Here is the synopsis for Southeast California, Southwest, and South Central Arizona. Chances for scattered showers and isolated thunderstorms are increased today and Thursday with the most activity focused over foothill and high terrain areas. Along with the chances for rain, gusty storm-driven outflow winds will be possible today and Thursday, potentially leading to patchy blowing gust. Near to slightly above normal temperatures will persist through the weekend before additional cooling is expected early next week. 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The current time is 2:34 p.m. Mountain Standard Time. Here is the 2 p.m. Mountain Standard Time observation for Phoenix, on Wednesday, September 23rd. At Sky Harbor, it was partly sunny. Visibility 10 miles. Temperature was 98 degrees, dew point 58, relative humidity 26%. Wind was east, at 12 miles an hour. And the pressure was 29.81 inches, and falling. Other observations for South Central Arizona including the Greater Phoenix area, at Glendale, it was sunny, with a temperature of 97. It was mostly sunny, with a temperature of 97 at Buckeye, 94 at Deer Valley, 93 at Scottsdale Airport, 94 at Falcon Field, and 93 at Mesa Gateway. It was partly sunny, with a temperature of 95 at Chandler, and 101 at Gila Bend. Observations for Northern Arizona, at Kingman, it was mostly sunny, with a temperature of 88. It was partly sunny, with a temperature of 71 at the Grand Canyon, 71 at Prescott, 75 at Payson, and 82 at Page. It was cloudy.

with a temperature of 66 at Flagstaff, 78 at Winslow, and 72 at Shiloh. At Prescott, wind was southwest gusting to 26 miles an hour. Observations for southern Arizona, at Nogales, rain was falling, with a temperature of 75. It was mostly sunny, with a temperature of 88 at Tucson, 100 at Yuma, and 80 at Sierra Vista. Observations for Southern California, skies ranged from sunny to mostly sunny. It was 77 at Los Angeles Airport, 76 at San Diego, and 101 at Blythe. Regional observations, at Albuquerque, rain was falling, with a temperature of 60. It was mostly sunny, with a temperature of 89 at Las Vegas, and 74 at Salt Lake City. At El Paso, it was cloudy, with a temperature of 67. Once again, at 2 p.m. in Phoenix, under partly sunny skies. The Sky Harbor temperature was 98 degrees. Here is the latest forecast. For the following area, in Arizona, Central Phoenix, issued at 11:31 a.m. Mountain Standard Time. Today, partly sunny in the morning then considerable cloudiness. Highs 95 to 99. East wind 5 to 10 miles per hour. Tonight, considerable cloudiness with a slight chance of showers and thunderstorms in the evening, then partly cloudy after midnight. Breezy. Lows 72 to 80. East wind 5 to 15 miles per hour. Gusts up to 30 miles per hour in the evening. Chance of rain 10%. Thursday, mostly sunny. Highs 95 to 100. East wind 5 to 10 miles per hour. Thursday night, mostly clear. Lows 71 to 79. Northeast wind 5 to 10 miles per hour. Friday, sunny. Highs 96 to 101. East wind 5 to 10 miles per hour in the morning becoming southeast around 5 miles per hour in the afternoon. Friday night, clear. Lows 75 to 82. Saturday, mostly sunny. Highs 98 to 104. Saturday night, partly cloudy. Lows 76 to 83. Sunday, partly cloudy. A 10% chance of showers in the afternoon. Highs 93 to 99. Sunday night, partly cloudy. A slight chance of showers and thunderstorms in the evening, then a chance of showers and a slight chance of thunderstorms after midnight. Lows 72 to 80. Chance of rain 30%. Monday, partly cloudy with a chance of showers and a slight chance of thunderstorms. Highs 88 to 95. Chance of rain 40%. Monday night, partly cloudy. A chance of showers and a slight chance of thunderstorms in the evening, then a chance of showers after midnight. Low 67 to 75. Chance of rain 30%. Tuesday, partly sunny with a 20% chance of showers. Highs 90 to 96. Here is the synopsis for Southeast California, Southwest, and South Central Arizona. Chances for scattered showers and isolated thunderstorms are increased today and Thursday with the most activity focused over foothill and high terrain areas. Along with the chances for rain, gusty storm-driven outflow winds will be possible today and Thursday, potentially leading to patchy blowing gust. Near to slightly above normal temperatures will persist through the weekend before additional cooling is expected early next week. 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The current time is 2:40 p.m. Mountain Standard Time. Here is the 2 p.m. Mountain Standard Time observation for Phoenix, on Wednesday, September 23rd. At Sky Harbor, it was partly sunny. Visibility 10 miles. Temperature was 98 degrees, dew point 58, relative humidity 26%. Wind was east, at 12 miles an hour. And the pressure was 29.81 inches, and falling. Other observations for South Central Arizona including the Greater Phoenix area, at Glendale,
it was sunny, with a temperature of 97. It was mostly sunny, with a temperature of 97 at Buckeye, 94 at Deer Valley, 93 at Scottsdale Airport, 94 at Falcon Field, and 93 at Mesa Gateway. It was partly sunny, with a temperature of 95 at Chandler, and 101 at Gila Bend. Observations for Northern Arizona, at Kingman, it was mostly sunny, with a temperature of 88. It was partly sunny, with a temperature of 71 at the Grand Canyon, 71 at Prescott, 75 at Payson, and 82 at Page. It was cloudy, with a temperature of 66 at Flagstaff, 78 at Winslow, and 72 at Shiloh. At Prescott, wind was southwest gusting to 26 miles an hour. Observations for Southern Arizona, at Nogales, rain was falling, with a temperature of 75. It was mostly sunny, with a temperature of 88 at Tucson, 100 at Yuma, and 80 at Sierra Vista. Observations for Southern California, skies ranged from sunny to mostly sunny. It was 77 at Los Angeles Airport, 76 at San Diego, and 101 at Blythe. Regional observations, at Albuquerque, rain was falling, with a temperature of 60. It was mostly sunny, with a temperature of 89 at Las Vegas, and 74 at Salt Lake City. At El Paso, it was cloudy, with a temperature of 67. Once again, at 2 p.m. in Phoenix, under partly sunny skies. The Sky Harbor temperature was 98 degrees. Here is the latest forecast. For the following area, in Arizona, Central Phoenix, issued at 11:31 a.m. Mountain Standard Time. Today, partly sunny in the morning then considerable cloudiness. Highs 95 to 99. East wind 5 to 10 miles per hour. Tonight, considerable cloudiness with a slight chance of showers and thunderstorms in the evening, then partly cloudy after midnight. Breezy. Lows 72 to 80. East wind 5 to 15 miles per hour. Gusts up to 30 miles per hour in the evening. Chance of rain 10%. Thursday, mostly sunny. Highs 95 to 100. East wind 5 to 10 miles per hour. Thursday night, mostly clear. Lows 71 to 79. Northeast wind 5 to 10 miles per hour. Friday, sunny. Highs 96 to 101. East wind 5 to 10 miles per hour in the morning becoming southeast around 5 miles per hour in the afternoon. Friday night, clear. Lows 75 to 82. Saturday, mostly sunny. Highs 98 to 104. Saturday night, partly cloudy. Lows 76 to 83. Sunday, partly cloudy. A 10% chance of showers in the afternoon. Highs 93 to 99. Sunday night, partly cloudy. A slight chance of showers and thunderstorms in the evening, then a chance of showers and a slight chance of thunderstorms after midnight. Lows 72 to 80. Chance of rain 30%. Monday, partly cloudy with a chance of showers and a slight chance of thunderstorms. Highs 88 to 95. Chance of rain 40%. Monday night, partly cloudy. A chance of showers and a slight chance of thunderstorms in the evening, then a chance of showers after midnight. Lows 67 to 75. Chance of rain 30%. Tuesday, partly sunny with a 20% chance of showers. Highs 90 to 96. Here is the synopsis for Southeast California, Southwest, and South Central Arizona. Chances for scattered showers and isolated thunderstorms are increased today and Thursday with the most activity focused over foothill and high terrain areas. Along with the chances for rain, gusty storm-driven outflow winds will be possible today and Thursday, potentially leading to patchy blowing gust. Near to slightly above normal temperatures will persist through the weekend before additional cooling is expected early next week.
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The current time is 2:46 p.m. Mountain Standard Time. Here is the 2 p.m. Mountain Standard Time observation for Phoenix on Wednesday, September 23rd. At Sky Harbor, it was partly sunny. Visibility 10 miles. Temperature was 98 degrees, dew point 58, relative humidity 26%. Wind was east, at 12 miles an hour. And the pressure was 29.81 inches, and falling. Other observations for South Central Arizona, including the Greater Phoenix area, at Glendale, it was sunny, with a temperature of 97. It was mostly sunny, with a temperature of 97 at Buckeye, 94 at Deer Valley, 93 at Scottsdale Airport, 94 at Falcon Field, and 93 at Mesa Gateway. It was partly sunny, with a temperature of 95 at Chandler, and 101 at Gila Bend. Observations for Northern Arizona, at Kingman, it was mostly sunny, with a temperature of 88. It was partly sunny, with a temperature of 71 at the Grand Canyon, 71 at Prescott, 75 at Payson, and 82 at Page. It was cloudy, with a temperature of 66 at Flagstaff, 78 at Winslow, and 72 at Shiloh. At Prescott, wind was southwest gusting to 26 miles an hour. Observations for Southern Arizona, at Nogales, rain was falling, with a temperature of 75. It was mostly sunny, with a temperature of 88 at Tucson, 100 at Yuma, and 80 at Sierra Vista. Observations for Southern California, skies ranged from sunny to mostly sunny. It was 77 at Los Angeles Airport, 76 at San Diego, and 101 at Blythe. Regional observations, at Albuquerque, rain was falling, with a temperature of 60. It was mostly sunny, with a temperature of 89 at Las Vegas, and 74 at Salt Lake City. At El Paso, it was cloudy, with a temperature of 67. Once again, at 2 p.m. in Phoenix, under partly sunny skies. The Sky Harbor temperature was 98 degrees. Here is the latest forecast. For the following area, in Arizona, Central Phoenix, issued at 11:31 a.m. Mountain Standard Time. Today, partly sunny in the morning, then considerable cloudiness. Highs 95 to 99. East wind 5 to 10 miles per hour. Tonight, considerable cloudiness with a slight chance of showers and thunderstorms in the evening, then partly cloudy after midnight. Breezy. Lows 72 to 80. East wind 5 to 15 miles per hour. Gusts up to 30 miles per hour in the evening. Chance of rain 10%. Thursday, mostly sunny. Highs 95 to 100. East wind 5 to 10 miles per hour. Thursday night, mostly clear. Lows 71 to 79. Northeast wind 5 to 10 miles per hour. Friday, sunny. Highs 96 to 101. East wind 5 to 10 miles per hour in the morning, becoming southeast around 5 miles per hour in the afternoon. Friday night, clear. Lows 75 to 82. Saturday, mostly sunny. Highs 98 to 104. Saturday night, partly cloudy. Lows 76 to 83. Sunday, partly cloudy. A 10% chance of showers in the afternoon. Highs 93 to 99. Sunday night, partly cloudy. A slight chance of showers and thunderstorms in the evening, then a chance of showers and a slight chance of thunderstorms after midnight. Lows 72 to 80. Chance of rain 30%. Monday, partly cloudy with a chance of showers and a slight chance of thunderstorms. Highs 88 to 95. Chance of rain 40%. Monday night, partly cloudy. A chance of showers and a slight chance of thunderstorms in the evening, then a chance of showers after midnight. Low 67 to 75. Chance of rain 30%.
Tuesday, partly sunny with a 20% chance of showers. Highs 90 to 96. Here is the synopsis for Southeast California, Southwest, and South Central Arizona. Chances for scattered showers and isolated thunderstorms are increased today and Thursday with the most activity focused over foothill and high terrain areas. Along with the chances for rain, gusty storm-driven outflow winds will be possible today and Thursday, potentially leading to patchy blowing gust. Near to slightly above normal temperatures will persist through the weekend before additional cooling is expected early next week. 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The current time is 2:51 p.m. Mountain Standard Time. Here is the 2 p.m. Mountain Standard Time observation for Phoenix, on Wednesday, September 23rd. At Sky Harbor, it was partly sunny. Visibility 10 miles. Temperature was 98 degrees, dew point 58, relative humidity 26%. Wind was east, at 12 miles an hour. And the pressure was 29.81 inches, and falling. Other observations for South Central Arizona including the Greater Phoenix area, at Glendale, it was sunny, with a temperature of 97. It was mostly sunny, with a temperature of 97 at Buckeye, 94 at Deer Valley, 93 at Scottsdale Airport, 94 at Falcon Field, and 93 at Mesa Gateway. It was partly sunny, with a temperature of 95 at Chandler, and 101 at Gila Bend. Observations for Northern Arizona, at Kingman, it was mostly sunny, with a temperature of 88. It was partly sunny, with a temperature of 71 at the Grand Canyon, 71 at Prescott, 75 at Payson, and 82 at Page. It was cloudy, with a temperature of 66 at Flagstaff, 78 at Winslow, and 72 at Shiloh. At Prescott, wind was southwest gusting to 26 miles an hour. Observations for Southern Arizona, at Nogales, rain was falling, with a temperature of 75. It was mostly sunny, with a temperature of 88 at Tucson, 100 at Yuma, and 80 at Sierra Vista. Observations for Southern California, skies ranged from sunny to mostly sunny. It was 77 at Los Angeles Airport, 76 at San Diego, and 101 at Blythe. Regional observations, at Albuquerque, rain was falling, with a temperature of 60. It was mostly sunny, with a temperature of 89 at Las Vegas, and 74 at Salt Lake City. At El Paso, it was cloudy, with a temperature of 67. Once again, at 2 p.m. in Phoenix, under partly sunny skies. The Sky Harbor temperature was 98 degrees. Here is the latest forecast. For the following area, in Arizona, Central Phoenix, issued at 11:31 a.m. Mountain Standard Time. Today, partly sunny in the morning then considerable cloudiness. Highs 95 to 99. East wind 5 to 10 miles per hour. Tonight, considerable cloudiness with a slight chance of showers and thunderstorms in the evening, then partly cloudy after midnight. Breezy. Lows 72 to 80. East wind 5 to 15 miles per hour. Gusts up to 30 miles per hour in the evening. Chance of rain 10%. Thursday, mostly sunny. Highs 95 to 100. East wind 5 to 10 miles per hour. Thursday night, mostly clear. Lows 71 to 79. Northeast wind 5 to 10 miles per hour. Friday, sunny. Highs 96 to 101. East wind 5 to 10 miles per hour in the morning becoming southeast around 5 miles per hour in the afternoon. Friday night, clear. Lows 75 to 82. Saturday, mostly sunny. Highs 98 to 104. Saturday night, partly cloudy. Lows 76 to 83. Sunday, partly cloudy. A 10% chance of showers in the afternoon. Highs 93 to 99. Sunday night, partly cloudy.
a slight chance of showers and thunderstorms in the evening, then a chance of showers and a slight chance of thunderstorms after midnight. Lows 72 to 80. Chance of rain 30%. Monday, partly cloudy with a chance of showers and a slight chance of thunderstorms. Highs 88 to 95. Chance of rain 40%. Monday night, partly cloudy. A chance of showers and a slight chance of thunderstorms in the evening, then a chance of showers after midnight. Low 67 to 75. Chance of rain 30%. Tuesday, partly sunny with a 20% chance of showers. Highs 90 to 96. Here is the synopsis for Southeast California, Southwest, and South Central Arizona. Chances for scattered showers and isolated thunderstorms are increased today and Thursday with the most activity focused over foothill and high terrain areas. Along with the chances for rain, gusty storm-driven outflow winds will be possible today and Thursday, potentially leading to patchy blowing gusts. Near to slightly above normal temperatures will persist through the weekend before additional cooling is expected early next week. 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The current time is 2:57 p.m. Mountain Standard Time. Here is the 2 p.m. Mountain Standard Time observation for Phoenix, on Wednesday, September 23rd. At Sky Harbor, it was partly sunny. Visibility 10 miles. Temperature was 98 degrees, dew point 58, relative humidity 26%. Wind was east, at 12 miles an hour. And the pressure was 29.81 inches, and falling. Other observations for South Central Arizona including the Greater Phoenix area, at Glendale, it was sunny, with a temperature of 97. It was mostly sunny, with a temperature of 97 at Buckeye, 94 at Deer Valley, 93 at Scottsdale Airport, 94 at Falcon Field, and 93 at Mesa Gateway. It was partly sunny, with a temperature of 95 at Chandler, and 101 at Gila Bend. Observations for Northern Arizona, at Kingman, it was mostly sunny, with a temperature of 88. It was partly sunny, with a temperature of 71 at the Grand Canyon, 71 at Prescott, 75 at Payson, and 82 at Page. It was cloudy, with a temperature of 66 at Flagstaff, 78 at Winslow, and 72 at Cholo. At Prescott, wind was southwest gusting to 26 miles an hour. Observations for Southern Arizona, at Nogales, rain was falling, with a temperature of 75. It was mostly sunny, with a temperature of 88 at Tucson, 100 at Yuma, and 80 at Sierra Vista. Observations for Southern California, skies ranged from sunny to mostly sunny. It was 77 at Los Angeles Airport, 76 at San Diego, and 101 at Blythe. Regional observations, at Albuquerque, rain was falling, with a temperature of 60. It was mostly sunny, with a temperature of 89 at Las Vegas, and 74 at Salt Lake City. At El Paso, it was cloudy, with a temperature of 67. Once again, at 2 p.m. in Phoenix, under partly sunny skies. The Sky Harbor temperature was 98 degrees. Here is the latest forecast. For the following area, in Arizona, Central Phoenix, issued at 11:31 a.m. Mountain Standard Time. Today, partly sunny in the morning then considerable cloudiness. Highs 95 to 99. East wind 5 to 10 miles per hour. Tonight, considerable cloudiness with a slight chance of showers and thunderstorms in the evening, then partly cloudy after midnight. Breezy. Lows 72 to 80. East wind 5 to 15 miles per hour. Gusts up to 30 miles per hour in the evening. Chance of rain 10%. Thursday, mostly sunny. Highs 95 to 100. East wind 5 to 10 miles per hour. Thursday night, mostly clear. Lows 71 to 79. Northeast wind 5 to 10 miles per hour. Friday,
sunny. Highs 96 to 101. East wind 5 to 10 miles per hour in the morning, becoming southeast around 5 miles per hour in the afternoon. Friday night, clear. Lows 75 to 82. Saturday, mostly sunny. Highs 98 to 104. Saturday night, partly cloudy. Lows 76 to 83. Sunday, partly cloudy. A 10% chance of showers in the afternoon. Highs 93 to 99. Sunday night, partly cloudy. A slight chance of showers and thunderstorms in the evening, then a chance of showers and a slight chance of thunderstorms after midnight. Lows 72 to 80. Chance of rain 30%. Monday, partly cloudy with a chance of showers and a slight chance of thunderstorms. Highs 88 to 95. Chance of rain 40%. Monday night, partly cloudy. A chance of showers and a slight chance of thunderstorms in the evening, then a chance of showers after midnight. Low 67 to 75. Chance of rain 30%. Tuesday, partly sunny with a 20% chance of showers. Highs 90 to 96. Here is the synopsis for Southeast California, Southwest, and South Central Arizona. Chances for scattered showers and isolated thunderstorms are increased today and Thursday, with the most activity focused over foothill and high terrain areas. Along with the chances for rain, gusty storm-driven outflow winds will be possible today and Thursday, potentially leading to patchy blowing gusts. Near to slightly above normal temperatures will persist through the weekend before additional cooling is expected early next week. 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The current time is 3:03 p.m. Mountain Standard Time. Here is the latest forecast. For the following area, in Arizona, Central Phoenix, issued at 11:31 a.m. Mountain Standard Time. Today, partly sunny in the morning, then considerable cloudiness. Highs 95 to 99. East wind 5 to 10 miles per hour. Tonight, considerable cloudiness with a slight chance of showers and thunderstorms in the evening, then partly cloudy after midnight. Breezy. Lows 72 to 80. East wind 5 to 15 miles per hour. Gusts up to 30 miles per hour in the evening. Chance of rain 10%. Thursday, mostly sunny. Highs 95 to 100. East wind 5 to 10 miles per hour. Thursday night, mostly clear. Lows 71 to 79. Northeast wind 5 to 10 miles per hour. Friday, sunny. Highs 96 to 101. East wind 5 to 10 miles per hour in the morning, becoming southeast around 5 miles per hour in the afternoon. Friday night, clear. Lows 75 to 82. Saturday, mostly sunny. Highs 98 to 104. Saturday night, partly cloudy. Lows 76 to 83. Sunday, partly cloudy. A 10% chance of showers in the afternoon. Highs 93 to 99. Sunday night, partly cloudy. A slight chance of showers and thunderstorms in the evening, then a chance of showers and a slight chance of thunderstorms after midnight. Lows 72 to 80. Chance of rain 30%. Monday, partly cloudy with a chance of showers and a slight chance of thunderstorms. Highs 88 to 95. Chance of rain 40%. Monday night, partly cloudy. A chance of showers and a slight chance of thunderstorms in the evening, then a chance of showers after midnight. Low 67 to 75. Chance of rain 30%. Tuesday, partly sunny with a 20% chance of showers. Highs 90 to 96. Here is the synopsis for Southeast California, Southwest, and South Central Arizona.
Chances for scattered showers and isolated thunderstorms are increased today and Thursday, with the most activity focused over foothill and high terrain areas. Along with the chances for rain, gusty storm-driven outflow winds will be possible today and Thursday, potentially leading to patchy blowing gusts. Near to slightly above normal temperatures will persist through the weekend before additional cooling is expected early next week. 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The current time is 3:06 p.m. Mountain Standard Time. Here is the latest forecast for the following area in Arizona, Central Phoenix, issued at 11:31 a.m. Mountain Standard Time. Today, partly sunny in the morning, then considerable cloudiness. Highs 95 to 99. East wind 5 to 10 miles per hour. Tonight, considerable cloudiness with a slight chance of showers and thunderstorms in the evening, then partly cloudy after midnight. Breezy. Lows 72 to 80. East wind 5 to 15 miles per hour. Gusts up to 30 miles per hour in the evening. Chance of rain 10%. Thursday, mostly sunny. Highs 95 to 100. East wind 5 to 10 miles per hour. Thursday night, mostly clear. Lows 71 to 79. Northeast wind 5 to 10 miles per hour. Friday, sunny. Highs 96 to 101. East wind 5 to 10 miles per hour in the morning, becoming southeast around 5 miles per hour in the afternoon. Friday night, clear. Lows 75 to 82. Saturday, mostly sunny. Highs 98 to 104. Saturday night, partly cloudy. Lows 76 to 83. Sunday, partly cloudy. A 10% chance of showers in the afternoon. Highs 93 to 99. Sunday night, partly cloudy. A slight chance of showers and thunderstorms in the evening, then a chance of showers and a slight chance of thunderstorms after midnight. Lows 72 to 80. Chance of rain 30%. Monday, partly cloudy with a chance of showers and a slight chance of thunderstorms. Highs 88 to 95. Chance of rain 40%. Monday night, partly cloudy. A chance of showers and a slight chance of thunderstorms in the evening, then a chance of showers after midnight. Low 67 to 75. Chance of rain 30%. Tuesday, partly sunny with a 20% chance of showers. Highs 90 to 96. Here is the synopsis for Southeast California, Southwest, and South Central Arizona. Chances for scattered showers and isolated thunderstorms are increased today and Thursday, with the most activity focused over foothill and high terrain areas. Along with the chances for rain, gusty storm-driven outflow winds will be possible today and Thursday, potentially leading to patchy blowing gusts. Near to slightly above normal temperatures will persist through the weekend before additional cooling is expected early next week. 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The current time is 3:09 p.m. Mountain Standard Time. Here is the latest forecast for the following area in Arizona, Central Phoenix, issued at 11:31 a.m. Mountain Standard Time. Today, partly sunny in the morning, then considerable cloudiness. Highs 95 to 99. East wind 5 to 10 miles per hour. Tonight, considerable cloudiness with a slight chance of showers and thunderstorms in the evening, then partly cloudy after midnight. Breezy. Lows 72 to 80. East wind 5 to 15 miles per hour. Gusts up to 30 miles per hour in the evening. Chance of rain 10%. Thursday, mostly sunny. Highs 95 to 100. East wind 5 to 10 miles per hour. Thursday night, mostly clear. Lows 71 to 79.
Northeast wind 5 to 10 miles per hour. Friday, sunny. Highs 96 to 101. East wind 5 to 10 miles per hour in the morning, becoming southeast around 5 miles per hour in the afternoon. Friday night, clear. Lows 75 to 82. Saturday, mostly sunny. Highs 98 to 104. Saturday night, partly cloudy. Lows 76 to 83. Sunday, partly cloudy. A 10% chance of showers in the afternoon. Highs 93 to 99. Sunday night, partly cloudy. A slight chance of showers and thunderstorms in the evening, then a chance of showers and a slight chance of thunderstorms after midnight. Lows 72 to 80. Chance of rain 30%. Monday, partly cloudy with a chance of showers and a slight chance of thunderstorms. Highs 88 to 95. Chance of rain 40%. Monday night, partly cloudy. A chance of showers and a slight chance of thunderstorms in the evening, then a chance of showers after midnight. Low 67 to 75. Chance of rain 30%. Tuesday, partly sunny with a 20% chance of showers. Highs 90 to 96. Here is the synopsis for Southeast California, Southwest, and South Central Arizona. Chances for scattered showers and isolated thunderstorms are increased today and Thursday, with the most activity focused over foothill and high terrain areas. Along with the chances for rain, gusty storm-driven outflow winds will be possible today and Thursday, potentially leading to patchy blowing gusts. Near to slightly above normal temperatures will persist through the weekend before additional cooling is expected early next week. 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The current time is 3:13 p.m. Mountain Standard Time. Here is the 3 p.m. Mountain Standard Time observation for Phoenix, on Wednesday, September 23rd. At Sky Harbor, it was partly sunny. Visibility 10 miles. Temperature was 98 degrees, dew point 58, relative humidity 26%. Wind was east, at 8 miles an hour. And the pressure was 29.81 inches, and steady. Other observations for South Central Arizona, including the greater Phoenix area, it was sunny, with a temperature of 97 at Glendale, and 98 at Luke Air Force Base. It was mostly sunny, with a temperature of 99 at Buckeye, 94 at Deer Valley, 95 at Scottsdale Airport, 95 at Falcon Field, and 93 at Mesa Gateway. At Chandler, it was partly sunny, with a temperature of 93. Observations for Northern Arizona, at Payson, rain was falling, with a temperature of 73. At Kingman, it was mostly sunny, with a temperature of 90. It was partly sunny, with a temperature of 71 at the Grand Canyon, 75 at Prescott, and 82 at Page. It was cloudy, with a temperature of 56 at Flagstaff, 77 at Winslow, and 73 at Shiloh. Observations for Southern Arizona, at Sierra Vista, it was mostly sunny, with a temperature of 78. At Tucson, it was partly sunny, with a temperature of 89. At Nogales, it was cloudy, with a temperature of 80. Observations for Southern California, skies ranged from sunny to mostly sunny. It was 77 at Los Angeles Airport, 76 at San Diego, and 101 at Blythe. Regional observations, at Albuquerque, rain was falling, with a temperature of 60. It was mostly sunny, with a temperature of 90 at Las Vegas, and 76 at Salt Lake City. At El Paso, it was cloudy, with a temperature of 68. At Albuquerque, the visibility was 4 miles. Once again, at 3 p.m. in Phoenix, under partly sunny skies. The Sky Harbor temperature was 98 degrees. Here is the latest forecast. For the following area, in Arizona, Central Phoenix, issued at 11:31 a.m. Mountain Standard Time. Today,
partly sunny in the morning, then considerable cloudiness. Highs 95 to 99. East wind 5 to 10 miles per hour. Tonight, considerable cloudiness with a slight chance of showers and thunderstorms in the evening, then partly cloudy after midnight. Breezy. Lows 72 to 80. East wind 5 to 15 miles per hour. Gusts up to 30 miles per hour in the evening. Chance of rain 10%. Thursday, mostly sunny. Highs 95 to 100. East wind 5 to 10 miles per hour. Thursday night, mostly clear. Lows 71 to 79. Northeast wind 5 to 10 miles per hour. Friday, sunny. Highs 96 to 101. East wind 5 to 10 miles per hour in the morning, becoming southeast around 5 miles per hour in the afternoon. Friday night, clear. Lows 75 to 82. Saturday, mostly sunny. Highs 98 to 104. Saturday night, partly cloudy. Lows 76 to 83. Sunday, partly cloudy. A 10% chance of showers in the afternoon. Highs 93 to 99. Sunday night, partly cloudy. A slight chance of showers and thunderstorms in the evening, then a chance of showers and a slight chance of thunderstorms after midnight. Lows 72 to 80. Chance of rain 30%. Monday, partly cloudy with a chance of showers and a slight chance of thunderstorms. Highs 88 to 95. Chance of rain 40%. Monday night, partly cloudy. A chance of showers and a slight chance of thunderstorms in the evening, then a chance of showers after midnight. Lows 67 to 75. Chance of rain 30%. Tuesday, partly sunny with a 20% chance of showers. Highs 90 to 96. Here is the synopsis for Southeast California, Southwest, and South Central Arizona. Chances for scattered showers and isolated thunderstorms are increased today and Thursday, with the most activity focused over foothill and high terrain areas. Along with the chances for rain, gusty storm-driven outflow winds will be possible today and Thursday, potentially leading to patchy blowing gusts. Near to slightly above normal temperatures will persist through the weekend before additional cooling is expected early next week. 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The current time is 3:18 p.m. Mountain Standard Time. Here is the 3 p.m. Mountain Standard Time observation for Phoenix, on Wednesday, September 23rd. At Sky Harbor, it was partly sunny. Visibility 10 miles. Temperature was 98 degrees, dew point 58, relative humidity 26%. Wind was east, at 8 miles an hour. And the pressure was 29.81 inches, and steady. Other observations for South Central Arizona, including the greater Phoenix area, it was sunny, with a temperature of 97 at Glendale, and 98 at Luke Air Force Base. It was mostly sunny, with a temperature of 99 at Buckeye, 94 at Deer Valley, 95 at Scottsdale Airport, 95 at Falcon Field, and 93 at Mesa Gateway. At Chandler, it was partly sunny, with a temperature of 93. Observations for northern Arizona, at Payson, rain was falling, with a temperature of 73. At Kingman, it was mostly sunny, with a temperature of 90. It was partly sunny, with a temperature of 71 at the Grand Canyon, 75 at Prescott, and 82 at Page. It was cloudy, with a temperature of 56 at Flagstaff, 77 at Winslow, and 73 at Sholo. Observations for southern Arizona, at Sierra Vista, it was mostly sunny, with a temperature of 78. At Tucson, it was partly sunny, with a temperature of 89. At Nogales, it was cloudy, with a temperature of 80. Observations for Southern California, skies ranged from sunny to mostly sunny. It was 77 at Los Angeles Airport, 76 at San Diego,
and 101 at Blythe. Regional observations, at Albuquerque, rain was falling, with a temperature of 60. It was mostly sunny, with a temperature of 90 at Las Vegas, and 76 at Salt Lake City. At El Paso, it was cloudy, with a temperature of 68.

Lows 72 to 80. East wind 5 to 15 miles per hour. Gusts up to 30 miles per hour in the evening. Chance of rain 10%. Thursday, mostly sunny. Highs 95 to 100. East wind 5 to 10 miles per hour. Thursday night, mostly clear. Lows 71 to 79. Northeast wind 5 to 10 miles per hour. Friday, sunny. Highs 96 to 101. East wind 5 to 10 miles per hour in the morning, becoming southeast around 5 miles per hour in the afternoon. Friday night, clear. Lows 75 to 82. Saturday, mostly sunny. Highs 98 to 104. Saturday night, partly cloudy. Lows 76 to 83. Sunday, partly cloudy. A 10% chance of showers in the afternoon. Highs 93 to 99. Sunday night, partly cloudy. A slight chance of showers and thunderstorms in the evening, then a chance of showers and a slight chance of thunderstorms after midnight. Lows 72 to 80. Chance of rain 30%. Monday, partly cloudy with a chance of showers and a slight chance of thunderstorms. Highs 88 to 95. Chance of rain 40%. Monday night, partly cloudy. A chance of showers and a slight chance of thunderstorms in the evening, then a chance of showers after midnight. Low 67 to 75. Chance of rain 30%. Tuesday, partly sunny with a 20% chance of showers. Highs 90 to 96. Here is the synopsis for Southeast California, Southwest, and South Central Arizona. Chances for scattered showers and isolated thunderstorms are increased today and Thursday, with the most activity focused over foothill and high terrain areas. Along with the chances for rain, gusty storm-driven outflow winds will be possible today and Thursday, potentially leading to patchy blowing gust. Near to slightly above normal temperatures will persist through the weekend before additional cooling is expected early next week. 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The current time is 3:24 p.m. Mountain Standard Time. Here is the 3 p.m. Mountain Standard Time observation for Phoenix, on Wednesday, September 23rd. At Sky Harbor, it was partly sunny. Visibility 10 miles. Temperature was 98 degrees, dew point 58, relative humidity 26%. Wind was east, at 8 miles an hour. And the pressure was 29.81 inches, and steady. Other observations for South Central Arizona, including the greater Phoenix area, it was sunny, with a temperature of 97 at Glendale, and 98 at Luke Air Force Base. It was mostly sunny, with a temperature of 99 at Buckeye, 94 at Deer Valley, 95 at Scottsdale Airport, 95 at Falcon Field, and 93 at Mesa Gateway. At Chandler, it was partly sunny, with a temperature of 93. Observations for Northern Arizona, at Payson, rain was falling, with a temperature of 73. At Kingman, it was mostly sunny, with a temperature of 90. It was partly sunny, with a temperature of 71 at the Grand Canyon, 75 at Prescott, and 82 at Page. It was cloudy, with a temperature of 56 at Flagstaff, 77 at Winslow, and 73 at Shiloh. Observations for Southern Arizona, at Sierra Vista, it was mostly sunny, with a temperature of 78. At Tucson, it was partly sunny, with a temperature of 89. At Nogales, it was cloudy, with a temperature of 80. Observations for Southern California, skies ranged from sunny to mostly sunny. It was 77 at Los Angeles Airport, 76 at San Diego, and 101 at Blythe. Regional observations, at Albuquerque, rain was falling, with a temperature of 60. It was mostly sunny, with a temperature of 90 at Las Vegas, and 76 at Salt Lake City. At El Paso, it was

cloudy, with a temperature of 68. At Albuquerque, the visibility was 4 miles. Once again, at 3 p.m. in Phoenix, under partly sunny skies, the Sky Harbor temperature was 98 degrees. Here is the latest forecast. For the following area, in Arizona, Central Phoenix, issued at 11:31 a.m. Mountain Standard Time. Today, partly sunny in the morning then considerable cloudiness. Highs 95 to 99. East wind 5 to 10 miles per hour. Tonight, considerable cloudiness with a slight chance of showers and thunderstorms in the evening, then partly cloudy after midnight. Breezy. Lows 72 to 80. East wind 5 to 15 miles per hour. Gusts up to 30 miles per hour in the evening. Chance of rain 10%. Thursday, mostly sunny. Highs 95 to 100. East wind 5 to 10 miles per hour. Thursday night, mostly clear. Lows 71 to 79. Northeast wind 5 to 10 miles per hour. Friday, sunny. Highs 96 to 101. East wind 5 to 10 miles per hour in the morning becoming southeast around 5 miles per hour in the afternoon. Friday night, clear. Lows 75 to 82. Saturday, mostly sunny. Highs 98 to 104. Saturday night, partly cloudy. Lows 76 to 83. Sunday, partly cloudy. A 10% chance of showers in the afternoon. Highs 93 to 99. Sunday night, partly cloudy. A slight chance of showers and thunderstorms in the evening, then a chance of showers and a slight chance of thunderstorms after midnight. Lows 72 to 80. Chance of rain 30%. Monday, partly cloudy with a chance of showers and a slight chance of thunderstorms. Highs 88 to 95. Chance of rain 40%. Monday night, partly cloudy. A chance of showers and a slight chance of thunderstorms in the evening, then a chance of showers after midnight. Low 67 to 75. Chance of rain 30%. Tuesday, partly sunny with a 20% chance of showers. Highs 90 to 96. Here is the synopsis for Southeast California, Southwest, and South Central Arizona. Chances for scattered showers and isolated thunderstorms are increased today and Thursday with the most activity focused over foothill and high terrain areas. Along with the chances for rain, gusty storm-driven outflow winds will be possible today and Thursday, potentially leading to patchy blowing gusts. Near to slightly above normal temperatures will persist through the weekend before additional cooling is expected early next week. 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The current time is 3:30 p.m. Mountain Standard Time. Here is the 3 p.m. Mountain Standard Time observation for Phoenix, on Wednesday, September 23rd. At Sky Harbor, it was partly sunny. Visibility 10 miles. Temperature was 98 degrees, dew point 58, relative humidity 26%. Wind was east, at 8 miles an hour. And the pressure was 29.81 inches, and steady. Other observations for South Central Arizona including the Greater Phoenix area, it was sunny, with a temperature of 97 at Glendale, and 98 at Luke Air Force Base. It was mostly sunny, with a temperature of 99 at Buckeye, 94 at Deer Valley, 95 at Scottsdale Airport, 95 at Falcon Field, and 93 at Mesa Gateway. At Chandler, it was partly sunny, with a temperature of 93. Observations for northern Arizona, at Payson, rain was falling, with a temperature of 73. At Kingman, it was mostly sunny, with a temperature of 90. It was partly sunny, with a temperature of 71 at the Grand Canyon, 75 at Prescott, and 82 at Page. It was cloudy, with a temperature of 56 at Flagstaff, 77 at Winslow, and 73 at Shiloh.
Observations for southern Arizona. At Sierra Vista, it was mostly sunny, with a temperature of 78. At Tucson, it was partly sunny, with a temperature of 89. At Nogales, it was cloudy, with a temperature of 80. Observations for Southern California, skies ranged from sunny to mostly sunny. It was 77 at Los Angeles Airport, 76 at San Diego, and 101 at Blythe. Regional observations, at Albuquerque, rain was falling, with a temperature of 60. It was mostly sunny, with a temperature of 90 at Las Vegas, and 76 at Salt Lake City. At El Paso, it was cloudy, with a temperature of 68. At Albuquerque, the visibility was 4 miles. Once again, at 3 p.m. in Phoenix, under partly sunny skies. The Sky Harbor temperature was 98 degrees. Here is the latest forecast. For the following area, in Arizona, Central Phoenix, issued at 11:31 a.m. Mountain Standard Time. Today, partly sunny in the morning then considerable cloudiness. Highs 95 to 99. East wind 5 to 10 miles per hour. Tonight, considerable cloudiness with a slight chance of showers and thunderstorms in the evening, then partly cloudy after midnight. Breezy. East wind 5 to 15 miles per hour. Gusts up to 30 miles per hour in the evening. Chance of rain 10%. Thursday, mostly sunny. Highs 95 to 100. East wind 5 to 10 miles per hour. Thursday night, mostly clear. Lows 71 to 79. Northeast wind 5 to 10 miles per hour. Friday, sunny. Highs 96 to 101. East wind 5 to 10 miles per hour in the morning becoming southeast around 5 miles per hour in the afternoon. Friday night, clear. Lows 75 to 82. Saturday, mostly sunny. Highs 98 to 104. Saturday night, partly cloudy. Lows 76 to 83. Sunday, partly cloudy. A 10% chance of showers in the afternoon. Highs 93 to 99. Sunday night, partly cloudy. A slight chance of showers and thunderstorms in the evening, then a chance of showers and a slight chance of thunderstorms after midnight. Lows 72 to 80. Chance of rain 30%. Monday, partly cloudy with a chance of showers and a slight chance of thunderstorms. Highs 88 to 95. Chance of rain 40%. Monday night, partly cloudy. A chance of showers and a slight chance of thunderstorms in the evening, then a chance of showers after midnight. Low 67 to 75. Chance of rain 30%. Tuesday, partly sunny with a 20% chance of showers. Highs 90 to 96. Here is the synopsis for Southeast California, Southwest, and South Central Arizona. Chances for scattered showers and isolated thunderstorms are increased today and Thursday with the most activity focused over foothill and high terrain areas. Along with the chances for rain, gusty storm-driven outflow winds will be possible today and Thursday, potentially leading to patchy blowing gust. Near to slightly above normal temperatures will persist through the weekend before additional cooling is expected early next week. 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The current time is 3:36 p.m. Mountain Standard Time. Here is the 3 p.m. Mountain Standard Time observation for Phoenix, on Wednesday, September 23rd. At Sky Harbor, it was partly sunny. Visibility 10 miles. Temperature was 98 degrees, dew point 58, relative humidity 26%. Wind was east, at 8 miles an hour. And the pressure was 29.81 inches, and steady. Other observations for South Central Arizona including the Greater Phoenix area, it was sunny, with a temperature of 97 at Glendale, and 98 at Luke Air Force Base. It was mostly sunny, with a temperature of 90

and a slight chance of thunderstorms after midnight. Lows 72 to 80. Chance of rain 30%. Monday, partly cloudy with a chance of showers and a slight chance of thunderstorms. Highs 88 to 95. Chance of rain 40%. Monday night, partly cloudy. A chance of showers and a slight chance of thunderstorms in the evening, then a chance of showers after midnight. Low 67 to 75. Chance of rain 30%. Tuesday, partly sunny with a 20% chance of showers. Highs 90 to 96. Here is the synopsis for Southeast California, Southwest, and South Central Arizona. Chances for scattered showers and isolated thunderstorms are increased today and Thursday, with the most activity focused over foothill and high terrain areas. Along with the chances for rain, gusty storm-driven outflow winds will be possible today and Thursday, potentially leading to patchy blowing gusts. Near to slightly above normal temperatures will persist through the weekend before additional cooling is expected early next week. 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The current time is 3:53 p.m. Mountain Standard Time. Here is the 3 p.m. Mountain Standard Time observation for Phoenix, on Wednesday, September 23rd. At Sky Harbor, it was partly sunny. Visibility 10 miles. Temperature was 98 degrees, dew point 58, relative humidity 26%. Wind was east, at 8 miles an hour. And the pressure was 29.81 inches, and steady. Other observations for South Central Arizona, including the greater Phoenix area, it was sunny, with a temperature of 97 at Glendale, and 98 at Luke Air Force Base. It was mostly sunny, with a temperature of 99 at Buckeye, 94 at Deer Valley, 95 at Scottsdale Airport, 95 at Falcon Field, and 93 at Mesa Gateway. At Chandler, it was partly sunny, with a temperature of 93. Observations for Northern Arizona, at Payson, rain was falling, with a temperature of 73. At Kingman, it was mostly sunny, with a temperature of 90. It was partly sunny, with a temperature of 71 at the Grand Canyon, 75 at Prescott, and 82 at Page. It was cloudy, with a temperature of 56 at Flagstaff, 77 at Winslow, and 73 at Shiloh. Observations for Southern Arizona, at Sierra Vista, it was mostly sunny, with a temperature of 78. At Tucson, it was partly sunny, with a temperature of 89. At Nogales, it was cloudy, with a temperature of 80. Observations for Southern California, skies ranged from sunny to mostly sunny. It was 77 at Los Angeles Airport, 76 at San Diego, and 101 at Blythe. Regional observations, at Albuquerque, rain was falling, with a temperature of 60. It was mostly sunny, with a temperature of 90 at Las Vegas, and 76 at Salt Lake City. At El Paso, it was cloudy, with a temperature of 68. At Albuquerque, the visibility was 4 miles. Once again, at 3 p.m. in Phoenix, under partly sunny skies. The Sky Harbor temperature was 98 degrees. Here is the latest forecast. For the following area, in Arizona, Central Phoenix, issued at 11:31 a.m. Mountain Standard Time. Today, partly sunny in the morning, then considerable cloudiness. Highs 95 to 99. East wind 5 to 10 miles per hour. Tonight, considerable cloudiness with a slight chance of showers and thunderstorms in the evening, then partly cloudy after midnight. Breezy. Lows 72 to 80. East wind 5 to 15 miles per hour. Gusts up to 30 miles per hour in the evening. Chance of rain 10%. Thursday, mostly sunny. Highs 95 to 100. East wind 5 to 10 miles per hour. Thursday night, mostly clear. Lows 71 to 79. Northeast wind 5 to 10 miles per hour. Friday,
Sunny. Highs 96 to 101. East wind 5 to 10 miles per hour in the morning, becoming southeast around 5 miles per hour in the afternoon. Friday night, clear. Lows 75 to 82. Saturday, mostly sunny. Highs 98 to 104. Saturday night, partly cloudy. Lows 76 to 83. Sunday, partly cloudy. A 10% chance of showers in the afternoon. Highs 93 to 99. Sunday night, partly cloudy. A slight chance of showers and thunderstorms in the evening, then a chance of showers and a slight chance of thunderstorms after midnight. Lows 72 to 80. Chance of rain 30%. Monday, partly cloudy with a chance of showers and a slight chance of thunderstorms. Highs 88 to 95. Chance of rain 40%. Monday night, partly cloudy. A chance of showers and a slight chance of thunderstorms in the evening, then a chance of showers after midnight. Low 67 to 75. Chance of rain 30%. Tuesday, partly sunny with a 20% chance of showers. Highs 90 to 96. Here is the synopsis for Southeast California, Southwest, and South Central Arizona. Chances for scattered showers and isolated thunderstorms are increased today and Thursday, with the most activity focused over foothill and high terrain areas. Along with the chances for rain, gusty storm-driven outflow winds will be possible today and Thursday, potentially leading to patchy blowing gusts. Near to slightly above normal temperatures will persist through the weekend before additional cooling is expected early next week. 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The current time is 3:59 p.m. Mountain Standard Time. Here is the 3 p.m. Mountain Standard Time observation for Phoenix, on Wednesday, September 23rd. At Sky Harbor, it was partly sunny. Visibility 10 miles. Temperature was 98 degrees, dew point 58, relative humidity 26%. Wind was east, at 8 miles an hour. And the pressure was 29.81 inches, and steady. Other observations for South Central Arizona, including the greater Phoenix area, it was sunny, with a temperature of 97 at Glendale, and 98 at Luke Air Force Base. It was mostly sunny, with a temperature of 99 at Buckeye, 94 at Deer Valley, 95 at Scottsdale Airport, 95 at Falcon Field, and 93 at Mesa Gateway. At Chandler, it was partly sunny, with a temperature of 93. Observations for Northern Arizona, at Payson, rain was falling, with a temperature of 73. At Kingman, it was mostly sunny, with a temperature of 90. It was partly sunny, with a temperature of 71 at the Grand Canyon, 75 at Prescott, and 82 at Page. It was cloudy, with a temperature of 56 at Flagstaff, 77 at Winslow, and 73 at Sholo. Observations for Southern Arizona, at Sierra Vista, it was mostly sunny, with a temperature of 78. At Tucson, it was partly sunny, with a temperature of 89. At Nogales, it was cloudy, with a temperature of 80. Observations for Southern California, skies ranged from sunny to mostly sunny. It was 77 at Los Angeles Airport, 76 at San Diego, and 101 at Blythe. Regional observations, at Albuquerque, rain was falling, with a temperature of 60. It was mostly sunny, with a temperature of 90 at Las Vegas, and 76 at Salt Lake City. At El Paso, it was cloudy, with a temperature of 68. At Albuquerque, the visibility was 4 miles. Once again, at 3 p.m. in Phoenix, under partly sunny skies. The Sky Harbor temperature was 98 degrees. Here is the latest forecast. For the following area, in Arizona, Central Phoenix, issued at 4 p.m. Mountain Standard Time. Tonight, considerable cloudiness with a slight chance of showers and thunderstorms in the evening, then partly cloudy after midnight.
breezy. Lows 72 to 80. East wind 5 to 15 miles per hour. Gusts up to 30 miles per hour in the evening. Chance of rain 10%. Thursday, mostly sunny. Highs 95 to 100. East wind 5 to 10 miles per hour. Thursday night, mostly clear. Lows 71 to 79. Northeast wind 5 to 10 miles per hour. Friday, sunny. Highs 96 to 101. East wind 5 to 10 miles per hour in the morning, becoming southeast around 5 miles per hour in the afternoon. Friday night, clear. Lows 75 to 81. Northeast wind 5 to 10 miles per hour. Saturday, mostly sunny. Highs 98 to 104. Saturday night, partly cloudy. Lows 76 to 83. Sunday, partly cloudy. A 10% chance of showers in the afternoon. Highs 93 to 99. Sunday night, partly cloudy. A slight chance of showers and thunderstorms in the evening, then a chance of showers and a slight chance of thunderstorms after midnight. Lows 72 to 80. Chance of rain 30%. Monday, partly cloudy with a chance of showers and a slight chance of thunderstorms. Highs 88 to 95. Chance of rain 40%. Monday night, partly cloudy. A chance of showers and a slight chance of thunderstorms in the evening, then a chance of showers after midnight. Lows 67 to 75. Chance of rain 30%. Tuesday, partly sunny with a 20% chance of showers. Highs 90 to 96. Tuesday night, mostly clear with a 20% chance of showers. Lows 68 to 74. Wednesday, mostly sunny. Highs 92 to 98. Here is the synopsis for Southeast California, Southwest, and South Central Arizona. Chances for scattered showers and isolated thunderstorms are increased today and Thursday, with the most activity focused over foothill and high terrain areas. Along with the chances for rain, gusty storm-driven outflow winds will be possible today and Thursday, potentially leading to patchy blowing gusts. Near to slightly above normal temperatures will persist through the weekend before additional cooling is expected early next week. 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The current time is 4:04 p.m. Mountain Standard Time. Here is the latest forecast. For the following area, in Arizona, Central Phoenix, issued at 4 p.m. Mountain Standard Time. Tonight, considerable cloudiness with a slight chance of showers and thunderstorms in the evening, then partly cloudy after midnight. Breezy. Lows 72 to 80. East wind 5 to 15 miles per hour. Gusts up to 30 miles per hour in the evening. Chance of rain 10%. Thursday, mostly sunny. Highs 95 to 100. East wind 5 to 10 miles per hour. Thursday night, mostly clear. Lows 71 to 79. Northeast wind 5 to 10 miles per hour. Friday, sunny. Highs 96 to 101. East wind 5 to 10 miles per hour in the morning, becoming southeast around 5 miles per hour in the afternoon. Friday night, clear. Lows 75 to 81. Northeast wind 5 to 10 miles per hour. Saturday, mostly sunny. Highs 98 to 104. Saturday night, partly cloudy. Lows 76 to 83. Sunday, partly cloudy. A 10% chance of showers in the afternoon. Highs 93 to 99. Sunday night, partly cloudy. A slight chance of showers and thunderstorms in the evening, then a chance of showers and a slight chance of thunderstorms after midnight. Lows 72 to 80. Chance of rain 30%. Monday, partly cloudy with a chance of showers and a slight chance of thunderstorms.
Highs 88 to 95. Chance of rain 40%. Monday night, partly cloudy. A chance of showers and a slight chance of thunderstorms in the evening, then a chance of showers after midnight. Low 67 to 75. Chance of rain 30%. Tuesday, partly sunny with a 20% chance of showers. Highs 90 to 96. Tuesday night, mostly clear with a 20% chance of showers. Low 68 to 74. Wednesday, mostly sunny. Highs 92 to 98. Here is the synopsis for Southeast California, Southwest, and South Central Arizona. Chances for scattered showers and isolated thunderstorms are increased today and Thursday with the most activity focused over foothill and high terrain areas. Along with the chances for rain, gusty storm-driven outflow winds will be possible today and Thursday, potentially leading to patchy blowing gusts. Near to slightly above normal temperatures will persist through the weekend before additional cooling is expected early next week. 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The current time is 4:08 p.m. Mountain Standard Time. Here is the latest forecast. For the following area, in Arizona, Central Phoenix, issued at 4 p.m. Mountain Standard Time. Tonight, considerable cloudiness with a slight chance of showers and thunderstorms in the evening, then partly cloudy after midnight. Breezy. Lows 72 to 80. East wind 5 to 15 miles per hour. Gusts up to 30 miles per hour in the evening. Chance of rain 10%. Thursday, mostly sunny. Highs 95 to 100. East wind 5 to 10 miles per hour. Thursday night, mostly clear. Lows 71 to 79. Northeast wind 5 to 10 miles per hour. Friday, sunny. Highs 96 to 101. East wind 5 to 10 miles per hour in the morning, becoming southeast around 5 miles per hour in the afternoon. Friday night, clear. Lows 75 to 81. Northeast wind 5 to 10 miles per hour. Saturday, mostly sunny. Highs 98 to 104. Saturday night, partly cloudy. Lows 76 to 83. Sunday, partly cloudy. A 10% chance of showers in the afternoon. Highs 93 to 99. Sunday night, partly cloudy. A slight chance of showers and thunderstorms in the evening, then a chance of showers and a slight chance of thunderstorms after midnight. Lows 72 to 80. Chance of rain 30%. Monday, partly cloudy with a chance of showers and a slight chance of thunderstorms. Highs 88 to 95. Chance of rain 40%. Monday night, partly cloudy. A chance of showers and a slight chance of thunderstorms in the evening, then a chance of showers after midnight. Low 67 to 75. Chance of rain 30%. Tuesday, partly sunny with a 20% chance of showers. Highs 90 to 96. Tuesday night, mostly clear with a 20% chance of showers. Low 68 to 74. Wednesday, mostly sunny. Highs 92 to 98. Here is the synopsis for Southeast California, Southwest, and South Central Arizona. Chances for scattered showers and isolated thunderstorms are increased today and Thursday with the most activity focused over foothill and high terrain areas. Along with the chances for rain, gusty storm-driven outflow winds will be possible today and Thursday, potentially leading to patchy blowing gusts. Near to slightly above normal temperatures will persist through the weekend before additional cooling is expected early next week. 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The current time is 4:11 p.m. Mountain Standard Time. Here is the 4 p.m. Mountain Standard Time observation for Phoenix,
on Wednesday, September 23rd. At Sky Harbor, it was partly sunny. Visibility 10 miles. Temperature was 97 degrees, dew point 58, relative humidity 27%. Wind was south, at 10 miles an hour. And the pressure was 29.79 inches, and falling. Other observations for south-central Arizona including the greater Phoenix area, it was sunny, with a temperature of 97 at Buckeye, and 97 at Glendale. It was mostly sunny, with a temperature of 94 at Deer Valley, and 93 at Mesa Gateway. It was partly sunny, with a temperature of 99 at Luke Air Force Base, 93 at Scottsdale Airport, 93 at Falcon Field, and 91 at Chandler. Observations for northern Arizona, at Kingman, it was mostly sunny, with a temperature of 89. It was partly sunny, with a temperature of 57 at Flagstaff, 70 at the Grand Canyon, and 77 at Payson. Under partly sunny skies, Page reported 82, winds low reported 77, and Sholo reported 75. At Prescott, it was cloudy, with a temperature of 74. Observations for southern Arizona, at Nogales, a thunderstorm was reported, with a temperature of 64. At Yuma, it was mostly sunny, with a temperature of 102. It was cloudy, with a temperature of 87 at Tucson, and 78 at Sierra Vista. At Nogales, the visibility was 1 mile. Observations for Southern California, at Blythe, it was sunny, with a temperature of 102. At Los Angeles Airport, it was mostly sunny, with a temperature of 76. At San Diego, it was partly sunny, with a temperature of 76. Regional observations, it was mostly sunny, with a temperature of 92 at Las Vegas, and 76 at Salt Lake City. At El Paso, it was partly sunny, with a temperature of 69. At Albuquerque, it was cloudy, with a temperature of 60. Once again, at 4 p.m. in Phoenix, under partly sunny skies. The Sky Harbor temperature was 97 degrees. Here is the latest forecast. For the following area, in Arizona, Central Phoenix, issued at 4 p.m. Mountain Standard Time. Tonight, considerable cloudiness with a slight chance of showers and thunderstorms in the evening, then partly cloudy after midnight. Breezy. Lows 72 to 80. East wind 5 to 15 miles per hour. Gusts up to 30 miles per hour in the evening. Chance of rain 10%. Thursday, mostly sunny. Highs 95 to 100. East wind 5 to 10 miles per hour. Thursday night, mostly clear. Lows 71 to 79. Northeast wind 5 to 10 miles per hour. Friday, sunny. Highs 96 to 101. East wind 5 to 10 miles per hour in the morning, becoming southeast around 5 miles per hour in the afternoon. Friday night, clear. Lows 75 to 81. Northeast wind 5 to 10 miles per hour. Saturday, mostly sunny. Highs 98 to 104. Saturday night, partly cloudy. Lows 76 to 83. Sunday, partly cloudy. A 10% chance of showers in the afternoon. Highs 93 to 99. Sunday night, partly cloudy. A slight chance of showers and thunderstorms in the evening, then a chance of showers and a slight chance of thunderstorms after midnight. Lows 72 to 80. Chance of rain 30%. Monday, partly cloudy with a chance of showers and a slight chance of thunderstorms. Highs 88 to 95. Chance of rain 40%. Monday night, partly cloudy. A chance of showers and a slight chance of thunderstorms in the evening, then a chance of showers after midnight. Low 67 to 75. Chance of rain 30%. Tuesday, partly sunny with a 20% chance of showers. Highs 90 to 96. Tuesday night, mostly clear with a 20% chance of showers. Low 68 to 74.
Wednesday, mostly sunny. Highs 92 to 98. A strong thunderstorm will impact Maricopa, southeastern La Paz and northeastern Yuma counties until 4:45 p.m. Mountain Standard Time. At 4:12 p.m. Mountain Standard Time, Doppler radar was tracking a strong thunderstorm 6 miles northwest of Sindad, or 27 miles southwest of Tonopah, moving north at 5 miles per hour. Hazard, wind gusts up to 50 miles per hour. Source, radar indicated. Impact, gusty winds could knock down tree limbs and blow around unsecured objects. Locations impacted include, mainly rural areas of Maricopa, southeastern La Paz and northeastern Yuma counties. Monitor the weather situation closely and be alert for threatening weather conditions. Here is the synopsis for Southeast California, Southwest, and South Central Arizona. Chances for scattered showers and isolated thunderstorms are increased today and Thursday with the most activity focused over foothill and high terrain areas. Along with the chances for rain, gusty storm-driven outflow winds will be possible today and Thursday, potentially leading to patchy blowing gusts. Near to slightly above normal temperatures will persist through the weekend before additional cooling is expected early next week. 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The current time is 4:18 p.m. Mountain Standard Time. Here is the 4 p.m. Mountain Standard Time observation for Phoenix, on Wednesday, September 23rd. At Sky Harbor, it was partly sunny. Visibility 10 miles. Temperature was 97 degrees, dew point 58, relative humidity 27%. Wind was south, at 10 miles an hour. And the pressure was 29.79 inches, and falling. Other observations for South Central Arizona including the Greater Phoenix area, it was sunny, with a temperature of 97 at Buckeye, and 97 at Glendale. It was mostly sunny, with a temperature of 94 at Deer Valley, and 93 at Mesa Gateway. It was partly sunny, with a temperature of 99 at Luke Air Force Base, 93 at Scottsdale Airport, 93 at Falcon Field, and 91 at Chandler. Observations for Northern Arizona, at Kingman, it was mostly sunny, with a temperature of 89. It was partly sunny, with a temperature of 57 at Flagstaff, 70 at the Grand Canyon, and 77 at Payson. Under partly sunny skies, Page reported 82, Winslow reported 77, and Sholo reported 75. At Prescott, it was cloudy, with a temperature of 74. Observations for Southern Arizona, at Nogales, a thunderstorm was reported, with a temperature of 64. At Yuma, it was mostly sunny, with a temperature of 102. It was cloudy, with a temperature of 87 at Tucson, and 78 at Sierra Vista. At Nogales, the visibility was 1 mile. Observations for Southern California, at Blythe, it was sunny, with a temperature of 102. At Los Angeles Airport, it was mostly sunny, with a temperature of 76. At San Diego, it was partly sunny, with a temperature of 76. Regional observations, it was mostly sunny, with a temperature of 92 at Las Vegas, and 76 at Salt Lake City. At El Paso, it was partly sunny, with a temperature of 69. At Albuquerque, it was cloudy, with a temperature of 60. Once again, at 4 p.m. in Phoenix, under partly sunny skies. The Sky Harbor temperature was 97 degrees. Here is the latest forecast. For the following area, in Arizona, Central Phoenix, issued at 4 p.m. Mountain Standard Time. Tonight, considerable cloudiness with a slight chance of showers and thunderstorms in the evening, then partly cloudy after midnight. Breezy. Lows 72 to 80. East wind 5 to 15 miles per hour. Gusts up to 30 miles per hour in the evening. Chance of rain 10%. Thursday, mostly sunny. Highs 95 to 100. East wind 5 to 10 miles per hour.
Thursday night, mostly

10% chance of showers in the afternoon. Highs 93 to 99. Sunday night, partly cloudy. A slight chance of showers and thunderstorms in the evening, then a chance of showers and a slight chance of thunderstorms after midnight. Lows 72 to 80. Chance of rain 30%. Monday, partly cloudy with a chance of showers and a slight chance of thunderstorms. Highs 88 to 95. Chance of rain 40%. Monday night, partly cloudy. A chance of showers and a slight chance of thunderstorms in the evening, then a chance of showers after midnight. Low 67 to 75. Chance of rain 30%. Tuesday, partly sunny with a 20% chance of showers. Highs 90 to 96. Tuesday night, mostly clear with a 20% chance of showers. Low 68 to 74. Wednesday, mostly sunny. Highs 92 to 98. A strong thunderstorm will impact Maricopa, southeastern La Paz and northeastern Yuma counties until 4:45 p.m. Mountain Standard Time. At 4:12 p.m. Mountain Standard Time, Doppler radar was tracking a strong thunderstorm 6 miles northwest of Sindad, or 27 miles southwest of Tonopah, moving north at 5 miles per hour. Hazard, wind gusts up to 50 miles per hour. Source, radar indicated. Impact, gusty winds could knock down tree limbs and blow around unsecured objects. Locations impacted include, mainly rural areas of Maricopa, southeastern La Paz and northeastern Yuma counties. Monitor the weather situation closely and be alert for threatening weather conditions. Here is the synopsis for Southeast California, Southwest, and South Central Arizona. Chances for scattered showers and isolated thunderstorms are increased today and Thursday with the most activity focused over foothill and high terrain areas. Along with the chances for rain, gusty storm-driven outflow winds will be possible today and Thursday, potentially leading to patchy blowing gusts. Near to slightly above normal temperatures will persist through the weekend before additional cooling is expected early next week. 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The current time is 4:25 p.m. Mountain Standard Time. Here is the 4 p.m. Mountain Standard Time observation for Phoenix, on Wednesday, September 23rd. At Sky Harbor, it was partly sunny. Visibility 10 miles. Temperature was 97 degrees, dew point 58, relative humidity 27%. Wind was south, at 10 miles an hour. And the pressure was 29.79 inches, and falling. Other observations for South Central Arizona including the Greater Phoenix area, it was sunny, with a temperature of 97 at Buckeye, and 97 at Glendale. It was mostly sunny, with a temperature of 94 at Deer Valley, and 93 at Mesa Gateway. It was partly sunny, with a temperature of 99 at Luke Air Force Base, 93 at Scottsdale Airport, 93 at Falcon Field, and 91 at Chandler. Observations for Northern Arizona, at Kingman, it was mostly sunny, with a temperature of 89. It was partly sunny, with a temperature of 57 at Flagstaff, 70 at the Grand Canyon, and 77 at Payson. Under partly sunny skies, Page reported 82, Winslow reported 77, and Shiloh reported 75. At Prescott, it was cloudy, with a temperature of 74. Observations for Southern Arizona, at Nogales, a thunderstorm was reported, with a temperature of 64. At Yuma, it was mostly sunny, with a temperature of 102. It was cloudy, with a temperature of 87 at Tucson, and 78 at Sierra Vista. At Nogales, the visibility was 1 mile. Observations for Southern California, at Blythe, it was sunny, with a temperature of 102. At Los Angeles Airport, it was mostly sunny, with a temperature of 76. At San Diego, it was partly sunny, with a temperature of 76. Regional observations, it was mostly sunny, with a temperature of 92.

at Las Vegas, and 76 at Salt Lake City. At El Paso, it was partly sunny, with a temperature of 69. At Albuquerque, it was cloudy, with a temperature of 60. Once again, at 4 p.m. in Phoenix, under partly sunny skies. The Sky Harbor temperature was 97 degrees. Here is the latest forecast. For the following area, in Arizona, Central Phoenix, issued at 4 p.m. Mountain Standard Time. Tonight, considerable cloudiness with a slight chance of showers and thunderstorms in the evening, then partly cloudy after midnight. Breezy. Lows 72 to 80. East wind 5 to 15 miles per hour. Gusts up to 30 miles per hour in the evening. Chance of rain 10%. Thursday, mostly sunny. Highs 95 to 100. East wind 5 to 10 miles per hour. Thursday night, mostly clear. Lows 71 to 79. Northeast wind 5 to 10 miles per hour. Friday, sunny. Highs 96 to 101. East wind 5 to 10 miles per hour in the morning, becoming southeast around 5 miles per hour in the afternoon. Friday night, clear. Lows 75 to 81. Northeast wind 5 to 10 miles per hour. Saturday, mostly sunny. Highs 98 to 104. Saturday night, partly cloudy. Lows 76 to 83. Sunday, partly cloudy. A 10% chance of showers in the afternoon. Highs 93 to 99. Sunday night, partly cloudy. A slight chance of showers and thunderstorms in the evening, then a chance of showers and a slight chance of thunderstorms after midnight. Lows 72 to 80. Chance of rain 30%. Monday, partly cloudy with a chance of showers and a slight chance of thunderstorms. Highs 88 to 95. Chance of rain 40%. Monday night, partly cloudy. A chance of showers and a slight chance of thunderstorms in the evening, then a chance of showers after midnight. Low 67 to 75. Chance of rain 30%. Tuesday, partly sunny with a 20% chance of showers. Highs 90 to 96. Tuesday night, mostly clear with a 20% chance of showers. Low 68 to 74. Wednesday, mostly sunny. Highs 92 to 98. A strong thunderstorm will impact Maricopa, southeastern La Paz and northeastern Yuma counties until 4:45 p.m. Mountain Standard Time. At 4:12 p.m. Mountain Standard Time, Doppler radar was tracking a strong thunderstorm 6 miles northwest of Sindad, or 27 miles southwest of Tonopah, moving north at 5 miles per hour. Hazard, wind gusts up to 50 miles per hour. Source, radar indicated. Impact, gusty winds could knock down tree limbs and blow around unsecured objects. Locations impacted include, mainly rural areas of Maricopa, southeastern La Paz and northeastern Yuma counties. Monitor the weather situation closely and be alert for threatening weather conditions. Here is the synopsis for Southeast California, Southwest, and South Central Arizona. Chances for scattered showers and isolated thunderstorms are increased today and Thursday, with the most activity focused over foothill and high terrain areas. Along with the chances for rain, gusty storm-driven outflow winds will be possible today and Thursday, potentially leading to patchy blowing gusts. Near to slightly above normal temperatures will persist through the weekend before additional cooling is expected early next week. 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The current time is 4:32 p.m. Mountain Standard Time. Here is the 4 p.m. Mountain Standard Time observation for Phoenix, on Wednesday, September 23rd. At Sky Harbor, it was partly sunny. Visibility 10 miles. Temperature was 97 degrees, dew point 58, relative humidity 27%.
wind was south, at 10 miles an hour. And the pressure was 29.79 inches, and falling. Other observations for south-central Arizona, including the greater Phoenix area, it was sunny, with a temperature of 97 at Buckeye, and 97 at Glendale. It was mostly sunny, with a temperature of 94 at Deer Valley, and 93 at Mesa Gateway. It was partly sunny, with a temperature of 99 at Luke Air Force Base, 93 at Scottsdale Airport, 93 at Falcon Field, and 91 at Chandler. Observations for northern Arizona, at Kingman, it was mostly sunny, with a temperature of 89. It was partly sunny, with a temperature of 57 at Flagstaff, 70. Under partly sunny skies, Page reported 82, winds low reported 77, and Sholo reported 75. At Prescott, it was cloudy, with a temperature of 74. Observations for southern Arizona, at Nogales, a thunderstorm was reported, with a temperature of 64. At Yuma, it was mostly sunny, with a temperature of 102. It was cloudy, with a temperature of 87 at Tucson, and 78 at Sierra Vista. At Nogales, the visibility was 1 mile. Observations for Southern California, at Blythe, it was sunny, with a temperature of 102. At Los Angeles Airport, it was mostly sunny, with a temperature of 76. At San Diego, it was partly sunny, with a temperature of 76. Regional observations, it was mostly sunny, with a temperature of 92 at Las Vegas, and 76 at Salt Lake City. At El Paso, it was partly sunny, with a temperature of 69. At Albuquerque, it was cloudy, with a temperature of 60. Once again, at 4 p.m. in Phoenix, under partly sunny skies. The Sky Harbor temperature was 97 degrees. Here is the latest forecast. For the following area, in Arizona, Central Phoenix, issued at 4 p.m. Mountain Standard Time. Tonight, considerable cloudiness with a slight chance of showers and thunderstorms in the evening, then partly cloudy after midnight. Breezy. Lows 72 to 80. East wind 5 to 15 miles per hour. Gusts up to 30 miles per hour in the evening. Chance of rain 10%. Thursday, mostly sunny. Highs 95 to 100. East wind 5 to 10 miles per hour. Thursday night, mostly clear. Lows 71 to 79. Northeast wind 5 to 10 miles per hour. Friday, sunny. Highs 96 to 101. East wind 5 to 10 miles per hour in the morning, becoming southeast around 5 miles per hour in the afternoon. Friday night, clear. Lows 75 to 81. Northeast wind 5 to 10 miles per hour. Saturday, mostly sunny. Highs 98 to 104. Saturday night, partly cloudy. Lows 76 to 83. Sunday, partly cloudy. A 10% chance of showers in the afternoon. Highs 93 to 99. Sunday night, partly cloudy. A slight chance of showers and thunderstorms in the evening, then a chance of showers and a slight chance of thunderstorms after midnight. Lows 72 to 80. Chance of rain 30%. Monday, partly cloudy with a chance of showers and a slight chance of thunderstorms. Highs 88 to 95. Chance of rain 40%. Monday night, partly cloudy. A chance of showers and a slight chance of thunderstorms in the evening, then a chance of showers after midnight. Low 67 to 75. Chance of rain 30%. Tuesday, partly sunny with a 20% chance of showers. Highs 90 to 96. Tuesday night, mostly clear with a 20% chance of showers. Low 68 to 74. Wednesday, mostly sunny. Highs 92 to 98. A strong thunderstorm will impact Maricopa, southeastern La Paz and northeastern Yuma counties until 4:45 p.m. Mountain Standard Time.
at 4:12 p.m. Mountain Standard Time, Doppler radar was tracking a strong thunderstorm 6